highs in the lower 70s by the bay, mid-70s to lower 80s inland. Northwest winds 5 to 15 miles per hour. And on Sunday night, mostly clear. Lows in the 50s. Monday through Tuesday night, mostly clear. Highs from the mid-70s to upper 80s. Lows in the mid-50s. Wednesday, partly cloudy in the morning, then becoming mostly sunny. Highs from the 70s to mid-80s. Wednesday night and Thursday, mostly clear. Lows in the 50s, highs from the mid-70s to upper 80s. High temperatures today and lows tonight for the selected cities: San Jose, 83 and 58, Mountain View, 78 and 58, Morgan Hill, 90 and 57. The area forecast for the Monterey Bay and Salinas Valley. For the rest of today, mostly sunny. Highs around 70 at the coast and around 90 inland. West winds 10 to 20 miles per hour. For tonight, partly cloudy. Lows in the mid-50s. Southwest winds 5 to 10 miles per hour. And on Saturday, partly cloudy in the morning, then becoming mostly sunny. Patchy fog in the morning. Highs in the upper 60s at the coast of the mid-80s inland. West winds 5 to 10 miles per hour, increasing to 10 to 20 miles per hour in the afternoon. For the Saturday night, mostly clear until midnight, then becoming partly cloudy. Lows in the mid-50s. West winds 10 to 20 miles per hour. For Sunday, partly cloudy in the morning, then becoming sunny. Highs in the upper 60s at the coast to around 80 inland. West winds 5 to 15 miles per hour. And on Sunday night, mostly clear. Lows in the lower 50s. Monday and Monday night, mostly clear. Highs from the upper 60s to mid 80s. Lows in the lower 50s for the Tuesday. Partly cloudy. Highs from the upper 60s to lower 80s Tuesday night through Thursday. Partly cloudy. Patchy fog. Lows from the lower to mid 50s. Highs from the upper 60s to mid 80s. High temperatures today and lows tonight for the selected cities: Santa Cruz, 81 and 56, Monterey, 70 and 57, Salinas, 71 and 56, Hollister, 84 and 55, King City, 90 and 54. The weather overview for the Bay Area and Central Coast: temperatures near seasonal averages through the next week, breezy onshore winds this weekend. The extended forecast for the Bay Area and Central Coast: Sunday and Sunday night, mostly clear. High 60 to 85. Lows 50 to 60. Monday and Monday night, mostly clear. Highs 65 to 90. Lows 50 to 60. Tuesday and Tuesday night, partly cloudy. Patchy fog after midnight. High 65 to 85. Lows 50 to 60. Wednesday and Wednesday night, partly cloudy. Patchy fog after midnight. High 65 to 85. Lows 50 to 60. Thursday, mostly sunny. Patchy fog in the morning. High 65 to 85. Sunrise, sunset, and tidal information for the San Francisco Bay Area for Friday, September 11th. The sunset tonight, 7:23 p.m. The sunrise tomorrow, 6:49 a.m. The sunset tomorrow, 7:22 p.m. Tidal data at the Golden Gate for the afternoon and evening hours today and the morning hours of tomorrow. High tide, 12:38 p.m. at 5.79 feet. Low tide, 6:18 p.m. at 0.99 feet. High tide, 12:37 a.m. at 5.72 feet. Low tide, 6:30 a.m. at 0.64 feet. Here are the buoy observations for 5 p.m. Pacific Daylight Time. An offshore buoy 6, winds northeast at 10 knots, pressure 1,020.4 millibars. An offshore buoy 59, winds east at 4 knots, water temperature 67, pressure 1,017.1 millibars. At buoy 14 near Point Arena, winds north at 14 knots, water temperature 59, pressure 1,013.6 millibars. At
buoy 13 near Bodega Bay, winds northwest at 60 knots, pressure 1,012.2 millibars. At Point Reyes, wave rider buoy, water temperature 62, sea 7 feet, every 8 seconds. At San Francisco buoy, winds west at 8 knots, water temperature 60, pressure 1,012.8 millibars. At Half Moon Bay buoy, winds northwest 8 knots, water temperature 62, pressure 1,013.9 millibars, seas 4 feet, every 10 seconds. At Monterey buoy, winds northwest at 70 knots, gusting to 23, water temperature 65, pressure 1,012.3 millibars. At Pointer, wave rider buoy, water temperature 60, seas 6 feet, every 15 seconds. At Cape San Martin buoy, winds northwest at 60 knots, water temperature 64, pressure 1,012.3 millibars. Synopsis for the Central California coast and bays, including the Monterey Bay, Greater Farallones, and Cordell Bank National Marine Sanctuaries, hazardous conditions for small craft will prevail late this weekend through mid-next week. A moderate to fresh northwest breeze will increase today into tomorrow to a strong breeze by early Sunday and continue into the early work week. Near gale force gusts to occasional gale force gusts are expected along the inner waters from Pigeon Point to Point Piedras Blancas, the Monterey Bay, and in portions of the San Francisco and San Pablo Bays. Moderate seas will build, becoming rough, by Monday in response to the stronger winds. The marine forecast for San Pablo Bay, Suisun Bay, the West Delta, and the San Francisco Bay north of the Bay Bridge. Small craft advisory in effect from Saturday morning through Saturday evening. For tonight, southwest wind 10 to 15 knots. For Saturday, southwest wind 15 to 20 knots, becoming west 20 to 25 knots in the afternoon. For Saturday night, west wind 20 to 25 knots, easing to 15 to 20 knots after midnight. The marine forecast for Monterey Bay. Small craft advisory in effect from Saturday morning through Saturday evening. For tonight, west wind 10 to 15 knots, becoming northwest 5 to 10 knots late this evening and overnight. Seas 3 to 4 feet. Wave detail, northwest 3 feet at 7 seconds and southwest 2 feet at 15 seconds. For Saturday, northwest wind 10 to 15 knots, becoming west 20 to 25 knots with gusts up to 35 knots in the afternoon. Seas 3 to 4 feet. Wave detail, northwest 4 feet at 7 seconds. For Saturday night, northwest wind 20 to 25 knots, easing to 15 to 20 knots after midnight. Seas 3 to 5 feet. Wave detail, northwest 4 feet at 7 seconds. The coastal waters forecast from Pigeon Point to Point Pinos out to 10 nautical miles. Small craft advisory in effect until 9 p.m. Pacific Daylight Time this evening. Small craft advisory in effect from Saturday morning through Saturday evening. For tonight, northwest wind 15 to 20 knots, easing to 10 to 15 knots late this evening and overnight. Seas 4 to 5 feet. Wave detail, northwest 4 feet at 7 seconds and southwest 2 feet at 15 seconds. For Saturday, northwest wind 10 to 15 knots, rising to 20 to 25 knots in the afternoon. Seas 4 to 5 feet. Wave detail, northwest 5 feet at 8 seconds and southwest 2 feet at 15 seconds. For Saturday night, northwest wind 20 to 25 knots, easing to 15 to 20 knots after midnight. Seas 4 to 6 feet. Wave detail, northwest 5 feet at 7 seconds and southwest 2 feet at 14 seconds. The area forecast for the peninsula, North Bay, and East Bay. For the rest of today, mostly sunny. Highs in the upper 60s at the coast to the upper 80s inland. West winds 10 to 15 miles per hour. For tonight, mostly clear. Lows from the 50s to lower 60s. Southwest winds 5 to 10 miles per hour. And on Saturday, partly cloudy in the morning, then becoming mostly sunny. Highs in the upper 60s at the coast to around 80 inland. West winds 5 to 15 miles per hour, increasing to 15.

20 miles per hour in the afternoon. For the Saturday night, mostly clear. Lows in the 50s. West winds 10 to 20 miles per hour. For Sunday, mostly sunny in the morning, then becoming sunny. Highs in the upper 60s at the coast to the upper 70s inland. West winds 5 to 15 miles per hour. And on Sunday night, mostly clear. Lows in the 50s. Monday and Monday night, mostly clear. Highs from the lower 70s to mid 80s, lows in the 50s Tuesday through Wednesday. Partly cloudy. Highs from the mid 60s to lower 80s, lows in the 50s Wednesday night, mostly clear. Lows in the 50s Thursday. Partly cloudy in the morning, then becoming mostly sunny. Highs from the mid 60s to lower 80s, high temperatures today and lows tonight for the selected cities. San Francisco, 69 and 58. San Francisco Airport, 73 and 59. Redwood City, 82 and 58. Oakland, 73 and 59. Fremont, 79 and 58. Concord, 87 and 59. Livermore, 87 and 57. San Rafael, 82 and 57. Santa Rosa, 88 and 54. Napa, 81 and 55. Fairfield, 85 and 59. These are the 5 p.m. Pacific Daylight Time observations for the San Francisco and Monterey Bay areas on Friday, September 11th. At San Francisco Airport, it was mostly sunny, temperature 68, dew point 57, relative humidity 68%, west wind at 18 miles an hour, pressure 29.88 inches and steady. At Oakland Airport, it was mostly sunny, temperature 67, dew point 58, relative humidity 72%, west wind at 17 miles an hour, pressure 29.88 inches and falling. At San Jose Airport, it was sunny, temperature 78, dew point 59, relative humidity 51%, northwest wind at 14 miles an hour, pressure 29.86 inches and falling. At Santa Rosa, it was sunny, temperature 76, south wind at 13, pressure 29.83 and falling. At Concord, it was sunny, temperature 85, west wind at 12. At Livermore, it was sunny, temperature 86, southwest wind at 10. At Monterey, it was mostly sunny, temperature 65, northwest wind at 10, pressure 29.91 and falling. At Salinas, it was mostly sunny, temperature 67, dew point 58, relative humidity 72%, northwest wind at 14. Here are some observations around California and western Nevada. Skies ranged from sunny to mostly sunny. It was 88 at Sacramento, 79 at Los Angeles, 79 at San Diego, and 86 at Reno. Truckee reported 79, South Lake Tahoe reported 74, Blue Canyon reported 74, and Mammoth Lakes reported 77. Local temperature reports around San Francisco Bay for 5 p.m. Downtown San Francisco was 65 degrees. Oakland Museum was 70 degrees. Redwood City was 80 degrees. San Rafael was 87 degrees. The area forecast for the South Bay, including the San Jose metro area and the Santa Clara Valley. For the rest of today, sunny. Highs in the upper 70s by the bay, mid 80s to lower 90s inland. Northwest winds 5 to 15 miles per hour. For tonight, mostly clear. Lows in the mid 50s. Northwest winds 5 to 10 miles per hour. And on Saturday, mostly sunny in the morning, then becoming sunny. Highs in the lower 70s by the bay, lower to mid 80s inland. Northwest winds 5 to 10 miles per hour, increasing to 10 to 20 miles per hour in the afternoon. For the Saturday night, mostly clear until midnight, then becoming partly cloudy. Lows in the 50s. Northwest winds 10 to 20 miles per hour. For Sunday, mostly sunny in the morning, then becoming sunny. Highs in the lower 70s by the bay, mid 70s to lower 80s inland. Northwest winds 5 to 15 miles per hour. And on Sunday night, mostly

Salinas Valley. For the rest of today, mostly sunny. Highs around 70 at the coast, around 90 inland. West winds 10 to 20 miles per hour. For tonight, partly cloudy. Lows in the mid-50s. Southwest winds 5 to 10 miles per hour. And on Saturday, partly cloudy in the morning, then becoming mostly sunny. Patchy fog in the morning. Highs in the upper 60s at the coast of the mid-80s inland. West winds 5 to 10 miles per hour, increasing to 10 to 20 miles per hour in the afternoon. For the Saturday night, mostly clear until midnight, then becoming partly cloudy. Lows in the mid-50s. West winds 10 to 20 miles per hour. For Sunday, partly cloudy in the morning, then becoming sunny. Highs in the upper 60s at the coast to around 80 inland. West winds 5 to 15 miles per hour. And on Sunday night, mostly clear. Lows in the lower 50s. Monday and Monday night, mostly clear. Highs from the upper 60s to mid 80s, lows in the lower 50s for the Tuesday. Partly cloudy. Highs from the upper 60s to lower 80s Tuesday night through Thursday. Partly cloudy. Patchy fog, lows from the lower to mid 50s, highs from the upper 60s to mid 80s. High temperatures today and lows tonight for the selected cities: Santa Cruz, 81 and 56, Monterey, 70 and 57, Salinas, 71 and 56, Hollister, 84 and 55, King City, 90 and 54. The weather overview for the Bay Area and Central Coast: temperatures near seasonal averages through the next week, breezy onshore winds this weekend. The extended forecast for the Bay Area and Central Coast: Sunday and Sunday night, mostly clear. High 60 to 85. Lows 50 to 60. Monday and Monday night, mostly clear. Highs 65 to 90. Lows 50 to 60. Tuesday and Tuesday night, partly cloudy. Patchy fog after midnight. High 65 to 85. Lows 50 to 60. Wednesday and Wednesday night, partly cloudy. Patchy fog after midnight. High 65 to 85. Lows 50 to 60. Thursday, mostly sunny. Patchy fog in the morning. High 65 to 85. Sunrise, sunset, and tidal information for the San Francisco Bay Area for Friday, September 11th. The sunset tonight, 7:23 p.m. The sunrise tomorrow, 6:49 a.m. The sunset tomorrow, 7:22 p.m. Tidal data at the Golden Gate for the afternoon and evening hours today and the morning hours of tomorrow. High tide, 12:38 p.m. at 5.79 feet. Low tide, 6:18 p.m. at 0.99 feet. High tide, 12:37 a.m. at 5.72 feet. Low tide, 6:30 a.m. at 0.64 feet. Here are the buoy observations for 5 p.m. Pacific Daylight Time. An offshore buoy 6 winds northeast at 10 knots, pressure 1,020.2 millibars. An offshore buoy 59, winds east 2 knots, water temperature 67, pressure 1,017.1 millibars, seas 5 feet, every 15 seconds. At Point Arena buoy, winds north 14 knots, water temperature 59, pressure 1,013.6 millibars, seas 5 feet, every 16 seconds. At buoy 13 near Bodega Bay, winds northwest at 16 knots, pressure 1,012.0 millibars, swell 6 feet, every 15 seconds. At Point Reyes Wave Rider buoy, water temperature 62, sea 7 feet, every 8 seconds. At San Francisco buoy, winds west at 8 knots, water temperature 60, pressure 1,012.8 millibars. At Half Moon Bay buoy, winds northwest 8 knots, water temperature 62, pressure 1,013.9 millibars, seas 4 feet, every 10 seconds. At Monterey Bay buoy, winds northwest 19 knots, gusting to 23, water temperature 65, pressure 1,012.1 millibars, seas 5 feet,

15 seconds. Head point, sir. Wave rider buoy water temperature 60. Seas 6 feet every 15 seconds. At Cape San Martin buoy winds northwest 16 knots. Water temperature 64. Pressure 1,012.1 millibars. Seas 6 feet every 16 seconds. Synopsis for the Central California coast and bays, including the Monterey Bay, Greater Farallones, and Cordell Bank National Marine Sanctuaries. Hazardous conditions for small craft will prevail late this weekend through mid-next week. A moderate to fresh northwest breeze will increase today into tomorrow to a strong breeze by early Sunday and continue into the early work week. Near gale force gusts to occasional gale force gusts are expected along the inner waters from Pigeon Point to Point Piedras Blancas, the Monterey Bay, and in portions of the San Francisco and San Pablo Bays. Moderate seas will build, becoming rough, by Monday in response to the stronger winds. The marine forecast for San Pablo Bay, Suisun Bay, the West Delta, and the San Francisco Bay north of the Bay Bridge. Small craft advisory in effect from Saturday morning through Saturday evening. For tonight, southwest wind 10 to 15 knots. For Saturday, southwest wind 15 to 20 knots, becoming west 20 to 25 knots in the afternoon. For Saturday night, west wind 20 to 25 knots, easing to 15 to 20 knots after midnight. The marine forecast for Monterey Bay. Small craft advisory in effect from Saturday morning through Saturday evening. For tonight, west wind 10 to 15 knots, becoming northwest 5 to 10 knots late this evening and overnight. Seas 3 to 4 feet. Wave detail, northwest 3 feet at 7 seconds and southwest 2 feet at 15 seconds. For Saturday, northwest wind 10 to 15 knots, becoming west 20 to 25 knots with gusts up to 35 knots in the afternoon. Seas 3 to 4 feet. Wave detail, northwest 4 feet at 7 seconds. For Saturday night, northwest wind 20 to 25 knots, easing to 15 to 20 knots after midnight. Seas 3 to 5 feet. Wave detail, northwest 4 feet at 7 seconds. The coastal waters forecast from Pigeon Point to Point Pinos out to 10 nautical miles. Small craft advisory in effect until 9 p.m. Pacific Daylight Time this evening. Small craft advisory in effect from Saturday morning through Saturday evening. For tonight, northwest wind 15 to 20 knots, easing to 10 to 15 knots late this evening and overnight. Seas 4 to 5 feet. Wave detail, northwest 4 feet at 7 seconds and southwest 2 feet at 15 seconds. For Saturday, northwest wind 10 to 15 knots, rising to 20 to 25 knots in the afternoon. Seas 4 to 5 feet. Wave detail, northwest 5 feet at 8 seconds and southwest 2 feet at 15 seconds. For Saturday night, northwest wind 20 to 25 knots, easing to 15 to 20 knots after midnight. Seas 4 to 6 feet. Wave detail, northwest 5 feet at 7 seconds and southwest 2 feet at 14 seconds. 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This broadcast originates from the National Weather Service office located in Monterey, California, and serves the South Bay and Monterey Bay area, including the city of San Jose, Monterey, Salinas, and Santa Cruz. The area forecast for the Peninsula, North Bay, and East Bay. For the rest of today, mostly sunny. Highs in the upper 60s at the coast to the upper 80s inland. West winds 10 to 15 miles per hour. For tonight, mostly clear. Lows from the 50s to lower 60s. Southwest winds 5 to 10 miles per hour. And on Saturday, partly cloudy in the morning, then becoming mostly sunny. Highs in the upper 60s at the coast to around 80 inland. West winds 5 to 15 miles per hour, increasing to 15 to 20 miles per hour in the afternoon. For the Saturday night, mostly clear. Lows in the 50s. West winds 10 to 20 miles per hour. For Sunday,

mostly sunny in the morning, then becoming sunny. Highs in the upper 60s at the coast to the upper 70s inland. West winds 5 to 15 miles per hour. And on Sunday night, mostly clear. Lows in the 50s. Monday and Monday night, mostly clear. Highs from the lower 70s to mid 80s, lows in the 50s Tuesday through Wednesday. Partly cloudy. Highs from the mid 60s to lower 80s, lows in the 50s Wednesday night, mostly clear. Lows in the 50s Thursday. Partly cloudy in the morning, then becoming mostly sunny. Highs from the mid 60s to lower 80s, high temperatures today and lows tonight for the selected cities: San Francisco, 69 and 58, San Francisco Airport, 73 and 59, Redwood City, 82 and 58, Oakland, 73 and 59, Fremont, 79 and 58, Concord, 87 and 59, Livermore, 87 and 57, San Rafael, 82 and 57, Santa Rosa, 88 and 54, Napa, 81 and 55, Fairfield, 85 and 59. These are the 5 p.m. Pacific Daylight Time observations for the San Francisco and Monterey Bay areas on Friday, September 11th. At San Francisco Airport, it was mostly sunny, temperature 68, dew point 57, relative humidity 68%, west wind at 18 miles an hour, pressure 29.88 inches and steady. At Oakland Airport, it was mostly sunny, temperature 67, dew point 58, relative humidity 72%, west wind at 17 miles an hour, pressure 29.88 inches and falling. At San Jose Airport, it was sunny, temperature 78, dew point 59, relative humidity 51%, northwest wind at 14 miles an hour, pressure 29.86 inches and falling. At Santa Rosa, it was sunny, temperature 76, south wind at 13, pressure 29.83 and falling. At Concord, it was sunny, temperature 85, west wind at 12. At Livermore, it was sunny, temperature 86, southwest wind at 10. At Monterey, it was mostly sunny, temperature 65, northwest wind at 10, pressure 29.91 and falling. At Salinas, it was mostly sunny, temperature 67, dew point 58, relative humidity 72%, northwest wind at 14. Here are some observations around California and western Nevada. Skies ranged from sunny to mostly sunny. It was 88 at Sacramento, 79 at Los Angeles, 79 at San Diego, and 86 at Reno. Truckee reported 79, South Lake Tahoe reported 74, Blue Canyon reported 74, and Mammoth Lakes reported 77. Local temperature reports around San Francisco Bay for 5 p.m. Downtown San Francisco was 65 degrees. Oakland Museum was 70 degrees. Redwood City was 80 degrees. San Rafael was 87 degrees. The area forecast for the South Bay, including the San Jose metro area and the Santa Clara Valley. For the rest of today, sunny. Highs in the upper 70s by the bay, mid 80s to lower 90s inland. Northwest winds 5 to 15 miles per hour. For tonight, mostly clear. Lows in the mid 50s. Northwest winds 5 to 10 miles per hour. And on Saturday, mostly sunny in the morning, then becoming sunny. Highs in the lower 70s by the bay, lower to mid 80s inland. Northwest winds 5 to 10 miles per hour, increasing to 10 to 20 miles per hour in the afternoon. For the Saturday night, mostly clear until midnight, then becoming partly cloudy. Lows in the 50s. Northwest winds 10 to 20 miles per hour. For Sunday, mostly sunny in the morning, then becoming sunny. Highs in the lower 70s by the bay, mid 70s to lower 80s inland. Northwest winds 5 to 15 miles per hour. And on Sunday night, mostly clear. Lows in the 50s. Monday through Tuesday night, mostly clear. Highs from the mid 70s to upper 80s. Lows in the mid 50s.

mostly cloudy in the morning, then becoming mostly sunny. Highs from the 70s to mid-80s. Wednesday night and Thursday, mostly clear. Lows in the 50s, highs from the mid-70s to upper 80s, high temperatures today and lows tonight for the selected cities, San Jose, 83 and 58, Mountain View, 78 and 58, Morgan Hill, 90 and 57. The area forecast for the Monterey Bay and Salinas Valley? For the rest of today? Mostly sunny, Hill, 90 and 57. The area forecast for the Monterey Bay and Salinas Valley? For the rest of today? Mostly sunny. Highs around 70 at the coast and around 90 inland. West winds 10 to 20 miles per hour. For tonight, partly cloudy. Lows in the mid-50s. Southwest winds 5 to 10 miles per hour. And on Saturday? Partly cloudy in the morning, then becoming mostly sunny. Patchy fog in the morning. Highs in the upper 60s at the coast of the mid-80s inland. West winds 5 to 10 miles per hour, increasing to 10 to 20 miles per hour in the afternoon. For the Saturday night, mostly clear until midnight, then becoming partly cloudy. Lows in the mid-50s. West winds 10 to 20 miles per hour. For Sunday, partly cloudy in the morning, then becoming sunny. Highs in the upper 60s at the coast to around 80 inland. West winds 5 to 15 miles per hour. And on Sunday night, mostly clear. Lows in the lower 50s. Monday and Monday night, mostly clear. Highs from the upper 60s to mid 80s, lows in the lower 50s for the Tuesday. Partly cloudy. Highs from the upper 60s to lower 80s Tuesday night through Thursday. Partly cloudy. Patchy fog, lows from the lower to mid-50s, highs from the upper 60s to mid-80s, high temperatures today and lows tonight for the selected cities, Santa Cruz, 81 and 56, Monterey, 70 and 57, Salinas, 71 and 56, Hollister, 84 and 55, King City, 90 and 54. The weather overview for the Bay Area and Central Coast, temperatures near seasonal averages through the next week. Breezy onshore winds this weekend. The extended forecast for the Bay Area and Central Coast, Sunday and Sunday night, mostly clear. High 60 to 85. Lows 50 to 60. Monday and Monday night, mostly clear. Highs 65 to 90. Lows 50 to 60. Tuesday and Tuesday night, partly cloudy. Patchy fog after midnight. High 65 to 85. Lows 50 to 60. Wednesday and Wednesday night, partly cloudy. Patchy fog after midnight. High 65 to 85. Lows 50 to 60. Thursday, mostly sunny. Patchy fog in the morning. High 65 to 85. Sunrise, sunset, and tidal information for the San Francisco Bay Area for Friday, September 11th. The sunset tonight, 7:23 p.m. The sunrise tomorrow, 6:49 a.m. The sunset tomorrow, 7:22 p.m. Tidal data at the Golden Gate for the afternoon and evening hours today and the morning hours of tomorrow. High tide, 12:38 p.m. at 5.79 feet. Low tide, 6:18 p.m. at 0.99 feet. High tide, 12:37 a.m. at 5.72 feet. Low tide, 6:30 a.m. at 0.64 feet. Here are the buoy observations for 5 p.m. Pacific Daylight Time. An offshore buoy 6 winds northeast at 10 knots, pressure 1,020.2 millibars. An offshore buoy 59, winds east 2 knots, water temperature 67, pressure 1,017.1 millibars, seas 5 feet, every 15 seconds. At Point Arena buoy, winds north 14 knots, water temperature 59, pressure 1,013.6 millibars, seas 5 feet, every 16 seconds. At buoy 13 near Bodega Bay, winds northwest at 16 knots, pressure 1,012.0 millibars, swell 6 feet.

every 15 seconds. At Point Reyes, wave rider buoy water temperature 62, sea 7 feet, every 8 seconds. At San Francisco, buoy winds west at 8 knots, water temperature 60, pressure 1,012.8 millibars. At Half Moon Bay, buoy winds northwest 8 knots, water temperature 62, pressure 1,013.9 millibars, seas 4 feet, every 10 seconds. At Monterey Bay, buoy winds northwest 19 knots, gusting to 23, water temperature 65, pressure 1,012.1 millibars, seas 5 feet, every 15 seconds. At Pointer, wave rider buoy water temperature 60, seas 6 feet, every 15 seconds. At Cape San Martin, buoy winds northwest 16 knots, water temperature 64, pressure 1,012.1 millibars. Seas 6 feet, every 16 seconds. Synopsis for the Central California coast and bays, including the Monterey Bay, Greater Farallones, and Cordell Bank National Marine Sanctuaries, hazardous conditions for small craft will prevail late this weekend through mid-next week. A moderate to fresh northwest breeze will increase today into tomorrow to a strong breeze by early Sunday and continue into the early work week. Near gale force gusts to occasional gale force gusts are expected along the inner waters from Pigeon Point to Point Piedras Blancas, the Monterey Bay, and in portions of the San Francisco and San Pablo Bays. Moderate seas will build, becoming rough, by Monday in response to the stronger winds. The marine forecast for San Pablo Bay, Suisun Bay, the West Delta, and the San Francisco Bay north of the Bay Bridge. Small craft advisory in effect from Saturday morning through Saturday evening. For tonight, southwest wind 10 to 15 knots. For Saturday, southwest wind 15 to 20 knots, becoming west 20 to 25 knots in the afternoon. For Saturday night, west wind 20 to 25 knots, easing to 15 to 20 knots after midnight. The marine forecast for Monterey Bay. Small craft advisory in effect from Saturday morning through Saturday evening. For tonight, west wind 10 to 15 knots, becoming northwest 5 to 10 knots late this evening and overnight. Seas 3 to 4 feet. Wave detail, northwest 3 feet at 7 seconds and southwest 2 feet at 15 seconds. For Saturday, northwest wind 10 to 15 knots, becoming west 20 to 25 knots with gusts up to 35 knots in the afternoon. Seas 3 to 4 feet. Wave detail, northwest 4 feet at 7 seconds. For Saturday night, northwest wind 20 to 25 knots, easing to 15 to 20 knots after midnight. Seas 3 to 5 feet. Wave detail, northwest 4 feet at 7 seconds. The coastal waters forecast from Pigeon Point to Point Pinos out to 10 nautical miles. Small craft advisory in effect until 9 p.m. Pacific Daylight Time this evening. Small craft advisory in effect from Saturday morning through Saturday evening. For tonight, northwest wind 15 to 20 knots, easing to 10 to 15 knots late this evening and overnight. Seas 4 to 5 feet. Wave detail, northwest 4 feet at 7 seconds and southwest 2 feet at 15 seconds. For Saturday, northwest wind 10 to 15 knots, rising to 20 to 25 knots in the afternoon. Seas 4 to 5 feet. Wave detail, northwest 5 feet at 8 seconds and southwest 2 feet at 15 seconds. For Saturday night, northwest wind 20 to 25 knots, easing to 15 to 20 knots after midnight. Seas 4 to 6 feet. Wave detail, northwest 5 feet at 7 seconds and southwest 2 feet at 14 seconds. The area forecast for the peninsula, North Bay, and East Bay. For the rest of today, mostly sunny. Highs in the upper 60s at the coast to the upper 80s inland. West winds 10 to 15 miles per hour. For tonight, mostly clear. Lows from the 50s to lower 60s. Southwest winds 5 to 10 miles per hour. And on Saturday, partly cloudy in the morning, then becoming mostly sunny. Highs in the upper 60s at the coast to around 80 inland. West winds 5 to 15 miles per hour.

hour increasing to 15 to 20 miles per hour in the afternoon. For the Saturday night, mostly clear. Lows in the 50s. West winds 10 to 20 miles per hour. For Sunday, mostly sunny in the morning, then becoming sunny. Highs in the upper 60s at the coast to the upper 70s inland. West winds 5 to 15 miles per hour. And on Sunday night, mostly clear. Lows in the 50s. Monday and Monday night, mostly clear. Highs from the lower 70s to mid 80s, lows in the 50s Tuesday through Wednesday. Partly cloudy. Highs from the mid 60s to lower 80s, lows in the 50s Wednesday night, mostly clear. Lows in the 50s Thursday. Partly cloudy in the morning, then becoming mostly sunny. Highs from the mid 60s to lower 80s, high temperatures today and lows tonight for the selected cities: San Francisco, 69 and 58, San Francisco Airport, 73 and 59, Redwood City, 82 and 58, Oakland, 73 and 59, Fremont, 79 and 58, Concord, 87 and 59, Livermore, 87 and 57, San Rafael, 82 and 57, Santa Rosa, 88 and 54, Napa, 81 and 55, Fairfield, 85 and 59. These are the 5 p.m. Pacific Daylight Time observations for the San Francisco and Monterey Bay areas on Friday, September 11th. At San Francisco Airport, it was mostly sunny, temperature 68, dew point 57, relative humidity 68%, west wind at 18 miles an hour, pressure 29.88 inches and steady. At Oakland Airport, it was mostly sunny, temperature 67, dew point 58, relative humidity 72%, west wind at 17 miles an hour, pressure 29.88 inches and falling. At San Jose Airport, it was sunny, temperature 78, dew point 59, relative humidity 51%, northwest wind at 14 miles an hour, pressure 29.86 inches and falling. At Santa Rosa, it was sunny, temperature 76, south wind at 13, pressure 29.83 and falling. At Concord, it was sunny, temperature 85, west wind at 12. At Livermore, it was sunny, temperature 86, southwest wind at 10. At Monterey, it was mostly sunny, temperature 65, northwest wind at 10, pressure 29.91 and falling. At Salinas, it was mostly sunny, temperature 67, dew point 58, relative humidity 72%, northwest wind at 14. Here are some observations around California and western Nevada. Skies ranged from sunny to mostly sunny. It was 88 at Sacramento, 79 at Los Angeles, 79 at San Diego, and 86 at Reno. Truckee reported 79, South Lake Tahoe reported 74, Blue Canyon reported 74, and Mammoth Lakes reported 77. Local temperature reports around San Francisco Bay for 5 p.m. Downtown San Francisco was 65 degrees. Oakland Museum was 70 degrees. Redwood City was 80 degrees. San Rafael was 87 degrees. The area forecast for the South Bay, including the San Jose metro area and the Santa Clara Valley. For the rest of today, sunny. Highs in the upper 70s by the bay, mid 80s to lower 90s inland. Northwest winds 5 to 15 miles per hour. For tonight, mostly clear. Lows in the mid-50s. Northwest winds 5 to 10 miles per hour. And on Saturday, mostly sunny in the morning, then becoming sunny. Highs in the lower 70s by the bay, lower to mid-80s inland. Northwest winds 5 to 10 miles per hour, increasing to 10 to 20 miles per hour in the afternoon. For the Saturday night, mostly clear until midnight, then becoming partly cloudy. Lows in the 50s. Northwest winds 10 to 20 miles per hour. For Sunday, mostly sunny in the morning, then becoming sunny. Highs in the lower 70s by the bay, mid 70s to lower 80s inland. Northwest winds 5 to 15 miles per hour.
and on Sunday night, mostly clear. Lows in the 50s. Monday through Tuesday night, mostly clear. Highs from the mid-70s to upper 80s. Lows in the mid-50s. Wednesday, partly cloudy in the morning, then becoming mostly sunny. Highs from the 70s to mid-80s. Wednesday night and Thursday, mostly clear. Lows in the 50s, highs from the mid-70s to upper 80s. High temperatures today and lows tonight for the selected cities: San Jose, 83 and 58, Mountain View, 78 and 58, Morgan Hill, 90 and 57. The area forecast for the Monterey Bay and Salinas Valley: for the rest of today, mostly sunny. Highs around 70 at the coast, around 90 inland. West winds 10 to 20 miles per hour. For tonight, partly cloudy. Lows in the mid-50s. Southwest winds 5 to 10 miles per hour. And on Saturday, partly cloudy in the morning, then becoming mostly sunny. Patchy fog in the morning. Highs in the upper 60s at the coast of the mid-80s inland. West winds 5 to 10 miles per hour, increasing to 10 to 20 miles per hour in the afternoon. For the Saturday night, mostly clear until midnight, then becoming partly cloudy. Lows in the mid-50s. West winds 10 to 20 miles per hour. For Sunday, partly cloudy in the morning, then becoming sunny. Highs in the upper 60s at the coast to around 80 inland. West winds 5 to 15 miles per hour. And on Sunday night, mostly clear. Lows in the lower 50s. Monday and Monday night, mostly clear. Highs from the upper 60s to mid 80s. Lows in the lower 50s for the Tuesday. Partly cloudy. Highs from the upper 60s to lower 80s Tuesday night through Thursday. Partly cloudy. Patchy fog. Lows from the lower to mid 50s, highs from the upper 60s to mid 80s. High temperatures today and lows tonight for the selected cities: Santa Cruz, 81 and 56, Monterey, 70 and 57, Salinas, 71 and 56, Hollister, 84 and 55, King City, 90 and 54. The weather overview for the Bay Area and Central Coast: temperatures near seasonal averages through the next week, breezy onshore winds this weekend. The extended forecast for the Bay Area and Central Coast: Sunday and Sunday night, mostly clear. High 60 to 85. Lows 50 to 60. Monday and Monday night, mostly clear. High 65 to 90. Lows 50 to 60. Tuesday and Tuesday night, partly cloudy. Patchy fog after midnight. High 65 to 85. Lows 50 to 60. Wednesday and Wednesday night, partly cloudy. Patchy fog after midnight. High 65 to 85. Lows 50 to 60. Thursday, mostly sunny. Patchy fog in the morning. High 65 to 85. Sunrise, sunset, and tidal information for the San Francisco Bay Area for Friday, September 11th. The sunset tonight, 7:23 p.m. The sunrise tomorrow, 6:49 a.m. The sunset tomorrow, 7:22 p.m. Tidal data at the Golden Gate for the afternoon and evening hours today and the morning hours of tomorrow. High tide, 12:38 p.m. at 5.79 feet. Low tide, 6:18 p.m. at 0.99 feet. High tide, 12:37 a.m. at 5.72 feet. Low tide, 6:30 a.m. at 0.64 feet. Here are the buoy observations for 5 p.m. Pacific Daylight Time. An offshore buoy 6, winds northeast at 10 knots, pressure 1,020.2 millibars. An offshore buoy 59, winds east 2 knots, water temperature 67, pressure 1,017.1 millibars, seas 5 feet, every 15 seconds. At Point Arena buoy, winds north 14 knots, water temperature 59, pressure 1,013.6 millibars, seas 5 feet, every 16 seconds. At buoy 13 near Bodega Bay, winds northwest at 16 knots,
pressure

1,012.0 millibars, swell 6 feet, every 15 seconds. At Point Reyes Wave Rider Buoy water temperature 62, sea 7 feet, every 8 seconds. At San Francisco Buoy winds west at 8 knots, water temperature 60, pressure 1,012.8 millibars. At Half Moon Bay Buoy winds northwest 8 knots, water temperature 62, pressure 1,013.9 millibars, seas 4 feet, every 10 seconds. At Monterey Bay Buoy winds northwest 19 knots, gusting to 23, water temperature 65, pressure 1,012.1 millibars, seas 5 feet, every 15 seconds. At Point Sur, Wave Rider Buoy water temperature 60, seas 6 feet, every 15 seconds. At Cape San Martin Buoy winds northwest 16 knots, water temperature 64, pressure 1,012.1 millibars. Seas 6 feet, every 16 seconds. Synopsis for the Central California coast and bays including the Monterey Bay, Greater Farallones, and Cordell Bank National Marine Sanctuaries, hazardous conditions for small craft will prevail late this weekend through mid-next week. A moderate to fresh northwest breeze will increase today into tomorrow to a strong breeze by early Sunday and continue into the early work week. Near gale force gusts to occasional gale force gusts are expected along the inner waters from Pigeon Point to Point Piedras Blancas, the Monterey Bay, and in portions of the San Francisco and San Pablo Bays. Moderate seas will build, becoming rough, by Monday in response to the stronger winds. The marine forecast for San Pablo Bay, Suisun Bay, the West Delta, and the San Francisco Bay north of the Bay Bridge. Small craft advisory in effect from Saturday morning through Saturday evening. For tonight, southwest wind 10 to 15 knots. For Saturday, southwest wind 15 to 20 knots, becoming west 20 to 25 knots in the afternoon. For Saturday night, west wind 20 to 25 knots, easing to 15 to 20 knots after midnight. The marine forecast for Monterey Bay. Small craft advisory in effect from Saturday morning through Saturday evening. For tonight, west wind 10 to 15 knots, becoming northwest 5 to 10 knots late this evening and overnight. Seas 3 to 4 feet. Wave detail, northwest 3 feet at 7 seconds and southwest 2 feet at 15 seconds. For Saturday, northwest wind 10 to 15 knots, becoming west 20 to 25 knots with gusts up to 35 knots in the afternoon. Seas 3 to 4 feet. Wave detail, northwest 4 feet at 7 seconds. For Saturday night, northwest wind 20 to 25 knots, easing to 15 to 20 knots after midnight. Seas 3 to 5 feet. Wave detail, northwest 4 feet at 7 seconds. The coastal waters forecast from Pigeon Point to Point Pinos out to 10 nautical miles. Small craft advisory in effect until 9 p.m. Pacific Daylight Time this evening. Small craft advisory in effect from Saturday morning through Saturday evening. For tonight, northwest wind 15 to 20 knots, easing to 10 to 15 knots late this evening and overnight. Seas 4 to 5 feet. Wave detail, northwest 4 feet at 7 seconds and southwest 2 feet at 15 seconds. For Saturday, northwest wind 10 to 15 knots, rising to 20 to 25 knots in the afternoon. Seas 4 to 5 feet. Wave detail, northwest 5 feet at 8 seconds and southwest 2 feet at 15 seconds. For Saturday night, northwest wind 20 to 25 knots, easing to 15 to 20 knots after midnight. Seas 4 to 6 feet. Wave detail, northwest 5 feet at 7 seconds and southwest 2 feet at 14 seconds. 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This broadcast originates from the National Weather Service office located in Monterey, California, and serves the South Bay and Monterey Bay Area, including the city of San Jose, Monterey, Salinas, and Santa Cruz. The area forecast for the Peninsula, North Bay, and East Bay. For the rest of today, mostly sunny,

highs in the upper 60s at the coast to the upper 80s inland. West winds 10 to 15 miles per hour. For tonight, mostly clear. Lows from the 50s to lower 60s. Southwest winds 5 to 10 miles per hour. And on Saturday, partly cloudy in the morning, then becoming mostly sunny. Highs in the upper 60s at the coast to around 80 inland. West winds 5 to 15 miles per hour, increasing to 15 to 20 miles per hour in the afternoon. For the Saturday night, mostly clear. Lows in the 50s. West winds 10 to 20 miles per hour. For Sunday, mostly sunny in the morning, then becoming sunny. Highs in the upper 60s at the coast to the upper 70s inland. West winds 5 to 15 miles per hour. And on Sunday night, mostly clear. Lows in the 50s. Monday and Monday night, mostly clear. Highs from the lower 70s to mid 80s, lows in the 50s Tuesday through Wednesday. Partly cloudy. Highs from the mid 60s to lower 80s, lows in the 50s Wednesday night, mostly clear. Lows in the 50s Thursday. Partly cloudy in the morning, then becoming mostly sunny. Highs from the mid-60s to lower 80s, high temperatures today and lows tonight for the selected cities: San Francisco, 69 and 58, San Francisco Airport, 73 and 59, Redwood City, 82 and 58, Oakland, 73 and 59, Fremont, 79 and 58, Concord, 87 and 59, Livermore, 87 and 57, San Rafael, 82 and 57, Santa Rosa, 88 and 54, Napa, 81 and 55, Fairfield, 85 and 59. These are the 5 p.m. Pacific Daylight Time observations for the San Francisco and Monterey Bay areas on Friday, September 11th. At San Francisco Airport, it was mostly sunny, temperature 68, dew point 57, relative humidity 68%, west wind at 18 miles an hour, pressure 29.88 inches and steady. At Oakland Airport, it was mostly sunny, temperature 67, dew point 58, relative humidity 72%, west wind at 17 miles an hour, pressure 29.88 inches and falling. At San Jose Airport, it was sunny, temperature 78, dew point 59, relative humidity 51%, northwest wind at 14 miles an hour, pressure 29.86 inches and falling. At Santa Rosa, it was sunny, temperature 76, south wind at 13, pressure 29.83 and falling. At Concord, it was sunny, temperature 85, west wind at 12. At Livermore, it was sunny, temperature 86, southwest wind at 10. At Monterey, it was mostly sunny, temperature 65, northwest wind at 10, pressure 29.91 and falling. At Salinas, it was mostly sunny, temperature 67, dew point 58, relative humidity 72%, northwest wind at 14. Here are some observations around California and western Nevada. Skies ranged from sunny to mostly sunny. It was 88 at Sacramento, 79 at Los Angeles, 79 at San Diego, and 86 at Reno. Truckee reported 79, South Lake Tahoe reported 74, Blue Canyon reported 74, and Mammoth Lakes reported 77. Local temperature reports around San Francisco Bay for 5 p.m. Downtown San Francisco was 65 degrees. Oakland Museum was 70 degrees. Redwood City was 80 degrees. San Rafael was 87 degrees. The weather overview for the Bay Area and Central Coast, temperatures near seasonal averages through the next week, breezy onshore winds this weekend. The extended forecast for the Bay Area and Central Coast, Sunday and Sunday night, mostly clear. High 60 to 85. Lows 50 to 60. Monday and Monday night, mostly clear. Highs 65 to 90. Lows 50 to 60. Tuesday and Tuesday night, partly cloudy. Patchy fog after midnight. High 65 to 85. Lows 50 to 60. Wednesday and Wednesday night, partly cloudy.

patchy fog after midnight. High 65 to 85. Lows 50 to 60. Thursday, mostly sunny. Patchy fog in the morning. High 65 to 85. Sunrise, sunset, and tidal information for the San Francisco Bay Area for Friday, September 11th. The sunset tonight, 7:23 p.m. The sunrise tomorrow, 6:49 a.m. The sunset tomorrow, 7:22 p.m. Tidal data at the Golden Gate for the afternoon and evening hours today and the morning hours of tomorrow. High tide, 12:38 p.m. at 5.79 feet. Low tide, 6:18 p.m. at 0.99 feet. High tide, 12:37 a.m. at 5.72 feet. Low tide, 6:30 a.m. at 0.64 feet. Here are the buoy observations for 6 p.m. Pacific Daylight Time. At offshore buoy 6, winds north at 10 knots, pressure 1,019.9 millibars. At offshore buoy 59, winds east at 2 knots, pressure 1,016.9 millibars. At buoy 14 near Point Arena, winds north at 12 knots, pressure 1,013.2 millibars. At buoy 13 near Bodega Bay, winds west at 19 knots, gusting to 23, pressure 1,011.4 millibars. At Point Reyes Wave Rider buoy, water temperature 62, seas 8 feet, every 15 seconds. At San Francisco buoy, winds northwest at 12 knots, pressure 1,012.2 millibars. At Half Moon Bay buoy, winds northwest 4 knots, water temperature 62, pressure 1,013.7 millibars, seas 4 feet, every 9 seconds. At Monterey buoy, winds northwest at 17 knots, gusting to 23, pressure 1,011.9 millibars. At Point Sur, Wave Rider buoy, water temperature 60, seas 6 feet, every 11 seconds. At Cape San Martin buoy, winds northwest at 17 knots, gusting to 21, pressure 1,011.7 millibars. Synopsis for the Central California coast and bays, including the Monterey Bay, Greater Farallones, and Cordell Bank National Marine Sanctuaries, hazardous conditions for small craft will prevail late this weekend through mid-next week. A moderate to fresh northwest breeze will increase today into tomorrow to a strong breeze by early Sunday and continue into the early work week. Near gale force gusts to occasional gale force gusts are expected along the inner waters from Pigeon Point to Point Piedras Blancas, the Monterey Bay, and in portions of the San Francisco and San Pablo Bays. Moderate seas will build, becoming rough, by Monday in response to the stronger winds. The marine forecast for San Pablo Bay, Suisun Bay, the West Delta, and the San Francisco Bay north of the Bay Bridge. Small craft advisory in effect from Saturday morning through Saturday evening. For tonight, southwest wind 10 to 15 knots. For Saturday, southwest wind 15 to 20 knots, becoming west 20 to 25 knots in the afternoon. For Saturday night, west wind 20 to 25 knots, easing to 15 to 20 knots after midnight. The marine forecast for Monterey Bay. Small craft advisory in effect from Saturday morning through Saturday evening. For tonight, west wind 10 to 15 knots, becoming northwest 5 to 10 knots late this evening and overnight. Seas 3 to 4 feet. Wave detail, northwest 3 feet at 7 seconds and southwest 2 feet at 15 seconds. For Saturday, northwest wind 10 to 15 knots, becoming west 20 to 25 knots with gusts up to 35 knots in the afternoon. Seas 3 to 4 feet. Wave detail, northwest 4 feet at 7 seconds. For Saturday night, northwest wind 20 to 25 knots, easing to 15 to 20 knots after midnight. Seas 3 to 5 feet. Wave detail, northwest 4 feet at 7 seconds. The coastal waters forecast from Pigeon Point to Point Pinos out to 10 nautical miles. Small craft advisory in effect until 9 p.m. Pacific Daylight Time this evening. Small craft advisory in effect from Saturday morning through Saturday evening. For tonight, northwest wind 15 to 20 knots,
easing to 10 to 15 knots late this evening and overnight. Seas 4 to 5 feet. Wave detail, northwest 4 feet at 7 seconds and southwest 2 feet at 15 seconds. For Saturday, northwest wind 10 to 15 knots, rising to 20 to 25 knots in the afternoon. Seas 4 to 5 feet. Wave detail, northwest 5 feet at 8 seconds and southwest 2 feet at 15 seconds. For Saturday night, northwest wind 20 to 25 knots, easing to 15 to 20 knots after midnight. Seas 4 to 6 feet. Wave detail, northwest 5 feet at 7 seconds and southwest 2 feet at 14 seconds. The area forecast for the peninsula, North Bay, and East Bay. For tonight, mostly clear. Lows from the 50s to lower 60s. Southwest winds 5 to 10 miles per hour. For Saturday, partly cloudy in the morning then becoming mostly sunny. Highs in the upper 60s at the coast to around 80 inland. West winds 5 to 15 miles per hour increasing to 15 to 20 miles per hour in the afternoon. For Saturday night, mostly clear. Lows in the 50s. West winds 10 to 20 miles per hour. And on Sunday? Mostly sunny in the morning then becoming sunny. Highs in the upper 60s at the coast to the upper 70s inland. West winds 5 to 15 miles per hour. For Sunday night, mostly clear. Lows in the 50s. West winds 10 to 15 miles per hour decreasing to up to 5 miles per hour after midnight. For Monday, mostly sunny. Highs from the lower 70s to mid 80s. For Monday night, mostly clear. Lows in the 50s. Tuesday through Wednesday, partly cloudy. Highs from the mid 60s to lower 80s. Lows in the 50s. Wednesday night, mostly clear. Lows in the 50s. Thursday, partly cloudy in the morning then becoming mostly sunny. Highs from the mid 60s to lower 80s. Thursday night, mostly clear. Lows in the 50s. Friday, partly cloudy. Highs from the upper 60s to lower 80s. Low temperatures tonight and highs tomorrow for these selected cities. San Francisco, 58 and 68. San Francisco Airport, 59 and 70. Redwood City, 58 and 77. Oakland, 59 and 71. Fremont, 58 and 74. Concord, 59 and 81. Livermore, 57 and 80. San Rafael, 57 and 78. Santa Rosa, 54 and 83. Napa, 55 and 77. Fairfield, 59 and 81. These are the 6 p.m. Pacific Daylight Time observations for the San Francisco and Monterey Bay areas on Friday, September 11th. At San Francisco Airport, it was mostly sunny, temperature 66, dew point 56, relative humidity 70%, northwest wind at 16 miles an hour, pressure 29.87 inches and falling. At Oakland Airport, it was mostly sunny, temperature 66, dew point 58, relative humidity 75%, west wind at 15 miles an hour, pressure 29.88 inches and steady. At San Jose Airport, it was sunny, temperature 75, dew point 59, relative humidity 57%, northwest wind at 15 miles an hour, pressure 29.86 inches and steady. At Santa Rosa, it was sunny, temperature 72, southeast wind at 12, pressure 29.83 and steady. At Concord, it was sunny, temperature 82, west wind at 9. At Livermore, it was sunny, temperature 79, west wind at 13. At Monterey, it was mostly sunny, temperature 63, west wind at 9, pressure 29.90 and falling. At Salinas, it was cloudy, temperature 64, dew point 58, relative humidity 80%, north wind at 10. Here are some observations around California and western Nevada. Skies ranged from sunny to mostly sunny. It was 86 at Sacramento, 77 at Los Angeles, 77 at San Diego, and 83 at Reno.
truck, he reported 75.

South Lake Tahoe reported 71, Blue Canyon reported 72, and Mammoth Lakes reported 73. These are the 6 p.m. Pacific Daylight Time observations for the San Francisco and Monterey Bay areas on Friday, September 11th. At San Francisco Airport, it was mostly sunny, temperature 66, dew point 56, relative humidity 70%, northwest wind at 16 miles an hour, pressure 29.87 inches and falling. At Oakland Airport, it was mostly sunny, temperature 66, dew point 58, relative humidity 75%, west wind at 15 miles an hour, pressure 29.88 inches and steady. At San Jose Airport, it was sunny, temperature 75, dew point 59, relative humidity 57%, northwest wind at 15 miles an hour, pressure 29.86 inches and steady. At Santa Rosa, it was sunny, temperature 72, southeast wind at 12, pressure 29.83 and steady. At Concord, it was sunny, temperature 82, west wind at 9. At Livermore, it was sunny, temperature 79, west wind at 13. At Monterey, it was mostly sunny, temperature 63, west wind at 9, pressure 29.90 and falling. At Salinas, it was cloudy, temperature 64, dew point 58, relative humidity 80%, north wind at 10. Here are some observations around California and western Nevada. Skies ranged from sunny to mostly sunny. It was 86 at Sacramento, 77 at Los Angeles, 77 at San Diego, and 83 at Reno. Truckee reported 75, South Lake Tahoe reported 71, Blue Canyon reported 72, and Mammoth Lakes reported 73. Local temperature reports around San Francisco Bay for 6 p.m. Downtown San Francisco was 65 degrees. Oakland Museum was 69 degrees. Redwood City was 81 degrees. San Rafael was 85 degrees. The area forecast for the South Bay, including the San Jose metro area and the Santa Clara Valley. For tonight, mostly clear. Lows in the mid-50s. Northwest winds 5 to 10 miles per hour. For Saturday, mostly sunny in the morning, then becoming sunny. Highs in the lower 70s by the bay, lower to mid 80s inland. Northwest winds 5 to 10 miles per hour, increasing to 10 to 20 miles per hour in the afternoon. For Saturday night, mostly clear until midnight, then becoming partly cloudy. Lows in the 50s. Northwest winds 10 to 20 miles per hour. And on Sunday, mostly sunny in the morning, then becoming sunny. Highs in the lower 70s by the bay, mid-70s to lower 80s inland. Northwest winds 5 to 15 miles per hour. For Sunday night, mostly clear. Lows in the 50s. Northwest winds 10 to 15 miles per hour, becoming west up to 5 miles per hour after midnight. For Monday, mostly sunny in the morning, then becoming sunny. Highs from the mid-70s to upper 80s. Monday night through Tuesday night, mostly clear. Lows in the mid-50s. Highs from the 70s to mid-80s. Wednesday, partly cloudy in the morning, then becoming mostly sunny. Highs from the 70s to mid-80s. Wednesday night through Friday, mostly clear. Lows in the 50s, highs from the mid-70s to upper 80s, low temperatures tonight and highs tomorrow for these selected cities: San Jose, 58 and 78, Mountain View, 58 and 72, Morgan Hill, 57 and 85. The area forecast for the Monterey Bay and Salinas Valley? For tonight, partly cloudy. Lows in the mid-50s. Southwest winds 5 to 10 miles per hour. For Saturday, partly cloudy in the morning, then becoming mostly sunny. Patchy fog in the morning. Highs in the upper 60s at the coast of the mid-80s inland. West winds 5 to 10 miles per hour, increasing to 10 to 20 miles per hour in the afternoon. For Saturday night, mostly clear until midnight, then becoming partly cloudy.

Tuesday night through Thursday, partly cloudy. Patchy fog. Lows from the lower to mid-50s. Highs from the upper 60s to mid-80s. Thursday night and Friday, partly cloudy. Lows in the mid-50s, highs from the lower 70s to mid-80s. Low temperatures tonight and highs tomorrow for the selected cities: Santa Cruz, 56 and 79, Monterey, 57 and 69, Salinas, 56 and 69, Hollister, 55 and 79, King City, 54 and 86. The weather overview for the Bay Area and Central Coast: temperatures near seasonal averages through the next week, breezy onshore winds this weekend. The extended forecast for the Bay Area and Central Coast: Sunday and Sunday night, mostly clear. High 60 to 85. Lows 50 to 60. Monday and Monday night, mostly clear. Highs 65 to 90. Lows 50 to 60. Tuesday and Tuesday night, partly cloudy. Patchy fog after midnight. Highs 65 to 85. Lows 50 to 60. Wednesday and Wednesday night, partly cloudy. Patchy fog after midnight. Highs 65 to 85. Lows 50 to 60. Thursday, mostly sunny. Patchy fog in the morning. High 65 to 85. Sunrise, sunset, and tidal information for the San Francisco Bay Area for Friday, September 11th. The sunset tonight, 7:23 p.m. The sunrise tomorrow, 6:49 a.m. The sunset tomorrow, 7:22 p.m. Tidal data at the Golden Gate for the afternoon and evening hours today and the morning hours of tomorrow. High tide, 12:38 p.m. at 5.79 feet. Low tide, 6:18 p.m. at 0.99 feet. High tide, 12:37 a.m. at 5.72 feet. Low tide, 6:30 a.m. at 0.64 feet. Here are the buoy observations for 6 p.m. Pacific Daylight Time. An offshore buoy 6 winds north at 8 knots, pressure 1,019.7 millibars. An offshore buoy 59 winds east at 4 knots, water temperature 67, pressure 1,016.9 millibars. At Point Arena buoy, winds north 12 knots, water temperature 59, pressure 1,013.1 millibars, seas 5 feet, every 7 seconds. At buoy 13 near Bodega Bay, winds northwest at 19 knots, gusting to 23, pressure 1,011.1 millibars, swell 6 feet, every 16 seconds. At Point Reyes Wave Rider buoy, water temperature 62, seas 7 feet, every 15 seconds. At San Francisco buoy, winds northwest 12 knots, water temperature 60, pressure 1,012.0 millibars, seas 5 feet, every 15 seconds. At Half Moon Bay buoy, winds northwest 4 knots, water temperature 62, pressure 1,013.7 millibars, seas 4 feet, every 9 seconds. At Monterey Bay buoy, winds northwest 19 knots, gusting to 23, water temperature 65, pressure 1,011.6 millibars, seas 5 feet, every 16 seconds. At Point Sur, Wave Rider buoy, water temperature 60, seas 6 feet, every 11 seconds. At Cape San Martin buoy, winds northwest 17 knots, gusting to 21, water temperature 64, pressure 1,011.8 millibars. Seas 6 feet, every 16 seconds. Synopsis for the Central California coast and bays, including the Monterey Bay, Greater Farallones, and Cordell Bank National Marine Sanctuaries: hazardous conditions for small craft will prevail late this weekend through mid-next week. A moderate to fresh northwest breeze will increase today into tomorrow to a strong breeze by early Sunday and continue into the early work week. Near gale force gusts to occasional gale force gusts are expected along the inner waters from Pigeon Point to Point Piedras Blancas, the Monterey Bay, and in portions of the San Francisco and San Pablo Bays. Moderate seas will build, becoming rough, by Monday in response to the stronger winds. The marine forecast for San Pablo Bay, Suisun Bay, the West Delta, and the San

Francisco Bay north of the Bay Bridge. Small craft advisory in effect from Saturday morning through Saturday evening. For tonight, southwest wind 10 to 15 knots. For Saturday, southwest wind 15 to 20 knots, becoming west 20 to 25 knots in the afternoon. For Saturday night, west wind 20 to 25 knots, easing to 15 to 20 knots after midnight. The marine forecast for Monterey Bay. Small craft advisory in effect from Saturday morning through Saturday evening. For tonight, west wind 10 to 15 knots, becoming northwest 5 to 10 knots late this evening and overnight. Seas 3 to 4 feet. Wave detail, northwest 3 feet at 7 seconds and southwest 2 feet at 15 seconds. For Saturday, northwest wind 10 to 15 knots, becoming west 20 to 25 knots with gusts up to 35 knots in the afternoon. Seas 3 to 4 feet. Wave detail, northwest 4 feet at 7 seconds. For Saturday night, northwest wind 20 to 25 knots, easing to 15 to 20 knots after midnight. Seas 3 to 5 feet. Wave detail, northwest 4 feet at 7 seconds. The coastal waters forecast from Pigeon Point to Point Pinos out to 10 nautical miles. Small craft advisory in effect until 9 p.m. Pacific Daylight Time this evening. Small craft advisory in effect from Saturday morning through Saturday evening. For tonight, northwest wind 15 to 20 knots, easing to 10 to 15 knots late this evening and overnight. Seas 4 to 5 feet. Wave detail, northwest 4 feet at 7 seconds and southwest 2 feet at 15 seconds. For Saturday, northwest wind 10 to 15 knots, rising to 20 to 25 knots in the afternoon. Seas 4 to 5 feet. Wave detail, northwest 5 feet at 8 seconds and southwest 2 feet at 15 seconds. For Saturday night, northwest wind 20 to 25 knots, easing to 15 to 20 knots after midnight. Seas 4 to 6 feet. Wave detail, northwest 5 feet at 7 seconds and southwest 2 feet at 14 seconds. 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This broadcast originates from the National Weather Service office located in Monterey, California, and serves the South Bay and Monterey Bay Area, including the cities of San Jose, Monterey, Salinas, and Santa Cruz. The area forecast for the Peninsula, North Bay, and East Bay. For tonight, mostly clear. Lows from the 50s to lower 60s. Southwest winds 5 to 10 miles per hour. For Saturday, partly cloudy in the morning, then becoming mostly sunny. Highs in the upper 60s at the coast to around 80 inland. West winds 5 to 15 miles per hour, increasing to 15 to 20 miles per hour in the afternoon. For Saturday night, mostly clear. Lows in the 50s. West winds 10 to 20 miles per hour. And on Sunday, mostly sunny in the morning, then becoming sunny. Highs in the upper 60s at the coast to the upper 70s inland. West winds 5 to 15 miles per hour. For Sunday night, mostly clear. Lows in the 50s. West winds 10 to 15 miles per hour, decreasing to up to 5 miles per hour after midnight. For Monday, mostly sunny. Highs from the lower 70s to mid 80s. For Monday night, mostly clear. Lows in the 50s. Tuesday through Wednesday, partly cloudy. Highs from the mid-60s to lower 80s. Lows in the 50s. Wednesday night, mostly clear. Lows in the 50s. Thursday, partly cloudy in the morning, then becoming mostly sunny. Highs from the mid-60s to lower 80s. Thursday night, mostly clear. Lows in the 50s. Friday, partly cloudy. Highs from the upper 60s to lower 80s. Low temperatures tonight and highs tomorrow for these selected cities: San Francisco, 58 and 68, San Francisco Airport, 59 and 70, Redwood City, 58 and 76.

59 and 71, Fremont, 58 and 74, Concord, 59 and 81, Livermore, 57 and 80, San Rafael, 57 and 78, Santa Rosa, 54 and 83, Napa, 55 and 77, Fairfield, 59 and 81. These are the 6 p.m. Pacific Daylight Time observations for the San Francisco and Monterey Bay areas on Friday, September 11th. At San Francisco Airport, it was mostly sunny, temperature 66, dew point 56, relative humidity 70%, northwest wind at 16 miles an hour, pressure 29.87 inches and falling. At Oakland Airport, it was mostly sunny, temperature 66, dew point 58, relative humidity 75%, west wind at 15 miles an hour, pressure 29.88 inches and steady. At San Jose Airport, it was sunny, temperature 75, dew point 59, relative humidity 57%, northwest wind at 15 miles an hour, pressure 29.86 inches and steady. At Santa Rosa, it was sunny, temperature 72, southeast wind at 12, pressure 29.83 and steady. At Concord, it was sunny, temperature 82, west wind at 9. At Livermore, it was sunny, temperature 79, west wind at 13. At Monterey, it was mostly sunny, temperature 63, west wind at 9, pressure 29.90 and falling. At Salinas, it was cloudy, temperature 64, dew point 58, relative humidity 80%, north wind at 10. Here are some observations around California and western Nevada. Skies ranged from sunny to mostly sunny. It was 86 at Sacramento, 77 at Los Angeles, 77 at San Diego, and 83 at Reno. Truckee reported 75, South Lake Tahoe reported 71, Blue Canyon reported 72, and Mammoth Lakes reported 73. Local temperature reports around San Francisco Bay for 6 p.m. Downtown San Francisco was 65 degrees. Oakland Museum was 69 degrees. Redwood City was 81 degrees. San Rafael was 85 degrees. The area forecast for the South Bay, including the San Jose metro area and the Santa Clara Valley. For tonight, mostly clear. Lows in the mid-50s. Northwest winds 5 to 10 miles per hour. For Saturday, mostly sunny in the morning, then becoming sunny. Highs in the lower 70s by the bay, lower to mid 80s inland. Northwest winds 5 to 10 miles per hour, increasing to 10 to 20 miles per hour in the afternoon. For Saturday night, mostly clear until midnight, then becoming partly cloudy. Lows in the 50s. Northwest winds 10 to 20 miles per hour. And on Sunday, mostly sunny in the morning, then becoming sunny. Highs in the lower 70s by the bay, mid-70s to lower 80s inland. Northwest winds 5 to 15 miles per hour. For Sunday night, mostly clear. Lows in the 50s. Northwest winds 10 to 15 miles per hour, becoming west up to 5 miles per hour after midnight. For Monday, mostly sunny in the morning, then becoming sunny. Highs from the mid-70s to upper 80s. Monday night through Tuesday night, mostly clear. Lows in the mid-50s. Highs from the 70s to mid-80s. Wednesday, partly cloudy in the morning, then becoming mostly sunny. Highs from the 70s to mid-80s. Wednesday night through Friday, mostly clear. Lows in the 50s, highs from the mid-70s to upper 80s, low temperatures tonight and highs tomorrow for these selected cities: San Jose, 58 and 78, Mountain View, 58 and 72, Morgan Hill, 57 and 85. The area forecast for the Monterey Bay and Salinas Valley? For tonight, partly cloudy. Lows in the mid-50s. Southwest winds 5 to 10 miles per hour. For Saturday, cast for the Monterey Bay and Salinas Valley. For tonight, partly cloudy. Lows in the mid-50s. South

5 to 10 miles per hour. For Saturday, partly cloudy in the morning, then becoming mostly sunny. Patchy fog in the morning. Highs in the upper 60s at the coast of the mid-80s inland. West winds 5 to 10 miles per hour, increasing to 10 to 20 miles per hour in the afternoon. For Saturday night, mostly clear until midnight, then becoming partly cloudy. Lows in the mid-50s. West winds 10 to 20 miles per hour. And on Sunday? Partly cloudy in the morning, then becoming sunny. Highs in the upper 60s at the coast to around 80 inland. West winds 5 to 15 miles per hour. For Sunday night, mostly clear. Lows in the lower 50s. West winds 10 to 20 miles per hour, becoming 5 to 10 miles per hour after midnight. For Monday, partly cloudy in the morning, then becoming sunny. Highs from the upper 60s to mid 80s. For Monday night, clear until midnight, then becoming partly cloudy. Lows in the lower 50s. And on Tuesday, partly cloudy. Highs from the upper 60s to lower 80s. Tuesday night through Thursday, partly cloudy. Patchy fog. Lows from the lower to mid 50s. Highs from the upper 60s to mid 80s. Thursday night and Friday, partly cloudy. Lows in the mid-50s, highs from the lower 70s to mid-80s, low temperatures tonight and highs tomorrow for the selected cities, Santa Cruz, 56 and 79, Monterey, 57 and 69, Salinas, 56 and 69, Hollister, 55 and 79, King City, 54 and 86. The weather overview for the Bay Area and Central Coast, temperatures near seasonal averages through the next week. Breezy onshore winds this weekend. The extended forecast for the Bay Area and Central Coast, Sunday and Sunday night, mostly clear. High 60 to 85. Lows 50 to 60. Monday and Monday night, mostly clear. High 65 to 90. Lows 50 to 60. Tuesday and Tuesday night, partly cloudy. Patchy fog after midnight. High 65 to 85. Lows 50 to 60. Wednesday and Wednesday night, partly cloudy. Patchy fog after midnight. High 65 to 85. Lows 50 to 60. Thursday, mostly sunny. Patchy fog in the morning. High 65 to 85. Sunrise, sunset, and tidal information for the San Francisco Bay Area for Friday, September 11th. The sunset tonight, 7:23 p.m. The sunrise tomorrow, 6:49 a.m. The sunset tomorrow, 7:22 p.m. Tidal data at the Golden Gate for the afternoon and evening hours today and the morning hours of tomorrow. High tide, 12:38 p.m. at 5.79 feet. Low tide, 6:18 p.m. at 0.99 feet. High tide, 12:37 a.m. at 5.72 feet. Low tide, 6:30 a.m. at 0.64 feet. Here are the buoy observations for 6 p.m. Pacific Daylight Time. An offshore buoy 6, winds north at 8 knots, pressure 1,019.7 millibars. An offshore buoy 59, winds east at 4 knots, water temperature 67, pressure 1,016.9 millibars. At Point Arena buoy, winds north 12 knots, water temperature 59, pressure 1,013.1 millibars, seas 5 feet, every 7 seconds. At buoy 13 near Bodega Bay, winds northwest at 19 knots, gusting to 23, pressure 1,011.1 millibars, swell 6 feet, every 16 seconds. At Point Reyes Wave Rider buoy, water temperature 62, sea 7 feet, every 15 seconds. At San Francisco buoy, winds northwest 12 knots, water temperature 60, pressure 1,012.0 millibars, seas 5 feet, every 15 seconds. At Half Moon Bay buoy, winds northwest 4 knots, water temperature 62, pressure 1,013.7 millibars, seas 4 feet, every 9 seconds. At Monterey Bay

southwest 19 knots, gusting to 23, water temperature 65, pressure 1,011.6 millibars, seas 5 feet, every 16 seconds. Headpoint, sir, wave rider buoy water temperature 60, seas 6 feet, every 11 seconds. At Cape San Martin buoy winds northwest 70 knots, gusting to 21, water temperature 64, pressure 1,011.8 millibars. Seas 6 feet, every 16 seconds. Synopsis for the Central California coast and bays including the Monterey Bay, Greater Farallones, and Cordell Bank National Marine Sanctuaries, hazardous conditions for small craft will prevail late this weekend through mid-next week. A moderate to fresh northwest breeze will increase today into tomorrow to a strong breeze by early Sunday and continue into the early work week. Near gale force gusts to occasional gale force gusts are expected along the inner waters from Pigeon Point to Point Piedras Blancas, the Monterey Bay, and in portions of the San Francisco and San Pablo Bays. Moderate seas will build, becoming rough, by Monday in response to the stronger winds. The marine forecast for San Pablo Bay, Suisun Bay, the West Delta, and the San Francisco Bay north of the Bay Bridge. Small craft advisory in effect from Saturday morning through Saturday evening. For tonight, southwest wind 10 to 15 knots. For Saturday, southwest wind 15 to 20 knots, becoming west 20 to 25 knots in the afternoon. For Saturday night, west wind 20 to 25 knots, easing to 15 to 20 knots after midnight. The marine forecast for Monterey Bay. Small craft advisory in effect from Saturday morning through Saturday evening. For tonight, west wind 10 to 15 knots, becoming northwest 5 to 10 knots late this evening and overnight. Seas 3 to 4 feet. Wave detail, northwest 3 feet at 7 seconds and southwest 2 feet at 15 seconds. For Saturday, northwest wind 10 to 15 knots, becoming west 20 to 25 knots with gusts up to 35 knots in the afternoon. Seas 3 to 4 feet. Wave detail, northwest 4 feet at 7 seconds. For Saturday night, northwest wind 20 to 25 knots, easing to 15 to 20 knots after midnight. Seas 3 to 5 feet. Wave detail, northwest 4 feet at 7 seconds. The coastal waters forecast from Pigeon Point to Point Pinos out to 10 nautical miles. Small craft advisory in effect until 9 p.m. Pacific Daylight Time this evening. Small craft advisory in effect from Saturday morning through Saturday evening. For tonight, northwest wind 15 to 20 knots, easing to 10 to 15 knots late this evening and overnight. Seas 4 to 5 feet. Wave detail, northwest 4 feet at 7 seconds and southwest 2 feet at 15 seconds. For Saturday, northwest wind 10 to 15 knots, rising to 20 to 25 knots in the afternoon. Seas 4 to 5 feet. Wave detail, northwest 5 feet at 8 seconds and southwest 2 feet at 15 seconds. For Saturday night, northwest wind 20 to 25 knots, easing to 15 to 20 knots after midnight. Seas 4 to 6 feet. Wave detail, northwest 5 feet at 7 seconds and southwest 2 feet at 14 seconds. The area forecast for the peninsula, North Bay, and East Bay. For tonight, mostly clear. Lows from the 50s to lower 60s. Southwest winds 5 to 10 miles per hour. For Saturday, partly cloudy in the morning then becoming mostly sunny. Highs in the upper 60s at the coast to around 80 inland. West winds 5 to 15 miles per hour increasing to 15 to 20 miles per hour in the afternoon. For Saturday night, mostly clear. Lows in the 50s. West winds 10 to 20 miles per hour. And on Sunday, mostly sunny in the morning then becoming sunny. Highs in the upper 60s at the coast to the upper 70s inland. West winds 5 to 15 miles per hour. For Sunday night, mostly clear. Lows in the 50s. West winds 10 to 15 miles per hour decreasing to up to 5 miles per hour after midnight. For Monday,

sunny. Highs from the lower 70s to mid 80s. For Monday night, mostly clear. Lows in the 50s. Tuesday through Wednesday, partly cloudy. Highs from the mid 60s to lower 80s. Lows in the 50s. Wednesday night, mostly clear. Lows in the 50s. Thursday, partly cloudy in the morning, then becoming mostly sunny. Highs from the mid-60s to lower 80s. Thursday night, mostly clear. Lows in the 50s. Friday, partly cloudy. Highs from the upper 60s to lower 80s. Low temperatures tonight and highs tomorrow for the selected cities. San Francisco, 58 and 68. San Francisco Airport, 59 and 70. Redwood City, 58 and 77. Oakland, 59 and 71. Fremont, 58 and 74. Concord, 59 and 81. Livermore, 57 and 80. San Rafael, 57 and 78. Santa Rosa, 54 and 83. Napa, 55 and 77. Fairfield, 59 and 81. These are the 6 p.m. Pacific Daylight Time observations for the San Francisco and Monterey Bay areas on Friday, September 11th. At San Francisco Airport, it was mostly sunny, temperature 66, dew point 56, relative humidity 70%, northwest wind at 16 miles an hour, pressure 29.87 inches and falling. At Oakland Airport, it was mostly sunny, temperature 66, dew point 58, relative humidity 75%, west wind at 15 miles an hour, pressure 29.88 inches and steady. At San Jose Airport, it was sunny, temperature 75, dew point 59, relative humidity 57%, northwest wind at 15 miles an hour, pressure 29.86 inches and steady. At Santa Rosa, it was sunny, temperature 72, southeast wind at 12, pressure 29.83 and steady. At Concord, it was sunny, temperature 82, west wind at 9. At Livermore, it was sunny, temperature 79, west wind at 13. At Monterey, it was mostly sunny, temperature 63, west wind at 9, pressure 29.90 and falling. At Salinas, it was cloudy, temperature 64, dew point 58, relative humidity 80%, north wind at 10. Here are some observations around California and western Nevada. Skies ranged from sunny to mostly sunny. It was 86 at Sacramento, 77 at Los Angeles, 77 at San Diego, and 83 at Reno. Truckee reported 75, South Lake Tahoe reported 71, Blue Canyon reported 72, and Mammoth Lakes reported 73. Local temperature reports around San Francisco Bay for 6 p.m. Downtown San Francisco was 65 degrees. Oakland Museum was 69 degrees. Redwood City was 81 degrees. San Rafael was 85 degrees. The area forecast for the South Bay, including the San Jose metro area and the Santa Clara Valley. For tonight, mostly clear. Lows in the mid-50s. Northwest winds 5 to 10 miles per hour. For Saturday, mostly sunny in the morning, then becoming sunny. Highs in the lower 70s by the bay, lower to mid-80s inland. Northwest winds 5 to 10 miles per hour, increasing to 10 to 20 miles per hour in the afternoon. For Saturday night, mostly clear until midnight, then becoming partly cloudy. Lows in the 50s. Northwest winds 10 to 20 miles per hour. And on Sunday? Mostly sunny in the morning, then becoming sunny. Highs in the lower 70s by the bay, mid-70s to lower 80s inland. Northwest winds 5 to 15 miles per hour. For Sunday night, mostly clear. Lows in the 50s. Northwest winds 10 to 15 miles per hour, becoming west up to 5 miles per hour after midnight. For Monday, mostly sunny in the morning, then becoming sunny. Highs from the mid-70s to upper 80s. Monday night through Tuesday night, mostly clear. Lows in the mid-50s.
Highs from the 70s to mid-80s. Wednesday, partly cloudy in the morning, then becoming mostly sunny. Highs from the 70s to mid-80s. Wednesday night through Friday, mostly clear. Lows in the 50s, highs from the mid-70s to upper 80s. Low temperatures tonight and highs tomorrow for the selected cities. San Jose, 58 and 78. Mountain View, 58 and 72. Morgan Hill, 57 and 85. The area forecast for the Monterey Bay and Salinas Valley. For tonight, partly cloudy. Lows in the mid-50s. Southwest winds 5 to 10 miles per hour. For Saturday, partly cloudy in the morning, then becoming mostly sunny. Patchy fog in the morning. Highs in the upper 60s at the coast of the mid-80s inland. West winds 5 to 10 miles per hour, increasing to 10 to 20 miles per hour in the afternoon. For Saturday night, mostly clear until midnight, then becoming partly cloudy. Lows in the mid-50s. West winds 10 to 20 miles per hour. And on Sunday, partly cloudy in the morning, then becoming sunny. Highs in the upper 60s at the coast to around 80 inland. West winds 5 to 15 miles per hour. For Sunday night, mostly clear. Lows in the lower 50s. West winds 10 to 20 miles per hour, becoming 5 to 10 miles per hour after midnight. For Monday, partly cloudy in the morning, then becoming sunny. Highs from the upper 60s to mid-80s. For Monday night, clear until midnight, then becoming partly cloudy. Lows in the lower 50s. And on Tuesday, partly cloudy. Highs from the upper 60s to lower 80s. Tuesday night through Thursday, partly cloudy. Patchy fog. Lows from the lower to mid-50s. Highs from the upper 60s to mid-80s. Thursday night and Friday, partly cloudy. Lows in the mid-50s, highs from the lower 70s to mid-80s. Low temperatures tonight and highs tomorrow for the selected cities. Santa Cruz, 56 and 79. Monterey, 57 and 69. Salinas, 56 and 69. Hollister, 55 and 79. King City, 54 and 86. The weather overview for the Bay Area and Central Coast, temperatures near seasonal averages through the next week. Breezy onshore winds this weekend. The extended forecast for the Bay Area and Central Coast, Sunday and Sunday night, mostly clear. High 60 to 85. Lows 50 to 60. Monday and Monday night, mostly clear. Highs 65 to 90. Lows 50 to 60. Tuesday and Tuesday night, partly cloudy. Patchy fog after midnight. High 65 to 85. Lows 50 to 60. Wednesday and Wednesday night, partly cloudy. Patchy fog after midnight. High 65 to 85. Lows 50 to 60. Thursday, mostly sunny. Patchy fog in the morning. High 65 to 85. Sunrise, sunset, and tidal information for the San Francisco Bay Area for Friday, September 11th. The sunset tonight, 7:23 p.m. The sunrise tomorrow, 6:49 a.m. The sunset tomorrow, 7:22 p.m. Tidal data at the Golden Gate for the afternoon and evening hours today and the morning hours of tomorrow. High tide, 12:38 p.m. at 5.79 feet. Low tide, 6:18 p.m. at 0.99 feet. High tide, 12:37 a.m. at 5.72 feet. Low tide, 6:30 a.m. at 0.64 feet. Here are the buoy observations for 6 p.m. Pacific Daylight Time. An offshore buoy 6 winds north at 8 knots, pressure 1,019.7 millibars. An offshore buoy 59 winds east at 4 knots, water temperature 67, pressure 1,016.9 millibars. At Point Arena buoy, winds north 12 knots, water temperature 59, pressure 1,013.1 millibars, seas 5 feet, every 7 seconds. At buoy 13 near Bodega Bay, winds north

northwest at 19 knots, gusting to 23, pressure 1,011.1 millibars, swell 6 feet, every 16 seconds. At Point Reyes Wave Rider buoy water temperature 62, sea 7 feet, every 15 seconds. At San Francisco buoy winds northwest 12 knots, water temperature 60, pressure 1,012.0 millibars, seas 5 feet, every 15 seconds. At Half Moon Bay buoy winds northwest 4 knots, water temperature 62, pressure 1,013.7 millibars, seas 4 feet, every 9 seconds. At Monterey Bay buoy winds northwest 19 knots, gusting to 23, water temperature 65, pressure 1,011.6 millibars, seas 5 feet, every 16 seconds. At Point Sur, Wave Rider buoy water temperature 60, seas 6 feet, every 11 seconds. At Cape San Martin buoy winds northwest 17 knots, gusting to 21, water temperature 64, pressure 1,011.8 millibars. Seas 6 feet, every 16 seconds. 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This broadcast originates from the National Weather Service office located in Monterey, California, and serves the South Bay and Monterey Bay Area, including the cities of San Jose, Monterey, Salinas, and Santa Cruz. Synopsis for the Central California coast and bays, including the Monterey Bay, Greater Farallones, and Cordell Bank National Marine Sanctuaries, hazardous conditions for small craft will prevail late this weekend through mid-next week. A moderate to fresh northwest breeze will increase today into tomorrow to a strong breeze by early Sunday and continue into the early work week. Near gale force gusts to occasional gale force gusts are expected along the inner waters from Pigeon Point to Point Piedras Blancas, the Monterey Bay, and in portions of the San Francisco and San Pablo Bays. Moderate seas will build, becoming rough, by Monday in response to the stronger winds. The marine forecast for San Pablo Bay, Suisun Bay, the West Delta, and the San Francisco Bay north of the Bay Bridge. Small craft advisory in effect from Saturday morning through Saturday evening. For tonight, southwest wind 10 to 15 knots. For Saturday, southwest wind 15 to 20 knots, becoming west 20 to 25 knots in the afternoon. For Saturday night, west wind 20 to 25 knots, easing to 15 to 20 knots after midnight. The marine forecast for Monterey Bay. Small craft advisory in effect from Saturday morning through Saturday evening. For tonight, west wind 10 to 15 knots, becoming northwest 5 to 10 knots late this evening and overnight. Seas 3 to 4 feet. Wave detail, northwest 3 feet at 7 seconds and southwest 2 feet at 15 seconds. For Saturday, northwest wind 10 to 15 knots, becoming west 20 to 25 knots with gusts up to 35 knots in the afternoon. Seas 3 to 4 feet. Wave detail, northwest 4 feet at 7 seconds. For Saturday night, northwest wind 20 to 25 knots, easing to 15 to 20 knots after midnight. Seas 3 to 5 feet. Wave detail, northwest 4 feet at 7 seconds. The coastal waters forecast from Pigeon Point to Point Pinos out to 10 nautical miles. Small craft advisory in effect until 9 p.m. Pacific Daylight Time this evening. Small craft advisory in effect from Saturday morning through Saturday evening. For tonight, northwest wind 15 to 20 knots, easing to 10 to 15 knots late this evening and overnight. Seas 4 to 5 feet. Wave detail, northwest 4 feet at 7 seconds and southwest 2 feet at 15 seconds. For Saturday, northwest wind 10 to 15 knots, rising to 20 to 25 knots in the afternoon. Seas 4 to 5 feet. Wave detail, northwest 5 feet at 8 seconds and southwest 2 feet at 15 seconds. For Saturday night, northwest wind 20 to 25 knots, easing to 15 to 20 knots after midnight. Seas 4 to 6 feet. Wave detail, northwest 5 feet at 7 seconds and southwest 2 feet at 14 seconds.

the area forecast for the peninsula, North Bay, and East Bay. For tonight, mostly clear. Lows from the 50s to lower 60s. Southwest winds 5 to 10 miles per hour. For Saturday, partly cloudy in the morning, then becoming mostly sunny. Highs in the upper 60s at the coast to around 80 inland. West winds 5 to 15 miles per hour, increasing to 15 to 20 miles per hour in the afternoon. For Saturday night, mostly clear. Lows in the 50s. West winds 10 to 20 miles per hour. And on Sunday? Mostly sunny in the morning, then becoming sunny. Highs in the upper 60s at the coast to the upper 70s inland. West winds 5 to 15 miles per hour. For Sunday night, mostly clear. Lows in the 50s. West winds 10 to 15 miles per hour, decreasing to up to 5 miles per hour after midnight. For Monday, mostly sunny. Highs from the lower 70s to mid 80s. For Monday night, mostly clear. Lows in the 50s. Tuesday through Wednesday, partly cloudy. Highs from the mid-60s to lower 80s. Lows in the 50s. Wednesday night, mostly clear. Lows in the 50s. Thursday, partly cloudy in the morning, then becoming mostly sunny. Highs from the mid-60s to lower 80s. Thursday night, mostly clear. Lows in the 50s. Friday, partly cloudy. Highs from the upper 60s to lower 80s. Low temperatures tonight and highs tomorrow for these selected cities: San Francisco, 58 and 68, San Francisco Airport, 59 and 70, Redwood City, 58 and 77, Oakland, 59 and 71, Fremont, 58 and 74, Concord, 59 and 81, Livermore, 57 and 80, San Rafael, 57 and 78, Santa Rosa, 54 and 83, Napa, 55 and 77, Fairfield, 59 and 81. These are the 6 p.m. Pacific Daylight Time observations for the San Francisco and Monterey Bay areas on Friday, September 11th. At San Francisco Airport, it was mostly sunny, temperature 66, dew point 56, relative humidity 70%, northwest wind at 16 miles an hour, pressure 29.87 inches and falling. At Oakland Airport, it was mostly sunny, temperature 66, dew point 58, relative humidity 75%, west wind at 15 miles an hour, pressure 29.88 inches and steady. At San Jose Airport, it was sunny, temperature 75, dew point 59, relative humidity 57%, northwest wind at 15 miles an hour, pressure 29.86 inches and steady. At Santa Rosa, it was sunny, temperature 72, southeast wind at 12, pressure 29.83 and steady. At Concord, it was sunny, temperature 82, west wind at 9. At Livermore, it was sunny, temperature 79, west wind at 13. At Monterey, it was mostly sunny, temperature 63, west wind at 9, pressure 29.90 and falling. At Salinas, it was cloudy, temperature 64, dew point 58, relative humidity 80%, north wind at 10. Here are some observations around California and western Nevada. Skies ranged from sunny to mostly sunny. It was 86 at Sacramento, 77 at Los Angeles, 77 at San Diego, and 83 at Reno. Truckee reported 75, South Lake Tahoe reported 71, Blue Canyon reported 72, and Mammoth Lakes reported 73. These are the 7 p.m. Pacific Daylight Time observations for the San Francisco and Monterey Bay areas on Friday, September 11th. The report from San Francisco Airport was not available. At Oakland Airport, it was partly cloudy, temperature 65, dew point 58, relative humidity 78%, west wind at 13 miles an hour, pressure 29.87 inches and falling. At San Jose Airport, it was clear, temperature 71, dew point 57, relative humidity 61%, northwest wind at

13 miles an hour, pressure 29.86 inches and steady. At Santa Rosa, it was clear, temperature 68, southeast wind at 9, pressure 29.83 and steady. At Concord, it was clear, temperature 77, south wind at 9. At Livermore, it was clear, temperature 74, west wind at 10. At Monterey, it was mostly cloudy, temperature 62, west wind at 8, pressure 29.90 and steady. At Salinas, it was mostly cloudy, temperature 63, dew point 58, relative humidity 83%, northwest wind at 12. Here are some observations around California and western Nevada. It was clear, with a temperature of 80 at Sacramento, 72 at Truckee, 68 at South Lake Tahoe, 70 at Blue Canyon, and 70 at Mammoth Lakes. It was partly cloudy, with a temperature of 76 at Los Angeles, and 76 at San Diego. Local temperature reports around San Francisco Bay for 6 p.m. Downtown San Francisco was 65 degrees. Oakland Museum was 69 degrees. Redwood City was 81 degrees. San Rafael was 85 degrees. The area forecast for the South Bay, including the San Jose metro area and the Santa Clara Valley. For tonight, mostly clear. Lows in the mid-50s. Northwest winds 5 to 10 miles per hour. For Saturday, mostly sunny in the morning, then becoming sunny. Highs in the lower 70s by the bay, lower to mid-80s inland. Northwest winds 5 to 10 miles per hour, increasing to 10 to 20 miles per hour in the afternoon. For Saturday night, mostly clear until midnight, then becoming partly cloudy. Lows in the 50s. Northwest winds 10 to 20 miles per hour. And on Sunday? Mostly sunny in the morning, then becoming sunny. Highs in the lower 70s by the bay, mid-70s to lower 80s inland. Northwest winds 5 to 15 miles per hour. For Sunday night, mostly clear. Lows in the 50s. Northwest winds 10 to 15 miles per hour, becoming west up to 5 miles per hour after midnight. For Monday, mostly sunny in the morning, then becoming sunny. Highs from the mid-70s to upper 80s. Monday night through Tuesday night, mostly clear. Lows in the mid-50s. Highs from the 70s to mid-80s. Wednesday, partly cloudy in the morning, then becoming mostly sunny. Highs from the 70s to mid-80s. Wednesday night through Friday, mostly clear. Lows in the 50s, highs from the mid-70s to upper 80s, low temperatures tonight and highs tomorrow for the selected cities, San Jose, 58 and 78, Mountain View, 58 and 72, Morgan Hill, 57 and 85. The area forecast for the Monterey Bay and Salinas Valley? For tonight, partly cloudy. Lows in the mid-50s. Southwest winds 5 to 10 miles per hour. For Saturday, partly cloudy in the morning, then becoming mostly sunny. Patchy fog in the morning. Highs in the upper 60s at the coast of the mid-80s inland. West winds 5 to 10 miles per hour, increasing to 10 to 20 miles per hour in the afternoon. For Saturday night, mostly clear until midnight, then becoming partly cloudy. Lows in the mid-50s. West winds 10 to 20 miles per hour. And on Sunday? Partly cloudy in the morning, then becoming sunny. Highs in the upper 60s at the coast to around 80 inland. West winds 5 to 15 miles per hour. For Sunday night, mostly clear. Lows in the lower 50s. West winds 10 to 20 miles per hour, becoming 5 to 10 miles per hour after midnight. For Monday? Partly cloudy in the morning, then becoming sunny. Highs from the upper 60s to mid-80s. For Monday night, clear until midnight, then becoming partly cloudy. Lows in the lower 50s. And on Tuesday? Partly cloudy. Highs from the upper 60s to lower 80s. Tuesday night through Thursday? Partly cloudy.

patchy fog. Lows from the lower to mid-50s. Highs from the upper 60s to mid-80s. Thursday night and Friday partly cloudy. Lows in the mid-50s, highs from the lower 70s to mid-80s. Low temperatures tonight and highs tomorrow for the selected cities: Santa Cruz, 56 and 79, Monterey, 57 and 69, Salinas, 56 and 69, Hollister, 55 and 79, King City, 54 and 86. The weather overview for the Bay Area and Central Coast: temperatures near seasonal averages through the next week, breezy onshore winds this weekend. The extended forecast for the Bay Area and Central Coast: Sunday and Sunday night, mostly clear. High 60 to 85. Lows 50 to 60. Monday and Monday night, mostly clear. Highs 65 to 90. Lows 50 to 60. Tuesday and Tuesday night, partly cloudy. Patchy fog after midnight. High 65 to 85. Lows 50 to 60. Wednesday and Wednesday night, partly cloudy. Patchy fog after midnight. High 65 to 85. Lows 50 to 60. Thursday, mostly sunny. Patchy fog in the morning. High 65 to 85. Sunrise, sunset, and tidal information for the San Francisco Bay Area for Friday, September 11th. The sunset tonight, 7:23 p.m. The sunrise tomorrow, 6:49 a.m. The sunset tomorrow, 7:22 p.m. Tidal data at the Golden Gate for the afternoon and evening hours today and the morning hours of tomorrow. High tide, 12:38 p.m. at 5.79 feet. Low tide, 6:18 p.m. at 0.99 feet. 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Low tide, 6:30 a.m. at 0.64 feet. Here are the buoy observations for 7 p.m. Pacific Daylight Time. An offshore buoy 6, winds northeast at 10 knots, pressure 1,019.7 millibars. An offshore buoy 59, winds west 2 knots, water temperature 67, pressure 1,016.9 millibars, seas 5 feet, every 15 seconds. At Point Arena buoy, winds northwest 10 knots, water temperature 59, pressure 1,013.0 millibars, sea 7 feet, every 8 seconds. At buoy 13 near Bodega Bay, winds west at 21 knots, gusting to 25, pressure 1,010.9 millibars, swell 7 feet, every 16 seconds. At Point Reyes Wave Rider buoy, water temperature 62, seas 8 feet, every 15 seconds. At San Francisco buoy, winds northwest at 12 knots, water temperature 60, pressure 1,011.9 millibars. At Half Moon Bay buoy, winds northwest 8 knots, water temperature 62, pressure 1,013.1 millibars, seas 4 feet, every 11 seconds. At Monterey Bay buoy, winds northwest 17 knots, water temperature 65, pressure 1,011.6 millibars, seas 5 feet, every 15 seconds. At Point Sur, Wave Rider buoy, water temperature 60, seas 6 feet, every 15 seconds. At Cape San Martin buoy, winds northwest 17 knots, gusting to 21, water temperature 64, pressure 1,011.7 millibars. Seas 6 feet, every 15 seconds. Synopsis for the Central California coast and bays, including the Monterey Bay, Greater Farallones, and Cordell Bank National Marine Sanctuaries: hazardous conditions for small craft will prevail late this weekend through mid-next week. A moderate to fresh northwest breeze will increase today into tomorrow to a strong breeze by early Sunday and continue into the early work week. Near gale force gusts to occasional gale force gusts are expected along the inner waters from Pigeon Point to Point Piedras Blancas, the Monterey Bay, and in portions of the San Francisco and San Pablo Bays. Moderate seas will build, becoming rough, by Monday in response to the stronger winds. The marine forecast for San Pablo Bay, Suisun Bay, the West Delta, and the San Francisco Bay north of the Bay Bridge. Small craft advisory in effect from

Saturday morning through Saturday evening. For tonight, southwest wind 10 to 15 knots. For Saturday, southwest wind 15 to 20 knots, becoming west 20 to 25 knots in the afternoon. For Saturday night, west wind 20 to 25 knots, easing to 15 to 20 knots after midnight. The marine forecast for Monterey Bay. Small craft advisory in effect from Saturday morning through Saturday evening. For tonight, west wind 10 to 15 knots, becoming northwest 5 to 10 knots late this evening and overnight. Seas 3 to 4 feet. Wave detail, northwest 3 feet at 7 seconds and southwest 2 feet at 15 seconds. For Saturday, northwest wind 10 to 15 knots, becoming west 20 to 25 knots with gusts up to 35 knots in the afternoon. Seas 3 to 4 feet. Wave detail, northwest 4 feet at 7 seconds. For Saturday night, northwest wind 20 to 25 knots, easing to 15 to 20 knots after midnight. Seas 3 to 5 feet. Wave detail, northwest 4 feet at 7 seconds. The coastal waters forecast from Pigeon Point to Point Pinos out to 10 nautical miles. Small craft advisory in effect until 9 p.m. Pacific Daylight Time this evening. Small craft advisory in effect from Saturday morning through Saturday evening. For tonight, northwest wind 15 to 20 knots, easing to 10 to 15 knots late this evening and overnight. Seas 4 to 5 feet. Wave detail, northwest 4 feet at 7 seconds and southwest 2 feet at 15 seconds. For Saturday, northwest wind 10 to 15 knots, rising to 20 to 25 knots in the afternoon. Seas 4 to 5 feet. Wave detail, northwest 5 feet at 8 seconds and southwest 2 feet at 15 seconds. For Saturday night, northwest wind 20 to 25 knots, easing to 15 to 20 knots after midnight. Seas 4 to 6 feet. Wave detail, northwest 5 feet at 7 seconds and southwest 2 feet at 14 seconds. The area forecast for the peninsula, North Bay, and East Bay. For tonight, mostly clear. Lows from the 50s to lower 60s. Southwest winds 5 to 10 miles per hour. For Saturday, partly cloudy in the morning then becoming mostly sunny. Highs in the upper 60s at the coast to around 80 inland. West winds 5 to 15 miles per hour increasing to 15 to 20 miles per hour in the afternoon. For Saturday night, mostly clear. Lows in the 50s. West winds 10 to 20 miles per hour. And on Sunday? Mostly sunny in the morning then becoming sunny. Highs in the upper 60s at the coast to the upper 70s inland. West winds 5 to 15 miles per hour. For Sunday night, mostly clear. Lows in the 50s. West winds 10 to 15 miles per hour decreasing to up to 5 miles per hour after midnight. For Monday, mostly sunny. Highs from the lower 70s to mid 80s. For Monday night, mostly clear. Lows in the 50s. Tuesday through Wednesday, partly cloudy. Highs from the mid-60s to lower 80s. Lows in the 50s. Wednesday night, mostly clear. Lows in the 50s. Thursday, partly cloudy in the morning then becoming mostly sunny. Highs from the mid-60s to lower 80s. Thursday night, mostly clear. Lows in the 50s. Friday, partly cloudy. Highs from the upper 60s to lower 80s. Low temperatures tonight and highs tomorrow for these selected cities. San Francisco, 58 and 68. San Francisco Airport, 59 and 70. Redwood City, 58 and 77. Oakland, 59 and 71. Fremont, 58 and 74. Concord, 59 and 81. Livermore, 57 and 80. San Rafael, 57 and 78. Santa Rosa, 54 and 83. Napa, 55 and 77. Fairfield, 59 and 81. These are the 7 p.m. Pacific Daylight Time observations for the San Francisco and Monterey Bay areas on Friday, September 11th at San Francisco Airport.

In Livermore, it was clear, temperature 74, west wind at 10. At Monterey, it was mostly cloudy, temperature 62, west wind at 8, pressure 29.90 and steady. At Salinas, it was mostly cloudy, temperature 63, dew point 58, relative humidity 83%, northwest wind at 12. Here are some observations around California and western Nevada. Skies ranged from clear to partly cloudy. It was 80 at Sacramento, 76 at Los Angeles, 76 at San Diego, and 81 at Reno. Truckee reported 72, South Lake Tahoe reported 68, Blue Canyon reported 70, and Mammoth Lakes reported 70. Local temperature reports around San Francisco Bay for 7 p.m. Downtown San Francisco was 63 degrees. Oakland Museum was 69 degrees. Redwood City was 81 degrees. San Rafael was 84 degrees. The area forecast for the South Bay, including the San Jose metro area and the Santa Clara Valley. For tonight, mostly clear. Lows in the mid-50s. Northwest winds 5 to 10 miles per hour. For Saturday, mostly sunny in the morning, then becoming sunny. Highs in the lower 70s by the bay, lower to mid-80s inland. Northwest winds 5 to 10 miles per hour, increasing to 10 to 20 miles per hour in the afternoon. For Saturday night, mostly clear until midnight, then becoming partly cloudy. Lows in the 50s. Northwest winds 10 to 20 miles per hour. And on Sunday, mostly sunny in the morning, then becoming sunny. Highs in the lower 70s by the bay, mid-70s to lower 80s inland. Northwest winds 5 to 15 miles per hour. For Sunday night, mostly clear. Lows in the 50s. Northwest winds 10 to 15 miles per hour, becoming west up to 5 miles per hour after midnight. For Monday, mostly sunny in the morning, then becoming sunny. Highs from the mid-70s to upper 80s. Monday night through Tuesday night, mostly clear. Lows in the mid-50s. Highs from the 70s to mid-80s. Wednesday, partly cloudy in the morning, then becoming mostly sunny. Highs from the 70s to mid-80s. Wednesday night through Friday, mostly clear. Lows in the 50s, highs from the mid-70s to upper 80s, low temperatures tonight and highs tomorrow for these selected cities: San Jose, 58 and 78, Mountain View, 58 and 72, Morgan Hill, 57 and 85. The area forecast for the Monterey Bay and Salinas Valley? For tonight, partly cloudy. Lows in the mid-50s. Southwest winds 5 to 10 miles per hour. For Saturday, partly cloudy in the morning, then becoming mostly sunny. Patchy fog in the morning. Highs in the upper 60s at the coast of the mid-80s inland. West winds 5 to 10 miles per hour, increasing to 10 to 20 miles per hour in the afternoon. For Saturday night, mostly clear until midnight, then becoming partly cloudy. Lows in the mid-50s. West winds 10 to 20 miles per hour. And on Sunday, partly cloudy in the morning, then becoming sunny. Highs in the upper 60s at the coast to around 80 inland. West winds 5 to 15 miles per hour. For Sunday night, mostly clear. Lows in the lower 50s. West winds 10 to 20 miles per hour, becoming 5 to 10 miles per hour after midnight. For Monday, partly cloudy in the morning, then becoming sunny. Highs from the upper 60s to mid-80s. For Monday night, clear until midnight, then becoming partly cloudy. Lows in the lower 50s. And on Tuesday, partly cloudy. Highs from the upper 60s to lower 80s. Tuesday night through Thursday, partly cloudy. Patchy fog. Lows from the lower to mid-50s. Highs from the upper 60s to mid-80s. Thursday night and Friday, partly cloudy. Lows in the mid-50s, highs from the lower 70s to mid-80s, low temperatures tonight and highs tomorrow.

selected cities, Santa Cruz, 56 and 79, Monterrey, 57 and 69, Salinas, 56 and 69, Hollister, 55 and 79, King City, 54 and 86. 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This broadcast originates from the National Weather Service office located in Monterey, California, and serves the South Bay and Monterey Bay Area, including the cities of San Jose, Monterey, Salinas, and Santa Cruz. The weather overview for the Bay Area and Central Coast, temperatures near seasonal averages through the next week, breezy onshore winds this weekend. The extended forecast for the Bay Area and Central Coast, Sunday and Sunday night, mostly clear. High 60 to 85. Lows 50 to 60. Monday and Monday night, mostly clear. High 65 to 90. Lows 50 to 60. Tuesday and Tuesday night, partly cloudy. Patchy fog after midnight. High 65 to 85. Lows 50 to 60. Wednesday and Wednesday night, partly cloudy. Patchy fog after midnight. High 65 to 85. Lows 50 to 60. Thursday, mostly sunny. Patchy fog in the morning. High 65 to 85. Sunrise, sunset, and tidal information for the San Francisco Bay Area for Friday, September 11th. The sunset tonight, 7:23 p.m. The sunrise tomorrow, 6:49 a.m. The sunset tomorrow, 7:22 p.m. Tidal data at the Golden Gate for the afternoon and evening hours today and the morning hours of tomorrow. High tide, 12:38 p.m. at 5.79 feet. Low tide, 6:18 p.m. at 0.99 feet. High tide, 12:37 a.m. at 5.72 feet. Low tide, 6:30 a.m. at 0.64 feet. Here are the buoy observations for 7 p.m. Pacific Daylight Time. At offshore buoy 6, winds northeast at 10 knots, pressure 1,019.7 millibars. At offshore buoy 59, winds west 2 knots, water temperature 67, pressure 1,016.9 millibars, seas 5 feet, every 15 seconds. At Point Arena buoy, winds northwest 10 knots, water temperature 59, pressure 1,013.0 millibars, sea 7 feet, every 8 seconds. At buoy 13 near Bodega Bay, winds west at 21 knots, gusting to 25, pressure 1,010.9 millibars, swell 7 feet, every 16 seconds. At Point Reyes Wave Rider buoy, water temperature 62, seas 8 feet, every 15 seconds. At San Francisco buoy, winds northwest at 12 knots, water temperature 60, pressure 1,011.9 millibars. At Half Moon Bay buoy, winds northwest 8 knots, water temperature 62, pressure 1,013.1 millibars, seas 4 feet, every 11 seconds. At Monterey Bay buoy, winds northwest 70 knots, water temperature 65, pressure 1,011.6 millibars, seas 5 feet, every 15 seconds. At Point Sur, Wave Rider buoy, water temperature 60, seas 6 feet, every 15 seconds. At Cape San Martin buoy, winds northwest 70 knots, gusting to 21, water temperature 64, pressure 1,011.7 millibars. Seas 6 feet, every 15 seconds. Synopsis for the Central California coast and bays, including the Monterey Bay, Greater Farallones, and Cordell Bank National Marine Sanctuaries, hazardous conditions for small craft will prevail late this weekend through mid-next week. A moderate to fresh northwest breeze will increase today into tomorrow to a strong breeze by early Sunday and continue into the early work week. Near gale force gusts to occasional gale force gusts are expected along the inner waters from Pigeon Point to Point Piedras Blancas, the Monterey Bay, and in portions of the San Francisco and San Pablo Bays. Moderate seas will build, becoming rough, by Monday in response to the stronger winds. The marine forest

broadcast for San Pablo Bay, Suisun Bay, the West Delta, and the San Francisco Bay north of the Bay Bridge. Small craft advisory in effect from Saturday morning through Saturday evening. For tonight, southwest wind 10 to 15 knots. For Saturday, southwest wind 15 to 20 knots, becoming west 20 to 25 knots in the afternoon. For Saturday night, west wind 20 to 25 knots, easing to 15 to 20 knots after midnight. The marine forecast for Monterey Bay. Small craft advisory in effect from Saturday morning through Saturday evening. For tonight, west wind 10 to 15 knots, becoming northwest 5 to 10 knots late this evening and overnight. Seas 3 to 4 feet. Wave detail, northwest 3 feet at 7 seconds and southwest 2 feet at 15 seconds. For Saturday, northwest wind 10 to 15 knots, becoming west 20 to 25 knots with gusts up to 35 knots in the afternoon. Seas 3 to 4 feet. Wave detail, northwest 4 feet at 7 seconds. For Saturday night, northwest wind 20 to 25 knots, easing to 15 to 20 knots after midnight. Seas 3 to 5 feet. Wave detail, northwest 4 feet at 7 seconds. The coastal waters forecast from Pigeon Point to Point Pinos out to 10 nautical miles. Small craft advisory in effect until 9 p.m. Pacific Daylight Time this evening. Small craft advisory in effect from Saturday morning through Saturday evening. For tonight, northwest wind 15 to 20 knots, easing to 10 to 15 knots late this evening and overnight. Seas 4 to 5 feet. Wave detail, northwest 4 feet at 7 seconds and southwest 2 feet at 15 seconds. For Saturday, northwest wind 10 to 15 knots, rising to 20 to 25 knots in the afternoon. Seas 4 to 5 feet. Wave detail, northwest 5 feet at 8 seconds and southwest 2 feet at 15 seconds. For Saturday night, northwest wind 20 to 25 knots, easing to 15 to 20 knots after midnight. Seas 4 to 6 feet. Wave detail, northwest 5 feet at 7 seconds and southwest 2 feet at 14 seconds. The area forecast for the peninsula, North Bay, and East Bay. For tonight, mostly clear. Lows from the 50s to lower 60s. Southwest winds 5 to 10 miles per hour. For Saturday, partly cloudy in the morning then becoming mostly sunny. Highs in the upper 60s at the coast to around 80 inland. West winds 5 to 15 miles per hour increasing to 15 to 20 miles per hour in the afternoon. For Saturday night, mostly clear. Lows in the 50s. West winds 10 to 20 miles per hour. And on Sunday? Mostly sunny in the morning then becoming sunny. Highs in the upper 60s at the coast to the upper 70s inland. West winds 5 to 15 miles per hour. For Sunday night, mostly clear. Lows in the 50s. West winds 10 to 15 miles per hour decreasing to up to 5 miles per hour after midnight. For Monday? Mostly sunny. Highs from the lower 70s to mid 80s. For Monday night, mostly clear. Lows in the 50s. Tuesday through Wednesday? Partly cloudy. Highs from the mid 60s to lower 80s. Lows in the 50s. Wednesday night, mostly clear. Lows in the 50s. Thursday? Partly cloudy in the morning then becoming mostly sunny. Highs from the mid-60s to lower 80s. Wednesday night, mostly clear. Lows in the 50s. Thursday? Partly cloudy in the morning then becoming mostly sunny. Highs from the mid-60s to lower 80s. Thursday night, mostly clear. Lows in the 50s. Friday partly cloudy. Highs from the upper 60s to lower 80s. Low temperatures tonight and highs tomorrow for these selected cities. San Francisco, 58 and 68. San Francisco Airport, 59 and 70. Redwood City, 58 and 77. Oakland, 59 and 71. Fremont, 58 and 74. Concord, 59 and 81. Livermore, 57 and 80.

San Rafael, 57 and 78. Santa Rosa, 54 and 83. Napa, 55 and 77. Fairfield, 59 and 81. These are the 7 p.m. Pacific Daylight Time observations for the San Francisco and Monterey Bay areas on Friday, September 11th. At San Francisco Airport, it was partly cloudy, temperature 65, dew point 56, relative humidity 72%, northwest wind at 10 miles an hour, pressure 29.87 inches and steady. At Oakland Airport, it was partly cloudy, temperature 65, dew point 58, relative humidity 78%, west wind at 13 miles an hour, pressure 29.87 inches and falling. At San Jose Airport, it was clear, temperature 71, dew point 57, relative humidity 61%, northwest wind at 13 miles an hour, pressure 29.86 inches and steady. At Santa Rosa, it was clear, temperature 68, southeast wind at 9, pressure 29.83 and steady. At Concord, it was clear, temperature 77, south wind at 9. At Livermore, it was clear, temperature 74, west wind at 10. At Monterey, it was mostly cloudy, temperature 62, west wind at 8, pressure 29.90 and steady. At Salinas, it was mostly cloudy, temperature 63, dew point 58, relative humidity 83%, northwest wind at 12. Here are some observations around California and western Nevada. Skies ranged from clear to partly cloudy. It was 80 at Sacramento, 76 at Los Angeles, 76 at San Diego, and 81 at Reno. Truckee reported 72, South Lake Tahoe reported 68, Blue Canyon reported 70, and Mammoth Lakes reported 70. Local temperature reports around San Francisco Bay for 7 p.m. Downtown San Francisco was 63 degrees. Oakland Museum was 69 degrees. Redwood City was 81 degrees. San Rafael was 84 degrees. The area forecast for the South Bay, including the San Jose metro area and the Santa Clara Valley. For tonight, mostly clear. Lows in the mid-50s. Northwest winds 5 to 10 miles per hour. For Saturday, mostly sunny in the morning, then becoming sunny. Highs in the lower 70s by the bay, lower to mid 80s inland. Northwest winds 5 to 10 miles per hour, increasing to 10 to 20 miles per hour in the afternoon. For Saturday night, mostly clear until midnight, then becoming partly cloudy. Lows in the 50s. Northwest winds 10 to 20 miles per hour. And on Sunday, mostly sunny in the morning, then becoming sunny. Highs in the lower 70s by the bay, mid-70s to lower 80s inland. Northwest winds 5 to 15 miles per hour. For Sunday night, mostly clear. Lows in the 50s. Northwest winds 10 to 15 miles per hour, becoming west up to 5 miles per hour after midnight. For Monday, mostly sunny in the morning, then becoming sunny. Highs from the mid-70s to upper 80s. Monday night through Tuesday night, mostly clear. Lows in the mid-50s. Highs from the 70s to mid-80s. Wednesday, partly cloudy in the morning, then becoming mostly sunny. Highs from the 70s to mid-80s. Wednesday night through Friday, mostly clear. Lows in the 50s, highs from the mid-70s to upper 80s, low temperatures tonight and highs tomorrow for these selected cities: San Jose, 58 and 78, Mountain View, 58 and 72, Morgan Hill, 57 and 85. The area forecast for the Monterey Bay and Salinas Valley? For tonight, partly cloudy. Lows in the mid-50s. Southwest winds 5 to 10 miles per hour. For Saturday, partly cloudy in the morning, then becoming mostly sunny. Patchy fog in the morning. Highs in the upper 60s at the coast of the mid-80s inland. West winds 5 to 10 miles per hour, increasing to 10 to 20 miles per hour in the afternoon.
for Saturday night, mostly clear until midnight, then becoming partly cloudy. Lows in the mid-50s. West winds 10 to 20 miles per hour. And on Sunday? Partly cloudy in the morning, then becoming sunny. Highs in the upper 60s at the coast to around 80 inland. West winds 5 to 15 miles per hour. For Sunday night, mostly clear. Lows in the lower 50s. West winds 10 to 20 miles per hour, becoming 5 to 10 miles per hour after midnight. For Monday, partly cloudy in the morning, then becoming sunny. Highs from the upper 60s to mid 80s. For Monday night, clear until midnight, then becoming partly cloudy. Lows in the lower 50s. And on Tuesday, partly cloudy. Highs from the upper 60s to lower 80s. Tuesday night through Thursday, partly cloudy. Patchy fog. Lows from the lower to mid 50s. Highs from the upper 60s to mid 80s. Thursday night and Friday, partly cloudy. Lows in the mid 50s, highs from the lower 70s to mid 80s. Low temperatures tonight and highs tomorrow for the selected cities: Santa Cruz, 56 and 79, Monterey, 57 and 69, Salinas, 56 and 69, Hollister, 55 and 79, King City, 54 and 86. The weather overview for the Bay Area and Central Coast: temperatures near seasonal averages through the next week, breezy onshore winds this weekend. The extended forecast for the Bay Area and Central Coast: Sunday and Sunday night, mostly clear. High 60 to 85. Lows 50 to 60. Monday and Monday night, mostly clear. High 65 to 90. Lows 50 to 60. Tuesday and Tuesday night, partly cloudy. Patchy fog after midnight. High 65 to 85. Lows 50 to 60. Wednesday and Wednesday night, partly cloudy. Patchy fog after midnight. High 65 to 85. Lows 50 to 60. Thursday, mostly sunny. Patchy fog in the morning. High 65 to 85. Sunrise, sunset, and tidal information for the San Francisco Bay Area for Friday, September 11th. The sunset tonight, 7:23 p.m. The sunrise tomorrow, 6:49 a.m. The sunset tomorrow, 7:22 p.m. Tidal data at the Golden Gate for the afternoon and evening hours today and the morning hours of tomorrow. High tide, 12:38 p.m. at 5.79 feet. Low tide, 6:18 p.m. at 0.99 feet. High tide, 12:37 a.m. at 5.72 feet. Low tide, 6:30 a.m. at 0.64 feet. Here are the buoy observations for 7 p.m. Pacific Daylight Time. An offshore buoy 6 winds northeast at 10 knots, pressure 1,019.7 millibars. An offshore buoy 59, winds west 2 knots, water temperature 67, pressure 1,016.9 millibars, seas 5 feet, every 15 seconds. At Point Arena buoy, winds northwest 10 knots, water temperature 59, pressure 1,013.0 millibars, sea 7 feet, every 8 seconds. At buoy 13 near Bodega Bay, winds west at 21 knots, gusting to 25, pressure 1,010.9 millibars, swell 7 feet, every 16 seconds. At Point Reyes Wave Rider buoy, water temperature 62, seas 8 feet, every 15 seconds. At San Francisco buoy, winds northwest at 12 knots, water temperature 60, pressure 1,011.9 millibars. At Half Moon Bay buoy, winds northwest 8 knots, water temperature 62, pressure 1,013.1 millibars, seas 4 feet, every 11 seconds. At Monterey Bay buoy, winds northwest 70 knots, water temperature 65, pressure 1,011.6 millibars, seas 5 feet, every 15 seconds. At Point Sur, Wave Rider buoy, water temperature 60, seas 6 feet, every 15 seconds. At Cape San Martin buoy, winds northwest 70 knots,
gusting to 21. Water temperatures

4, pressure 1,011.7 millibars. Sees 6 feet every 15 seconds. Synopsis for the Central California coast and bays, including the Monterey Bay, Greater Farallones, and Cordell Bank National Marine Sanctuaries. Hazardous conditions for small craft will prevail late this weekend through mid-next week. A moderate to fresh northwest breeze will increase today into tomorrow to a strong breeze by early Sunday and continue into the early work week. Near gale force gusts to occasional gale force gusts are expected along the inner waters from Pigeon Point to Point Piedras Blancas, the Monterey Bay, and in portions of the San Francisco and San Pablo Bays. Moderate seas will build, becoming rough, by Monday in response to the stronger winds. The marine forecast for San Pablo Bay, Suisun Bay, the West Delta, and the San Francisco Bay north of the Bay Bridge. Small craft advisory in effect from Saturday morning through Saturday evening. For tonight, southwest wind 10 to 15 knots. For Saturday, southwest wind 15 to 20 knots, becoming west 20 to 25 knots in the afternoon. For Saturday night, west wind 20 to 25 knots, easing to 15 to 20 knots after midnight. The marine forecast for Monterey Bay. Small craft advisory in effect from Saturday morning through Saturday evening. For tonight, west wind 10 to 15 knots, becoming northwest 5 to 10 knots late this evening and overnight. Seas 3 to 4 feet. Wave detail, northwest 3 feet at 7 seconds and southwest 2 feet at 15 seconds. For Saturday, northwest wind 10 to 15 knots, becoming west 20 to 25 knots with gusts up to 35 knots in the afternoon. Seas 3 to 4 feet. Wave detail, northwest 4 feet at 7 seconds. For Saturday night, northwest wind 20 to 25 knots, easing to 15 to 20 knots after midnight. Seas 3 to 5 feet. Wave detail, northwest 4 feet at 7 seconds. The coastal waters forecast from Pigeon Point to Point Pinos out to 10 nautical miles. Small craft advisory in effect until 9 p.m. Pacific Daylight Time this evening. Small craft advisory in effect from Saturday morning through Saturday evening. For tonight, northwest wind 15 to 20 knots, easing to 10 to 15 knots late this evening and overnight. Seas 4 to 5 feet. Wave detail, northwest 4 feet at 7 seconds and southwest 2 feet at 15 seconds. For Saturday, northwest wind 10 to 15 knots, rising to 20 to 25 knots in the afternoon. Seas 4 to 5 feet. Wave detail, northwest 5 feet at 8 seconds and southwest 2 feet at 15 seconds. For Saturday night, northwest wind 20 to 25 knots, easing to 15 to 20 knots after midnight. Seas 4 to 6 feet. Wave detail, northwest 5 feet at 7 seconds and southwest 2 feet at 14 seconds. The area forecast for the peninsula, North Bay, and East Bay. For tonight, mostly clear. Lows from the 50s to lower 60s. Southwest winds 5 to 10 miles per hour. For Saturday, partly cloudy in the morning, then becoming mostly sunny. Highs in the upper 60s at the coast to around 80 inland. West winds 5 to 15 miles per hour, increasing to 15 to 20 miles per hour in the afternoon. For Saturday night, mostly clear. Lows in the 50s. West winds 10 to 20 miles per hour. And on Sunday, mostly sunny in the morning, then becoming sunny. Highs in the upper 60s at the coast to the upper 70s inland. West winds 5 to 15 miles per hour. For Sunday night, mostly clear. Lows in the 50s. West winds 10 to 15 miles per hour, decreasing to up to 5 miles per hour after midnight. For Monday, mostly sunny. Highs from the lower 70s to mid 80s. For Monday night, mostly clear. Lows in the 50s. Tuesday through Wednesday, partly cloudy. Highs from the mid 60s to lower 80s. Lows in the 50s. Wednesday night, mostly clear. Lows in the 50s. Thursday,
partly cloudy in the morning, then becoming mostly sunny. Highs from the mid-60s to lower 80s. Thursday night, mostly clear. Lows in the 50s. Friday, partly cloudy. Highs from the upper 60s to lower 80s. Low temperatures tonight and highs tomorrow for the selected cities. San Francisco, 58 and 68. San Francisco Airport, 59 and 70. Redwood City, 58 and 77. Oakland, 59 and 71. Fremont, 58 and 74. Concord, 59 and 81. Livermore, 57 and 80. San Rafael, 57 and 78. Santa Rosa, 54 and 83. Napa, 55 and 77. Fairfield, 59 and 81. These are the 7 p.m. Pacific Daylight Time observations for the San Francisco and Monterey Bay areas on Friday, September 11th. At San Francisco Airport, it was partly cloudy, temperature 65, dew point 56, relative humidity 72%, northwest wind at 10 miles an hour, pressure 29.87 inches and steady. At Oakland Airport, it was partly cloudy, temperature 65, dew point 58, relative humidity 78%, west wind at 13 miles an hour, pressure 29.87 inches and falling. At San Jose Airport, it was clear, temperature 71, dew point 57, relative humidity 61%, northwest wind at 13 miles an hour, pressure 29.86 inches and steady. At Santa Rosa, it was clear, temperature 68, southeast wind at 9, pressure 29.83 and steady. At Concord, it was clear, temperature 77, south wind at 9. At Livermore, it was clear, temperature 74, west wind at 10. At Monterey, it was mostly cloudy, temperature 62, west wind at 8, pressure 29.90 and steady. At Salinas, it was mostly cloudy, temperature 63, dew point 58, relative humidity 83%, northwest wind at 12. Here are some observations around California and western Nevada. Skies ranged from clear to partly cloudy. It was 80 at Sacramento, 76 at Los Angeles, 76 at San Diego, and 81 at Reno. Truckee reported 72, South Lake Tahoe reported 68, Blue Canyon reported 70, and Mammoth Lakes reported 70. Local temperature reports around San Francisco Bay for 7 p.m. Downtown San Francisco was 63 degrees. Oakland Museum was 69 degrees. Redwood City was 81 degrees. San Rafael was 84 degrees. The area forecast for the South Bay, including the San Jose metro area and the Santa Clara Valley. For tonight, mostly clear. Lows in the mid-50s. Northwest winds 5 to 10 miles per hour. For Saturday, mostly sunny in the morning, then becoming sunny. Highs in the lower 70s by the bay, lower to mid-80s inland. Northwest winds 5 to 10 miles per hour, increasing to 10 to 20 miles per hour in the afternoon. For Saturday night, mostly clear until midnight, then becoming partly cloudy. Lows in the 50s. Northwest winds 10 to 20 miles per hour. And on Sunday? Mostly sunny in the morning, then becoming sunny. Highs in the lower 70s by the bay, mid-70s to lower 80s inland. Northwest winds 5 to 15 miles per hour. For Sunday night, mostly clear. Lows in the 50s. Northwest winds 10 to 15 miles per hour, becoming west up to 5 miles per hour after midnight. For Monday, mostly sunny in the morning, then becoming sunny. Highs from the mid-70s to upper 80s. Monday night through Tuesday night, mostly clear. Lows in the mid-50s. Highs from the 70s to mid-80s. Wednesday, partly cloudy in the morning, then becoming mostly sunny. Highs from the 70s to mid-80s. Wednesday night through Friday, mostly clear. Lows in the 50s, highs from the mid-70s to upper 80s. Low temperatures tonight and highs tomorrow for the selected cities. San Jose, 58 and 78. Mountain View, 58 and 78.

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This broadcast originates from the National Weather Service office located in Monterey, California, and serves the South Bay and Monterey Bay Area, including the cities of San Jose, Monterey, Salinas, and Santa Cruz. The area forecast for the Monterey Bay and Salinas Valley? For tonight, partly cloudy. Lows in the mid-50s. Southwest winds 5 to 10 miles per hour. For Saturday, partly cloudy in the morning, then becoming mostly sunny. Patchy fog in the morning. Highs in the upper 60s at the coast of the mid-80s inland. West winds 5 to 10 miles per hour, increasing to 10 to 20 miles per hour in the afternoon. For Saturday night, mostly clear until midnight, then becoming partly cloudy. Lows in the mid-50s. West winds 10 to 20 miles per hour. And on Sunday? Partly cloudy in the morning, then becoming sunny. Highs in the upper 60s at the coast to around 80 inland. West winds 5 to 15 miles per hour. For Sunday night, mostly clear. Lows in the lower 50s. West winds 10 to 20 miles per hour, becoming 5 to 10 miles per hour after midnight. For Monday, partly cloudy in the morning, then becoming sunny. Highs from the upper 60s to mid-80s. For Monday night, clear until midnight, then becoming partly cloudy. Lows in the lower 50s. And on Tuesday, partly cloudy. Highs from the upper 60s to lower 80s. Tuesday night through Thursday, partly cloudy. Patchy fog. Lows from the lower to mid-50s. Highs from the upper 60s to mid-80s. Thursday night and Friday, partly cloudy. Lows in the mid-50s, highs from the lower 70s to mid-80s, low temperatures tonight and highs tomorrow for the selected cities, Santa Cruz, 56 and 79, Monterey, 57 and 69, Salinas, 56 and 69, Hollister, 55 and 79, King City, 54 and 86. The weather overview for the Bay Area and Central Coast, temperatures near seasonal averages through the next week. Breezy onshore winds this weekend. The extended forecast for the Bay Area and Central Coast, Sunday and Sunday night, mostly clear. High 60 to 85. Lows 50 to 60. Monday and Monday night, mostly clear. High 65 to 90. Lows 50 to 60. Tuesday and Tuesday night, partly cloudy. Patchy fog after midnight. High 65 to 85. Lows 50 to 60. Wednesday and Wednesday night, partly cloudy. Patchy fog after midnight. High 65 to 85. Lows 50 to 60. Thursday, mostly sunny. Patchy fog in the morning. High 65 to 85. Sunrise, sunset, and tidal information for the San Francisco Bay Area for Friday, September 11th. The sunset tonight, 7:23 p.m. The sunrise tomorrow, 6:49 a.m. The sunset tomorrow, 7:22 p.m. Tidal data at the Golden Gate for the afternoon and evening hours today and the morning hours of tomorrow. High tide, 12:38 p.m. at 5.79 feet. Low tide, 6:18 p.m. at 0.99 feet. High tide, 12:37 a.m. at 5.72 feet. Low tide, 6:30 a.m. at 0.64 feet. Here are the buoy observations for 7 p.m. Pacific Daylight Time. An offshore buoy 6 winds northeast at 10 knots, pressure 1,019.7 millibars. An offshore buoy 59, winds west 2 knots, water temperature 67, pressure 1,016.9 millibars, seas 5 feet, every 15 seconds. At Point Arena buoy, winds northwest 10 knots, water temperature 59, pressure 1,013.0 millibars, seas 7 feet, every 8 seconds.

at buoy 13 near Bodega Bay, winds west at 21 knots, gusting to 25, pressure 1,010.9 millibars, swell 7 feet, every 16 seconds. At Point Reyes Wave Rider buoy water temperature 62, seas 8 feet, every 15 seconds. At San Francisco buoy winds northwest at 12 knots, water temperature 60, pressure 1,011.9 millibars. At Half Moon Bay buoy winds northwest 8 knots, water temperature 62, pressure 1,013.1 millibars, seas 4 feet, every 11 seconds. At Monterey Bay buoy winds northwest 70 knots, water temperature 65, pressure 1,011.6 millibars, seas 5 feet, every 15 seconds. At Point Sur, Wave Rider buoy water temperature 60, seas 6 feet, every 15 seconds. At Cape San Martin buoy winds northwest 70 knots, gusting to 21, water temperature 64, pressure 1,011.7 millibars. Seas 6 feet, every 15 seconds. Synopsis for the Central California coast and bays including the Monterey Bay, Greater Farallones, and Cordell Bank National Marine Sanctuaries, hazardous conditions for small craft will prevail late this weekend through mid-next week. A moderate to fresh northwest breeze will increase today into tomorrow to a strong breeze by early Sunday and continue into the early work week. Near gale force gusts to occasional gale force gusts are expected along the inner waters from Pigeon Point to Point Piedras Blancas, the Monterey Bay, and in portions of the San Francisco and San Pablo Bays. Moderate seas will build, becoming rough, by Monday in response to the stronger winds. The marine forecast for San Pablo Bay, Suisun Bay, the West Delta, and the San Francisco Bay north of the Bay Bridge. Small craft advisory in effect from Saturday morning through Saturday evening. For tonight, southwest wind 10 to 15 knots. For Saturday, southwest wind 15 to 20 knots, becoming west 20 to 25 knots in the afternoon. For Saturday night, west wind 20 to 25 knots, easing to 15 to 20 knots after midnight. The marine forecast for Monterey Bay. Small craft advisory in effect from Saturday morning through Saturday evening. For tonight, west wind 10 to 15 knots, becoming northwest 5 to 10 knots late this evening and overnight. Seas 3 to 4 feet. Wave detail, northwest 3 feet at 7 seconds and southwest 2 feet at 15 seconds. For Saturday, northwest wind 10 to 15 knots, becoming west 20 to 25 knots with gusts up to 35 knots in the afternoon. Seas 3 to 4 feet. Wave detail, northwest 4 feet at 7 seconds. For Saturday night, northwest wind 20 to 25 knots, easing to 15 to 20 knots after midnight. Seas 3 to 5 feet. Wave detail, northwest 4 feet at 7 seconds. The coastal waters forecast from Pigeon Point to Point Pinos out to 10 nautical miles. Small craft advisory in effect until 9 p.m. Pacific Daylight Time this evening. Small craft advisory in effect from Saturday morning through Saturday evening. For tonight, northwest wind 15 to 20 knots, easing to 10 to 15 knots late this evening and overnight. Seas 4 to 5 feet. Wave detail, northwest 4 feet at 7 seconds and southwest 2 feet at 15 seconds. For Saturday, northwest wind 10 to 15 knots, rising to 20 to 25 knots in the afternoon. Seas 4 to 5 feet. Wave detail, northwest 5 feet at 8 seconds and southwest 2 feet at 15 seconds. For Saturday night, northwest wind 20 to 25 knots, easing to 15 to 20 knots after midnight. Seas 4 to 6 feet. Wave detail, northwest 5 feet at 7 seconds and southwest 2 feet at 14 seconds. The area forecast for the peninsula, North Bay, and East Bay. For tonight, mostly clear. Lows from the 50s to lower 60s. Southwest winds 5 to 10 miles per hour. For Saturday, partly cloudy in the morning then becoming mostly sunny. Highs in the upper 60s at the coast to around 80 inland. West winds 5 to 15 miles per hour increasing.

20 miles per hour in the afternoon. For Saturday night, mostly clear. Lows in the 50s. West winds 10 to 20 miles per hour. And on Sunday? Mostly sunny in the morning, then becoming sunny. Highs in the upper 60s at the coast to the upper 70s inland. West winds 5 to 15 miles per hour. For Sunday night, mostly clear. Lows in the 50s. West winds 10 to 15 miles per hour, decreasing to up to 5 miles per hour after midnight. For Monday, mostly sunny. Highs from the lower 70s to mid 80s. For Monday night, mostly clear. Lows in the 50s. Tuesday through Wednesday, partly cloudy. Highs from the mid 60s to lower 80s. Lows in the 50s. Wednesday night, mostly clear. Lows in the 50s. Thursday, partly cloudy in the morning, then becoming mostly sunny. Highs from the mid 60s to lower 80s. Thursday night, mostly clear. Lows in the 50s. Friday, partly cloudy. Highs from the upper 60s to lower 80s. Low temperatures tonight and highs tomorrow for the selected cities. San Francisco, 58 and 68. San Francisco Airport, 59 and 70. Redwood City, 58 and 77. Oakland, 59 and 71. Fremont, 58 and 74. Concord, 59 and 81. Livermore, 57 and 80. San Rafael, 57 and 78. Santa Rosa, 54 and 83. Napa, 55 and 77. Fairfield, 59 and 81. These are the 8 p.m. Pacific Daylight Time observations for the San Francisco and Monterey Bay areas on Friday, September 11th. At San Francisco Airport, it was partly cloudy, temperature 63, dew point 54, relative humidity 72%, northwest wind at 10 miles an hour, pressure 29.86 inches and falling. At Oakland Airport, it was partly cloudy, temperature 63, dew point 56, relative humidity 78%, west wind at 14 miles an hour, pressure 29.87 inches and steady. At San Jose Airport, it was clear, temperature 68, dew point 58, relative humidity 70%, northwest wind at 10 miles an hour, pressure 29.87 inches and rising. At Santa Rosa, it was clear, temperature 63, south wind at 7, pressure 29.84 and rising. At Concord, it was clear, temperature 70, south wind at 13. At Livermore, it was clear, temperature 69, northwest wind at 8. At Monterey, it was partly cloudy, temperature 62, southwest wind at 6, pressure 29.90 and steady. At Salinas, it was cloudy, temperature 63, dew point 58, relative humidity 83%, northwest wind at 9. Here are some observations around California and western Nevada. It was clear, with a temperature of 74 at Sacramento, 75 at Los Angeles, and 78 at Reno. Under clear skies, South Lake Tahoe reported 64, Blue Canyon reported 64, and Mammoth Lakes reported 66. At San Diego, it was partly cloudy, with a temperature of 75. Local temperature reports around San Francisco Bay for 8 p.m. Downtown San Francisco was 62 degrees. Oakland Museum was 67 degrees. Redwood City was 77 degrees. San Rafael was 80 degrees. The area forecast for the South Bay, including the San Jose metro area and the Santa Clara Valley. For tonight, mostly clear. Lows in the mid-50s. Northwest winds 5 to 10 miles per hour. For Saturday, mostly sunny in the morning, then becoming sunny. Highs in the lower 70s by the bay, lower to mid 80s inland. Northwest winds 5 to 10 miles per hour, increasing to 10 to 20 miles per hour in the afternoon. For Saturday night, mostly clear until midnight, then becoming partly cloudy. Lows in the 50s. Northwest winds 10 to 20 miles per hour. And on Sunday,

mostly sunny in the morning, then becoming sunny. Highs in the lower 70s by the bay, mid-70s to lower 80s inland. Northwest winds 5 to 15 miles per hour. For Sunday night, mostly clear. Lows in the 50s. Northwest winds 10 to 15 miles per hour, becoming west up to 5 miles per hour after midnight. For Monday, mostly sunny in the morning, then becoming sunny. Highs from the mid-70s to upper 80s. Monday night through Tuesday night, mostly clear. Lows in the mid-50s. Highs from the 70s to mid-80s. Wednesday, partly cloudy in the morning, then becoming mostly sunny. Highs from the 70s to mid-80s. Wednesday night through Friday, mostly clear. Lows in the 50s, highs from the mid-70s to upper 80s. Low temperatures tonight and highs tomorrow for these selected cities: San Jose, 58 and 78, Mountain View, 58 and 72, Morgan Hill, 57 and 85. The area forecast for the Monterey Bay and Salinas Valley? For tonight, partly cloudy. Lows in the mid-50s. Southwest winds 5 to 10 miles per hour. For Saturday, partly cloudy in the morning, then becoming mostly sunny. Patchy fog in the morning. Highs in the upper 60s at the coast of the mid-80s inland. West winds 5 to 10 miles per hour, increasing to 10 to 20 miles per hour in the afternoon. For Saturday night, mostly clear until midnight, then becoming partly cloudy. Lows in the mid-50s. West winds 10 to 20 miles per hour. And on Sunday, partly cloudy in the morning, then becoming sunny. Highs in the upper 60s at the coast to around 80 inland. West winds 5 to 15 miles per hour. For Sunday night, mostly clear. Lows in the lower 50s. West winds 10 to 20 miles per hour, becoming 5 to 10 miles per hour after midnight. For Monday, partly cloudy in the morning, then becoming sunny. Highs from the upper 60s to mid-80s. For Monday night, clear until midnight, then becoming partly cloudy. Lows in the lower 50s. And on Tuesday, partly cloudy. Highs from the upper 60s to lower 80s. Tuesday night through Thursday, partly cloudy. Patchy fog. Lows from the lower to mid-50s. Highs from the upper 60s to mid-80s. Thursday night and Friday, partly cloudy. Lows in the mid-50s, highs from the lower 70s to mid-80s. Low temperatures tonight and highs tomorrow for the selected cities: Santa Cruz, 56 and 79, Monterey, 57 and 69, Salinas, 56 and 69, Hollister, 55 and 79, King City, 54 and 86. The weather overview for the Bay Area and Central Coast: temperatures near seasonal averages through the next week. Breezy onshore winds this weekend. The extended forecast for the Bay Area and Central Coast: Sunday and Sunday night, mostly clear. High 60 to 85. Lows 50 to 60. Monday and Monday night, mostly clear. Highs 65 to 90. Lows 50 to 60. Tuesday and Tuesday night, partly cloudy. Patchy fog after midnight. High 65 to 85. Lows 50 to 60. Wednesday and Wednesday night, partly cloudy. Patchy fog after midnight. High 65 to 85. Lows 50 to 60. Thursday, mostly sunny. Patchy fog in the morning. High 65 to 85. Sunrise, sunset, and tidal information for the San Francisco Bay Area for Friday, September 11th. The sunset tonight, 7:23 p.m. The sunrise tomorrow, 6:49 a.m. The sunset tomorrow, 7:22 p.m. Tidal data at the Golden Gate for the afternoon and evening hours today and the morning hours of tomorrow. High tide, 12:38 p.m. at 5.79 feet. Low tide, 6:18 p.m. at 0.99 feet. High tide, 12:37 a.m. at 5.72 feet.
Low tide, 6:30 a.m. at 0.64 feet. Here are the buoy observations for 8 p.m. Pacific Daylight Time. An offshore buoy 6 winds north at 12 knots, pressure 1,019.6 millibars. An offshore buoy 59 winds northwest at 4 knots, water temperature 67, pressure 1,017.0 millibars. At buoy 14 near Point Arena, winds northwest at 10 knots, water temperature 59, pressure 1,012.8 millibars. At buoy 13 near Bodega Bay, winds west at 23 knots, gusting to 27, pressure 1,010.6 millibars. At Point Reyes Wave Rider buoy, water temperature 61, seas 8 feet, every 15 seconds. At San Francisco buoy, winds northwest at 12 knots, pressure 1,011.5 millibars, swell 5 feet, every 14 seconds. At Half Moon Bay buoy, winds northwest 8 knots, water temperature 62, pressure 1,012.9 millibars, seas 4 feet, every 10 seconds. At Monterey Bay buoy, winds northwest 16 knots, water temperature 65, pressure 1,011.6 millibars, seas 5 feet, every 15 seconds. At Point Sur, Wave Rider buoy, water temperature 60, seas 7 feet, every 7 seconds. At Cape San Martin buoy, winds northwest at 17 knots, gusting to 21, water temperature 64, pressure 1,011.5 millibars. Synopsis for the Central California coast and bays, including the Monterey Bay, Greater Farallones, and Cordell Bank National Marine Sanctuaries, hazardous conditions for small craft will prevail late this weekend through mid-next week. A moderate to fresh northwest breeze will increase today into tomorrow to a strong breeze by early Sunday and continue into the early work week. Near gale force gusts to occasional gale force gusts are expected along the inner waters from Pigeon Point to Point Piedras Blancas, the Monterey Bay, and in portions of the San Francisco and San Pablo Bays. Moderate seas will build, becoming rough, by Monday in response to the stronger winds. The marine forecast for San Pablo Bay, Suisun Bay, the West Delta, and the San Francisco Bay north of the Bay Bridge. Small craft advisory in effect from Saturday morning through Saturday evening. For tonight, southwest wind 10 to 15 knots. For Saturday, southwest wind 15 to 20 knots, becoming west 20 to 25 knots in the afternoon. For Saturday night, west wind 20 to 25 knots, easing to 15 to 20 knots after midnight. The marine forecast for Monterey Bay. Small craft advisory in effect from Saturday morning through Saturday evening. For tonight, west wind 10 to 15 knots, becoming northwest 5 to 10 knots late this evening and overnight. Seas 3 to 4 feet. Wave detail, northwest 3 feet at 7 seconds and southwest 2 feet at 15 seconds. For Saturday, northwest wind 10 to 15 knots, becoming west 20 to 25 knots with gusts up to 35 knots in the afternoon. Seas 3 to 4 feet. Wave detail, northwest 4 feet at 7 seconds. For Saturday night, northwest wind 20 to 25 knots, easing to 15 to 20 knots after midnight. Seas 3 to 5 feet. Wave detail, northwest 4 feet at 7 seconds. The coastal waters forecast from Pigeon Point to Point Pinos out to 10 nautical miles. Small craft advisory in effect until 9 p.m. Pacific Daylight Time this evening. Small craft advisory in effect from Saturday morning through Saturday evening. For tonight, northwest wind 15 to 20 knots, easing to 10 to 15 knots late this evening and overnight. Seas 4 to 5 feet. Wave detail, northwest 4 feet at 7 seconds and southwest 2 feet at 15 seconds. For Saturday, northwest wind 10 to 15 knots, rising to 20 to 25 knots in the afternoon. Seas 4 to 5 feet. Wave detail, northwest 5 feet at 8 seconds and southwest 2 feet at 15 seconds. For Saturday night, northwest wind 20 to 25 knots, easing to 15 to 20 knots after midnight. Seas 4 to 6 feet.
Wave detail, northwest 5 feet at 7 seconds and southwest 2 feet at 14 seconds.

5 to 15 miles per hour. For Sunday night, mostly clear. Lows in the 50s. West winds 10 to 15 miles per hour, decreasing to up to 5 miles per hour after midnight. For Monday, mostly sunny. Highs from the lower 70s to mid 80s. For Monday night, mostly clear. Lows in the 50s. Tuesday through Wednesday, partly cloudy. Highs from the mid 60s to lower 80s. Lows in the 50s. Wednesday night, mostly clear. Lows in the 50s. Thursday, partly cloudy in the morning, then becoming mostly sunny. Highs from the mid 60s to lower 80s. Thursday night, mostly clear. Lows in the 50s. Friday, partly cloudy. Highs from the upper 60s to lower 80s. Low temperatures tonight and highs tomorrow for these selected cities: San Francisco, 58 and 68, San Francisco Airport, 59 and 70, Redwood City, 58 and 77, Oakland, 59 and 71, Fremont, 58 and 74, Concord, 59 and 81, Livermore, 57 and 80, San Rafael, 57 and 78, Santa Rosa, 54 and 83, Napa, 55 and 77, Fairfield, 59 and 81. These are the 8 p.m. Pacific Daylight Time observations for the San Francisco and Monterey Bay areas on Friday, September 11th. At San Francisco Airport, it was partly cloudy, temperature 63, dew point 54, relative humidity 72%, northwest wind at 10 miles an hour, pressure 29.86 inches and falling. At Oakland Airport, it was partly cloudy, temperature 63, dew point 56, relative humidity 78%, west wind at 14 miles an hour, pressure 29.87 inches and steady. At San Jose Airport, it was clear, temperature 68, dew point 58, relative humidity 70%, northwest wind at 10 miles an hour, pressure 29.87 inches and rising. At Santa Rosa, it was clear, temperature 63, south wind at 7, pressure 29.84 and rising. At Concord, it was clear, temperature 70, south wind at 13. At Livermore, it was clear, temperature 69, northwest wind at 8. At Monterey, it was partly cloudy, temperature 62, southwest wind at 6, pressure 29.90 and steady. At Salinas, it was cloudy, temperature 63, dew point 58, relative humidity 83%, northwest wind at 9. Here are some observations around California and western Nevada. It was clear, with a temperature of 74 at Sacramento, 75 at Los Angeles, and 78 at Reno. Under clear skies, South Lake Tahoe reported 64, Blue Canyon reported 64, and Mammoth Lakes reported 66. At San Diego, it was partly cloudy, with a temperature of 75. Local temperature reports around San Francisco Bay for 8 p.m. Downtown San Francisco was 62 degrees. Oakland Museum was 67 degrees. Redwood City was 77 degrees. San Rafael was 80 degrees. The area forecast for the South Bay, including the San Jose metro area and the Santa Clara Valley. For tonight, mostly clear. Lows in the mid-50s. Northwest winds 5 to 10 miles per hour. For Saturday, mostly sunny in the morning, then becoming sunny. Highs in the lower 70s by the bay, lower to mid 80s inland. Northwest winds 5 to 10 miles per hour, increasing to 10 to 20 miles per hour in the afternoon. For Saturday night, mostly clear until midnight, then becoming partly cloudy. Lows in the 50s. Northwest winds 10 to 20 miles per hour. And on Sunday, mostly sunny in the morning, then becoming sunny. Highs in the lower 70s by the bay, mid-70s to lower 80s inland. Northwest winds 5 to 15 miles per hour. For Sunday night, mostly clear. Lows in the 50s. Northwest winds 10 to 15 miles per hour, becoming west up to 5 miles.

miles per hour after midnight. For Monday, mostly sunny in the morning, then becoming sunny. Highs from the mid-70s to upper 80s. Monday night through Tuesday night, mostly clear. Lows in the mid-50s. Highs from the 70s to mid-80s. Wednesday, partly cloudy in the morning, then becoming mostly sunny. Highs from the 70s to mid-80s. Wednesday night through Friday, mostly clear. Lows in the 50s, highs from the mid-70s to upper 80s. Low temperatures tonight and highs tomorrow for these selected cities: San Jose, 58 and 78, Mountain View, 58 and 72, Morgan Hill, 57 and 85. 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This broadcast originates from the National Weather Service office located in Monterey, California, and serves the South Bay and Monterey Bay Area, including the cities of San Jose, Monterey, Salinas, and Santa Cruz. The area forecast for the Monterey Bay and Salinas Valley? For tonight, partly cloudy. Lows in the mid-50s. Southwest winds 5 to 10 miles per hour. For Saturday, partly cloudy in the morning, then becoming mostly sunny. Patchy fog in the morning. Highs in the upper 60s at the coast of the mid-80s inland. West winds 5 to 10 miles per hour, increasing to 10 to 20 miles per hour in the afternoon. For Saturday night, mostly clear until midnight, then becoming partly cloudy. Lows in the mid-50s. West winds 10 to 20 miles per hour. And on Sunday, partly cloudy in the morning, then becoming sunny. Highs in the upper 60s at the coast to around 80 inland. West winds 5 to 15 miles per hour. For Sunday night, mostly clear. Lows in the lower 50s. West winds 10 to 20 miles per hour, becoming 5 to 10 miles per hour after midnight. For Monday, partly cloudy in the morning, then becoming sunny. Highs from the upper 60s to mid-80s. For Monday night, clear until midnight, then becoming partly cloudy. Lows in the lower 50s. And on Tuesday, partly cloudy. Highs from the upper 60s to lower 80s. Tuesday night through Thursday, partly cloudy. Patchy fog. Lows from the lower to mid-50s. Highs from the upper 60s to mid-80s. Thursday night and Friday, partly cloudy. Lows in the mid-50s, highs from the lower 70s to mid-80s. Low temperatures tonight and highs tomorrow for these selected cities: Santa Cruz, 56 and 79, Monterey, 57 and 69, Salinas, 56 and 69, Hollister, 55 and 79, King City, 54 and 86. The weather overview for the Bay Area and Central Coast: temperatures near seasonal averages through the next week. Breezy onshore winds this weekend. The extended forecast for the Bay Area and Central Coast: Sunday and Sunday night, mostly clear. High 60 to 85. Lows 50 to 60. Monday and Monday night, mostly clear. Highs 65 to 90. Lows 50 to 60. Tuesday and Tuesday night, partly cloudy. Patchy fog after midnight. High 65 to 85. Lows 50 to 60. Wednesday and Wednesday night, partly cloudy. Patchy fog after midnight. High 65 to 85. Lows 50 to 60. Thursday, mostly sunny. Patchy fog in the morning. High 65 to 85. Sunrise, sunset, and tidal information for the San Francisco Bay Area for Friday, September 11th. The sunset tonight, 7:23 p.m. The sunrise tomorrow, 6:49 a.m. The sunset tomorrow, 7:22 p.m. Tidal data at the Golden Gate for the afternoon and evening hours today and the morning hours of tomorrow. High tide, 12:38 p.m. at 5.79 feet. Low tide, 6:18 p.m. at 0.99 feet. High tide, 12:36.

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Low tide, 6:30 a.m. at 0.64 feet. Here are the buoy observations for 8 p.m. Pacific Daylight Time. An offshore buoy 6 winds north at 12 knots, pressure 1,019.6 millibars. An offshore buoy 59 winds northwest at 4 knots, water temperature 67, pressure 1,017.0 millibars. At buoy 14 near Point Arena, winds northwest at 10 knots, water temperature 59, pressure 1,012.8 millibars. At buoy 13 near Bodega Bay, winds west at 23 knots, gusting to 27, pressure 1,010.6 millibars. At Point Reyes Wave Rider buoy, water temperature 61, seas 8 feet, every 15 seconds. At San Francisco buoy, winds northwest at 12 knots, pressure 1,011.5 millibars, swell 5 feet, every 14 seconds. At Half Moon Bay buoy, winds northwest 8 knots, water temperature 62, pressure 1,012.9 millibars, seas 4 feet, every 10 seconds. At Monterey Bay buoy, winds northwest 16 knots, water temperature 65, pressure 1,011.6 millibars, seas 5 feet, every 15 seconds. At Point Sur, Wave Rider buoy, water temperature 60, seas 7 feet, every 7 seconds. At Cape San Martin buoy, winds northwest at 70 knots, gusting to 21, water temperature 64, pressure 1,011.5 millibars. Synopsis for the Central California coast and bays, including the Monterey Bay, Greater Farallones, and Cordell Bank National Marine Sanctuaries, hazardous conditions for small craft will prevail late this weekend through mid-next week. A moderate to fresh northwest breeze will increase today into tomorrow to a strong breeze by early Sunday and continue into the early work week. Near gale force gusts to occasional gale force gusts are expected along the inner waters from Pigeon Point to Point Piedras Blancas, the Monterey Bay, and in portions of the San Francisco and San Pablo Bays. Moderate seas will build, becoming rough, by Monday in response to the stronger winds. The marine forecast for San Pablo Bay, Suisun Bay, the West Delta, and the San Francisco Bay north of the Bay Bridge. Small craft advisory in effect from Saturday morning through Saturday evening. For tonight, southwest wind 10 to 15 knots. For Saturday, southwest wind 15 to 20 knots, becoming west 20 to 25 knots in the afternoon. For Saturday night, west wind 20 to 25 knots, easing to 15 to 20 knots after midnight. The marine forecast for Monterey Bay. Small craft advisory in effect from Saturday morning through Saturday evening. For tonight, west wind 10 to 15 knots, becoming northwest 5 to 10 knots late this evening and overnight. Seas 3 to 4 feet. Wave detail, northwest 3 feet at 7 seconds and southwest 2 feet at 15 seconds. For Saturday, northwest wind wave detail, northwest 3 feet at 7 seconds and southwest 2 feet at 15 seconds. For Saturday, northwest wind 10 to 15 knots, becoming west 20 to 25 knots with gusts up to 35 knots in the afternoon. Seas 3 to 4 feet. Wave detail, northwest 4 feet at 7 seconds. For Saturday night, northwest wind 20 to 25 knots, easing to 15 to 20 knots after midnight. Seas 3 to 5 feet. Wave detail, northwest 4 feet at 7 seconds. The coastal waters forecast from Pigeon Point to Point Pinos out to 10 nautical miles. Small craft advisory in effect until 9 p.m. Pacific Daylight Time this evening. Small craft advisory in effect from Saturday morning through Saturday evening. For tonight, northwest wind 15 to 20 knots, easing to 10 to 15 knots late this evening and overnight. Seas 4 to 5 feet. Wave detail, northwest 4 feet at 7 seconds and southwest 2 feet at 15 seconds. For Saturday, northwest wind 10 to 15 knots, rising to 20 to 25 knots in the afternoon. Seas 4 to 5 feet. Wave detail, northwest 5 feet at 8 seconds and southwest 2 feet at 15 seconds. For Saturday night, northwest wind 20 to 25 knots.

paths after midnight. Seas 4 to 6 feet. Wave detail, northwest 5 feet at 7 seconds and southwest 2 feet at 14 seconds. The area forecast for the peninsula, North Bay, and East Bay. For tonight, mostly clear. Lows from the 50s to lower 60s. Southwest winds 5 to 10 miles per hour. For Saturday, partly cloudy in the morning, then becoming mostly sunny. Highs in the upper 60s at the coast to around 80 inland. West winds 5 to 15 miles per hour, increasing to 15 to 20 miles per hour in the afternoon. For Saturday night, mostly clear. Lows in the 50s. West winds 10 to 20 miles per hour. And on Sunday? Mostly sunny in the morning, then becoming sunny. Highs in the upper 60s at the coast to the upper 70s inland. West winds 5 to 15 miles per hour. For Sunday night, mostly clear. Lows in the 50s. West winds 10 to 15 miles per hour, decreasing to up to 5 miles per hour after midnight. For Monday, mostly sunny. Highs from the lower 70s to mid 80s. For Monday night, mostly clear. Lows in the 50s. Tuesday through Wednesday, partly cloudy. Highs from the mid-60s to lower 80s. Lows in the 50s. Wednesday night, mostly clear. Lows in the 50s. Thursday, partly cloudy in the morning, then becoming mostly sunny. Highs from the mid-60s to lower 80s. Thursday night, mostly clear. Lows in the 50s. Friday, partly cloudy. Highs from the upper 60s to lower 80s. Low temperatures tonight and highs tomorrow for the selected cities: San Francisco, 58 and 68, San Francisco Airport, 59 and 70, Redwood City, 58 and 77, Oakland, 59 and 71, Fremont, 58 and 74, Concord, 59 and 81, Livermore, 57 and 80, San Rafael, 57 and 78, Santa Rosa, 54 and 83, Napa, 55 and 77, Fairfield, 59 and 81. These are the 8 p.m. Pacific Daylight Time observations for the San Francisco and Monterey Bay areas on Friday, September 11th. At San Francisco Airport, it was partly cloudy, temperature 63, dew point 54, relative humidity 72%, northwest wind at 10 miles an hour, pressure 29.86 inches and falling. At Oakland Airport, it was partly cloudy, temperature 63, dew point 56, relative humidity 78%, west wind at 14 miles an hour, pressure 29.87 inches and steady. At San Jose Airport, it was clear, temperature 68, dew point 58, relative humidity 70%, northwest wind at 10 miles an hour, pressure 29.87 inches and rising. At Santa Rosa, it was clear, temperature 63, south wind at 7, pressure 29.84 and rising. At Concord, it was clear, temperature 70, south wind at 13. At Livermore, it was clear, temperature 69, northwest wind at 8. At Monterey, it was partly cloudy, temperature 62, southwest wind at 6, pressure 29.90 and steady. At Salinas, it was cloudy, temperature 63, dew point 58, relative humidity 83%, northwest wind at 9. Here are some observations around California and western Nevada. It was clear, with a temperature of 74 at Sacramento, 75 at Los Angeles, and 78 at Reno. Under clear skies, South Lake Tahoe reported 64, Blue Canyon reported 64, and Mammoth Lakes reported 66. At San Diego, it was partly cloudy, with a temperature of 75. Local temperature reports around San Francisco Bay for 8 p.m. Downtown San Francisco was 62 degrees. Oakland Museum was 67 degrees. Redwood City was 77 degrees. San Rafael was 80 degrees. The area forecast for the South Bay, including the San Jose metro area and the Santa Clara Valley.
For tonight, mostly clear. Lows in the mid-50s. Northwest winds 5 to 10 miles per hour. For Saturday, mostly sunny in the morning, then becoming sunny. Highs in the lower 70s by the bay, lower to mid-80s inland. Northwest winds 5 to 10 miles per hour, increasing to 10 to 20 miles per hour in the afternoon. For Saturday night, mostly clear until midnight, then becoming partly cloudy. Lows in the 50s. Northwest winds 10 to 20 miles per hour. And on Sunday? Mostly sunny in the morning, then becoming sunny. Highs in the lower 70s by the bay, mid-70s to lower 80s inland. Northwest winds 5 to 15 miles per hour. For Sunday night, mostly clear. Lows in the 50s. Northwest winds 10 to 15 miles per hour, becoming west up to 5 miles per hour after midnight. For Monday, mostly sunny in the morning, then becoming sunny. Highs from the mid-70s to upper 80s. Monday night through Tuesday night, mostly clear. Lows in the mid-50s. Highs from the 70s to mid-80s. Wednesday, partly cloudy in the morning, then becoming mostly sunny. Highs from the 70s to mid-80s. Wednesday night through Friday, mostly clear. Lows in the 50s, highs from the mid-70s to upper 80s. Low temperatures tonight and highs tomorrow for these selected cities: San Jose, 58 and 78, Mountain View, 58 and 72, Morgan Hill, 57 and 85. The area forecast for the Monterey Bay and Salinas Valley? For tonight, partly cloudy. Lows in the mid-50s. Southwest winds 5 to 10 miles per hour. For Saturday, partly cloudy in the morning, then becoming mostly sunny. Patchy fog in the morning. Highs in the upper 60s at the coast of the mid-80s inland. West winds 5 to 10 miles per hour, increasing to 10 to 20 miles per hour in the afternoon. For Saturday night, mostly clear until midnight, then becoming partly cloudy. Lows in the mid-50s. West winds 10 to 20 miles per hour. And on Sunday, partly cloudy in the morning, then becoming sunny. Highs in the upper 60s at the coast to around 80 inland. West winds 5 to 15 miles per hour. For Sunday night, mostly clear. Lows in the lower 50s. West winds 10 to 20 miles per hour, becoming 5 to 10 miles per hour after midnight. For Monday, partly cloudy in the morning, then becoming sunny. Highs from the upper 60s to mid-80s. For Monday night, clear until midnight, then becoming partly cloudy. Lows in the lower 50s. And on Tuesday, partly cloudy. Highs from the upper 60s to lower 80s. Tuesday night through Thursday, partly cloudy. Patchy fog. Lows from the lower to mid-50s. Highs from the upper 60s to mid-80s. Thursday night and Friday, partly cloudy. Lows in the mid-50s, highs from the lower 70s to mid-80s. Low temperatures tonight and highs tomorrow for the selected cities: Santa Cruz, 56 and 79, Monterey, 57 and 69, Salinas, 56 and 69, Hollister, 55 and 79, King City, 54 and 86. The weather overview for the Bay Area and Central Coast: temperatures near seasonal averages through the next week. Breezy onshore winds this weekend. The extended forecast for the Bay Area and Central Coast: Sunday and Sunday night, mostly clear. High 60 to 85. Lows 50 to 60. Monday and Monday night, mostly clear. Highs 65 to 90. Lows 50 to 60. Tuesday and Tuesday night, partly cloudy. Patchy fog after midnight. High 65 to 85. Lows 50 to 60. Wednesday and Wednesday night, partly cloudy. Patchy fog after midnight. High 65 to 85. Lows 50 to 60. Thursday, mostly sunny. Patchy fog in the morning. High 65 to 85.

sunrise, sunset, and tidal information for the San Francisco Bay Area for Friday, September 11th. The sunset tonight, 7:23 p.m. The sunrise tomorrow, 6:49 a.m. The sunset tomorrow, 7:22 p.m. Tidal data at the Golden Gate for the afternoon and evening hours today and the morning hours of tomorrow. High tide, 12:38 p.m. at 5.79 feet. Low tide, 6:18 p.m. at 0.99 feet. High tide, 12:37 a.m. at 5.72 feet. Low tide, 6:30 a.m. at 0.64 feet. Here are the buoy observations for 8 p.m. Pacific Daylight Time. An offshore buoy 6 winds north at 12 knots, pressure 1,019.6 millibars. An offshore buoy 59 winds northwest at 4 knots, water temperature 67, pressure 1,017.0 millibars. At buoy 14 near Point Arena winds northwest at 10 knots, water temperature 59, pressure 1,012.8 millibars. At buoy 13 near Bodega Bay winds west at 23 knots, gusting to 27, pressure 1,010.6 millibars. At Point Reyes Wave Rider buoy water temperature 61, seas 8 feet, every 15 seconds. At San Francisco buoy winds northwest at 12 knots, pressure 1,011.5 millibars, swell 5 feet, every 14 seconds. At Half Moon Bay buoy winds northwest 8 knots, water temperature 62, pressure 1,012.9 millibars, seas 4 feet, every 10 seconds. At Monterey Bay buoy winds northwest 16 knots, water temperature 65, pressure 1,011.6 millibars, seas 5 feet, every 15 seconds. At Pointzer, Wave Rider buoy water temperature 60, seas 7 feet, every 7 seconds. At Cape San Martin buoy winds northwest at 17 knots, gusting to 21, water temperature 64, pressure 1,011.5 millibars. Synopsis for the Central California coast and bays including the Monterey Bay, Greater Farallones, and Cordell Bank National Marine Sanctuaries, hazardous conditions for small craft prevail late this weekend through the middle of next week. A moderate to fresh northwest breeze will continue to increase to a strong breeze by early Sunday and continue into the early work week. Near gale force gusts to occasional gale force gusts are expected along the inner waters from Pigeon Point to Point Piedras Blancas, the Monterey Bay, and in portions of the San Francisco and San Pablo Bays. Moderate seas will build, becoming rough by Monday in response to the stronger winds. The marine forecast for San Pablo Bay, Suisun Bay, the West Delta, and the San Francisco Bay north of the Bay Bridge. Small craft advisory in effect from Saturday morning through Sunday morning. For tonight, southwest wind 10 to 15 knots. For Saturday, southwest wind 15 to 20 knots, becoming west 20 to 25 knots in the afternoon. For Saturday night, west wind 20 to 25 knots, easing to 15 to 20 knots after midnight. The marine forecast for Monterey Bay. Small craft advisory in effect from Saturday morning through late Saturday night. For tonight, west wind 10 to 15 knots, becoming northwest 5 to 10 knots late this evening and overnight. Seas 3 to 4 feet. Wave detail, northwest 3 feet at 7 seconds and southwest 2 feet at 15 seconds. Patchy dense fog after midnight. For Saturday, northwest wind 10 to 15 knots, becoming west 20 to 25 knots with occasional gusts up to 35 knots in the afternoon. Seas 3 to 4 feet. Wave detail, northwest 4 feet at 7 seconds. For Saturday night, northwest wind 20 to 25 knots with gusts up to 35 knots, easing to 15 to 20 knots after midnight. Seas 3 to 5 feet. Wave detail, northwest 4 feet at 7 seconds. The coastal waters forecast from Pigeon Point to Point Pinos out to 10 nautical miles. Small craft advisory in effect from Saturday morning through Sunday morning. For tonight, northwest wind 15 to 20 knots, easing to 10 to 15 knots late this evening and overnight. Seas 4 to 5 feet.
Wave detail, northwest 4 feet at 7 seconds and southwest 2 feet at 15 seconds. For Saturday, northwest wind 15 to 20 knots, rising to 20 to 25 knots with occasional gusts up to 35 knots in the afternoon. Seas 4 to 5 feet. Wave detail, northwest 5 feet at 8 seconds and southwest 2 feet at 15 seconds. For Saturday night, northwest wind 20 to 25 knots with occasional gusts up to 35 knots, easing to 15 to 20 knots after midnight. Seas 4 to 6 feet. Wave detail, northwest 5 feet at 7 seconds and southwest 2 feet at 14 seconds. The area forecast for the peninsula, North Bay, and East Bay. For tonight, mostly clear. Lows from the 50s to lower 60s. Southwest winds 5 to 10 miles per hour. For Saturday, partly cloudy in the morning, then becoming mostly sunny. Highs in the upper 60s at the coast to around 80 inland. West winds 5 to 15 miles per hour, increasing to 15 to 20 miles per hour in the afternoon. For Saturday night, mostly clear. Lows in the 50s. West winds 10 to 20 miles per hour. And on Sunday? Mostly sunny in the morning, then becoming sunny. Highs in the upper 60s at the coast to the upper 70s inland. West winds 5 to 15 miles per hour. For Sunday night, mostly clear. Lows in the 50s. West winds 10 to 15 miles per hour, decreasing to up to 5 miles per hour after midnight. For Monday, mostly sunny. Highs from the lower 70s to mid 80s. For Monday night, mostly clear. Lows in the 50s. Tuesday through Wednesday, partly cloudy. Highs from the mid-60s to lower 80s. Lows in the 50s. Wednesday night, mostly clear. Lows in the 50s. Thursday, partly cloudy in the morning, then becoming mostly sunny. Highs from the mid-60s to lower 80s. Thursday night, mostly clear. Lows in the 50s. Friday, partly cloudy. Highs from the upper 60s to lower 80s. Low temperatures tonight and highs tomorrow for the selected cities: San Francisco, 58 and 68, San Francisco Airport, 59 and 70, Redwood City, 58 and 77, Oakland, 59 and 71, Fremont, 58 and 74, Concord, 59 and 81, Livermore, 57 and 80, San Rafael, 57 and 78, Santa Rosa, 54 and 83, Napa, 55 and 77, Fairfield, 59 and 81. These are the 8 p.m. Pacific Daylight Time observations for the San Francisco and Monterey Bay areas on Friday, September 11th. At San Francisco Airport, it was partly cloudy, temperature 63, dew point 54, relative humidity 72%, northwest wind at 10 miles an hour, pressure 29.86 inches and falling. At Oakland Airport, it was partly cloudy, temperature 63, dew point 56, relative humidity 78%, west wind at 14 miles an hour, pressure 29.87 inches and steady. At San Jose Airport, it was clear, temperature 68, dew point 58, relative humidity 70%, northwest wind at 10 miles an hour, pressure 29.87 inches and rising. At Santa Rosa, it was clear, temperature 63, south wind at 7, pressure 29.84 and rising. At Concord, it was clear, temperature 70, south wind at 13. At Livermore, it was clear, temperature 69, northwest wind at 8. At Monterey, it was partly cloudy, temperature 62, southwest wind at 6, pressure 29.90 and steady. At Salinas, it was cloudy, temperature 63, dew point 58, relative humidity 83%, northwest wind at 9. Here are some observations around California and western Nevada. It was clear, with a temperature of 74 at Sacramento, 75 at Los Angeles, and 78 at Reno. Under clear skies, South Lake Tahoe reported 64.

Canyon reported 64, and Mammoth Lakes reported 66. At San Diego, it was partly cloudy, with a temperature of 75. 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This broadcast originates from the National Weather Service office located in Monterey, California, and serves the South Bay and Monterey Bay Area, including the city of San Jose, Monterey, Salinas, and Santa Cruz. Local temperature reports around San Francisco Bay for 8 p.m. Downtown San Francisco was 62 degrees. Oakland Museum was 67 degrees. Redwood City was 77 degrees. San Rafael was 80 degrees. The area forecast for the South Bay, including the San Jose metro area and the Santa Clara Valley. For tonight, mostly clear. Lows in the mid-50s. Northwest winds 5 to 10 miles per hour. For Saturday, mostly sunny in the morning, then becoming sunny. Highs in the lower 70s by the bay, lower to mid-80s inland. Northwest winds 5 to 10 miles per hour, increasing to 10 to 20 miles per hour in the afternoon. For Saturday night, mostly clear until midnight, then becoming partly cloudy. Lows in the 50s. Northwest winds 10 to 20 miles per hour. And on Sunday? Mostly sunny in the morning, then becoming sunny. Highs in the lower 70s by the bay, mid-70s to lower 80s inland. Northwest winds 5 to 15 miles per hour. For Sunday night, mostly clear. Lows in the 50s. Northwest winds 10 to 15 miles per hour, becoming west up to 5 miles per hour after midnight. For Monday, mostly sunny in the morning, then becoming sunny. Highs from the mid-70s to upper 80s. Monday night through Tuesday night, mostly clear. Lows in the mid-50s. Highs from the 70s to mid-80s. Wednesday, partly cloudy in the morning, then becoming mostly sunny. Highs from the 70s to mid-80s. Wednesday night through Friday, mostly clear. Lows in the 50s, highs from the mid-70s to upper 80s. Low temperatures tonight and highs tomorrow for these selected cities: San Jose, 58 and 78, Mountain View, 58 and 72, Morgan Hill, 57 and 85. The area forecast for the Monterey Bay and Salinas Valley? For tonight, partly cloudy. Lows in the mid-50s. Southwest winds 5 to 10 miles per hour. For Saturday, partly cloudy in the morning, then becoming mostly sunny. Patchy fog in the morning. Highs in the upper 60s at the coast of the mid-80s inland. West winds 5 to 10 miles per hour, increasing to 10 to 20 miles per hour in the afternoon. For Saturday night, mostly clear until midnight, then becoming partly cloudy. Lows in the mid-50s. West winds 10 to 20 miles per hour. And on Sunday? Partly cloudy in the morning, then becoming sunny. Highs in the upper 60s at the coast to around 80 inland. West winds 5 to 15 miles per hour. For Sunday night, mostly clear. Lows in the lower 50s. West winds 10 to 20 miles per hour, becoming 5 to 10 miles per hour after midnight. For Monday, partly cloudy in the morning, then becoming sunny. Highs from the upper 60s to mid-80s. For Monday night, clear until midnight, then becoming partly cloudy. Lows in the lower 50s. And on Tuesday, partly cloudy. Highs from the upper 60s to lower 80s. Tuesday night through Thursday, partly cloudy. Patchy fog. Lows from the lower to mid-50s. Highs from the upper 60s to mid-80s. Thursday night and Friday, partly cloudy. Lows in the mid-50s, highs from the lower 70s to mid-80s. Low temperatures tonight and highs tomorrow for these selected cities: Santa Cruz, 56 and 79, Monterey, 57 and 69, Salinas, 56 and 69, Hollister, 55 and 79.

King City, 54 and 86. The weather overview for the Bay Area and Central Coast, temperatures near seasonal averages through the next week. Breezy onshore winds this weekend. The extended forecast for the Bay Area and Central Coast, Sunday and Sunday night, mostly clear. High 60 to 85. Lows 50 to 60. Monday and Monday night, mostly clear. Highs 65 to 90. Lows 50 to 60. Tuesday and Tuesday night, partly cloudy. Patchy fog after midnight. High 65 to 85. Lows 50 to 60. Wednesday and Wednesday night, partly cloudy. Patchy fog after midnight. High 65 to 85. Lows 50 to 60. Thursday, mostly sunny. Patchy fog in the morning. High 65 to 85. Sunrise, sunset, and tidal information for the San Francisco Bay Area for Friday, September 11th. The sunset tonight, 7:23 p.m. The sunrise tomorrow, 6:49 a.m. The sunset tomorrow, 7:22 p.m. Tidal data at the Golden Gate for the afternoon and evening hours today and the morning hours of tomorrow. High tide, 12:38 p.m. at 5.79 feet. Low tide, 6:18 p.m. at 0.99 feet. High tide, 12:37 a.m. at 5.72 feet. Low tide, 6:30 a.m. at 0.64 feet. Here are the buoy observations for 9 p.m. Pacific Daylight Time. An offshore buoy 6 winds north at 10 knots, pressure 1019.8 millibars. An offshore buoy 59 winds northwest at 6 knots, water temperature 67, pressure 1016.8 millibars. At buoy 14 near Point Arena winds north at 10 knots, water temperature 59, pressure 1012.9 millibars. At buoy 13 near Bodega Bay winds west at 21 knots, gusting to 27, pressure 1010.6 millibars. At Point Reyes Wave Rider buoy water temperature 62, seas 8 feet, every 15 seconds. At San Francisco buoy winds northwest at 14 knots, water temperature 61, pressure 1011.4 millibars. At Half Moon Bay buoy winds northwest 8 knots, water temperature 61, pressure 1012.7 millibars, seas 4 feet, every 9 seconds. At Monterey buoy winds northwest at 14 knots, water temperature 65, pressure 1011.9 millibars. At Point Sur, Wave Rider buoy water temperature 60, seas 6 feet, every 8 seconds. At Cape San Martin buoy winds northwest at 60 knots, water temperature 64, pressure 1011.8 millibars. Synopsis for the Central California coast and bays including the Monterey Bay, Greater Farallones, and Cordell Bank National Marine Sanctuaries, hazardous conditions for small craft prevail late this weekend through the middle of next week. A moderate to fresh northwest breeze will continue to increase to a strong breeze by early Sunday and continue into the early work week. Near gale force gusts to occasional gale force gusts are expected along the inner waters from Pigeon Point to Point Piedras Blancas, the Monterey Bay, and in portions of the San Francisco and San Pablo Bays. Moderate seas will build, becoming rough by Monday in response to the stronger winds. The marine forecast for San Pablo Bay, Suisun Bay, the West Delta, and the San Francisco Bay north of the Bay Bridge. Small craft advisory in effect from Saturday morning through Sunday morning. For tonight, southwest wind 10 to 15 knots. For Saturday, southwest wind 15 to 20 knots, becoming west 20 to 25 knots in the afternoon. For Saturday night, west wind 20 to 25 knots, easing to 15 to 20 knots after midnight. The marine forecast for Monterey Bay. Small craft advisory in effect from Saturday morning through late Saturday night. For tonight, west wind 10 to 15 knots, becoming northwest 5 to 10 knots late this evening and overnight. Seas 3 to 4 feet. Wave detail, northwest 3 feet at 7 seconds and southwest 2 feet at 15 seconds.
patchy dense fog after midnight. For Saturday, northwest wind 10 to 15 knots, becoming west 20 to 25 knots with occasional gusts up to 35 knots in the afternoon. Seas 3 to 4 feet. Wave detail, northwest 4 feet at 7 seconds. For Saturday night, northwest wind 20 to 25 knots with gusts up to 35 knots, easing to 15 to 20 knots after midnight. Seas 3 to 5 feet. Wave detail, northwest 4 feet at 7 seconds. The coastal waters forecast from Pigeon Point to Point Pinos out to 10 nautical miles. Small craft advisory in effect from Saturday morning through Sunday morning. For tonight, northwest wind 15 to 20 knots, easing to 10 to 15 knots late this evening and overnight. Seas 4 to 5 feet. Wave detail, northwest 4 feet at 7 seconds and southwest 2 feet at 15 seconds. For Saturday, northwest wind 15 to 20 knots, rising to 20 to 25 knots with occasional gusts up to 35 knots in the afternoon. Seas 4 to 5 feet. Wave detail, northwest 5 feet at 8 seconds and southwest 2 feet at 15 seconds. For Saturday night, northwest wind 20 to 25 knots with occasional gusts up to 35 knots, easing to 15 to 20 knots after midnight. Seas 4 to 6 feet. Wave detail, northwest 5 feet at 7 seconds and southwest 2 feet at 14 seconds. The area forecast for the peninsula, North Bay, and East Bay. For the rest of tonight, mostly clear. Lows from the 50s to lower 60s. Southwest winds 5 to 10 miles per hour. For Saturday, partly cloudy in the morning, then becoming mostly sunny. Highs in the upper 60s at the coast to around 80 inland. West winds 5 to 15 miles per hour, increasing to 15 to 20 miles per hour in the afternoon. For Saturday night, mostly clear. Lows in the 50s. West winds 10 to 20 miles per hour. And on Sunday, mostly sunny. Highs in the upper 60s at the coast to the upper 70s inland. West winds 5 to 15 miles per hour. For the Sunday night, mostly clear. Lows in the 50s. West winds 5 to 15 miles per hour, decreasing to up to 5 miles per hour after midnight. For Monday, mostly sunny in the morning, then becoming sunny. Highs from the upper 60s to mid 80s. For Monday night, mostly clear. Lows in the 50s. And on Tuesday, partly cloudy in the morning, then becoming mostly sunny. Highs from the upper 60s to lower 80s. For the Tuesday night, mostly clear until midnight, then becoming partly cloudy. Lows in the 50s. For Wednesday, partly cloudy in the morning, then becoming mostly sunny. Highs from the mid-60s to lower 80s. For Wednesday night, mostly clear until midnight, then becoming partly cloudy. Lows in the 50s. And on Thursday, partly cloudy in the morning, then becoming mostly sunny. Highs from the mid-60s to lower 80s. For the Thursday night, mostly clear until midnight, then becoming partly cloudy. Lows in the 50s. For Friday, partly cloudy in the morning, then becoming mostly sunny. Highs from the upper 60s to lower 80s. Low temperatures tonight and highs tomorrow for the selected cities: San Francisco, 58 and 68, San Francisco Airport, 59 and 70, Redwood City, 58 and 77, Oakland, 59 and 71, Fremont, 58 and 74, Concord, 59 and 81, Livermore, 57 and 80, San Rafael, 57 and 78, Santa Rosa, 54 and 83, Napa, 55 and 77, Fairfield, 59 and 81. These are the 9 p.m. Pacific Daylight Time observations for the San Francisco and Monterey Bay areas on Friday, September 11th. At San Francisco Airport, it was clear, temperature 64, dew point 52, relative humidity 64%, northwest wind at 9 miles an hour, pressure 29.87 inches and rising. At Oakland Airport,
It was clear. Temperature 63.

1.55, relative humidity 75%, west wind at 10 miles an hour, pressure 29.88 inches and rising. At San Jose Airport, it was clear, temperature 67, dew point 58, relative humidity 72%, northwest wind at 7 miles an hour, pressure 29.89 inches and rising. At Santa Rosa, it was clear, temperature 61, south wind at 3, pressure 29.85 and rising. At Concord, it was clear, temperature 68, south wind at 12. At Livermore, it was clear, temperature 66, northwest wind at 8. At Monterey, it was mostly cloudy, temperature 62, south wind at 7, pressure 29.90 and steady. At Salinas, it was partly cloudy, temperature 63, dew point 58, relative humidity 83%, northwest wind at 9. Here are some observations around California and western Nevada. Skies ranged from clear to partly cloudy. It was 71 at Sacramento, 74 at Los Angeles, 75 at San Diego, and 75 at Reno. Truckee reported 57, South Lake Tahoe reported 57, Blue Canyon reported 65, and Mammoth Lakes reported 63. These are the 9 p.m. Pacific Daylight Time observations for the San Francisco and Monterey Bay areas on Friday, September 11th. At San Francisco Airport, it was clear, temperature 64, dew point 52, relative humidity 64%, northwest wind at 9 miles an hour, pressure 29.87 inches and rising. At Oakland Airport, it was clear, temperature 63, dew point 55, relative humidity 75%, west wind at 10 miles an hour, pressure 29.88 inches and rising. At San Jose Airport, it was clear, temperature 67, dew point 58, relative humidity 72%, northwest wind at 7 miles an hour, pressure 29.89 inches and rising. At Santa Rosa, it was clear, temperature 61, south wind at 3, pressure 29.85 and rising. At Concord, it was clear, temperature 68, south wind at 12. At Livermore, it was clear, temperature 66, northwest wind at 8. At Monterey, it was mostly cloudy, temperature 62, south wind at 7, pressure 29.90 and steady. At Salinas, it was partly cloudy, temperature 63, dew point 58, relative humidity 83%, northwest wind at 9. Here are some observations around California and western Nevada. Skies ranged from clear to partly cloudy. It was 71 at Sacramento, 74 at Los Angeles, 75 at San Diego, and 75 at Reno. Truckee reported 57, South Lake Tahoe reported 57, Blue Canyon reported 65, and Mammoth Lakes reported 63. Local temperature reports around San Francisco Bay for 9 p.m. Downtown San Francisco was 62 degrees. Oakland Museum was 64 degrees. Redwood City was 72 degrees. San Rafael was 75 degrees. The area forecast for the South Bay, including the San Jose metro area and the Santa Clara Valley. For the rest of tonight, mostly clear. Lows in the mid-50s. Northwest winds up to 5 miles per hour. For Saturday, partly cloudy in the morning then becoming sunny. Highs in the lower 70s by the bay, lower to mid 80s inland. Northwest winds up to 5 miles per hour increasing to 10 to 20 miles per hour in the afternoon. For Saturday night, mostly clear. Lows in the 50s. Northwest winds 10 to 20 miles per hour. And on Sunday? Partly cloudy in the morning then becoming sunny. Highs in the lower 70s by the bay, mid-70s to lower 80s inland. Northwest winds 10 to 20 miles per hour. For the Sunday night, mostly clear. Lows from the lower to mid-50s. Northwest winds 5 to 15 miles per hour, becoming west up to 5 miles per hour after midnight. For Monday, mostly sunny in the morning then becoming sunny.

highs from the mid-70s to upper 80s. Monday night through Friday mostly clear. Lows in the 50s, high 70s and 80s. Low temperatures tonight and highs tomorrow for the selected cities. San Jose, 58 and 78. Mountain View, 58 and 73. Morgan Hill, 57 and 85. The area forecast for the Monterey Bay and Salinas Valley. For the rest of tonight, partly cloudy. Patchy fog after midnight. Lows in the mid-50s. Southwest winds 5 to 10 miles per hour. For Saturday, partly cloudy in the morning, then becoming mostly sunny. Highs in the upper 60s at the coast of the mid-80s inland. West winds 5 to 10 miles per hour, increasing to 10 to 20 miles per hour in the afternoon. For Saturday night, mostly clear. Lows in the mid-50s. West winds 10 to 20 miles per hour. And on Sunday, partly cloudy in the morning, then becoming mostly sunny. Highs in the upper 60s at the coast to around 80 inland. West winds 5 to 10 miles per hour, increasing to 10 to 20 miles per hour in the afternoon. For the Sunday night, mostly clear. Lows in the lower 50s. West winds 10 to 20 miles per hour, becoming 5 to 10 miles per hour after midnight. For Monday, partly cloudy in the morning, then becoming sunny. Highs from the upper 60s to mid 80s. For Monday night, mostly clear until midnight, then becoming partly cloudy. Lows in the mid 50s. And on Tuesday, partly cloudy in the morning, then becoming mostly sunny. Highs from the upper 60s to lower 80s. Tuesday night through Wednesday night, partly cloudy. Patchy fog. Lows in the mid-50s. Highs from the upper 60s to lower 80s. Thursday, partly cloudy in the morning, then becoming mostly sunny. Highs from the lower 70s to mid-80s. Thursday night, mostly clear until midnight, then becoming partly cloudy. Lows in the mid-50s. Friday, partly cloudy in the morning, then becoming mostly sunny. Highs from the lower 70s to mid-80s. Low temperatures tonight and highs tomorrow for the selected cities. Santa Cruz, 56 and 80. Monterey, 57 and 68. Salinas, 56 and 69. Hollister, 55 and 79. King City, 54 and 86. The weather overview for the Bay Area and Central Coast, temperatures near seasonal averages through the next week. Breezy onshore winds this weekend. The extended forecast for the Bay Area and Central Coast, Sunday and Sunday night, mostly clear. High 60 to 85. Lows 50 to 60. Monday and Monday night, mostly clear. High 65 to 90. Lows 50 to 60. Tuesday and Tuesday night, partly cloudy. Patchy fog after midnight. High 65 to 85. Lows 50 to 60. Wednesday and Wednesday night, partly cloudy. Patchy fog after midnight. High 65 to 85. Lows 50 to 60. Thursday, mostly sunny. Patchy fog in the morning. High 65 to 85. Sunrise, sunset, and tidal information for the San Francisco Bay Area for Friday, September 11th. The sunset tonight, 7:23 p.m. The sunrise tomorrow, 6:49 a.m. The sunset tomorrow, 7:22 p.m. Tidal data at the Golden Gate for the afternoon and evening hours today and the morning hours of tomorrow. High tide, 12:38 p.m. at 5.79 feet. Low tide, 6:18 p.m. at 0.99 feet. High tide, 12:37 a.m. at 5.72 feet. Low tide, 6:30 a.m. at 0.64 feet. Here are the buoy observations for 9 p.m. Pacific Daylight Time. An offshore buoy 6 winds north at 10 knots, pressure 1,019.8 millibars. An offshore buoy 59, winds northwest 6 knots, water temperature 67, pressure 1,016.8 millibars, seas 5 feet, every 15 seconds. Headpoint Arena buoy.

4 feet every 9 seconds. At Monterey Bay, buoy winds north 14 knots, water temperature 65, pressure 1,011.9 millibars, seas 5 feet every 15 seconds. At Point Sur, wave rider buoy water temperature 60, seas 6 feet every 8 seconds. At Cape San Martin, buoy winds northwest 70 knots, water temperature 64, pressure 1,011.7 millibars. Seas 6 feet every 16 seconds. Synopsis for the Central California coast and bays, including the Monterey Bay, Greater Farallones, and Cordell Bank National Marine Sanctuaries. Hazardous conditions for small craft prevail late this weekend through the middle of next week. A moderate to fresh northwest breeze will continue to increase to a strong breeze by early Sunday and continue into the early work week. Near gale force gusts to occasional gale force gusts are expected along the inner waters from Pigeon Point to Point Piedras Blancas, the Monterey Bay, and in portions of the San Francisco and San Pablo Bays. Moderate seas will build, becoming rough by Monday in response to the stronger winds. The marine forecast for San Pablo Bay, Suisun Bay, the West Delta, and the San Francisco Bay north of the Bay Bridge. Small craft advisory in effect from Saturday morning through Sunday morning. For tonight, southwest wind 10 to 15 knots. For Saturday, southwest wind 15 to 20 knots, becoming west 20 to 25 knots in the afternoon. For Saturday night, west wind 20 to 25 knots, easing to 15 to 20 knots after midnight. The marine forecast for Monterey Bay. Small craft advisory in effect from Saturday morning through late Saturday night. For tonight, west wind 10 to 15 knots, becoming northwest 5 to 10 knots late this evening and overnight. Seas 3 to 4 feet. Wave detail, northwest 3 feet at 7 seconds and southwest 2 feet at 15 seconds. Patchy dense fog after midnight. For Saturday, northwest wind 10 to 15 knots, becoming west 20 to 25 knots with occasional gusts up to 35 knots in the afternoon. Seas 3 to 4 feet. Wave detail, northwest 4 feet at 7 seconds. For Saturday night, northwest wind 20 to 25 knots with gusts up to 35 knots, easing to 15 to 20 knots after midnight. Seas 3 to 5 feet. Wave detail, northwest 4 feet at 7 seconds. The coastal waters forecast from Pigeon Point to Point Pinos out to 10 nautical miles. Small craft advisory in effect from Saturday morning through Sunday morning. For tonight, northwest wind 15 to 20 knots, easing to 10 to 15 knots late this evening and overnight. Seas 4 to 5 feet. Wave detail, northwest 4 feet at 7 seconds and southwest 2 feet at 15 seconds. For Saturday, northwest wind 15 to 20 knots, rising to 20 to 25 knots with occasional gusts up to 35 knots in the afternoon. Seas 4 to 5 feet. Wave detail, northwest 5 feet at 8 seconds and southwest 2 feet at 15 seconds. For Saturday night, northwest wind 20 to 25 knots with occasional gusts up to 35 knots, easing to 15 to 20 knots after midnight. Seas 4 to 6 feet. Wave detail, northwest 5 feet at 7 seconds and southwest 2 feet at 14 seconds. 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This broadcast originates from the National Weather Service office located in Monterey, California, and serves the South Bay and Monterey Bay Area, including the cities of San Jose, Monterey, Salinas, and Santa Cruz. The area forecast for the peninsula, North Bay, and East Bay. For the rest of tonight, mostly clear. Lows from the 50s to lower 60s. Southwest winds 5 to 10 miles per hour. For Saturday, partly cloudy in the morning, then becoming mostly sunny. Highs in the upper 60s at the coast to around 80 inland. West winds 5 to 15 miles per hour, increasing to 15 to 20 miles per hour in the afternoon. For Saturday night, mostly

was in the 50s. West winds 10 to 20 miles per hour. And on Sunday, mostly sunny. Highs in the upper 60s at the coast to the upper 70s inland. West winds 5 to 15 miles per hour. For the Sunday night, mostly clear. Lows in the 50s. West winds 5 to 15 miles per hour, decreasing to up to 5 miles per hour after midnight. For Monday, mostly sunny in the morning, then becoming sunny. Highs from the upper 60s to mid 80s. For Monday night, mostly clear. Lows in the 50s. And on Tuesday, partly cloudy in the morning, then becoming mostly sunny. Highs from the upper 60s to lower 80s. For the Tuesday night, mostly clear until midnight, then becoming partly cloudy. Lows in the 50s. For Wednesday, partly cloudy in the morning, then becoming mostly sunny. Highs from the mid-60s to lower 80s. For Wednesday night, mostly clear until midnight, then becoming partly cloudy. Lows in the 50s. And on Thursday, partly cloudy in the morning, then becoming mostly sunny. Highs from the mid-60s to lower 80s. For the Thursday night, mostly clear until midnight, then becoming partly cloudy. Lows in the 50s. For Friday, partly cloudy in the morning, then becoming mostly sunny. Highs from the upper 60s to lower 80s. Low temperatures tonight and highs tomorrow for the selected cities. San Francisco, 58 and 68. San Francisco Airport, 59 and 70. Redwood City, 58 and 77. Oakland, 59 and 71. Fremont, 58 and 74. Concord, 59 and 81. Livermore, 57 and 80. San Rafael, 57 and 78. Santa Rosa, 54 and 83. Napa, 55 and 77. Fairfield, 59 and 81. These are the 9 p.m. Pacific Daylight Time observations for the San Francisco and Monterey Bay areas on Friday, September 11th. At San Francisco Airport, it was clear, temperature 64, dew point 52, relative humidity 64%, northwest wind at 9 miles an hour, pressure 29.87 inches and rising. At Oakland Airport, it was clear, temperature 63, dew point 55, relative humidity 75%, west wind at 10 miles an hour, pressure 29.88 inches and rising. At San Jose Airport, it was clear, temperature 67, dew point 58, relative humidity 72%, northwest wind at 7 miles an hour, pressure 29.89 inches and rising. At Santa Rosa, it was clear, temperature 61, south wind at 3, pressure 29.85 and rising. At Concord, it was clear, temperature 68, south wind at 12. At Livermore, it was clear, temperature 66, northwest wind at 8. At Monterey, it was mostly cloudy, temperature 62, south wind at 7, pressure 29.90 and steady. At Salinas, it was partly cloudy, temperature 63, dew point 58, relative humidity 83%, northwest wind at 9. Here are some observations around California and western Nevada. Skies ranged from clear to partly cloudy. It was 71 at Sacramento, 74 at Los Angeles, 75 at San Diego, and 75 at Reno. Truckee reported 57, South Lake Tahoe reported 57, Blue Canyon reported 65, and Mammoth Lakes reported 63. Local temperature reports around San Francisco Bay for 9 p.m. Downtown San Francisco was 62 degrees. Oakland Museum was 64 degrees. Redwood City was 72 degrees. San Rafael was 75 degrees. The area forecast for the South Bay, including the San Jose metro area and the Santa Clara Valley. For the rest of tonight, mostly clear. Lows in the mid-50s. Northwest winds up to 5 miles per hour. For Saturday, partly cloudy in the morning, then becoming sunny. Highs in the lower 70s by the bay, lower to mid 80s inland. Northwest winds up to 5 miles per hour.

10 to 20 miles per hour in the afternoon. For Saturday night, mostly clear. Lows in the 50s. Northwest winds 10 to 20 miles per hour. And on Sunday? Partly cloudy in the morning, then becoming sunny. Highs in the lower 70s by the bay, mid-70s to lower 80s inland. Northwest winds 10 to 20 miles per hour. For the Sunday night, mostly clear. Lows from the lower to mid-50s. Northwest winds 5 to 15 miles per hour, becoming west up to 5 miles per hour after midnight. For Monday, mostly sunny in the morning, then becoming sunny. Highs from the mid-70s to upper 80s. Monday night through Friday, mostly clear. Lows in the 50s, high 70s and 80s. Low temperatures tonight and highs tomorrow for the selected cities: San Jose, 58 and 78, Mountain View, 58 and 73, Morgan Hill, 57 and 85. The area forecast for the Monterey Bay and Salinas Valley. For the rest of tonight, partly cloudy. Patchy fog after midnight. Lows in the mid-50s. Southwest winds 5 to 10 miles per hour. For Saturday, partly cloudy in the morning, then becoming mostly sunny. Highs in the upper 60s at the coast of the mid-80s inland. West winds 5 to 10 miles per hour, increasing to 10 to 20 miles per hour in the afternoon. For Saturday night, mostly clear. Lows in the mid-50s. West winds 10 to 20 miles per hour. And on Sunday? Partly cloudy in the morning, then becoming mostly sunny. Highs in the upper 60s at the coast to around 80 inland. West winds 5 to 10 miles per hour, increasing to 10 to 20 miles per hour in the afternoon. For the Sunday night, mostly clear. Lows in the lower 50s. West winds 10 to 20 miles per hour, becoming 5 to 10 miles per hour after midnight. For Monday, partly cloudy in the morning, then becoming sunny. Highs from the upper 60s to mid-80s. For Monday night, mostly clear until midnight, then becoming partly cloudy. Lows in the mid-50s. And on Tuesday, partly cloudy in the morning, then becoming mostly sunny. Highs from the upper 60s to lower 80s. Tuesday night through Wednesday night, partly cloudy. Morning then becoming mostly sunny. Highs from the upper 60s to lower 80s. Tuesday night through Wednesday night, partly cloudy. Patchy fog. Lows in the mid-50s. Highs from the upper 60s to lower 80s. Thursday, partly cloudy in the morning then becoming mostly sunny. Highs from the lower 70s to mid-80s. Thursday night, mostly clear until midnight, then becoming partly cloudy. Lows in the mid-50s. Friday, partly cloudy in the morning, then becoming mostly sunny. Highs from the lower 70s to mid-80s. Low temperatures tonight and highs tomorrow for the selected cities: Santa Cruz, 56 and 80, Monterey, 57 and 68, Salinas, 56 and 69, Hollister, 55 and 79, King City, 54 and 86. The weather overview for the Bay Area and Central Coast: temperatures near seasonal averages through the next week. Breezy onshore winds this weekend. The extended forecast for the Bay Area and Central Coast: Sunday and Sunday night, mostly clear. High 60 to 85. Lows 50 to 60. Monday and Monday night, mostly clear. Highs 65 to 90. Lows 50 to 60. Tuesday and Tuesday night, partly cloudy. Patchy fog after midnight. High 65 to 85. Lows 50 to 60. Wednesday and Wednesday night, partly cloudy. Patchy fog after midnight. High 65 to 85. Lows 50 to 60. Thursday, mostly sunny. Patchy fog in the morning. High 65 to 85. Sunrise, sunset, and tidal information for the San Francisco Bay Area for Friday, September 11th. The sunset tonight, 7:23 p.m. The sunrise tomorrow, 6:49 a.m.

The sunset tomorrow, 7:22 p.m. Tidal data at the Golden Gate for the afternoon and evening hours today and the morning hours of tomorrow. High tide, 12:38 p.m. at 5.79 feet. Low tide, 6:18 p.m. at 0.99 feet. High tide, 12:37 a.m. at 5.72 feet. Low tide, 6:30 a.m. at 0.64 feet. Here are the buoy observations for 9 p.m. Pacific Daylight Time. An offshore buoy 6 winds north at 10 knots, pressure 1,019.8 millibars. An offshore buoy 59, winds northwest 6 knots, water temperature 67, pressure 1,016.8 millibars, seas 5 feet, every 15 seconds. At Point Arena buoy, winds north 10 knots, water temperature 59, pressure 1,013.0 millibars, seas 7 feet, every 7 seconds. At buoy 13 near Bodega Bay, winds west at 21 knots, gusting to 25, pressure 1,010.7 millibars, swell 7 feet, every 15 seconds. At Point Reyes Wave Rider buoy water temperature 62, seas 8 feet, every 15 seconds. At San Francisco buoy winds northwest 12 knots, water temperature 61, pressure 1,011.5 millibars, seas 5 feet, every 15 seconds. At Half Moon Bay buoy winds northwest 8 knots, water temperature 61, pressure 1,012.7 millibars, seas 4 feet, every 9 seconds. At Monterey Bay buoy winds north 14 knots, water temperature 65, pressure 1,011.9 millibars, seas 5 feet, every 15 seconds. At Point Sur, Wave Rider buoy water temperature 60, seas 6 feet, every 8 seconds. At Cape San Martin buoy winds northwest 17 knots, water temperature 64, pressure 1,011.7 millibars. Seas 6 feet, every 16 seconds. Synopsis for the Central California coast and bays including the Monterey Bay, Greater Farallones, and Cordell Bank National Marine Sanctuaries, hazardous conditions for small craft prevail late this weekend through the middle of next week. A moderate to fresh northwest breeze will continue to increase to a strong breeze by early Sunday and continue into the early work week. Near gale force gusts to occasional gale force gusts are expected along the inner waters from Pigeon Point to Point Piedras Blancas, the Monterey Bay, and in portions of the San Francisco and San Pablo Bays. Moderate seas will build, becoming rough by Monday in response to the stronger winds. The marine forecast for San Pablo Bay, Suisun Bay, the West Delta, and the San Francisco Bay north of the Bay Bridge. Small craft advisory in effect from Saturday morning through Sunday morning. For tonight, southwest wind 10 to 15 knots. For Saturday, southwest wind 15 to 20 knots, becoming west 20 to 25 knots in the afternoon. For Saturday night, west wind 20 to 25 knots, easing to 15 to 20 knots after midnight. The marine forecast for Monterey Bay. Small craft advisory in effect from Saturday morning through late Saturday night. For tonight, west wind 10 to 15 knots, becoming northwest 5 to 10 knots late this evening and overnight. Seas 3 to 4 feet. Wave detail, northwest 3 feet at 7 seconds and southwest 2 feet at 15 seconds. Patchy dense fog after midnight. For Saturday, northwest wind 10 to 15 knots, becoming west 20 to 25 knots with occasional gusts up to 35 knots in the afternoon. Seas 3 to 4 feet. Wave detail, northwest 4 feet at 7 seconds. For Saturday night, northwest wind 20 to 25 knots with gusts up to 35 knots, easing to 15 to 20 knots after midnight. Seas 3 to 5 feet. Wave detail, northwest 4 feet at 7 seconds. The coastal waters forecast from Pigeon Point to Point Pinos out to 10 nautical miles. Small craft advisory in effect from Saturday morning through Sunday morning. For tonight, northwest wind 15 to 20 knots, easing to 10 to 15 knots late this evening and overnight. Seas 4 to 5 feet.
wave detail, northwest 4 feet at 7 seconds and southwest 2 feet at 15 seconds. For Saturday, northwest wind 15 to 20 knots, rising to 20 to 25 knots with occasional gusts up to 35 knots in the afternoon. Seas 4 to 5 feet. Wave detail, northwest 5 feet at 8 seconds and southwest 2 feet at 15 seconds. For Saturday night, northwest wind 20 to 25 knots with occasional gusts up to 35 knots, easing to 15 to 20 knots after midnight. Seas 4 to 6 feet. Wave detail, northwest 5 feet at 7 seconds and southwest 2 feet at 14 seconds. The area forecast for the peninsula, North Bay, and East Bay. For the rest of tonight, mostly clear. Lows from the 50s to lower 60s. Southwest winds 5 to 10 miles per hour. For Saturday, partly cloudy in the morning then becoming mostly sunny. Highs in the upper 60s at the coast to around 80 inland. West winds 5 to 15 miles per hour increasing to 15 to 20 miles per hour in the afternoon. For Saturday night, mostly clear. Lows in the 50s. West winds 10 to 20 miles per hour. And on Sunday? Mostly sunny. Highs in the upper 60s at the coast to the upper 70s inland. West winds 5 to 15 miles per hour. For the Sunday night, mostly clear. Lows in the 50s. West winds 5 to 15 miles per hour decreasing to up to 5 miles per hour after midnight. For Monday, mostly sunny in the morning then becoming sunny. Highs from the upper 60s to mid 80s. For Monday night, mostly clear. Lows in the 50s. And on Tuesday, partly cloudy in the morning then becoming mostly sunny. Highs from the upper 60s to lower 80s. For the Tuesday night, mostly clear until midnight then becoming partly cloudy. Lows in the 50s. For Wednesday, partly cloudy in the morning then becoming mostly sunny. Highs from the mid-60s to lower 80s. For Wednesday night, mostly clear until midnight then becoming partly cloudy. Lows in the 50s. And on Thursday, partly cloudy in the morning then becoming mostly sunny. Highs from the mid-60s to lower 80s. For the Thursday night, mostly clear until midnight then becoming partly cloudy. Lows in the 50s. For Friday, partly cloudy in the morning then becoming mostly sunny. Highs from the upper 60s to lower 80s. Low temperatures tonight and highs tomorrow for these selected cities. San Francisco, 58 and 68. San Francisco Airport, 59 and 70. Redwood City, 58 and 77. Oakland, 59 and 71. Fremont, 58 and 74. Concord, 59 and 81. Livermore, 57 and 80. San Rafael, 57 and 78. Santa Rosa, 54 and 83. Napa, 55 and 77. Fairfield, 59 and 81. These are the 9 p.m. Pacific Daylight Time observations for the San Francisco and Monterey Bay areas on Friday, September 11th. At San Francisco Airport, it was clear, temperature 64, dew point 52, relative humidity 64%, northwest wind at 9 miles an hour, pressure 29.87 inches and rising. At Oakland Airport, it was clear, temperature 63, dew point 55, relative humidity 75%, west wind at 10 miles an hour, pressure 29.88 inches and rising. At San Jose Airport, it was clear, temperature 67, dew point 58, relative humidity 72%, northwest wind at 7 miles an hour, pressure 29.89 inches and rising. At Santa Rosa, it was clear, temperature 61, south wind at 3, pressure 29.85 and rising. At Concord, it was clear, temperature 68, south wind at 12. At Livermore, it was clear, temperature 66, northwest wind at 8. At Monterey, it was mostly cloudy, temperature 62, south wind at 7, pressure 29.90 and steady.
at Salinas, it was partly cloudy. Temperature 63, dew point 58. Relative humidity 83%.

sunset, northwest wind at 9. Here are some observations around California and western Nevada. Skies ranged from clear to partly cloudy. It was 71 at Sacramento, 74 at Los Angeles, 75 at San Diego, and 75 at Reno. Truckee reported 57, South Lake Tahoe reported 57, Blue Canyon reported 65, and Mammoth Lakes reported 63. Local temperature reports around San Francisco Bay for 9 p.m. Downtown San Francisco was 62 degrees. Oakland Museum was 64 degrees. Redwood City was 72 degrees. San Rafael was 75 degrees. The area forecast for the South Bay, including the San Jose metro area and the Santa Clara Valley. For the rest of tonight, mostly clear. Lows in the mid-50s. Northwest winds up to 5 miles per hour. For Saturday, partly cloudy in the morning, then becoming sunny. Highs in the lower 70s by the bay, lower to mid 80s inland. Northwest winds up to 5 miles per hour, increasing to 10 to 20 miles per hour in the afternoon. For Saturday night, mostly clear. Lows in the 50s. Northwest winds 10 to 20 miles per hour. And on Sunday? Partly cloudy in the morning, then becoming sunny. Highs in the lower 70s by the bay, mid-70s to lower 80s inland. Northwest winds 10 to 20 miles per hour. For the Sunday night, mostly clear. Lows from the lower to mid-50s. Northwest winds 5 to 15 miles per hour, becoming west up to 5 miles per hour after midnight. For Monday, mostly sunny in the morning, then becoming sunny. Highs from the mid-70s to upper 80s. Monday night through Friday mostly clear. Lows in the 50s, high 70s and 80s. Low temperatures tonight and highs tomorrow for the selected cities. San Jose, 58 and 78. Mountain View, 58 and 73. Morgan Hill, 57 and 85. The area forecast for the Monterey Bay and Salinas Valley. For the rest of tonight, partly cloudy. Patchy fog after midnight. Lows in the mid-50s. Southwest winds 5 to 10 miles per hour. For Saturday, partly cloudy in the morning, then becoming mostly sunny. Highs in the upper 60s at the coast of the mid-80s inland. West winds 5 to 10 miles per hour, increasing to 10 to 20 miles per hour in the afternoon. For Saturday night, mostly clear. Lows in the mid-50s. West winds 10 to 20 miles per hour. And on Sunday? Partly cloudy in the morning, then becoming mostly sunny. Highs in the upper 60s at the coast to around 80 inland. West winds 5 to 10 miles per hour, increasing to 10 to 20 miles per hour in the afternoon. For the Sunday night, mostly clear. Lows in the lower 50s. West winds 10 to 20 miles per hour, becoming 5 to 10 miles per hour after midnight. For Monday, partly cloudy in the morning, then becoming sunny. Highs from the upper 60s to mid 80s. For Monday night, mostly clear until midnight, then becoming partly cloudy. Lows in the mid 50s. And on Tuesday, partly cloudy in the morning, then becoming mostly sunny. Highs from the upper 60s to lower 80s. Tuesday night through Wednesday night, partly cloudy. Patchy fog. Lows in the mid-50s. Highs from the upper 60s to lower 80s. Thursday, partly cloudy in the morning, then becoming mostly sunny. Highs from the lower 70s to mid-80s. Thursday night, mostly clear until midnight, then becoming partly cloudy. Lows in the mid-50s. Friday, partly cloudy in the morning, then becoming mostly sunny. Highs from the lower 70s to mid-80s. Low temperatures tonight and highs tomorrow for the selected cities. Santa Cruz, 56 and 80. Monterey, 57 and 68. Salinas, 56 and 69. Hollister, 55 and 79. King City, 54 and 86. The weather overview for the Bay Area and Central Coast,
temperatures near seasonal averages through the next week. Breezy onshore winds this weekend. Be extended forecast for the Bay Area and Central Coast, Sunday and Sunday night, mostly clear. High 60 to 85. Lows 50 to 60. Monday and Monday night, mostly clear. High 65 to 90. Lows 50 to 60. Tuesday and Tuesday night, partly cloudy. Patchy fog after midnight. High 65 to 85. Lows 50 to 60. Wednesday and Wednesday night, partly cloudy. Patchy fog after midnight. High 65 to 85. Lows 50 to 60. Thursday, mostly sunny. Patchy fog in the morning. High 65 to 85. Sunrise, sunset, and tidal information for the San Francisco Bay Area for Friday, September 11th. The sunset tonight, 7:23 p.m. The sunrise tomorrow, 6:49 a.m. The sunset tomorrow, 7:22 p.m. Tidal data at the Golden Gate for the afternoon and evening hours today and the morning hours of tomorrow. High tide, 12:38 p.m. at 5.79 feet. Low tide, 6:18 p.m. at 0.99 feet. High tide, 12:37 a.m. at 5.72 feet. Low tide, 6:30 a.m. at 0.64 feet. Here are the buoy observations for 9 p.m. Pacific Daylight Time. An offshore buoy 6 winds north at 10 knots, pressure 1,019.8 millibars. An offshore buoy 59, winds northwest 6 knots, water temperature 67, pressure 1,016.8 millibars, seas 5 feet, every 15 seconds. Headpoint Arena buoy, winds north 10 knots, water temperature 59, pressure 1,013.0 millibars, seas 7 feet, every 7 seconds. At buoy 13 near Bodega Bay, winds west at 21 knots, gusting to 25, pressure 1,010.7 millibars, swell 7 feet, every 15 seconds. At Point Reyes Wave Rider buoy, water temperature 62, seas 8 feet, every 15 seconds. At San Francisco buoy, winds northwest 12 knots, water temperature 61, pressure 1,011.5 millibars, seas 5 feet, every 15 seconds. At Half Moon Bay buoy, winds northwest 8 knots, water temperature 61, pressure 1,012.7 millibars, seas 4 feet, every 9 seconds. At Monterey Bay buoy, winds north 14 knots, water temperature 65, pressure 1,011.9 millibars, seas 5 feet, every 15 seconds. At Point Sur, Wave Rider buoy, water temperature 60, seas 6 feet, every 8 seconds. At Cape San Martin buoy, winds northwest 17 knots, water temperature 64, pressure 1,011.7 millibars. Seas 6 feet, every 16 seconds. Synopsis for the Central California coast and bays, including the Monterey Bay, Greater Farallones, and Cordell Bank National Marine Sanctuaries. Hazardous conditions for small craft prevail late this weekend through the middle of next week. A moderate to fresh northwest breeze will continue to increase to a strong breeze by early Sunday and continue into the early work week. Near gale force gusts to occasional gale force gusts are expected along the inner waters from Pigeon Point to Point Piedras Blancas, the Monterey Bay, and in portions of the San Francisco and San Pablo Bays. Moderate seas will build, becoming rough by Monday in response to the stronger winds. The marine forecast for San Pablo Bay, Suisun Bay, the West Delta, and the San Francisco Bay north of the Bay Bridge. Small craft advisory in effect from Saturday morning through Sunday morning. For tonight, southwest wind 10 to 15 knots. For Saturday, southwest wind 15 to 20 knots, becoming west 20 to 25 knots in the afternoon. For Saturday night, west wind 20 to 25 knots, easing to 15 to 20 knots after midnight. The marine forecast for Monterey Bay. Small craft advisory in effect from Saturday morning through late Saturday night. For tonight, west wind 10 to 15 knots, becoming northwest 5 to 10 knots late this evening and overnight.
exceeds 3 to 4 feet.

scale, northwest 3 feet at 7 seconds and southwest 2 feet at 15 seconds. Patchy dense fog after midnight. For Saturday, northwest wind 10 to 15 knots, becoming west 20 to 25 knots with occasional gusts up to 35 knots in the afternoon. Seas 3 to 4 feet. Wave detail, northwest 4 feet at 7 seconds. For Saturday night, northwest wind 20 to 25 knots with gusts up to 35 knots, easing to 15 to 20 knots after midnight. Seas 3 to 5 feet. Wave detail, northwest 4 feet at 7 seconds. The coastal waters forecast from Pigeon Point to Point Pinos out to 10 nautical miles. Small craft advisory in effect from Saturday morning through Sunday morning. For tonight, northwest wind 15 to 20 knots, easing to 10 to 15 knots late this evening and overnight. Seas 4 to 5 feet. Wave detail, northwest 4 feet at 7 seconds and southwest 2 feet at 15 seconds. For Saturday, northwest wind 15 to 20 knots, rising to 20 to 25 knots with occasional gusts up to 35 knots in the afternoon. Seas 4 to 5 feet. Wave detail, northwest 5 feet at 8 seconds and southwest 2 feet at 15 seconds. For Saturday night, northwest wind 20 to 25 knots with occasional gusts up to 35 knots, easing to 15 to 20 knots after midnight. Seas 4 to 6 feet. Wave detail, northwest 5 feet at 7 seconds and southwest 2 feet at 14 seconds. 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This broadcast originates from the National Weather Service office located in Monterey, California, and serves the South Bay and Monterey Bay Area, including the cities of San Jose, Monterey, Salinas, and Santa Cruz. The area forecast for the peninsula, North Bay, and East Bay. For the rest of tonight, mostly clear. Lows from the 50s to lower 60s. Southwest winds 5 to 10 miles per hour. For Saturday, partly cloudy in the morning, then becoming mostly sunny. Highs in the upper 60s at the coast to around 80 inland. West winds 5 to 15 miles per hour, increasing to 15 to 20 miles per hour in the afternoon. For Saturday night, mostly clear. Lows in the 50s. West winds 10 to 20 miles per hour. And on Sunday, mostly sunny. Highs in the upper 60s at the coast to the upper 70s inland. West winds 5 to 15 miles per hour. For the Sunday night, mostly clear. Lows in the 50s. West winds 5 to 15 miles per hour, decreasing to up to 5 miles per hour after midnight. For Monday, mostly sunny in the morning, then becoming sunny. Highs from the upper 60s to mid 80s. For Monday night, mostly clear. Lows in the 50s. And on Tuesday, partly cloudy in the morning, then becoming mostly sunny. Highs from the upper 60s to lower 80s. For the Tuesday night, mostly clear until midnight, then becoming partly cloudy. Lows in the 50s. For Wednesday, partly cloudy in the morning, then becoming mostly sunny. Highs from the mid-60s to lower 80s. For Wednesday night, mostly clear until midnight, then becoming partly cloudy. Lows in the 50s. And on Thursday, partly cloudy in the morning, then becoming mostly sunny. Highs from the mid-60s to lower 80s. For the Thursday night, mostly clear until midnight, then becoming partly cloudy. Lows in the 50s. For Friday, partly cloudy in the morning, then becoming mostly sunny. Highs from the upper 60s to lower 80s. Low temperatures tonight and highs tomorrow for these selected cities: San Francisco, 58 and 68, San Francisco Airport, 59 and 70, Redwood City, 58 and 77, Oakland, 59 and 71, Fremont, 58 and 74, Concord, 59 and 81, Livermore, 57 and 80, San Rafael, 57 and 78, Santa Rosa, 54 and 80.

Tampa, 55 and 77, Fairfield, 59 and 81. These are the 9 p.m. Pacific Daylight Time observations for the San Francisco and Monterey Bay areas on Friday, September 11th. At San Francisco Airport, it was clear, temperature 64, dew point 52, relative humidity 64%, northwest wind at 9 miles an hour, pressure 29.87 inches and rising. At Oakland Airport, it was clear, temperature 63, dew point 55, relative humidity 75%, west wind at 10 miles an hour, pressure 29.88 inches and rising. At San Jose Airport, it was clear, temperature 67, dew point 58, relative humidity 72%, northwest wind at 7 miles an hour, pressure 29.89 inches and rising. At Santa Rosa, it was clear, temperature 61, south wind at 3, pressure 29.85 and rising. At Concord, it was clear, temperature 68, south wind at 12. At Livermore, it was clear, temperature 66, northwest wind at 8. At Monterey, it was mostly cloudy, temperature 62, south wind at 7, pressure 29.90 and steady. At Salinas, it was partly cloudy, temperature 63, dew point 58, relative humidity 83%, northwest wind at 9. Here are some observations around California and western Nevada. Skies ranged from clear to partly cloudy. It was 71 at Sacramento, 74 at Los Angeles, 75 at San Diego, and 75 at Reno. Truckee reported 57, South Lake Tahoe reported 57, Blue Canyon reported 65, and Mammoth Lakes reported 63. These are the 10 p.m. Pacific Daylight Time observations for the San Francisco and Monterey Bay areas on Friday, September 11th. At San Francisco Airport, it was clear, temperature 63, dew point 54, relative humidity 72%, northwest wind at 8 miles an hour, pressure 29.88 inches and rising. At Oakland Airport, it was clear, temperature 63, dew point 55, relative humidity 75%, west wind at 7 miles an hour, pressure 29.89 inches and rising. At San Jose Airport, it was clear, temperature 65, dew point 57, relative humidity 75%, northwest wind at 6 miles an hour, pressure 29.89 inches and steady. At Santa Rosa, it was clear, temperature 59, south wind at 3, pressure 29.86 and rising. At Concord, it was clear, temperature 67, south wind at 12. At Livermore, it was clear, temperature 64, northwest wind at 9. At Monterey, it was clear, temperature 61, south wind at 3, pressure 29.90 and steady. At Salinas, it was clear, temperature 63, dew point 57, relative humidity 81%, north wind at 9. Here are some observations around California and western Nevada. Skies ranged from clear to partly cloudy. It was 69 at Sacramento, 74 at Los Angeles, 74 at San Diego, and 73 at Reno. Truckee reported 54, South Lake Tahoe reported 54, Blue Canyon reported 64, and Mammoth Lakes reported 55. Local temperature reports around San Francisco Bay for 9 p.m. Downtown San Francisco was 62 degrees. Oakland Museum was 64 degrees. Redwood City was 72 degrees. San Rafael was 75 degrees. The area forecast for the South Bay, including the San Jose metro area and the Santa Clara Valley. For the rest of tonight, mostly clear. Lows in the mid-50s. Northwest winds up to 5 miles per hour. For Saturday, partly cloudy in the morning then becoming sunny. Highs in the lower 70s by the bay, lower to mid-80s inland. Northwest winds up to 5 miles per hour increasing to 10 to 20 miles per hour in the afternoon. For Saturday night, mostly clear. Lows in the 50s. Northwest winds 10 to 20 miles per hour. And
on Sunday, partly cloudy in the morning, then becoming sunny. Highs in the lower 70s by the bay, mid-70s to lower 80s inland. Northwest winds 10 to 20 miles per hour. For the Sunday night, mostly clear. Lows from the lower to mid-50s. Northwest winds 5 to 15 miles per hour, becoming west up to 5 miles per hour after midnight. For Monday, mostly sunny in the morning, then becoming sunny. Highs from the mid-70s to upper 80s. Monday night through Friday, mostly clear. Lows in the 50s, high 70s and 80s. Low temperatures tonight and highs tomorrow for the selected cities: San Jose, 58 and 78, Mountain View, 58 and 73, Morgan Hill, 57 and 85. The area forecast for the Monterey Bay and Salinas Valley. For the rest of tonight, partly cloudy. Patchy fog after midnight. Lows in the mid-50s. Southwest winds 5 to 10 miles per hour. For Saturday, partly cloudy in the morning, then becoming mostly sunny. Highs in the upper 60s at the coast of the mid-80s inland. West winds 5 to 10 miles per hour, increasing to 10 to 20 miles per hour in the afternoon. For Saturday night, mostly clear. Lows in the mid-50s. West winds 10 to 20 miles per hour. And on Sunday, partly cloudy in the morning, then becoming mostly sunny. Highs in the upper 60s at the coast to around 80 inland. West winds 5 to 10 miles per hour, increasing to 10 to 20 miles per hour in the afternoon. For the Sunday night, mostly clear. Lows in the lower 50s. West winds 10 to 20 miles per hour, becoming 5 to 10 miles per hour after midnight. For Monday, partly cloudy in the morning, then becoming sunny. Highs from the upper 60s to mid-80s. For Monday night, mostly clear until midnight, then becoming partly cloudy. Lows in the mid-50s. And on Tuesday, partly cloudy in the morning, then becoming mostly sunny. Highs from the upper 60s to lower 80s. Tuesday night through Wednesday night, partly cloudy. Patchy fog. Lows in the mid-50s. Highs from the upper 60s to lower 80s. Thursday, partly cloudy in the morning, then becoming mostly sunny. Highs from the lower 70s to mid-80s. Thursday night, mostly clear until midnight, then becoming partly cloudy. Lows in the mid-50s. Friday, partly cloudy in the morning, then becoming mostly sunny. Highs from the lower 70s to mid-80s. Low temperatures tonight and highs tomorrow for the selected cities: Santa Cruz, 56 and 80, Monterey, 57 and 68, Salinas, 56 and 69, Hollister, 55 and 79, King City, 54 and 86. The weather overview for the Bay Area and Central Coast: temperatures near seasonal averages through the next week. Breezy onshore winds this weekend. The extended forecast for the Bay Area and Central Coast: Sunday and Sunday night, mostly clear. High 60 to 85. Lows 50 to 60. Monday and Monday night, mostly clear. Highs 65 to 90. Lows 50 to 60. Tuesday and Tuesday night, partly cloudy. Patchy fog after midnight. High 65 to 85. Lows 50 to 60. Wednesday and Wednesday night, partly cloudy. Patchy fog after midnight. High 65 to 85. Lows 50 to 60. Thursday, mostly sunny. Patchy fog in the morning. High 65 to 85. Sunrise, sunset, and tidal information for the San Francisco Bay Area for Friday, September 11th. The sunset tonight, 7:23 p.m. The sunrise tomorrow, 6:49 a.m. The sunset tomorrow, 7:22 p.m. Tidal data at the Golden Gate for the afternoon and evening hours today and the morning hours of tomorrow. High tide, 12:38 p.m. at 5.79 feet. 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

5.72 feet. Low tide, 6:30 a.m. at 0.64 feet. Here are the buoy observations for 10 p.m. Pacific Daylight Time. An offshore buoy 6 winds north at 12 knots, pressure 1,019.8 millibars. An offshore buoy 59 winds southeast at 4 knots, water temperature 67, pressure 1,017.5 millibars. At Point Arena buoy, winds northwest 10 knots, water temperature 59, pressure 1,013.3 millibars, sea 7 feet, every 7 seconds. At buoy 13 near Bodega Bay, winds northwest at 70 knots, gusting to 21, pressure 1,011.3 millibars. At Point Reyes Wave Rider buoy, water temperature 62, seas 8 feet, every 8 seconds. At San Francisco buoy, winds northwest at 14 knots, pressure 1,011.7 millibars, swell 5 feet, every 15 seconds. At Half Moon Bay buoy, winds northwest 8 knots, water temperature 61, pressure 1,012.7 millibars, seas 5 feet, every 11 seconds. At Monterey buoy, winds north at 12 knots, water temperature 65, pressure 1,012.2 millibars. At Point Sur, Wave Rider buoy, water temperature 60, seas 7 feet, every 14 seconds. At Cape San Martin buoy, winds northwest at 60 knots, water temperature 64, pressure 1,011.9 millibars. Synopsis for the Central California coast and bays, including the Monterey Bay, Greater Farallones, and Cordell Bank National Marine Sanctuaries. Hazardous conditions for small craft prevail late this weekend through the middle of next week. A moderate to fresh northwest breeze will continue to increase to a strong breeze by early Sunday and continue into the early work week. Near gale force gusts to occasional gale force gusts are expected along the inner waters from Pigeon Point to Point Piedras Blancas, the Monterey Bay, and in portions of the San Francisco and San Pablo Bays. Moderate seas will build, becoming rough by Monday in response to the stronger winds. The marine forecast for San Pablo Bay, Suisun Bay, the West Delta, and the San Francisco Bay north of the Bay Bridge. Small craft advisory in effect from Saturday morning through Sunday morning. For tonight, southwest wind 10 to 15 knots. For Saturday, southwest wind 15 to 20 knots, becoming west 20 to 25 knots in the afternoon. For Saturday night, west wind 20 to 25 knots, easing to 15 to 20 knots after midnight. The marine forecast for Monterey Bay. Small craft advisory in effect from Saturday morning through late Saturday night. For tonight, west wind 10 to 15 knots, becoming northwest 5 to 10 knots late this evening and overnight. Seas 3 to 4 feet. Wave detail, northwest 3 feet at 7 seconds and southwest 2 feet at 15 seconds. Patchy dense fog after midnight. For Saturday, northwest wind 10 to 15 knots, becoming west 20 to 25 knots with occasional gusts up to 35 knots in the afternoon. Seas 3 to 4 feet. Wave detail, northwest 4 feet at 7 seconds. For Saturday night, northwest wind 20 to 25 knots with gusts up to 35 knots, easing to 15 to 20 knots after midnight. Seas 3 to 5 feet. Wave detail, northwest 4 feet at 7 seconds. The coastal waters forecast from Pigeon Point to Point Pinos out to 10 nautical miles. Small craft advisory in effect from Saturday morning through Sunday morning. For tonight, northwest wind 15 to 20 knots, easing to 10 to 15 knots late this evening and overnight. Seas 4 to 5 feet. Wave detail, northwest 4 feet at 7 seconds and southwest 2 feet at 15 seconds. For Saturday, northwest wind 15 to 20 knots, rising to 20 to 25 knots with occasional gusts up to 35 knots in the afternoon. Seas 4 to 5 feet. Wave detail, northwest 5 feet at 8 seconds and southwest 2 feet at 15 seconds. For Saturday night, northwest wind 20 to 25 knots with occasional gusts up to 35 knots, easing to 15 to 20 knots after midnight. Seas 4 to 6 feet.
wave detail, northwest 5 feet at 7 seconds and southwest 2 feet at 14 seconds. The area forecast for the peninsula, North Bay, and East Bay. For the rest of tonight, mostly clear. Lows from the 50s to lower 60s. Southwest winds 5 to 10 miles per hour. For Saturday, partly cloudy in the morning, then becoming mostly sunny. Highs in the upper 60s at the coast to around 80 inland. West winds 5 to 15 miles per hour, increasing to 15 to 20 miles per hour in the afternoon. For Saturday night, mostly clear. Lows in the 50s. West winds 10 to 20 miles per hour. And on Sunday, mostly sunny. Highs in the upper 60s at the coast to the upper 70s inland. West winds 5 to 15 miles per hour. For the Sunday night, mostly clear. Lows in the 50s. West winds 5 to 15 miles per hour, decreasing to up to 5 miles per hour after midnight. For Monday, mostly sunny in the morning, then becoming sunny. Highs from the upper 60s to mid 80s. For Monday night, mostly clear. Lows in the 50s. And on Tuesday, partly cloudy in the morning, then becoming mostly sunny. Highs from the upper 60s to lower 80s. For the Tuesday night, mostly clear until midnight, then becoming partly cloudy. Lows in the 50s. For Wednesday, partly cloudy in the morning, then becoming mostly sunny. Highs from the mid-60s to lower 80s. For Wednesday night, mostly clear until midnight, then becoming partly cloudy. Lows in the 50s. And on Thursday, partly cloudy in the morning, then becoming mostly sunny. Highs from the mid-60s to lower 80s. For the Thursday night, mostly clear until midnight, then becoming partly cloudy. Lows in the 50s. For Friday, partly cloudy in the morning, then becoming mostly sunny. Highs from the upper 60s to lower 80s. Low temperatures tonight and highs tomorrow for these selected cities: San Francisco, 58 and 68. San Francisco Airport, 59 and 70. Redwood City, 58 and 77. Oakland, 59 and 71. Fremont, 58 and 74. Concord, 59 and 81. Livermore, 57 and 80. San Rafael, 57 and 78. Santa Rosa, 54 and 83. Napa, 55 and 77. Fairfield, 59 and 81. These are the 10 p.m. Pacific Daylight Time observations for the San Francisco and Monterey Bay areas on Friday, September 11th. At San Francisco Airport, it was clear, temperature 63, dew point 54, relative humidity 72%, northwest wind at 8 miles an hour, pressure 29.88 inches and rising. At Oakland Airport, it was clear, temperature 63, dew point 55, relative humidity 75%, west wind at 7 miles an hour, pressure 29.89 inches and rising. At San Jose Airport, it was clear, temperature 65, dew point 57, relative humidity 75%, northwest wind at 6 miles an hour, pressure 29.89 inches and steady. At Santa Rosa, it was clear, temperature 59, south wind at 3, pressure 29.86 and rising. At Concord, it was clear, temperature 67, south wind at 12. At Livermore, it was clear, temperature 64, northwest wind at 9. At Monterey, it was clear, temperature 61, south wind at 3, pressure 29.90 and steady. At Salinas, it was clear, temperature 63, dew point 57, relative humidity 81%, north wind at 9. Here are some observations around California and western Nevada. Skies ranged from clear to partly cloudy. It was 69 at Sacramento, 74 at Los Angeles, 74 at San Diego, and 73 at Reno. Truckee reported 54, South Lake Tahoe reported 54, Blue Canyon reported 64, and Mammoth Lakes reported 55. Local temperature reports around San Francisco Bay for 10 p.m.
downtown San Francisco was 61 degrees.

to 20 miles per hour. And on Sunday, partly cloudy in the morning, then becoming sunny. Highs in the lower 70s by the bay, mid-70s to lower 80s inland. Northwest winds 10 to 20 miles per hour. For the Sunday night, mostly clear. Lows from the lower to mid-50s. Northwest winds 5 to 15 miles per hour, becoming west up to 5 miles per hour after midnight. For Monday, mostly sunny in the morning, then becoming sunny. Highs from the mid-70s to upper 80s. Monday night through Friday, mostly clear. Lows in the 50s, high 70s and 80s. Low temperatures tonight and highs tomorrow for these selected cities: San Jose, 58 and 78, Mountain View, 58 and 73, Morgan Hill, 57 and 85. The area forecast for the Monterey Bay and Salinas Valley. For the rest of tonight, partly cloudy. Patchy fog after midnight. Lows in the mid-50s. Southwest winds 5 to 10 miles per hour. For Saturday, partly cloudy in the morning, then becoming mostly sunny. Highs in the upper 60s at the coast of the mid-80s inland. West winds 5 to 10 miles per hour, increasing to 10 to 20 miles per hour in the afternoon. For Saturday night, mostly clear. Lows in the mid-50s. West winds 10 to 20 miles per hour. And on Sunday, partly cloudy in the morning, then becoming mostly sunny. Highs in the upper 60s at the coast to around 80 inland. West winds 5 to 10 miles per hour, increasing to 10 to 20 miles per hour in the afternoon. For the Sunday night, mostly clear. Lows in the lower 50s. West winds 10 to 20 miles per hour, becoming 5 to 10 miles per hour after midnight. For Monday, partly cloudy in the morning, then becoming sunny. Highs from the upper 60s to mid-80s. For Monday night, mostly clear until midnight, then becoming partly cloudy. Lows in the mid-50s. And on Tuesday, partly cloudy in the morning, then becoming mostly sunny. Highs from the upper 60s to lower 80s. Tuesday night through Wednesday night, partly cloudy. Patchy fog. Lows in the mid-50s. Highs from the upper 60s to lower 80s. Thursday, partly cloudy in the morning, then becoming mostly sunny. Highs from the lower 70s to mid-80s. Thursday night, mostly clear until midnight, then becoming partly cloudy. Lows in the mid-50s. Friday, partly cloudy in the morning, then becoming mostly sunny. Highs from the lower 70s to mid-80s. Low temperatures tonight and highs tomorrow for these selected cities: Santa Cruz, 56 and 80, Monterey, 57 and 68, Salinas, 56 and 69, Hollister, 55 and 79, King City, 54 and 86. 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This broadcast originates from the National Weather Service office located in Monterey, California, and serves the South Bay and Monterey Bay Area, including the cities of San Jose, Monterey, Salinas, and Santa Cruz. The weather overview for the Bay Area and Central Coast: breezy onshore winds through Sunday morning, temperatures near seasonal averages through the next week. The extended forecast for the Bay Area and Central Coast: Monday and Monday night, mostly clear. Highs 65 to 90. Lows 50 to 60. Tuesday and Tuesday night, mostly clear. Highs 60 to 85. Lows 50 to 60. Wednesday and Wednesday night, mostly clear. Highs 60 to 85. Lows 50 to 60. Thursday and Thursday night, partly cloudy. Highs 60 to 85. Lows 50 to 60. Friday and Friday night, partly cloudy. Highs 60 to 85. Lows 50 to 65. Sunrise, sunset, and tidal information for the San Francisco Bay Area for Friday, September 11th. The sunset tonight, 7:23 p.m. The sunrise tomorrow, 6:23.

sunset tomorrow, 7:22 p.m. Tidal data at the Golden Gate for the afternoon and evening hours today and the morning hours of tomorrow. High tide, 12:38 p.m. at 5.79 feet. Low tide, 6:18 p.m. at 0.99 feet. High tide, 12:37 a.m. at 5.72 feet. Low tide, 6:30 a.m. at 0.64 feet. Here are the buoy observations for 10 p.m. Pacific Daylight Time. An offshore buoy 6 winds north at 12 knots, pressure 1,019.8 millibars. An offshore buoy 59 winds southeast at 4 knots, water temperature 67, pressure 1,017.5 millibars. At Point Arena buoy, winds northwest 10 knots, water temperature 59, pressure 1,013.3 millibars, sea 7 feet, every 7 seconds. At buoy 13 near Bodega Bay, winds northwest at 17 knots, gusting to 21, pressure 1,011.3 millibars. At Point Reyes Wave Rider buoy, water temperature 62, seas 8 feet, every 8 seconds. At San Francisco buoy, winds northwest at 14 knots, pressure 1,011.7 millibars, swell 5 feet, every 15 seconds. At Half Moon Bay buoy, winds northwest 8 knots, water temperature 61, pressure 1,012.7 millibars, seas 5 feet, every 11 seconds. At Monterey buoy, winds north at 12 knots, water temperature 65, pressure 1,012.2 millibars. At Point Sur, Wave Rider buoy, water temperature 60, sea 7 feet, every 14 seconds. At Cape San Martin buoy, winds northwest at 60 knots, water temperature 64, pressure 1,011.9 millibars. Synopsis for the Central California coast and bays, including the Monterey Bay, Greater Farallones, and Cordell Bank National Marine Sanctuaries, hazardous conditions for small craft prevail late this weekend through the middle of next week. A moderate to fresh northwest breeze will continue to increase to a strong breeze by early Sunday and continue into the early work week. Near gale force gusts to occasional gale force gusts are expected along the inner waters from Pigeon Point to Point Piedras Blancas, the Monterey Bay, and in portions of the San Francisco and San Pablo Bays. Moderate seas will build, becoming rough by Monday in response to the stronger winds. The marine forecast for San Pablo Bay, Suisun Bay, the West Delta, and the San Francisco Bay north of the Bay Bridge. Small craft advisory in effect from Saturday morning through Sunday morning. For tonight, southwest wind 10 to 15 knots. For Saturday, southwest wind 15 to 20 knots, becoming west 20 to 25 knots in the afternoon. For Saturday night, west wind 20 to 25 knots, easing to 15 to 20 knots after midnight. The marine forecast for Monterey Bay. Small craft advisory in effect from Saturday morning through late Saturday night. For tonight, west wind 10 to 15 knots, becoming northwest 5 to 10 knots late this evening and overnight. Seas 3 to 4 feet. Wave detail, northwest 3 feet at 7 seconds and southwest 2 feet at 15 seconds. Patchy dense fog after midnight. For Saturday, northwest wind 10 to 15 knots, becoming west 20 to 25 knots with occasional gusts up to 35 knots in the afternoon. Seas 3 to 4 feet. Wave detail, northwest 4 feet at 7 seconds. For Saturday night, northwest wind 20 to 25 knots with gusts up to 35 knots, easing to 15 to 20 knots after midnight. Seas 3 to 5 feet. Wave detail, northwest 4 feet at 7 seconds. The coastal waters forecast from Pigeon Point to Point Pinos out to 10 nautical miles. Small craft advisory in effect from Saturday morning through Sunday morning. For tonight, northwest wind 15 to 20 knots, easing to 10 to 15 knots late this evening and overnight. Seas 4 to 5 feet. Wave detail, northwest 4 feet at 7 seconds and southwest 2 feet at 15 seconds. For Saturday, northwest wind 15 to 20 knots, rising to 20 to 25 knots with occasional gusts up to 35 knots.

seas 4 to 5 feet. Wave detail, northwest 5 feet at 8 seconds and southwest 2 feet at 15 seconds. For Saturday night, northwest wind 20 to 25 knots with occasional gusts up to 35 knots, easing to 15 to 20 knots after midnight. Seas 4 to 6 feet. Wave detail, northwest 5 feet at 7 seconds and southwest 2 feet at 14 seconds. The area forecast for the peninsula, North Bay, and East Bay. For the rest of tonight, mostly clear. Lows from the 50s to lower 60s. Southwest winds 5 to 10 miles per hour. For Saturday, partly cloudy in the morning then becoming mostly sunny. Highs in the upper 60s at the coast to around 80 inland. West winds 5 to 15 miles per hour increasing to 15 to 20 miles per hour in the afternoon. For Saturday night, mostly clear. Lows in the 50s. West winds 10 to 20 miles per hour. And on Sunday? Mostly sunny. Highs in the upper 60s at the coast to the upper 70s inland. West winds 5 to 15 miles per hour. For the Sunday night, mostly clear. Lows in the 50s. West winds 5 to 15 miles per hour decreasing to up to 5 miles per hour after midnight. For Monday, mostly sunny in the morning then becoming sunny. Highs from the upper 60s to mid 80s. For Monday night, mostly clear. Lows in the 50s. And on Tuesday, partly cloudy in the morning then becoming mostly sunny. Highs from the upper 60s to lower 80s. For the Tuesday night, mostly clear until midnight then becoming partly cloudy. Lows in the 50s. For Wednesday, partly cloudy in the morning then becoming mostly sunny, cloudy. Lows in the 50s. For Wednesday, partly cloudy in the morning then becoming mostly sunny. Highs from the mid 60s to lower 80s. For Wednesday night, mostly clear until midnight then becoming partly cloudy. Lows in the 50s. And on Thursday, partly cloudy in the morning then becoming mostly sunny. Highs from the mid 60s to lower 80s. For the Thursday night, mostly clear until midnight then becoming partly cloudy. Lows in the 50s. For Friday, partly cloudy in the morning then becoming mostly sunny. Highs from the upper 60s to lower 80s. Low temperatures tonight and highs tomorrow for the selected cities. San Francisco, 58 and 68. San Francisco Airport, 59 and 70. Redwood City, 58 and 77. Oakland, 59 and 71. Fremont, 58 and 74. Concord, 59 and 81. Livermore, 57 and 80. San Rafael, 57 and 78. Santa Rosa, 54 and 83. Napa, 55 and 77. Fairfield, 59 and 81. These are the 10 p.m. Pacific Daylight Time observations for the San Francisco and Monterey Bay areas on Friday, September 11th. At San Francisco Airport, it was clear, temperature 63, dew point 54, relative humidity 72%, northwest wind at 8 miles an hour, pressure 29.88 inches and rising. At Oakland Airport, it was clear, temperature 63, dew point 55, relative humidity 75%, west wind at 7 miles an hour, pressure 29.89 inches and rising. At San Jose Airport, it was clear, temperature 65, dew point 57, relative humidity 75%, northwest wind at 6 miles an hour, pressure 29.89 inches and steady. At Santa Rosa, it was clear, temperature 59, south wind at 3, pressure 29.86 and rising. At Concord, it was clear, temperature 67, south wind at 12. At Livermore, it was clear, temperature 64, northwest wind at 9. At Monterey, it was clear, temperature 61, south wind at 3, pressure 29.90 and steady. At Salinas, it was clear, temperature 63, dew point 57, relative humidity 81%, north wind at 9. Here are some observations.

around California and western Nevada. Skies ranged from clear to partly cloudy. It was 69 at Sacramento, 74 at Los Angeles, 74 at San Diego, and 73 at Reno. Truckee reported 54, South Lake Tahoe reported 54, Blue Canyon reported 64, and Mammoth Lakes reported 55. Local temperature reports around San Francisco Bay for 10 p.m. Downtown San Francisco was 61 degrees. Oakland Museum was 63 degrees. Redwood City was 69 degrees. San Rafael was 69 degrees. The area forecast for the South Bay, including the San Jose metro area and the Santa Clara Valley. For the rest of tonight, mostly clear. Lows in the mid-50s. Northwest winds up to 5 miles per hour. For Saturday, partly cloudy in the morning then becoming sunny. Highs in the lower 70s by the bay, lower to mid-80s inland. Northwest winds up to 5 miles per hour increasing to 10 to 20 miles per hour in the afternoon. For Saturday night, mostly clear. Lows in the 50s. Northwest winds 10 to 20 miles per hour. And on Sunday? Partly cloudy in the morning then becoming sunny. Highs in the lower 70s by the bay, mid-70s to lower 80s inland. Northwest winds 10 to 20 miles per hour. For the Sunday night, mostly clear. Lows from the lower to mid-50s. Northwest winds 5 to 15 miles per hour, becoming west up to 5 miles per hour after midnight. For Monday, mostly sunny in the morning then becoming sunny. Highs from the mid-70s to upper 80s. Monday night through Friday mostly clear. Lows in the 50s, high 70s and 80s, low temperatures tonight and highs tomorrow for these selected cities: San Jose, 58 and 78, Mountain View, 58 and 73, Morgan Hill, 57 and 85. The area forecast for the Monterey Bay and Salinas Valley? For the rest of tonight, partly cloudy. Patchy fog after midnight. Lows in the mid-50s. Southwest winds 5 to 10 miles per hour. For Saturday, partly cloudy in the morning then becoming mostly sunny. Highs in the upper 60s at the coast of the mid-80s inland. West winds 5 to 10 miles per hour increasing to 10 to 20 miles per hour in the afternoon. For Saturday night, mostly clear. Lows in the mid-50s. West winds 10 to 20 miles per hour. And on Sunday? Partly cloudy in the morning then becoming mostly sunny. Highs in the upper 60s at the coast to around 80 inland. West winds 5 to 10 miles per hour increasing to 10 to 20 miles per hour in the afternoon. For the Sunday night, mostly clear. Lows in the lower 50s. West winds 10 to 20 miles per hour, becoming 5 to 10 miles per hour after midnight. For Monday, partly cloudy in the morning then becoming sunny. Highs from the upper 60s to mid-80s. For Monday night, mostly clear until midnight then becoming partly cloudy. Lows in the mid-50s. And on Tuesday, partly cloudy in the morning then becoming mostly sunny. Highs from the upper 60s to lower 80s. Tuesday night through Wednesday night, partly cloudy. Patchy fog. Lows in the mid-50s. Highs from the upper 60s to lower 80s. Thursday, partly cloudy in the morning then becoming mostly sunny. Highs from the lower 70s to mid-80s. Thursday night, mostly clear until midnight then becoming partly cloudy. Lows in the mid-50s. Friday, partly cloudy in the morning then becoming mostly sunny. Highs from the lower 70s to mid-80s, low temperatures tonight and highs tomorrow for these selected cities: Santa Cruz, 56 and 80, Monterey, 57 and 68, Salinas, 56 and 69, Hollister, 55 and 79, King City, 54 and 86.
The weather overview for the Bay Area and Central Coast, breezy onshore winds Saturday afternoon through Sunday morning, temperatures near seasonal averages through the next week. The extended forecast for the Bay Area and Central Coast, Monday and Monday night, mostly clear. Highs 65 to 90. Lows 50 to 60. Tuesday and Tuesday night, mostly clear. Highs 60 to 85. Lows 50 to 60. Wednesday and Wednesday night, mostly clear. Highs 60 to 85. Lows 50 to 60. Thursday and Thursday night, partly cloudy. Highs 60 to 85. Lows 50 to 60. Friday and Friday night, partly cloudy. High 60 to 85. Lows 50 to 65. Sunrise, sunset, and tidal information for the San Francisco Bay Area for Friday, September 11th. The sunset tonight, 7:23 p.m. The sunrise tomorrow, 6:49 a.m. The sunset tomorrow, 7:22 p.m. Tidal data at the Golden Gate for the afternoon and evening hours today and the morning hours of tomorrow. High tide, 12:38 p.m. at 5.79 feet. Low tide, 6:18 p.m. at 0.99 feet. High tide, 12:37 a.m. at 5.72 feet. Low tide, 6:30 a.m. at 0.64 feet. Here are the buoy observations for 10 p.m. Pacific Daylight Time. An offshore buoy 6 winds north at 12 knots, pressure 1,019.8 millibars. An offshore buoy 59 winds southeast at 4 knots, water temperature 67, pressure 1,017.5 millibars. At Point Arena buoy, winds northwest 10 knots, water temperature 59, pressure 1,013.3 millibars, sea 7 feet, every 7 seconds. At buoy 13 near Bodega Bay, winds northwest at 17 knots, gusting to 21, pressure 1,011.3 millibars. At Point Reyes Wave Rider buoy, water temperature 62, seas 8 feet, every 8 seconds. At San Francisco buoy, winds northwest at 14 knots, pressure 1,011.7 millibars, swell 5 feet, every 15 seconds. At Half Moon Bay buoy, winds northwest 8 knots, water temperature 61, pressure 1,012.7 millibars, seas 5 feet, every 11 seconds. At Monterey buoy, winds north at 12 knots, water temperature 65, pressure 1,012.2 millibars. At Point Sur, Wave Rider buoy, water temperature 60, sea 7 feet, every 14 seconds. At Cape San Martin buoy, winds northwest at 16 knots, water temperature 64, pressure 1,011.9 millibars. Synopsis for the Central California coast and bays, including the Monterey Bay, Greater Farallones, and Cordell Bank National Marine Sanctuaries, hazardous conditions for small craft prevail late this weekend through the middle of next week. A moderate to fresh northwest breeze will continue to increase to a strong breeze by early Sunday and continue into the early work week. Near gale force gusts to occasional gale force gusts are expected along the inner waters from Pigeon Point to Point Piedras Blancas, the Monterey Bay, and in portions of the San Francisco and San Pablo Bays. Moderate seas will build, becoming rough by Monday in response to the stronger winds. The marine forecast for San Pablo Bay, Suisun Bay, the West Delta, and the San Francisco Bay north of the Bay Bridge. Small craft advisory in effect from Saturday morning through Sunday morning. For tonight, southwest wind 10 to 15 knots. For Saturday, southwest wind 15 to 20 knots, becoming west 20 to 25 knots in the afternoon. For Saturday night, west wind 20 to 25 knots, easing to 15 to 20 knots after midnight. The marine forecast for Monterey Bay. Small craft advisory in effect from Saturday morning through late Saturday night. For tonight, west wind 10 to 15 knots, becoming northwest 5 to 10 knots late this evening and overnight. Seas 3 to 4 feet. Wave detail, northwest 3 feet at 7 seconds and southwest 2 feet at 15 seconds. Patchy dense fog after midnight.
For Saturday, northwest wind 10 to 15 knots, becoming west 20 to 25 knots with occasional gusts up to 35 knots in the afternoon. Seas 3 to 4 feet.

lead detail, northwest 4 feet at 7 seconds. For Saturday night, northwest wind 20 to 25 knots with gusts up to 35 knots, easing to 15 to 20 knots after midnight. Seas 3 to 5 feet. Wave detail, northwest 4 feet at 7 seconds. The coastal waters forecast from Pigeon Point to Point Pinos out to 10 nautical miles. Small craft advisory in effect from Saturday morning through Sunday morning. For tonight, northwest wind 15 to 20 knots, easing to 10 to 15 knots late this evening and overnight. Seas 4 to 5 feet. Wave detail, northwest 4 feet at 7 seconds and southwest 2 feet at 15 seconds. For Saturday, northwest wind 15 to 20 knots, rising to 20 to 25 knots with occasional gusts up to 35 knots in the afternoon. Seas 4 to 5 feet. Wave detail, northwest 5 feet at 8 seconds and southwest 2 feet at 15 seconds. For Saturday night, northwest wind 20 to 25 knots with occasional gusts up to 35 knots, easing to 15 to 20 knots after midnight. Seas 4 to 6 feet. Wave detail, northwest 5 feet at 7 seconds and southwest 2 feet at 14 seconds. The area forecast for the peninsula, North Bay, and East Bay. For the rest of tonight, mostly clear. Lows from the 50s to lower 60s. Southwest winds 5 to 10 miles per hour. For Saturday, partly cloudy in the morning, then becoming mostly sunny. Highs in the upper 60s at the coast to around 80 inland. West winds 5 to 15 miles per hour, increasing to 15 to 20 miles per hour in the afternoon. For Saturday night, mostly clear. Lows in the 50s. West winds 10 to 20 miles per hour. And on Sunday, mostly sunny. Highs in the upper 60s at the coast to the upper 70s inland. West winds 5 to 15 miles per hour. For the Sunday night, mostly clear. Lows in the 50s. West winds 5 to 15 miles per hour, decreasing to up to 5 miles per hour after midnight. For Monday, mostly sunny in the morning, then becoming sunny. Highs from the upper 60s to mid 80s. For Monday night, mostly clear. Lows in the 50s. And on Tuesday, partly cloudy in the morning, then becoming mostly sunny. Highs from the upper 60s to lower 80s. For the Tuesday night, mostly clear until midnight, then becoming partly cloudy. Lows in the 50s. For Wednesday, partly cloudy in the morning, then becoming mostly sunny. Highs from the mid-60s to lower 80s. For Wednesday night, mostly clear until midnight, then becoming partly cloudy. Lows in the 50s. And on Thursday, partly cloudy in the morning, then becoming mostly sunny. Highs from the mid-60s to lower 80s. For the Thursday night, mostly clear until midnight, then becoming partly cloudy. Lows in the 50s. For Friday, partly cloudy in the morning, then becoming mostly sunny. Highs from the upper 60s to lower 80s. Low temperatures tonight and highs tomorrow for these selected cities: San Francisco, 58 and 68, San Francisco Airport, 59 and 70, Redwood City, 58 and 77, Oakland, 59 and 71, Fremont, 58 and 74, Concord, 59 and 81, Livermore, 57 and 80, San Rafael, 57 and 78, Santa Rosa, 54 and 83, Napa, 55 and 77, Fairfield, 59 and 81. These are the 10 p.m. Pacific Daylight Time observations for the San Francisco and Monterey Bay areas on Friday, September 11th. At San Francisco Airport, it was clear, temperature 63, dew point 54, relative humidity 72%, northwest wind at 8 miles an hour, pressure 29.88 inches and rising. At Oakland Airport, it was clear, temperature 63, dew point 55, relative humidity 75%, west wind at 7 miles an hour, pressure 29.89 inches and rising. At San Jose Airport, it was clear, temperature 65, dew

0.57, relative humidity 75%, northwest wind at 6 miles an hour, pressure 29.89 inches and steady. At Santa Rosa, it was clear, temperature 59, south wind at 3, pressure 29.86 and rising. At Concord, it was clear, temperature 67, south wind at 12. At Livermore, it was clear, temperature 64, northwest wind at 9. At Monterey, it was clear, temperature 61, south wind at 3, pressure 29.90 and steady. At Salinas, it was clear, temperature 63, dew point 57, relative humidity 81%, north wind at 9. Here are some observations around California and western Nevada. Sky has ranged from clear to partly cloudy. It was 69 at Sacramento, 74 at Los Angeles, 74 at San Diego, and 73 at Reno. Truckee reported 54, South Lake Tahoe reported 54, Blue Canyon reported 64, and Mammoth Lakes reported 55. Local temperature reports around San Francisco Bay for 10 p.m. Downtown San Francisco was 61 degrees. Oakland Museum was 63 degrees. Redwood City was 69 degrees. San Rafael was 69 degrees. The area forecast for the South Bay, including the San Jose metro area and the Santa Clara Valley. For the rest of tonight, mostly clear. Lows in the mid-50s. Northwest winds up to 5 miles per hour. For Saturday, partly cloudy in the morning then becoming sunny. Highs in the lower 70s by the bay, lower to mid-80s inland. Northwest winds up to 5 miles per hour increasing to 10 to 20 miles per hour in the afternoon. For Saturday night, mostly clear. Lows in the 50s. Northwest winds 10 to 20 miles per hour. And on Sunday? Partly cloudy in the morning then becoming sunny. Highs in the lower 70s by the bay, mid-70s to lower 80s inland. Northwest winds 10 to 20 miles per hour. For the Sunday night, mostly clear. Lows from the lower to mid-50s. Northwest winds 5 to 15 miles per hour, becoming west up to 5 miles per hour after midnight. For Monday, mostly sunny in the morning then becoming sunny. Highs from the mid-70s to upper 80s. Monday night through Friday mostly clear. Lows in the 50s, high 70s and 80s, low temperatures tonight and highs tomorrow for these selected cities: San Jose, 58 and 78, Mountain View, 58 and 73, Morgan Hill, 57 and 85. 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This broadcast originates from the National Weather Service office located in Monterey, California, and serves the South Bay and Monterey Bay Area, including the city of San Jose, Monterey, Salinas, and Santa Cruz. The area forecast for the Monterey Bay and Salinas Valley? For the rest of tonight, partly cloudy. Patchy fog after midnight. Lows in the mid-50s. Southwest winds 5 to 10 miles per hour. For Saturday, partly cloudy in the morning then becoming mostly sunny. Highs in the upper 60s at the coast of the mid-80s inland. West winds 5 to 10 miles per hour increasing to 10 to 20 miles per hour in the afternoon. For Saturday night, mostly clear. Lows in the mid-50s. West winds 10 to 20 miles per hour. And on Sunday? Partly cloudy in the morning then becoming mostly sunny. Highs in the upper 60s at the coast to around 80 inland. West winds 5 to 10 miles per hour increasing to 10 to 20 miles per hour in the afternoon. For the Sunday night, mostly clear. Lows in the lower 50s. West winds 10 to 20 miles per hour, becoming 5 to 10 miles per hour after midnight. For Monday, partly cloudy in the morning then becoming sunny. Highs from the upper 60s to mid 80s.
For Monday night, mostly clear until midnight, then becoming partly cloudy. Lows in the mid-50s. And on Tuesday, partly cloudy in the morning, then becoming mostly sunny. Highs from the upper 60s to lower 80s. Tuesday night through Wednesday night, partly cloudy. Patchy fog. Lows in the mid-50s. Highs from the upper 60s to lower 80s. Thursday, partly cloudy in the morning, then becoming mostly sunny. Highs from the lower 70s to mid-80s. Thursday night, mostly clear until midnight, then becoming partly cloudy. Lows in the mid-50s. Friday, partly cloudy in the morning, then becoming mostly sunny. Highs from the lower 70s to mid-80s. Low temperatures tonight and highs tomorrow for the selected cities: Santa Cruz, 56 and 80, Monterey, 57 and 68, Salinas, 56 and 69, Hollister, 55 and 79, King City, 54 and 86. The weather overview for the Bay Area and Central Coast: breezy onshore winds Saturday afternoon through Sunday morning, temperatures near seasonal averages through the next week. The extended forecast for the Bay Area and Central Coast: Monday and Monday night, mostly clear. Highs 65 to 90. Lows 50 to 60. Tuesday and Tuesday night, mostly clear. Highs 60 to 85. Lows 50 to 60. Wednesday and Wednesday night, mostly clear. High 60 to 85. Lows 50 to 60. Thursday and Thursday night, partly cloudy. High 60 to 85. Lows 50 to 60. Friday and Friday night, partly cloudy. High 60 to 85. Lows 50 to 65. Sunrise, sunset, and tidal information for the San Francisco Bay Area for Friday, September 11th. The sunset tonight, 7:23 p.m. The sunrise tomorrow, 6:49 a.m. The sunset tomorrow, 7:22 p.m. Tidal data at the Golden Gate for the afternoon and evening hours today and the morning hours of tomorrow. High tide, 12:38 p.m. at 5.79 feet. Low tide, 6:18 p.m. at 0.99 feet. High tide, 12:37 a.m. at 5.72 feet. Low tide, 6:30 a.m. at 0.64 feet. Here are the buoy observations for 10 p.m. Pacific Daylight Time. An offshore buoy 6 winds north at 12 knots, pressure 1,019.8 millibars. An offshore buoy 59 winds southeast at 4 knots, water temperature 67, pressure 1,017.5 millibars. At Point Arena buoy, winds northwest 10 knots, water temperature 59, pressure 1,013.3 millibars, sea 7 feet, every 7 seconds. At buoy 13 near Bodega Bay, winds northwest at 17 knots, gusting to 21, pressure 1,011.3 millibars. At Point Reyes Wave Rider buoy, water temperature 62, seas 8 feet, every 8 seconds. At San Francisco buoy, winds northwest at 14 knots, pressure 1,011.7 millibars, swell 5 feet, every 15 seconds. At Half Moon Bay buoy, winds northwest 8 knots, water temperature 61, pressure 1,012.7 millibars, seas 5 feet, every 11 seconds. At Monterey buoy, winds north at 12 knots, water temperature 65, pressure 1,012.2 millibars. At Point Sur, Wave Rider buoy, water temperature 60, sea 7 feet, every 14 seconds. At Cape San Martin buoy, winds northwest at 16 knots, water temperature 64, pressure 1,011.9 millibars. Synopsis for the Central California coast and bays, including the Monterey Bay, Greater Farallones, and Cordell Bank National Marine Sanctuaries: hazardous conditions for small craft prevail late this weekend through the middle of next week. A moderate to fresh northwest breeze will continue to increase to a strong breeze by early Sunday and continue into the early work week.
Near gale force gusts to occasional gale force gusts are expected along the inner waters from Pigeon Point to Point Piedras Blancas, the Monterey Bay, and in portions of the San Francisco and San Pablo Bays. Moderate seas will build

by Monday in response to the stronger winds. The marine forecast for San Pablo Bay, Suisun Bay, the West Delta, and the San Francisco Bay north of the Bay Bridge. Small craft advisory in effect from Saturday morning through Sunday morning. For tonight, southwest wind 10 to 15 knots. For Saturday, southwest wind 15 to 20 knots, becoming west 20 to 25 knots in the afternoon. For Saturday night, west wind 20 to 25 knots, easing to 15 to 20 knots after midnight. The marine forecast for Monterey Bay. Small craft advisory in effect from Saturday morning through late Saturday night. For tonight, west wind 10 to 15 knots, becoming northwest 5 to 10 knots late this evening and overnight. Seas 3 to 4 feet. Wave detail, northwest 3 feet at 7 seconds and southwest 2 feet at 15 seconds. Patchy dense fog after midnight. For Saturday, northwest wind 10 to 15 knots, becoming west 20 to 25 knots with occasional gusts up to 35 knots in the afternoon. Seas 3 to 4 feet. Wave detail, northwest 4 feet at 7 seconds. For Saturday night, northwest wind 20 to 25 knots with gusts up to 35 knots, easing to 15 to 20 knots after midnight. Seas 3 to 5 feet. Wave detail, northwest 4 feet at 7 seconds. The coastal waters forecast from Pigeon Point to Point Pinos out to 10 nautical miles. Small craft advisory in effect from Saturday morning through Sunday morning. For tonight, northwest wind 15 to 20 knots, easing to 10 to 15 knots late this evening and overnight. Seas 4 to 5 feet. Wave detail, northwest 4 feet at 7 seconds and southwest 2 feet at 15 seconds. For Saturday, northwest wind 15 to 20 knots, rising to 20 to 25 knots with occasional gusts up to 35 knots in the afternoon. Seas 4 to 5 feet. Wave detail, northwest 5 feet at 8 seconds and southwest 2 feet at 15 seconds. For Saturday night, northwest wind 20 to 25 knots with occasional gusts up to 35 knots, easing to 15 to 20 knots after midnight. Seas 4 to 6 feet. Wave detail, northwest 5 feet at 7 seconds and southwest 2 feet at 14 seconds. The area forecast for the peninsula, North Bay, and East Bay. For the rest of tonight, mostly clear. Lows from the 50s to lower 60s. Southwest winds 5 to 10 miles per hour. For Saturday, partly cloudy in the morning then becoming mostly sunny. Highs in the upper 60s at the coast to around 80 inland. West winds 5 to 15 miles per hour increasing to 15 to 20 miles per hour in the afternoon. For Saturday night, mostly clear. Lows in the 50s. West winds 10 to 20 miles per hour. And on Sunday? Mostly sunny. Highs in the upper 60s at the coast to the upper 70s inland. West winds 5 to 15 miles per hour. For the Sunday night, mostly clear. Lows in the 50s. West winds 5 to 15 miles per hour decreasing to up to 5 miles per hour after midnight. For Monday, mostly sunny in the morning then becoming sunny. Highs from the upper 60s to mid 80s. For Monday night, mostly clear. Lows in the 50s. And on Tuesday, partly cloudy in the morning then becoming mostly sunny. Highs from the upper 60s to lower 80s. For the Tuesday night, mostly clear until midnight then becoming partly cloudy. Lows in the 50s. For Wednesday, partly cloudy in the morning then becoming mostly sunny. Highs from the mid 60s to lower 80s. For Wednesday night, mostly clear until midnight then becoming partly cloudy. Lows in the 50s. And on Thursday, partly cloudy in the morning then becoming mostly sunny. Highs from the mid 60s to lower 80s. For the Thursday night, mostly clear until midnight then becoming partly cloudy. Lows in the 50s. For Friday, partly cloudy in the morning then becoming mostly sunny.
Highs from the upper 60s to lower 80s. Low temperatures tonight and highs tomorrow for the selected cities. San Francisco, 58 and 68. San Francisco Airport, 59 and 70. Redwood City, 58 and 77. Oakland, 59 and 71. Fremont, 58 and 74. Concord, 59 and 81. Livermore, 57 and 80. San Rafael, 57 and 78. Santa Rosa, 54 and 83. Napa, 55 and 77. Fairfield, 59 and 81. These are the 11 p.m. Pacific Daylight Time observations for the San Francisco and Monterey Bay areas on Friday, September 11th. At San Francisco Airport, it was clear, temperature 63, dew point 54, relative humidity 72%, northwest wind at 8 miles an hour, pressure 29.88 inches and steady. At Oakland Airport, it was partly cloudy, temperature 63, dew point 55, relative humidity 75%, west wind at 9 miles an hour, pressure 29.89 inches and steady. At San Jose Airport, it was clear, temperature 66, dew point 57, relative humidity 72%, west wind at 3 miles an hour, pressure 29.88 inches and falling. At Santa Rosa, it was clear, temperature 57, south wind at 3, pressure 29.86 and steady. At Concord, it was clear, temperature 65, south wind at 15. At Livermore, it was clear, temperature 62, northwest wind at 7. At Monterey, it was clear, temperature 61, calm, pressure 29.90 and steady. At Salinas, it was clear, temperature 62, dew point 57, relative humidity 83%, north wind at 8. Here are some observations around California and western Nevada. Skies ranged from clear to partly cloudy. It was 67 at Sacramento, 74 at Los Angeles, 74 at San Diego, and 72 at Reno. Truckee reported 46, South Lake Tahoe reported 52, Blue Canyon reported 65, and Mammoth Lakes reported 54. Local temperature reports around San Francisco Bay for 11 p.m. Downtown San Francisco was 61 degrees. Oakland Museum was 63 degrees. Redwood City was 66 degrees. San Rafael was 67 degrees. The area forecast for the South Bay, including the San Jose metro area and the Santa Clara Valley. For the rest of tonight, mostly clear. Lows in the mid-50s. Northwest winds up to 5 miles per hour. For Saturday, partly cloudy in the morning then becoming sunny. Highs in the lower 70s by the bay, lower to mid-80s inland. Northwest winds up to 5 miles per hour increasing to 10 to 20 miles per hour in the afternoon. For Saturday night, mostly clear. Lows in the 50s. Northwest winds 10 to 20 miles per hour. And on Sunday? Partly cloudy in the morning then becoming sunny. Highs in the lower 70s by the bay, mid-70s to lower 80s inland. Northwest winds 10 to 20 miles per hour. For the Sunday night, mostly clear. Lows from the lower to mid-50s. Northwest winds 5 to 15 miles per hour, becoming west up to 5 miles per hour after midnight. For Monday, mostly sunny in the morning then becoming sunny. Highs from the mid-70s to upper 80s. Monday night through Friday mostly clear. Lows in the 50s, high 70s and 80s. Low temperatures tonight and highs tomorrow for the selected cities. San Jose, 58 and 78. Mountain View, 58 and 73. Morgan Hill, 57 and 85. The area forecast for the Monterey Bay and Salinas Valley. For the rest of tonight, partly cloudy. Patchy fog after midnight. Lows in the mid-50s. Southwest winds 5 to 10 miles per hour. For Saturday, partly cloudy in the morning then becoming mostly sunny. Highs in the upper 60s at the coast of the mid-80s inland. West winds 5 to 10 miles per hour increasing to 10 to 20 miles per hour in the afternoon.
for Saturday night, mostly.

tornadoes in the mid-50s. West winds 10 to 20 miles per hour. And on Sunday, partly cloudy in the morning, then becoming mostly sunny. Highs in the upper 60s at the coast to around 80 inland. West winds 5 to 10 miles per hour, increasing to 10 to 20 miles per hour in the afternoon. For the Sunday night, mostly clear. Lows in the lower 50s. West winds 10 to 20 miles per hour, becoming 5 to 10 miles per hour after midnight. For Monday, partly cloudy in the morning, then becoming sunny. Highs from the upper 60s to mid 80s. For Monday night, mostly clear until midnight, then becoming partly cloudy. Lows in the mid 50s. And on Tuesday, partly cloudy in the morning, then becoming mostly sunny. Highs from the upper 60s to lower 80s. Tuesday night through Wednesday night, partly cloudy. Patchy fog. Lows in the mid-50s. Highs from the upper 60s to lower 80s. Thursday, partly cloudy in the morning, then becoming mostly sunny. Highs from the lower 70s to mid-80s. Thursday night, mostly clear until midnight, then becoming partly cloudy. Lows in the mid-50s. Friday, partly cloudy in the morning, then becoming mostly sunny. Highs from the lower 70s to mid-80s. Low temperatures tonight and highs tomorrow for the selected cities: Santa Cruz, 56 and 80, Monterey, 57 and 68, Salinas, 56 and 69, Hollister, 55 and 79, King City, 54 and 86. The weather overview for the Bay Area and Central Coast: breezy onshore winds Saturday afternoon through Sunday morning, temperatures near seasonal averages through the next week. The extended forecast for the Bay Area and Central Coast: Monday and Monday night, mostly clear. Highs 65 to 90. Lows 50 to 60. Tuesday and Tuesday night, mostly clear. Highs 60 to 85. Lows 50 to 60. Wednesday and Wednesday night, mostly clear. Highs 60 to 85. Lows 50 to 60. Thursday and Thursday night, partly cloudy. Highs 60 to 85. Lows 50 to 60. Friday and Friday night, partly cloudy. Highs 60 to 85. Lows 50 to 65. Sunrise, sunset, and tidal information for the San Francisco Bay Area for Friday, September 11th. The sunset tonight, 7:23 p.m. The sunrise tomorrow, 6:49 a.m. The sunset tomorrow, 7:22 p.m. Tidal data at the Golden Gate for the afternoon and evening hours today and the morning hours of tomorrow. High tide, 12:38 p.m. at 5.79 feet. Low tide, 6:18 p.m. at 0.99 feet. High tide, 12:37 a.m. at 5.72 feet. Low tide, 6:30 a.m. at 0.64 feet. Here are the buoy observations for 11 p.m. Pacific Daylight Time. An offshore buoy 6 winds north at 12 knots, pressure 1020.1 millibars. An offshore buoy 59 winds south at 4 knots, water temperature 67, pressure 1017.2 millibars. At Point Arena buoy, winds northwest 12 knots, water temperature 59, pressure 1013.1 millibars, sea 7 feet, every 7 seconds. At buoy 13 near Bodega Bay, winds northwest at 17 knots, gusting to 21, pressure 1011.4 millibars. At Point Reyes Wave Rider buoy, water temperature 62, seas 8 feet, every 15 seconds. At San Francisco buoy, winds northwest at 12 knots, pressure 1011.8 millibars, swell 6 feet, every 15 seconds. At Half Moon Bay buoy, winds northwest 6 knots, water temperature 61, pressure 1012.9 millibars, seas 5 feet, every 9 seconds. At Monterey Bay buoy, winds northwest 12 knots, water temperature 65, pressure 1012.2 millibars, seas 5 feet, every 15 seconds. At Pointer, Wave Rider buoy, water temperature 60.

7 feet every 14 seconds. At Cape San Martin buoy, winds northwest 16 knots, water temperature 64, pressure 1011.9 millibars. Seas 6 feet every 15 seconds. Synopsis for the Central California coast and bays, including the Monterey Bay, Greater Farallones, and Cordell Bank National Marine Sanctuaries. Hazardous conditions for small craft prevail late this weekend through the middle of next week. A moderate to fresh northwest breeze will continue to increase to a strong breeze by early Sunday and continue into the early work week. Near gale force gusts to occasional gale force gusts are expected along the inner waters from Pigeon Point to Point Piedras Blancas, the Monterey Bay, and in portions of the San Francisco and San Pablo Bays. Moderate seas will build, becoming rough by Monday in response to the stronger winds. The marine forecast for San Pablo Bay, Suisun Bay, the West Delta, and the San Francisco Bay north of the Bay Bridge. Small craft advisory in effect from Saturday morning through Sunday morning. For tonight, southwest wind 10 to 15 knots. For Saturday, southwest wind 15 to 20 knots, becoming west 20 to 25 knots in the afternoon. For Saturday night, west wind 20 to 25 knots, easing to 15 to 20 knots after midnight. The marine forecast for Monterey Bay. Small craft advisory in effect from Saturday morning through late Saturday night. For tonight, west wind 10 to 15 knots, becoming northwest 5 to 10 knots late this evening and overnight. Seas 3 to 4 feet. Wave detail, northwest 3 feet at 7 seconds and southwest 2 feet at 15 seconds. Patchy dense fog after midnight. For Saturday, northwest wind 10 to 15 knots, becoming west 20 to 25 knots with occasional gusts up to 35 knots in the afternoon. Seas 3 to 4 feet. Wave detail, northwest 4 feet at 7 seconds. For Saturday night, northwest wind 20 to 25 knots with gusts up to 35 knots, easing to 15 to 20 knots after midnight. Seas 3 to 5 feet. Wave detail, northwest 4 feet at 7 seconds. The coastal waters forecast from Pigeon Point to Point Pinos out to 10 nautical miles. Small craft advisory in effect from Saturday morning through Sunday morning. For tonight, northwest wind 15 to 20 knots, easing to 10 to 15 knots late this evening and overnight. Seas 4 to 5 feet. Wave detail, northwest 4 feet at 7 seconds and southwest 2 feet at 15 seconds. For Saturday, northwest wind 15 to 20 knots, rising to 20 to 25 knots with occasional gusts up to 35 knots in the afternoon. Seas 4 to 5 feet. Wave detail, northwest 5 feet at 8 seconds and southwest 2 feet at 15 seconds. For Saturday night, northwest wind 20 to 25 knots with occasional gusts up to 35 knots, easing to 15 to 20 knots after midnight. Seas 4 to 6 feet. Wave detail, northwest 5 feet at 7 seconds and southwest 2 feet at 14 seconds. The area forecast for the peninsula, North Bay, and East Bay. For the rest of tonight, mostly clear. Lows from the 50s to lower 60s. Southwest winds 5 to 10 miles per hour. For Saturday, partly cloudy in the morning, then becoming mostly sunny. Highs in the upper 60s at the coast to around 80 inland. West winds 5 to 15 miles per hour, increasing to 15 to 20 miles per hour in the afternoon. For Saturday night, mostly clear. Lows in the 50s. West winds 10 to 20 miles per hour. And on Sunday? Mostly sunny. Highs in the upper 60s at the coast to the upper 70s inland. West winds 5 to 15 miles per hour. For the Sunday night, mostly clear. Lows in the 50s. West winds 5 to 15 miles per hour, decreasing to up to 5 miles per hour after midnight. For Monday, mostly sunny in the morning, then becoming sunny. Highs from the upper 60s to mid 80s. For Monday night, mostly clear. Lows in the 50s. And on Tuesday, partly clear.

Friday, partly cloudy in the morning, then becoming mostly sunny. Highs from the upper 60s to lower 80s, low temperatures tonight and highs tomorrow for the selected cities. San Francisco, 58 and 68. San Francisco Airport, 59 and 70. Redwood City, 58 and 77. Oakland, 59 and 71. Fremont, 58 and 74. Concord, 59 and 81. Livermore, 57 and 80. San Rafael, 57 and 78. Santa Rosa, 54 and 83. Napa, 55 and 77. Fairfield, 59 and 81. These are the 11 p.m. Pacific Daylight Time observations for the San Francisco and Monterey Bay areas on Friday, September 11th. At San Francisco Airport, it was clear, temperature 63, dew point 54, relative humidity 72%, northwest wind at 8 miles an hour, pressure 29.88 inches and steady. At Oakland Airport, it was partly cloudy, temperature 63, dew point 55, relative humidity 75%, west wind at 9 miles an hour, pressure 29.89 inches and steady. At San Jose Airport, it was clear, temperature 66, dew point 57, relative humidity 72%, west wind at 3 miles an hour, pressure 29.88 inches and falling. At Santa Rosa, it was clear, temperature 57, south wind at 3, pressure 29.86 and steady. At Concord, it was clear, temperature 65, south wind at 15. At Livermore, it was clear, temperature 62, northwest wind at 7. At Monterey, it was clear, temperature 61, calm, pressure 29.90 and steady. At Salinas, it was clear, temperature 62, dew point 57, relative humidity 83%, north wind at 8. Here are some observations around California and western Nevada. Skies ranged from clear to partly cloudy. It was 67 at Sacramento, 74 at Los Angeles, 74 at San Diego, and 72 at Reno. Truckee reported 46, South Lake Tahoe reported 52, Blue Canyon reported 65, and Mammoth Lakes reported 54. 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This broadcast originates from the National Weather Service office located in Monterey, California, and serves the South Bay and Monterey Bay Area, including the cities of San Jose, Monterey, Salinas, and Santa Cruz. Local temperature reports around San Francisco Bay for 11 p.m. Downtown San Francisco was 61 degrees. Oakland Museum was 63 degrees. Redwood City was 66 degrees. San Rafael was 67 degrees. The area forecast for the South Bay, including the San Jose metro area and the Santa Clara Valley. For the rest of tonight, mostly clear. Lows in the mid-50s. Northwest winds up to 5 miles per hour. For Saturday, partly cloudy in the morning then becoming sunny. Highs in the lower 70s by the bay, lower to mid-80s inland. Northwest winds up to 5 miles per hour increasing to 10 to 20 miles per hour in the afternoon. For Saturday night, mostly clear. Lows in the 50s. Northwest winds 10 to 20 miles per hour. And on Sunday? Partly cloudy in the morning then becoming sunny. Highs in the lower 70s by the bay, mid 70s to lower 80s inland. Northwest winds 10 to 20 miles per hour. For the Sunday night, mostly clear. Lows from the lower to mid 50s. Northwest winds 5 to 15 miles per hour, becoming west up to 5 miles per hour after midnight. For Monday, mostly sunny in the morning then becoming sunny. Highs from the mid 70s to upper 80s. Monday night through Friday mostly clear. Lows in the 50s, high 70s and 80s, low temperatures tonight and highs tomorrow for the selected cities, San Jose, 58 and 78, Mountain View, 58 and 73, Morgan Hill, 57 and 85. The area forecast

Monterey and Salinas Valley. For the rest of tonight, partly cloudy. Patchy fog after midnight. Lows in the mid-50s. Southwest winds 5 to 10 miles per hour. For Saturday, partly cloudy in the morning, then becoming mostly sunny. Highs in the upper 60s at the coast of the mid-80s inland. West winds 5 to 10 miles per hour, increasing to 10 to 20 miles per hour in the afternoon. For Saturday night, mostly clear. Lows in the mid-50s. West winds 10 to 20 miles per hour. And on Sunday? Partly cloudy in the morning, then becoming mostly sunny. Highs in the upper 60s at the coast to around 80 inland. West winds 5 to 10 miles per hour, increasing to 10 to 20 miles per hour in the afternoon. For the Sunday night, mostly clear. Lows in the lower 50s. West winds 10 to 20 miles per hour, becoming 5 to 10 miles per hour after midnight. For Monday, partly cloudy in the morning, then becoming sunny. Highs from the upper 60s to mid 80s. For Monday night, mostly clear until midnight, then becoming partly cloudy. Lows in the mid 50s. And on Tuesday, partly cloudy in the morning, then becoming mostly sunny. Highs from the upper 60s to lower 80s. Tuesday night through Wednesday night, partly cloudy. Patchy fog. Lows in the mid-50s. Highs from the upper 60s to lower 80s. Thursday, partly cloudy in the morning, then becoming mostly sunny. Highs from the lower 70s to mid-80s. Thursday night, mostly clear until midnight, then becoming partly cloudy. Lows in the mid-50s. Friday, partly cloudy in the morning, then becoming mostly sunny. Highs from the lower 70s to mid-80s. Low temperatures tonight and highs tomorrow for the selected cities: Santa Cruz, 56 and 80, Monterey, 57 and 68, Salinas, 56 and 69, Hollister, 55 and 79, King City, 54 and 86. The weather overview for the Bay Area and Central Coast: breezy onshore winds Saturday afternoon through Sunday morning, temperatures near seasonal averages through the next week. The extended forecast for the Bay Area and Central Coast: Monday and Monday night, mostly clear. Highs 65 to 90. Lows 50 to 60. Tuesday and Tuesday night, mostly clear. Highs 60 to 85. Lows 50 to 60. Wednesday and Wednesday night, mostly clear. Highs 60 to 85. Lows 50 to 60. Thursday and Thursday night, partly cloudy. Highs 60 to 85. Lows 50 to 60. Friday and Friday night, partly cloudy. Highs 60 to 85. Lows 50 to 65. Sunrise, sunset, and tidal information for the San Francisco Bay Area for Friday, September 11th. The sunset tonight, 7:23 p.m. The sunrise tomorrow, 6:49 a.m. The sunset tomorrow, 7:22 p.m. Tidal data at the Golden Gate for the afternoon and evening hours today and the morning hours of tomorrow. High tide, 12:38 p.m. at 5.79 feet. Low tide, 6:18 p.m. at 0.99 feet. High tide, 12:37 a.m. at 5.72 feet. Low tide, 6:30 a.m. at 0.64 feet. Here are the buoy observations for 11 p.m. Pacific Daylight Time. An offshore buoy 6, winds north at 12 knots, pressure 1020.1 millibars. An offshore buoy 59, winds south at 4 knots, water temperature 67, pressure 1017.2 millibars. At Point Arena buoy, winds northwest 12 knots, water temperature 59, pressure 1013.1 millibars, sea 7 feet, every 7 seconds. At buoy 13 near Bodega Bay, winds northwest at 17 knots, gusting to 21, pressure 1011.4 millibars. At Point Reyes Wave Rider buoy, water temperature 62, seas 8 feet, every 15 seconds. At San Francisco buoy, winds northwest at 12 knots.

1,011.8 millibars, swell 6 feet, every 15 seconds. At Half Moon Bay buoy winds northwest 6 knots, water temperature 61, pressure 1,012.9 millibars, seas 5 feet, every 9 seconds. At Monterey Bay buoy winds northwest 12 knots, water temperature 65, pressure 1,012.2 millibars, seas 5 feet, every 15 seconds. At Point Sur, wave rider buoy water temperature 60, seas 7 feet, every 14 seconds. At Cape San Martin buoy winds northwest 16 knots, water temperature 64, pressure 1,011.9 millibars. Seas 6 feet, every 15 seconds. Synopsis for the Central California coast and bays including the Monterey Bay, Greater Farallones, and Cordell Bank National Marine Sanctuaries, hazardous conditions for small craft prevail late this weekend through the middle of next week. A moderate to fresh northwest breeze will continue to increase to a strong breeze by early Sunday and continue into the early work week. Near gale force gusts to occasional gale force gusts are expected along the inner waters from Pigeon Point to Point Piedras Blancas, the Monterey Bay, and in portions of the San Francisco and San Pablo Bays. Moderate gusts are expected along the inner waters from Pigeon Point to Point Piedras Blancas, the Monterey Bay, and in portions of the San Francisco and San Pablo Bays. Moderate seas will build, becoming rough by Monday in response to the stronger winds. The marine forecast for San Pablo Bay, Suisun Bay, the West Delta, and the San Francisco Bay north of the Bay Bridge. Small craft advisory in effect from Saturday morning through Sunday morning. For tonight, southwest wind 10 to 15 knots. For Saturday, southwest wind 15 to 20 knots, becoming west 20 to 25 knots in the afternoon. For Saturday night, west wind 20 to 25 knots, easing to 15 to 20 knots after midnight. The marine forecast for Monterey Bay. Small craft advisory in effect from Saturday morning through late Saturday night. For tonight, west wind 10 to 15 knots, becoming northwest 5 to 10 knots late this evening and overnight. Seas 3 to 4 feet. Wave detail, northwest 3 feet at 7 seconds and southwest 2 feet at 15 seconds. Patchy dense fog after midnight. For Saturday, northwest wind 10 to 15 knots, becoming west 20 to 25 knots with occasional gusts up to 35 knots in the afternoon. Seas 3 to 4 feet. Wave detail, northwest 4 feet at 7 seconds. For Saturday night, northwest wind 20 to 25 knots with gusts up to 35 knots, easing to 15 to 20 knots after midnight. Seas 3 to 5 feet. Wave detail, northwest 4 feet at 7 seconds. The coastal waters forecast from Pigeon Point to Point Pinos out to 10 nautical miles. Small craft advisory in effect from Saturday morning through Sunday morning. For tonight, northwest wind 15 to 20 knots, easing to 10 to 15 knots late this evening and overnight. Seas 4 to 5 feet. Wave detail, northwest 4 feet at 7 seconds and southwest 2 feet at 15 seconds. For Saturday, northwest wind 15 to 20 knots, rising to 20 to 25 knots with occasional gusts up to 35 knots in the afternoon. Seas 4 to 5 feet. Wave detail, northwest 5 feet at 8 seconds and southwest 2 feet at 15 seconds. For Saturday night, northwest wind 20 to 25 knots with occasional gusts up to 35 knots, easing to 15 to 20 knots after midnight. Seas 4 to 6 feet. Wave detail, northwest 5 feet at 7 seconds and southwest 2 feet at 14 seconds. The area forecast for the peninsula, North Bay, and East Bay. For the rest of tonight, mostly clear. Lows from the 50s to lower 60s. Southwest winds 5 to 10 miles per hour. For Saturday, partly cloudy in the morning then becoming mostly sunny. Highs in the upper 60s at the coast to around 80 inland. West winds 5 to 15 miles per hour increasing to 15 to 20 miles per hour in the afternoon. For Saturday night, mostly clear. Lows in the 50s.

to 20 miles per hour. And on Sunday, mostly sunny. Highs in the upper 60s at the coast to the upper 70s inland. West winds 5 to 15 miles per hour. For the Sunday night, mostly clear. Lows in the 50s. West winds 5 to 15 miles per hour, decreasing to up to 5 miles per hour after midnight. For Monday, mostly sunny in the morning, then becoming sunny. Highs from the upper 60s to mid 80s. For Monday night, mostly clear. Lows in the 50s. And on Tuesday, partly cloudy in the morning, then becoming mostly sunny. Highs from the upper 60s to lower 80s. For the Tuesday night, mostly clear until midnight, then becoming partly cloudy. Lows in the 50s. For Wednesday, partly cloudy in the morning, then becoming mostly sunny. Highs from the mid-60s to lower 80s. For Wednesday night, mostly clear until midnight, then becoming partly cloudy. Lows in the 50s. And on Thursday, partly cloudy in the morning, then becoming mostly sunny. Highs from the mid-60s to lower 80s. For the Thursday night, mostly clear until midnight, then becoming partly cloudy. Lows in the 50s. For Friday, partly cloudy in the morning, then becoming mostly sunny. Highs from the upper 60s to lower 80s. Low temperatures tonight and highs tomorrow for these selected cities. San Francisco, 58 and 68. San Francisco Airport, 59 and 70. Redwood City, 58 and 77. Oakland, 59 and 71. Fremont, 58 and 74. Concord, 59 and 81. Livermore, 57 and 80. San Rafael, 57 and 78. Santa Rosa, 54 and 83. Napa, 55 and 77. Fairfield, 59 and 81. These are the 11 p.m. Pacific Daylight Time observations for the San Francisco and Monterey Bay areas on Friday, September 11th. At San Francisco Airport, it was clear, temperature 63, dew point 54, relative humidity 72%, northwest wind at 8 miles an hour, pressure 29.88 inches and steady. At Oakland Airport, it was partly cloudy, temperature 63, dew point 55, relative humidity 75%, west wind at 9 miles an hour, pressure 29.89 inches and steady. At San Jose Airport, it was clear, temperature 66, dew point 57, relative humidity 72%, west wind at 3 miles an hour, pressure 29.88 inches and falling. At Santa Rosa, it was clear, temperature 57, south wind at 3, pressure 29.86 and steady. At Concord, it was clear, temperature 65, south wind at 15. At Livermore, it was clear, temperature 62, northwest wind at 7. At Monterey, it was clear, temperature 61, calm, pressure 29.90 and steady. At Salinas, it was clear, temperature 62, dew point 57, relative humidity 83%, north wind at 8. Here are some observations around California and western Nevada. Skies ranged from clear to partly cloudy. It was 67 at Sacramento, 74 at Los Angeles, 74 at San Diego, and 72 at Reno. Truckee reported 46, South Lake Tahoe reported 52, Blue Canyon reported 65, and Mammoth Lakes reported 54. Local temperature reports around San Francisco Bay for 11 p.m. Downtown San Francisco was 61 degrees. Oakland Museum was 63 degrees. Redwood City was 66 degrees. San Rafael was 67 degrees. The area forecast for the South Bay, including the San Jose metro area and the Santa Clara Valley. For the rest of tonight, mostly clear. Lows in the mid-50s. Northwest winds up to 5 miles per hour. For Saturday, partly cloudy in the morning, then becoming sunny. Highs in the lower 70s by the bay, lower to mid-80s inland. Northwest winds up to 5 miles per hour, increasing to 10 to 20 miles per hour in the afternoon.
for Saturday night, mostly clear. Lows in the 50s. Northwest winds 10 to 20 miles per hour. And on Sunday, partly cloudy in the morning, then becoming sunny. Highs in the lower 70s by the bay, mid-70s to lower 80s inland. Northwest winds 10 to 20 miles per hour. For the Sunday night, mostly clear. Lows from the lower to mid-50s. Northwest winds 5 to 15 miles per hour, becoming west up to 5 miles per hour after midnight. For Monday, mostly sunny in the morning, then becoming sunny. Highs from the mid-70s to upper 80s. Monday night through Friday, mostly clear. Lows in the 50s, high 70s and 80s, low temperatures tonight and highs tomorrow for the selected cities. San Jose, 58 and 78. Mountain View, 58 and 73. Morgan Hill, 57 and 85. The area forecast for the Monterey Bay and Salinas Valley. For the rest of tonight, partly cloudy. Patchy fog after midnight. Lows in the mid-50s. Southwest winds 5 to 10 miles per hour. For Saturday, partly cloudy in the morning, then becoming mostly sunny. Highs in the upper 60s at the coast of the mid-80s inland. West winds 5 to 10 miles per hour, increasing to 10 to 20 miles per hour in the afternoon. For Saturday night, mostly clear. Lows in the mid-50s. West winds 10 to 20 miles per hour. And on Sunday, partly cloudy in the morning, then becoming mostly sunny. Highs in the upper 60s at the coast to around 80 inland. West winds 5 to 10 miles per hour, increasing to 10 to 20 miles per hour in the afternoon. For the Sunday night, mostly clear. Lows in the lower 50s. West winds 10 to 20 miles per hour, becoming 5 to 10 miles per hour after midnight. For Monday, partly cloudy in the morning, then becoming sunny. Highs from the upper 60s to mid-80s. For Monday night, mostly clear until midnight, then becoming partly cloudy. Lows in the mid-50s. And on Tuesday, partly cloudy in the morning, then becoming mostly sunny. Highs from the upper 60s to lower 80s. Tuesday night through Wednesday night, partly cloudy. Patchy fog. Lows in the mid-50s. Highs from the upper 60s to lower 80s. Thursday, partly cloudy in the morning, then becoming mostly sunny. Highs from the lower 70s to mid-80s. Thursday night, mostly clear until midnight, then becoming partly cloudy. Lows in the mid-50s. Friday, partly cloudy in the morning, then becoming mostly sunny. Highs from the lower 70s to mid-80s, low temperatures tonight and highs tomorrow for the selected cities, Santa Cruz, 56 and 80, Monterey, 57 and 68, Salinas, 56 and 69, Hollister, 55 and 79, King City, 54 and 86. The weather overview for the Bay Area and Central Coast, breezy onshore winds Saturday afternoon through Sunday morning, temperatures near seasonal averages through the next week. The extended forecast for the Bay Area and Central Coast, Monday and Monday night, mostly clear. Highs 65 to 90. Lows 50 to 60. Tuesday and Tuesday night, mostly clear. Highs 60 to 85. Lows 50 to 60. Wednesday and Wednesday night, mostly clear. High 60 to 85. Lows 50 to 60. Thursday and Thursday night, partly cloudy. High 60 to 85. Lows 50 to 60. Friday and Friday night, partly cloudy. High 60 to 85. Lows 50 to 65. Sunrise, sunset, and tidal information for the San Francisco Bay Area for Friday, September 11th. The sunset tonight, 7:23 p.m. The sunrise tomorrow, 6:49 a.m. The sunset tomorrow, 7:22 p.m. Tidal data at the Golden Gate for the afternoon and evening hours today and the morning hours of tomorrow. High tide, 12:38 p.m. at 5.79 feet.
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Here are the buoy observations for 11 p.m. Pacific Daylight Time. An offshore buoy 6 winds north at 12 knots, pressure 1,020.1 millibars. An offshore buoy 59 winds south at 4 knots, water temperature 67, pressure 1,017.2 millibars. At Point Arena buoy, winds northwest 12 knots, water temperature 59, pressure 1,013.1 millibars, sea 7 feet, every 7 seconds. At buoy 13 near Bodega Bay, winds northwest at 70 knots, gusting to 21, pressure 1,011.4 millibars. At Point Reyes Wave Rider buoy, water temperature 62, seas 8 feet, every 15 seconds. At San Francisco buoy, winds northwest at 12 knots, pressure 1,011.8 millibars, swell 6 feet, every 15 seconds. At Half Moon Bay buoy, winds northwest 6 knots, water temperature 61, pressure 1,012.9 millibars, seas 5 feet, every 9 seconds. At Monterey Bay buoy, winds northwest 12 knots, water temperature 65, pressure 1,012.2 millibars, seas 5 feet, every 15 seconds. At Point Sur, Wave Rider buoy, water temperature 60, seas 7 feet, every 14 seconds. At Cape San Martin buoy, winds northwest 16 knots, water temperature 64, pressure 1,011.9 millibars. Seas 6 feet, every 15 seconds. Synopsis for the Central California coast and bays, including the Monterey Bay, Greater Farallones, and Cordell Bank National Marine Sanctuaries, hazardous conditions for small craft prevail late this weekend through the middle of next week. A moderate to fresh northwest breeze will continue to increase to a strong breeze by early Sunday and continue into the early work week. Near gale force gusts to occasional gale force gusts are expected along the inner waters from Pigeon Point to Point Piedras Blancas, the Monterey Bay, and in portions of the San Francisco and San Pablo Bays. Moderate seas will build, becoming rough by Monday in response to the stronger winds. The marine forecast for San Pablo Bay, Suisun Bay, the West Delta, and the San Francisco Bay north of the Bay Bridge. Small craft advisory in effect from Saturday morning through Sunday morning. For tonight, southwest wind 10 to 15 knots. For Saturday, southwest wind 15 to 20 knots, becoming west 20 to 25 knots in the afternoon. For Saturday night, west wind 20 to 25 knots, easing to 15 to 20 knots after midnight. The marine forecast for Monterey Bay. Small craft advisory in effect from Saturday morning through late Saturday night. For tonight, west wind 10 to 15 knots, becoming northwest 5 to 10 knots late this evening and overnight. Seas 3 to 4 feet. Wave detail, northwest 3 feet at 7 seconds and southwest 2 feet at 15 seconds. Patchy dense fog after midnight. For Saturday, northwest wind 10 to 15 knots, becoming west 20 to 25 knots with occasional gusts up to 35 knots in the afternoon. Seas 3 to 4 feet. Wave detail, northwest 4 feet at 7 seconds. For Saturday night, northwest wind 20 to 25 knots with gusts up to 35 knots, easing to 15 to 20 knots after midnight. Seas 3 to 5 feet. Wave detail, northwest 4 feet at 7 seconds. The coastal waters forecast from Pigeon Point to Point Pinos out to 10 nautical miles. Small craft advisory in effect from Saturday morning through Sunday morning. For tonight, northwest wind 15 to 20 knots, easing to 10 to 15 knots late this evening and overnight. Seas 4 to 5 feet. Wave detail, northwest 4 feet at 7 seconds and southwest 2 feet at 15 seconds. For Saturday, northwest wind 15 to 20 knots, rising to 20 to 25 knots with occasional gusts up to 35 knots in the afternoon. Seas 4 to 5 feet. Wave detail, northwest 5 feet at 8 seconds and southwest 2 feet at 15 seconds. For Saturday night, northwest

25 knots with occasional gusts up to 35 knots, easing to 15 to 20 knots after midnight. Seas 4 to 6 feet. Wave detail, northwest 5 feet at 7 seconds and southwest 2 feet at 14 seconds. The area forecast for the peninsula, North Bay, and East Bay. For the rest of tonight, mostly clear. Lows from the 50s to lower 60s. Southwest winds 5 to 10 miles per hour. For Saturday, partly cloudy in the morning then becoming mostly sunny. Highs in the upper 60s at the coast to around 80 inland. West winds 5 to 15 miles per hour increasing to 15 to 20 miles per hour in the afternoon. For Saturday night, mostly clear. Lows in the 50s. West winds 10 to 20 miles per hour. And on Sunday? Mostly sunny. Highs in the upper 60s at the coast to the upper 70s inland. West winds 5 to 15 miles per hour. For the Sunday night, mostly clear. Lows in the 50s. West winds 5 to 15 miles per hour decreasing to up to 5 miles per hour after midnight. For Monday? Mostly sunny in the morning then becoming sunny. Highs from the upper 60s to mid 80s. For Monday night, mostly clear. Lows in the 50s. And on Tuesday? Partly cloudy in the morning then becoming mostly sunny. Highs from the upper 60s to lower 80s. For the Tuesday night, mostly clear until midnight then becoming partly cloudy. Lows in the 50s. For Wednesday? Partly cloudy in the morning then becoming mostly sunny. Highs from the mid-60s to lower 80s. For Wednesday night, mostly clear until midnight then becoming partly cloudy. Lows in the 50s. And on Thursday? Partly cloudy in the morning then becoming mostly sunny. Highs from the mid-60s to lower 80s. For the Thursday night, mostly clear until midnight then becoming partly cloudy. Lows in the 50s. For Friday, partly cloudy in the morning then becoming mostly sunny. Highs from the upper 60s to lower 80s. Low temperatures tonight and highs tomorrow for these selected cities. San Francisco, 58 and 68. San Francisco Airport, 59 and 70. Redwood City, 58 and 77. Oakland, 59 and 71. Fremont, 58 and 74. Concord, 59 and 81. Livermore, 57 and 80. San Rafael, 57 and 78. Santa Rosa, 54 and 83. Napa, 55 and 77. Fairfield, 59 and 81. 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This broadcast originates from the National Weather Service office located in Monterey, California, and serves the South Bay and Monterey Bay Area, including the city of San Jose, Monterey, Salinas, and Santa Cruz. These are the 11 p.m. Pacific Daylight Time observations for the San Francisco and Monterey Bay Areas on Friday, September 11th. At San Francisco Airport, it was clear, temperature 63, dew point 54, relative humidity 72%, northwest wind at 8 miles an hour, pressure 29.88 inches and steady. At Oakland Airport, it was partly cloudy, temperature 63, dew point 55, relative humidity 75%, west wind at 9 miles an hour, pressure 29.89 inches and steady. At San Jose Airport, it was clear, temperature 66, dew point 57, relative humidity 72%, west wind at 3 miles an hour, pressure 29.88 inches and falling. At Santa Rosa, it was clear, temperature 57, south wind at 3, pressure 29.86 and steady. At Concord, it was clear, temperature 65, south wind at 15. At Livermore, it was clear, temperature 62, northwest wind at 7. At Monterey, it was clear, temperature 61, calm, pressure 29.90 and steady. At Salinas,
It was clear, temperature 62, dew point 57, relative humidity 83%, north wind at 8. Here are some observations around California and western Nevada. Skies ranged from clear to partly cloudy. It was 67 at Sacramento, 74 at Los Angeles, 74 at San Diego, and 72 at Reno. Truckee reported 46, South Lake Tahoe reported 52, Blue Canyon reported 65, and Mammoth Lakes reported 54. Local temperature reports around San Francisco Bay for 11 p.m. Downtown San Francisco was 61 degrees. Oakland Museum was 63 degrees. Redwood City was 66 degrees. San Rafael was 67 degrees. The area forecast for the South Bay, including the San Jose metro area and the Santa Clara Valley. For the rest of tonight, mostly clear. Lows in the mid-50s. Northwest winds up to 5 miles per hour. For Saturday, partly cloudy in the morning, then becoming sunny. Highs in the lower 70s by the bay, lower to mid-80s inland. Northwest winds up to 5 miles per hour, increasing to 10 to 20 miles per hour in the afternoon. For Saturday night, mostly clear. Lows in the 50s. Northwest winds 10 to 20 miles per hour. And on Sunday? Partly cloudy in the morning, then becoming sunny. Highs in the lower 70s by the bay, mid-70s to lower 80s inland. Northwest winds 10 to 20 miles per hour. For the Sunday night, mostly clear. Lows from the lower to mid-50s. Northwest winds 5 to 15 miles per hour, becoming west up to 5 miles per hour after midnight. For Monday, mostly sunny in the morning, then becoming sunny. Highs from the mid-70s to upper 80s. Monday night through Friday, mostly clear. Lows in the 50s, high 70s and 80s. Low temperatures tonight and highs tomorrow for these selected cities: San Jose, 58 and 78, Mountain View, 58 and 73, Morgan Hill, 57 and 85. The area forecast for the Monterey Bay and Salinas Valley? For the rest of tonight, partly cloudy. Patchy fog after midnight. Lows in the mid-50s. Southwest winds 5 to 10 miles per hour. For Saturday, partly cloudy in the morning, then becoming mostly sunny. Highs in the upper 60s at the coast of the mid-80s inland. West winds 5 to 10 miles per hour, increasing to 10 to 20 miles per hour in the afternoon. For Saturday night, mostly clear. Lows in the mid-50s. West winds 10 to 20 miles per hour. And on Sunday? Partly cloudy in the morning, then becoming mostly sunny. Highs in the upper 60s at the coast to around 80 inland. West winds 5 to 10 miles per hour, increasing to 10 to 20 miles per hour in the afternoon. For the Sunday night, mostly clear. Lows in the lower 50s. West winds 10 to 20 miles per hour, becoming 5 to 10 miles per hour after midnight. For Monday, partly cloudy in the morning, then becoming sunny. Highs from the upper 60s to mid-80s. For Monday night, mostly clear until midnight, then becoming partly cloudy. Lows in the mid-50s. And on Tuesday, partly cloudy in the morning, then becoming mostly sunny. Highs from the upper 60s to lower 80s. Tuesday night through Wednesday night, partly cloudy. Patchy fog. Lows in the mid-50s. Highs from the upper 60s to lower 80s. Thursday, partly cloudy in the morning, then becoming mostly sunny. Highs from the lower 70s to mid-80s. Thursday night, mostly clear until midnight, then becoming partly cloudy. Lows in the mid-50s. Friday, partly cloudy in the morning, then becoming mostly sunny. Highs from the lower 70s to mid-80s. Low temperatures tonight and highs tomorrow for these selected cities: Santa Cruz, 56 and 80, Monterey, 57 and 68, Salinas, 56 and 69, Hollister, 55 and 79, King City, 54 and 86.
The weather overview for the Bay Area and Central Coast, breezy onshore winds Saturday afternoon.

Sunday morning temperatures near seasonal averages through the next week. The extended forecast for the Bay Area and Central Coast, Monday and Monday night, mostly clear. Highs 65 to 90. Lows 50 to 60. Tuesday and Tuesday night, mostly clear. Highs 60 to 85. Lows 50 to 60. Wednesday and Wednesday night, mostly clear. Highs 60 to 85. Lows 50 to 60. Thursday and Thursday night, partly cloudy. Highs 60 to 85. Lows 50 to 60. Friday and Friday night, partly cloudy. Highs 60 to 85. Lows 50 to 65. Sunrise, sunset, and tidal information for the San Francisco Bay Area for Friday, September 11th. The sunset tonight, 7:23 p.m. The sunrise tomorrow, 6:49 a.m. The sunset tomorrow, 7:22 p.m. Tidal data at the Golden Gate for the afternoon and evening hours today and the morning hours of tomorrow. High tide, 12:38 p.m. at 5.79 feet. Low tide, 6:18 p.m. at 0.99 feet. High tide, 12:37 a.m. at 5.72 feet. Low tide, 6:30 a.m. at 0.64 feet. Here are the buoy observations for midnight Pacific Daylight Time. An offshore buoy 6 winds north at 10 knots, pressure 1,020.4 millibars. An offshore buoy 59 winds southwest at 4 knots, water temperature 67, pressure 1,017.2 millibars. At buoy 14 near Point Arena, winds northwest at 14 knots, water temperature 58, pressure 1,013.0 millibars. At buoy 13 near Bodega Bay, winds northwest at 17 knots, gusting to 21, pressure 1,011.4 millibars. At Point Reyes Wave Rider buoy, water temperature 62, seas 8 feet, every 15 seconds. At San Francisco buoy, winds northwest at 12 knots, water temperature 61, pressure 1,011.5 millibars. At Half Moon Bay buoy, winds northwest 6 knots, water temperature 60, pressure 1,013.0 millibars, seas 5 feet, every 9 seconds. At Monterey buoy, winds north at 12 knots, water temperature 65, pressure 1,012.2 millibars. At Point Sur, Wave Rider buoy, water temperature 60, seas 6 feet, every 14 seconds. At Cape San Martin buoy, winds northwest at 16 knots, water temperature 64, pressure 1,011.8 millibars. Synopsis for the Central California coast and bays, including the Monterey Bay, Greater Farallones, and Cordell Bank National Marine Sanctuaries. Hazardous conditions for small craft prevail late this weekend through the middle of next week. A moderate to fresh northwest breeze will continue to increase to a strong breeze by early Sunday and continue into the early work week. Near gale force gusts to occasional gale force gusts are expected along the inner waters from Pigeon Point to Point Piedras Blancas, the Monterey Bay, and in portions of the San Francisco and San Pablo Bays. Moderate seas will build, becoming rough by Monday in response to the stronger winds. The marine forecast for San Pablo Bay, Suisun Bay, the West Delta, and the San Francisco Bay north of the Bay Bridge. Small craft advisory in effect from Saturday morning through Sunday morning. For tonight, southwest wind 10 to 15 knots. For Saturday, southwest wind 15 to 20 knots, becoming west 20 to 25 knots in the afternoon. For Saturday night, west wind 20 to 25 knots, easing to 15 to 20 knots after midnight. The marine forecast for Monterey Bay. Small craft advisory in effect from Saturday morning through late Saturday night. For tonight, west wind 10 to 15 knots, becoming northwest 5 to 10 knots late this evening and overnight. Seas 3 to 4 feet. Wave detail, northwest 3 feet at 7 seconds and southwest 2 feet at 15 seconds. Patchy dense fog after midnight. For Saturday, northwest wind 10 to 15 knots, becoming west 20 to 25 knots with occasional gusts up to 35 knots in the afternoon. Seas 3 to 4 feet.
Trail, northwest 4 feet at 7 seconds. For Saturday night, northwest wind 20 to 25 knots with gusts up to 35 knots, easing to 15 to 20 knots after midnight. Seas 3 to 5 feet. Wave detail, northwest 4 feet at 7 seconds. The coastal waters forecast from Pigeon Point to Point Pinos out to 10 nautical miles. Small craft advisory in effect from Saturday morning through Sunday morning. For tonight, northwest wind 15 to 20 knots, easing to 10 to 15 knots late this evening and overnight. Seas 4 to 5 feet. Wave detail, northwest 4 feet at 7 seconds and southwest 2 feet at 15 seconds. For Saturday, northwest wind 15 to 20 knots, rising to 20 to 25 knots with occasional gusts up to 35 knots in the afternoon. Seas 4 to 5 feet. Wave detail, northwest 5 feet at 8 seconds and southwest 2 feet at 15 seconds. For Saturday night, northwest wind 20 to 25 knots with occasional gusts up to 35 knots, easing to 15 to 20 knots after midnight. Seas 4 to 6 feet. Wave detail, northwest 5 feet at 7 seconds and southwest 2 feet at 14 seconds. The area forecast for the peninsula, North Bay, and East Bay. For the rest of tonight, mostly clear. Lows from the 50s to lower 60s. Southwest winds 5 to 10 miles per hour. For Saturday, partly cloudy in the morning, then becoming mostly sunny. Highs in the upper 60s at the coast to around 80 inland. West winds 5 to 15 miles per hour, increasing to 15 to 20 miles per hour in the afternoon. For Saturday night, mostly clear. Lows in the 50s. West winds 10 to 20 miles per hour. And on Sunday, mostly sunny. Highs in the upper 60s at the coast to the upper 70s inland. West winds 5 to 15 miles per hour. For the Sunday night, mostly clear. Lows in the 50s. West winds 5 to 15 miles per hour, decreasing to up to 5 miles per hour after midnight. For Monday, mostly sunny in the morning, then becoming sunny. Highs from the upper 60s to mid 80s. For Monday night, mostly clear. Lows in the 50s. And on Tuesday, partly cloudy in the morning, then becoming mostly sunny. Highs from the upper 60s to lower 80s. For the Tuesday night, mostly clear until midnight, then becoming partly cloudy. Lows in the 50s. For Wednesday, partly cloudy in the morning, then becoming mostly sunny. Highs from the mid-60s to lower 80s. For Wednesday night, mostly clear until midnight, then becoming partly cloudy. Lows in the 50s. And on Thursday, partly cloudy in the morning, then becoming mostly sunny. Highs from the mid-60s to lower 80s. For the Thursday night, mostly clear until midnight, then becoming partly cloudy. Lows in the 50s. For Friday, partly cloudy in the morning, then becoming mostly sunny. Highs from the upper 60s to lower 80s. Low temperatures tonight and highs tomorrow for these selected cities. San Francisco, 58 and 68. San Francisco Airport, 59 and 70. Redwood City, 58 and 77. Oakland, 59 and 71. Fremont, 58 and 74. Concord, 59 and 81. Livermore, 57 and 80. San Rafael, 57 and 78. Santa Rosa, 54 and 83. Napa, 55 and 77. Fairfield, 59 and 81. These are the Midnight Pacific Daylight Time observations for the San Francisco and Monterey Bay areas on Saturday, September 12th. At San Francisco Airport, it was clear, temperature 62, dew point 55, relative humidity 77%, northwest wind at 8 miles an hour, pressure 29.88 inches and steady. At Oakland Airport, it was partly cloudy, temperature 61, dew point 55, relative humidity 81%, north wind at 3 miles an hour, pressure 29.88 inches and falling. At San Jose Airport, it was clear, temperature 66, dew point

weather. Relative humidity 72%. Calm. Pressure 29.89 inches and rising. At Santa Rosa, it was clear. Temperature 56. Calm. Pressure 29.86 and steady. At Concord, it was clear. Temperature 64. South wind at 14. At Livermore, it was clear. Temperature 62. Northwest wind at 7. At Monterey, it was clear. Temperature 61. Northeast wind at 3. Pressure 29.91 and rising. At Salinas, it was clear. Temperature 61. Dew point 57. Relative humidity 87%. North wind at 7. Here are some observations around California and western Nevada. Skies ranged from clear to partly cloudy. It was 66 at Sacramento, 73 at Los Angeles, 74 at San Diego, and 69 at Reno. Truckee reported 45, South Lake Tahoe reported 48, Blue Canyon reported 64, and Mammoth Lakes reported 48. Local temperature reports around San Francisco Bay for 12 a.m. Downtown San Francisco was 61 degrees. Oakland Museum was 63 degrees. Redwood City was 65 degrees. San Rafael was 65 degrees. The area forecast for the South Bay, including the San Jose metro area and the Santa Clara Valley. For the rest of tonight, mostly clear. Lows in the mid-50s. Northwest winds up to 5 miles per hour. For Saturday, partly cloudy in the morning then becoming sunny. Highs in the lower 70s by the bay, lower to mid-80s inland. Northwest winds up to 5 miles per hour increasing to 10 to 20 miles per hour in the afternoon. For Saturday night, mostly clear. Lows in the 50s. Northwest winds 10 to 20 miles per hour. And on Sunday? Partly cloudy in the morning then becoming sunny. Highs in the lower 70s by the bay, mid-70s to lower 80s inland. Northwest winds 10 to 20 miles per hour. For the Sunday night, mostly clear. Lows from the lower to mid-50s. Northwest winds 5 to 15 miles per hour, becoming west up to 5 miles per hour after midnight. For Monday, mostly sunny in the morning then becoming sunny. Highs from the mid-70s to upper 80s. Monday night through Friday mostly clear. Lows in the 50s, high 70s and 80s. Low temperatures tonight and highs tomorrow for these selected cities. San Jose, 58 and 78. Mountain View, 58 and 73. Morgan Hill, 57 and 85. The area forecast for the Monterey Bay and Salinas Valley. For the rest of tonight, partly cloudy. Patchy fog after midnight. Lows in the mid-50s. Southwest winds 5 to 10 miles per hour. For Saturday, partly cloudy in the morning then becoming mostly sunny. Highs in the upper 60s at the coast of the mid-80s inland. West winds 5 to 10 miles per hour increasing to 10 to 20 miles per hour in the afternoon. For Saturday night, mostly clear. Lows in the mid-50s. West winds 10 to 20 miles per hour. And on Sunday? Partly cloudy in the morning then becoming mostly sunny. Highs in the upper 60s at the coast to around 80 inland. West winds 5 to 10 miles per hour increasing to 10 to 20 miles per hour in the afternoon. For the Sunday night, mostly clear. Lows in the lower 50s. West winds 10 to 20 miles per hour, becoming 5 to 10 miles per hour after midnight. For Monday, partly cloudy in the morning then becoming sunny. Highs from the upper 60s to mid 80s. For Monday night, mostly clear until midnight then becoming partly cloudy. Lows in the mid 50s. And on Tuesday, partly cloudy in the morning then becoming mostly sunny. Highs from the upper 60s to lower 80s. Tuesday night through Wednesday night, partly cloudy. Patchy fog. Lows in the mid-50s. Highs from the upper 60s to lower 80s. Thursday, partly cloudy in the morning then becoming mostly sunny.

Highs from the lower 70s to mid-80s. Thursday night, mostly clear until midnight, then becoming partly cloudy. Lows in the mid-50s. Friday, partly cloudy in the morning, then becoming mostly sunny. Highs from the lower 70s to mid-80s. Low temperatures tonight and highs tomorrow for the selected cities: Santa Cruz, 56 and 80, Monterey, 57 and 68, Salinas, 56 and 69, Hollister, 55 and 79, King City, 54 and 86. The weather overview for the Bay Area and Central Coast: breezy onshore winds Saturday afternoon through Sunday morning, temperatures near seasonal averages through the next week. The extended forecast for the Bay Area and Central Coast: Monday and Monday night, mostly clear. Highs 65 to 90. Lows 50 to 60. Tuesday and Tuesday night, mostly clear. Highs 60 to 85. Lows 50 to 60. Wednesday and Wednesday night, mostly clear. Highs 60 to 85. Lows 50 to 60. Thursday and Thursday night, partly cloudy. Highs 60 to 85. Lows 50 to 60. Friday and Friday night, partly cloudy. Highs 60 to 85. Lows 50 to 65. Sunrise, sunset, and tidal information for the San Francisco Bay Area for Friday, September 11th. The sunset tonight, 7:23 p.m. The sunrise tomorrow, 6:49 a.m. The sunset tomorrow, 7:22 p.m. Tidal data at the Golden Gate for the afternoon and evening hours today and the morning hours of tomorrow. High tide, 12:38 p.m. at 5.79 feet. Low tide, 6:18 p.m. at 0.99 feet. High tide, 12:37 a.m. at 5.72 feet. Low tide, 6:30 a.m. at 0.64 feet. Here are the buoy observations for midnight Pacific Daylight Time. An offshore buoy 6 winds north at 10 knots, pressure 1,020.4 millibars. An offshore buoy 59 winds southwest at 4 knots, water temperature 67, pressure 1,017.2 millibars. At buoy 14 near Point Arena, winds northwest at 14 knots, water temperature 58, pressure 1,013.0 millibars. At buoy 13 near Bodega Bay, winds northwest at 70 knots, gusting to 21, pressure 1,011.4 millibars. At Point Reyes, wave rider buoy, water temperature 62, seas 8 feet, every 14 seconds. At San Francisco buoy, winds northwest at 14 knots, pressure 1,011.5 millibars, swell 6 feet, every 7 seconds. At Half Moon Bay buoy, winds northwest 6 knots, water temperature 60, pressure 1,013.0 millibars, seas 5 feet, every 9 seconds. At Monterey buoy, winds north at 12 knots, water temperature 65, pressure 1,012.2 millibars. At Point Sur, wave rider buoy, water temperature 60, seas 6 feet, every 14 seconds. At Cape San Martin buoy, winds northwest at 60 knots, water temperature 64, pressure 1,011.8 millibars. Synopsis for the Central California coast and bays, including the Monterey Bay, Greater Farallones, and Cordell Bank National Marine Sanctuaries: hazardous conditions for small craft prevail late this weekend through the middle of next week. A moderate to fresh northwest breeze will continue to increase to a strong breeze by early Sunday and continue into the early work week. Near gale force gusts to occasional gale force gusts are expected along the inner waters from Pigeon Point to Point Piedras Blancas, the Monterey Bay, and in portions of the San Francisco and San Pablo Bays. Moderate seas will build, becoming rough by Monday in response to the stronger winds. The marine forecast for San Pablo Bay, Suisun Bay, the West Delta, and the San Francisco Bay north of the Bay Bridge. Small craft advisory in effect from Saturday morning through Sunday morning. For tonight, southwest wind 10 to 15 knots. For Saturday, southwest wind 15 to 20 knots, becoming west 20 to 25 knots in the afternoon. For Saturday night, west wind 20 to 25 knots.

at 7 seconds. For Saturday night, northwest wind 20 to 25 knots with gusts up to 35 knots, easing to 15 to 20 knots after midnight. Seas 3 to 5 feet. Wave detail, northwest 4 feet at 7 seconds. The coastal waters forecast from Pigeon Point to Point Pinos out to 10 nautical miles. Small craft advisory in effect from Saturday morning through Sunday morning. For tonight, northwest wind 15 to 20 knots, easing to 10 to 15 knots late this evening and overnight. Seas 4 to 5 feet. Wave detail, northwest 4 feet at 7 seconds and southwest 2 feet at 15 seconds. For Saturday, northwest wind 15 to 20 knots, rising to 20 to 25 knots with occasional gusts up to 35 knots in the afternoon. Seas 4 to 5 feet. Wave detail, northwest 5 feet at 8 seconds and southwest 2 feet at 15 seconds. For Saturday night, northwest wind 20 to 25 knots with occasional gusts up to 35 knots, easing to 15 to 20 knots after midnight. Seas 4 to 6 feet. Wave detail, northwest 5 feet at 7 seconds and southwest 2 feet at 14 seconds. The area forecast for the peninsula, North Bay, and East Bay. For the rest of tonight, mostly clear. Lows from the 50s to lower 60s. Southwest winds 5 to 10 miles per hour. For Saturday, partly cloudy in the morning, then becoming mostly sunny. Highs in the upper 60s at the coast to around 80 inland. West winds 5 to 15 miles per hour, increasing to 15 to 20 miles per hour in the afternoon. For Saturday night, mostly clear. Lows in the 50s. West winds 10 to 20 miles per hour. And on Sunday, mostly sunny. Highs in the upper 60s at the coast to the upper 70s inland. West winds 5 to 15 miles per hour. For the Sunday night, mostly clear. Lows in the 50s. West winds 5 to 15 miles per hour, decreasing to up to 5 miles per hour after midnight. For Monday, mostly sunny in the morning, then becoming sunny. Highs from the upper 60s to mid 80s. For Monday night, mostly clear. Lows in the 50s. And on Tuesday, partly cloudy in the morning, then becoming mostly sunny. Highs from the upper 60s to lower 80s. For the Tuesday night, mostly clear until midnight, then becoming partly cloudy. Lows in the 50s. For Wednesday, partly cloudy in the morning, then becoming mostly sunny. Highs from the mid-60s to lower 80s. For Wednesday night, mostly clear until midnight, then becoming partly cloudy. Lows in the 50s. And on Thursday, partly cloudy in the morning, then becoming mostly sunny. Highs from the mid-60s to lower 80s. For the Thursday night, mostly clear until midnight, then becoming partly cloudy. Lows in the 50s. For Friday, partly cloudy in the morning, then becoming mostly sunny. Highs from the upper 60s to lower 80s. Low temperatures tonight and highs tomorrow for these selected cities: San Francisco, 58 and 68, San Francisco Airport, 59 and 70, Redwood City, 58 and 77, Oakland, 59 and 71, Fremont, 58 and 74, Concord, 59 and 81, Livermore, 57 and 80, San Rafael, 57 and 78, Santa Rosa, 54 and 83, Napa, 55 and 77, Fairfield, 59 and 81. 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This broadcast originates from the National Weather Service office located in Monterey, California, and serves the South Bay and Monterey Bay Area, including the city of San Jose, Monterey, Salinas, and Santa Cruz. These are the Midnight Pacific Daylight Time observations for the San Francisco and Monterey Bay areas on Saturday, September 12th. At San Francisco Airport, it was clear, temperature 62, dew point 55, relative humidity 77%, north

7.88 inches and steady. At Oakland Airport, it was partly cloudy, temperature 61, dew point 55, relative humidity 81%, north wind at 3 miles an hour, pressure 29.88 inches and falling. At San Jose Airport, it was clear, temperature 66, dew point 57, relative humidity 72%, calm, pressure 29.89 inches and rising. At Santa Rosa, it was clear, temperature 56, calm, pressure 29.86 and steady. At Concord, it was clear, temperature 64, south wind at 14. At Livermore, it was clear, temperature 62, northwest wind at 7. At Monterey, it was clear, temperature 61, northeast wind at 3, pressure 29.91 and rising. At Salinas, it was clear, temperature 61, dew point 57, relative humidity 87%, north wind at 7. Here are some observations around California and western Nevada. Skies ranged from clear to partly cloudy. It was 66 at Sacramento, 73 at Los Angeles, 74 at San Diego, and 69 at Reno. Truckee reported 45, South Lake Tahoe reported 48, Blue Canyon reported 64, and Mammoth Lakes reported 48. Local temperature reports around San Francisco Bay for 12 a.m. Downtown San Francisco was 61 degrees. Oakland Museum was 63 degrees. Redwood City was 65 degrees. San Rafael was 65 degrees. The area forecast for the South Bay, including the San Jose metro area and the Santa Clara Valley. For the rest of tonight, mostly clear. Lows in the mid-50s. Northwest winds up to 5 miles per hour. For Saturday, partly cloudy in the morning then becoming sunny. Highs in the lower 70s by the bay, lower to mid-80s inland. Northwest winds up to 5 miles per hour increasing to 10 to 20 miles per hour in the afternoon. For Saturday night, mostly clear. Lows in the 50s. Northwest winds 10 to 20 miles per hour. And on Sunday? Partly cloudy in the morning then becoming sunny. Highs in the lower 70s by the bay, mid-70s to lower 80s inland. Northwest winds 10 to 20 miles per hour. For the Sunday night, mostly clear. Lows from the lower to mid-50s. Northwest winds 5 to 15 miles per hour, becoming west up to 5 miles per hour after midnight. For Monday, mostly sunny in the morning then becoming sunny. Highs from the mid-70s to upper 80s. Monday night through Friday mostly clear. Lows in the 50s, high 70s and 80s, low temperatures tonight and highs tomorrow for these selected cities: San Jose, 58 and 78, Mountain View, 58 and 73, Morgan Hill, 57 and 85. The area forecast for the Monterey Bay and Salinas Valley? For the rest of tonight, partly cloudy. Patchy fog after midnight. Lows in the mid-50s. Southwest winds 5 to 10 miles per hour. For Saturday, partly cloudy in the morning then becoming mostly sunny. Highs in the upper 60s at the coast of the mid-80s inland. West winds 5 to 10 miles per hour increasing to 10 to 20 miles per hour in the afternoon. For Saturday night, mostly clear. Lows in the mid-50s. West winds 10 to 20 miles per hour. And on Sunday? Partly cloudy in the morning then becoming mostly sunny. Highs in the upper 60s at the coast to around 80 inland. West winds 5 to 10 miles per hour increasing to 10 to 20 miles per hour in the afternoon. For the Sunday night, mostly clear. Lows in the lower 50s. West winds 10 to 20 miles per hour, becoming 5 to 10 miles per hour after midnight. For Monday, partly cloudy in the morning then becoming sunny. Highs from the upper 60s to mid-80s. For Monday night, mostly clear until midnight then becoming partly cloudy. Lows in the mid-50s. And on Tuesday,

partly cloudy in the morning, then becoming mostly sunny. Highs from the upper 60s to lower 80s. Tuesday night through Wednesday night, partly cloudy. Patchy fog. Lows in the mid-50s. Highs from the upper 60s to lower 80s. Thursday, partly cloudy in the morning, then becoming mostly sunny. Highs from the lower 70s to mid-80s. Thursday night, mostly clear until midnight, then becoming partly cloudy. Lows in the mid-50s. Friday, partly cloudy in the morning, then becoming mostly sunny. Highs from the lower 70s to mid-80s. Low temperatures tonight and highs tomorrow for the selected cities, Santa Cruz, 56 and 80, Monterey, and then becoming mostly sunny. Highs from the lower 70s to mid-80s. Low temperatures tonight and highs tomorrow for the selected cities, Santa Cruz, 56 and 80, Monterey, 57 and 68, Salinas, 56 and 69, Hollister, 55 and 79, King City, 54 and 86. The weather overview for the Bay Area and Central Coast, breezy onshore winds Saturday afternoon through Sunday morning, temperatures near seasonal averages through the next week. The extended forecast for the Bay Area and Central Coast, Monday and Monday night, mostly clear. Highs 65 to 90. Lows 50 to 60. Tuesday and Tuesday night, mostly clear. Highs 60 to 85. Lows 50 to 60. Wednesday and Wednesday night, mostly clear. Highs 60 to 85. Lows 50 to 60. Thursday and Thursday night, partly cloudy. Highs 60 to 85. Lows 50 to 60. Friday and Friday night, partly cloudy. High 60 to 85. Lows 50 to 65. Sunrise, sunset, and tidal information for the San Francisco Bay Area for Friday, September 11th. The sunset tonight, 7:23 p.m. The sunrise tomorrow, 6:49 a.m. The sunset tomorrow, 7:22 p.m. Tidal data at the Golden Gate for the afternoon and evening hours today and the morning hours of tomorrow. High tide, 12:38 p.m. at 5.79 feet. Low tide, 6:18 p.m. at 0.99 feet. High tide, 12:37 a.m. at 5.72 feet. Low tide, 6:30 a.m. at 0.64 feet. Here are the buoy observations for midnight Pacific Daylight Time. An offshore buoy 6 winds north at 10 knots, pressure 1,020.4 millibars. An offshore buoy 59 winds southwest at 4 knots, water temperature 67, pressure 1,017.2 millibars. At buoy 14 near Point Arena winds northwest at 14 knots, water temperature 58, pressure 1,013.0 millibars. At buoy 13 near Bodega Bay winds northwest at 17 knots, gusting to 21, pressure 1,011.4 millibars. At Point Reyes Wave Rider buoy water temperature 62, seas 8 feet, every 14 seconds. At San Francisco buoy winds northwest at 14 knots, pressure 1,011.5 millibars, swell 6 feet, every 7 seconds. At Half Moon Bay buoy winds northwest 6 knots, water temperature 60, pressure 1,013.0 millibars, seas 5 feet, every 9 seconds. At Monterey buoy winds north at 12 knots, water temperature 65, pressure 1,012.2 millibars. At Point Sur, Wave Rider buoy water temperature 60, seas 6 feet, every 14 seconds. At Cape San Martin buoy winds northwest at 16 knots, water temperature 64, pressure 1,011.8 millibars. Synopsis for the Central California coast and bays, including the Monterey Bay, Greater Farallones, and Cordell Bank National Marine Sanctuaries. Hazardous conditions for small craft prevail late this weekend through the middle of next week. A moderate to fresh northwest breeze will continue to increase to a strong breeze by early Sunday and continue into the early work week. Near gale force gusts to occasional gale force gusts are expected along the inner waters from Pigeon Point to Point Piedras Blancas, the Monterey Bay, and in portions of the San Francisco and

cities will build, becoming rough by Monday in response to the stronger winds. The marine forecast for San Pablo Bay, Suisun Bay, the West Delta, and the San Francisco Bay north of the Bay Bridge. Small craft advisory in effect from Saturday morning through Sunday morning. For tonight, southwest wind 10 to 15 knots. For Saturday, southwest wind 15 to 20 knots, becoming west 20 to 25 knots in the afternoon. For Saturday night, west wind 20 to 25 knots, easing to 15 to 20 knots after midnight. The marine forecast for Monterey Bay. Small craft advisory in effect from Saturday morning through late Saturday night. For tonight, west wind 10 to 15 knots, becoming northwest 5 to 10 knots late this evening and overnight. Seas 3 to 4 feet. Wave detail, northwest 3 feet at 7 seconds and southwest 2 feet at 15 seconds. Patchy dense fog after midnight. For Saturday, northwest wind 10 to 15 knots, becoming west 20 to 25 knots with occasional gusts up to 35 knots in the afternoon. Seas 3 to 4 feet. Wave detail, northwest 4 feet at 7 seconds. For Saturday night, northwest wind 20 to 25 knots with gusts up to 35 knots, easing to 15 to 20 knots after midnight. Seas 3 to 5 feet. Wave detail, northwest 4 feet at 7 seconds. The coastal waters forecast from Pigeon Point to Point Pinos out to 10 nautical miles. Small craft advisory in effect from Saturday morning through Sunday morning. For tonight, northwest wind 15 to 20 knots, easing to 10 to 15 knots late this evening and overnight. Seas 4 to 5 feet. Wave detail, northwest 4 feet at 7 seconds and southwest 2 feet at 15 seconds. For Saturday, northwest wind 15 to 20 knots, rising to 20 to 25 knots with occasional gusts up to 35 knots in the afternoon. Seas 4 to 5 feet. Wave detail, northwest 5 feet at 8 seconds and southwest 2 feet at 15 seconds. For Saturday night, northwest wind 20 to 25 knots with occasional gusts up to 35 knots, easing to 15 to 20 knots after midnight. Seas 4 to 6 feet. Wave detail, northwest 5 feet at 7 seconds and southwest 2 feet at 14 seconds. The area forecast for the peninsula, North Bay, and East Bay. For the rest of tonight, mostly clear. Lows from the 50s to lower 60s. Southwest winds 5 to 10 miles per hour. For Saturday, partly cloudy in the morning then becoming mostly sunny. Highs in the upper 60s at the coast to around 80 inland. West winds 5 to 15 miles per hour increasing to 15 to 20 miles per hour in the afternoon. For Saturday night, mostly clear. Lows in the 50s. West winds 10 to 20 miles per hour. And on Sunday? Mostly sunny. Highs in the upper 60s at the coast to the upper 70s inland. West winds 5 to 15 miles per hour. For the Sunday night, mostly clear. Lows in the 50s. West winds 5 to 15 miles per hour decreasing to up to 5 miles per hour after midnight. For Monday, mostly sunny in the morning then becoming sunny. Highs from the upper 60s to mid 80s. For Monday night, mostly clear. Lows in the 50s. And on Tuesday, partly cloudy in the morning then becoming mostly sunny. Highs from the upper 60s to lower 80s. For the Tuesday night, mostly clear until midnight then becoming partly cloudy. Lows in the 50s. For Wednesday, partly cloudy in the morning then becoming mostly sunny. Highs from the mid-60s to lower 80s. For Wednesday night, mostly clear until midnight then becoming partly cloudy. Lows in the 50s. And on Thursday, partly cloudy in the morning then becoming mostly sunny. Highs from the mid-60s to lower 80s. For the Thursday night, mostly clear until midnight then becoming partly cloudy. Lows in the 50s. For Friday, partly cloudy in the morning then becoming

Sunny. Highs from the upper 60s to lower 80s. Low temperatures tonight and highs tomorrow for the selected cities. San Francisco, 58 and 68. San Francisco Airport, 59 and 70. Redwood City, 58 and 77. Oakland, 59 and 71. Fremont, 58 and 74. Concord, 59 and 81. Livermore, 57 and 80. San Rafael, 57 and 78. Santa Rosa, 54 and 83. Napa, 55 and 77. Fairfield, 59 and 81. These are the Midnight Pacific Daylight Time observations for the San Francisco and Monterey Bay areas on Saturday, September 12th. At San Francisco Airport, it was clear, temperature 62, dew point 55, relative humidity 77%, northwest wind at 8 miles an hour, pressure 29.88 inches and steady. At Oakland Airport, it was partly cloudy, temperature 61, dew point 55, relative humidity 81%, north wind at 3 miles an hour, pressure 29.88 inches and falling. At San Jose Airport, it was clear, temperature 66, dew point 57, relative humidity 72%, calm, pressure 29.89 inches and rising. At Santa Rosa, it was clear, temperature 56, calm, pressure 29.86 and steady. At Concord, it was clear, temperature 64, south wind at 14. At Livermore, it was clear, temperature 62, northwest wind at 7. At Monterey, it was clear, temperature 61, northeast wind at 3, pressure 29.91 and rising. At Salinas, it was clear, temperature 61, dew point 57, relative humidity 87%, north wind at 7. Here are some observations around California and western Nevada. Skies ranged from clear to partly cloudy. It was 66 at Sacramento, 73 at Los Angeles, 74 at San Diego, and 69 at Reno. Truckee reported 45, South Lake Tahoe reported 48, Blue Canyon reported 64, and Mammoth Lakes reported 48. Local temperature reports around San Francisco Bay for 12 a.m. Downtown San Francisco was 61 degrees. Oakland Museum was 63 degrees. Redwood City was 65 degrees. San Rafael was 65 degrees. The area forecast for the South Bay, including the San Jose metro area and the Santa Clara Valley. For the rest of tonight, mostly clear. Lows in the mid-50s. Northwest winds up to 5 miles per hour. For Saturday, partly cloudy in the morning then becoming sunny. Highs in the lower 70s by the bay, lower to mid-80s inland. Northwest winds up to 5 miles per hour increasing to 10 to 20 miles per hour in the afternoon. For Saturday night, mostly clear. Lows in the 50s. Northwest winds 10 to 20 miles per hour. And on Sunday? Partly cloudy in the morning then becoming sunny. Highs in the lower 70s by the bay, mid-70s to lower 80s inland. Northwest winds 10 to 20 miles per hour. For the Sunday night, mostly clear. Lows from the lower to mid-50s. Northwest winds 5 to 15 miles per hour, becoming west up to 5 miles per hour after midnight. For Monday, mostly sunny in the morning then becoming sunny. Highs from the mid-70s to upper 80s. Monday night through Friday mostly clear. Lows in the 50s, high 70s and 80s. Low temperatures tonight and highs tomorrow for the selected cities. San Jose, 58 and 78. Mountain View, 58 and 73. Morgan Hill, 57 and 85. The area forecast for the Monterey Bay and Salinas Valley. For the rest of tonight, partly cloudy. Patchy fog after midnight. Lows in the mid-50s. Southwest winds 5 to 10 miles per hour. For Saturday, partly cloudy in the morning then becoming mostly sunny. Highs in the upper 60s at the coast of the mid-80s inland. West winds 5 to 10 miles per hour increasing to 10 to 20 miles per hour in the afternoon.

for Saturday night, mostly clear. Lows in the mid-50s. West winds 10 to 20 miles per hour. And on Sunday, partly cloudy in the morning, then becoming mostly sunny. Highs in the upper 60s at the coast to around 80 inland. West winds 5 to 10 miles per hour, increasing to 10 to 20 miles per hour in the afternoon. For the Sunday night, mostly clear. Lows in the lower 50s. West winds 10 to 20 miles per hour, becoming 5 to 10 miles per hour after midnight. For Monday, partly cloudy in the morning, then becoming sunny. Highs from the upper 60s to mid 80s. For Monday night, mostly clear until midnight, then becoming partly cloudy. Lows in the mid 50s. And on Tuesday, partly cloudy in the morning, then becoming mostly sunny. Highs from the upper 60s to lower 80s. Tuesday night through Wednesday night, partly cloudy. Patchy fog. Lows in the mid 50s. Highs from the upper 60s to lower 80s. Thursday, partly cloudy in the morning, then becoming mostly sunny. Highs from the lower 70s to mid 80s. Thursday night, mostly clear until midnight, then becoming partly cloudy. Lows in the mid 50s. Friday, partly cloudy in the morning, then becoming mostly sunny. Highs from the lower 70s to mid 80s. Low temperatures tonight and highs tomorrow for these selected cities: Santa Cruz, 56 and 80, Monterey, 57 and 68, Salinas, 56 and 69, Hollister, 55 and 79, King City, 54 and 86. The weather overview for the Bay Area and Central Coast: breezy onshore winds Saturday afternoon through Sunday morning, temperatures near seasonal averages through the next week. The extended forecast for the Bay Area and Central Coast: Monday and Monday night, mostly clear. Highs 65 to 90. Lows 50 to 60. Tuesday and Tuesday night, mostly clear. Highs 60 to 85. Lows 50 to 60. Wednesday and Wednesday night, mostly clear. Highs 60 to 85. Lows 50 to 60. Thursday and Thursday night, partly cloudy. Highs 60 to 85. Lows 50 to 60. Friday and Friday night, partly cloudy. Highs 60 to 85. Lows 50 to 65. Sunrise, sunset, and tidal information for the San Francisco Bay Area for Friday, September 11th. The sunset tonight, 7:23 p.m. The sunrise tomorrow, 6:49 a.m. The sunset tomorrow, 7:22 p.m. Tidal data at the Golden Gate for the afternoon and evening hours today and the morning hours of tomorrow. High tide, 12:38 p.m. at 5.79 feet. Low tide, 6:18 p.m. at 0.99 feet. High tide, 12:37 a.m. at 5.72 feet. Low tide, 6:30 a.m. at 0.64 feet. Here are the buoy observations for midnight Pacific Daylight Time. An offshore buoy 6 winds north at 10 knots, pressure 1,020.4 millibars. An offshore buoy 59 winds southwest at 4 knots, water temperature 67, pressure 1,017.2 millibars. At buoy 14 near Point Arena, winds northwest at 14 knots, water temperature 58, pressure 1,013.0 millibars. At buoy 13 near Bodega Bay, winds northwest at 17 knots, gusting to 21, pressure 1,011.4 millibars. At Point Reyes Wave Rider buoy, water temperature 62, seas 8 feet, every 14 seconds. At San Francisco buoy, winds northwest at 14 knots, pressure 1,011.5 millibars, swell 6 feet, every 7 seconds. At Half Moon Bay buoy, winds northwest 6 knots, water temperature 60, pressure 1,013.0 millibars, seas 5 feet, every 9 seconds. At Monterey buoy, winds north at 12 knots, water temperature 65, pressure 1,012.2 millibars. At Pointer, Wave Rider buoy, water temperature 60, seas 6 feet, every 14 seconds.

San Martin buoy, winds northwest at 60 knots, water temperature 64, pressure 1,011.8 millibars. Synopsis for the Central California coast and bays, including the Monterey Bay, Greater Farallones, and Cordell Bank National Marine Sanctuaries, hazardous conditions for small craft prevail late this weekend through the middle of next week. A moderate to fresh northwest breeze will continue to increase to a strong breeze by early Sunday and continue into the early work week. Near gale force gusts to occasional gale force gusts are expected along the inner waters from Pigeon Point to Point Piedras Blancas, the Monterey Bay, and in portions of the San Francisco and San Pablo Bays. Moderate seas will build, becoming rough by Monday in response to the stronger winds. The marine forecast for San Pablo Bay, Suisun Bay, the West Delta, and the San Francisco Bay north of the Bay Bridge. Small craft advisory in effect from Saturday morning through Sunday morning. For tonight, southwest wind 10 to 15 knots. For Saturday, southwest wind 15 to 20 knots, becoming west 20 to 25 knots in the afternoon. For Saturday night, west wind 20 to 25 knots, easing to 15 to 20 knots after midnight. The marine forecast for Monterey Bay. Small craft advisory in effect from Saturday morning through late Saturday night. For tonight, west wind 10 to 15 knots, becoming northwest 5 to 10 knots late this evening and overnight. Seas 3 to 4 feet. Wave detail, northwest 3 feet at 7 seconds and southwest 2 feet at 15 seconds. Patchy dense fog after midnight. For Saturday, northwest wind 10 to 15 knots, becoming west 20 to 25 knots with occasional gusts up to 35 knots in the afternoon. Seas 3 to 4 feet. Wave detail, northwest 4 feet at 7 seconds. For Saturday night, northwest wind 20 to 25 knots with gusts up to 35 knots, easing to 15 to 20 knots after midnight. Seas 3 to 5 feet. Wave detail, northwest 4 feet at 7 seconds. The coastal waters forecast from Pigeon Point to Point Pinos out to 10 nautical miles. Small craft advisory in effect from Saturday morning through Sunday morning. For tonight, northwest wind 15 to 20 knots, easing to 10 to 15 knots late this evening and overnight. Seas 4 to 5 feet. Wave detail, northwest 4 feet at 7 seconds and southwest 2 feet at 15 seconds. For Saturday, northwest wind 15 to 20 knots, rising to 20 to 25 knots with occasional gusts up to 35 knots in the afternoon. Seas 4 to 5 feet. Wave detail, northwest 5 feet at 8 seconds and southwest 2 feet at 15 seconds. For Saturday night, northwest wind 20 to 25 knots with occasional gusts up to 35 knots, easing to 15 to 20 knots after midnight. Seas 4 to 6 feet. Wave detail, northwest 5 feet at 7 seconds and southwest 2 feet at 14 seconds. 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This broadcast originates from the National Weather Service office located in Monterey, California, and serves the South Bay and Monterey Bay Area, including the cities of San Jose, Monterey, Salinas, and Santa Cruz. The area forecast for the Peninsula, North Bay, and East Bay. For the rest of tonight, mostly clear. Lows from the 50s to lower 60s. Southwest winds 5 to 10 miles per hour. For Saturday, partly cloudy in the morning, then becoming mostly sunny. Highs in the upper 60s at the coast to around 80 inland. West winds 5 to 15 miles per hour, increasing to 15 to 20 miles per hour in the afternoon. For Saturday night, mostly clear. Lows in the 50s. West winds 10 to 20 miles per hour. And on Sunday, mostly sunny. Highs in the upper 60s at the coast to the upper 70s inland. West winds 5 to 15 miles per hour. For the Sunday night, mostly clear. Lows in the 50s.
West winds 5 to 15 miles per hour, decreasing to up to 5 miles per hour after midnight. For Monday, mostly sunny in the morning, then becoming sunny. Highs from the upper 60s to mid 80s. For Monday night, mostly clear. Lows in the 50s. And on Tuesday, partly cloudy in the morning, then becoming mostly sunny. Highs from the upper 60s to lower 80s. For the Tuesday night, mostly clear until midnight, then becoming partly cloudy. Lows in the 50s. For Wednesday, partly cloudy in the morning, then becoming mostly sunny. Highs from the mid-60s to lower 80s. For Wednesday night, mostly clear until midnight, then becoming partly cloudy. Lows in the 50s. And on Thursday, partly cloudy in the morning, then becoming mostly sunny. Highs from the mid-60s to lower 80s. For the Thursday night, mostly clear until midnight, then becoming partly cloudy. Lows in the 50s. For Friday, partly cloudy in the morning, then becoming mostly sunny. Highs from the upper 60s to lower 80s. Low temperatures tonight and highs tomorrow for the selected cities. San Francisco, 58 and 68. San Francisco Airport, 59 and 70. Redwood City, 58 and 77. Oakland, 59 and 71. Fremont, 58 and 74. Concord, 59 and 81. Livermore, 57 and 80. San Rafael, 57 and 78. Santa Rosa, 54 and 83. Napa, 55 and 77. Fairfield, 59 and 81. These are the Midnight Pacific Daylight Time observations for the San Francisco and Monterey Bay areas on Saturday, September 12th. At San Francisco Airport, it was clear, temperature 62, dew point 55, relative humidity 77%, northwest wind at 8 miles an hour, pressure 29.88 inches and steady. At Oakland Airport, it was partly cloudy, temperature 61, dew point 55, relative humidity 81%, north wind at 3 miles an hour, pressure 29.88 inches and falling. At San Jose Airport, it was clear, temperature 66, dew point 57, relative humidity 72%, calm, pressure 29.89 inches and rising. At Santa Rosa, it was clear, temperature 56, calm, pressure 29.86 and steady. At Concord, it was clear, temperature 64, south wind at 14. At Livermore, it was clear, temperature 62, northwest wind at 7. At Monterey, it was clear, temperature 61, northeast wind at 3, pressure 29.91 and rising. At Salinas, it was clear, temperature 61, dew point 57, relative humidity 87%, north wind at 7. Here are some observations around California and western Nevada. Skies ranged from clear to partly cloudy. It was 66 at Sacramento, 73 at Los Angeles, 74 at San Diego, and 69 at Reno. Truckee reported 45, South Lake Tahoe reported 48, Blue Canyon reported 64, and Mammoth Lakes reported 48. Local temperature reports around San Francisco Bay for 12 a.m. Downtown San Francisco was 61 degrees. Oakland Museum was 63 degrees. Redwood City was 65 degrees. San Rafael was 65 degrees. The area forecast for the South Bay, including the San Jose metro area and the Santa Clara Valley. For the rest of tonight, mostly clear. Lows in the mid-50s. Northwest winds up to 5 miles per hour. For Saturday, partly cloudy in the morning, then becoming sunny. Highs in the lower 70s by the bay, lower to mid-80s inland. Northwest winds up to 5 miles per hour, increasing to 10 to 20 miles per hour in the afternoon. For Saturday night, mostly clear. Lows in the 50s. Northwest winds 10 to 20 miles per hour. And on Sunday? Partly cloudy in the morning, then becoming sunny. Highs in the lower 70s by the bay, mid-70s to lower 80s inland. Northwest winds 10 to 20 miles per hour.
for the Sunday night, mostly clear.

4 to mid-50s. Northwest winds 5 to 15 miles per hour, becoming west up to 5 miles per hour after midnight. For Monday, mostly sunny in the morning, then becoming sunny. Highs from the mid-70s to upper 80s. Monday night through Friday mostly clear. Lows in the 50s, high 70s and 80s. Low temperatures tonight and highs tomorrow for these selected cities: San Jose, 58 and 78, Mountain View, 58 and 73, Morgan Hill, 57 and 85. The area forecast for the Monterey Bay and Salinas Valley. For the rest of tonight, partly cloudy. Patchy fog after midnight. Lows in the mid-50s. Southwest winds 5 to 10 miles per hour. For Saturday, partly cloudy in the morning, then becoming mostly sunny. Highs in the upper 60s at the coast of the mid-80s inland. West winds 5 to 10 miles per hour, increasing to 10 to 20 miles per hour in the afternoon. For Saturday night, mostly clear. Lows in the mid-50s. West winds 10 to 20 miles per hour. And on Sunday, partly cloudy in the morning, then becoming mostly sunny. Highs in the upper 60s at the coast to around 80 inland. West winds 5 to 10 miles per hour, increasing to 10 to 20 miles per hour in the afternoon. For the Sunday night, mostly clear. Lows in the lower 50s. West winds 10 to 20 miles per hour, becoming 5 to 10 miles per hour after midnight. For Monday, partly cloudy in the morning, then becoming sunny. Highs from the upper 60s to mid-80s. For Monday night, mostly clear until midnight, then becoming partly cloudy. Lows in the mid-50s. And on Tuesday, partly cloudy in the morning, then becoming mostly sunny. Highs from the upper 60s to lower 80s. Tuesday night through Wednesday night, partly cloudy. Patchy fog. Lows in the mid-50s. Highs from the upper 60s to lower 80s. Thursday, partly cloudy in the morning, then becoming mostly sunny. Highs from the lower 70s to mid-80s. Thursday night, mostly clear until midnight, then becoming partly cloudy. Lows in the mid-50s. Friday, partly cloudy in the morning, then becoming mostly sunny. Highs from the lower 70s to mid-80s. Low temperatures tonight and highs tomorrow for the selected cities: Santa Cruz, 56 and 80, Monterey, 57 and 68, Salinas, 56 and 69, Hollister, 55 and 79, King City, 54 and 86. The weather overview for the Bay Area and Central Coast: breezy onshore winds Saturday afternoon through Sunday morning, temperatures near seasonal averages through the next week. The extended forecast for the Bay Area and Central Coast: Monday and Monday night, mostly clear. Highs 65 to 90. Lows 50 to 60. Tuesday and Tuesday night, mostly clear. Highs 60 to 85. Lows 50 to 60. Wednesday and Wednesday night, mostly clear. Highs 60 to 85. Lows 50 to 60. Thursday and Thursday night, partly cloudy. Highs 60 to 85. Lows 50 to 60. Friday and Friday night, partly cloudy. Highs 60 to 85. Lows 50 to 65. Sunrise, sunset, and tidal information for the San Francisco Bay Area for Saturday, September 12th. The sunrise today, 6:48 a.m. The sunset tonight, 7:23 p.m. Tidal data at the Golden Gate for today. High tide, 12:37 a.m. at 5.72 feet. Low tide, 6:30 a.m. at 0.64 feet. High tide, 01:09 p.m. at 5.90 feet. Low tide, 07:03 p.m. at 0.73 feet. Here are the buoy observations for 1 a.m. Pacific Daylight Time. An offshore buoy 6 winds north at 10 knots, pressure 1,020.3 millibars. An offshore buoy 59 winds southwest at 6 knots, pressure 1,017.3 millibars, swell 6 feet,

15 seconds. At buoy 14 near Point Arena, winds northwest at 60 knots, pressure 1,013.2 millibars, swell 6 feet, every 15 seconds. At buoy 13 near Bodega Bay, winds northwest at 19 knots, gusting to 23, pressure 1,012.0 millibars, swell 6 feet, every 14 seconds. At Point Reyes Wave Rider buoy water temperature 61, sea 7 feet, every 15 seconds. At San Francisco buoy winds northwest at 14 knots, water temperature 61, pressure 1,011.6 millibars. At Half Moon Bay buoy winds northwest 6 knots, water temperature 61, pressure 1,012.8 millibars, seas 5 feet, every 6 seconds. At Monterey buoy winds 7 knots, pressure 1,012.5 millibars. At Point Sur, Wave Rider buoy water temperature 60, seas 6 feet, every 14 seconds. At Cape San Martin buoy winds northwest at 60 knots, gusting to 21, pressure 1,011.8 millibars. Synopsis for the Central California coast and bays including the Monterey Bay, Greater Farallones, and Cordell Bank National Marine Sanctuaries, hazardous conditions for small craft prevail late this weekend through the middle of next week. A moderate to fresh northwest breeze will continue to increase to a strong breeze by early Sunday and continue into the early work week. Near gale force gusts to occasional gale force gusts are expected along the inner waters from Pigeon Point to Point Piedras Blancas, the Monterey Bay, and in portions of the San Francisco and San Pablo Bays. Moderate seas will build, becoming rough by Monday in response to the stronger winds. The marine forecast for San Pablo Bay, Suisun Bay, the West Delta, and the San Francisco Bay north of the Bay Bridge. Small craft advisory in effect from Saturday morning through Sunday morning. For tonight, southwest wind 10 to 15 knots. For Saturday, southwest wind 15 to 20 knots, becoming west 20 to 25 knots in the afternoon. For Saturday night, west wind 20 to 25 knots, easing to 15 to 20 knots after midnight. The marine forecast for Monterey Bay. Small craft advisory in effect from Saturday morning through late Saturday night. For tonight, west wind 10 to 15 knots, becoming northwest 5 to 10 knots late this evening and overnight. Seas 3 to 4 feet. Wave detail, northwest 3 feet at 7 seconds and southwest 2 feet at 15 seconds. Patchy dense fog after midnight. For Saturday, northwest wind 10 to 15 knots, becoming west 20 to 25 knots with occasional gusts up to 35 knots in the afternoon. Seas 3 to 4 feet. Wave detail, northwest 4 feet at 7 seconds. For Saturday night, northwest wind 20 to 25 knots with gusts up to 35 knots, easing to 15 to 20 knots after midnight. Seas 3 to 5 feet. Wave detail, northwest 4 feet at 7 seconds. The coastal waters forecast from Pigeon Point to Point Pinos out to 10 nautical miles. Small craft advisory in effect from Saturday morning through Sunday morning. For tonight, northwest wind 15 to 20 knots, easing to 10 to 15 knots late this evening and overnight. Seas 4 to 5 feet. Wave detail, northwest 4 feet at 7 seconds and southwest 2 feet at 15 seconds. For Saturday, northwest wind 15 to 20 knots, rising to 20 to 25 knots with occasional gusts up to 35 knots in the afternoon. Seas 4 to 5 feet. Wave detail, northwest 5 feet at 8 seconds and southwest 2 feet at 15 seconds. For Saturday night, northwest wind 20 to 25 knots with occasional gusts up to 35 knots, easing to 15 to 20 knots after midnight. Seas 4 to 6 feet. Wave detail, northwest 5 feet at 7 seconds and southwest 2 feet at 14 seconds. The area forecast for the peninsula, North Bay, and East Bay. For the rest of tonight, mostly clear. Lows from the 50s to lower 60s. Southwest winds 5 to 10 miles per hour. For Saturday, partly cloudy in the morning then becoming mostly sunny. Highs in the upper 60s at the

around 80 inland. West winds 5 to 15 miles per hour, increasing to 15 to 20 miles per hour in the afternoon. For Saturday night, mostly clear. Lows in the 50s. West winds 10 to 20 miles per hour. And on Sunday? Mostly sunny. Highs in the upper 60s at the coast to the upper 70s inland. West winds 5 to 15 miles per hour. For the Sunday night, mostly clear. Lows in the 50s. West winds 5 to 15 miles per hour, decreasing to up to 5 miles per hour after midnight. For Monday, mostly sunny in the morning, then becoming sunny. Highs from the upper 60s to mid 80s. For Monday night, mostly clear. Lows in the 50s. And on Tuesday, partly cloudy in the morning, then becoming mostly sunny. Highs from the upper 60s to lower 80s. For the Tuesday night, mostly clear until midnight, then becoming partly cloudy. Lows in the 50s. For Wednesday, partly cloudy in the morning, then becoming mostly sunny. Highs from the mid-60s to lower 80s. For Wednesday night, mostly clear until midnight, then becoming partly cloudy. Lows in the 50s. And on Thursday, partly cloudy in the morning, then becoming mostly sunny. Highs from the mid-60s to lower 80s. For the Thursday night, mostly clear until midnight, then becoming partly cloudy. Lows in the 50s. For Friday, partly cloudy in the morning, then becoming mostly sunny. Highs from the upper 60s to lower 80s. Low temperatures tonight and highs tomorrow for these selected cities. San Francisco, 58 and 68. San Francisco Airport, 59 and 70. Redwood City, 58 and 77. Oakland, 59 and 71. Fremont, 58 and 74. Concord, 59 and 81. Livermore, 57 and 80. San Rafael, 57 and 78. Santa Rosa, 54 and 83. Napa, 55 and 77. Fairfield, 59 and 81. These are the 1 a.m. Pacific Daylight Time observations for the San Francisco and Monterey Bay areas on Saturday, September 12th. At San Francisco Airport, it was clear, temperature 62, dew point 55, relative humidity 77%, northwest wind at 5 miles an hour, pressure 29.89 inches and rising. At Oakland Airport, it was clear, temperature 61, dew point 55, relative humidity 81%, northwest wind at 5 miles an hour, pressure 29.89 inches and rising. At San Jose Airport, it was clear, temperature 65, dew point 56, relative humidity 72%, calm, pressure 29.89 inches and steady. At Santa Rosa, it was clear, temperature 56, calm, pressure 29.87 and rising. At Concord, it was clear, temperature 64, south wind at 9. At Livermore, it was clear, temperature 62, northwest wind at 6. At Monterey, it was clear, temperature 59, calm, pressure 29.91 and steady. At Salinas, it was clear, temperature 61, dew point 57, relative humidity 87%, north wind at 7. Here are some observations around California and western Nevada. It was clear, with a temperature of 65 at Sacramento, 67 at Reno, and 43 at Truckee. Under clear skies, South Lake Tahoe reported 47, Blue Canyon reported 64, and Mammoth Lakes reported 41. At San Diego, it was partly cloudy, with a temperature of 73. At Los Angeles, it was mostly cloudy, with a temperature of 73. Local temperature reports around San Francisco Bay for 1 a.m. Downtown San Francisco was 61 degrees. Oakland Museum was 63 degrees. Redwood City was 64 degrees. San Rafael was 64 degrees. The area forecast for the South Bay, including the San Jose metro area and the Santa Clara Valley. For the rest of tonight, mostly clear. Lows in the mid-50s. Northwest winds up to 5 miles per hour.

partly cloudy in the morning, then becoming sunny. Highs in the lower 70s by the bay, lower to mid 80s inland. Northwest winds up to 5 miles per hour, increasing to 10 to 20 miles per hour in the afternoon. For Saturday night, mostly clear. Lows in the 50s. Northwest winds 10 to 20 miles per hour. And on Sunday? Partly cloudy in the morning, then becoming sunny. Highs in the lower 70s by the bay, mid 70s to lower 80s inland. Northwest winds 10 to 20 miles per hour. For the Sunday night, mostly clear. Lows from the lower to mid 50s. Northwest winds 5 to 15 miles per hour, becoming west up to 5 miles per hour after midnight. For Monday, mostly sunny in the morning, then becoming sunny. Highs from the mid 70s to upper 80s. Monday night through Friday, mostly clear. Lows in the 50s, high 70s and 80s. Low temperatures tonight and highs tomorrow for these selected cities: San Jose, 58 and 78, Mountain View, 58 and 73, Morgan Hill, 57 and 85. The area forecast for the Monterey Bay and Salinas Valley. For the rest of tonight, partly cloudy. Patchy fog after midnight. Lows in the mid-50s. Southwest winds 5 to 10 miles per hour. For Saturday, partly cloudy in the morning, then becoming mostly sunny. Highs in the upper 60s at the coast of the mid-80s inland. West winds 5 to 10 miles per hour, increasing to 10 to 20 miles per hour in the afternoon. For Saturday night, mostly clear. Lows in the mid-50s. West winds 10 to 20 miles per hour. And on Sunday? Partly cloudy in the morning, then becoming mostly sunny. Highs in the upper 60s at the coast to around 80 inland. West winds 5 to 10 miles per hour, increasing to 10 to 20 miles per hour in the afternoon. For the Sunday night, mostly clear. Lows in the lower 50s. West winds 10 to 20 miles per hour, becoming 5 to 10 miles per hour after midnight. For Monday, partly cloudy in the morning, then becoming sunny. Highs from the upper 60s to mid 80s. For Monday night, mostly clear until midnight, then becoming partly cloudy. Lows in the mid 50s. And on Tuesday, partly cloudy in the morning, then becoming mostly sunny. Highs from the upper 60s to lower 80s. Tuesday night through Wednesday night, partly cloudy. Patchy fog. Lows in the mid-50s. Highs from the upper 60s to lower 80s. Thursday, partly cloudy in the morning, then becoming mostly sunny. Highs from the lower 70s to mid-80s. Thursday night, mostly clear until midnight, then becoming partly cloudy. Lows in the mid-50s. Friday, partly cloudy in the morning, then becoming mostly sunny. Highs from the lower 70s to mid-80s. Low temperatures tonight and highs tomorrow for these selected cities: Santa Cruz, 56 and 80, Monterey, 57 and 68, Salinas, 56 and 69, Hollister, 55 and 79, King City, 54 and 86. The weather overview for the Bay Area and Central Coast: breezy onshore winds Saturday afternoon through Sunday morning, temperatures near seasonal averages through the next week. The extended forecast for the Bay Area and Central Coast: Monday and Monday night, mostly clear. Highs 65 to 90. Lows 50 to 60. Tuesday and Tuesday night, mostly clear. Highs 60 to 85. Lows 50 to 60. Wednesday and Wednesday night, mostly clear. High 60 to 85. Lows 50 to 60. Thursday and Thursday night, partly cloudy. High 60 to 85. Lows 50 to 60. Friday and Friday night, partly cloudy. High 60 to 85. Lows 50 to 65. Sunrise, sunset, and tidal information for the San Francisco Bay Area for Saturday, September 12th. The sunrise today, 6:48 a.m. The sunset tonight, 7:23 p.m.

1013.2 millibars. At buoy 13 near Bodega Bay, winds northwest at 70 knots, gusting to 21, pressure 1011.5 millibars. At Point Reyes wave rider buoy water temperature 61, sea 7 feet, every 13 seconds. At San Francisco Bay, winds northwest at 14 knots, water temperature 60, pressure 1011.7 millibars. At Half Moon Bay buoy, winds northwest 6 knots, water temperature 61, pressure 1012.8 millibars, seas 5 feet, every 6 seconds. At Monterey buoy, winds northwest at 10 knots, water temperature 65, pressure 1012.5 millibars. At Point Sur, wave rider buoy water temperature 60, seas 6 feet, every 14 seconds. At Cape San Martin buoy winds northwest at 16 knots, water temperature 64, pressure 1012.1 millibars. 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This broadcast originates from the National Weather Service office located in Monterey, California, and serves the South Bay and Monterey Bay Area, including the city of San Jose, Monterey, Salinas, and Santa Cruz. Synopsis for the Central California coast and bays, including the Monterey Bay, Greater Farallones, and Cordell Bank National Marine Sanctuaries, hazardous conditions for small craft prevail late this weekend through the middle of next week. A moderate to fresh northwest breeze will continue to increase to a strong breeze by early Sunday and continue into the early work week. Near gale force gusts to occasional gale force gusts are expected along the inner waters from Pigeon Point to Point Piedras Blancas, the Monterey Bay, and in portions of the San Francisco and San Pablo Bays. Moderate seas will build, becoming rough by Monday in response to the stronger winds. The marine forecast for San Pablo Bay, Suisun Bay, the West Delta, and the San Francisco Bay north of the Bay Bridge. Small craft advisory in effect from Saturday morning through Sunday morning. For tonight, southwest wind 10 to 15 knots. For Saturday, southwest wind 15 to 20 knots, becoming west 20 to 25 knots in the afternoon. For Saturday night, west wind 20 to 25 knots, easing to 15 to 20 knots after midnight. The marine forecast for Monterey Bay. Small craft advisory in effect from Saturday morning through late Saturday night. For tonight, west wind 10 to 15 knots, becoming northwest 5 to 10 knots late this evening and overnight. Seas 3 to 4 feet. Wave detail, northwest 3 feet at 7 seconds and southwest 2 feet at 15 seconds. Patchy dense fog after midnight. For Saturday, northwest wind 10 to 15 knots, becoming west 20 to 25 knots with occasional gusts up to 35 knots in the afternoon. Seas 3 to 4 feet. Wave detail, northwest 4 feet at 7 seconds. For Saturday night, northwest wind 20 to 25 knots with gusts up to 35 knots, easing to 15 to 20 knots after midnight. Seas 3 to 5 feet. Wave detail, northwest 4 feet at 7 seconds. The coastal waters forecast from Pigeon Point to Point Pinos out to 10 nautical miles. Small craft advisory in effect from Saturday morning through Sunday morning. For tonight, northwest wind 15 to 20 knots, easing to 10 to 15 knots late this evening and overnight. Seas 4 to 5 feet. Wave detail, northwest 4 feet at 7 seconds and southwest 2 feet at 15 seconds. For Saturday, northwest wind 15 to 20 knots, rising to 20 to 25 knots with occasional gusts up to 35 knots in the afternoon. Seas 4 to 5 feet. Wave detail, northwest 5 feet at 8 seconds and southwest 2 feet at 15 seconds. For Saturday night, northwest wind 20 to 25 knots with occasional gusts up to 35 knots, easing to 15 to 20 knots after midnight. Seas 4 to 6 feet. Wave detail, northwest 5 feet at 7 seconds and southwest 2 feet at 14 seconds. The area forecast for the peninsula, North Bay, and East Bay.

rest of tonight, mostly clear. Lows from the 50s to lower 60s. Southwest winds 5 to 10 miles per hour. For Saturday, partly cloudy in the morning, then becoming mostly sunny. Highs in the upper 60s at the coast to around 80 inland. West winds 5 to 15 miles per hour, increasing to 15 to 20 miles per hour in the afternoon. For Saturday night, mostly clear. Lows in the 50s. West winds 10 to 20 miles per hour. And on Sunday? Mostly sunny. Highs in the upper 60s at the coast to the upper 70s inland. West winds 5 to 15 miles per hour. For the Sunday night, mostly clear. Lows in the 50s. West winds 5 to 15 miles per hour, decreasing to up to 5 miles per hour after midnight. For Monday, mostly sunny in the morning, then becoming sunny. Highs from the upper 60s to mid 80s. For Monday night, mostly clear. Lows in the 50s. And on Tuesday, partly cloudy in the morning, then becoming mostly sunny. Highs from the upper 60s to lower 80s. For the Tuesday night, mostly clear until midnight, then becoming partly cloudy. Lows in the 50s. For Wednesday, partly cloudy in the morning, then becoming mostly sunny. Highs from the mid-60s to lower 80s. For Wednesday night, mostly clear until midnight, then becoming partly cloudy. Lows in the 50s. And on Thursday, partly cloudy in the morning, then becoming mostly sunny. Highs from the mid-60s to lower 80s. For the Thursday night, mostly clear until midnight, then becoming partly cloudy. Lows in the 50s. For Friday, partly cloudy in the morning, then becoming mostly sunny. Highs from the upper 60s to lower 80s. Low temperatures tonight and highs tomorrow for these selected cities: San Francisco, 58 and 68, San Francisco Airport, 59 and 70, Redwood City, 58 and 77, Oakland, 59 and 71, Fremont, 58 and 74, Concord, 59 and 81, Livermore, 57 and 80, San Rafael, 57 and 78, Santa Rosa, 54 and 83, Napa, 55 and 77, Fairfield, 59 and 81. These are the 1 a.m. Pacific Daylight Time observations for the San Francisco and Monterey Bay areas on Saturday, September 12th. At San Francisco Airport, it was clear, temperature 62, dew point 55, relative humidity 77%, northwest wind at 5 miles an hour, pressure 29.89 inches and rising. At Oakland Airport, it was clear, temperature 61, dew point 55, relative humidity 81%, northwest wind at 5 miles an hour, pressure 29.89 inches and rising. At San Jose Airport, it was clear, temperature 65, dew point 56, relative humidity 72%, calm, pressure 29.89 inches and steady. At Santa Rosa, it was clear, temperature 56, calm, pressure 29.87 and rising. At Concord, it was clear, temperature 64, south wind at 9. At Livermore, it was clear, temperature 62, northwest wind at 6. At Monterey, it was clear, temperature 59, calm, pressure 29.91 and steady. At Salinas, it was clear, temperature 61, dew point 57, relative humidity 87%, north wind at 7. Here are some observations around California and western Nevada. It was clear, with a temperature of 65 at Sacramento, 67 at Reno, and 43 at Truckee. Under clear skies, South Lake Tahoe reported 47, Blue Canyon reported 64, and Mammoth Lakes reported 41. At San Diego, it was partly cloudy, with a temperature of 73. At Los Angeles, it was mostly cloudy, with a temperature of 73. Local temperature reports around San Francisco Bay for 1 a.m. Downtown San Francisco was 61 degrees. Oakland Museum was 63 degrees. Redwood City was 64 degrees. San Rafael was 60.

area forecast for the South Bay, including the San Jose metro area and the Santa Clara Valley. For the rest of tonight, mostly clear. Lows in the South Bay, including the San Jose metro area and the Santa Clara Valley. For the rest of tonight, mostly clear. Lows in the mid-50s. Northwest winds up to 5 miles per hour. For Saturday, partly cloudy in the morning, then becoming sunny. Highs in the lower 70s by the bay, lower to mid-80s inland. Northwest winds up to 5 miles per hour, increasing to 10 to 20 miles per hour in the afternoon. For Saturday night, mostly clear. Lows in the 50s. Northwest winds 10 to 20 miles per hour. And on Sunday? Partly cloudy in the morning, then becoming sunny. Highs in the lower 70s by the bay, mid-70s to lower 80s inland. Northwest winds 10 to 20 miles per hour. For the Sunday night, mostly clear. Lows from the lower to mid-50s. Northwest winds 5 to 15 miles per hour, becoming west up to 5 miles per hour after midnight. For Monday, mostly sunny in the morning, then becoming sunny. Highs from the mid-70s to upper 80s. Monday night through Friday, mostly clear. Lows in the 50s, high 70s and 80s. Low temperatures tonight and highs tomorrow for these selected cities: San Jose, 58 and 78, Mountain View, 58 and 73, Morgan Hill, 57 and 85. The area forecast for the Monterey Bay and Salinas Valley? For the rest of tonight, partly cloudy. Patchy fog after midnight. Lows in the mid-50s. Southwest winds 5 to 10 miles per hour. For Saturday, partly cloudy in the morning, then becoming mostly sunny. Highs in the upper 60s at the coast of the mid-80s inland. West winds 5 to 10 miles per hour, increasing to 10 to 20 miles per hour in the afternoon. For Saturday night, mostly clear. Lows in the mid-50s. West winds 10 to 20 miles per hour. And on Sunday? Partly cloudy in the morning, then becoming mostly sunny. Highs in the upper 60s at the coast to around 80 inland. West winds 5 to 10 miles per hour, increasing to 10 to 20 miles per hour in the afternoon. For the Sunday night, mostly clear. Lows in the lower 50s. West winds 10 to 20 miles per hour, becoming 5 to 10 miles per hour after midnight. For Monday, partly cloudy in the morning, then becoming sunny. Highs from the upper 60s to mid-80s. For Monday night, mostly clear until midnight, then becoming partly cloudy. Lows in the mid-50s. And on Tuesday, partly cloudy in the morning, then becoming mostly sunny. Highs from the upper 60s to lower 80s. Tuesday night through Wednesday night, partly cloudy. Patchy fog. Lows in the mid-50s. Highs from the upper 60s to lower 80s. Thursday, partly cloudy in the morning, then becoming mostly sunny. Highs from the lower 70s to mid-80s. Thursday night, mostly clear until midnight, then becoming partly cloudy. Lows in the mid-50s. Friday, partly cloudy in the morning, then becoming mostly sunny. Highs from the lower 70s to mid-80s. Low temperatures tonight and highs tomorrow for these selected cities: Santa Cruz, 56 and 80, Monterey, 57 and 68, Salinas, 56 and 69, Hollister, 55 and 79, King City, 54 and 86. The weather overview for the Bay Area and Central Coast: breezy onshore winds Saturday afternoon through Sunday morning, temperatures near seasonal averages through the next week. The extended forecast for the Bay Area and Central Coast: Monday and Monday night, mostly clear. Highs 65 to 90. Lows 50 to 60. Tuesday and Tuesday night, mostly clear. Highs 60 to 85. Lows 50 to 60. Wednesday and Wednesday night, mostly clear. Highs 60 to 85. Lows 50 to 60. Thursday and Thursday night, partly cloudy. Highs

55. Lows 50 to 60. Friday and Friday night, partly cloudy. High 60 to 85. Lows 50 to 65. Sunrise, sunset, and tidal information for the San Francisco Bay Area for Saturday, September 12th. The sunrise today, 6:48 a.m. The sunset tonight, 7:23 p.m. Tidal data at the Golden Gate for today. High tide, 12:37 a.m. at 5.72 feet. Low tide, 6:30 a.m. at 0.64 feet. High tide, 01:09 p.m. at 5.90 feet. Low tide, 07:03 p.m. at 0.73 feet. Here are the buoy observations for 1 a.m. Pacific Daylight Time. An offshore buoy 6 winds north at 8 knots, pressure 1,020.4 millibars. An offshore buoy 59 winds southwest at 6 knots, water temperature 67, pressure 1,017.2 millibars. At buoy 14 near Point Arena, winds northwest at 60 knots, water temperature 58, pressure 1,013.2 millibars. At buoy 13 near Bodega Bay, winds northwest at 70 knots, gusting to 21, pressure 1,011.5 millibars. At Point Reyes Wave Rider buoy, water temperature 61, sea 7 feet, every 13 seconds. At San Francisco Bay, winds northwest at 14 knots, water temperature 60, pressure 1,011.7 millibars. At Half Moon Bay buoy, winds northwest 6 knots, water temperature 61, pressure 1,012.8 millibars, seas 5 feet, every 6 seconds. At Monterey buoy, winds northwest at 10 knots, water temperature 65, pressure 1,012.5 millibars. At Point Sur, Wave Rider buoy, water temperature 60, seas 6 feet, every 14 seconds. At Cape San Martin buoy, winds northwest at 60 knots, water temperature 64, pressure 1,012.1 millibars. Synopsis for the Central California coast and bays, including the Monterey Bay, Greater Farallones, and Cordell Bank National Marine Sanctuaries. Hazardous conditions for small craft prevail late this weekend through the middle of next week. A moderate to fresh northwest breeze will continue to increase to a strong breeze by early Sunday and continue into the early work week. Near gale force gusts to occasional gale force gusts are expected along the inner waters from Pigeon Point to Point Piedras Blancas, the Monterey Bay, and in portions of the San Francisco and San Pablo Bays. Moderate seas will build, becoming rough by Monday in response to the stronger winds. The marine forecast for San Pablo Bay, Suisun Bay, the West Delta, and the San Francisco Bay north of the Bay Bridge. Small craft advisory in effect from Saturday morning through Sunday morning. For tonight, southwest wind 10 to 15 knots. For Saturday, southwest wind 15 to 20 knots, becoming west 20 to 25 knots in the afternoon. For Saturday night, west wind 20 to 25 knots, easing to 15 to 20 knots after midnight. The marine forecast for Monterey Bay. Small craft advisory in effect from Saturday morning through late Saturday night. For tonight, west wind 10 to 15 knots, becoming northwest 5 to 10 knots late this evening and overnight. Seas 3 to 4 feet. Wave detail, northwest 3 feet at 7 seconds and southwest 2 feet at 15 seconds. Patchy dense fog after midnight. For Saturday, northwest wind 10 to 15 knots, becoming west 20 to 25 knots with occasional gusts up to 35 knots in the afternoon. Seas 3 to 4 feet. Wave detail, northwest 4 feet at 7 seconds. For Saturday night, northwest wind 20 to 25 knots with gusts up to 35 knots, easing to 15 to 20 knots after midnight. Seas 3 to 5 feet. Wave detail, northwest 4 feet at 7 seconds. The coastal waters forecast from Pigeon Point to Point Pinos out to 10 nautical miles. Small craft advisory in effect from Saturday morning through Sunday morning. For tonight, northwest wind 15 to 20 knots, easing to 10 to 15 knots late this evening and overnight. Seas 4 to 5 feet.

detail. Northwest 4 feet at 7 seconds and southwest 2 feet at 15 seconds. For Saturday, northwest wind 15 to 20 knots, rising to 20 to 25 knots with occasional gusts up to 35 knots in the afternoon. Seas 4 to 5 feet. Wave detail, northwest 5 feet at 8 seconds and southwest 2 feet at 15 seconds. For Saturday night, northwest wind 20 to 25 knots with occasional gusts up to 35 knots, easing to 15 to 20 knots after midnight. Seas 4 to 6 feet. Wave detail, northwest 5 feet at 7 seconds and southwest 2 feet at 14 seconds. The area forecast for the peninsula, North Bay, and East Bay. For the rest of tonight, mostly clear. Lows from the 50s to lower 60s. Southwest winds 5 to 10 miles per hour. For Saturday, partly cloudy in the morning, then becoming mostly sunny. Highs in the upper 60s at the coast to around 80 inland. West winds 5 to 15 miles per hour, increasing to 15 to 20 miles per hour in the afternoon. For Saturday night, mostly clear. Lows in the 50s. West winds 10 to 20 miles per hour. And on Sunday? Mostly sunny. Highs in the upper 60s at the coast to the upper 70s inland. West winds 5 to 15 miles per hour. For the Sunday night, mostly clear. Lows in the 50s. West winds 5 to 15 miles per hour, decreasing to up to 5 miles per hour after midnight. For Monday, mostly sunny in the morning, then becoming sunny. Highs from the upper 60s to mid 80s. For Monday night, mostly clear. Lows in the 50s. And on Tuesday, partly cloudy in the morning, then becoming mostly sunny. Highs from the upper 60s to lower 80s. For the Tuesday night, mostly clear until midnight, then becoming partly cloudy. Lows in the 50s. For Wednesday, partly cloudy in the morning, then becoming mostly sunny. Highs from the mid-60s to lower 80s. For Wednesday night, mostly clear until midnight, then becoming partly cloudy. Lows in the 50s. And on Thursday, partly cloudy in the morning, then becoming mostly sunny. Highs from the mid-60s to lower 80s. For the Thursday night, mostly clear until midnight, then becoming partly cloudy. Lows in the 50s. For Friday, partly cloudy in the morning, then becoming mostly sunny. Highs from the upper 60s to lower 80s. Low temperatures tonight and highs tomorrow for these selected cities: San Francisco, 58 and 68. San Francisco Airport, 59 and 70. Redwood City, 58 and 77. Oakland, 59 and 71. Fremont, 58 and 74. Concord, 59 and 81. Livermore, 57 and 80. San Rafael, 57 and 78. Santa Rosa, 54 and 83. Napa, 55 and 77. Fairfield, 59 and 81. These are the 1 a.m. Pacific Daylight Time observations for the San Francisco and Monterey Bay areas on Saturday, September 12th. At San Francisco Airport, it was clear, temperature 62, dew point 55, relative humidity 77%, northwest wind at 5 miles an hour, pressure 29.89 inches and rising. At Oakland Airport, it was clear, temperature 61, dew point 55, relative humidity 81%, northwest wind at 5 miles an hour, pressure 29.89 inches and rising. At San Jose Airport, it was clear, temperature 65, dew point 56, relative humidity 72%, calm, pressure 29.89 inches and steady. At Santa Rosa, it was clear, temperature 56, calm, pressure 29.87 and rising. At Concord, it was clear, temperature 64, south wind at 9. At Livermore, it was clear, temperature 62, northwest wind at 6. At Monterey, it was clear, temperature 59, calm, pressure 29.91 and steady. At Salinas, it was clear, temperature 61, dew point 57, relative humidity 86.

10%, north wind at 7. Here are some observations around California and western Nevada. It was clear, with a temperature of 65 at Sacramento, 67 at Reno, and 43 at Truckee. Under clear skies, South Lake Tahoe reported 47, Blue Canyon reported 64, and Mammoth Lakes reported 41. At San Diego, it was partly cloudy, with a temperature of 73. At Los Angeles, it was mostly cloudy, with a temperature of 73. Local temperature reports around San Francisco Bay for 1 a.m. Downtown San Francisco was 61 degrees. Oakland Museum was 63 degrees. Redwood City was 64 degrees. San Rafael was 64 degrees. The area forecast for the South Bay, including the San Jose metro area and the Santa Clara Valley. For the rest of tonight, mostly clear. Lows in the mid-50s. Northwest winds up to 5 miles per hour. For Saturday, partly cloudy in the morning, then becoming sunny. Highs in the lower 70s by the bay, lower to mid-80s inland. Northwest winds up to 5 miles per hour, increasing to 10 to 20 miles per hour in the afternoon. For Saturday night, mostly clear. Lows in the 50s. Northwest winds 10 to 20 miles per hour. And on Sunday? Partly cloudy in the morning, then becoming sunny. Highs in the lower 70s by the bay, mid-70s to lower 80s inland. Northwest winds 10 to 20 miles per hour. For the Sunday night, mostly clear. Lows from the lower to mid-50s. Northwest winds 5 to 15 miles per hour, becoming west up to 5 miles per hour after midnight. For Monday, mostly sunny in the morning, then becoming sunny. Highs from the mid-70s to upper 80s. Monday night through Friday, mostly clear. Lows in the 50s, high 70s and 80s. Low temperatures tonight and highs tomorrow for these selected cities: San Jose, 58 and 78, Mountain View, 58 and 73, Morgan Hill, 57 and 85. The area forecast for the Monterey Bay and Salinas Valley. For the rest of tonight, partly cloudy. Patchy fog after midnight. Lows in the mid-50s. Southwest winds 5 to 10 miles per hour. For Saturday, partly cloudy in the morning, then becoming mostly sunny. Highs in the upper 60s at the coast of the mid-80s inland. West winds 5 to 10 miles per hour, increasing to 10 to 20 miles per hour in the afternoon. For Saturday night, mostly clear. Lows in the mid-50s. West winds 10 to 20 miles per hour. And on Sunday? Partly cloudy in the morning, then becoming mostly sunny. Highs in the upper 60s at the coast to around 80 inland. West winds 5 to 10 miles per hour, increasing to 10 to 20 miles per hour in the afternoon. For the Sunday night, mostly clear. Lows in the lower 50s. West winds 10 to 20 miles per hour, becoming 5 to 10 miles per hour after midnight. For Monday, partly cloudy in the morning, then becoming sunny. Highs from the upper 60s to mid-80s. For Monday night, mostly clear until midnight, then becoming partly cloudy. Lows in the mid-50s. And on Tuesday, partly cloudy in the morning, then becoming mostly sunny. Highs from the upper 60s to lower 80s. Tuesday night through Wednesday night, partly cloudy. Patchy fog. Lows in the mid-50s. Highs from the upper 60s to lower 80s. Thursday, partly cloudy in the morning, then becoming mostly sunny. Highs from the lower 70s to mid-80s. Thursday night, mostly clear until midnight, then becoming partly cloudy. Lows in the mid-50s. Friday, partly cloudy in the morning, then becoming mostly sunny. Highs from the lower 70s to mid-80s. Low temperatures tonight and highs tomorrow for these selected cities: Santa Cruz, 56 and 80, Monterey, 57 and 68, Salinas, 56 and 69, Hollister, 55 and 79, King City, 54 and 86,

overview for the Bay Area and Central Coast. Breezy onshore winds Saturday afternoon through Sunday morning. Temperatures near seasonal averages through the next week. The extended forecast for the Bay Area and Central Coast. Monday and Monday night, mostly clear. Highs 65 to 90. Lows 50 to 60. Tuesday and Tuesday night, mostly clear. Highs 60 to 85. Lows 50 to 60. Wednesday and Wednesday night, mostly clear. Highs 60 to 85. Lows 50 to 60. Thursday and Thursday night, partly cloudy. Highs 60 to 85. Lows 50 to 60. Friday and Friday night, partly cloudy. Highs 60 to 85. Lows 50 to 65. Sunrise, sunset, and tidal information for the San Francisco Bay Area for Saturday, September 12th. The sunrise today, 6:48 a.m. The sunset tonight, 7:23 p.m. Tidal data at the Golden Gate for today. High tide, 12:37 a.m. at 5.72 feet. Low tide, 6:30 a.m. at 0.64 feet. High tide, 01:09 p.m. at 5.90 feet. Low tide, 07:03 p.m. at 0.73 feet. 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This broadcast originates from the National Weather Service office located in Monterey, California, and serves the South Bay and Monterey Bay Area, including the cities of San Jose, Monterey, Salinas, and Santa Cruz. Here are the buoy observations for 1 a.m. Pacific Daylight Time. An offshore buoy 6 winds north at 8 knots, pressure 1,020.4 millibars. An offshore buoy 59 winds southwest at 6 knots, water temperature 67, pressure 1,017.2 millibars. At buoy 14 near Point Arena, winds northwest at 16 knots, water temperature 58, pressure 1,013.2 millibars. At buoy 13 near Bodega Bay, winds northwest at 17 knots, gusting to 21, pressure 1,011.5 millibars. At Point Reyes Wave Rider buoy, water temperature 61, sea 7 feet, every 13 seconds. At San Francisco buoy, winds northwest at 14 knots, water temperature 60, pressure 1,011.7 millibars. At Half Moon Bay buoy, winds northwest 6 knots, water temperature 61, pressure 1,012.8 millibars, seas 5 feet, every 6 seconds. At Monterey buoy, winds northwest at 10 knots, water temperature 65, pressure 1,012.5 millibars. At Point Sur, Wave Rider buoy, water temperature 60, seas 6 feet, every 14 seconds. At Cape San Martin buoy, winds northwest at 16 knots, water temperature 64, pressure 1,012.1 millibars. Synopsis for the Central California coast and bays, including the Monterey Bay, Greater Farallones, and Cordell Bank National Marine Sanctuaries. Hazardous conditions for small craft prevail late this weekend through the middle of next week. A moderate to fresh northwest breeze will continue to increase to a strong breeze by early Sunday and continue into the early work week. Near gale force gusts to occasional gale force gusts are expected along the inner waters from Pigeon Point to Point Piedras Blancas, the Monterey Bay, and in portions of the San Francisco and San Pablo Bays. Moderate seas will build, becoming rough by Monday in response to the stronger winds. The marine forecast for San Pablo Bay, Suisun Bay, the West Delta, and the San Francisco Bay north of the Bay Bridge. Small craft advisory in effect from Saturday morning through Sunday morning. For tonight, southwest wind 10 to 15 knots. For Saturday, southwest wind 15 to 20 knots, becoming west 20 to 25 knots in the afternoon. For Saturday night, west wind 20 to 25 knots, easing to 15 to 20 knots after midnight. The marine forecast for Monterey Bay. Small craft advisory in effect from Saturday morning through late Saturday night. For tonight, west
northwest wind 10 to 15 knots, becoming northwest 5 to 10 knots late this evening and overnight. Seas 3 to 4 feet. Wave detail, northwest 3 feet at 7 seconds and southwest 2 feet at 15 seconds. Patchy dense fog after midnight. For Saturday, northwest wind 10 to 15 knots, becoming west 20 to 25 knots with occasional gusts up to 35 knots in the afternoon. Seas 3 to 4 feet. Wave detail, northwest 4 feet at 7 seconds. For Saturday night, northwest wind 20 to 25 knots with gusts up to 35 knots, easing to 15 to 20 knots after midnight. Seas 3 to 5 feet. Wave detail, northwest 4 feet at 7 seconds. The coastal waters forecast from Pigeon Point to Point Pinos out to 10 nautical miles. Small craft advisory in effect from Saturday morning through Sunday morning. For tonight, northwest wind 15 to 20 knots, easing to 10 to 15 knots late this evening and overnight. Seas 4 to 5 feet. Wave detail, northwest 4 feet at 7 seconds and southwest 2 feet at 15 seconds. For Saturday, northwest wind 15 to 20 knots, rising to 20 to 25 knots with occasional gusts up to 35 knots in the afternoon. Seas 4 to 5 feet. Wave detail, northwest 5 feet at 8 seconds and southwest 2 feet at 15 seconds. For Saturday night, northwest wind 20 to 25 knots with occasional gusts up to 35 knots, easing to 15 to 20 knots after midnight. Seas 4 to 6 feet. Wave detail, northwest 5 feet at 7 seconds and southwest 2 feet at 14 seconds. The area forecast for the peninsula, North Bay, and East Bay. For the rest of tonight, mostly clear. Lows from the 50s to lower 60s. Southwest winds 5 to 10 miles per hour. For Saturday, partly cloudy in the morning then becoming mostly sunny. Highs in the upper 60s at the coast to around 80 inland. West winds 5 to 15 miles per hour increasing to 15 to 20 miles per hour in the afternoon. For Saturday night, mostly clear. Lows in the 50s. West winds 10 to 20 miles per hour. And on Sunday? Mostly sunny. Highs in the upper 60s at the coast to the upper 70s inland. West winds 5 to 15 miles per hour. For the Sunday night, mostly clear. Lows in the 50s. West winds 5 to 15 miles per hour decreasing to up to 5 miles per hour after midnight. For Monday, mostly sunny in the morning then becoming sunny. Highs from the upper 60s to mid 80s. For Monday night, mostly clear. Lows in the 50s. And on Tuesday, partly cloudy in the morning then becoming mostly sunny. Highs from the upper 60s to lower 80s. For the Tuesday night, mostly clear until midnight then becoming partly cloudy. Lows in the 50s. For Wednesday, partly cloudy in the morning then becoming mostly sunny. Highs from the mid-60s to lower 80s. For Wednesday night, mostly clear until midnight then becoming partly cloudy. Lows in the 50s. And on Thursday, partly cloudy in the morning then becoming mostly sunny. Highs from the mid-60s to lower 80s. For the Thursday night, mostly clear until midnight then becoming partly cloudy. Lows in the 50s. For Friday, partly cloudy in the morning then becoming mostly sunny. Highs from the upper 60s to lower 80s. Low temperatures tonight and highs tomorrow for these selected cities. San Francisco, 58 and 68. San Francisco Airport, 59 and 70. Redwood City, 58 and 77. Oakland, 59 and 71. Fremont, 58 and 74. Concord, 59 and 81. Livermore, 57 and 80. San Rafael, 57 and 78. Santa Rosa, 54 and 83. Napa, 55 and 77. Fairfield, 59 and 81. These are the 2 a.m. Pacific Daylight Time observations for the San Francisco and Monterey Bay areas on Saturday, September 12th.
the report from San Francisco Airport was not available at Oakland Airport.

clear, temperature 60, dew point 55, relative humidity 83%, northwest wind at 3 miles an hour, pressure 29.90 inches and rising. At San Jose Airport, it was clear, temperature 65, dew point 56, relative humidity 72%, calm, pressure 29.89 inches and steady. At Santa Rosa, it was clear, temperature 53, calm, pressure 29.87 and steady. At Concord, it was clear, temperature 64, south wind at 14. At Livermore, it was clear, temperature 61, northwest wind at 6. At Monterey, it was clear, temperature 60, southwest wind at 7, pressure 29.92 and rising. At Salinas, it was clear, temperature 60, dew point 57, relative humidity 89%, north wind at 5. Here are some observations around California and western Nevada. It was clear, with a temperature of 64 at Sacramento, 48 at South Lake Tahoe, and 64 at Blue Canyon. At San Diego, it was partly cloudy, with a temperature of 73. At Los Angeles, it was mostly cloudy, with a temperature of 73. Local temperature reports around San Francisco Bay for 1 a.m. Downtown San Francisco was 61 degrees. Oakland Museum was 63 degrees. Redwood City was 64 degrees. San Rafael was 64 degrees. The area forecast for the South Bay, including the San Jose metro area and the Santa Clara Valley. For the rest of tonight, mostly clear. Lows in the mid-50s. Northwest winds up to 5 miles per hour. For Saturday, partly cloudy in the morning then becoming sunny. Highs in the lower 70s by the bay, lower to mid 80s inland. Northwest winds up to 5 miles per hour increasing to 10 to 20 miles per hour in the afternoon. For Saturday night, mostly clear. Lows in the 50s. Northwest winds 10 to 20 miles per hour. And on Sunday? Partly cloudy in the morning then becoming sunny. Highs in the lower 70s by the bay, mid-70s to lower 80s inland. Northwest winds 10 to 20 miles per hour. For the Sunday night, mostly clear. Lows from the lower to mid-50s. Northwest winds 5 to 15 miles per hour, becoming west up to 5 miles per hour after midnight. For Monday, mostly sunny in the morning then becoming sunny. Highs from the mid-70s to upper 80s. Monday night through Friday mostly clear. Lows in the 50s, high 70s and 80s, low temperatures tonight and highs tomorrow for these selected cities. San Jose, 58 and 78. Mountain View, 58 and 73. Morgan Hill, 57 and 85. The area forecast for the Monterey Bay and Salinas Valley. For the rest of tonight, partly cloudy. Patchy fog after midnight. Lows in the mid-50s. Southwest winds 5 to 10 miles per hour. For Saturday, partly cloudy in the morning then becoming mostly sunny. Highs in the upper 60s at the coast of the mid-80s inland. West winds 5 to 10 miles per hour increasing to 10 to 20 miles per hour in the afternoon. For Saturday night, mostly clear. Lows in the mid-50s. West winds 10 to 20 miles per hour. And on Sunday? Partly cloudy in the morning then becoming mostly sunny. Highs in the upper 60s at the coast to around 80 inland. West winds 5 to 10 miles per hour increasing to 10 to 20 miles per hour in the afternoon. For the Sunday night, mostly clear. Lows in the lower 50s. West winds 10 to 20 miles per hour, becoming 5 to 10 miles per hour after midnight. For Monday, partly cloudy in the morning then becoming sunny. Highs from the upper 60s to mid 80s. For Monday night, mostly clear until midnight then becoming partly cloudy. Lows in the mid 50s. And on Tuesday, partly cloudy in the morning then becoming mostly sunny. Highs from the upper 60s to lower 80s.
Tuesday night through Wednesday night, partly cloudy. Patchy fog. Lows in the mid-50s. Highs from the upper 60s to lower 80s. Thursday, partly cloudy in the morning, then becoming mostly sunny. Highs from the lower 70s to mid-80s. Thursday night, mostly clear until midnight, then becoming partly cloudy. Lows in the mid-50s. Friday, partly cloudy in the morning, then becoming mostly sunny. Highs from the lower 70s to mid-80s. Low temperatures tonight and highs tomorrow for the selected cities: Santa Cruz, 56 and 80, Monterey, 57 and 68, Salinas, 56 and 69, Hollister, 55 and 79, King City, 54 and 86. The weather overview for the Bay Area and Central Coast: breezy onshore winds Saturday afternoon through Sunday morning, temperatures near seasonal averages through the next week. The extended forecast for the Bay Area and Central Coast: Monday and Monday night, mostly clear. Highs 65 to 90. Lows 50 to 60. Tuesday and Tuesday night, mostly clear. Highs 60 to 85. Lows 50 to 60. Wednesday and Wednesday night, mostly clear. Highs 60 to 85. Lows 50 to 60. Thursday and Thursday night, partly cloudy. Highs 60 to 85. Lows 50 to 60. Friday and Friday night, partly cloudy. Highs 60 to 85. Lows 50 to 65. Sunrise, sunset, and tidal information for the San Francisco Bay Area for Saturday, September 12th. The sunrise today, 6:48 a.m. The sunset tonight, 7:23 p.m. Tidal data at the Golden Gate for today. High tide, 12:37 a.m. at 5.72 feet. Low tide, 6:30 a.m. at 0.64 feet. High tide, 01:09 p.m. at 5.90 feet. Low tide, 07:03 p.m. at 0.73 feet. Here are the buoy observations for 2 a.m. Pacific Daylight Time. An offshore buoy 6, winds north at 10 knots, pressure 1,020.1 millibars. An offshore buoy 59, winds north at 4 knots, water temperature 67, pressure 1,016.8 millibars. At Point Arena buoy, winds northwest 14 knots, water temperature 58, pressure 1,013.4 millibars, seas 3 feet, every 15 seconds. At buoy 13 near Bodega Bay, winds northwest at 19 knots, gusting to 25, pressure 1,011.6 millibars, swell 7 feet, every 15 seconds. At Point Reyes Wave Rider buoy, water temperature 61, sea 7 feet, every 15 seconds. At San Francisco buoy, winds northwest 14 knots, water temperature 60, pressure 1,012.1 millibars, seas 6 feet, every 7 seconds. At Half Moon Bay buoy, winds northwest 6 knots, water temperature 61, pressure 1,013.0 millibars, seas 5 feet, every 7 seconds. At Monterey Bay buoy, winds northwest 12 knots, water temperature 65, pressure 1,012.6 millibars, seas 6 feet, every 8 seconds. At Pointer, Wave Rider buoy, water temperature 59, seas 6 feet, every 15 seconds. At Cape San Martin buoy, winds northwest 16 knots, water temperature 64, pressure 1,012.4 millibars. Seas 6 feet, every 14 seconds. Synopsis for the Central California coast and bays, including the Monterey Bay, Greater Farallones, and Cordell Bank National Marine Sanctuaries: hazardous conditions for small craft prevail this weekend through the middle of next week. A moderate to fresh northwest breeze will continue to increase to a strong breeze by early Sunday and continue into the early work week. Near gale force gusts to occasional gale force gusts are expected along the inner waters from Pigeon Point to Point Piedras Blancas, the Monterey Bay, and in portions of the San Francisco and San Pablo Bays. Moderate seas will build, becoming rough by Monday in response to the stronger winds. The marine forecast for San Pablo Bay, Suisun Bay,
the West Delta, and the San Francisco

of the Bay Bridge. Small craft advisory in effect from 9 a.m. Pacific Daylight Time this morning through Sunday morning. For today, southwest wind 10 to 15 knots, becoming west 20 to 25 knots. For tonight, west wind 20 to 25 knots, easing to 15 to 20 knots after midnight. For Sunday, west wind 10 to 15 knots. The marine forecast for Monterey Bay. Small craft advisory in effect from 9 a.m. Pacific Daylight Time this morning through Sunday evening. For today, northwest wind 5 to 10 knots, rising to 10 to 15 knots late this morning, then becoming west 20 to 25 knots with gale force gusts up to 35 knots this afternoon. Seas 3 to 4 feet. Wave detail, northwest 3 feet at 8 seconds and southwest 2 feet at 14 seconds. For tonight, northwest wind 20 to 25 knots with gale force gusts up to 35 knots, easing to 15 to 20 knots after midnight. Seas 3 to 5 feet. Wave detail, northwest 4 feet at 7 seconds. For Sunday, northwest wind 10 to 15 knots, becoming west 20 to 25 knots with gusts up to 40 knots in the afternoon. Seas 3 to 5 feet. Wave detail, northwest 4 feet at 7 seconds. The coastal waters forecast from Pigeon Point to Point Pinos out to 10 nautical miles. Small craft advisory in effect from 9 a.m. Pacific Daylight Time this morning through Sunday evening. For today, northwest wind 10 to 15 knots, rising to 20 to 25 knots with gusts up to 35 knots. Seas 3 to 5 feet. Wave detail, northwest 5 feet at 7 seconds and southwest 2 feet at 15 seconds. For tonight, northwest wind 20 to 25 knots with gusts up to 35 knots, easing to 15 to 20 knots after midnight. Seas 4 to 6 feet. Wave detail, northwest 5 feet at 7 seconds and southwest 2 feet at 14 seconds. For Sunday, northwest wind 15 to 20 knots, rising to 20 to 25 knots with gusts up to 35 knots in the afternoon. Seas 4 to 5 feet. Wave detail, northwest 5 feet at 7 seconds and southwest 2 feet at 14 seconds. The area forecast for the peninsula, North Bay, and East Bay. For the rest of tonight, mostly clear. Lows from the 50s to lower 60s. Southwest winds 5 to 10 miles per hour. For Saturday, partly cloudy in the morning then becoming mostly sunny. Highs in the upper 60s at the coast to around 80 inland. West winds 5 to 15 miles per hour increasing to 15 to 20 miles per hour in the afternoon. For Saturday night, mostly clear. Lows in the 50s. West winds 10 to 20 miles per hour. And on Sunday? Mostly sunny. Highs in the upper 60s at the coast to the upper 70s inland. West winds 5 to 15 miles per hour. For the Sunday night, mostly clear. Lows in the 50s. West winds 5 to 15 miles per hour decreasing to up to 5 miles per hour after midnight. For Monday? Mostly sunny in the morning then becoming sunny. Highs from the upper 60s to mid 80s. For Monday night, mostly clear. Lows in the 50s. And on Tuesday? Partly cloudy in the morning then becoming mostly sunny. Highs from the upper 60s to lower 80s. For the Tuesday night, mostly clear until midnight then becoming partly cloudy. Lows in the 50s. For Wednesday? Partly cloudy in the morning then becoming mostly sunny. Highs from the mid-60s to lower 80s. For Wednesday night, mostly clear until midnight then becoming partly cloudy. Lows in the 50s. And on Thursday? Partly cloudy in the morning then becoming mostly sunny. Highs from the mid-60s to lower 80s. For the Thursday night, mostly clear until midnight then becoming partly cloudy. Lows in the 50s. For Friday, partly cloudy in the morning then becoming mostly sunny. Highs from the upper 60s to lower 80s. Low temperatures tonight and highs tomorrow for these selected cities.

San Francisco, 58 and 68. San Francisco Airport, 59 and 70. Redwood City, 58 and 77. Oakland, 59 and 71. Fremont, 58 and 74. Concord, 59 and 81. Livermore, 57 and 80. San Rafael, 57 and 78. Santa Rosa, 54 and 83. Napa, 55 and 77. Fairfield, 59 and 81. These are the 2 a.m. Pacific Daylight Time observations for the San Francisco and Monterey Bay areas on Saturday, September 12th. At San Francisco Airport, it was clear, temperature 62, dew point 54, relative humidity 74%, west wind at 14 miles an hour, pressure 29.89 inches and steady. At Oakland Airport, it was clear, temperature 60, dew point 55, relative humidity 83%, northwest wind at 3 miles an hour, pressure 29.90 inches and rising. At San Jose Airport, it was clear, temperature 65, dew point 56, relative humidity 72%, calm, pressure 29.89 inches and steady. At Santa Rosa, it was clear, temperature 53, calm, pressure 29.87 and steady. At Concord, it was clear, temperature 64, south wind at 14. At Livermore, it was clear, temperature 61, northwest wind at 6. At Monterey, it was clear, temperature 60, southwest wind at 7, pressure 29.92 and rising. At Salinas, it was clear, temperature 60, dew point 57, relative humidity 89%, north wind at 5. Here are some observations around California and western Nevada. It was clear, with a temperature of 64 at Sacramento, 61 at Reno, and 41 at Truckee. Under clear skies, South Lake Tahoe reported 48, Blue Canyon reported 64, and Mammoth Lakes reported 43. At San Diego, it was partly cloudy, with a temperature of 73. At Los Angeles, it was mostly cloudy, with a temperature of 73. Local temperature reports around San Francisco Bay for 2 a.m. Downtown San Francisco was 60 degrees. Oakland Museum was 62 degrees. Redwood City was 62 degrees. San Rafael was 62 degrees. The area forecast for the South Bay, including the San Jose metro area and the Santa Clara Valley. For the rest of tonight, mostly clear. Lows in the mid-50s. Northwest winds up to 5 miles per hour. For Saturday, partly cloudy in the morning then becoming sunny. Highs in the lower 70s by the bay, lower to mid-80s inland. Northwest winds up to 5 miles per hour increasing to 10 to 20 miles per hour in the afternoon. For Saturday night, mostly clear. Lows in the 50s. Northwest winds 10 to 20 miles per hour. And on Sunday? Partly cloudy in the morning then becoming sunny. Highs in the lower 70s by the bay, mid-70s to lower 80s inland. Northwest winds 10 to 20 miles per hour. For the Sunday night, mostly clear. Lows from the lower to mid-50s. Northwest winds 5 to 15 miles per hour, becoming west up to 5 miles per hour after midnight. For Monday, mostly sunny in the morning then becoming sunny. Highs from the mid-70s to upper 80s. Monday night through Friday mostly clear. Lows in the 50s, high 70s and 80s, low temperatures tonight and highs tomorrow for these selected cities. San Jose, 58 and 78. Mountain View, 58 and 73. Morgan Hill, 57 and 85. The area forecast for the Monterey Bay and Salinas Valley. For the rest of tonight, partly cloudy. Patchy fog after midnight. Lows in the mid-50s. Southwest winds 5 to 10 miles per hour. For Saturday, partly cloudy in the morning then becoming mostly sunny. Highs in the upper 60s at the coast of the mid-80s inland. West winds 5 to 10 miles per hour increasing to 10 to 20 miles per hour in the afternoon. For Saturday night, mostly clear.

until midnight, then becoming partly cloudy. Lows in the mid-50s. And on Tuesday, partly cloudy in the morning, then becoming mostly sunny. Highs from the upper 60s to lower 80s. Tuesday night through Wednesday night, partly cloudy. Patchy fog. Lows in the mid-50s. Highs from the upper 60s to lower 80s. Thursday, partly cloudy in the morning, then becoming mostly sunny. Highs from the lower 70s to mid-80s. Thursday night, mostly clear until midnight, then becoming partly cloudy. Lows in the mid-50s. Friday, partly cloudy in the morning, then becoming mostly sunny. Highs from the lower 70s to mid-80s. Low temperatures tonight and highs tomorrow for the selected cities: Santa Cruz, 56 and 80, Monterey, 57 and 68, Salinas, 56 and 69, Hollister, 55 and 79, King City, 54 and 86. 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This broadcast originates from the National Weather Service office located in Monterey, California, and serves the South Bay and Monterey Bay Area, including the city of San Jose, Monterey, Salinas, and Santa Cruz. The weather overview for the Bay Area and Central Coast: breezy onshore winds Saturday afternoon through Sunday morning, temperatures near seasonal averages through the next week. The extended forecast for the Bay Area and Central Coast: Monday and Monday night, mostly clear. Highs 65 to 90. Lows 50 to 60. Tuesday and Tuesday night, mostly clear. Highs 60 to 85. Lows 50 to 60. Wednesday and Wednesday night, mostly clear. High 60 to 85. Lows 50 to 60. Thursday and Thursday night, partly cloudy. High 60 to 85. Lows 50 to 60. Friday and Friday night, partly cloudy. High 60 to 85. Lows 50 to 65. Sunrise, sunset, and tidal information for the San Francisco Bay Area for Saturday, September 12th. The sunrise today, 6:48 a.m. The sunset tonight, 7:23 p.m. Tidal data at the Golden Gate for today. High tide, 12:37 a.m. at 5.72 feet. Low tide, 6:30 a.m. at 0.64 feet. High tide, 01:09 p.m. at 5.90 feet. Low tide, 07:03 p.m. at 0.73 feet. Here are the buoy observations for 2 a.m. Pacific Daylight Time. An offshore buoy 6, winds north at 10 knots, pressure 1,020.1 millibars. An offshore buoy 59, winds north at 4 knots, water temperature 67, pressure 1,016.8 millibars. At Point Arena buoy, winds northwest 14 knots, water temperature 58, pressure 1,013.4 millibars, seas 3 feet, every 15 seconds. At buoy 13 near Bodega Bay, winds northwest at 19 knots, gusting to 25, pressure 1,011.6 millibars, swell 7 feet, every 15 seconds. At Point Reyes Wave Rider buoy, water temperature 61, sea 7 feet, every 15 seconds. At San Francisco buoy, winds northwest 14 knots, water temperature 60, pressure 1,012.1 millibars, seas 6 feet, every 7 seconds. At Half Moon Bay buoy, winds northwest 6 knots, water temperature 61, pressure 1,013.0 millibars, seas 5 feet, every 7 seconds. At Monterey Bay buoy, winds northwest 12 knots, water temperature 65, pressure 1,012.6 millibars, seas 6 feet, every 8 seconds. At Point Sur, Wave Rider buoy, water temperature 59, seas 6 feet, every 15 seconds. At Cape San Martin buoy, winds northwest 16 knots, water temperature 64, pressure 1,012.4 millibars. Seas 6 feet, every 14 seconds. Synopsis for the Central California coast and bays, including the Monterey.

shallows, and Cordell Bank National Marine Sanctuaries. Hazardous conditions for small craft prevail this weekend through the middle of next week. A moderate to fresh northwest breeze will continue to increase to a strong breeze by early Sunday and continue into the early work week. Near gale force gusts to occasional gale force gusts are expected along the inner waters from Pigeon Point to Point Piedras Blancas, the Monterey Bay, and in portions of the San Francisco and San Pablo Bays. Moderate seas will build, becoming rough by Monday in response to the stronger winds. The marine forecast for San Pablo Bay, Suisun Bay, the West Delta, and the San Francisco Bay north of the Bay Bridge. Small craft advisory in effect from 9 a.m. Pacific Daylight Time this morning through Sunday morning. For today, southwest wind 10 to 15 knots, becoming west 20 to 25 knots. For tonight, west wind 20 to 25 knots, easing to 15 to 20 knots after midnight. For Sunday, west wind 10 to 15 knots. The marine forecast for Monterey Bay. Small craft advisory in effect from 9 a.m. Pacific Daylight Time this morning through Sunday evening. For today, northwest wind 5 to 10 knots, rising to 10 to 15 knots late this morning, then becoming west 20 to 25 knots with gale force gusts up to 35 knots this afternoon. Seas 3 to 4 feet. Wave detail, northwest 3 feet at 8 seconds and southwest 2 feet at 14 seconds. For tonight, northwest wind 20 to 25 knots with gale force gusts up to 35 knots, easing to 15 to 20 knots after midnight. Seas 3 to 5 feet. Wave detail, northwest 4 feet at 7 seconds. For Sunday, northwest wind 10 to 15 knots, becoming west 20 to 25 knots with gusts up to 40 knots in the afternoon. Seas 3 to 5 feet. Wave detail, northwest 4 feet at 7 seconds. The coastal waters forecast from Pigeon Point to Point Pinos out to 10 nautical miles. Small craft advisory in effect from 9 a.m. Pacific Daylight Time this morning through Sunday evening. For today, northwest wind 10 to 15 knots, rising to 20 to 25 knots with gusts up to 35 knots. Seas 3 to 5 feet. Wave detail, northwest 5 feet at 7 seconds and southwest 2 feet at 15 seconds. For tonight, northwest wind 20 to 25 knots with gusts up to 35 knots, easing to 15 to 20 knots after midnight. Seas 4 to 6 feet. Wave detail, northwest 5 feet at 7 seconds and southwest 2 feet at 14 seconds. For Sunday, northwest wind 15 to 20 knots, rising to 20 to 25 knots with gusts up to 35 knots in the afternoon. Seas 4 to 5 feet. Wave detail, northwest 5 feet at 7 seconds and southwest 2 feet at 14 seconds. The area forecast for the peninsula, North Bay, and East Bay. For the rest of tonight, mostly clear. Lows from the 50s to lower 60s. Southwest winds 5 to 10 miles per hour. For Saturday, partly cloudy in the morning then becoming mostly sunny. Highs in the upper 60s at the coast to around 80 inland. West winds 5 to 15 miles per hour increasing to 15 to 20 miles per hour in the afternoon. For Saturday night, mostly clear. Lows in the 50s. West winds 10 to 20 miles per hour. And on Sunday, mostly sunny. Highs in the upper 60s at the coast to the upper 70s inland. West winds 5 to 15 miles per hour. For the Sunday night, mostly clear. Lows in the 50s. West winds 5 to 15 miles per hour decreasing to up to 5 miles per hour after midnight. For Monday, mostly sunny in the morning then becoming sunny. Highs from the upper 60s to mid 80s. For Monday, mostly sunny in the morning then becoming sunny. Highs from the upper 60s to mid 80s. For Monday night, mostly clear. Lows in the 50s. And on Tuesday, partly cloudy in the morning then becoming mostly sunny. Highs from the upper 60s to lower 80s.

until midnight, then becoming partly cloudy. Lows in the 50s. For Wednesday, partly cloudy in the morning, then becoming mostly sunny. Highs from the mid-60s to lower 80s. For Wednesday night, mostly clear until midnight, then becoming partly cloudy. Lows in the 50s. And on Thursday, partly cloudy in the morning, then becoming mostly sunny. Highs from the mid-60s to lower 80s. For the Thursday night, mostly clear until midnight, then becoming partly cloudy. Lows in the 50s. For Friday, partly cloudy in the morning, then becoming mostly sunny. Highs from the upper 60s to lower 80s. Low temperatures tonight and highs tomorrow for the selected cities. San Francisco, 58 and 68. San Francisco Airport, 59 and 70. Redwood City, 58 and 77. Oakland, 59 and 71. Fremont, 58 and 74. Concord, 59 and 81. Livermore, 57 and 80. San Rafael, 57 and 78. Santa Rosa, 54 and 83. Napa, 55 and 77. Fairfield, 59 and 81. These are the 2 a.m. Pacific Daylight Time observations for the San Francisco and Monterey Bay areas on Saturday, September 12th. At San Francisco Airport, it was clear, temperature 62, dew point 54, relative humidity 74%, west wind at 14 miles an hour, pressure 29.89 inches and steady. At Oakland Airport, it was clear, temperature 60, dew point 55, relative humidity 83%, northwest wind at 3 miles an hour, pressure 29.90 inches and rising. At San Jose Airport, it was clear, temperature 65, dew point 56, relative humidity 72%, calm, pressure 29.89 inches and steady. At Santa Rosa, it was clear, temperature 53, calm, pressure 29.87 and steady. At Concord, it was clear, temperature 64, south wind at 14. At Livermore, it was clear, temperature 61, northwest wind at 6. At Monterey, it was clear, temperature 60, southwest wind at 7, pressure 29.92 and rising. At Salinas, it was clear, temperature 60, dew point 57, relative humidity 89%, north wind at 5. Here are some observations around California and western Nevada. It was clear, with a temperature of 64 at Sacramento, 61 at Reno, and 41 at Truckee. Under clear skies, South Lake Tahoe reported 48, Blue Canyon reported 64, and Mammoth Lakes reported 43. At San Diego, it was partly cloudy, with a temperature of 73. At Los Angeles, it was mostly cloudy, with a temperature of 73. Local temperature reports around San Francisco Bay for 2 a.m. Downtown San Francisco was 60 degrees. Oakland Museum was 62 degrees. Redwood City was 62 degrees. San Rafael was 62 degrees. The area forecast for the South Bay, including the San Jose metro area and the Santa Clara Valley. For the rest of tonight, mostly clear. Lows in the mid-50s. Northwest winds up to 5 miles per hour. For Saturday, partly cloudy in the morning, then becoming sunny. Highs in the lower 70s by the bay, lower to mid-80s inland. Northwest winds up to 5 miles per hour, increasing to 10 to 20 miles per hour in the afternoon. For Saturday night, mostly clear. Lows in the 50s. Northwest winds 10 to 20 miles per hour. And on Sunday? Partly cloudy in the morning, then becoming sunny. Highs in the lower 70s by the bay, mid-70s to lower 80s inland. Northwest winds 10 to 20 miles per hour. For the Sunday night, mostly clear. Lows from the lower to mid-50s. Northwest winds 5 to 15 miles per hour, becoming west up to 5 miles per hour after midnight. For Monday, mostly sunny in the morning, then becoming sunny. Highs from the mid-70s to upper 80s. Monday night through Friday, mostly clear.

lows in the 50s, high 70s, and 80s. Low temperatures tonight and highs tomorrow for the selected cities. San Jose, 58 and 78. Mountain View, 58 and 73. Morgan Hill, 57 and 85. The area forecast for the Monterey Bay and Salinas Valley. For the rest of tonight, partly cloudy. Patchy fog after midnight. Lows in the mid-50s. Southwest winds 5 to 10 miles per hour. For Saturday, partly cloudy in the morning, then becoming mostly sunny. Highs in the upper 60s at the coast of the mid-80s inland. West winds 5 to 10 miles per hour, increasing to 10 to 20 miles per hour in the afternoon. For Saturday night, mostly clear. Lows in the mid-50s. West winds 10 to 20 miles per hour. And on Sunday? Partly cloudy in the morning, then becoming mostly sunny. Highs in the upper 60s at the coast to around 80 inland. West winds 5 to 10 miles per hour, increasing to 10 to 20 miles per hour in the afternoon. For the Sunday night, mostly clear. Lows in the lower 50s. West winds 10 to 20 miles per hour, becoming 5 to 10 miles per hour after midnight. For Monday, partly cloudy in the morning, then becoming sunny. Highs from the upper 60s to mid-80s. For Monday night, mostly clear until midnight, then becoming partly cloudy. Lows in the mid-50s. And on Tuesday, partly cloudy in the morning, then becoming mostly sunny. Highs from the upper 60s to lower 80s. Tuesday night through Wednesday night, partly cloudy. Patchy fog. Lows in the mid-50s. Highs from the upper 60s to lower 80s. Thursday, partly cloudy in the morning, then becoming mostly sunny. Highs from the lower 70s to mid-80s. Thursday night, mostly clear until midnight, then becoming partly cloudy. Lows in the mid-50s. Friday, partly cloudy in the morning, then becoming mostly sunny. Highs from the lower 70s to mid-80s. Low temperatures tonight and highs tomorrow for the selected cities. Santa Cruz, 56 and 80. Monterey, 57 and 68. Salinas, 56 and 69. Hollister, 55 and 79. King City, 54 and 86. The weather overview for the Bay Area and Central Coast. Breezy onshore winds Saturday afternoon through Sunday morning. Temperatures near seasonal averages through the next week. The extended forecast for the Bay Area and Central Coast. Monday and Monday night, mostly clear. Highs 65 to 90. Lows 50 to 60. Tuesday and Tuesday night, mostly clear. Highs 60 to 85. Lows 50 to 60. Wednesday and Wednesday night, mostly clear. Highs 60 to 85. Lows 50 to 60. Thursday and Thursday night, partly cloudy. Highs 60 to 85. Lows 50 to 60. Friday and Friday night, partly cloudy. Highs 60 to 85. Lows 50 to 65. Sunrise, sunset, and tidal information for the San Francisco Bay Area for Saturday, September 12th. The sunrise today, 6:48 a.m. The sunset tonight, 7:23 p.m. Tidal data at the Golden Gate for today. High tide, 12:37 a.m. at 5.72 feet. Low tide, 6:30 a.m. at 0.64 feet. High tide, 01:09 p.m. at 5.90 feet. Low tide, 07:03 p.m. at 0.73 feet. Here are the buoy observations for 2 a.m. Pacific Daylight Time. An offshore buoy 6 winds north at 10 knots, pressure 1,020.1 millibars. An offshore buoy 59 winds north at 4 knots, water temperature 67, pressure 1,016.8 millibars. At Point Arena buoy, winds northwest 14 knots, water temperature 58, pressure 1,013.4 millibars, seas 3 feet, every 15 seconds. At buoy 13 near Bodega Bay, winds northwest at 19 knots,
gusting to 25, pressure 1,011.6 millibars, swell 7 feet every 15 seconds. At Point Reyes, wave rider buoy water temperature 61, sea 7 feet every 15 seconds. At San Francisco Bay, winds northwest 14 knots, water temperature 60, pressure 1,012.1 millibars, seas 6 feet, every 7 seconds. At Half Moon Bay, buoy winds northwest 6 knots, water temperature 61, pressure 1,013.0 millibars, seas 5 feet, every 7 seconds. At Monterey Bay, buoy winds northwest 12 knots, water temperature 65, pressure 1,012.6 millibars, seas 6 feet, every 8 seconds. At Pointer, wave rider buoy water temperature 59, seas 6 feet, every 15 seconds. At Cape San Martin, buoy winds northwest 16 knots, water temperature 64, pressure 1,012.4 millibars. Seas 6 feet, every 14 seconds. Synopsis for the Central California coast and bays, including the Monterey Bay, Greater Farallones, and Cordell Bank National Marine Sanctuaries, hazardous conditions for small craft prevail this weekend through the middle of next week. A moderate to fresh northwest breeze will continue to increase to a strong breeze by early Sunday and continue into the early work week. Near gale force gusts to occasional gale force gusts are expected along the inner waters from Pigeon Point to Point Piedras Blancas, the Monterey Bay, and in portions of the San Francisco and San Pablo Bays. Moderate seas will build, becoming rough by Monday in response to the stronger winds. The marine forecast for San Pablo Bay, Suisun Bay, the West Delta, and the San Francisco Bay north of the Bay Bridge. Small craft advisory in effect from 9 a.m. Pacific Daylight Time this morning through Sunday morning. For today, southwest wind 10 to 15 knots, becoming west 20 to 25 knots. For tonight, west wind 20 to 25 knots, easing to 15 to 20 knots after midnight. For Sunday, west wind 10 to 15 knots. The marine forecast for Monterey Bay. Small craft advisory in effect from 9 a.m. Pacific Daylight Time this morning through Sunday evening. For today, northwest wind 5 to 10 knots, rising to 10 to 15 knots late this morning, then becoming west 20 to 25 knots with gale force gusts up to 35 knots this afternoon. Seas 3 to 4 feet. Wave detail, northwest 3 feet at 8 seconds and southwest 2 feet at 14 seconds. For tonight, northwest wind 20 to 25 knots with gale force gusts up to 35 knots, easing to 15 to 20 knots after midnight. Seas 3 to 5 feet. Wave detail, northwest 4 feet at 7 seconds. For Sunday, northwest wind 10 to 15 knots, becoming west 20 to 25 knots with gusts up to 40 knots in the afternoon. Seas 3 to 5 feet. Wave detail, northwest 4 feet at 7 seconds. The coastal waters forecast from Pigeon Point to Point Pinos out to 10 nautical miles. Small craft advisory in effect from 9 a.m. Pacific Daylight Time this morning through Sunday evening. For today, northwest wind 10 to 15 knots, rising to 20 to 25 knots with gusts up to 35 knots. Seas 3 to 5 feet. Wave detail, northwest 5 feet at 7 seconds and southwest 2 feet at 15 seconds. For tonight, northwest wind 20 to 25 knots with gusts up to 35 knots, easing to 15 to 20 knots after midnight. Seas 4 to 6 feet. Wave detail, northwest 5 feet at 7 seconds and southwest 2 feet at 14 seconds. For Sunday, northwest wind 15 to 20 knots, rising to 20 to 25 knots with gusts up to 35 knots in the afternoon. Seas 4 to 5 feet. Wave detail, northwest 5 feet at 7 seconds and southwest 2 feet at 14 seconds. The area forecast for the peninsula, North Bay, and East Bay. For the rest of tonight, mostly clear. Lows from the 50s to lower 60s. Southwest winds 5 to 10 miles per hour. For Saturday, partly cloudy in the morning then becoming mostly sunny.
highs in the upper 60s at the coast to around 80 inland.

5 to 15 miles per hour, increasing to 15 to 20 miles per hour in the afternoon. For Saturday night, mostly clear. Lows in the 50s. West winds 10 to 20 miles per hour. And on Sunday? Mostly sunny. Highs in the upper 60s at the coast to the upper 70s inland. West winds 5 to 15 miles per hour. For the Sunday night, mostly clear. Lows in the 50s. West winds 5 to 15 miles per hour, decreasing to up to 5 miles per hour after midnight. For Monday, mostly sunny in the morning, then becoming sunny. Highs from the upper 60s to mid 80s. For Monday night, mostly clear. Lows in the 50s. And on Tuesday, partly cloudy in the morning, then becoming mostly sunny. Highs from the upper 60s to lower 80s. For the Tuesday night, mostly clear until midnight, then becoming partly cloudy. Lows in the 50s. For Wednesday, partly cloudy in the morning, then becoming mostly sunny. Highs from the mid-60s to lower 80s. For Wednesday night, mostly clear until midnight, then becoming partly cloudy. Lows in the 50s. And on Thursday, partly cloudy in the morning, then becoming mostly sunny. Highs from the mid-60s to lower 80s. For the Thursday night, mostly clear until midnight, then becoming partly cloudy. Lows in the 50s. For Friday, partly cloudy in the morning, then becoming mostly sunny. Highs from the upper 60s to lower 80s, low temperatures tonight and highs tomorrow for these selected cities. San Francisco, 58 and 68. San Francisco Airport, 59 and 70. Redwood City, 58 and 77. Oakland, 59 and 71. Fremont, 58 and 74. Concord, 59 and 81. Livermore, 57 and 80. San Rafael, 57 and 78. Santa Rosa, 54 and 83. Napa, 55 and 77. Fairfield, 59 and 81. These are the 2 a.m. Pacific Daylight Time observations for the San Francisco and Monterey Bay areas on Saturday, September 12th. At San Francisco Airport, it was clear, temperature 62, dew point 54, relative humidity 74%, west wind at 14 miles an hour, pressure 29.89 inches and steady. At Oakland Airport, it was clear, temperature 60, dew point 55, relative humidity 83%, northwest wind at 3 miles an hour, pressure 29.90 inches and rising. At San Jose Airport, it was clear, temperature 65, dew point 56, relative humidity 72%, calm, pressure 29.89 inches and steady. At Santa Rosa, it was clear, temperature 53, calm, pressure 29.87 and steady. At Concord, it was clear, temperature 64, south wind at 14. At Livermore, it was clear, temperature 61, northwest wind at 6. At Monterey, it was clear, temperature 60, southwest wind at 7, pressure 29.92 and rising. At Salinas, it was clear, temperature 60, dew point 57, relative humidity 89%, north wind at 5. Here are some observations around California and western Nevada. It was clear, with a temperature of 64 at Sacramento, 61 at Reno, and 41 at Truckee. Under clear skies, South Lake Tahoe reported 48, Blue Canyon reported 64, and Mammoth Lakes reported 43. At San Diego, it was partly cloudy, with a temperature of 73. At Los Angeles, it was mostly cloudy, with a temperature of 73. Local temperature reports around San Francisco Bay for 2 a.m. Downtown San Francisco was 60 degrees. Oakland Museum was 62 degrees. Redwood City was 62 degrees. San Rafael was 62 degrees. The area forecast for the South Bay, including the San Jose metro area and the Santa Clara Valley. For the rest of tonight, mostly clear. Lows in the mid-50s. Northwest winds up to 5 miles per hour. For Saturday, partly cloudy in the

then becoming sunny. Highs in the lower 70s by the bay, lower to mid 80s inland. Northwest winds up to 5 miles per hour, increasing to 10 to 20 miles per hour in the afternoon. For Saturday night, mostly clear. Lows in the 50s. Northwest winds 10 to 20 miles per hour. And on Sunday? Partly cloudy in the morning, then becoming sunny. Highs in the lower 70s by the bay, mid 70s to lower 80s inland. Northwest winds 10 to 20 miles per hour. For the Sunday night, mostly clear. Lows from the lower to mid 50s. Northwest winds 5 to 15 miles per hour, becoming west up to 5 miles per hour after midnight. For Monday, mostly sunny in the morning, then becoming sunny. Highs from the mid 70s to upper 80s. Monday night through Friday, mostly clear. Lows in the 50s, high 70s and 80s. Low temperatures tonight and highs tomorrow for the selected cities: San Jose, 58 and 78, Mountain View, 58 and 73, Morgan Hill, 57 and 85. 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This broadcast originates from the National Weather Service office located in Monterey, California, and serves the South Bay and Monterey Bay Area, including the cities of San Jose, Monterey, Salinas, and Santa Cruz. The area forecast for the Monterey Bay and Salinas Valley? For the rest of tonight, partly cloudy. Patchy fog after midnight. Lows in the mid-50s. Southwest winds 5 to 10 miles per hour. For Saturday, partly cloudy in the morning, then becoming mostly sunny. Highs in the upper 60s at the coast of the mid-80s inland. West winds 5 to 10 miles per hour, increasing to 10 to 20 miles per hour in the afternoon. For Saturday night, mostly clear. Lows in the mid-50s. West winds 10 to 20 miles per hour. And on Sunday? Partly cloudy in the morning, then becoming mostly sunny. Highs in the upper 60s at the coast to around 80 inland. West winds 5 to 10 miles per hour, increasing to 10 to 20 miles per hour in the afternoon. For the Sunday night, mostly clear. Lows in the lower 50s. West winds 10 to 20 miles per hour, becoming 5 to 10 miles per hour after midnight. For Monday, partly cloudy in the morning, then becoming sunny. Highs from the upper 60s to mid 80s. For Monday night, mostly clear until midnight, then becoming partly cloudy. Lows in the mid 50s. And on Tuesday, partly cloudy in the morning, then becoming mostly sunny. Highs from the upper 60s to lower 80s. Tuesday night through Wednesday night, partly cloudy. Patchy fog. Lows in the mid-50s. Highs from the upper 60s to lower 80s. Thursday, partly cloudy in the morning, then becoming mostly sunny. Highs from the lower 70s to mid-80s. Thursday night, mostly clear until midnight, then becoming partly cloudy. Lows in the mid-50s. Friday, partly cloudy in the morning, then becoming mostly sunny. Highs from the lower 70s to mid-80s. Low temperatures tonight and highs tomorrow for the selected cities: Santa Cruz, 56 and 80, Monterey, 57 and 68, Salinas, 56 and 69, Hollister, 55 and 79, King City, 54 and 86. The weather overview for the Bay Area and Central Coast: breezy onshore winds Saturday afternoon through Sunday morning, temperatures near seasonal averages through the next week. The extended forecast for the Bay Area and Central Coast: Monday and Monday night, mostly clear. Highs 65 to 90. Lows 50 to 60. Tuesday and Tuesday night, mostly clear. Highs 60 to 85. Lows 50 to 60. Wednesday and Wednesday night, mostly clear. Highs 60 to 85. Lows 50 to 60. Thursday and Thursday night, partly cloudy. Highs 60 to 85. Lows 50 to 60.
Friday and Friday night, partly cloudy. High 60 to 85. Lows 50 to 65. Sunrise, sunset, and tidal information for the San Francisco Bay Area for Saturday, September 12th. The sunrise today, 6:48 a.m. The sunset tonight, 7:23 p.m. Tidal data at the Golden Gate for today. High tide, 12:37 a.m. at 5.72 feet. Low tide, 6:30 a.m. at 0.64 feet. High tide, 01:09 p.m. at 5.90 feet. Low tide, 07:03 p.m. at 0.73 feet. Here are the buoy observations for 2 a.m. Pacific Daylight Time. An offshore buoy 6 winds north at 10 knots, pressure 1,020.1 millibars. An offshore buoy 59 winds north at 4 knots, water temperature 67, pressure 1,016.8 millibars. At Point Arena buoy, winds northwest 14 knots, water temperature 58, pressure 1,013.4 millibars, seas 3 feet, every 15 seconds. At buoy 13 near Bodega Bay, winds northwest at 19 knots, gusting to 25, pressure 1,011.6 millibars, swell 7 feet, every 15 seconds. At Point Reyes Wave Rider buoy, water temperature 61, sea 7 feet, every 15 seconds. At San Francisco buoy, winds northwest 14 knots, water temperature 60, pressure 1,012.1 millibars, seas 6 feet, every 7 seconds. At Half Moon Bay buoy, winds northwest 6 knots, water temperature 61, pressure 1,013.0 millibars, seas 5 feet, every 7 seconds. At Monterey Bay buoy, winds northwest 12 knots, water temperature 65, pressure 1,012.6 millibars, seas 6 feet, every 8 seconds. At Point Sur, Wave Rider buoy, water temperature 59, seas 6 feet, every 15 seconds. At Cape San Martin buoy, winds northwest 16 knots, water temperature 64, pressure 1,012.4 millibars. Seas 6 feet, every 14 seconds. Synopsis for the Central California coast and bays, including the Monterey Bay, Greater Farallones, and Cordell Bank National Marine Sanctuaries, hazardous conditions for small craft prevail this weekend through the middle of next week. A moderate to fresh northwest breeze will continue to increase to a strong breeze by early Sunday and continue into the early work week. Near gale force gusts to occasional gale force gusts are expected along the inner waters from Pigeon Point to Point Piedras Blancas, the Monterey Bay, and in portions of the San Francisco and San Pablo Bays. Moderate seas will build, becoming rough by Monday in response to the stronger winds. The marine forecast for San Pablo Bay, Suisun Bay, the West Delta, and the San Francisco Bay north of the Bay Bridge. Small craft advisory in effect from 9 a.m. Pacific Daylight Time this morning through Sunday morning. For today, southwest wind 10 to 15 knots, becoming west 20 to 25 knots. For tonight, west wind 20 to 25 knots, easing to 15 to 20 knots after midnight. For Sunday, west wind 10 to 15 knots. The marine forecast for Monterey Bay. Small craft advisory in effect from 9 a.m. Pacific Daylight Time this morning through Sunday evening. For today, northwest wind 5 to 10 knots, rising to 10 to 15 knots late this morning, then becoming west 20 to 25 knots with gale force gusts up to 35 knots this afternoon. Seas 3 to 4 feet. Wave detail, northwest 3 feet at 8 seconds and southwest 2 feet at 14 seconds. For tonight, northwest wind 20 to 25 knots with gale force gusts up to 35 knots, easing to 15 to 20 knots after midnight. Seas 3 to 5 feet. Wave detail, northwest 4 feet at 7 seconds. For Sunday, northwest wind 10 to 15 knots, becoming west 20 to 25 knots with gusts up to 40 knots in the afternoon. Seas 3 to 5 feet. Wave detail, northwest 4 feet at 7 seconds. The coastal waters forecast from Pigeon Point to Point Pinos out to 10 nautical miles.

craft. Advisory in effect from 9 a.m. Pacific Daylight Time this morning through Sunday evening. For today, northwest wind 10 to 15 knots, rising to 20 to 25 knots with gusts up to 35 knots. Seas 3 to 5 feet. Wave detail, northwest 5 feet at 7 seconds and southwest 2 feet at 15 seconds. For tonight, northwest wind 20 to 25 knots with gusts up to 35 knots, easing to 15 to 20 knots after midnight. Seas 4 to 6 feet. Wave detail, northwest 5 feet at 7 seconds and southwest 2 feet at 14 seconds. For Sunday, northwest wind 15 to 20 knots, rising to 20 to 25 knots with gusts up to 35 knots in the afternoon. Seas 4 to 5 feet. Wave detail, northwest 5 feet at 7 seconds and southwest 2 feet at 14 seconds. The area forecast for the peninsula, North Bay, and East Bay. For the rest of tonight, mostly clear. Lows from the 50s to lower 60s. Southwest winds 5 to 10 miles per hour. For Saturday, partly cloudy in the morning, then becoming mostly sunny. Highs in the upper 60s at the coast to around 80 inland. West winds 5 to 15 miles per hour, increasing to 15 to 20 miles per hour in the afternoon. For Saturday night, mostly clear. Lows in the 50s. West winds 10 to 20 miles per hour. And on Sunday, mostly sunny. Highs in the upper 60s at the coast to the upper 70s inland. West winds 5 to 15 miles per hour. For the Sunday night, mostly clear. Lows in the 50s. West winds 5 to 15 miles per hour, decreasing to up to 5 miles per hour after midnight. For Monday, mostly sunny in the morning, then becoming sunny. Highs from the upper 60s to mid 80s. For Monday night, mostly clear. Lows in the 50s. And on Tuesday, partly cloudy in the morning, then becoming mostly sunny. Highs from the upper 60s to lower 80s. For the Tuesday night, mostly clear until midnight, then becoming partly cloudy. Lows in the 50s. For Wednesday, partly cloudy in the morning, then becoming mostly sunny. Highs from the mid-60s to lower 80s. For Wednesday night, mostly clear until midnight, then becoming partly cloudy. Lows in the 50s. And on Thursday, partly cloudy in the morning, then becoming mostly sunny. Highs from the mid-60s to lower 80s. For the Thursday night, mostly clear until midnight, then becoming partly cloudy. Lows in the 50s. For Friday, partly cloudy in the morning, then becoming mostly sunny. Highs from the upper 60s to lower 80s. Low temperatures tonight and highs tomorrow for these selected cities: San Francisco, 58 and 68, San Francisco Airport, 59 and 70, Redwood City, 58 and 77, Oakland, 59 and 71, Fremont, 58 and 74, Concord, 59 and 81, Livermore, 57 and 80, San Rafael, 57 and 78, Santa Rosa, 54 and 83, Napa, 55 and 77, Fairfield, 59 and 81. These are the 3 a.m. Pacific Daylight Time observations for the San Francisco and Monterey Bay areas on Saturday, September 12th. At San Francisco Airport, it was clear, temperature 61, dew point 55, relative humidity 81%, west wind at 9 miles an hour, pressure 29.89 inches and steady. At Oakland Airport, it was clear, temperature 62, dew point 56, relative humidity 80%, southwest wind at 7 miles an hour, pressure 29.89 inches and falling. At San Jose Airport, it was clear, temperature 63, dew point 55, relative humidity 75%, northwest wind at 3 miles an hour, pressure 29.89 inches and steady. At Santa Rosa, it was clear, temperature 52, calm, pressure 29.87 and steady. At Concord, it was clear, temperature 63, south wind at 10. At Livermore, it was clear, temperature

60, west wind at 7. At Monterey, it was clear, temperature 60, southwest wind at 5, pressure 29.92 and steady. At Salinas, fog was reported, temperature 60, dew point 58, relative humidity 92%, west wind at 6. Here are some observations around California and western Nevada. It was clear, with a temperature of 64 at Sacramento, 61 at Reno, and 41 at Truckee. Under clear skies, South Lake Tahoe reported 45, Blue Canyon reported 64, and Mammoth Lakes reported 39. At San Diego, it was partly cloudy, with a temperature of 73. At Los Angeles, it was cloudy, with a temperature of 73. Local temperature reports around San Francisco Bay for 3 a.m. Downtown San Francisco was 60 degrees. Oakland Museum was 62 degrees. Redwood City was 60 degrees. San Rafael was 61 degrees. The area forecast for the South Bay, including the San Jose metro area and the Santa Clara Valley. For the rest of tonight, mostly clear. Lows in the mid-50s. Northwest winds around 5 miles per hour. For Saturday, partly cloudy in the morning then becoming sunny. Highs in the lower 70s by the bay, lower to mid 80s inland. Northwest winds up to 5 miles per hour increasing to 10 to 20 miles per hour in the afternoon. For Saturday night, mostly clear. Lows in the 50s. Northwest winds 10 to 20 miles per hour. And on Sunday? Partly cloudy in the morning then becoming sunny. Highs in the lower 70s by the bay, mid-70s to lower 80s inland. Northwest winds 10 to 20 miles per hour. For the Sunday night, mostly clear. Lows from the lower to mid-50s. Northwest winds 5 to 15 miles per hour, becoming west up to 5 miles per hour after midnight. For Monday? Mostly sunny in the morning then becoming sunny. Highs from the mid-70s to upper 80s. Monday night through Friday mostly clear. Lows in the 50s, highs from the mid-70s to upper 80s. Low temperatures tonight and highs tomorrow for the selected cities. San Jose, 58 and 78. Mountain View, 58 and 73. Morgan Hill, 57 and 85. The area forecast for the Monterey Bay and Salinas Valley? For the rest of tonight, partly cloudy. Patchy fog. Lows in the mid-50s. Southwest winds up to 5 miles per hour. For Saturday? Partly cloudy in the morning then becoming mostly sunny. Highs in the upper 60s at the coast of the mid-80s inland. West winds 5 to 10 miles per hour increasing to 10 to 20 miles per hour in the afternoon. For Saturday night, mostly clear. Lows in the mid-50s. West winds 10 to 20 miles per hour. And on Sunday? Partly cloudy in the morning then becoming mostly sunny. Highs in the upper 60s at the coast to around 80 inland. West winds 5 to 10 miles per hour increasing to 10 to 20 miles per hour in the afternoon. For the Sunday night, mostly clear. Lows in the lower 50s. West winds 10 to 20 miles per hour, becoming 5 to 10 miles per hour after midnight. For Monday, partly cloudy in the morning then becoming sunny. Highs from the upper 60s to mid 80s. For Monday night, mostly clear until midnight then becoming partly cloudy. Lows in the mid-50s. And on Tuesday? Partly cloudy in the morning then becoming mostly sunny. Highs from the upper 60s to lower 80s. Tuesday night and Wednesday partly cloudy. Patchy fog. Lows in the lower 50s. Highs from the upper 60s to lower 80s for the Wednesday night. Mostly clear until midnight then becoming partly cloudy. Patchy fog. Lows in the mid-50s for Thursday. Partly cloudy in the morning then becoming mostly sunny. Highs from the lower 70s to mid-80s for Thursday night. Mostly clear. Lows in the mid-50s and on Friday partly cloudy in the morning then becoming mostly sunny.
Highs from the lower 70s to mid-80s low temperatures tonight and highs tomorrow for the selected cities. Santa Cruz, 56 and 80. Monterey, 57 and 68. Salinas, 56 and 69. Hollister, 55 and 79. King City, 54 and 86. The weather overview for the Bay Area and Central Coast, breezy onshore winds Saturday afternoon through Sunday morning, temperatures near seasonal averages through the next week. The extended forecast for the Bay Area and Central Coast, Monday and Monday night, mostly clear. Highs 65 to 90. Lows 50 to 60. Tuesday and Tuesday night, mostly clear. Highs 60 to 85. Lows 50 to 60. Wednesday and Wednesday night, mostly clear. Highs 60 to 85. Lows 50 to 60. Thursday and Thursday night, partly cloudy. Highs 60 to 85. Lows 50 to 60. Friday and Friday night, partly cloudy. Highs 60 to 85. Lows 50 to 65. Sunrise, sunset, and tidal information for the San Francisco Bay Area for Saturday, September 12th. The sunrise today, 6:48 a.m. The sunset tonight, 7:23 p.m. Tidal data at the Golden Gate for today. High tide, 12:37 a.m. at 5.72 feet. Low tide, 6:30 a.m. at 0.64 feet. High tide, 01:09 p.m. at 5.90 feet. Low tide, 07:03 p.m. at 0.73 feet. Here are the buoy observations for 3 a.m. Pacific Daylight Time. An offshore buoy 6 winds north at 12 knots, pressure 1,019.6 millibars. An offshore buoy 59 winds northwest at 2 knots, water temperature 67, pressure 1,016.2 millibars. At Point Arena buoy, winds northwest 14 knots, water temperature 58, pressure 1,013.2 millibars, seas 3 feet, every 15 seconds. At buoy 13 near Bodega Bay, winds northwest at 19 knots, gusting to 25, pressure 1,011.4 millibars, swell 7 feet, every 6 seconds. At Point Reyes Wave Rider buoy, water temperature 61, sea 7 feet, every 7 seconds. At San Francisco buoy, winds northwest 14 knots, water temperature 60, pressure 1,012.1 millibars, seas 6 feet, every 15 seconds. At Half Moon Bay buoy, winds northwest 8 knots, water temperature 60, pressure 1,013.2 millibars, seas 5 feet, every 7 seconds. At Monterey Bay buoy, winds northwest 14 knots, water temperature 65, pressure 1,012.6 millibars, seas 6 feet, every 15 seconds. At Point Sur, Wave Rider buoy, water temperature 59, seas 6 feet, every 14 seconds. At Cape San Martin buoy, winds northwest 16 knots, water temperature 64, pressure 1,012.3 millibars. Sea 7 feet, every 14 seconds. Synopsis for the Central California coast and bays, including the Monterey Bay, Greater Farallones, and Cordell Bank National Marine Sanctuaries, hazardous conditions for small craft prevail this weekend through the middle of next week. A moderate to fresh northwest breeze will continue to increase to a strong breeze by early Sunday and continue into the early work week. Near gale force gusts to occasional gale force gusts are expected along the inner waters from Pigeon Point to Point Piedras Blancas, the Monterey Bay, and in portions of the San Francisco and San Pablo Bays. Moderate seas will build, becoming rough by Monday in response to the stronger winds. The marine forecast for San Pablo Bay, Suisun Bay, the West Delta, and the San Francisco Bay north of the Bay Bridge. Small craft advisory in effect from 9 a.m. Pacific Daylight Time this morning through Sunday morning. For today, southwest wind 10 to 15 knots, becoming west 20 to 25 knots. For tonight, west wind 20 to 25 knots, easing to 15 to 20 knots after midnight. For Sunday, west wind 10 to 15 knots. The marine forecast for Monterey Bay.
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Advisory in effect from 9 a.m. Pacific Daylight Time.

through Sunday evening. For today, northwest wind 5 to 10 knots, rising to 10 to 15 knots late this morning, then becoming west 20 to 25 knots with gale force gusts up to 35 knots this afternoon. Seas 3 to 4 feet. Wave detail, northwest 3 feet at 8 seconds and southwest 2 feet at 14 seconds. For tonight, northwest wind 20 to 25 knots with gale force gusts up to 35 knots, easing to 15 to 20 knots after midnight. Seas 3 to 5 feet. Wave detail, northwest 4 feet at 7 seconds. For Sunday, northwest wind 10 to 15 knots, becoming west 20 to 25 knots with gusts up to 40 knots in the afternoon. Seas 3 to 5 feet. Wave detail, northwest 4 feet at 7 seconds. The coastal waters forecast from Pigeon Point to Point Pinos out to 10 nautical miles. Small craft advisory in effect from 9 a.m. Pacific Daylight Time this morning through Sunday evening. For today, northwest wind 10 to 15 knots, rising to 20 to 25 knots with gusts up to 35 knots. Seas 3 to 5 feet. Wave detail, northwest 5 feet at 7 seconds and southwest 2 feet at 15 seconds. For tonight, northwest wind 20 to 25 knots with gusts up to 35 knots, easing to 15 to 20 knots after midnight. Seas 4 to 6 feet. Wave detail, northwest 5 feet at 7 seconds and southwest 2 feet at 14 seconds. For Sunday, northwest wind 15 to 20 knots, rising to 20 to 25 knots with gusts up to 35 knots in the afternoon. Seas 4 to 5 feet. Wave detail, northwest 5 feet at 7 seconds and southwest 2 feet at 14 seconds. The area forecast for the peninsula, North Bay, and East Bay. For the rest of tonight, partly cloudy. Lows from the 50s to lower 60s. Southwest winds 5 to 10 miles per hour. For Saturday, partly cloudy in the morning, then becoming mostly sunny. Highs in the upper 60s at the coast to around 80 inland. West winds 5 to 15 miles per hour, increasing to 15 to 20 miles per hour in the afternoon. For Saturday night, mostly clear. Lows in the 50s. West winds 10 to 20 miles per hour. And on Sunday, mostly sunny. Highs in the upper 60s at the coast to the upper 70s inland. West winds 5 to 15 miles per hour. For the Sunday night, mostly clear. Lows in the 50s. West winds 5 to 15 miles per hour, decreasing to up to 5 miles per hour after midnight. For Monday, mostly sunny in the morning, then becoming sunny. Highs from the upper 60s to mid 80s. For Monday night, mostly clear. Lows in the 50s. And on Tuesday, partly cloudy in the morning, then becoming mostly sunny. Highs from the upper 60s to lower 80s. For the Tuesday night, mostly clear. Lows in the 50s. For Wednesday, partly cloudy in the morning, then becoming mostly sunny. Highs from the mid-60s to lower 80s. For Wednesday night, mostly clear until midnight, then becoming partly cloudy. Lows in the 50s. And on Thursday, partly cloudy in the morning, then becoming mostly sunny. Highs from the upper 60s to lower 80s. For the Thursday night, mostly clear. Lows in the 50s. For Friday, partly cloudy in the morning, then becoming mostly sunny. Highs from the upper 60s to lower 80s. Low temperatures tonight and highs tomorrow for these selected cities: San Francisco, 58 and 68, San Francisco Airport, 59 and 70, Redwood City, 58 and 77, Oakland, 59 and 71, Fremont, 58 and 74, Concord, 59 and 81, Livermore, 57 and 80, San Rafael, 57 and 78, Santa Rosa, 54 and 83, Napa, 55 and 77, Fairfield, 59 and 81. These are the 3 a.m. Pacific Daylight Time observations for the San Francisco and Monterey Bay areas on Saturday, September 12th.

52, calm, pressure 29.87 and steady. At Concord, it was clear, temperature 63, south wind at 10. At Livermore, it was clear, temperature 60, west wind at 7. At Monterey, it was clear, temperature 60, southwest wind at 5, pressure 29.92 and steady. At Salinas, fog was reported, temperature 60, dew point 58, relative humidity 92%, west wind at 6. Here are some observations around California and western Nevada. It was clear, with a temperature of 64 at Sacramento, 61 at Reno, and 41 at Truckee. Under clear skies, South Lake Tahoe reported 45, Blue Canyon reported 64, and Mammoth Lakes reported 39. At San Diego, it was partly cloudy, with a temperature of 73. At Los Angeles, it was cloudy, with a temperature of 73. 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This broadcast originates from the National Weather Service office located in Monterey, California, and serves the South Bay and Monterey Bay Area, including the city of San Jose, Monterey, Salinas, and Santa Cruz. Local temperature reports around San Francisco Bay for 3 a.m. Downtown San Francisco was 60 degrees. Oakland Museum was 62 degrees. Redwood City was 60 degrees. San Rafael was 61 degrees. The area forecast for the South Bay, including the San Jose metro area and the Santa Clara Valley. For the rest of tonight, mostly clear. Lows in the mid-50s. Northwest winds around 5 miles per hour. For Saturday, partly cloudy in the morning then becoming sunny. Highs in the lower 70s by the bay, lower to mid-80s inland. Northwest winds up to 5 miles per hour, increasing to 10 to 20 miles per hour in the afternoon. For Saturday night, mostly clear. Lows in the 50s. Northwest winds 10 to 20 miles per hour. And on Sunday? Partly cloudy in the morning then becoming sunny. Highs in the lower 70s by the bay, mid-70s to lower 80s inland. Northwest winds 10 to 20 miles per hour. For the Sunday night, mostly clear. Lows from the lower to mid-50s. Northwest winds 5 to 15 miles per hour, becoming west up to 5 miles per hour after midnight. For Monday, mostly sunny in the morning then becoming sunny. Highs from the mid-70s to upper 80s. Monday night through Friday mostly clear. Lows in the 50s, highs from the mid-70s to upper 80s. Low temperatures tonight and highs tomorrow for these selected cities. San Jose, 58 and 78. Mountain View, 58 and 73. Morgan Hill, 57 and 85. The area forecast for the Monterey Bay and Salinas Valley? For the rest of tonight, partly cloudy. Patchy fog. Lows in the mid-50s. Southwest winds up to 5 miles per hour. For Saturday, partly cloudy in the morning then becoming mostly sunny. Highs in the upper 60s at the coast of the mid-80s inland. West winds 5 to 10 miles per hour, increasing to 10 to 20 miles per hour in the afternoon. For Saturday night, mostly clear. Lows in the mid-50s. West winds 10 to 20 miles per hour. And on Sunday? Partly cloudy in the morning then becoming mostly sunny. Highs in the upper 60s at the coast to around 80 inland. West winds 5 to 10 miles per hour, increasing to 10 to 20 miles per hour in the afternoon. For the Sunday night, mostly clear. Lows in the lower 50s. West winds 10 to 20 miles per hour, becoming 5 to 10 miles per hour after midnight. For Monday, partly cloudy in the morning then becoming sunny. Highs from the upper 60s to mid 80s. For Monday night, mostly clear until midnight then becoming partly cloudy. Lows in the mid-50s. And on Tuesday? Partly cloudy in the morning then becoming mostly

sunny. Highs from the upper 60s to lower 80s. Tuesday night and Wednesday partly cloudy. Patchy fog, lows in the lower 50s, highs from the upper 60s to lower 80s for the Wednesday night, mostly clear until midnight, then becoming partly cloudy. Patchy fog, lows in the mid 50s for Thursday. Partly cloudy in the morning, then becoming mostly sunny. Highs from the lower 70s to mid 80s for Thursday night, mostly clear. Lows in the mid 50s and on Friday, partly cloudy in the morning, then becoming mostly sunny. Highs from the lower 70s to mid 80s, low temperatures tonight and highs tomorrow for the selected cities, Santa Cruz, 56 and 80, Monterey, 57 and 68, Salinas, 56 and 69, Hollister, 55 and 79, King City, 54 and 86. The weather overview for the Bay Area and Central Coast, breezy onshore winds Saturday afternoon through Sunday morning, temperatures near seasonal averages through the next week. The extended forecast for the Bay Area and Central Coast, Monday and Monday night, mostly clear. Highs 65 to 90. Lows 50 to 60. Tuesday and Tuesday night, mostly clear. Highs 60 to 85. Lows 50 to 60. Wednesday and Wednesday night, mostly clear. Highs 60 to 85. Lows 50 to 60. Thursday and Thursday night, partly cloudy. Highs 60 to 85. Lows 50 to 60. Friday and Friday night, partly cloudy. Highs 60 to 85. Lows 50 to 65. Sunrise, sunset, and tidal information for the San Francisco Bay Area for Saturday, September 12th. The sunrise today, 6:48 a.m. The sunset tonight, 7:23 p.m. Tidal data at the Golden Gate for today. High tide, 12:37 a.m. at 5.72 feet. Low tide, 6:30 a.m. at 0.64 feet. High tide, 01:09 p.m. at 5.90 feet. Low tide, 07:03 p.m. at 0.73 feet. Here are the buoy observations for 3 a.m. Pacific Daylight Time. An offshore buoy 6 winds north at 12 knots, pressure 1,019.6 millibars. An offshore buoy 59 winds northwest at 2 knots, water temperature 67, pressure 1,016.2 millibars. At Point Arena buoy, winds northwest 14 knots, water temperature 58, pressure 1,013.2 millibars, seas 3 feet, every 15 seconds. At buoy 13 near Bodega Bay, winds northwest at 19 knots, gusting to 25, pressure 1,011.4 millibars, swell 7 feet, every 6 seconds. At Point Reyes Wave Rider buoy, water temperature 61, sea 7 feet, every 7 seconds. At San Francisco buoy, winds northwest 14 knots, water temperature 60, pressure 1,012.1 millibars, sea 6 feet, every 15 seconds. At Half Moon Bay buoy, winds northwest 8 knots, water temperature 60, pressure 1,013.2 millibars, seas 5 feet, every 7 seconds. At Monterey Bay buoy, winds northwest 14 knots, water temperature 65, pressure 1,012.6 millibars, seas 6 feet, every 15 seconds. At Point Sur, Wave Riders, water temperature 65, pressure 1,012.6 millibars, seas 6 feet, every 15 seconds. At Point Sur, Wave Rider buoy, water temperature 59, seas 6 feet, every 14 seconds. At Cape San Martin buoy, winds northwest 16 knots, water temperature 64, pressure 1,012.3 millibars. Sea 7 feet, every 14 seconds. Synopsis for the Central California coast and bays, including the Monterey Bay, Greater Farallones, and Cordell Bank National Marine Sanctuaries, hazardous conditions for small craft prevail this weekend through the middle of next week. A moderate to fresh northwest breeze will continue to increase to a strong breeze by early Sunday and continue into the early work week. Near gale force gusts to occasional gale force gusts are expected along the inner waters from Pigeon Point to Point Piedras Blancas, the Monterey Bay.

portions of the San Francisco and San Pablo Bays. Moderate seas will build, becoming rough by Monday in response to the stronger winds. The marine forecast for San Pablo Bay, Suisun Bay, the West Delta, and the San Francisco Bay north of the Bay Bridge. Small craft advisory in effect from 9 a.m. Pacific Daylight Time this morning through Sunday morning. For today, southwest wind 10 to 15 knots, becoming west 20 to 25 knots. For tonight, west wind 20 to 25 knots, easing to 15 to 20 knots after midnight. For Sunday, west wind 10 to 15 knots. The marine forecast for Monterey Bay. Small craft advisory in effect from 9 a.m. Pacific Daylight Time this morning through Sunday evening. For today, northwest wind 5 to 10 knots, rising to 10 to 15 knots late this morning, then becoming west 20 to 25 knots with gale force gusts up to 35 knots this afternoon. Seas 3 to 4 feet. Wave detail, northwest 3 feet at 8 seconds and southwest 2 feet at 14 seconds. For tonight, northwest wind 20 to 25 knots with gale force gusts up to 35 knots, easing to 15 to 20 knots after midnight. Seas 3 to 5 feet. Wave detail, northwest 4 feet at 7 seconds. For Sunday, northwest wind 10 to 15 knots, becoming west 20 to 25 knots with gusts up to 40 knots in the afternoon. Seas 3 to 5 feet. Wave detail, northwest 4 feet at 7 seconds. The coastal waters forecast from Pigeon Point to Point Pinos out to 10 nautical miles. Small craft advisory in effect from 9 a.m. Pacific Daylight Time this morning through Sunday evening. For today, northwest wind 10 to 15 knots, rising to 20 to 25 knots with gusts up to 35 knots. Seas 3 to 5 feet. Wave detail, northwest 5 feet at 7 seconds and southwest 2 feet at 15 seconds. For tonight, northwest wind 20 to 25 knots with gusts up to 35 knots, easing to 15 to 20 knots after midnight. Seas 4 to 6 feet. Wave detail, northwest 5 feet at 7 seconds and southwest 2 feet at 14 seconds. For Sunday, northwest wind 15 to 20 knots, rising to 20 to 25 knots with gusts up to 35 knots in the afternoon. Seas 4 to 5 feet. Wave detail, northwest 5 feet at 7 seconds and southwest 2 feet at 14 seconds. The area forecast for the peninsula, North Bay, and East Bay. For the rest of tonight, partly cloudy. Lows from the 50s to lower 60s. Southwest winds 5 to 10 miles per hour. For Saturday, partly cloudy in the morning then becoming mostly sunny. Highs in the upper 60s at the coast to around 80 inland. West winds 5 to 15 miles per hour increasing to 15 to 20 miles per hour in the afternoon. For Saturday night, mostly clear. Lows in the 50s. West winds 10 to 20 miles per hour. And on Sunday? Mostly sunny. Highs in the upper 60s at the coast to the upper 70s inland. West winds 5 to 15 miles per hour. For the Sunday night, mostly clear. Lows in the 50s. West winds 5 to 15 miles per hour decreasing to up to 5 miles per hour after midnight. For Monday, mostly sunny in the morning then becoming sunny. Highs from the upper 60s to mid 80s. For Monday night, mostly clear. Lows in the 50s. And on Tuesday, partly cloudy in the morning then becoming mostly sunny. Highs from the upper 60s to lower 80s. For the Tuesday night, mostly clear. Lows in the 50s. For Wednesday, partly cloudy in the morning then becoming mostly sunny. Highs from the mid-60s to lower 80s. For Wednesday night, mostly clear until midnight then becoming partly cloudy. Lows in the 50s. And on Thursday, partly cloudy in the morning then becoming mostly sunny. Highs from the upper 60s to lower 80s. For the Thursday night, mostly clear. Lows in the 50s.

Friday, partly cloudy in the morning, then becoming mostly sunny. Highs from the upper 60s to lower 80s, low temperatures tonight and highs tomorrow for the selected cities. San Francisco, 58 and 68. San Francisco Airport, 59 and 70. Redwood City, 58 and 77. Oakland, 59 and 71. Fremont, 58 and 74. Concord, 59 and 81. Livermore, 57 and 80. San Rafael, 57 and 78. Santa Rosa, 54 and 83. Napa, 55 and 77. Fairfield, 59 and 81. These are the 3 a.m. Pacific Daylight Time observations for the San Francisco and Monterey Bay areas on Saturday, September 12th. At San Francisco Airport, it was clear, temperature 61, dew point 55, relative humidity 81%, west wind at 9 miles an hour, pressure 29.89 inches and steady. At Oakland Airport, it was clear, temperature 62, dew point 56, relative humidity 80%, southwest wind at 7 miles an hour, pressure 29.89 inches and falling. At San Jose Airport, it was clear, temperature 63, dew point 55, relative humidity 75%, northwest wind at 3 miles an hour, pressure 29.89 inches and steady. At Santa Rosa, it was clear, temperature 52, calm, pressure 29.87 and steady. At Concord, it was clear, temperature 63, south wind at 10. At Livermore, it was clear, temperature 60, west wind at 7. At Monterey, it was clear, temperature 60, southwest wind at 5, pressure 29.92 and steady. At Salinas, fog was reported, temperature 60, dew point 58, relative humidity 92%, west wind at 6. Here are some observations around California and western Nevada. It was clear, with a temperature of 64 at Sacramento, 61 at Reno, and 41 at Truckee. Under clear skies, South Lake Tahoe reported 45, Blue Canyon reported 64, and Mammoth Lakes reported 39. At San Diego, it was partly cloudy, with a temperature of 73. At Los Angeles, it was cloudy, with a temperature of 73. Local temperature reports around San Francisco Bay for 3 a.m. Downtown San Francisco was 60 degrees. Oakland Museum was 62 degrees. Redwood City was 60 degrees. San Rafael was 61 degrees. The area forecast for the South Bay, including the San Jose metro area and the Santa Clara Valley. For the rest of tonight, mostly clear. Lows in the mid-50s. Northwest winds around 5 miles per hour. For Saturday, partly cloudy in the morning then becoming sunny. Highs in the lower 70s by the bay, lower to mid 80s inland. Northwest winds up to 5 miles per hour, increasing to 10 to 20 miles per hour in the afternoon. For Saturday night, mostly clear. Lows in the 50s. Northwest winds 10 to 20 miles per hour. And on Sunday? Partly cloudy in the morning then becoming sunny. Highs in the lower 70s by the bay, mid 70s to lower 80s inland. Northwest winds 10 to 20 miles per hour. For the Sunday night, mostly clear. Lows from the lower to mid 50s. Northwest winds 5 to 15 miles per hour, becoming west up to 5 miles per hour after midnight. For Monday, mostly sunny in the morning then becoming sunny. Highs from the mid-70s to upper 80s. Monday night through Friday mostly clear. Lows in the 50s, highs from the mid-70s to upper 80s, low temperatures tonight and highs tomorrow for the selected cities. San Jose, 58 and 78. Mountain View, 58 and 73. Morgan Hill, 57 and 85. The area forecast for the Monterey Bay and Salinas Valley? For the rest of tonight, partly cloudy. Patchy fog. Lows in the mid-50s. Southwest winds up to 5 miles per hour. For Saturday? Partly cloudy in the morning then becoming mostly sunny. Highs in the upper 60s.

at the coast to the mid-80s inland. West winds 5 to 10 miles per hour, increasing to 10 to 20 miles per hour in the afternoon. For Saturday night, mostly clear. Lows in the mid-50s. West winds 10 to 20 miles per hour. And on Sunday? Partly cloudy in the morning, then becoming mostly sunny. Highs in the upper 60s at the coast to around 80 inland. West winds 5 to 10 miles per hour, increasing to 10 to 20 miles per hour in the afternoon. For the Sunday night, mostly clear. Lows in the lower 50s. West winds 10 to 20 miles per hour, becoming 5 to 10 miles per hour after midnight. For Monday, partly cloudy in the morning, then becoming sunny. Highs from the upper 60s to mid-80s. For Monday night, mostly clear until midnight, then becoming partly cloudy. Lows in the mid-50s. And on Tuesday, partly cloudy in the morning, then becoming mostly sunny. Highs from the upper 60s to lower 80s. Tuesday night and Wednesday, partly cloudy. Patchy fog. Lows in the lower 50s, highs from the upper 60s to lower 80s for the Wednesday night, mostly clear until midnight, then becoming partly cloudy. Patchy fog. Lows in the mid-50s for Thursday. Partly cloudy in the morning, then becoming mostly sunny. Highs from the lower 70s to mid-80s for Thursday night, mostly clear. Lows in the mid-50s and on Friday, partly cloudy in the morning, then becoming mostly sunny. Highs from the lower 70s to mid-80s, low temperatures tonight and highs tomorrow for these selected cities: Santa Cruz, 56 and 80, Monterey, 57 and 68, Salinas, 56 and 69, Hollister, 55 and 79, King City, 54 and 86. The weather overview for the Bay Area and Central Coast: breezy onshore winds Saturday afternoon through Sunday morning, temperatures near seasonal averages through the next week. The extended forecast for the Bay Area and Central Coast: Monday and Monday night, mostly clear. Highs 65 to 90. Lows 50 to 60. Tuesday and Tuesday night, mostly clear. Highs 60 to 85. Lows 50 to 60. Wednesday and Wednesday night, mostly clear. Highs 60 to 85. Lows 50 to 60. Thursday and Thursday night, partly cloudy. Highs 60 to 85. Lows 50 to 60. Friday and Friday night, partly cloudy. Highs 60 to 85. Lows 50 to 65. Sunrise, sunset, and tidal information for the San Francisco Bay Area for Saturday, September 12th. The sunrise today, 6:48 a.m. The sunset tonight, 7:23 p.m. Tidal data at the Golden Gate for today. High tide, 12:37 a.m. at 5.72 feet. Low tide, 6:30 a.m. at 0.64 feet. High tide, 01:09 p.m. at 5.90 feet. Low tide, 07:03 p.m. at 0.73 feet. Here are the buoy observations for 3 a.m. Pacific Daylight Time. An offshore buoy 6, winds north at 12 knots, pressure 1,019.6 millibars. An offshore buoy 59, winds northwest at 2 knots, water temperature 67, pressure 1,016.2 millibars. At Point Arena buoy, winds northwest 14 knots, water temperature 58, pressure 1,013.2 millibars, seas 3 feet, every 15 seconds. At buoy 13 near Bodega Bay, winds northwest at 19 knots, gusting to 25, pressure 1,011.4 millibars, swell 7 feet, every 6 seconds. At Point Reyes Wave Rider buoy, water temperature 61, sea 7 feet, every 7 seconds. At San Francisco buoy, winds northwest 14 knots, water temperature 60, pressure 1,012.1 millibars, sea 6 feet, every 15 seconds. At Half Moon Bay buoy, winds northwest 8 knots, water temperature 60, pressure 1,013.2 millibars, seas 5 feet, every 7 seconds. At Monterey Bay buoy, winds northwest 14 knots, water temperature 65, pressure

1,012.6 millibars, sees 6 feet every 15 seconds. Head point, sir. Wave rider buoy water temperature 59, sees 6 feet every 14 seconds. At Cape San Martin buoy winds northwest 16 knots, water temperature 64, pressure 1,012.3 millibars. See 7 feet every 14 seconds. Synopsis for the Central California coast and bays including the Monterey Bay, Greater Farallones, and Cordell Bank National Marine Sanctuaries, hazardous conditions for small craft prevail this weekend through the middle of next week. A moderate to fresh northwest breeze will continue to increase to a strong breeze by early Sunday and continue into the early work week. Near gale force gusts to occasional gale force gusts are expected along the inner waters from Pigeon Point to Point Piedras Blancas, the Monterey Bay, and in portions of the San Francisco and San Pablo Bays. Moderate seas will build, becoming rough by Monday in response to the stronger winds. The marine forecast for San Pablo Bay, Suisun Bay, the West Delta, and the San Francisco Bay north of the Bay Bridge. Small craft advisory in effect from 9 a.m. Pacific Daylight Time this morning through Sunday morning. For today, southwest wind 10 to 15 knots, becoming west 20 to 25 knots. For tonight, west wind 20 to 25 knots, easing to 15 to 20 knots after midnight. For Sunday, west wind 10 to 15 knots. The marine forecast for Monterey Bay. Small craft advisory in effect from 9 a.m. Pacific Daylight Time this morning through Sunday evening. For today, northwest wind 5 to 10 knots, rising to 10 to 15 knots late this morning, then becoming west 20 to 25 knots with gale force gusts up to 35 knots this afternoon. Seas 3 to 4 feet. Wave detail, northwest 3 feet at 8 seconds and southwest 2 feet at 14 seconds. For tonight, northwest wind 20 to 25 knots with gale force gusts up to 35 knots, easing to 15 to 20 knots after midnight. Seas 3 to 5 feet. Wave detail, northwest 4 feet at 7 seconds. For Sunday, northwest wind 10 to 15 knots, becoming west 20 to 25 knots with gusts up to 40 knots in the afternoon. Seas 3 to 5 feet. Wave detail, northwest 4 feet at 7 seconds. The coastal waters forecast from Pigeon Point to Point Pinos out to 10 nautical miles. Small craft advisory in effect from 9 a.m. Pacific Daylight Time this morning through Sunday evening. For today, northwest wind 10 to 15 knots, rising to 20 to 25 knots with gusts up to 35 knots. Seas 3 to 5 feet. Wave detail, northwest 5 feet at 7 seconds and southwest 2 feet at 15 seconds. For tonight, northwest wind 20 to 25 knots with gusts up to 35 knots, easing to 15 to 20 knots after midnight. Seas 4 to 6 feet. Wave detail, northwest 5 feet at 7 seconds and southwest 2 feet at 14 seconds. For Sunday, northwest wind 15 to 20 knots, rising to 20 to 25 knots with gusts up to 35 knots in the afternoon. Seas 4 to 5 feet. Wave detail, northwest 5 feet at 7 seconds and southwest 2 feet at 14 seconds. The area forecast for the peninsula, North Bay, and East Bay. For the rest of tonight, partly cloudy. Lows from the 50s to lower 60s. Southwest winds 5 to 10 miles per hour. For Saturday, partly cloudy in the morning then becoming mostly sunny. Highs in the upper 60s at the coast to around 80 inland. West winds 5 to 15 miles per hour increasing to 15 to 20 miles per hour in the afternoon. For Saturday night, mostly clear. Lows in the 50s. West winds 10 to 20 miles per hour. And on Sunday, mostly sunny. Highs in the upper 60s at the coast to the upper 70s inland. West winds 5 to 15 miles per hour. For the Sunday night, mostly clear. Lows in the 50s. West winds 5 to 15 miles per hour decreasing to up to 5 miles per hour after midnight. For Monday,

mostly sunny in the morning, then becoming sunny. Highs from the upper 60s to mid 80s. For Monday night, mostly clear. Lows in the 50s. And on Tuesday, partly cloudy in the morning, then becoming mostly sunny. Highs from the upper 60s to lower 80s. For the Tuesday night, mostly clear. Lows in the 50s. For Wednesday, partly cloudy in the morning, then becoming mostly sunny. Highs from the mid-60s to lower 80s. For Wednesday night, mostly clear until midnight, then becoming partly cloudy. Lows in the 50s. And on Thursday, partly cloudy in the morning, then becoming mostly sunny. Highs from the upper 60s to lower 80s. For the Thursday night, mostly clear. Lows in the 50s. For Friday, partly cloudy in the morning, then becoming mostly sunny. Highs from the upper 60s to lower 80s. Low temperatures tonight and highs tomorrow for the selected cities. San Francisco, 58 and 68. San Francisco Airport, 59 and 70. Redwood City, 58 and 77. Oakland, 59 and 71. Fremont, 58 and 74. Concord, 59 and 81. Livermore, 57 and 80. San Rafael, 57 and 78. Santa Rosa, 54 and 83. Napa, 55 and 77. Fairfield, 59 and 81. 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This broadcast originates from the National Weather Service office located in Monterey, California, and serves the South Bay and Monterey Bay Area, including the cities of San Jose, Monterey, Salinas, and Santa Cruz. These are the 3 a.m. Pacific Daylight Time observations for the San Francisco and Monterey Bay Areas on Saturday, September 12th. At San Francisco Airport, it was clear, temperature 61, dew point 55, relative humidity 81%, west wind at 9 miles an hour, pressure 29.89 inches and steady. At Oakland Airport, it was clear, temperature 62, dew point 56, relative humidity 80%, southwest wind at 7 miles an hour, pressure 29.89 inches and falling. At San Jose Airport, it was clear, temperature 63, dew point 55, relative humidity 75%, northwest wind at 3 miles an hour, pressure 29.89 inches and steady. At Santa Rosa, it was clear, temperature 52, calm, pressure 29.87 and steady. At Concord, it was clear, temperature 63, south wind at 10. At Livermore, it was clear, temperature 60, west wind at 7. At Monterey, it was clear, temperature 60, southwest wind at 5, pressure 29.92 and steady. At Salinas, fog was reported, temperature 60, dew point 58, relative humidity 92%, west wind at 6. Here are some observations around California and western Nevada. It was clear, with a temperature of 64 at Sacramento, 61 at Reno, and 41 at Truckee. Under clear skies, South Lake Tahoe reported 45, Blue Canyon reported 64, and Mammoth Lakes reported 39. At San Diego, it was partly cloudy, with a temperature of 73. At Los Angeles, it was cloudy, with a temperature of 73. Local temperature reports around San Francisco Bay for 3 a.m. Downtown San Francisco was 60 degrees. Oakland Museum was 62 degrees. Redwood City was 60 degrees. San Rafael was 61 degrees. The area forecast for the South Bay, including the San Jose metro area and the Santa Clara Valley. For the rest of tonight, mostly clear. Lows in the mid-50s. Northwest winds around 5 miles per hour. For Saturday, partly cloudy in the morning, then becoming sunny. Highs in the lower 70s by the bay, lower to mid 80s inland. Northwest winds up to 5 miles per hour, increasing to 10 to 20 miles per hour in the afternoon. For Saturday night, mostly clear.
lows in the 50s. Northwest winds 10 to 20 miles per hour. And on Sunday, partly cloudy in the morning, then becoming sunny. Highs in the lower 70s by the bay, mid-70s to lower 80s inland. Northwest winds 10 to 20 miles per hour. For the Sunday night, mostly clear. Lows from the lower to mid-50s. Northwest winds 5 to 15 miles per hour, becoming west up to 5 miles per hour after midnight. For Monday, mostly sunny in the morning, then becoming sunny. Highs from the mid-70s to upper 80s. Monday night through Friday, mostly clear. Lows in the 50s, highs from the mid-70s to upper 80s. Low temperatures tonight and highs tomorrow for these selected cities: San Jose, 58 and 78. Mountain View, 58 and 73. Morgan Hill, 57 and 85. The area forecast for the Monterey Bay and Salinas Valley. For the rest of tonight, partly cloudy. Patchy fog. Lows in the mid-50s. Southwest winds up to 5 miles per hour. For Saturday, partly cloudy in the morning, then becoming mostly sunny. Highs in the upper 60s at the coast of the mid-80s inland. West winds 5 to 10 miles per hour, increasing to 10 to 20 miles per hour in the afternoon. For Saturday night, mostly clear. Lows in the mid-50s. West winds 10 to 20 miles per hour. And on Sunday, partly cloudy in the morning, then becoming mostly sunny. Highs in the upper 60s at the coast to around 80 inland. West winds 5 to 10 miles per hour, increasing to 10 to 20 miles per hour in the afternoon. For the Sunday night, mostly clear. Lows in the lower 50s. West winds 10 to 20 miles per hour, becoming 5 to 10 miles per hour after midnight. For Monday, partly cloudy in the morning, then becoming sunny. Highs from the upper 60s to mid-80s. For Monday night, mostly clear until midnight, then becoming partly cloudy. Lows in the mid-50s. And on Tuesday, partly cloudy in the morning, then becoming mostly sunny. Highs from the upper 60s to lower 80s. Tuesday night and Wednesday, partly cloudy. Patchy fog, lows in the lower 50s, highs from the upper 60s to lower 80s for the Wednesday night, mostly clear until midnight, then becoming partly cloudy. Patchy fog, lows in the mid-50s for Thursday, partly cloudy in the morning, then becoming mostly sunny. Highs from the lower 70s to mid-80s for Thursday night, mostly clear. Lows in the mid-50s and on Friday, partly cloudy in the morning, then becoming mostly sunny. Highs from the lower 70s to mid-80s. Low temperatures tonight and highs tomorrow for these selected cities: Santa Cruz, 56 and 80, Monterey, 57 and 68, Salinas, 56 and 69, Hollister, 55 and 79, King City, 54 and 86. The weather overview for the Bay Area and Central Coast: breezy onshore winds Saturday afternoon through Sunday morning, temperatures near seasonal averages through the next week. The extended forecast for the Bay Area and Central Coast: Monday and Monday night, mostly clear. Highs 65 to 90. Lows 50 to 60. Tuesday and Tuesday night, mostly clear. Highs 60 to 85. Lows 50 to 60. Wednesday and Wednesday night, mostly clear. Highs 60 to 85. Lows 50 to 60. Thursday and Thursday night, partly cloudy. Highs 60 to 85. Lows 50 to 60. Friday and Friday night, partly cloudy. Highs 60 to 85. Lows 50 to 65. Sunrise, sunset, and tidal information for the San Francisco Bay Area for Saturday, September 12th. The sunrise today, 6:48 a.m. The sunset tonight, 7:23 p.m. Tidal data at the Golden Gate for today. High tide, 12:37 a.m. at 5.72 feet. Low tide, 6:30 a.m. at 0.64 feet. High tide, 01:09 p.m. at 5.90 feet. Low tide, 07:03.

p.m. at 0.73 feet. Here are the buoy observations for 4 a.m. Pacific Daylight Time. At offshore buoy 6, winds north at 14 knots, pressure 1,019.5 millibars. At offshore buoy 59, winds northwest at 2 knots, water temperature 67, pressure 1,016.4 millibars. At buoy 14 near Point Arena, winds northwest at 60 knots, water temperature 58, pressure 1,012.9 millibars. At buoy 13 near Bodega Bay, winds northwest at 19 knots, gusting to 23, pressure 1,011.4 millibars. At Point Reyes Wave Rider buoy, water temperature 61, sea 7 feet, every 14 seconds. At San Francisco buoy, winds northwest 14 knots, water temperature 60, pressure 1,012.0 millibars, sea 6 feet, every 15 seconds. At Half Moon Bay buoy, winds northwest 8 knots, water temperature 60, pressure 1,013.2 millibars, seas 5 feet, every 10 seconds. At Monterey buoy, winds northwest at 10 knots, water temperature 65, pressure 1,012.5 millibars. At Pointzer, Wave Rider buoy, water temperature 58, seas 5 feet, every 8 seconds. At Cape San Martin buoy, winds northwest at 60 knots, water temperature 64, pressure 1,012.6 millibars. Synopsis for the Central California coast and bays, including the Monterey Bay, Greater Farallones, and Cordell Bank National Marine Sanctuaries: hazardous conditions for small craft prevail this weekend through the middle of next week. A moderate to fresh northwest breeze will continue to increase to a strong breeze by early Sunday and continue into the early work week. Near gale force gusts to occasional gale force gusts are expected along the inner waters from Pigeon Point to Point Piedras Blancas, the Monterey Bay, and in portions of the San Francisco and San Pablo Bays. Moderate seas will build, becoming rough by Monday in response to the stronger winds. The marine forecast for San Pablo Bay, Suisun Bay, the West Delta, and the San Francisco Bay north of the Bay Bridge. Small craft advisory in effect from 9 a.m. Pacific Daylight Time this morning through Sunday morning. For today, southwest wind 10 to 15 knots, becoming west 20 to 25 knots. For tonight, west wind 20 to 25 knots, easing to 15 to 20 knots after midnight. For Sunday, west wind 10 to 15 knots. The marine forecast for Monterey Bay. Small craft advisory in effect from 9 a.m. Pacific Daylight Time this morning through Sunday evening. For today, northwest wind 5 to 10 knots, rising to 10 to 15 knots late this morning, then becoming west 20 to 25 knots with gale force gusts up to 35 knots this afternoon. Seas 3 to 4 feet. Wave detail, northwest 3 feet at 8 seconds and southwest 2 feet at 14 seconds. For tonight, northwest wind 20 to 25 knots with gale force gusts up to 35 knots, easing to 15 to 20 knots after midnight. Seas 3 to 5 feet. Wave detail, northwest 4 feet at 7 seconds. For Sunday, northwest wind 10 to 15 knots, becoming west 20 to 25 knots with gusts up to 40 knots in the afternoon. Seas 3 to 5 feet. Wave detail, northwest 4 feet at 7 seconds. The coastal waters forecast from Pigeon Point to Point Pinos out to 10 nautical miles. Small craft advisory in effect from 9 a.m. Pacific Daylight Time this morning through Sunday evening. For today, northwest wind 10 to 15 knots, rising to 20 to 25 knots with gusts up to 35 knots. Seas 3 to 5 feet. Wave detail, northwest 5 feet at 7 seconds and southwest 2 feet at 15 seconds. For tonight, northwest wind 20 to 25 knots with gusts up to 35 knots, easing to 15 to 20 knots after midnight. Seas 4 to 6 feet. Wave detail, northwest 5 feet at 7 seconds and southwest 2 feet at 14 seconds. For Sunday, northwest wind 15 to 20 knots, rising to 20 to 25 knots with gusts up to 35 knots in the afternoon. Seas 4 to 5 feet.

detail. Northwest 5 feet at 7 seconds and southwest 2 feet at 14 seconds. The area forecast for the peninsula, North Bay, and East Bay. For the rest of tonight, partly cloudy. Lows from the 50s to lower 60s. Southwest winds 5 to 10 miles per hour. For Saturday, partly cloudy in the morning, then becoming mostly sunny. Highs in the upper 60s at the coast to around 80 inland. West winds 5 to 15 miles per hour, increasing to 15 to 20 miles per hour in the afternoon. For Saturday night, mostly clear. Lows in the 50s. West winds 10 to 20 miles per hour. And on Sunday, mostly sunny. Highs in the upper 60s at the coast to the upper 70s inland. West winds 5 to 15 miles per hour. For the Sunday night, mostly clear. Lows in the 50s. West winds 5 to 15 miles per hour, decreasing to up to 5 miles per hour after midnight. For Monday, mostly sunny in the morning, then becoming sunny. Highs from the upper 60s to mid 80s. For Monday night, mostly clear. Lows in the 50s. And on Tuesday, partly cloudy in the morning, then becoming mostly sunny. Highs from the upper 60s to lower 80s. For the Tuesday night, mostly clear. Lows in the 50s. For Wednesday, partly cloudy in the morning, then becoming mostly sunny. Highs from the mid-60s to lower 80s. For Wednesday night, mostly clear until midnight, then becoming partly cloudy. Lows in the 50s. And on Thursday, partly cloudy in the morning, then becoming mostly sunny. Highs from the upper 60s to lower 80s. For the Thursday night, mostly clear. Lows in the 50s. For Friday, partly cloudy in the morning, then becoming mostly sunny. Highs from the upper 60s to lower 80s. Low temperatures tonight and highs tomorrow for these selected cities. San Francisco, 58 and 68. San Francisco Airport, 59 and 70. Redwood City, 58 and 77. Oakland, 59 and 71. Fremont, 58 and 74. Concord, 59 and 81. Livermore, 57 and 80. San Rafael, 57 and 78. Santa Rosa, 54 and 83. Napa, 55 and 77. Fairfield, 59 and 81. These are the 4 a.m. Pacific Daylight Time observations for the San Francisco and Monterey Bay areas on Saturday, September 12th. At San Francisco Airport, it was clear, temperature 60, dew point 55, relative humidity 83%, west wind at 5 miles an hour, pressure 29.89 inches and steady. At Oakland Airport, it was partly cloudy, temperature 58, dew point 54, relative humidity 86%, east wind at 6 miles an hour, pressure 29.90 inches and rising. At San Jose Airport, it was clear, temperature 62, dew point 55, relative humidity 77%, northwest wind at 3 miles an hour, pressure 29.90 inches and rising. At Santa Rosa, it was clear, temperature 52, calm, pressure 29.87 and steady. At Concord, it was clear, temperature 63, south wind at 16. At Livermore, it was clear, temperature 60, northwest wind at 5. At Monterey, it was clear, temperature 61, south wind at 3, pressure 29.92 and steady. At Salinas, it was cloudy, temperature 60, dew point 57, relative humidity 89%, west wind at 7. Here are some observations around California and western Nevada. It was clear, with a temperature of 63 at Sacramento, 58 at Reno, and 39 at Truckee. Under clear skies, South Lake Tahoe reported 42, Blue Canyon reported 64, and Mammoth Lakes reported 34. At San Diego, it was partly cloudy, with a temperature of 73. At Los Angeles, it was cloudy, with a temperature of 74. Local temperature reports around San Francisco Bay for 4 a.m. Downtown San Francisco was 60 degrees.
Brooklyn Museum was 61 degrees. Redwood City was 59 degrees. San Rafael was 60 degrees. The area forecast for the South Bay, including the San Jose metro area and the Santa Clara Valley. For the rest of tonight, mostly clear. Lows in the mid-50s. Northwest winds around 5 miles per hour. For Saturday, partly cloudy in the morning then becoming sunny. Highs in the lower 70s by the bay, lower to mid-80s inland. Northwest winds up to 5 miles per hour, increasing to 10 to 20 miles per hour in the afternoon. For Saturday night, mostly clear. Lows in the 50s. Northwest winds 10 to 20 miles per hour. And on Sunday? Partly cloudy in the morning then becoming sunny. Highs in the lower 70s by the bay, mid-70s to lower 80s inland. Northwest winds 10 to 20 miles per hour. For the Sunday night, mostly clear. Lows from the lower to mid-50s. Northwest winds 5 to 15 miles per hour, becoming west up to 5 miles per hour after midnight. For Monday, mostly sunny in the morning then becoming sunny. Highs from the mid-70s to upper 80s. Monday night through Friday mostly clear. Lows in the 50s, highs from the mid-70s to upper 80s. Low temperatures tonight and highs tomorrow for these selected cities. San Jose, 58 and 78. Mountain View, 58 and 73. Morgan Hill, 57 and 85. The area forecast for the Monterey Bay and Salinas Valley. For the rest of tonight, partly cloudy. Patchy fog. Lows in the mid-50s. Southwest winds up to 5 miles per hour. For Saturday, partly cloudy in the morning then becoming mostly sunny. Highs in the upper 60s at the coast of the mid-80s inland. West winds 5 to 10 miles per hour, increasing to 10 to 20 miles per hour in the afternoon. For Saturday night, mostly clear. Lows in the mid-50s. West winds 10 to 20 miles per hour. And on Sunday, partly cloudy in the morning then becoming mostly sunny. Highs in the upper 60s at the coast to around 80 inland. West winds 5 to 10 miles per hour, increasing to 10 to 20 miles per hour in the afternoon. For the Sunday night, mostly clear. Lows in the lower 50s. West winds 10 to 20 miles per hour, becoming 5 to 10 miles per hour after midnight. For Monday, partly cloudy in the morning then becoming sunny. Highs from the upper 60s to mid-80s. For Monday night, mostly clear until midnight then becoming partly cloudy. Lows in the mid-50s. And on Tuesday, partly cloudy in the morning then becoming mostly sunny. Highs from the upper 60s to lower 80s. Tuesday night and Wednesday partly cloudy. Patchy fog, lows in the lower 50s, highs from the upper 60s to lower 80s for the Wednesday night, mostly clear until midnight then becoming partly cloudy. Patchy fog, lows in the mid-50s for Thursday, partly cloudy in the morning then becoming mostly sunny. Highs from the lower 70s to mid-80s for Thursday night, mostly clear. Lows in the mid-50s and on Friday partly cloudy in the morning then becoming mostly sunny. Highs from the lower 70s to mid-80s, low temperatures tonight and highs tomorrow for these selected cities, Santa Cruz, 56 and 80, Monterey, 57 and 68, Salinas, 56 and 69, Hollister, 55 and 79, King City, 54 and 86. The weather overview for the Bay Area and Central Coast, breezy onshore winds Saturday afternoon through Sunday morning, temperatures near seasonal averages through the next week. The extended forecast for the Bay Area and Central Coast, Monday and Monday night, mostly clear. Highs 65 to 90. Lows 50 to 60. Tuesday and Tuesday night, mostly clear. Highs 60 to 85. Lows 50 to 60. Wednesday and Wednesday night, mostly clear. Highs 60 to 85. Lows 50 to 60. Thursday and Thursday night, partly cloudy. Highs 60 to 85.

lows 50 to 60. Friday and Friday night, partly cloudy. High 60 to 85. Lows 50 to 65. Sunrise, sunset, and tidal information for the San Francisco Bay Area for Saturday, September 12th. The sunrise today, 6:48 a.m. The sunset tonight, 7:23 p.m. Tidal data at the Golden Gate for today. High tide, 12:37 a.m. at 5.72 feet. Low tide, 6:30 a.m. at 0.64 feet. High tide, 01:09 p.m. at 5.90 feet. Low tide, 07:03 p.m. at 0.73 feet. Here are the buoy observations for 4 a.m. Pacific Daylight Time. At offshore buoy 6, winds north at 14 knots, pressure 1,019.5 millibars. At offshore buoy 59, winds northwest at 2 knots, water temperature 67, pressure 1,016.4 millibars. At Point Arena buoy, winds northwest 16 knots, water temperature 58, pressure 1,012.8 millibars, seas 3 feet, every 15 seconds. At buoy 13 near Bodega Bay, winds northwest at 19 knots, gusting to 23, pressure 1,011.4 millibars, swell 7 feet, every 15 seconds. At Point Reyes Wave Rider buoy, water temperature 61, sea 7 feet, every 15 seconds. At San Francisco buoy, winds northwest 14 knots, water temperature 60, pressure 1,012.0 millibars, seas 6 feet, every 15 seconds. At Half Moon Bay buoy, winds northwest 8 knots, water temperature 60, pressure 1,013.2 millibars, seas 5 feet, every 10 seconds. At Monterey Bay buoy, winds northwest 10 knots, water temperature 65, pressure 1,012.4 millibars, seas 6 feet, every 14 seconds. At Point Sur, Wave Rider buoy, water temperature 58, seas 5 feet, every 8 seconds. At Cape San Martin buoy, winds northwest 14 knots, water temperature 64, pressure 1,012.6 millibars. Seas 7 feet, every 7 seconds. Synopsis for the Central California coast and bays, including the Monterey Bay, Greater Farallones, and Cordell Bank National Marine Sanctuaries, hazardous conditions for small craft prevail this weekend through the middle of next week. A moderate to fresh northwest breeze will continue to increase to a strong breeze by early Sunday and continue into the early work week. Near gale force gusts to occasional gale force gusts are expected along the inner waters from Pigeon Point to Point Piedras Blancas, the Monterey Bay, and in portions of the San Francisco and San Pablo Bays. Moderate seas will build, becoming rough by Monday in response to the stronger winds. The marine forecast for San Pablo Bay, Suisun Bay, the West Delta, and the San Francisco Bay north of the Bay Bridge. Small craft advisory in effect from 9 a.m. Pacific Daylight Time this morning through Sunday morning. For today, southwest wind 10 to 15 knots, becoming west 20 to 25 knots. For tonight, west wind 20 to 25 knots, easing to 15 to 20 knots after midnight. For Sunday, west wind 10 to 15 knots. The marine forecast for Monterey Bay. Small craft advisory in effect from 9 a.m. Pacific Daylight Time this morning through Sunday evening. For today, northwest wind 5 to 10 knots, rising to 10 to 15 knots late this morning, then becoming west 20 to 25 knots with gale force gusts up to 35 knots this afternoon. Seas 3 to 4 feet. Wave detail, northwest 3 feet at 8 seconds and southwest 2 feet at 14 seconds. For tonight, northwest wind 20 to 25 knots with gale force gusts up to 35 knots, easing to 15 to 20 knots after midnight. Seas 3 to 5 feet. Wave detail, northwest 4 feet at 7 seconds. For Sunday, northwest wind 10 to 15 knots, becoming west 20 to 25 knots with gusts up to 40 knots in the afternoon. Seas 3 to 5 feet. Wave detail, northwest 4 feet at 7 seconds. The coastal waters forecast from Pigeon Point to Point

Northwest wind 15 to 20 knots, rising to 20 to 25 knots with gusts up to 35 knots in the afternoon. Seas 4 to 5 feet. Wave detail, northwest 5 feet at 7 seconds and southwest 2 feet at 14 seconds. 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This broadcast originates from the National Weather Service office located in Monterey, California, and serves the South Bay and Monterey Bay Area, including the cities of San Jose, Monterey, Salinas, and Santa Cruz. The area forecast for the peninsula, North Bay, and East Bay. For the rest of tonight, partly cloudy. Lows from the 50s to lower 60s. Southwest winds 5 to 10 miles per hour. For Saturday, partly cloudy in the morning, then becoming mostly sunny. Highs in the upper 60s at the coast to around 80 inland. West winds 5 to 15 miles per hour, increasing to 15 to 20 miles per hour in the afternoon. For Saturday night, mostly clear. Lows in the 50s. West winds 10 to 20 miles per hour. And on Sunday, mostly sunny. Highs in the upper 60s at the coast to the upper 70s inland. West winds 5 to 15 miles per hour. For the Sunday night, mostly clear. Lows in the 50s. West winds 5 to 15 miles per hour, decreasing to up to 5 miles per hour after midnight. For Monday, mostly sunny in the morning, then becoming sunny. Highs from the upper 60s to mid 80s. For Monday night, mostly clear. Lows in the 50s. And on Tuesday, partly cloudy in the morning, then becoming mostly sunny. Highs from the upper 60s to lower 80s. For the Tuesday night, mostly clear. Lows in the 50s. For Wednesday, partly cloudy in the morning, then becoming mostly sunny. Highs from the mid-60s to lower 80s. For Wednesday night, mostly clear until midnight, then becoming partly cloudy. Lows in the 50s. And on Thursday, partly cloudy in the morning, then becoming mostly sunny. Highs from the upper 60s to lower 80s. For the Thursday night, mostly clear. Lows in the 50s. For Friday, partly cloudy in the morning, then becoming mostly sunny. Highs from the upper 60s to lower 80s. Low temperatures tonight and highs tomorrow for these selected cities: San Francisco, 58 and 68, San Francisco Airport, 59 and 70, Redwood City, 58 and 77, Oakland, 59 and 71, Fremont, 58 and 74, Concord, 59 and 81, Livermore, 57 and 80, San Rafael, 57 and 78, Santa Rosa, 54 and 83, Napa, 55 and 77, Fairfield, 59 and 81. These are the 4 a.m. Pacific Daylight Time observations for the San Francisco and Monterey Bay Areas on Saturday, September 12th. At San Francisco Airport, it was clear, temperature 60, dew point 55, relative humidity 83%, west wind at 5 miles an hour, pressure 29.89 inches and steady. At Oakland Airport, it was partly cloudy, temperature 58, dew point 54, relative humidity 86%, east wind at 6 miles an hour, pressure 29.90 inches and rising. At San Jose Airport, it was clear, temperature 62, dew point 55, relative humidity 77%, northwest wind at 3 miles an hour, pressure 29.90 inches and rising. At Santa Rosa, it was clear, temperature 52, calm, pressure 29.87 and steady. At Concord, it was clear, temperature 63, south wind at 16. At Livermore, it was clear, temperature 60, northwest wind at 5. At Monterey, it was clear, temperature 61, south wind at 3, pressure 29.92 and steady. At Salinas, it was cloudy, temperature 60, dew point 57, relative humidity 89%, west wind at 7. Here are some observations.

California and western Nevada. It was clear, with a temperature of 63 at Sacramento, 58 at Reno, and 39 at Truckee. Under clear skies, South Lake Tahoe reported 42, Blue Canyon reported 64, and Mammoth Lakes reported 34. At San Diego, it was partly cloudy, with a temperature of 73. At Los Angeles, it was cloudy, with a temperature of 74. Local temperature reports around San Francisco Bay for 4 a.m. Downtown San Francisco was 60 degrees. Oakland Museum was 61 degrees. Redwood City was 59 degrees. San Rafael was 60 degrees. The area forecast for the South Bay, including the San Jose metro area and the Santa Clara Valley. For the rest of tonight, mostly clear. Lows in the mid-50s. Northwest winds around 5 miles per hour. For Saturday, partly cloudy in the morning then becoming sunny. Highs in the lower 70s by the bay, lower to mid 80s inland. Northwest winds up to 5 miles per hour increasing to 10 to 20 miles per hour in the afternoon. For Saturday night, mostly clear. Lows in the 50s. Northwest winds 10 to 20 miles per hour. And on Sunday? Partly cloudy in the morning then becoming sunny. Highs in the lower 70s by the bay, mid 70s to lower 80s inland. Northwest winds 10 to 20 miles per hour. For the Sunday night, mostly clear. Lows from the lower to mid 50s. Northwest winds 5 to 15 miles per hour, becoming west up to 5 miles per hour after midnight. For Monday, mostly sunny in the morning then becoming sunny. Highs from the mid-70s to upper 80s. Monday night through Friday mostly clear. Lows in the 50s, highs from the mid-70s to upper 80s. Low temperatures tonight and highs tomorrow for these selected cities. San Jose, 58 and 78. Mountain View, 58 and 73. Morgan Hill, 57 and 85. The area forecast for the Monterey Bay and Salinas Valley? For the rest of tonight, partly cloudy. Patchy fog. Lows in the mid-50s. Southwest winds up to 5 miles per hour. For Saturday, partly cloudy in the morning then becoming mostly sunny. Highs in the upper 60s at the coast of the mid-80s inland. West winds 5 to 10 miles per hour increasing to 10 to 20 miles per hour in the afternoon. For Saturday night, mostly clear. Lows in the mid-50s. West winds 10 to 20 miles per hour. And on Sunday? Partly cloudy in the morning then becoming mostly sunny. Highs in the upper 60s at the coast to around 80 inland. West wind then becoming mostly sunny. Highs in the upper 60s at the coast to around 80 inland. West winds 5 to 10 miles per hour increasing to 10 to 20 miles per hour in the afternoon. For the Sunday night, mostly clear. Lows in the lower 50s. West winds 10 to 20 miles per hour, becoming 5 to 10 miles per hour after midnight. For Monday, partly cloudy in the morning then becoming sunny. Highs from the upper 60s to mid-80s. For Monday night, mostly clear until midnight then becoming partly cloudy. Lows in the mid-50s. And on Tuesday, partly cloudy in the morning then becoming mostly sunny. Highs from the upper 60s to lower 80s. Tuesday night and Wednesday partly cloudy. Patchy fog, lows in the lower 50s, highs from the upper 60s to lower 80s for the Wednesday night, mostly clear until midnight then becoming partly cloudy. Patchy fog, lows in the mid-50s for Thursday, partly cloudy in the morning then becoming mostly sunny. Highs from the lower 70s to mid-80s for Thursday night, mostly clear. Lows in the mid-50s and on Friday partly cloudy in the morning then becoming mostly sunny. Highs from the lower 70s to mid-80s. Low temperatures tonight and highs tomorrow for these selected cities. Santa Cruz, 56 and 80. Monterey, 57 and 68. Salinas, 56 and 69. Hollister, 55 and 79. King City, 54 and 80.

overview for the Bay Area and Central Coast. Breezy onshore winds Saturday afternoon through Sunday morning. Temperatures near seasonal averages through the next week. The extended forecast for the Bay Area and Central Coast. Monday and Monday night, mostly clear. Highs 65 to 90. Lows 50 to 60. Tuesday and Tuesday night, mostly clear. High 60 to 85. Lows 50 to 60. Wednesday and Wednesday night, mostly clear. High 60 to 85. Lows 50 to 60. Thursday and Thursday night, partly cloudy. High 60 to 85. Lows 50 to 60. Friday and Friday night, partly cloudy. High 60 to 85. Lows 50 to 65. Sunrise, sunset, and tidal information for the San Francisco Bay Area for Saturday, September 12th. The sunrise today, 6:48 a.m. The sunset tonight, 7:23 p.m. Tidal data at the Golden Gate for today. High tide, 12:37 a.m. at 5.72 feet. Low tide, 6:30 a.m. at 0.64 feet. High tide, 01:09 p.m. at 5.90 feet. Low tide, 07:03 p.m. at 0.73 feet. Here are the buoy observations for 4 a.m. Pacific Daylight Time. An offshore buoy 6 winds north at 14 knots, pressure 1,019.5 millibars. An offshore buoy 59 winds northwest at 2 knots, water temperature 67, pressure 1,016.4 millibars. At Point Arena buoy, winds northwest 16 knots, water temperature 58, pressure 1,012.8 millibars, seas 3 feet, every 15 seconds. At buoy 13 near Bodega Bay, winds northwest at 19 knots, gusting to 23, pressure 1,011.4 millibars, swell 7 feet, every 15 seconds. At Point Reyes Wave Rider buoy, water temperature 61, sea 7 feet, every 15 seconds. At San Francisco Bay, winds northwest 14 knots, water temperature 60, pressure 1,012.0 millibars, seas 6 feet, every 15 seconds. At Half Moon Bay buoy, winds northwest 8 knots, water temperature 60, pressure 1,013.2 millibars, seas 5 feet, every 10 seconds. At Monterey Bay buoy, winds northwest 10 knots, water temperature 65, pressure 1,012.4 millibars, seas 6 feet, every 14 seconds. At Point Sur, Wave Rider buoy, water temperature 58, seas 5 feet, every 8 seconds. At Cape San Martin buoy, winds northwest 14 knots, water temperature 64, pressure 1,012.6 millibars. Seas 7 feet, every 7 seconds. Synopsis for the Central California coast and bays, including the Monterey Bay, Greater Farallones, and Cordell Bank National Marine Sanctuaries. Hazardous conditions for small craft prevail this weekend through the middle of next week. A moderate to fresh northwest breeze will continue to increase to a strong breeze by early Sunday and continue into the early work week. Near gale force gusts to occasional gale force gusts are expected along the inner waters from Pigeon Point to Point Piedras Blancas, the Monterey Bay, and in portions of the San Francisco and San Pablo Bays. Moderate seas will build, becoming rough by Monday in response to the stronger winds. The marine forecast for San Pablo Bay, Suisun Bay, the West Delta, and the San Francisco Bay north of the Bay Bridge. Small craft advisory in effect from 9 a.m. Pacific Daylight Time this morning through Sunday morning. For today, southwest wind 10 to 15 knots, becoming west 20 to 25 knots. For tonight, west wind 20 to 25 knots, easing to 15 to 20 knots after midnight. For Sunday, west wind 10 to 15 knots. The marine forecast for Monterey Bay. Small craft advisory in effect from 9 a.m. Pacific Daylight Time this morning through Sunday evening. For today, northwest wind 5 to 10 knots, rising to 10 to 15 knots late this morning, then becoming west 20 to 25 knots with gale force gusts up to 35 knots this afternoon.

sees 3 to 4 feet. Wave detail, northwest 3 feet at 8 seconds and southwest 2 feet at 14 seconds. For tonight, northwest wind 20 to 25 knots with gale force gusts up to 35 knots, easing to 15 to 20 knots after midnight. Seas 3 to 5 feet. Wave detail, northwest 4 feet at 7 seconds. For Sunday, northwest wind 10 to 15 knots, becoming west 20 to 25 knots with gusts up to 40 knots in the afternoon. Seas 3 to 5 feet. Wave detail, northwest 4 feet at 7 seconds. The coastal waters forecast from Pigeon Point to Point Pinos out to 10 nautical miles. Small craft advisory in effect from 9 a.m. Pacific Daylight Time this morning through Sunday evening. For today, northwest wind 10 to 15 knots, rising to 20 to 25 knots with gusts up to 35 knots. Seas 3 to 5 feet. Wave detail, northwest 5 feet at 7 seconds and southwest 2 feet at 15 seconds. For tonight, northwest wind 20 to 25 knots with gusts up to 35 knots, easing to 15 to 20 knots after midnight. Seas 4 to 6 feet. Wave detail, northwest 5 feet at 7 seconds and southwest 2 feet at 14 seconds. For Sunday, northwest wind 15 to 20 knots, rising to 20 to 25 knots with gusts up to 35 knots in the afternoon. Seas 4 to 5 feet. Wave detail, northwest 5 feet at 7 seconds and southwest 2 feet at 14 seconds. The area forecast for the peninsula, North Bay, and East Bay. For the rest of tonight, partly cloudy. Lows from the 50s to lower 60s. Southwest winds 5 to 10 miles per hour. For Saturday, partly cloudy in the morning then becoming mostly sunny. Highs in the upper 60s at the coast to around 80 inland. West winds 5 to 15 miles per hour increasing to 15 to 20 miles per hour in the afternoon. For Saturday night, mostly clear. Lows in the 50s. West winds 10 to 20 miles per hour. And on Sunday? Mostly sunny. Highs in the upper 60s at the coast to the upper 70s inland. West winds 5 to 15 miles per hour. For the Sunday night, mostly clear. Lows in the 50s. West winds 5 to 15 miles per hour decreasing to up to 5 miles per hour after midnight. For Monday, mostly sunny in the morning then becoming sunny. Highs from the upper 60s to mid 80s. For Monday night, mostly clear. Lows in the 50s. And on Tuesday, partly cloudy in the morning then becoming mostly sunny. Highs from the upper 60s to lower 80s. For the Tuesday night, mostly clear. Lows in the 50s. For Wednesday, partly cloudy in the morning then becoming mostly sunny. Highs from the mid-60s to lower 80s. For Wednesday night, mostly clear until midnight then becoming partly cloudy. Lows in the 50s. And on Thursday, partly cloudy in the morning then becoming mostly sunny. Highs from the upper 60s to lower 80s. For the Thursday night, mostly clear. Lows in the 50s. For Friday, partly cloudy in the morning then becoming mostly sunny. Highs from the upper 60s to lower 80s. Low temperatures tonight and highs tomorrow for these selected cities. San Francisco, 58 and 68. San Francisco Airport, 59 and 70. Redwood City, 58 and 77. Oakland, 59 and 71. Fremont, 58 and 74. Concord, 59 and 81. Livermore, 57 and 80. San Rafael, 57 and 78. Santa Rosa, 54 and 83. Napa, 55 and 77. Fairfield, 59 and 81. These are the 4 a.m. Pacific Daylight Time observations for the San Francisco and Monterey Bay areas on Saturday, September 12th. At San Francisco Airport, it was clear, temperature 60, dew point 55, relative humidity 83%, west wind at 5 miles an hour, pressure 29.89 inches and steady. At Oakland Airport,

was partly cloudy, temperature 58, dew point 54, relative humidity 86%, east wind at 6 miles an hour, pressure 29.90 inches and rising. At San Jose Airport, it was clear, temperature 62, dew point 55, relative humidity 77%, northwest wind at 3 miles an hour, pressure 29.90 inches and rising. At Santa Rosa, it was clear, temperature 52, calm, pressure 29.87 and steady. At Concord, it was clear, temperature 63, south wind at 16. At Livermore, it was clear, temperature 60, northwest wind at 5. At Monterey, it was clear, temperature 61, south wind at 3, pressure 29.92 and steady. At Salinas, it was cloudy, temperature 60, dew point 57, relative humidity 89%, west wind at 7. Here are some observations around California and western Nevada. It was clear, with a temperature of 63 at Sacramento, 58 at Reno, and 39 at Truckee. Under clear skies, South Lake Tahoe reported 42, Blue Canyon reported 64, and Mammoth Lakes reported 34. At San Diego, it was partly cloudy, with a temperature of 73. At Los Angeles, it was cloudy, with a temperature of 74. Local temperature reports around San Francisco Bay for 4 a.m. Downtown San Francisco was 60 degrees. Oakland Museum was 61 degrees. Redwood City was 59 degrees. San Rafael was 60 degrees. The area forecast for the South Bay, including the San Jose metro area and the Santa Clara Valley. For the rest of tonight, mostly clear. Lows in the mid-50s. Northwest winds around 5 miles per hour. For Saturday, partly cloudy in the morning then becoming sunny. Highs in the lower 70s by the bay, lower to mid-80s inland. Northwest winds up to 5 miles per hour increasing to 10 to 20 miles per hour in the afternoon. For Saturday night, mostly clear. Lows in the 50s. Northwest winds 10 to 20 miles per hour. And on Sunday? Partly cloudy in the morning then becoming sunny. Highs in the lower 70s by the bay, mid-70s to lower 80s inland. Northwest winds 10 to 20 miles per hour. For the Sunday night, mostly clear. Lows from the lower to mid-50s. Northwest winds 5 to 15 miles per hour, becoming west up to 5 miles per hour after midnight. For Monday, mostly sunny in the morning then becoming sunny. Highs from the mid-70s to upper 80s. Monday night through Friday mostly clear. Lows in the 50s, highs from the mid-70s to upper 80s. Low temperatures tonight and highs tomorrow for these selected cities. San Jose, 58 and 78. Mountain View, 58 and 73. Morgan Hill, 57 and 85. The area forecast for the Monterey Bay and Salinas Valley? For the rest of tonight, partly cloudy. Patchy fog. Lows in the mid-50s. Southwest winds up to 5 miles per hour. For Saturday, partly cloudy in the morning then becoming mostly sunny. Highs in the upper 60s at the coast of the mid-80s inland. West winds 5 to 10 miles per hour increasing to 10 to 20 miles per hour in the afternoon. For Saturday night, mostly clear. Lows in the mid-50s. West winds 10 to 20 miles per hour. And on Sunday? Partly cloudy in the morning then becoming mostly sunny. Highs in the upper 60s at the coast to around 80 inland. West winds 5 to 10 miles per hour increasing to 10 to 20 miles per hour in the afternoon. For the Sunday night, mostly clear. Lows in the lower 50s. West winds 10 to 20 miles per hour, becoming 5 to 10 miles per hour after midnight. For Monday, partly cloudy in the morning then becoming sunny. Highs from the upper 60s to mid 80s. For Monday night, mostly clear until midnight then becoming partly cloudy. Lows in the mid-50s. And on Tuesday,

partly cloudy in the morning, then becoming mostly sunny. Highs from the upper 60s to lower 80s. Tuesday night and Wednesday partly cloudy. Patchy fog, lows in the lower 50s, highs from the upper 60s to lower 80s for the Wednesday night, mostly clear until midnight, then becoming partly cloudy. Patchy fog, lows in the mid 50s for Thursday, partly cloudy in the morning, then becoming mostly sunny. Highs from the lower 70s to mid 80s for Thursday night, mostly clear. Lows in the mid 50s and on Friday, partly cloudy in the morning, then becoming mostly sunny. Highs from the lower 70s to mid 80s, low temperatures tonight and highs tomorrow for the selected cities, Santa Cruz, 56 and 80, Monterey, 57 and 68, Salinas, 56 and 69, Hollister, 55 and 79, King City, 54 and 86. The weather overview for the Bay Area and Central Coast, breezy onshore winds Saturday afternoon through Sunday morning, temperatures near seasonal averages through the next week. The extended forecast for the Bay Area and Central Coast, Monday and Monday night, mostly clear. Highs 65 to 90. Lows 50 to 60. Tuesday and Tuesday night, mostly clear. Highs 60 to 85. Lows 50 to 60. Wednesday and Wednesday night, mostly clear. Highs 60 to 85. Lows 50 to 60. Thursday and Thursday night, partly cloudy. Highs 60 to 85. Lows 50 to 60. Friday and Friday night, partly cloudy. Highs 60 to 85. Lows 50 to 65. Sunrise, sunset, and tidal information for the San Francisco Bay Area for Saturday, September 12th. The sunrise today, 6:48 a.m. The sunset tonight, 7:23 p.m. Tidal data at the Golden Gate for today. High tide, 12:37 a.m. at 5.72 feet. Low tide, 6:30 a.m. at 0.64 feet. High tide, 01:09 p.m. at 5.90 feet. Low tide, 07:03 p.m. at 0.73 feet. Here are the buoy observations for 4 a.m. Pacific Daylight Time. An offshore buoy 6, winds north at 14 knots, pressure 1,019.5 millibars. An offshore buoy 59, winds northwest at 2 knots, water temperature 67, pressure 1,016.4 millibars. At Point Arena buoy, winds northwest 16 knots, water temperature 58, pressure 1,012.8 millibars, seas 3 feet, every 15 seconds. At buoy 13 near Bodega Bay, winds northwest at 19 knots, gusting to 23, pressure 1,011.4 millibars, swell 7 feet, every 15 seconds. At Point Reyes Wave Rider buoy, water temperature 61, sea 7 feet, every 15 seconds. At San Francisco buoy, winds northwest 14 knots, water temperature 60, pressure 1,012.0 millibars, seas 6 feet, every 15 seconds. At Half Moon Bay buoy, winds northwest 8 knots, water temperature 60, pressure 1,013.2 millibars, seas 5 feet, every 10 seconds. At Monterey Bay buoy, winds northwest 10 knots, water temperature 65, pressure 1,012.4 millibars, seas 6 feet, every 14 seconds. At Pointer, Wave Rider buoy, water temperature 58, seas 5 feet, every 8 seconds. At Cape San Martin buoy, winds northwest 14 knots, water temperature 64, pressure 1,012.6 millibars. Sea 7 feet, every 7 seconds. 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This broadcast originates from the National Weather Service office located in Monterey, California, and serves the South Bay and Monterey Bay Area, including the city of San Jose, Monterey, Salinas, and Santa Cruz. Synopsis for the Central California coast and bays, including the Monterey Bay, Greater Farallones, and Cordell Bank National Marine Sanctuaries, hazardous conditions for small craft

this weekend through the middle of next week. A moderate to fresh northwest breeze will continue to increase to a strong breeze by early Sunday and continue into the early work week. Near gale force gusts to occasional gale force gusts are expected along the inner waters from Pigeon Point to Point Piedras Blancas, the Monterey Bay, and in portions of the San Francisco and San Pablo Bays. Moderate seas will build, becoming rough by Monday in response to the stronger winds. The marine forecast for San Pablo Bay, Suisun Bay, the West Delta, and the San Francisco Bay north of the Bay Bridge. Small craft advisory in effect from 9 a.m. Pacific Daylight Time this morning through Sunday morning. For today, southwest wind 10 to 15 knots, becoming west 20 to 25 knots. For tonight, west wind 20 to 25 knots, easing to 15 to 20 knots after midnight. For Sunday, west wind 10 to 15 knots. The marine forecast for Monterey Bay. Small craft advisory in effect from 9 a.m. Pacific Daylight Time this morning through Sunday evening. For today, northwest wind 5 to 10 knots, rising to 10 to 15 knots late this morning, then becoming west 20 to 25 knots with gale force gusts up to 35 knots this afternoon. Seas 3 to 4 feet. Wave detail, northwest 3 feet at 8 seconds and southwest 2 feet at 14 seconds. For tonight, northwest wind 20 to 25 knots with gale force gusts up to 35 knots, easing to 15 to 20 knots after midnight. Seas 3 to 5 feet. Wave detail, northwest 4 feet at 7 seconds. For Sunday, northwest wind 10 to 15 knots, becoming west 20 to 25 knots with gusts up to 40 knots in the afternoon. Seas 3 to 5 feet. Wave detail, northwest 4 feet at 7 seconds. The coastal waters forecast from Pigeon Point to Point Pinos out to 10 nautical miles. Small craft advisory in effect from 9 a.m. Pacific Daylight Time this morning through Sunday evening. For today, northwest wind 10 to 15 knots, rising to 20 to 25 knots with gusts up to 35 knots. Seas 3 to 5 feet. Wave detail, northwest 5 feet at 7 seconds and southwest 2 feet at 15 seconds. For tonight, northwest wind 20 to 25 knots with gusts up to 35 knots, easing to 15 to 20 knots after midnight. Seas 4 to 6 feet. Wave detail, northwest 5 feet at 7 seconds and southwest 2 feet at 14 seconds. For Sunday, northwest wind 15 to 20 knots, rising to 20 to 25 knots with gusts up to 35 knots in the afternoon. Seas 4 to 5 feet. Wave detail, northwest 5 feet at 7 seconds and southwest 2 feet at 14 seconds. The area forecast for the peninsula, North Bay, and East Bay. For the rest of tonight, partly cloudy. Lows from the 50s to lower 60s. Southwest winds 5 to 10 miles per hour. For Saturday, partly cloudy in the morning then becoming mostly sunny. Highs in the upper 60s at the coast to around 80 inland. West winds 5 to 15 miles per hour increasing to 15 to 20 miles per hour in the afternoon. For Saturday night, mostly clear. Lows in the 50s. West winds 10 to 20 miles per hour. And on Sunday, mostly sunny. Highs in the upper 60s at the coast to the upper 70s inland. West winds 5 to 15 miles per hour. For the Sunday night, mostly clear. Lows in the 50s. West winds 5 to 15 miles per hour decreasing to up to 5 miles per hour after midnight. For Monday, mostly sunny in the morning then becoming sunny. Highs from the upper 60s to mid 80s. For Monday night, mostly clear. Lows in the 50s. And on Tuesday, partly cloudy in the morning then becoming mostly sunny. Highs from the upper 60s to lower 80s. For the Tuesday night, mostly clear. Lows in the 50s. For Wednesday, partly cloudy in the morning then becoming mostly sunny. Highs from the mid-60s to lower 80s. For Wednesday night,
mostly clear until midnight, then becoming partly cloudy. Lows in the 50s. And on Thursday, partly cloudy in the morning, then becoming mostly sunny. Highs from the upper 60s to lower 80s. For the Thursday night, mostly clear. Lows in the 50s. For Friday, partly cloudy in the morning, then becoming mostly sunny. Highs from the upper 60s to lower 80s. Low temperatures tonight and highs tomorrow for the selected cities. San Francisco, 58 and 68. San Francisco Airport, 59 and 70. Redwood City, 58 and 77. Oakland, 59 and 71. Fremont, 58 and 74. Concord, 59 and 81. Livermore, 57 and 80. San Rafael, 57 and 78. Santa Rosa, 54 and 83. Napa, 55 and 77. Fairfield, 59 and 81. These are the 4 a.m. Pacific Daylight Time observations for the San Francisco and Monterey Bay areas on Saturday, September 12th. At San Francisco Airport, it was clear, temperature 60, dew point 55, relative humidity 83%, west wind at 5 miles an hour, pressure 29.89 inches and steady. At Oakland Airport, it was partly cloudy, temperature 58, dew point 54, relative humidity 86%, east wind at 6 miles an hour, pressure 29.90 inches and rising. At San Jose Airport, it was clear, temperature 62, dew point 55, relative humidity 77%, northwest wind at 3 miles an hour, pressure 29.90 inches and rising. At Santa Rosa, it was clear, temperature 52, calm, pressure 29.87 and steady. At Concord, it was clear, temperature 63, south wind at 16. At Livermore, it was clear, temperature 60, northwest wind at 5. At Monterey, it was clear, temperature 61, south wind at 3, pressure 29.92 and steady. At Salinas, it was cloudy, temperature 60, dew point 57, relative humidity 89%, west wind at 7. Here are some observations around California and western Nevada. It was clear, with a temperature of 63 at Sacramento, 58 at Reno, and 39 at Truckee. Under clear skies, South Lake Tahoe reported 42, Blue Canyon reported 64, and Mammoth Lakes reported 34. At San Diego, it was partly cloudy, with a temperature of 73. At Los Angeles, it was cloudy, with a temperature of 74. These are the 5 a.m. Pacific Daylight Time observations for the San Francisco and Monterey Bay areas on Saturday, September 12th. At San Francisco Airport, it was clear, temperature 60, dew point 55, relative humidity 83%, west wind at 6 miles an hour, pressure 29.89 inches and steady. At Oakland Airport, it was partly cloudy, temperature 57, dew point 54, relative humidity 89%, northeast wind at 5 miles an hour, pressure 29.90 inches and steady. At San Jose Airport, it was clear, temperature 63, dew point 55, relative humidity 75%, calm, pressure 29.90 inches and steady. At Santa Rosa, fog was reported, temperature 51, calm, pressure 29.87 and steady. At Concord, it was clear, temperature 62, south wind at 14. At Livermore, it was clear, temperature 60, northwest wind at 6. At Monterey, it was clear, temperature 60, south wind at 3, pressure 29.92 and steady. At Salinas, it was clear, temperature 60, dew point 56, relative humidity 86%, northwest wind at 3. Here are some observations around California and western Nevada. It was clear, with a temperature of 62 at Sacramento, 58 at Reno, and 39 at Truckee. Under clear skies, South Lake Tahoe reported 42, Blue Canyon reported 64, and Mammoth Lakes reported 36. At San Diego, it was partly cloudy, with a temperature of 73. At Los Angeles, it was mostly cloudy, with a temperature of 73.

local temperature reports around San Francisco Bay for 4 a.m. Downtown San Francisco was 60 degrees. Oakland Museum was 61 degrees. Redwood City was 59 degrees. San Rafael was 60 degrees. The area forecast for the South Bay, including the San Jose metro area and the Santa Clara Valley. For the rest of tonight, mostly clear. Lows in the mid-50s. Northwest winds around 5 miles per hour. For Saturday, partly cloudy in the morning, then becoming sunny. Highs in the lower 70s by the bay, lower to mid-80s inland. Northwest winds up to 5 miles per hour, increasing to 10 to 20 miles per hour in the afternoon. For Saturday night, mostly clear. Lows in the 50s. Northwest winds 10 to 20 miles per hour. And on Sunday? Partly cloudy in the morning, then becoming sunny. Highs in the lower 70s by the bay, mid-70s to lower 80s inland. Northwest winds 10 to 20 miles per hour. For the Sunday night, mostly clear. Lows from the lower to mid-50s. Northwest winds 5 to 15 miles per hour, becoming west up to 5 miles per hour after midnight. For Monday, mostly sunny in the morning, then becoming sunny. Highs from the mid-70s to upper 80s. Monday night through Friday, mostly clear. Lows in the 50s, highs from the mid-70s to upper 80s. Low temperatures tonight and highs tomorrow for these selected cities: San Jose, 58 and 78, Mountain View, 58 and 73, Morgan Hill, 57 and 85. The area forecast for the Monterey Bay and Salinas Valley? For the rest of tonight, partly cloudy. Patchy fog. Lows in the mid-50s. Southwest winds up to 5 miles per hour. For Saturday, partly cloudy in the morning, then becoming mostly sunny. Highs in the upper 60s at the coast of the mid-80s inland. West winds 5 to 10 miles per hour, increasing to 10 to 20 miles per hour in the afternoon. For Saturday night, mostly clear. Lows in the mid-50s. West winds 10 to 20 miles per hour. And on Sunday? Partly cloudy in the morning, then becoming mostly sunny. Highs in the upper 60s at the coast to around 80 inland. West winds 5 to 10 miles per hour, increasing to 10 to 20 miles per hour in the afternoon. For the Sunday night, mostly clear. Lows in the lower 50s. West winds 10 to 20 miles per hour, becoming 5 to 10 miles per hour after midnight. For Monday, partly cloudy in the morning, then becoming sunny. Highs from the upper 60s to mid 80s. For Monday night, mostly clear until midnight, then becoming partly cloudy. Lows in the mid-50s. And on Tuesday, partly cloudy in the morning, then becoming mostly sunny. Highs from the upper 60s to lower 80s. Tuesday night and Wednesday, partly cloudy. Patchy fog. Lows in the lower 50s, highs from the upper 60s to lower 80s for the Wednesday night, mostly clear until midnight, then becoming partly cloudy. Patchy fog. Lows in the mid-50s for Thursday. Partly cloudy in the morning, then becoming mostly sunny. Highs from the lower 70s to mid-80s for Thursday night, mostly clear. Lows in the mid-50s and on Friday, partly cloudy in the morning, then becoming mostly sunny. Highs from the lower 70s to mid-80s. Low temperatures tonight and highs tomorrow for the selected cities: Santa Cruz, 56 and 80, Monterey, 57 and 68, Salinas, 56 and 69, Hollister, 55 and 79, King City, 54 and 86. The weather overview for the Bay Area and Central Coast: breezy onshore winds Saturday afternoon through Sunday morning, temperatures near seasonal averages through the next week. The extended forecast for the Bay Area and Central Coast: Monday and Monday night, mostly clear. Highs 65 to 90. Lows 50 to 60. Tuesday and Tuesday night, mostly clear. Highs 60 to 85. Lows 50 to 60. Wednesday and Wednesday night, mostly clear. High 60 to 85.

lows 50 to 60. Thursday and Thursday night, partly cloudy. High 60 to 85. Lows 50 to 60. Friday and Friday night, partly cloudy. High 60 to 85. Lows 50 to 65. Sunrise, sunset, and tidal information for the San Francisco Bay Area for Saturday, September 12th. The sunrise today, 6:48 a.m. The sunset tonight, 7:23 p.m. Tidal data at the Golden Gate for today. High tide, 12:37 a.m. at 5.72 feet. Low tide, 6:30 a.m. at 0.64 feet. High tide, 01:09 p.m. at 5.90 feet. Low tide, 07:03 p.m. at 0.73 feet. Here are the buoy observations for 5 a.m. Pacific Daylight Time. An offshore buoy 6 winds north at 12 knots, pressure 1020.0 millibars. An offshore buoy 59 winds northwest at 2 knots, water temperature 67, pressure 1016.4 millibars. At buoy 14 near Point Arena, winds northwest at 60 knots, water temperature 58, pressure 1012.6 millibars. At buoy 13 near Bodega Bay, winds northwest at 19 knots, gusting to 23, pressure 1011.2 millibars. At Point Reyes Wave Rider buoy, water temperature 60, sea 7 feet, every 15 seconds. At San Francisco buoy, winds northwest at 14 knots, water temperature 60, pressure 1011.9 millibars. At Half Moon Bay buoy, winds northwest 8 knots, water temperature 61, pressure 1013.3 millibars, seas 5 feet, every 7 seconds. At Monterey buoy, winds northwest at 10 knots, water temperature 65, pressure 1012.6 millibars. At Point Sur, Wave Rider buoy, water temperature 58, seas 6 feet, every 14 seconds. At Cape San Martin buoy, winds northwest at 14 knots, water temperature 64, pressure 1012.6 millibars. Synopsis for the Central California coast and bays, including the Monterey Bay, Greater Farallones, and Cordell Bank National Marine Sanctuaries. Hazardous conditions for small craft prevail this weekend through the middle of next week. A moderate to fresh northwest breeze will continue to increase to a strong breeze by early Sunday and continue into the early work week. Near gale force gusts to occasional gale force gusts are expected along the inner waters from Pigeon Point to Point Piedras Blancas, the Monterey Bay, and in portions of the San Francisco and San Pablo Bays. Moderate seas will build, becoming rough by Monday in response to the stronger winds. The marine forecast for San Pablo Bay, Suisun Bay, the West Delta, and the San Francisco Bay north of the Bay Bridge. Small craft advisory in effect from 9 a.m. Pacific Daylight Time this morning through Sunday morning. For today, southwest wind 10 to 15 knots, becoming west 20 to 25 knots. For tonight, west wind 20 to 25 knots, easing to 15 to 20 knots after midnight. For Sunday, west wind 10 to 15 knots. The marine forecast for Monterey Bay. Small craft advisory in effect from 9 a.m. Pacific Daylight Time this morning through Sunday evening. For today, northwest wind 5 to 10 knots, rising to 10 to 15 knots late this morning, then becoming west 20 to 25 knots with gale force gusts up to 35 knots this afternoon. Seas 3 to 4 feet. Wave detail, northwest 3 feet at 8 seconds and southwest 2 feet at 14 seconds. For tonight, northwest wind 20 to 25 knots with gale force gusts up to 35 knots, easing to 15 to 20 knots after midnight. Seas 3 to 5 feet. Wave detail, northwest 4 feet at 7 seconds. For Sunday, northwest wind 10 to 15 knots, becoming west 20 to 25 knots with gusts up to 40 knots in the afternoon. Seas 3 to 5 feet. Wave detail, northwest 4 feet at 7 seconds. The coastal waters forecast from Pigeon Point to Point Pinos out to 10 nautical miles.
Small craft advisory in effect from 9 a.m. Pacific Daylight Time this morning through Sunday evening. For today, northwest wind 10 to 15 knots, rising to 20 to 25 knots with gusts up to 35 knots. Seas 3 to 5 feet. Wave detail, northwest 5 feet at 7 seconds and southwest 2 feet at 15 seconds. For tonight, northwest wind 20 to 25 knots with gusts up to 35 knots, easing to 15 to 20 knots after midnight. Seas 4 to 6 feet. Wave detail, northwest 5 feet at 7 seconds and southwest 2 feet at 14 seconds. For Sunday, northwest wind 15 to 20 knots, rising to 20 to 25 knots with gusts up to 35 knots in the afternoon. Seas 4 to 5 feet. Wave detail, northwest 5 feet at 7 seconds and southwest 2 feet at 14 seconds. The area forecast for the peninsula, North Bay, and East Bay. For the rest of tonight, partly cloudy. Lows from the 50s to lower 60s. Southwest winds 5 to 10 miles per hour. For Saturday, partly cloudy in the morning then becoming mostly sunny. Highs in the upper 60s at the coast to around 80 inland. West winds 5 to 15 miles per hour increasing to 15 to 20 miles per hour in the afternoon. For Saturday night, mostly clear. Lows in the 50s. West winds 10 to 20 miles per hour. And on Sunday? Mostly sunny. Highs in the upper 60s at the coast to the upper 70s inland. West winds 5 to 15 miles per hour. For the Sunday night, mostly clear. Lows in the 50s. West winds 5 to 15 miles per hour decreasing to up to 5 miles per hour after midnight. For Monday, mostly sunny in the morning then becoming sunny. Highs from the upper 60s to mid 80s. For Monday night, mostly clear. Lows in the 50s. And on Tuesday, partly cloudy in the morning then becoming mostly sunny. Highs from the upper 60s to lower 80s. For the Tuesday night, mostly clear. Lows in the 50s. For Wednesday, partly cloudy in the morning then becoming mostly sunny. Highs from the mid 60s to lower 80s. For Wednesday night, mostly clear until midnight then becoming partly cloudy. Lows in the 50s. And on Thursday, partly cloudy in the morning then becoming mostly sunny. Highs from the upper 60s to lower 80s. For the Thursday night, mostly clear. Lows in the 50s. For Friday, partly cloudy in the morning then becoming mostly sunny. Highs from the upper 60s to lower 80s. Low temperatures tonight and highs tomorrow for these selected cities. San Francisco, 58 and 68. San Francisco Airport, 59 and 70. Redwood City, 58 and 77. Oakland, 59 and 71. Fremont, 58 and 74. Concord, 59 and 81. Livermore, 57 and 80. San Rafael, 57 and 78. Santa Rosa, 54 and 83. Napa, 55 and 77. Fairfield, 59 and 81. These are the 5 a.m. Pacific Daylight Time observations for the San Francisco and Monterey Bay areas on Saturday, September 12th. At San Francisco Airport, it was clear, temperature 60, dew point 55, relative humidity 83%, west wind at 6 miles an hour, pressure 29.89 inches and steady. At Oakland Airport, it was partly cloudy, temperature 57, dew point 54, relative humidity 89%, northeast wind at 5 miles an hour, pressure 29.90 inches and steady. At San Jose Airport, it was clear, temperature 63, dew point 55, relative humidity 75%, calm, pressure 29.90 inches and steady. At Santa Rosa, fog was reported, temperature 51, calm, pressure 29.87 and steady. At Concord, it was clear, temperature 62, south wind at 14. At Livermore, it was clear, temperature 60, northwest wind at 6. At Monterey, it was clear,
temperature 60, south wind at 3, pressure 29.

9-2 and steady. At Salinas, it was clear, temperature 60, dew point 56, relative humidity 86%, northwest wind at 3. Here are some observations around California and western Nevada. It was clear, with a temperature of 62 at Sacramento, 58 at Reno, and 39 at Truckee. Under clear skies, South Lake Tahoe reported 42, Blue Canyon reported 64, and Mammoth Lakes reported 36. At San Diego, it was partly cloudy, with a temperature of 73. At Los Angeles, it was mostly cloudy, with a temperature of 73. Local temperature reports around San Francisco Bay for 5 a.m. Downtown San Francisco was 60 degrees. Oakland Museum was 61 degrees. Redwood City was 59 degrees. San Rafael was 59 degrees. The area forecast for the South Bay, including the San Jose metro area and the Santa Clara Valley. For the rest of tonight, mostly clear. Lows in the mid-50s. Northwest winds around 5 miles per hour. For Saturday, partly cloudy in the morning then becoming sunny. Highs in the lower 70s by the bay, lower to mid 80s inland. Northwest winds up to 5 miles per hour increasing to 10 to 20 miles per hour in the afternoon. For Saturday night, mostly clear. Lows in the 50s. Northwest winds 10 to 20 miles per hour. And on Sunday? Partly cloudy in the morning then becoming sunny. Highs in the lower 70s by the bay, mid-70s to lower 80s inland. Northwest winds 10 to 20 miles per hour. For the Sunday night, mostly clear. Lows from the lower to mid-50s. Northwest winds 5 to 15 miles per hour, becoming west up to 5 miles per hour after midnight. For Monday, mostly sunny in the morning then becoming sunny. Highs from the mid-70s to upper 80s. Monday night through Friday mostly clear. Lows in the 50s, highs from the mid-70s to upper 80s. Low temperatures tonight and highs tomorrow for these selected cities. San Jose, 58 and 78. Mountain View, 58 and 73. Morgan Hill, 57 and 85. The area forecast for the Monterey Bay and Salinas Valley? For the rest of tonight, partly cloudy. Patchy fog. Lows in the mid-50s. Southwest winds up to 5 miles per hour. For Saturday, partly cloudy in the morning then becoming mostly sunny. Highs in the upper 60s at the coast of the mid-80s inland. West winds 5 to 10 miles per hour increasing to 10 to 20 miles per hour in the afternoon. For Saturday night, mostly clear. Lows in the mid-50s. West winds 10 to 20 miles per hour. And on Sunday? Partly cloudy in the morning then becoming mostly sunny. Highs in the upper 60s at the coast to around 80 inland. West winds 5 to 10 miles per hour increasing to 10 to 20 miles per hour in the afternoon. For the Sunday night, mostly clear. Lows in the lower 50s. West winds 10 to 20 miles per hour, becoming 5 to 10 miles per hour after midnight. For Monday, partly cloudy in the morning then becoming sunny. Highs from the upper 60s to mid 80s. For Monday night, mostly clear until midnight then becoming partly cloudy. Lows in the mid-50s. And on Tuesday, partly cloudy in the morning then becoming mostly sunny. Highs from the upper 60s to lower 80s. Tuesday night and Wednesday partly cloudy. Patchy fog. Lows in the lower 50s. Highs from the upper 60s to lower 80s for the Wednesday night. Mostly clear until midnight then becoming partly cloudy. Patchy fog. Lows in the mid-50s for Thursday. Partly cloudy in the morning then becoming mostly sunny. Highs from the lower 70s to mid-80s for Thursday night. Mostly clear. Lows in the mid-50s and on Friday partly cloudy in the morning then becoming mostly sunny. Highs from the lower 70s to mid-80s. Low temperatures tonight and highs tomorrow for these selected cities. Santa Cruz, 56 and 80. Monterey, 57 and 68. Salinas.

forecast for the Bay Area and Central Coast, Monday and Monday night, mostly clear. Highs 65 to 90. Lows 50 to 60. Tuesday and Tuesday night, mostly clear. Highs 60 to 85. Lows 50 to 60. Wednesday and Wednesday night, mostly clear. Highs 60 to 85. Lows 50 to 60. Thursday and Thursday night, partly cloudy. Highs 60 to 85. Lows 50 to 60. Friday and Friday night, partly cloudy. Highs 60 to 85. Lows 50 to 65. The weather overview for the Bay Area and Central Coast, breezy onshore winds Saturday afternoon through Sunday morning, temperatures near seasonal averages through the next week. The extended forecast for the Bay Area and Central Coast, Tuesday and Tuesday night, mostly clear. Highs 65 to 85. Lows 50 to 60. Wednesday and Wednesday night, partly cloudy. Highs 60 to 85. Lows 50 to 60. Thursday and Thursday night, partly cloudy. Highs 65 to 85. Lows 50 to 60. Friday and Friday night, partly cloudy. Highs 65 to 85. Lows 50 to 65. Saturday and Saturday night, partly cloudy. Highs 65 to 85. Lows 50 to 60. Sunrise, sunset, and tidal information for the San Francisco Bay Area for Saturday, September 12th. The sunrise today, 6:48 a.m. The sunset tonight, 7:23 p.m. Tidal data at the Golden Gate for today. High tide, 12:37 a.m. at 5.72 feet. Low tide, 6:30 a.m. at 0.64 feet. High tide, 01:09 p.m. at 5.90 feet. Low tide, 07:03 p.m. at 0.73 feet. Here are the buoy observations for 5 a.m. Pacific Daylight Time. At offshore buoy 6, winds north at 12 knots, pressure 1020.0 millibars. At offshore buoy 59, winds northwest at 2 knots, water temperature 67, pressure 1016.4 millibars. At buoy 14 near Point Arena, winds northwest at 60 knots, water temperature 58, pressure 1012.6 millibars. At buoy 13 near Bodega Bay, winds northwest at 19 knots, gusting to 23, pressure 1011.2 millibars. At Point Reyes Wave Rider buoy, water temperature 60, sea 7 feet, every 15 seconds. At San Francisco buoy, winds northwest at 14 knots, water temperature 60, pressure 1011.9 millibars. At Half Moon Bay buoy, winds northwest 8 knots, water temperature 61, pressure 1013.3 millibars, seas 5 feet, every 7 seconds. At Monterey buoy, winds northwest at 10 knots, water temperature 65, pressure 1012.6 millibars. At Point Sur, Wave Rider buoy, water temperature 58, seas 6 feet, every 14 seconds. At Cape San Martin buoy, winds northwest at 14 knots, water temperature 64, pressure 1012.6 millibars. Synopsis for the Central California coast and bays, including the Monterey Bay, Greater Farallones, and Cordell Bank National Marine Sanctuaries. Hazardous conditions for small craft prevail this weekend through the middle of next week. A moderate to fresh northwest breeze will continue to increase to a strong breeze by early Sunday and continue into the early work week. Near gale force gusts to occasional gale force gusts are expected along the inner waters from Pigeon Point to Point Piedras Blancas, the Monterey Bay, and in portions of the San Francisco and San Pablo Bays. Moderate seas will build, becoming rough by Monday in response to the stronger winds. The marine forecast for San Pablo Bay, Suisun Bay, the West Delta, and the San Francisco Bay north of the Bay Bridge. Small craft advisory in effect from 9 a.m. Pacific Daylight Time this morning through Sunday morning. For today, southwest wind 10 to 15 knots, becoming west 20 to 25 knots. For tonight, west wind 20 to 25.

5 knots, easing to 15 to 20 knots after midnight. For Sunday, west wind 10 to 15 knots. The marine forecast for Monterey Bay. Small craft advisory in effect from 9 a.m. Pacific Daylight Time this morning through Sunday evening. For today, northwest wind 5 to 10 knots, rising to 10 to 15 knots late this morning, then becoming west 20 to 25 knots with gale force gusts up to 35 knots this afternoon. Seas 3 to 4 feet. Wave detail, northwest 3 feet at 8 seconds and southwest 2 feet at 14 seconds. For tonight, northwest wind 20 to 25 knots with gale force gusts up to 35 knots, easing to 15 to 20 knots after midnight. Seas 3 to 5 feet. Wave detail, northwest 4 feet at 7 seconds. For Sunday, northwest wind 10 to 15 knots, becoming west 20 to 25 knots with gusts up to 40 knots in the afternoon. Seas 3 to 5 feet. Wave detail, northwest 4 feet at 7 seconds. The coastal waters forecast from Pigeon Point to Point Pinos out to 10 nautical miles. Small craft advisory in effect from 9 a.m. Pacific Daylight Time this morning through Sunday evening. For today, northwest wind 10 to 15 knots, rising to 20 to 25 knots with gusts up to 35 knots. Seas 3 to 5 feet. Wave detail, northwest 5 feet at 7 seconds and southwest 2 feet at 15 seconds. For tonight, northwest wind 20 to 25 knots with gusts up to 35 knots, easing to 15 to 20 knots after midnight. Seas 4 to 6 feet. Wave detail, northwest 5 feet at 7 seconds and southwest 2 feet at 14 seconds. For Sunday, northwest wind 15 to 20 knots, rising to 20 to 25 knots with gusts up to 35 knots in the afternoon. Seas 4 to 5 feet. Wave detail, northwest 5 feet at 7 seconds and southwest 2 feet at 14 seconds. The area forecast for the peninsula, North Bay, and East Bay. For the rest of tonight, partly cloudy. Lows from the 50s to lower 60s. Southwest winds 5 to 10 miles per hour. For Saturday, partly cloudy in the morning then becoming mostly sunny. Southwest winds 5 to 10 miles per hour. For Saturday, partly cloudy in the morning then becoming mostly sunny. Highs in the upper 60s at the coast to around 80 inland. West winds 5 to 15 miles per hour increasing to 15 to 20 miles per hour in the afternoon. For Saturday night, mostly clear. Lows in the 50s. West winds 10 to 20 miles per hour. And on Sunday? Mostly sunny. Highs in the upper 60s at the coast to the upper 70s inland. West winds 5 to 15 miles per hour. For the Sunday night, mostly clear. Lows in the 50s. West winds 5 to 15 miles per hour decreasing to up to 5 miles per hour after midnight. For Monday, mostly sunny in the morning then becoming sunny. Highs from the upper 60s to mid 80s. For Monday night, mostly clear. Lows in the 50s. And on Tuesday, partly cloudy in the morning then becoming mostly sunny. Highs from the upper 60s to lower 80s. For the Tuesday night, mostly clear. Lows in the 50s. For Wednesday, partly cloudy in the morning then becoming mostly sunny. Highs from the mid-60s to lower 80s. For Wednesday night, mostly clear until midnight then becoming partly cloudy. Lows in the 50s. And on Thursday, partly cloudy in the morning then becoming mostly sunny. Highs from the upper 60s to lower 80s. For the Thursday night, mostly clear. Lows in the 50s. For Friday, partly cloudy in the morning then becoming mostly sunny. Highs from the upper 60s to lower 80s. Low temperatures tonight and highs tomorrow for these selected cities. San Francisco, 58 and 68. San Francisco Airport, 59 and 70. Redwood City, 58 and 77. Oakland, 59 and 71. Fremont, 58 and 74.

Concord, 59 and 81. Livermore, 57 and 80. San Rafael, 57 and 78. Santa Rosa, 54 and 83. Napa, 55 and 77. Fairfield, 59 and 81. These are the 5 a.m. Pacific Daylight Time observations for the San Francisco and Monterey Bay areas on Saturday, September 12th. At San Francisco Airport, it was clear, temperature 60, dew point 55, relative humidity 83%, west wind at 6 miles an hour, pressure 29.89 inches and steady. At Oakland Airport, it was partly cloudy, temperature 57, dew point 54, relative humidity 89%, northeast wind at 5 miles an hour, pressure 29.90 inches and steady. At San Jose Airport, it was clear, temperature 63, dew point 55, relative humidity 75%, calm, pressure 29.90 inches and steady. At Santa Rosa, fog was reported, temperature 51, calm, pressure 29.87 and steady. At Concord, it was clear, temperature 62, south wind at 14. At Livermore, it was clear, temperature 60, northwest wind at 6. At Monterey, it was clear, temperature 60, south wind at 3, pressure 29.92 and steady. At Salinas, it was clear, temperature 60, dew point 56, relative humidity 86%, northwest wind at 3. Here are some observations around California and western Nevada. It was clear, with a temperature of 62 at Sacramento, 58 at Reno, and 39 at Truckee. Under clear skies, South Lake Tahoe reported 42, Blue Canyon reported 64, and Mammoth Lakes reported 36. At San Diego, it was partly cloudy, with a temperature of 73. At Los Angeles, it was mostly cloudy, with a temperature of 73. Local temperature reports around San Francisco Bay for 5 a.m. Downtown San Francisco was 60 degrees. Oakland Museum was 61 degrees. Redwood City was 59 degrees. San Rafael was 59 degrees. The area forecast for the South Bay, including the San Jose metro area and the Santa Clara Valley. For the rest of tonight, mostly clear. Lows in the mid-50s. Northwest winds around 5 miles per hour. For Saturday, partly cloudy in the morning then becoming sunny. Highs in the lower 70s by the bay, lower to mid 80s inland. Northwest winds up to 5 miles per hour increasing to 10 to 20 miles per hour in the afternoon. For Saturday night, mostly clear. Lows in the 50s. Northwest winds 10 to 20 miles per hour. And on Sunday? Partly cloudy in the morning then becoming sunny. Highs in the lower 70s by the bay, mid-70s to lower 80s inland. Northwest winds 10 to 20 miles per hour. For the Sunday night, mostly clear. Lows from the lower to mid-50s. Northwest winds 5 to 15 miles per hour, becoming west up to 5 miles per hour after midnight. For Monday, mostly sunny in the morning then becoming sunny. Highs from the mid-70s to upper 80s. Monday night through Friday mostly clear. Lows in the 50s, highs from the mid-70s to upper 80s. Low temperatures tonight and highs tomorrow for these selected cities. San Jose, 58 and 78. Mountain View, 58 and 73. Morgan Hill, 57 and 85. The area forecast for the Monterey Bay and Salinas Valley. For the rest of tonight, partly cloudy. Patchy fog. Lows in the mid-50s. Southwest winds up to 5 miles per hour. For Saturday, partly cloudy in the morning then becoming mostly sunny. Highs in the upper 60s at the coast of the mid-80s inland. West winds 5 to 10 miles per hour increasing to 10 to 20 miles per hour in the afternoon. For Saturday night, mostly clear. Lows in the mid-50s. West winds 10 to 20 miles per hour. And on Sunday? Partly cloudy in the morning then becoming mostly sunny.

upper 60s at the coast to around 80 inland. West winds 5 to 10 miles per hour, increasing to 10 to 20 miles per hour in the afternoon. For the Sunday night, mostly clear. Lows in the lower 50s. West winds 10 to 20 miles per hour, becoming 5 to 10 miles per hour after midnight. For Monday, partly cloudy in the morning, then becoming sunny. Highs from the upper 60s to mid 80s. For Monday night, mostly clear until midnight, then becoming partly cloudy. Lows in the mid 50s. And on Tuesday, partly cloudy in the morning, then becoming mostly sunny. Highs from the upper 60s to lower 80s. Tuesday night and Wednesday, partly cloudy. Patchy fog. Lows in the lower 50s, highs from the upper 60s to lower 80s for the Wednesday night, mostly clear until midnight, then becoming partly cloudy. Patchy fog. Lows in the mid 50s for Thursday. Partly cloudy in the morning, then becoming mostly sunny. Highs from the lower 70s to mid 80s for Thursday night, mostly clear. Lows in the mid 50s and on Friday, partly cloudy in the morning, then becoming mostly sunny. Highs from the lower 70s to mid 80s, low temperatures tonight and highs tomorrow for the selected cities: Santa Cruz, 56 and 80, Monterey, 57 and 68, Salinas, 56 and 69, Hollister, 55 and 79, King City, 54 and 86. The weather overview for the Bay Area and Central Coast: breezy onshore winds Saturday afternoon through Sunday morning, temperatures near seasonal averages through the next week. The extended forecast for the Bay Area and Central Coast: Tuesday and Tuesday night, mostly clear. High 65 to 85. Lows 50 to 60. Wednesday and Wednesday night, partly cloudy. High 60 to 85. Lows 50 to 60. Thursday and Thursday night, partly cloudy. High 65 to 85. Lows 50 to 60. Friday and Friday night, partly cloudy. High 65 to 85. Lows 50 to 65. Saturday and Saturday night, partly cloudy. High 65 to 85. Lows 50 to 60. Sunrise, sunset, and tidal information for the San Francisco Bay Area for Saturday, September 12th. The sunrise today, 6:48 a.m. The sunset tonight, 7:23 p.m. Tidal data at the Golden Gate for today. High tide, 12:37 a.m. at 5.72 feet. Low tide, 6:30 a.m. at 0.64 feet. High tide, 01:09 p.m. at 5.90 feet. Low tide, 07:03 p.m. at 0.73 feet. Here are the buoy observations for 5 a.m. Pacific Daylight Time. An offshore buoy 6, winds north at 12 knots, pressure 1,020.0 millibars. An offshore buoy 59, winds northwest at 2 knots, water temperature 67, pressure 1,016.4 millibars. At buoy 14 near Point Arena, winds northwest at 60 knots, water temperature 58, pressure 1,012.6 millibars. At buoy 13 near Bodega Bay, winds northwest at 19 knots, gusting to 23, pressure 1,011.2 millibars. At Point Reyes Wave Rider buoy, water temperature 60, sea 7 feet, every 15 seconds. At San Francisco buoy, winds northwest at 14 knots, water temperature 60, pressure 1,011.9 millibars. At Half Moon Bay buoy, winds northwest 8 knots, water temperature 61, pressure 1,013.3 millibars, seas 5 feet, every 7 seconds. At Monterey buoy, winds northwest at 10 knots, water temperature 65, pressure 1,012.6 millibars. At Point Sur, Wave Rider buoy, water temperature 58, seas 6 feet, every 14 seconds. At Cape San Martin buoy, winds northwest at 14 knots, water temperature 64, pressure 1,012.6 millibars. Synopsis for the Central California coast and bays, including the Monterey Bay, Greater Farallones, and Cordell Bank National Marine Sanctuaries: hazardous conditions.

small craft to prevail this weekend through the middle of next week. A moderate to fresh northwest breeze will continue to increase to a strong breeze by early Sunday and continue into the early work week. Near gale force gusts to occasional gale force gusts are expected along the inner waters from Pigeon Point to Point Piedras Blancas, the Monterey Bay, and in portions of the San Francisco and San Pablo Bays. Moderate seas will build, becoming rough by Monday in response to the stronger winds. The marine forecast for San Pablo Bay, Suisun Bay, the West Delta, and the San Francisco Bay north of the Bay Bridge. Small craft advisory in effect from 9 a.m. Pacific Daylight Time this morning through Sunday morning. For today, southwest wind 10 to 15 knots, becoming west 20 to 25 knots. For tonight, west wind 20 to 25 knots, easing to 15 to 20 knots after midnight. For Sunday, west wind 10 to 15 knots. The marine forecast for Monterey Bay. Small craft advisory in effect from 9 a.m. Pacific Daylight Time this morning through Sunday evening. For today, northwest wind 5 to 10 knots, rising to 10 to 15 knots late this morning, then becoming west 20 to 25 knots with gale force gusts up to 35 knots this afternoon. Seas 3 to 4 feet. Wave detail, northwest 3 feet at 8 seconds and southwest 2 feet at 14 seconds. For tonight, northwest wind 20 to 25 knots with gale force gusts up to 35 knots, easing to 15 to 20 knots after midnight. Seas 3 to 5 feet. Wave detail, northwest 4 feet at 7 seconds. For Sunday, northwest wind 10 to 15 knots, becoming west 20 to 25 knots with gusts up to 40 knots in the afternoon. Seas 3 to 5 feet. Wave detail, northwest 4 feet at 7 seconds. The coastal waters forecast from Pigeon Point to Point Pinos out to 10 nautical miles. Small craft advisory in effect from 9 a.m. Pacific Daylight Time this morning through Sunday evening. For today, northwest wind 10 to 15 knots, rising to 20 to 25 knots with gusts up to 35 knots. Seas 3 to 5 feet. Wave detail, northwest 5 feet at 7 seconds and southwest 2 feet at 15 seconds. For tonight, northwest wind 20 to 25 knots with gusts up to 35 knots, easing to 15 to 20 knots after midnight. Seas 4 to 6 feet. Wave detail, northwest 5 feet at 7 seconds and southwest 2 feet at 14 seconds. For Sunday, northwest wind 15 to 20 knots, rising to 20 to 25 knots with gusts up to 35 knots in the afternoon. Seas 4 to 5 feet. Wave detail, northwest 5 feet at 7 seconds and southwest 2 feet at 14 seconds. The area forecast for the peninsula, North Bay, and East Bay. For the rest of tonight, partly cloudy. Lows from the 50s to lower 60s. Southwest winds 5 to 10 miles per hour. For Saturday, partly cloudy in the morning then becoming mostly sunny. Highs in the upper 60s at the coast to around 80 inland. West winds 5 to 15 miles per hour increasing to 15 to 20 miles per hour in the afternoon. For Saturday night, mostly clear. Lows in the 50s. West winds 10 to 20 miles per hour. And on Sunday? Mostly sunny. Highs in the upper 60s at the coast to the upper 70s inland. West winds 5 to 15 miles per hour. For the Sunday night, mostly clear. Lows in the 50s. West winds 5 to 15 miles per hour decreasing to up to 5 miles per hour after midnight. For Monday, mostly sunny in the morning then becoming sunny. Highs from the upper 60s to mid 80s. For Monday night, mostly clear. Lows in the 50s. And on Tuesday, partly cloudy in the morning then becoming mostly sunny. Highs from the upper 60s to lower 80s. For the Tuesday night, mostly clear. Lows in the 50s. For Wednesday, partly cloudy in the morning then becoming mostly sunny. Highs from the mid 60s to lower 80s. For Wednesday night.

mostly clear until midnight, then becoming partly cloudy. Lows in the 50s. And on Thursday, partly cloudy in the morning, then becoming mostly sunny. Highs from the upper 60s to lower 80s. For the Thursday night, mostly clear. Lows in the 50s. For Friday, partly cloudy in the morning, then becoming mostly sunny. Highs from the upper 60s to lower 80s. Low temperatures tonight and highs tomorrow for the selected cities. San Francisco, 58 and 68. San Francisco Airport, 59 and 70. Redwood City, 58 and 77. Oakland, 59 and 71. Fremont, 58 and 74. Concord, 59 and 81. Livermore, 57 and 80. San Rafael, 57 and 78. Santa Rosa, 54 and 83. Napa, 55 and 77. Fairfield, 59 and 81. These are the 5 a.m. Pacific Daylight Time observations for the San Francisco and Monterey Bay areas on Saturday, September 12th. At San Francisco Airport, it was clear, temperature 60, dew point 55, relative humidity 83%, west wind at 6 miles an hour, pressure 29.89 inches and steady. At Oakland Airport, it was partly cloudy, temperature 57, dew point 54, relative humidity 89%, northeast wind at 5 miles an hour, pressure 29.90 inches and steady. At San Jose Airport, it was clear, temperature 63, dew point 55, relative humidity 75%, calm, pressure 29.90 inches and steady. At Santa Rosa, fog was reported, temperature 51, calm, pressure 29.87 and steady. At Concord, it was clear, temperature 62, south wind at 14. At Livermore, it was clear, temperature 60, northwest wind at 6. At Monterey, it was clear, temperature 60, south wind at 3, pressure 29.92 and steady. At Salinas, it was clear, temperature 60, dew point 56, relative humidity 86%, northwest wind at 3. Here are some observations around California and western Nevada. It was clear, with a temperature of 62 at Sacramento, 58 at Reno, and 39 at Truckee. Under clear skies, South Lake Tahoe reported 42, Blue Canyon reported 64, and Mammoth Lakes reported 36. At San Diego, it was partly cloudy, with a temperature of 73. At Los Angeles, it was mostly cloudy, with a temperature of 73. Local temperature reports around San Francisco Bay for 5 a.m. Downtown San Francisco was 60 degrees. Oakland Museum was 61 degrees. Redwood City was 59 degrees. San Rafael was 59 degrees. The area forecast for the South Bay, including the San Jose metro area and the Santa Clara Valley. For the rest of tonight, mostly clear. Lows in the mid-50s. Northwest winds around 5 miles per hour. For Saturday, partly cloudy in the morning, then becoming sunny. Highs in the lower 70s by the bay, lower to mid 80s inland. Northwest winds up to 5 miles per hour, increasing to 10 to 20 miles per hour in the afternoon. For Saturday night, mostly clear. Lows in the 50s. Northwest winds 10 to 20 miles per hour. And on Sunday, partly cloudy in the morning, then becoming sunny. Highs in the lower 70s by the bay, mid-70s to lower 80s inland. Northwest winds 10 to 20 miles per hour. For the Sunday night, mostly clear. Lows from the lower to mid-50s. Northwest winds 5 to 15 miles per hour, becoming west up to 5 miles per hour after midnight. For Monday, mostly sunny in the morning, then becoming sunny. Highs from the mid-70s to upper 80s. Monday night through Friday mostly clear. Lows in the 50s. Highs from the mid-70s to upper 80s. Low temperatures tonight and highs tomorrow for the selected cities. San Jose, 58 and 78. Mountain View, 58 and 73. Morgan Hill, 57 and 85. 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
WKEC 49, broadcasting on a frequency of 162.55 MHz from atop McQueen's Ridge. This broadcast originates from the National Weather Service office located in Monterey, California, and serves the South Bay and Monterey Bay Area, including the city of San Jose, Monterey, Salinas, and Santa Cruz. The area forecast for the Monterey Bay and Salinas Valley? For the rest of tonight, partly cloudy. Patchy fog. Lows in the mid-50s. Southwest winds up to 5 miles per hour. For Saturday, partly cloudy in the morning, then becoming mostly sunny. Highs in the upper 60s at the coast of the mid-80s inland. West winds 5 to 10 miles per hour, increasing to 10 to 20 miles per hour in the afternoon. For Saturday night, mostly clear. Lows in the mid-50s. West winds 10 to 20 miles per hour. And on Sunday? Partly cloudy in the morning, then becoming mostly sunny. Highs in the upper 60s at the coast to around 80 inland. West winds 5 to 10 miles per hour, increasing to 10 to 20 miles per hour in the afternoon. For the Sunday night, mostly clear. Lows in the lower 50s. West winds 10 to 20 miles per hour, becoming 5 to 10 miles per hour after midnight. For Monday, partly cloudy in the morning, then becoming sunny. Highs from the upper 60s to mid 80s. For Monday night, mostly clear until midnight, then becoming partly cloudy. Lows in the mid-50s. And on Tuesday, partly cloudy in the morning, then becoming mostly sunny. Highs from the upper 60s to lower 80s. Tuesday night and Wednesday, partly cloudy. Patchy fog, lows in the lower 50s, highs from the upper 60s to lower 80s for the Wednesday night, mostly clear until midnight, then becoming partly cloudy. Patchy fog, lows in the mid-50s for Thursday, partly cloudy in the morning, then becoming mostly sunny. Highs from the lower 70s to mid-80s for Thursday night, mostly clear. Lows in the mid-50s and on Friday, partly cloudy in the morning, then becoming mostly sunny. Highs from the lower 70s to mid-80s, low temperatures tonight and highs tomorrow for these selected cities: Santa Cruz, 56 and 80, Monterey, 57 and 68, Salinas, 56 and 69, Hollister, 55 and 79, King City, 54 and 86. The weather overview for the Bay Area and Central Coast: breezy onshore winds Saturday afternoon through Sunday morning, temperatures near seasonal averages through the next week. The extended forecast for the Bay Area and Central Coast: Tuesday and Tuesday night, mostly clear. Highs 65 to 85. Lows 50 to 60. Wednesday and Wednesday night, partly cloudy. Highs 60 to 85. Lows 50 to 60. Thursday and Thursday night, partly cloudy. Highs 65 to 85. Lows 50 to 60. Friday and Friday night, partly cloudy. Highs 65 to 85. Lows 50 to 65. Saturday and Saturday night, partly cloudy. Highs 65 to 85. Lows 50 to 60. Sunrise, sunset, and tidal information for the San Francisco Bay Area for Saturday, September 12th. The sunrise today, 6:48 a.m. The sunset tonight, 7:23 p.m. Tidal data at the Golden Gate for today. High tide, 12:37 a.m. at 5.72 feet. Low tide, 6:30 a.m. at 0.64 feet. High tide, 01:09 p.m. at 5.90 feet. Low tide, 07:03 p.m. at 0.73 feet. Here are the buoy observations for 5 a.m. Pacific Daylight Time. An offshore buoy 6, winds north at 12 knots, pressure 1,020.0 millibars. An offshore buoy 59, winds northwest at 2 knots, water temperature 67, pressure 1,016.4 millibars. At buoy 14 near Point Arena, winds northwest at 60 knots, water temperature 58, pressure 1,012.6 millibars. At buoy 13 near

Winnebago Bay, winds northwest at 19 knots, gusting to 23, pressure 1,011.2 millibars. At Point Reyes, wave rider buoy water temperature 60, sea 7 feet, every 15 seconds. At San Francisco Bay, winds northwest at 14 knots, water temperature 60, pressure 1,011.9 millibars. At Half Moon Bay, buoy winds northwest 8 knots, water temperature 61, pressure 1,013.3 millibars, seas 5 feet, every 7 seconds. At Monterey, buoy winds northwest at 10 knots, water temperature 65, pressure 1,012.6 millibars. At Point Sur, wave rider buoy water temperature 58, seas 6 feet, every 14 seconds. At Cape San Martin, buoy winds northwest at 14 knots, water temperature 64, pressure 1,012.6 millibars. Here are the buoy observations for 6 a.m. Pacific Daylight Time. At offshore buoy 6, winds north at 12 knots, pressure 1,020.2 millibars. At offshore buoy 59, winds west at 2 knots, water temperature 67, pressure 1,016.6 millibars. At buoy 14 near Point Arena, winds northwest at 70 knots, gusting to 21, water temperature 58, pressure 1,012.6 millibars. At buoy 13 near Bodega Bay, winds northwest at 19 knots, gusting to 23, pressure 1,011.4 millibars. At Point Reyes, wave rider buoy water temperature 60, sea 7 feet, every 14 seconds. At San Francisco Bay, winds northwest at 14 knots, water temperature 60, pressure 1,012.0 millibars. At Half Moon Bay, buoy winds northwest 10 knots, water temperature 61, pressure 1,013.2 millibars, seas 5 feet, every 7 seconds. At Monterey, buoy winds northwest at 12 knots, water temperature 65, pressure 1,012.9 millibars. At Point Sur, wave rider buoy water temperature 58, seas 6 feet, every 14 seconds. At Cape San Martin, buoy winds northwest at 14 knots, water temperature 64, pressure 1,012.9 millibars. Synopsis for the Central California coast and bays, including the Monterey Bay, Greater Farallones, and Cordell Bank National Marine Sanctuaries, hazardous conditions for small craft prevail this weekend through the middle of next week. A moderate to fresh northwest breeze will continue to increase to a strong breeze by early Sunday and continue into the early work week. Near gale force gusts to occasional gale force gusts are expected along the inner waters from Pigeon Point to Point Piedras Blancas, the Monterey Bay, and in portions of the San Francisco and San Pablo Bays. Moderate seas will build, becoming rough by Monday in response to the stronger winds. The marine forecast for San Pablo Bay, Suisun Bay, the West Delta, and the San Francisco Bay north of the Bay Bridge. Small craft advisory in effect from 9 a.m. Pacific Daylight Time this morning through Sunday morning. For today, southwest wind 10 to 15 knots, becoming west 20 to 25 knots. For tonight, west wind 20 to 25 knots, easing to 15 to 20 knots after midnight. For Sunday, west wind 10 to 15 knots. The marine forecast for Monterey Bay. Small craft advisory in effect from 9 a.m. Pacific Daylight Time this morning through Sunday evening. For today, northwest wind 5 to 10 knots, rising to 10 to 15 knots late this morning, then becoming west 20 to 25 knots with gale force gusts up to 35 knots this afternoon. Seas 3 to 4 feet. Wave detail, northwest 3 feet at 8 seconds and southwest 2 feet at 14 seconds. For tonight, northwest wind 20 to 25 knots with gale force gusts up to 35 knots, easing to 15 to 20 knots after midnight. Seas 3 to 5 feet. Wave detail, northwest 4 feet at 7 seconds. For Sunday, northwest wind 10 to 15 knots, becoming west 20 to 25 knots with gusts up to 40 knots in the afternoon. Seas 3 to 5 feet. Wave detail, northwest 4 feet at 7 seconds. The coastal waters forecast from Pigeon Point to Point Pinos out to 10 nautical miles.

craft advisory in effect from 9 a.m. Pacific Daylight Time this morning through Sunday evening. For today, northwest wind 10 to 15 knots, rising to 20 to 25 knots with gusts up to 35 knots. Seas 3 to 5 feet. Wave detail, northwest 5 feet at 7 seconds and southwest 2 feet at 15 seconds. For tonight, northwest wind 20 to 25 knots with gusts up to 35 knots, easing to 15 to 20 knots after midnight. Seas 4 to 6 feet. Wave detail, northwest 5 feet at 7 seconds and southwest 2 feet at 14 seconds. For Sunday, northwest wind 15 to 20 knots, rising to 20 to 25 knots with gusts up to 35 knots in the afternoon. Seas 4 to 5 feet. Wave detail, northwest 5 feet at 7 seconds and southwest 2 feet at 14 seconds. The area forecast for the peninsula, North Bay, and East Bay. For today, partly cloudy in the morning then becoming mostly sunny. Highs in the upper 60s at the coast to around 80 inland. West winds 5 to 15 miles per hour increasing to 15 to 20 miles per hour in the afternoon. For tonight, mostly clear. Lows in the 50s. West winds 10 to 20 miles per hour. And on Sunday? Mostly sunny. Highs in the upper 60s at the coast to the upper 70s inland. West winds 5 to 15 miles per hour. For Sunday night, mostly clear. Lows in the 50s. West winds 5 to 15 miles per hour decreasing to up to 5 miles per hour after midnight. For Monday, mostly sunny in the morning then becoming sunny. Highs in the lower 70s at the coast of the mid-80s inland. West winds 5 to 10 miles per hour. And on Monday night, mostly clear. Lows in the 50s. For Tuesday, partly cloudy in the morning then becoming mostly sunny. Highs from the upper 60s to lower 80s. For Tuesday night, mostly clear. Lows in the 50s. And on Wednesday, partly cloudy in the morning then becoming mostly sunny. Highs from the mid-60s to lower 80s. For Wednesday night, mostly clear until midnight then becoming partly cloudy. Lows in the 50s. For Thursday, partly cloudy in the morning then becoming mostly sunny. Highs from the upper 60s to lower 80s. And on Thursday night, mostly clear. Lows in the 50s. For Friday, partly cloudy in the morning then becoming mostly sunny. Highs from the upper 60s to lower 80s. High temperatures today and lows tonight for the selected cities. San Francisco, 68 and 58. San Francisco Airport, 70 and 59. Redwood City, 77 and 57. Oakland, 71 and 57. Fremont, 74 and 56. Concord, 81 and 57. Livermore, 80 and 54. San Rafael, 78 and 56. Santa Rosa, 83 and 51. Napa, 77 and 53. Fairfield, 81 and 56. These are the 6 a.m. Pacific Daylight Time observations for the San Francisco and Monterey Bay areas on Saturday, September 12th. At San Francisco Airport, it was clear, temperature 60, dew point 54, relative humidity 80%, west wind at 10 miles an hour, pressure 29.90 inches and rising. At Oakland Airport, it was partly cloudy, temperature 56, dew point 53, relative humidity 90%, east wind at 5 miles an hour, pressure 29.90 inches and steady. At San Jose Airport, it was clear, temperature 62, dew point 55, relative humidity 77%, calm, pressure 29.90 inches and steady. At Santa Rosa, fog was reported, temperature 51, calm, pressure 29.87 and steady. At Concord, it was clear, temperature 62, south wind at 14. At Livermore, it was clear, temperature 60, northwest wind at 6. At Monterey, it was clear, temperature 60, south wind at 5, pressure 29.93 and rising.

at Salinas, it was clear, temperature 58, dew point 55, relative humidity 90%, northeast wind at 3. Here are some observations around California and western Nevada. It was clear, with a temperature of 61 at Sacramento, 39 at Truckee, 42 at South Lake Tahoe, 63 at Blue Canyon, and 36 at Mammoth Lakes. At Reno, it was partly cloudy, with a temperature of 55. It was mostly cloudy, with a temperature of 73 at Los Angeles, and 73 at San Diego. These are the 6 a.m. Pacific Daylight Time observations for the San Francisco and Monterey Bay areas, on Saturday, September 12th. At San Francisco Airport, it was clear, temperature 60, dew point 54, relative humidity 80%, west wind at 10 miles an hour, pressure 29.90 inches and rising. At Oakland Airport, it was partly cloudy, temperature 56, dew point 53, relative humidity 90%, east wind at 5 miles an hour, pressure 29.90 inches and steady. At San Jose Airport, it was clear, temperature 62, dew point 55, relative humidity 77%, calm, pressure 29.90 inches and steady. At Santa Rosa, fog was reported, temperature 51, calm, pressure 29.87 and steady. At Concord, it was clear, temperature 62, south wind at 14. At Livermore, it was clear, temperature 60, northwest wind at 6. At Monterey, it was clear, temperature 60, south wind at 5, pressure 29.93 and rising. At Salinas, it was clear, temperature 58, dew point 55, relative humidity 90%, northeast wind at 3. Here are some observations around California and western Nevada. It was clear, with a temperature of 61 at Sacramento, 39 at Truckee, 42 at South Lake Tahoe, 63 at Blue Canyon, and 36 at Mammoth Lakes. At Reno, it was partly cloudy, with a temperature of 55. It was mostly cloudy, with a temperature of 73 at Los Angeles, and 73 at San Diego. Local temperature reports around San Francisco Bay for 6 a.m. Downtown San Francisco was 59 degrees. Oakland Museum was 61 degrees. Redwood City was 58 degrees. San Rafael was 59 degrees. The area forecast for the South Bay, including the San Jose metro area and the Santa Clara Valley. For today, partly cloudy in the morning, then becoming sunny. Highs in the lower 70s by the bay, lower to mid 80s inland. Northwest winds up to 5 miles per hour, increasing to 10 to 20 miles per hour in the afternoon. For tonight, mostly clear. Lows in the 50s. Northwest winds 10 to 20 miles per hour. And on Sunday? Partly cloudy in the morning, then becoming sunny. Highs in the lower 70s by the bay, mid-70s to lower 80s inland. Northwest winds 10 to 20 miles per hour. For Sunday night, mostly clear. Lows from the lower to mid-50s. Northwest winds 5 to 15 miles per hour, becoming west up to 5 miles per hour after midnight. For Monday, mostly sunny in the morning, then becoming sunny. Highs in the upper 70s by the bay to the 80s inland. Northwest winds 5 to 10 miles per hour. And on Monday night, mostly clear. Lows in the 50s. Tuesday through Friday, mostly clear. Highs from the mid-70s to upper 80s, lows in the 50s. High temperatures today and lows tonight for the selected cities: San Jose, 78 and 55, Mountain View, 73 and 57, Morgan Hill, 85 and 54. The area forecast for the Monterey Bay and Salinas Valley? For today? Partly cloudy in the morning, then becoming mostly sunny. Highs in the upper 60s at the coast of the mid-80s inland. West winds 5 to 10 miles per hour, increasing to 10 to 20 miles per hour in the afternoon. For tonight, mostly clear. Lows in the mid-50s. West winds 10 to 20 miles per hour.
And on Sunday, partly cloudy in the morning, then becoming mostly sunny. Highs in the upper 60s at the coast to around 80 inland. West winds 5 to 10 miles per hour, increasing to 10 to 20 miles per hour in the afternoon. For Sunday night, mostly clear. Lows in the lower 50s. West winds 10 to 20 miles per hour, becoming 5 to 10 miles per hour after midnight. For Monday, partly cloudy in the morning, then becoming sunny. Highs around 70 at the coast of the mid-80s inland. Northeast winds up to 5 miles per hour, becoming west in the afternoon. And on Monday night, mostly clear until midnight, then becoming partly cloudy. Lows in the mid-50s. For Tuesday, partly cloudy in the morning, then becoming mostly sunny. Highs from the upper 60s to lower 80s. Tuesday night and Wednesday, partly cloudy. Patchy fog, lows in the lower 50s, highs from the upper 60s to lower 80s. For Wednesday night, mostly clear until midnight, then becoming partly cloudy. Patchy fog, lows in the mid-50s, and on Thursday, partly cloudy in the morning, then becoming mostly sunny. Highs from the lower 70s to mid-80s for Thursday night, mostly clear. Lows in the mid-50s for Friday, partly cloudy in the morning, then becoming mostly sunny. Highs from the lower 70s to mid-80s. High temperatures today and lows tonight for the selected cities: Santa Cruz, 80 and 54, Monterey, 68 and 56, Salinas, 69 and 54, Hollister, 79 and 52, King City, 86 and 52. The weather overview for the Bay Area and Central Coast: breezy onshore winds Saturday afternoon through Sunday morning, temperatures near seasonal averages through the next week. The extended forecast for the Bay Area and Central Coast: Tuesday and Tuesday night, mostly clear. High 65 to 85. Lows 50 to 60. Wednesday and Wednesday night, partly cloudy. High 60 to 85. Lows 50 to 60. Thursday and Thursday night, partly cloudy. High 65 to 85. Lows 50 to 60. Friday and Friday night, partly cloudy. High 65 to 85. Lows 50 to 65. Saturday and Saturday night, partly cloudy. High 65 to 85. Lows 50 to 60. Sunrise, sunset, and tidal information for the San Francisco Bay Area for Saturday, September 12th. The sunrise today, 6:48 a.m. The sunset tonight, 7:23 p.m. Tidal data at the Golden Gate for today. High tide, 12:37 a.m. at 5.72 feet. Low tide, 6:30 a.m. at 0.64 feet. High tide, 01:09 p.m. at 5.90 feet. Low tide, 07:03 p.m. at 0.73 feet. Here are the buoy observations for 6 a.m. Pacific Daylight Time. An offshore buoy 6, winds north at 12 knots, pressure 1,020.2 millibars. An offshore buoy 59, winds west at 2 knots, water temperature 67, pressure 1,016.6 millibars. At buoy 14 near Point Arena, winds northwest at 70 knots, gusting to 21, water temperature 58, pressure 1,012.6 millibars. At buoy 13 near Bodega Bay, winds northwest at 19 knots, gusting to 23, pressure 1,011.4 millibars. At Point Reyes Wave Rider buoy, water temperature 60, sea 7 feet, every 14 seconds. At San Francisco buoy, winds northwest at 12 knots, pressure 1,012.0 millibars, swell 6 feet, every 14 seconds. At Half Moon Bay buoy, winds northwest 10 knots, water temperature 61, pressure 1,013.2 millibars, seas 5 feet, every 7 seconds. At Monterey buoy, winds northwest at 12 knots, water temperature 65, pressure 1,012.8 millibars. At Point Sur, Wave Rider buoy, water temperature 58, seas 6 feet, every 14 seconds. At Cape San Martin buoy, winds northwest at 14 knots, water temperature 64,
pressure 1,000.

4.9 millibars. Synopsis for the Central California coast and bays, including the Monterey Bay, Greater Farallones, and Cordell Bank National Marine Sanctuaries, hazardous conditions for small craft prevail this weekend through the middle of next week. A moderate to fresh northwest breeze will continue to increase to a strong breeze by early Sunday and continue into the early work week. Near gale force gusts to occasional gale force gusts are expected along the inner waters from Pigeon Point to Point Piedras Blancas, the Monterey Bay, and in portions of the San Francisco and San Pablo Bays. Moderate seas will build, becoming rough by Monday in response to the stronger winds. The marine forecast for San Pablo Bay, Suisun Bay, the West Delta, and the San Francisco Bay north of the Bay Bridge. Small craft advisory in effect from 9 a.m. Pacific Daylight Time this morning through Sunday morning. For today, southwest wind 10 to 15 knots, becoming west 20 to 25 knots. For tonight, west wind 20 to 25 knots, easing to 15 to 20 knots after midnight. For Sunday, west wind 10 to 15 knots. The marine forecast for Monterey Bay. Small craft advisory in effect from 9 a.m. Pacific Daylight Time this morning through Sunday evening. For today, northwest wind 5 to 10 knots, rising to 10 to 15 knots late this morning, then becoming west 20 to 25 knots with gale force gusts up to 35 knots this afternoon. Seas 3 to 4 feet. Wave detail, northwest 3 feet at 8 seconds and southwest 2 feet at 14 seconds. For tonight, northwest wind 20 to 25 knots with gale force gusts up to 35 knots, easing to 15 to 20 knots after midnight. Seas 3 to 5 feet. Wave detail, northwest 4 feet at 7 seconds. For Sunday, northwest wind 10 to 15 knots, becoming west 20 to 25 knots with gusts up to 40 knots in the afternoon. Seas 3 to 5 feet. Wave detail, northwest 4 feet at 7 seconds. The coastal waters forecast from Pigeon Point to Point Pinos out to 10 nautical miles. Small craft advisory in effect from 9 a.m. Pacific Daylight Time this morning through Sunday evening. For today, northwest wind 10 to 15 knots, rising to 20 to 25 knots with gusts up to 35 knots. Seas 3 to 5 feet. Wave detail, northwest 5 feet at 7 seconds and southwest 2 feet at 15 seconds. For tonight, northwest wind 20 to 25 knots with gusts up to 35 knots, easing to 15 to 20 knots after midnight. Seas 4 to 6 feet. Wave detail, northwest 5 feet at 7 seconds and southwest 2 feet at 14 seconds. For Sunday, northwest wind 15 to 20 knots, rising to 20 to 25 knots with gusts up to 35 knots in the afternoon. Seas 4 to 5 feet. Wave detail, northwest 5 feet at 7 seconds and southwest 2 feet at 14 seconds. The area forecast for the peninsula, North Bay, and East Bay. For today, partly cloudy in the morning then becoming mostly sunny. Highs in the upper 60s at the coast to around 80 inland. West winds 5 to 15 miles per hour increasing to 15 to 20 miles per hour in the afternoon. For tonight, mostly clear. Lows in the 50s. West winds 10 to 20 miles per hour. And on Sunday? Mostly sunny. Highs in the upper 60s at the coast to the upper 70s inland. West winds 5 to 15 miles per hour. For Sunday night, mostly clear. Lows in the 50s. West winds 5 to 15 miles per hour decreasing to up to 5 miles per hour after midnight. For Monday, mostly sunny in the morning then becoming sunny. Highs in the lower 70s at the coast of the mid 80s inland. West winds 5 to 10 miles per hour. And on Monday night, mostly clear. Lows in the 50s. For Tuesday, partly cloudy in the morning then becoming mostly sunny. Highs from the upper 60s to lower 80s. For Tuesday night, mostly clear. Lows in the 50s. And on Wednesday, partly cloudy in the morning.

57, Oakland, 71 and 57, Fremont, 74 and 56, Concord, 81 and 57, Livermore, 80 and 54, San Rafael, 78 and 56, Santa Rosa, 83 and 51, Napa, 77 and 53, Fairfield, 81 and 56. 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This broadcast originates from the National Weather Service office located in Monterey, California, and serves the South Bay and Monterey Bay Area, including the city of San Jose, Monterey, Salinas, and Santa Cruz. These are the 6 a.m. Pacific Daylight Time observations for the San Francisco and Monterey Bay Areas on Saturday, September 12th. At San Francisco Airport, it was clear, temperature 60, dew point 54, relative humidity 80%, west wind at 10 miles an hour, pressure 29.90 inches and rising. At Oakland Airport, it was partly cloudy, temperature 56, dew point 53, relative humidity 90%, east wind at 5 miles an hour, pressure 29.90 inches and steady. At San Jose Airport, it was clear, temperature 62, dew point 55, relative humidity 77%, calm, pressure 29.90 inches and steady. At Santa Rosa, fog was reported, temperature 51, calm, pressure 29.87 and steady. At Concord, it was clear, temperature 62, south wind at 14. At Livermore, it was clear, temperature 60, northwest wind at 6. At Monterey, it was clear, temperature 60, south wind at 5, pressure 29.93 and rising. At Salinas, it was clear, temperature 58, dew point 55, relative humidity 90%, northeast wind at 3. Here are some observations around California and western Nevada. It was clear, with a temperature of 61 at Sacramento, 39 at Truckee, 42 at South Lake Tahoe, 63 at Blue Canyon, and 36 at Mammoth Lakes. At Reno, it was partly cloudy, with a temperature of 55. It was mostly cloudy, with a temperature of 73 at Los Angeles, and 73 at San Diego. Local temperature reports around San Francisco Bay for 6 a.m. Downtown San Francisco was 59 degrees. Oakland Museum was 61 degrees. Redwood City was 58 degrees. San Rafael was 59 degrees. The area forecast for the South Bay, including the San Jose metro area and the Santa Clara Valley. For today, partly cloudy in the morning, then becoming sunny. Highs in the lower 70s by the bay, lower to mid 80s inland. Northwest winds up to 5 miles per hour, increasing to 10 to 20 miles per hour in the afternoon. For tonight, mostly clear. Lows in the 50s. Northwest winds 10 to 20 miles per hour. And on Sunday? Partly cloudy in the morning, then becoming sunny. Highs in the lower 70s by the bay, mid 70s to lower 80s inland. Northwest winds 10 to 20 miles per hour. For Sunday night, mostly clear. Lows from the lower to mid 50s. Northwest winds 5 to 15 miles per hour, becoming west up to 5 miles per hour after midnight. For Monday, mostly sunny in the morning, then becoming sunny. Highs in the upper 70s by the bay to the 80s inland. Northwest winds 5 to 10 miles per hour. And on Monday night, mostly clear. Lows in the 50s. Tuesday through Friday, mostly clear. Highs from the mid 70s to upper 80s, lows in the 50s. High temperatures today and lows tonight for the selected cities: San Jose, 78 and 55, Mountain View, 73 and 57, Morgan Hill, 85 and 54. The area forecast for the Monterey Bay and Salinas Valley for today: partly cloudy in the morning, then becoming mostly sunny. Highs in the upper 60s at the coast of the mid 80s inland. West winds 5 to 10 miles per hour, increasing to 10 to 20 miles per hour

early afternoon. For tonight, mostly clear. Lows in the mid-50s. West winds 10 to 20 miles per hour. And on Sunday? Partly cloudy in the morning, then becoming mostly sunny. Highs in the upper 60s at the coast to around 80 inland. West winds 5 to 10 miles per hour, increasing to 10 to 20 miles per hour in the afternoon. For Sunday night, mostly clear. Lows in the lower 50s. West winds 10 to 20 miles per hour, becoming 5 to 10 miles per hour after midnight. For Monday, partly cloudy in the morning, then becoming sunny. Highs around 70 at the coast of the mid-80s inland. Northeast winds up to 5 miles per hour, becoming west in the afternoon. And on Monday night, mostly clear until midnight, then becoming partly cloudy. Lows in the mid-50s. For Tuesday, partly cloudy in the morning, then becoming mostly sunny. Highs from the upper 60s to lower 80s. Tuesday night and Wednesday, partly cloudy. Patchy fog, lows in the lower 50s, highs from the upper 60s to lower 80s for Wednesday night, mostly clear until midnight, then becoming partly cloudy. Patchy fog, lows in the mid-50s, and on Thursday, partly cloudy in the morning, then becoming mostly sunny. Highs from the lower 70s to mid-80s for Thursday night, mostly clear. Lows in the mid-50s for Friday, partly cloudy in the morning, then becoming mostly sunny. Highs from the lower 70s to mid-80s. High temperatures today and lows tonight for the selected cities: Santa Cruz, 80 and 54, Monterey, 68 and 56, Salinas, 69 and 54, Hollister, 79 and 52, King City, 86 and 52. The weather overview for the Bay Area: 86, Salinas, 69 and 54, Hollister, 79 and 52, King City, 86 and 52. The weather overview for the Bay Area and Central Coast: breezy onshore winds Saturday afternoon through Sunday morning, temperatures near seasonal averages through the next week. The extended forecast for the Bay Area and Central Coast: Tuesday and Tuesday night, mostly clear. High 65 to 85. Lows 50 to 60. Wednesday and Wednesday night, partly cloudy. High 60 to 85. Lows 50 to 60. Thursday and Thursday night, partly cloudy. High 65 to 85. Lows 50 to 60. Friday and Friday night, partly cloudy. High 65 to 85. Lows 50 to 65. Saturday and Saturday night, partly cloudy. High 65 to 85. Lows 50 to 60. Sunrise, sunset, and tidal information for the San Francisco Bay Area for Saturday, September 12th. The sunrise today, 6:48 a.m. The sunset tonight, 7:23 p.m. Tidal data at the Golden Gate for today. High tide, 12:37 a.m. at 5.72 feet. Low tide, 6:30 a.m. at 0.64 feet. High tide, 01:09 p.m. at 5.90 feet. Low tide, 07:03 p.m. at 0.73 feet. Here are the buoy observations for 6 a.m. Pacific Daylight Time. An offshore buoy 6, winds north at 12 knots, pressure 1,020.2 millibars. An offshore buoy 59, winds west at 2 knots, water temperature 67, pressure 1,016.6 millibars. At buoy 14 near Point Arena, winds northwest at 17 knots, gusting to 21, water temperature 58, pressure 1,012.6 millibars. At buoy 13 near Bodega Bay, winds northwest at 19 knots, gusting to 23, pressure 1,011.4 millibars. At Point Reyes Wave Rider buoy, water temperature 60, sea 7 feet, every 14 seconds. At San Francisco buoy, winds northwest at 12 knots, pressure 1,012.0 millibars, swell 6 feet, every 14 seconds. At Half Moon Bay buoy, winds northwest 10 knots, water temperature 61, pressure 1,013.2 millibars, seas 5 feet, every 7 seconds.

Monterey, buoy winds northwest at 12 knots. Water temperature 65. Pressure 1,012.8 millibars. Head point, sir. Wave rider buoy water temperature 58. Seas 6 feet every 14 seconds. At Cape San Martin, buoy winds northwest at 14 knots. Water temperature 64. Pressure 1,012.9 millibars. Synopsis for the Central California coast and bays, including the Monterey Bay, Greater Farallones, and Cordell Bank National Marine Sanctuaries. Hazardous conditions for small craft prevail this weekend through the middle of next week. A moderate to fresh northwest breeze will continue to increase to a strong breeze by early Sunday and continue into the early work week. Near gale force gusts to occasional gale force gusts are expected along the inner waters from Pigeon Point to Point Piedras Blancas, the Monterey Bay, and in portions of the San Francisco and San Pablo Bays. Moderate seas will build, becoming rough by Monday in response to the stronger winds. The marine forecast for San Pablo Bay, Suisun Bay, the West Delta, and the San Francisco Bay north of the Bay Bridge. Small craft advisory in effect from 9 a.m. Pacific Daylight Time this morning through Sunday morning. For today, southwest wind 10 to 15 knots, becoming west 20 to 25 knots. For tonight, west wind 20 to 25 knots, easing to 15 to 20 knots after midnight. For Sunday, west wind 10 to 15 knots. The marine forecast for Monterey Bay. Small craft advisory in effect from 9 a.m. Pacific Daylight Time this morning through Sunday evening. For today, northwest wind 5 to 10 knots, rising to 10 to 15 knots late this morning, then becoming west 20 to 25 knots with gale force gusts up to 35 knots this afternoon. Seas 3 to 4 feet. Wave detail, northwest 3 feet at 8 seconds and southwest 2 feet at 14 seconds. For tonight, northwest wind 20 to 25 knots with gale force gusts up to 35 knots, easing to 15 to 20 knots after midnight. Seas 3 to 5 feet. Wave detail, northwest 4 feet at 7 seconds. For Sunday, northwest wind 10 to 15 knots, becoming west 20 to 25 knots with gusts up to 40 knots in the afternoon. Seas 3 to 5 feet. Wave detail, northwest 4 feet at 7 seconds. The coastal waters forecast from Pigeon Point to Point Pinos out to 10 nautical miles. Small craft advisory in effect from 9 a.m. Pacific Daylight Time this morning through Sunday evening. For today, northwest wind 10 to 15 knots, rising to 20 to 25 knots with gusts up to 35 knots. Seas 3 to 5 feet. Wave detail, northwest 5 feet at 7 seconds and southwest 2 feet at 15 seconds. For tonight, northwest wind 20 to 25 knots with gusts up to 35 knots, easing to 15 to 20 knots after midnight. Seas 4 to 6 feet. Wave detail, northwest 5 feet at 7 seconds and southwest 2 feet at 14 seconds. For Sunday, northwest wind 15 to 20 knots, rising to 20 to 25 knots with gusts up to 35 knots in the afternoon. Seas 4 to 5 feet. Wave detail, northwest 5 feet at 7 seconds and southwest 2 feet at 14 seconds. The area forecast for the peninsula, North Bay, and East Bay. For today, partly cloudy in the morning then becoming mostly sunny. Highs in the upper 60s at the coast to around 80 inland. West winds 5 to 15 miles per hour increasing to 15 to 20 miles per hour in the afternoon. For tonight, mostly clear. Lows in the 50s. West winds 10 to 20 miles per hour. And on Sunday? Mostly sunny. Highs in the upper 60s at the coast to the upper 70s inland. West winds 5 to 15 miles per hour. For Sunday night, mostly clear. Lows in the 50s. West winds 5 to 15 miles per hour decreasing to up to 5 miles per hour after midnight. For Monday, mostly sunny in the morning then becoming sunny. Highs in the lower 70s at the coast of the mid 80s inland. West winds 5 to 10 miles per hour.

On Monday night, mostly clear. Lows in the 50s. For Tuesday, partly cloudy in the morning, then becoming mostly sunny. Highs from the upper 60s to lower 80s. For Tuesday night, mostly clear. Lows in the 50s. And on Wednesday, partly cloudy in the morning, then becoming mostly sunny. Highs from the mid-60s to lower 80s. For Wednesday night, mostly clear until midnight, then becoming partly cloudy. Lows in the 50s. For Thursday, partly cloudy in the morning, then becoming mostly sunny. Highs from the upper 60s to lower 80s. And on Thursday night, mostly clear. Lows in the 50s. For Friday, partly cloudy in the morning, then becoming mostly sunny. Highs from the upper 60s to lower 80s. High temperatures today and lows tonight for the selected cities: San Francisco, 68 and 58, San Francisco Airport, 70 and 59, Redwood City, 77 and 57, Oakland, 71 and 57, Fremont, 74 and 56, Concord, 81 and 57, Livermore, 80 and 54, San Rafael, 78 and 56, Santa Rosa, 83 and 51, Napa, 77 and 53, Fairfield, 81 and 56. These are the 6 a.m. Pacific Daylight Time observations for the San Francisco and Monterey Bay areas on Saturday, September 12th. At San Francisco Airport, it was clear, temperature 60, dew point 54, relative humidity 80%, west wind at 10 miles an hour, pressure 29.90 inches and rising. At Oakland Airport, it was partly cloudy, temperature 56, dew point 53, relative humidity 90%, east wind at 5 miles an hour, pressure 29.90 inches and steady. At San Jose Airport, it was clear, temperature 62, dew point 55, relative humidity 77%, calm, pressure 29.90 inches and steady. At Santa Rosa, fog was reported, temperature 51, calm, pressure 29.87 and steady. At Concord, it was clear, temperature 62, south wind at 14. At Livermore, it was clear, temperature 60, northwest wind at 6. At Monterey, it was clear, temperature 60, south wind at 5, pressure 29.93 and rising. At Salinas, it was clear, temperature 58, dew point 55, relative humidity 90%, northeast wind at 3. Here are some observations around California and western Nevada. It was clear, with a temperature of 61 at Sacramento, 39 at Truckee, 42 at South Lake Tahoe, 63 at Blue Canyon, and 36 at Mammoth Lakes. At Reno, it was partly cloudy, with a temperature of 55. It was mostly cloudy, with a temperature of 73 at Los Angeles, and 73 at San Diego. Local temperature reports around San Francisco Bay for 6 a.m. Downtown San Francisco was 59 degrees. Oakland Museum was 61 degrees. Redwood City was 58 degrees. San Rafael was 59 degrees. The area forecast for the South Bay, including the San Jose metro area and the Santa Clara Valley. For today, partly cloudy in the morning, then becoming sunny. Highs in the lower 70s by the bay, lower to mid 80s inland. Northwest winds up to 5 miles per hour, increasing to 10 to 20 miles per hour in the afternoon. For tonight, mostly clear. Lows in the 50s. Northwest winds 10 to 20 miles per hour. And on Sunday, partly cloudy in the morning, then becoming sunny. Highs in the lower 70s by the bay, mid 70s to lower 80s inland. Northwest winds 10 to 20 miles per hour. For Sunday night, mostly clear. Lows from the lower to mid 50s. Northwest winds 5 to 15 miles per hour, becoming west up to 5 miles per hour after midnight. For Monday, mostly sunny in the morning, then becoming sunny. Highs in the upper 70s by the bay to the 80s inland. Northwest winds 5 to 10 miles per hour. And on Monday,

night, mostly clear. Lows in the 50s. Tuesday through Friday, mostly clear. Highs from the mid-70s to upper 80s, lows in the 50s. High temperatures today and lows tonight for the selected cities: San Jose, 78 and 55, Mountain View, 73 and 57, Morgan Hill, 85 and 54. The area forecast for the Monterey Bay and Salinas Valley for today: partly cloudy in the morning, then becoming mostly sunny. Highs in the upper 60s at the coast of the mid-80s inland. West winds 5 to 10 miles per hour, increasing to 10 to 20 miles per hour in the afternoon. For tonight, mostly clear. Lows in the mid-50s. West winds 10 to 20 miles per hour. And on Sunday? Partly cloudy in the morning, then becoming mostly sunny. Highs in the upper 60s at the coast to around 80 inland. West winds 5 to 10 miles per hour, increasing to 10 to 20 miles per hour in the afternoon. For Sunday night, mostly clear. Lows in the lower 50s. West winds 10 to 20 miles per hour, becoming 5 to 10 miles per hour after midnight. For Monday, partly cloudy in the morning, then becoming sunny. Highs around 70 at the coast of the mid-80s inland. Northeast winds up to 5 miles per hour, becoming west in the afternoon. And on Monday night, mostly clear until midnight, then becoming partly cloudy. Lows in the mid-50s. For Tuesday, partly cloudy in the morning, then becoming mostly sunny. Highs from the upper 60s to lower 80s. Tuesday night and Wednesday, partly cloudy. Patchy fog, lows in the lower 50s, highs from the upper 60s to lower 80s for Wednesday night, mostly clear until midnight, then becoming partly cloudy. Patchy fog, lows in the mid-50s, and on Thursday, partly cloudy in the morning, then becoming mostly sunny. Highs from the lower 70s to mid-80s for Thursday night, mostly clear. Lows in the mid-50s for Friday, partly cloudy in the morning, then becoming mostly sunny. Highs from the lower 70s to mid-80s. High temperatures today and lows tonight for the selected cities: Santa Cruz, 80 and 54, Monterey, 68 and 56, Salinas, 69 and 54, Hollister, 79 and 52, King City, 86 and 52. The weather overview for the Bay Area and Central Coast: breezy onshore winds Saturday afternoon through Sunday morning, temperatures near seasonal averages through the next week. The extended forecast for the Bay Area and Central Coast: Tuesday and Tuesday night, mostly clear. High 65 to 85. Lows 50 to 60. Wednesday and Wednesday night, partly cloudy. High 60 to 85. Lows 50 to 60. Thursday and Thursday night, partly cloudy. High 65 to 85. Lows 50 to 60. Friday and Friday night, partly cloudy. High 65 to 85. Lows 50 to 65. Saturday and Saturday night, partly cloudy. High 65 to 85. Lows 50 to 60. Sunrise, sunset, and tidal information for the San Francisco Bay Area for Saturday, September 12th. The sunrise today, 6:48 a.m. The sunset tonight, 7:23 p.m. Tidal data at the Golden Gate for today: high tide, 12:37 a.m. at 5.72 feet. Low tide, 6:30 a.m. at 0.64 feet. High tide, 01:09 p.m. at 5.90 feet. Low tide, 07:03 p.m. at 0.73 feet. Here are the buoy observations for 6 a.m. Pacific Daylight Time. An offshore buoy 6, winds north at 12 knots, pressure 1,020.2 millibars. An offshore buoy 59, winds west at 2 knots, water temperature 67, pressure 1,016.6 millibars. At buoy 14 near Point Arena, winds northwest at 17 knots, gusting to 21, water temperature 58, pressure 1,012.6 millibars. At buoy 13 near Bodega Bay, winds northwest at 19 knots, gusting to 23, pressure

1011.4 millibars. At Point Reyes Wave Rider buoy water temperature 60, sea 7 feet, every 14 seconds. At San Francisco buoy winds northwest at 12 knots, pressure 1012.0 millibars, swell 6 feet, every 14 seconds. At Half Moon Bay buoy winds northwest 10 knots, water temperature 61, pressure 1013.2 millibars, seas 5 feet, every 7 seconds. At Monterey buoy winds northwest at 12 knots, water temperature 65, pressure 1012.8 millibars. At Pointer, Wave Rider buoy water temperature 58, seas 6 feet, every 14 seconds. At Cape San Martin buoy winds northwest at 14 knots, water temperature 64, pressure 1012.9 millibars. Synopsis for the Central California coast and bays including the Monterey Bay, Greater Farallones, and Cordell Bank National Marine Sanctuaries, hazardous conditions for small craft prevail this weekend through the middle of next week. A moderate to fresh northwest breeze will continue to increase to a strong breeze by early Sunday and continue into the early work week. Near gale force gusts to occasional gale force gusts are expected along the inner waters from Pigeon Point to Point Piedras Blancas, the Monterey Bay, and in portions of the San Francisco and San Pablo Bays. Moderate seas will build, becoming rough by Monday in response to the stronger winds. The marine forecast for San Pablo Bay, Suisun Bay, the West Delta, and the San Francisco Bay north of the Bay Bridge. Small craft advisory in effect from 9 a.m. Pacific Daylight Time this morning through Sunday morning. For today, southwest wind 10 to 15 knots, becoming west 20 to 25 knots. For tonight, west wind 20 to 25 knots, easing to 15 to 20 knots after midnight. For Sunday, west wind 10 to 15 knots. The marine forecast for Monterey Bay. Small craft advisory in effect from 9 a.m. Pacific Daylight Time this morning through Sunday evening. For today, northwest wind 5 to 10 knots, rising to 10 to 15 knots late this morning, then becoming west 20 to 25 knots with gale force gusts up to 35 knots this afternoon. Seas 3 to 4 feet. Wave detail, northwest 3 feet at 8 seconds and southwest 2 feet at 14 seconds. For tonight, northwest wind 20 to 25 knots with gale force gusts up to 35 knots, easing to 15 to 20 knots after midnight. Seas 3 to 5 feet. Wave detail, northwest 4 feet at 7 seconds. For Sunday, northwest wind 10 to 15 knots, becoming west 20 to 25 knots with gusts up to 40 knots in the afternoon. Seas 3 to 5 feet. Wave detail, northwest 4 feet at 7 seconds. The coastal waters forecast from Pigeon Point to Point Pinos out to 10 nautical miles. Small craft advisory in effect from 9 a.m. Pacific Daylight Time this morning through Sunday evening. For today, northwest wind 10 to 15 knots, rising to 20 to 25 knots with gusts up to 35 knots. Seas 3 to 5 feet. Wave detail, northwest 5 feet at 7 seconds and southwest 2 feet at 15 seconds. For tonight, northwest wind 20 to 25 knots with gusts up to 35 knots, easing to 15 to 20 knots after midnight. Seas 4 to 6 feet. Wave detail, northwest 5 feet at 7 seconds and southwest 2 feet at 14 seconds. For Sunday, northwest wind 15 to 20 knots, rising to 20 to 25 knots with gusts up to 35 knots in the afternoon. Seas 4 to 5 feet. Wave detail, northwest 5 feet at 7 seconds and southwest 2 feet at 14 seconds. 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This broadcast originates from the National Weather Service office located in Monterey, California, and serves the South Bay and Monterey Bay Area, including the cities of San Jose, Monterey, Salinas, and Santa Cruz. The area forecast for the Peninsula, North Bay, and East Bay. For today,
partly cloudy in the morning, then becoming mostly sunny. Highs in the upper 60s at the coast to around 80 inland. West winds 5 to 15 miles per hour, increasing to 15 to 20 miles per hour in the afternoon. For tonight, mostly clear. Lows in the 50s. West winds 10 to 20 miles per hour. And on Sunday? Mostly sunny. Highs in the upper 60s at the coast to the upper 70s inland. West winds 5 to 15 miles per hour. For Sunday night, mostly clear. Lows in the 50s. West winds 5 to 15 miles per hour, decreasing to up to 5 miles per hour after midnight. For Monday, mostly sunny in the morning, then becoming sunny. Highs in the lower 70s at the coast to the mid-80s inland. West winds 5 to 10 miles per hour. And on Monday night, mostly clear. Lows in the 50s. For Tuesday, partly cloudy in the morning, then becoming mostly sunny. Highs from the upper 60s to lower 80s. For Tuesday night, mostly clear. Lows in the 50s. And on Wednesday, partly cloudy in the morning, then becoming mostly sunny. Highs from the mid-60s to lower 80s. For Wednesday night, mostly clear until midnight, then becoming partly cloudy. Lows in the 50s. For Thursday, partly cloudy in the morning, then becoming mostly sunny. Highs from the upper 60s to lower 80s. And on Thursday night, mostly clear. Lows in the 50s. For Friday, partly cloudy in the morning, then becoming mostly sunny. Highs from the upper 60s to lower 80s. High temperatures today and lows tonight for the selected cities: San Francisco, 68 and 58, San Francisco Airport, 70 and 59, Redwood City, 77 and 57, Oakland, 71 and 57, Fremont, 74 and 56, Concord, 81 and 57, Livermore, 80 and 54, San Rafael, 78 and 56, Santa Rosa, 83 and 51, Napa, 77 and 53, Fairfield, 81 and 56. These are the 6 a.m. Pacific Daylight Time observations for the San Francisco and Monterey Bay areas on Saturday, September 12th. At San Francisco Airport, it was clear, temperature 60, dew point 54, relative humidity 80%, west wind at 10 miles an hour, pressure 29.90 inches and rising. At Oakland Airport, it was partly cloudy, temperature 56, dew point 53, relative humidity 90%, east wind at 5 miles an hour, pressure 29.90 inches and steady. At San Jose Airport, it was clear, temperature 62, dew point 55, relative humidity 77%, calm, pressure 29.90 inches and steady. At Santa Rosa, fog was reported, temperature 51, calm, pressure 29.87 and steady. At Concord, it was clear, temperature 62, south wind at 14. At Livermore, it was clear, temperature 60, northwest wind at 6. At Monterey, it was clear, temperature 60, south wind at 5, pressure 29.93 and rising. At Salinas, it was clear, temperature 58, dew point 55, relative humidity 90%, northeast wind at 3. Here are some observations around California and western Nevada. It was clear, with a temperature of 61 at Sacramento, 39 at Truckee, 42 at South Lake Tahoe, 63 at Blue Canyon, and 36 at Mammoth Lakes. At Reno, it was partly cloudy, with a temperature of 55. It was mostly cloudy, with a temperature of 73 at Los Angeles, and 73 at San Diego. Local temperature reports around San Francisco Bay for 6 a.m. Downtown San Francisco was 59 degrees. Oakland Museum was 61 degrees. Redwood City was 58 degrees. San Rafael was 59 degrees. The area forecast for the South Bay, including the San Jose metro area and the Santa Clara Valley. For today, partly cloudy in the morning, then becoming sunny.
Highs in the lower 70s by the bay. Lower to mid 80s.

gust winds up to 5 miles per hour, increasing to 10 to 20 miles per hour in the afternoon. For tonight, mostly clear. Lows in the 50s. Northwest winds 10 to 20 miles per hour. And on Sunday? Partly cloudy in the morning, then becoming sunny. Highs in the lower 70s by the bay, mid 70s to lower 80s inland. Northwest winds 10 to 20 miles per hour. For Sunday night, mostly clear. Lows from the lower to mid 50s. Northwest winds 5 to 15 miles per hour, becoming west up to 5 miles per hour after midnight. For Monday, mostly sunny in the morning, then becoming sunny. Highs in the upper 70s by the bay to the 80s inland. Northwest winds 5 to 10 miles per hour. And on Monday night, mostly clear. Lows in the 50s. Tuesday through Friday, mostly clear. Highs from the mid 70s to upper 80s, lows in the 50s. High temperatures today and lows tonight for the selected cities: San Jose, 78 and 55, Mountain View, 73 and 57, Morgan Hill, 85 and 54. The area forecast for the Monterey Bay and Salinas Valley? For today? Partly cloudy in the morning, then becoming mostly sunny. Highs in the upper 60s at the coast of the mid 80s inland. West winds 5 to 10 miles per hour, increasing to 10 to 20 miles per hour in the afternoon. For tonight, mostly clear. Lows in the mid 50s. West winds 10 to 20 miles per hour. And on Sunday? Partly cloudy in the morning, then becoming mostly sunny. Highs in the upper 60s at the coast to around 80 inland. West winds 5 to 10 miles per hour, increasing to 10 to 20 miles per hour in the afternoon. For Sunday night, mostly clear. Lows in the lower 50s. West winds 10 to 20 miles per hour, becoming 5 to 10 miles per hour after midnight. For Monday, partly cloudy in the morning, then becoming sunny. Highs around 70 at the coast of the mid-80s inland. Northeast winds up to 5 miles per hour, becoming west in the afternoon. And on Monday night, mostly clear until midnight, then becoming partly cloudy. Lows in the mid-50s. For Tuesday, partly cloudy in the morning, then becoming mostly sunny. Highs from the upper 60s to lower 80s. Tuesday night and Wednesday, partly cloudy. Patchy fog, lows in the lower 50s, highs from the upper 60s to lower 80s. For Wednesday night, mostly clear until midnight, then becoming partly cloudy. Patchy fog, lows in the mid 50s. And on Thursday, partly cloudy in the morning, then becoming mostly sunny. Highs from the lower 70s to mid 80s for Thursday night, mostly clear. Lows in the mid 50s for Friday, partly cloudy in the morning, then becoming mostly sunny. Highs from the lower 70s to mid 80s. High temperatures today and lows tonight for the selected cities: Santa Cruz, 80 and 54, Monterey, 68 and 56, Salinas, 69 and 54, Hollister, 79 and 52, King City, 86 and 52. The weather overview for the Bay Area and Central Coast: breezy onshore winds Saturday afternoon through Sunday morning, temperatures near seasonal averages through the next week. The extended forecast for the Bay Area and Central Coast: Tuesday and Tuesday night, mostly clear. Highs 65 to 85. Lows 50 to 60. Wednesday and Wednesday night, partly cloudy. Highs 60 to 85. Lows 50 to 60. Thursday and Thursday night, partly cloudy. Highs 65 to 85. Lows 50 to 60. Friday and Friday night, partly cloudy. Highs 65 to 85. Lows 50 to 65. Saturday and Saturday night, partly cloudy. Highs 65 to 85. Lows 50 to 60. Sunrise, sunset, and tidal information for the San Francisco Bay Area for Saturday, September 12th. The sunrise today, 6:48 a.m. The sunset tonight, 7:23 p.m. Tidal data at the Golden Gate for today. High tide.

12:37 a.m. at 5.72 feet. 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Low tide, 07:03 p.m. at 0.73 feet. Here are the buoy observations for 7 a.m. Pacific Daylight Time. An offshore buoy 6 winds north at 14 knots, pressure 1,020.4 millibars. An offshore buoy 59 winds northwest at 4 knots, water temperature 67, pressure 1,017.0 millibars. At buoy 14 near Point Arena, winds northwest at 16 knots, water temperature 58, pressure 1,013.4 millibars. At buoy 13 near Bodega Bay, winds northwest at 19 knots, gusting to 23, pressure 1,012.0 millibars. At Point Reyes Wave Rider buoy, water temperature 60, sea 7 feet, every 14 seconds. At San Francisco buoy, winds northwest at 12 knots, water temperature 60, pressure 1,012.8 millibars. At Half Moon Bay buoy, winds northwest 8 knots, water temperature 61, pressure 1,013.3 millibars, seas 4 feet, every 9 seconds. At Monterey buoy, winds northwest at 10 knots, water temperature 65, pressure 1,013.3 millibars. At Point Sur, Wave Rider buoy, water temperature 58, seas 6 feet, every 8 seconds. At Cape San Martin buoy, winds north at 12 knots, water temperature 64, pressure 1,013.7 millibars. Synopsis for the Central California coast and bays, including the Monterey Bay, Greater Farallones, and Cordell Bank National Marine Sanctuaries, hazardous conditions for small craft prevail this weekend through the middle of next week. A moderate to fresh northwest breeze will continue to increase to a strong breeze by early Sunday and continue into the early work week. Near gale force gusts to occasional gale force gusts are expected along the inner waters from Pigeon Point to Point Piedras Blancas, the Monterey Bay, and in portions of the San Francisco and San Pablo Bays. Moderate seas will build, becoming rough by Monday in response to the stronger winds. The marine forecast for San Pablo Bay, Suisun Bay, the West Delta, and the San Francisco Bay north of the Bay Bridge. Small craft advisory in effect from 9 a.m. Pacific Daylight Time this morning through Sunday morning. For today, southwest wind 10 to 15 knots, becoming west 20 to 25 knots. For tonight, west wind 20 to 25 knots, easing to 15 to 20 knots after midnight. For Sunday, west wind 10 to 15 knots. The marine forecast for Monterey Bay. Small craft advisory in effect from 9 a.m. Pacific Daylight Time this morning through Sunday evening. For today, northwest wind 5 to 10 knots, rising to 10 to 15 knots late this morning, then becoming west 20 to 25 knots with gale force gusts up to 35 knots this afternoon. Seas 3 to 4 feet. Wave detail, northwest 3 feet at 8 seconds and southwest 2 feet at 14 seconds. For tonight, northwest wind 20 to 25 knots with gale force gusts up to 35 knots, easing to 15 to 20 knots after midnight. Seas 3 to 5 feet. Wave detail, northwest 4 feet at 7 seconds. For Sunday, northwest wind 10 to 15 knots, becoming west 20 to 25 knots with gusts up to 40 knots in the afternoon. Seas 3 to 5 feet. Wave detail, northwest 4 feet at 7 seconds. The coastal waters forecast from Pigeon Point to Point Pinos out to 10 nautical miles. Small craft advisory in effect from 9 a.m. Pacific Daylight Time this morning through Sunday evening. For today, northwest wind 10 to 15 knots, rising to 20 to 25 knots with gusts up to 35 knots. Seas 3 to 5 feet. Wave detail, northwest 5 feet at 7 seconds and southwest 2 feet at 15 seconds. For tonight, northwest wind 20 to 25 knots with gusts up to 35 knots, easing to 15 to 20 knots after midnight. Seas 4 to 6 feet. Wave detail, northwest 5 feet at 7 seconds and southwest 2 feet at 14.

seconds. For Sunday, northwest wind 15 to 20 knots, rising to 20 to 25 knots with gusts up to 35 knots in the afternoon. Seas 4 to 5 feet. Wave detail, northwest 5 feet at 7 seconds and southwest 2 feet at 14 seconds. The area forecast for the peninsula, North Bay, and East Bay? For today? Partly cloudy in the morning, then becoming mostly sunny. Highs in the upper 60s at the coast to around 80 inland. West winds 5 to 15 miles per hour, increasing to 15 to 20 miles per hour in the afternoon. For tonight, mostly clear. Lows in the 50s. West winds 10 to 20 miles per hour. And on Sunday? Mostly sunny. Highs in the upper 60s at the coast to the upper 70s inland. West winds 5 to 15 miles per hour. For Sunday night, mostly clear. Lows in the 50s. West winds 5 to 15 miles per hour, decreasing to up to 5 miles per hour after midnight. For Monday? Mostly sunny in the morning, then becoming sunny. Highs in the lower 70s at the coast of the mid-80s inland. West winds 5 to 10 miles per hour. And on Monday night, mostly clear. Lows in the 50s. For Tuesday? Partly cloudy in the morning, then becoming mostly sunny. Highs from the upper 60s to lower 80s. For Tuesday night, mostly clear. Lows in the 50s. And on Wednesday? Partly cloudy in the morning, then becoming mostly sunny. Highs from the mid-60s to lower 80s. For Wednesday night, mostly clear until midnight, then becoming partly cloudy. Lows in the 50s. For Thursday, partly cloudy in the morning, then becoming mostly sunny. Highs from the upper 60s to lower 80s. And on Thursday night, mostly clear. Lows in the 50s. For Friday, partly cloudy in the morning, then becoming mostly sunny. Highs from the upper 60s to lower 80s. High temperatures today and lows tonight for the selected cities: San Francisco, 68 and 58, San Francisco Airport, 70 and 59, Redwood City, 77 and 57, Oakland, 71 and 57, Fremont, 74 and 56, Concord, 81 and 57, Livermore, 80 and 54, San Rafael, 78 and 56, Santa Rosa, 83 and 51, Napa, 77 and 53, Fairfield, 81 and 56. These are the 7 a.m. Pacific Daylight Time observations for the San Francisco and Monterey Bay areas on Saturday, September 12th. At San Francisco Airport, it was partly cloudy, temperature 60, dew point 54, relative humidity 80%, west wind at 5 miles an hour, pressure 29.91 inches and rising. At Oakland Airport, it was partly cloudy, temperature 61, dew point 56, relative humidity 83%, southwest wind at 10 miles an hour, pressure 29.91 inches and rising. At San Jose Airport, it was partly cloudy, temperature 61, dew point 55, relative humidity 81%, calm, pressure 29.91 inches and rising. At Santa Rosa, fog was reported, reducing the visibility to 0.5 mile, temperature 49, calm, pressure 29.89 and rising. At Concord, it was clear, temperature 62, south wind at 16. At Livermore, it was clear, temperature 59, west wind at 3. At Monterey, it was clear, temperature 59, south wind at 5, pressure 29.94 and rising. At Salinas, it was clear, temperature 58, dew point 55, relative humidity 90%, northeast wind at 3. Here are some observations around California and western Nevada. It was clear, with a temperature of 61 at Sacramento, 41 at South Lake Tahoe, 63 at Blue Canyon, and 37 at Mammoth Lakes. It was partly cloudy, with a temperature of 55 at Reno, and 37 at Truckee. It was mostly cloudy, with a temperature of 73 at Los Angeles, and 73 at San Diego.
local temperature reports around San Francisco Bay for 7 a.m. Downtown San Francisco was 59 degrees. Oakland Museum was 61 degrees. Redwood City was 57 degrees. San Rafael was 57 degrees. The area forecast for the South Bay, including the San Jose metro area and the Santa Clara Valley. For today, partly cloudy in the morning, then becoming sunny. Highs in the lower 70s by the bay, lower to mid 80s inland. Northwest winds up to 5 miles per hour, increasing to 10 to 20 miles per hour in the afternoon. For tonight, mostly clear. Lows in the 50s. Northwest winds 10 to 20 miles per hour. And on Sunday? Partly cloudy in the morning, then becoming sunny. Highs in the lower 70s by the bay, mid-70s to lower 80s inland. Northwest winds 10 to 20 miles per hour. For Sunday night, mostly clear. Lows from the lower to mid-50s. Northwest winds 5 to 15 miles per hour, becoming west up to 5 miles per hour after midnight. For Monday, mostly sunny in the morning, then becoming sunny. Highs in the upper 70s by the bay to the 80s inland. Northwest winds 5 to 10 miles per hour. And on Monday night, mostly clear. Lows in the 50s. Tuesday through Friday, mostly clear. Highs from the mid-70s to upper 80s, lows in the 50s. High temperatures today and lows tonight for the selected cities: San Jose, 78 and 55, Mountain View, 73 and 57, Morgan Hill, 85 and 54. The area forecast for the Monterey Bay and Salinas Valley? For today? Partly cloudy in the morning, then becoming mostly sunny. Highs in the upper 60s at the coast of the mid-80s inland. West winds 5 to 10 miles per hour, increasing to 10 to 20 miles per hour in the afternoon. For tonight, mostly clear. Lows in the mid-50s. West winds 10 to 20 miles per hour. And on Sunday? Partly cloudy in the morning, then becoming mostly sunny. Highs in the upper 60s at the coast to around 80 inland. West winds 5 to 10 miles per hour, increasing to 10 to 20 miles per hour in the afternoon. For Sunday night, mostly clear. Lows in the lower 50s. West winds 10 to 20 miles per hour, becoming 5 to 10 miles per hour after midnight. For Monday, partly cloudy in the morning, then becoming sunny. Highs around 70 at the coast of the mid-80s inland. Northeast winds up to 5 miles per hour, becoming west in the afternoon. And on Monday night, mostly clear until midnight, then becoming partly cloudy. Lows in the mid-50s. For Tuesday, partly cloudy in the morning, then becoming mostly sunny. Highs from the upper 60s to lower 80s. Tuesday night and Wednesday, partly cloudy. Patchy fog, lows in the lower 50s, highs from the upper 60s to lower 80s for Wednesday night, mostly clear until midnight, then becoming partly cloudy. Patchy fog, lows in the mid-50s, and on Thursday, partly cloudy in the morning, then becoming mostly sunny. Highs from the lower 70s to mid-80s for Thursday night, mostly clear. Lows in the mid-50s for Friday, partly cloudy in the morning, then becoming mostly sunny. Highs from the lower 70s to mid-80s. High temperatures today and lows tonight for the selected cities: Santa Cruz, 80 and 54, Monterey, 68 and 56, Salinas, 69 and 54, Hollister, 79 and 52, King City, 86 and 52. The weather overview for the Bay Area and Central Coast: breezy onshore winds Saturday afternoon through Sunday morning, temperatures near seasonal averages through the next week. The extended forecast for the Bay Area and Central Coast: Tuesday and Tuesday night, mostly clear. Highs 65 to 85. Lows 50 to 60. Wednesday and Wednesday night, partly cloudy. Highs 60 to 85. Lows 50 to 60. Thursday and Thursday night, partly cloudy. Highs 65 to 85. Lows 50 to 60.
Friday and Friday night, partly cloudy. Highs

55 to 85. Lows 50 to 65. Saturday and Saturday night, partly cloudy. High 65 to 85. Lows 50 to 60. Sunrise, sunset, and tidal information for the San Francisco Bay Area for Saturday, September 12th. The sunrise today, 6:48 a.m. The sunset tonight, 7:23 p.m. Tidal data at the Golden Gate for today. High tide, 12:37 a.m. at 5.72 feet. Low tide, 6:30 a.m. at 0.64 feet. High tide, 01:09 p.m. at 5.90 feet. Low tide, 07:03 p.m. at 0.73 feet. Here are the buoy observations for 7 a.m. Pacific Daylight Time. An offshore buoy 6 winds north at 14 knots, pressure 1,020.4 millibars. An offshore buoy 59 winds northwest at 4 knots, water temperature 67, pressure 1,017.0 millibars. At Point Arena buoy, winds northwest 16 knots, water temperature 58, pressure 1,013.4 millibars, seas 3 feet, every 15 seconds. At buoy 13 near Bodega Bay, winds northwest at 19 knots, gusting to 23, pressure 1,012.2 millibars, swell 6 feet, every 13 seconds. At Point Reyes Wave Rider buoy, water temperature 60, sea 7 feet, every 15 seconds. At San Francisco buoy, winds northwest 12 knots, water temperature 60, pressure 1,012.8 millibars, seas 5 feet, every 15 seconds. At Half Moon Bay buoy, winds northwest 8 knots, water temperature 61, pressure 1,013.3 millibars, seas 4 feet, every 9 seconds. At Monterey Bay buoy, winds northwest 10 knots, water temperature 65, pressure 1,013.4 millibars, seas 6 feet, every 8 seconds. At Point Sur, Wave Rider buoy, water temperature 58, seas 6 feet, every 8 seconds. At Cape San Martin buoy, winds north 10 knots, water temperature 64, pressure 1,013.7 millibars. Seas 6 feet, every 13 seconds. Synopsis for the Central California coast and bays, including the Monterey Bay, Greater Farallones, and Cordell Bank National Marine Sanctuaries, hazardous conditions for small craft prevail this weekend through the middle of next week. A moderate to fresh northwest breeze will continue to increase to a strong breeze by early Sunday and continue into the early work week. Near gale force gusts to occasional gale force gusts are expected along the inner waters from Pigeon Point to Point Piedras Blancas, the Monterey Bay, and in portions of the San Francisco and San Pablo Bays. Moderate seas will build, becoming rough by Monday in response to the stronger winds. The marine forecast for San Pablo Bay, Suisun Bay, the West Delta, and the San Francisco Bay north of the Bay Bridge. Small craft advisory in effect from 9 a.m. Pacific Daylight Time this morning through Sunday morning. For today, southwest wind 10 to 15 knots, becoming west 20 to 25 knots. For tonight, west wind 20 to 25 knots, easing to 15 to 20 knots after midnight. For Sunday, west wind 10 to 15 knots. The marine forecast for Monterey Bay. Small craft advisory in effect from 9 a.m. Pacific Daylight Time this morning through Sunday evening. For today, northwest wind 5 to 10 knots, rising to 10 to 15 knots late this morning, then becoming west 20 to 25 knots with gale force gusts up to 35 knots this afternoon. Seas 3 to 4 feet. Wave detail, northwest 3 feet at 8 seconds and southwest 2 feet at 14 seconds. For tonight, northwest wind 20 to 25 knots with gale force gusts up to 35 knots, easing to 15 to 20 knots after midnight. Seas 3 to 5 feet. Wave detail, northwest 4 feet at 7 seconds. For Sunday, northwest wind 10 to 15 knots, becoming west 20 to 25 knots with gusts up to 40 knots in the afternoon. Seas 3 to 5 feet. Wave detail, northwest 4 feet at 7 seconds. The coastal waters

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This broadcast originates from the National Weather Service office located in Monterey, California, and serves the South Bay and Monterey Bay Area, including the city of San Jose, Monterey, Salinas, and Santa Cruz. The area forecast for the peninsula, North Bay, and East Bay. For today, partly cloudy in the morning, then becoming mostly sunny. Highs in the upper 60s at the coast to around 80 inland. West winds 5 to 15 miles per hour, increasing to 15 to 20 miles per hour in the afternoon. For tonight, mostly clear. Lows in the 50s. West winds 10 to 20 miles per hour. And on Sunday, mostly sunny. Highs in the upper 60s at the coast to the upper 70s inland. West winds 5 to 15 miles per hour. For Sunday night, mostly clear. Lows in the 50s. West winds 5 to 15 miles per hour, decreasing to up to 5 miles per hour after midnight. For Monday, mostly sunny in the morning, then becoming sunny. Highs in the lower 70s at the coast to the mid 80s inland. West winds 5 to 10 miles per hour. And on Monday night, mostly clear. Lows in the 50s. For Tuesday, partly cloudy in the morning, then becoming mostly sunny. Highs from the upper 60s to lower 80s. For Tuesday night, mostly clear. Lows in the 50s. And on Wednesday, partly cloudy in the morning, then becoming mostly sunny. Highs from the mid-60s to lower 80s. For Wednesday night, mostly clear until midnight, then becoming partly cloudy. Lows in the 50s. For Thursday, partly cloudy in the morning, then becoming mostly sunny. Highs from the upper 60s to lower 80s. And on Thursday night, mostly clear. Lows in the 50s. For Friday, partly cloudy in the morning, then becoming mostly sunny. Highs from the upper 60s to lower 80s. High temperatures today and lows tonight for the selected cities: San Francisco, 68 and 58, San Francisco Airport, 70 and 59, Redwood City, 77 and 57, Oakland, 71 and 57, Fremont, 74 and 56, Concord, 81 and 57, Livermore, 80 and 54, San Rafael, 78 and 56, Santa Rosa, 83 and 51, Napa, 77 and 53, Fairfield, 81 and 56. These are the 7 a.m. Pacific Daylight Time observations for the San Francisco and Monterey Bay areas on Saturday, September 12th. At San Francisco Airport, it was partly cloudy, temperature 60, dew point 54, relative humidity 80%, west wind at 5 miles an hour, pressure 29.91 inches and rising. At Oakland Airport, it was partly cloudy, temperature 61, dew point 56, relative humidity 83%, southwest wind at 10 miles an hour, pressure 29.91 inches and rising. At San Jose Airport, it was partly cloudy, temperature 61, dew point 55, relative humidity 81%, calm, pressure 29.91 inches and rising. At Santa Rosa, fog was reported, reducing the visibility to 0.5 mile, temperature 49, calm, pressure 29.89 and rising. At Concord, it was clear, temperature 62, south wind at 16. At Livermore, it was clear, temperature 59, west wind at 3. At Monterey, it was clear, temperature 59, south wind at 5, pressure 29.94 and rising. At Salinas, it was clear, temperature 58, dew point 55, relative humidity 90%, northeast wind at 3. Here are some observations around California and western Nevada. It was clear, with a temperature of 61 at Sacramento, 41 at South Lake Tahoe, 63 at Blue Canyon, and 30.

7 at Mammoth Lakes. It was partly cloudy, with a temperature of 55 at Reno, and 37 at Truckee. It was mostly cloudy, with a temperature of 73 at Los Angeles, and 73 at San Diego. Local temperature reports around San Francisco Bay for 7 a.m. Downtown San Francisco was 59 degrees. Oakland Museum was 61 degrees. Redwood City was 57 degrees. San Rafael was 57 degrees. The area forecast for the South Bay, including the San Jose metro area and the Santa Clara Valley. For today, partly cloudy in the morning, then becoming sunny. Highs in the lower 70s by the bay, lower to mid 80s inland. Northwest winds up to 5 miles per hour, increasing to 10 to 20 miles per hour in the afternoon. For tonight, mostly clear. Lows in the 50s. Northwest winds 10 to 20 miles per hour. And on Sunday? Partly cloudy in the morning, then becoming sunny. Highs in the lower 70s by the bay, mid. And on Sunday? Partly cloudy in the morning, then becoming sunny. Highs in the lower 70s by the bay, mid-70s to lower 80s inland. Northwest winds 10 to 20 miles per hour. For Sunday night, mostly clear. Lows from the lower to mid-50s. Northwest winds 5 to 15 miles per hour, becoming west up to 5 miles per hour after midnight. For Monday, mostly sunny in the morning, then becoming sunny. Highs in the upper 70s by the bay to the 80s inland. Northwest winds 5 to 10 miles per hour. And on Monday night, mostly clear. Lows in the 50s. Tuesday through Friday, mostly clear. Highs from the mid 70s to upper 80s, lows in the 50s. High temperatures today and lows tonight for the selected cities: San Jose, 78 and 55, Mountain View, 73 and 57, Morgan Hill, 85 and 54. The area forecast for the Monterey Bay and Salinas Valley? For today? Partly cloudy in the morning, then becoming mostly sunny. Highs in the upper 60s at the coast of the mid 80s inland. West winds 5 to 10 miles per hour, increasing to 10 to 20 miles per hour in the afternoon. For tonight, mostly clear. Lows in the mid-50s. West winds 10 to 20 miles per hour. And on Sunday? Partly cloudy in the morning, then becoming mostly sunny. Highs in the upper 60s at the coast to around 80 inland. West winds 5 to 10 miles per hour, increasing to 10 to 20 miles per hour in the afternoon. For Sunday night, mostly clear. Lows in the lower 50s. West winds 10 to 20 miles per hour, becoming 5 to 10 miles per hour after midnight. For Monday, partly cloudy in the morning, then becoming sunny. Highs around 70 at the coast of the mid 80s inland. Northeast winds up to 5 miles per hour, becoming west in the afternoon. And on Monday night, mostly clear until midnight, then becoming partly cloudy. Lows in the mid-50s. For Tuesday, partly cloudy in the morning, then becoming mostly sunny. Highs from the upper 60s to lower 80s. Tuesday night and Wednesday, partly cloudy. Patchy fog, lows in the lower 50s, highs from the upper 60s to lower 80s. For Wednesday night, mostly clear until midnight, then becoming partly cloudy. Patchy fog, lows in the mid-50s. And on Thursday, partly cloudy in the morning, then becoming mostly sunny. Highs from the lower 70s to mid-80s for Thursday night, mostly clear. Lows in the mid-50s for Friday, partly cloudy in the morning, then becoming mostly sunny. Highs from the lower 70s to mid-80s. High temperatures today and lows tonight for the selected cities: Santa Cruz, 80 and 54, Monterey, 68 and 56, Salinas, 69 and 54, Hollister, 79 and 52, King City, 86 and 52. The weather overview for the Bay Area and Central Coast: breezy onshore winds Saturday afternoon through Sunday morning, temperatures near seasonal averages through the next week. The extended forecast for the Bay Area and Central Coast: Tuesday and Tuesday night, mostly clear.

high 65 to 85. Lows 50 to 60. Wednesday and Wednesday night, partly cloudy. High 60 to 85. Lows 50 to 60. Thursday and Thursday night, partly cloudy. High 65 to 85. Lows 50 to 60. Friday and Friday night, partly cloudy. High 65 to 85. Lows 50 to 65. Saturday and Saturday night, partly cloudy. High 65 to 85. Lows 50 to 60. Sunrise, sunset, and tidal information for the San Francisco Bay Area for Saturday, September 12th. The sunrise today, 6:48 a.m. The sunset tonight, 7:23 p.m. Tidal data at the Golden Gate for today. High tide, 12:37 a.m. at 5.72 feet. Low tide, 6:30 a.m. at 0.64 feet. High tide, 01:09 p.m. at 5.90 feet. Low tide, 07:03 p.m. at 0.73 feet. Here are the buoy observations for 7 a.m. Pacific Daylight Time. An offshore buoy 6 winds north at 14 knots, pressure 1020.4 millibars. An offshore buoy 59 winds northwest at 4 knots, water temperature 67, pressure 1017.0 millibars. At Point Arena buoy, winds northwest 16 knots, water temperature 58, pressure 1013.4 millibars, seas 3 feet, every 15 seconds. At buoy 13 near Bodega Bay, winds northwest at 19 knots, gusting to 23, pressure 1012.2 millibars, swell 6 feet, every 13 seconds. At Point Reyes Wave Rider buoy, water temperature 60, sea 7 feet, every 15 seconds. At San Francisco buoy, winds northwest 12 knots, water temperature 60, pressure 1012.8 millibars, seas 5 feet, every 15 seconds. At Half Moon Bay buoy, winds northwest 8 knots, water temperature 61, pressure 1013.3 millibars, seas 4 feet, every 9 seconds. At Monterey Bay buoy, winds northwest 10 knots, water temperature 65, pressure 1013.4 millibars, seas 6 feet, every 8 seconds. At Point Sur, Wave Rider buoy, water temperature 58, seas 6 feet, every 8 seconds. At Cape San Martin buoy, winds north 10 knots, water temperature 64, pressure 1013.7 millibars. Seas 6 feet, every 13 seconds. Synopsis for the Central California coast and bays, including the Monterey Bay, Greater Farallones, and Cordell Bank National Marine Sanctuaries, hazardous conditions for small craft prevail this weekend through the middle of next week. A moderate to fresh northwest breeze will continue to increase to a strong breeze by early Sunday and continue into the early work week. Near gale force gusts to occasional gale force gusts are expected along the inner waters from Pigeon Point to Point Piedras Blancas, the Monterey Bay, and in portions of the San Francisco and San Pablo Bays. Moderate seas will build, becoming rough by Monday in response to the stronger winds. The marine forecast for San Pablo Bay, Suisun Bay, the West Delta, and the San Francisco Bay north of the Bay Bridge. Small craft advisory in effect from 9 a.m. Pacific Daylight Time this morning through Sunday morning. For today, southwest wind 10 to 15 knots, becoming west 20 to 25 knots. For tonight, west wind 20 to 25 knots, easing to 15 to 20 knots after midnight. For Sunday, west wind 10 to 15 knots. The marine forecast for Monterey Bay. Small craft advisory in effect from 9 a.m. Pacific Daylight Time this morning through Sunday evening. For today, northwest wind 5 to 10 knots, rising to 10 to 15 knots late this morning, then becoming west 20 to 25 knots with gale force gusts up to 35 knots this afternoon. Seas 3 to 4 feet. Wave detail, northwest 3 feet at 8 seconds and southwest 2 feet at 14 seconds. For tonight, northwest wind 20 to 25 knots with gale force gusts up to 35 knots,

knots after midnight. Seas 3 to 5 feet. Wave detail, northwest 4 feet at 7 seconds. For Sunday, northwest wind 10 to 15 knots, becoming west 20 to 25 knots with gusts up to 40 knots in the afternoon. Seas 3 to 5 feet. Wave detail, northwest 4 feet at 7 seconds. The coastal waters forecast from Pigeon Point to Point Pinos out to 10 nautical miles. Small craft advisory in effect from 9 a.m. Pacific Daylight Time this morning through Sunday evening. For today, northwest wind 10 to 15 knots, rising to 20 to 25 knots with gusts up to 35 knots. Seas 3 to 5 feet. Wave detail, northwest 5 feet at 7 seconds and southwest 2 feet at 15 seconds. For tonight, northwest wind 20 to 25 knots with gusts up to 35 knots, easing to 15 to 20 knots after midnight. Seas 4 to 6 feet. Wave detail, northwest 5 feet at 7 seconds and southwest 2 feet at 14 seconds. For Sunday, northwest wind 15 to 20 knots, rising to 20 to 25 knots with gusts up to 35 knots in the afternoon. Seas 4 to 5 feet. Wave detail, northwest 5 feet at 7 seconds and southwest 2 feet at 14 seconds. The area forecast for the peninsula, North Bay, and East Bay. For today, partly cloudy in the morning then becoming mostly sunny. Highs in the upper 60s at the coast to around 80 inland. West winds 5 to 15 miles per hour increasing to 15 to 20 miles per hour in the afternoon. For tonight, mostly clear. Lows in the 50s. West winds 10 to 20 miles per hour. And on Sunday? Mostly sunny. Highs in the upper 60s at the coast to the upper 70s inland. West winds 5 to 15 miles per hour. For Sunday night, mostly clear. Lows in the 50s. West winds 5 to 15 miles per hour decreasing to up to 5 miles per hour after midnight. For Monday, mostly sunny in the morning then becoming sunny. Highs in the lower 70s at the coast of the mid 80s inland. West winds 5 to 10 miles per hour. And on Monday night, mostly clear. Lows in the 50s. For Tuesday, partly cloudy in the morning then becoming mostly sunny. Highs from the upper 60s to lower 80s. For Tuesday night, mostly clear. Lows in the 50s. And on Wednesday, partly cloudy in the morning then becoming mostly sunny. Highs from the mid 60s to lower 80s. For Wednesday night, mostly clear until midnight then becoming partly cloudy. Lows in the 50s. For Thursday, partly cloudy in the morning then becoming mostly sunny. Highs from the upper 60s to lower 80s. And on Thursday night, mostly clear. Lows in the 50s. For Friday, partly cloudy in the morning then becoming mostly sunny. Highs from the upper 60s to lower 80s. High temperatures today and lows tonight for the selected cities. San Francisco, 68 and 58. San Francisco Airport, 70 and 59. Redwood City, 77 and 57. Oakland, 71 and 57. Fremont, 74 and 56. Concord, 81 and 57. Livermore, 80 and 54. San Rafael, 78 and 56. Santa Rosa, 83 and 51. Napa, 77 and 53. Fairfield, 81 and 56. These are the 7 a.m. Pacific Daylight Time observations for the San Francisco and Monterey Bay areas on Saturday, September 12th. At San Francisco Airport, it was partly cloudy, temperature 60, dew point 54, relative humidity 80%, west wind at 5 miles an hour, pressure 29.91 inches and rising. At Oakland Airport, it was partly cloudy, temperature 61, dew point 56, relative humidity 83%, southwest wind at 10 miles an hour, pressure 29.91 inches and rising. At San Jose Airport, it was partly cloudy, temperature 61, dew point 55, relative humidity 81%, calm,
pressure 29.91 inches and rising. At Santa Rosa, fog was reported, reducing the visibility to 0.5 mile, temperature 49, calm, pressure 29.89 and rising. At Concord, it was clear, temperature 62, south wind at 16. At Livermore, it was clear, temperature 59, west wind at 3. At Monterey, it was clear, temperature 59, south wind at 5, pressure 29.94 and rising. At Salinas, it was clear, temperature 58, dew point 55, relative humidity 90%, northeast wind at 3. Here are some observations around California and western Nevada. It was clear, with a temperature of 61 at Sacramento, 41 at South Lake Tahoe, 63 at Blue Canyon, and 37 at Mammoth Lakes. It was partly cloudy, with a temperature of 55 at Reno, and 37 at Truckee. It was mostly cloudy, with a temperature of 73 at Los Angeles, and 73 at San Diego. Local temperature reports around San Francisco Bay for 7 a.m. Downtown San Francisco was 59 degrees. Oakland Museum was 61 degrees. Redwood City was 57 degrees. San Rafael was 57 degrees. The area forecast for the South Bay, including the San Jose metro area and the Santa Clara Valley. For today, partly cloudy in the morning, then becoming sunny. Highs in the lower 70s by the bay, lower to mid 80s inland. Northwest winds up to 5 miles per hour, increasing to 10 to 20 miles per hour in the afternoon. For tonight, mostly clear. Lows in the 50s. Northwest winds 10 to 20 miles per hour. And on Sunday? Partly cloudy in the morning, then becoming sunny. Highs in the lower 70s by the bay, mid-70s to lower 80s inland. Northwest winds 10 to 20 miles per hour. For Sunday night, mostly clear. Lows from the lower to mid-50s. Northwest winds 5 to 15 miles per hour, becoming west up to 5 miles per hour after midnight. For Monday, mostly sunny in the morning, then becoming sunny. Highs in the upper 70s by the bay to the 80s inland. Northwest winds 5 to 10 miles per hour. And on Monday night, mostly clear. Lows in the 50s. Tuesday through Friday, mostly clear. Highs from the mid-70s to upper 80s, lows in the 50s. High temperatures today and lows tonight for the selected cities: San Jose, 78 and 55, Mountain View, 73 and 57, Morgan Hill, 85 and 54. The area forecast for the Monterey Bay and Salinas Valley? For today? Partly cloudy in the morning, then becoming mostly sunny. Highs in the upper 60s at the coast of the mid-80s inland. West winds 5 to 10 miles per hour, increasing to 10 to 20 miles per hour in the afternoon. For tonight, mostly clear. Lows in the mid-50s. West winds 10 to 20 miles per hour. And on Sunday? Partly cloudy in the morning, then becoming mostly sunny. Highs in the upper 60s at the coast to around 80 inland. West winds 5 to 10 miles per hour, increasing to 10 to 20 miles per hour in the afternoon. For Sunday night, mostly clear. Lows in the lower 50s. West winds 10 to 20 miles per hour, becoming 5 to 10 miles per hour after midnight. For Monday, partly cloudy in the morning, then becoming sunny. Highs around 70 at the coast of the mid-80s inland. Northeast winds up to 5 miles per hour, becoming west in the afternoon. And on Monday night, mostly clear until midnight, then becoming partly cloudy. Lows in the mid-50s. For Tuesday, partly cloudy in the morning, then becoming mostly sunny. Highs from the upper 60s to lower 80s. Tuesday night and Wednesday, partly cloudy. Patchy fog, lows in the lower 50s, highs from the upper 60s to lower 80s. For Wednesday night, mostly clear until midnight, then becoming partly cloudy. Patchy fog, lows in the mid-50s. And on Thursday,
partly cloudy in the morning, then becoming mostly sunny.

Highs from the lower 70s to mid-80s for Thursday night, mostly clear. Lows in the mid-50s for Friday, partly cloudy in the morning, then becoming mostly sunny. Highs from the lower 70s to mid-80s, high temperatures today and lows tonight for the selected cities, Santa Cruz, 80 and 54, Monterey, 68 and 56, Salinas, 69 and 54, Hollister, 79 and 52, King City, 86 and 52. The weather overview for the Bay Area and Central Coast, breezy onshore winds Saturday afternoon through Sunday morning, temperatures near seasonal averages through the next week. The extended forecast for the Bay Area and Central Coast, Tuesday and Tuesday night, mostly clear. High 65 to 85. Lows 50 to 60. Wednesday and Wednesday night, partly cloudy. High 60 to 85. Lows 50 to 60. Thursday and Thursday night, partly cloudy. High 65 to 85. Lows 50 to 60. Friday and Friday night, partly cloudy. High 65 to 85. Lows 50 to 65. Saturday and Saturday night, partly cloudy. High 65 to 85. Lows 50 to 60. Sunrise, sunset, and tidal information for the San Francisco Bay Area for Saturday, September 12th. The sunrise today, 6:48 a.m. The sunset tonight, 7:23 p.m. Tidal data at the Golden Gate for today. High tide, 12:37 a.m. at 5.72 feet. Low tide, 6:30 a.m. at 0.64 feet. High tide, 01:09 p.m. at 5.90 feet. Low tide, 07:03 p.m. at 0.73 feet. Here are the buoy observations for 7 a.m. Pacific Daylight Time. An offshore buoy 6 winds north at 14 knots, pressure 1,020.4 millibars. An offshore buoy 59 winds northwest at 4 knots, water temperature 67, pressure 1,017.0 millibars. At Point Arena buoy, winds northwest 16 knots, water temperature 58, pressure 1,013.4 millibars, seas 3 feet, every 15 seconds. At buoy 13 near Bodega Bay, winds northwest at 19 knots, gusting to 23, pressure 1,012.2 millibars, swell 6 feet, every 13 seconds. At Point Reyes Wave Rider buoy, water temperature 60, sea 7 feet, every 15 seconds. At San Francisco buoy, winds northwest 12 knots, water temperature 60, pressure 1,012.8 millibars, seas 5 feet, every 15 seconds. At Half Moon Bay buoy, winds northwest 8 knots, water temperature 61, pressure 1,013.3 millibars, seas 4 feet, every 9 seconds. At Monterey Bay buoy, winds northwest 10 knots, water temperature 65, pressure 1,013.4 millibars, seas 6 feet, every 8 seconds. At Point Sur, Wave Rider buoy, water temperature 58, seas 6 feet, every 8 seconds. At Cape San Martin buoy, winds north 10 knots, water temperature 64, pressure 1,013.7 millibars. Seas 6 feet, every 13 seconds. 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This broadcast originates from the National Weather Service office located in Monterey, California, and serves the South Bay and Monterey Bay Area, including the city of San Jose, Monterey, Salinas, and Santa Cruz. Synopsis for the Central California coast and bays, including the Monterey Bay, Greater Farallones, and Cordell Bank National Marine Sanctuaries, hazardous conditions for small craft prevail this weekend through the middle of next week. A moderate to fresh northwest breeze will continue to increase to a strong breeze by early Sunday and continue into the early work week. Near gale force gusts to occasional gale force gusts are expected along the inner waters from Pigeon Point to Point Piedras Blancas, the Monterey Bay, and in portions of the San Francisco and San Pablo Bays. Moderate seas will build,
becoming rough by Monday in response to stronger winds. The marine forecast for San Pablo Bay, Suisun Bay, the West Delta, and the San Francisco Bay north of the Bay Bridge. Small craft advisory in effect from 9 a.m. Pacific Daylight Time this morning through Sunday morning. For today, southwest wind 10 to 15 knots, becoming west 20 to 25 knots. For tonight, west wind 20 to 25 knots, easing to 15 to 20 knots after midnight. For Sunday, west wind 10 to 15 knots. The marine forecast for Monterey Bay. Small craft advisory in effect from 9 a.m. Pacific Daylight Time this morning through Sunday evening. For today, northwest wind 5 to 10 knots, rising to 10 to 15 knots late this morning, then becoming west 20 to 25 knots with gale force gusts up to 35 knots this afternoon. Seas 3 to 4 feet. Wave detail, northwest 3 feet at 8 seconds and southwest 2 feet at 14 seconds. For tonight, northwest wind 20 to 25 knots with gale force gusts up to 35 knots, easing to 15 to 20 knots after midnight. Seas 3 to 5 feet. Wave detail, northwest 4 feet at 7 seconds. For Sunday, northwest wind 10 to 15 knots, becoming west 20 to 25 knots with gusts up to 40 knots in the afternoon. Seas 3 to 5 feet. Wave detail, northwest 4 feet at 7 seconds. The coastal waters forecast from Pigeon Point to Point Pinos out to 10 nautical miles. Small craft advisory in effect from 9 a.m. Pacific Daylight Time this morning through Sunday evening. For today, northwest wind 10 to 15 knots, rising to 20 to 25 knots with gusts up to 35 knots. Seas 3 to 5 feet. Wave detail, northwest 5 feet at 7 seconds and southwest 2 feet at 15 seconds. For tonight, northwest wind 20 to 25 knots with gusts up to 35 knots, easing to 15 to 20 knots after midnight. Seas 4 to 6 feet. Wave detail, northwest 5 feet at 7 seconds and southwest 2 feet at 14 seconds. For Sunday, northwest wind 15 to 20 knots, rising to 20 to 25 knots with gusts up to 35 knots in the afternoon. Seas 4 to 5 feet. Wave detail, northwest 5 feet at 7 seconds and southwest 2 feet at 14 seconds. The area forecast for the peninsula, North Bay, and East Bay. For today, partly cloudy in the morning then becoming mostly sunny. Highs in the upper 60s at the coast to around 80 inland. West winds 5 to 15 miles per hour increasing to 15 to 20 miles per hour in the afternoon. For tonight, mostly clear. Lows in the 50s. West winds 10 to 20 miles per hour. And on Sunday, mostly sunny. Highs in the upper 60s at the coast to the upper 70s inland. West winds 5 to 15 miles per hour. For Sunday night, mostly clear. Lows in the 50s. West winds 5 to 15 miles per hour decreasing to up to 5 miles per hour after midnight. For Monday, mostly sunny in the morning then becoming sunny. Highs in the lower 70s at the coast to the mid-80s inland. West winds 5 to 10 miles per hour. And on Monday night, mostly clear. Lows in the 50s. For Tuesday, partly cloudy in the morning then becoming mostly sunny. Highs from the upper 60s to lower 80s. For Tuesday night, mostly clear. Lows in the 50s. And on Wednesday, partly cloudy in the morning then becoming mostly sunny. Highs from the mid-60s to lower 80s. For Wednesday night, mostly clear until midnight then becoming partly cloudy. Lows in the 50s. For Thursday, partly cloudy in the morning then becoming mostly sunny. Highs from the upper 60s to lower 80s. And on Thursday night, mostly clear. Lows in the 50s. For Friday, partly cloudy in the morning then becoming mostly sunny. Highs from the upper 60s to lower 80s. High temperatures today and lows tonight for the selected cities, San Francisco,
68 and 58, San Francisco.

70 and 59, Redwood City, 77 and 57, Oakland, 71 and 57, Fremont, 74 and 56, Concord, 81 and 57, Livermore, 80 and 54, San Rafael, 78 and 56, Santa Rosa, 83 and 51, Napa, 77 and 53, Fairfield, 81 and 56. These are the 7 a.m. Pacific Daylight Time observations for the San Francisco and Monterey Bay areas on Saturday, September 12th. At San Francisco Airport, it was partly cloudy, temperature 60, dew point 54, relative humidity 80%, west wind at 5 miles an hour, pressure 29.91 inches and rising. At Oakland Airport, it was partly cloudy, temperature 61, dew point 56, relative humidity 83%, southwest wind at 10 miles an hour, pressure 29.91 inches and rising. At San Jose Airport, it was partly cloudy, temperature 61, dew point 55, relative humidity 81%, calm, pressure 29.91 inches and rising. At Santa Rosa, fog was reported, reducing the visibility to 0.5 mile, temperature 49, calm, pressure 29.89 and rising. At Concord, it was clear, temperature 62, south wind at 16. At Livermore, it was clear, temperature 59, west wind at 3. At Monterey, it was clear, temperature 59, south wind at 5, pressure 29.94 and rising. At Salinas, it was clear, temperature 58, dew point 55, relative humidity 90%, northeast wind at 3. Here are some observations around California and western Nevada. It was clear, with a temperature of 61 at Sacramento, 41 at South Lake Tahoe, 63 at Blue Canyon, and 37 at Mammoth Lakes. It was partly cloudy, with a temperature of 55 at Reno, and 37 at Truckee. It was mostly cloudy, with a temperature of 73 at Los Angeles, and 73 at San Diego. These are the 8 a.m. Pacific Daylight Time observations for the San Francisco and Monterey Bay areas on Saturday, September 12th. At San Francisco Airport, it was mostly sunny, temperature 62, dew point 55, relative humidity 77%, west wind at 12 miles an hour, pressure 29.94 inches and rising. At Oakland Airport, it was mostly sunny, temperature 62, dew point 56, relative humidity 80%, west wind at 9 miles an hour, pressure 29.94 inches and rising. At San Jose Airport, it was sunny, temperature 63, dew point 56, relative humidity 78%, south wind at 3 miles an hour, pressure 29.93 inches and rising. At Santa Rosa, fog was reported, temperature 53, calm, pressure 29.91 and rising. At Concord, it was sunny, temperature 63, south wind at 13. At Livermore, it was sunny, temperature 61, west wind at 3. At Monterey, it was sunny, temperature 61, south wind at 3, pressure 29.95 and rising. At Salinas, fog was reported, temperature 57, dew point 55, relative humidity 93%, calm. Here are some observations around California and western Nevada. It was sunny, with a temperature of 64 at Sacramento, 45 at South Lake Tahoe, 64 at Blue Canyon, and 48 at Mammoth Lakes. It was mostly sunny, with a temperature of 59 at Reno, and 39 at Truckee. It was partly sunny, with a temperature of 74 at Los Angeles, and 74 at San Diego. The area forecast for the South Bay, including the San Jose metro area and the Santa Clara Valley. For today, partly cloudy in the morning then becoming sunny. Highs in the lower 70s by the bay, lower to mid 80s inland. Northwest winds up to 5 miles per hour increasing to 10 to 20 miles per hour in the afternoon. For tonight, mostly clear. Lows in the 50s. Northwest winds 10 to 20 miles per hour. And on Sunday? Partly cloudy in the morning then becoming sunny. Highs

70s by the bay, mid-70s to lower 80s inland. Northwest winds 10 to 20 miles per hour. For Sunday night, mostly clear. Lows from the lower to mid-50s. Northwest winds 5 to 15 miles per hour, becoming west up to 5 miles per hour after midnight. For Monday, mostly sunny in the morning, then becoming sunny. Highs in the upper 70s by the bay to the 80s inland. Northwest winds 5 to 10 miles per hour. And on Monday night, mostly clear. Lows in the 50s. Tuesday through Friday, mostly clear. Highs from the mid-70s to upper 80s, lows in the 50s. High temperatures today and lows tonight for the selected cities: San Jose, 78 and 55, Mountain View, 73 and 57, Morgan Hill, 85 and 54. The area forecast for the Monterey Bay and Salinas Valley? For today? Partly cloudy in the morning, then becoming mostly sunny. Highs in the upper 60s at the coast of the mid-80s inland. West winds 5 to 10 miles per hour, increasing to 10 to 20 miles per hour in the afternoon. For tonight, mostly clear. Lows in the mid-50s. West winds 10 to 20 miles per hour. And on Sunday? Partly cloudy in the morning, then becoming mostly sunny. Highs in the upper 60s at the coast to around 80 inland. West winds 5 to 10 miles per hour, increasing to 10 to 20 miles per hour in the afternoon. For Sunday night, mostly clear. Lows in the lower 50s. West winds 10 to 20 miles per hour, becoming 5 to 10 miles per hour after midnight. For Monday, partly cloudy in the morning, then becoming sunny. Highs around 70 at the coast of the mid-80s inland. Northeast winds up to 5 miles per hour, becoming west in the afternoon. And on Monday night, mostly clear until midnight, then becoming partly cloudy. Lows in the mid-50s. For Tuesday, partly cloudy in the morning, then becoming mostly sunny. Highs from the upper 60s to lower 80s. Tuesday night and Wednesday, partly cloudy. Patchy fog, lows in the lower 50s, highs from the upper 60s to lower 80s. For Wednesday night, mostly clear until midnight, then becoming partly cloudy. Patchy fog, lows in the mid-50s, and on Thursday, partly cloudy in the morning, then becoming mostly sunny. Highs from the lower 70s to mid-80s for Thursday night, mostly clear. Lows in the mid-50s for Friday, partly cloudy in the morning, then becoming mostly sunny. Highs from the lower 70s to mid-80s. High temperatures today and lows tonight for the selected cities: Santa Cruz, 80 and 54, Monterey, 68 and 56, Salinas, 69 and 54, Hollister, 79 and 52, King City, 86 and 52. The weather overview for the Bay Area and Central Coast: breezy onshore winds Saturday afternoon through Sunday morning, temperatures near seasonal averages through the next week. The extended forecast for the Bay Area and Central Coast: Tuesday and Tuesday night, mostly clear. High 65 to 85. Lows 50 to 60. Wednesday and Wednesday night, partly cloudy. High 60 to 85. Lows 50 to 60. Thursday and Thursday night, partly cloudy. High 65 to 85. Lows 50 to 60. Friday and Friday night, partly cloudy. High 65 to 85. Lows 50 to 65. Saturday and Saturday night, partly cloudy. High 65 to 85. Lows 50 to 60. Sunrise, sunset, and tidal information for the San Francisco Bay Area for Saturday, September 12th. The sunrise today, 6:48 a.m. The sunset tonight, 7:23 p.m. Tidal data at the Golden Gate for today. High tide, 12:37 a.m. at 5.72 feet. Low tide, 6:30 a.m. at 0.64 feet. High tide, 01:09 p.m. at 5.90 feet. Low tide, 07:03 p.m. at 0.73 feet. Here are the buoy observations for 8 a.m.

Pacific Daylight Time. An offshore buoy 6 winds north at 12 knots, pressure 1,021.0 millibars. An offshore buoy 59 winds west at 4 knots, water temperature 67, pressure 1,017.1 millibars. At Point Arena buoy, winds northwest 17 knots, gusting to 21, water temperature 58, pressure 1,013.9 millibars, seas 3 feet, every 15 seconds. At buoy 13 near Bodega Bay, winds northwest at 17 knots, gusting to 21, pressure 1,012.8 millibars. At Point Reyes Wave Rider buoy, water temperature 60, seas 7 feet, every 15 seconds. At San Francisco buoy, winds northwest at 12 knots, water temperature 60, pressure 1,013.4 millibars. At Half Moon Bay buoy, winds northwest 8 knots, water temperature 61, pressure 1,013.5 millibars, seas 4 feet, every 8 seconds. At Monterey buoy, winds northwest at 10 knots, water temperature 65, pressure 1,013.6 millibars. At Pointer, Wave Rider buoy, water temperature 58, seas 7 feet, every 7 seconds. At Cape San Martin buoy, winds northwest 14 knots, water temperature 64, pressure 1,013.8 millibars. Seas 5 feet, every 8 seconds. Synopsis for the Central California coast and bays, including the Monterey Bay, Greater Farallones, and Cordell Bank National Marine Sanctuaries. Hazardous conditions for small craft prevail this weekend through the middle of next week. A moderate to fresh northwest breeze will continue to increase to a strong breeze by early Sunday and continue into the early work week. Near gale force gusts to occasional gale force gusts are expected along the inner waters from Pigeon Point to Point Piedras Blancas, the Monterey Bay, and in portions of the San Francisco and San Pablo Bays. Moderate seas will build, becoming rough by Monday in response to the stronger winds. The marine forecast for San Pablo Bay, Suisun Bay, the West Delta, and the San Francisco Bay north of the Bay Bridge. Small craft advisory in effect from 9 a.m. Pacific Daylight Time this morning through Sunday morning. For today, southwest wind 10 to 15 knots, becoming west 20 to 25 knots. For tonight, west wind 20 to 25 knots, easing to 15 to 20 knots after midnight. For Sunday, west wind 10 to 15 knots. The marine forecast for Monterey Bay. Small craft advisory in effect from 9 a.m. Pacific Daylight Time this morning through Sunday evening. For today, northwest wind 5 to 10 knots, rising to 10 to 15 knots late this morning, then becoming west 20 to 25 knots with gale force gusts up to 35 knots this afternoon. Seas 3 to 4 feet. Wave detail, northwest 3 feet at 8 seconds and southwest 2 feet at 14 seconds. For tonight, northwest wind 20 to 25 knots with gale force gusts up to 35 knots, easing to 15 to 20 knots after midnight. Seas 3 to 5 feet. Wave detail, northwest 4 feet at 7 seconds. For Sunday, northwest wind 10 to 15 knots, becoming west 20 to 25 knots with gusts up to 40 knots in the afternoon. Seas 3 to 5 feet. Wave detail, northwest 4 feet at 7 seconds. The coastal waters forecast from Pigeon Point to Point Pinos out to 10 nautical miles. Small craft advisory in effect from 9 a.m. Pacific Daylight Time this morning through Sunday evening. For today, northwest wind 10 to 15 knots, rising to 20 to 25 knots with gusts up to 35 knots. Seas 3 to 5 feet. Wave detail, northwest 5 feet at 7 seconds and southwest 2 feet at 15 seconds. For tonight, northwest wind 20 to 25 knots with gusts up to 35 knots, easing to 15 to 20 knots after midnight. Seas 4 to 6 feet. Wave detail, northwest 5 feet at 7 seconds and southwest 2 feet at 14 seconds. For Sunday, northwest wind 15 to 20 knots, rising to 20 to 25 knots with gusts up to 35 knots in the afternoon. Seas 4 to 5 feet. Wave detail.

northwest 5 feet at 7 seconds and southwest 2 feet at 14 seconds. The area forecast for the peninsula, North Bay, and East Bay. For today, partly cloudy in the morning, then becoming mostly sunny. Highs in the upper 60s at the coast to around 80 inland. West winds 5 to 15 miles per hour, increasing to 15 to 20 miles per hour in the afternoon. For tonight, mostly clear. Lows in the 50s. West winds 10 to 20 miles per hour. And on Sunday? Mostly sunny. Highs in the upper 60s at the coast to the upper 70s inland. West winds 5 to 15 miles per hour. For Sunday night, mostly clear. Lows in the 50s. West winds 5 to 15 miles per hour, decreasing to up to 5 miles per hour after midnight. For Monday, mostly sunny in the morning, then becoming sunny. Highs in the lower 70s at the coast to the mid 80s inland. West winds 5 to 10 miles per hour. And on Monday night, mostly clear. Lows in the 50s. For Tuesday, partly cloudy in the morning, then becoming mostly sunny. Highs from the upper 60s to lower 80s. For Tuesday night, mostly clear. Lows in the 50s. And on Wednesday, partly cloudy in the morning, then becoming mostly sunny. Highs from the mid 60s to lower 80s. For Wednesday night, mostly clear until midnight, then becoming partly cloudy. Lows in the 50s. For Thursday, partly cloudy in the morning, then becoming mostly sunny. Highs from the upper 60s to lower 80s. And on Thursday night, mostly clear. Lows in the 50s. For Friday, partly cloudy in the morning, then becoming mostly sunny. Highs from the upper 60s to lower 80s. High temperatures today and lows tonight for the selected cities: San Francisco, 68 and 58, San Francisco Airport, 70 and 59, Redwood City, 77 and 57, Oakland, 71 and 57, Fremont, 74 and 56, Concord, 81 and 57, Livermore, 80 and 54, San Rafael, 78 and 56, Santa Rosa, 83 and 51, Napa, 77 and 53, Fairfield, 81 and 56. These are the 8 a.m. Pacific Daylight Time observations for the San Francisco and Monterey Bay areas on Saturday, September 12th. At San Francisco Airport, it was mostly sunny, temperature 62, dew point 55, relative humidity 77%, west wind at 12 miles an hour, pressure 29.94 inches and rising. At Oakland Airport, it was mostly sunny, temperature 62, dew point 56, relative humidity 80%, west wind at 9 miles an hour, pressure 29.94 inches and rising. At San Jose Airport, it was sunny, temperature 63, dew point 56, relative humidity 78%, south wind at 3 miles an hour, pressure 29.93 inches and rising. At Santa Rosa, fog was reported, temperature 53, calm, pressure 29.91 and rising. At Concord, it was sunny, temperature 63, south wind at 13. At Livermore, it was sunny, temperature 61, west wind at 3. At Monterey, it was sunny, temperature 61, south wind at 3, pressure 29.95 and rising. At Salinas, fog was reported, temperature 57, dew point 55, relative humidity 93%, calm. Here are some observations around California and western Nevada. It was sunny, with a temperature of 64 at Sacramento, 45 at South Lake Tahoe, 64 at Blue Canyon, and 48 at Mammoth Lakes. It was mostly sunny, with a temperature of 59 at Reno, and 39 at Truckee. It was partly sunny, with a temperature of 74 at Los Angeles, and 74 at San Diego. Local temperature reports around San Francisco Bay for 8 a.m. Downtown San Francisco was 59 degrees. Oakland Museum was 61 degrees. Redwood City was 56 degrees. San Rafael was 58 degrees.

the area forecast for the South Bay, including the San Jose metro area and the Santa Clara Valley. For today, partly cloudy in the morning, then becoming sunny. Highs in the lower 70s by the bay, lower to mid 80s inland. Northwest winds up to 5 miles per hour, increasing to 10 to 20 miles per hour in the afternoon. For tonight, mostly clear. Lows in the 50s. Northwest winds 10 to 20 miles per hour. And on Sunday? Partly cloudy in the morning, then becoming sunny. Highs in the lower 70s by the bay, mid 70s to lower 80s inland. Northwest winds 10 to 20 miles per hour. For Sunday night, mostly clear. Lows from the lower to mid 50s. Northwest winds 5 to 15 miles per hour, becoming west up to 5 miles per hour after midnight. For Monday, mostly sunny in the morning, then becoming sunny. Highs in the upper 70s by the bay to the 80s inland. Northwest winds 5 to 10 miles per hour. And on Monday night, mostly clear. Lows in the 50s. Tuesday through Friday, mostly clear. Highs from the mid 70s to upper 80s, lows in the 50s. High temperatures today and lows tonight for the selected cities: San Jose, 78 and 55, Mountain View, 73 and 57, Morgan Hill, 85 and 54. The area forecast for the Monterey Bay and Salinas Valley? For today? Partly cloudy in the morning, then becoming mostly sunny. Highs in the upper 60s at the coast of the mid 80s inland. West winds 5 to 10 miles per hour, increasing to 10 to 20 miles per hour in the afternoon. For tonight, mostly clear. Lows in the mid 50s. West winds 10 to 20 miles per hour. And on Sunday? Partly cloudy in the morning, then becoming mostly sunny. Highs in the upper 60s at the coast to around 80 inland. West winds 5 to 10 miles per hour, increasing to 10 to 20 miles per hour in the afternoon. For Sunday night, mostly clear. Lows in the lower 50s. West winds 10 to 20 miles per hour, becoming 5 to 10 miles per hour after midnight. For Monday, partly cloudy in the morning, then becoming sunny. Highs around 70 at the coast of the mid-80s inland. Northeast winds up to 5 miles per hour, becoming west in the afternoon. And on Monday night, mostly clear until midnight, then becoming partly cloudy. Lows in the mid-50s. For Tuesday, partly cloudy in the morning, then becoming mostly sunny. Highs from the upper 60s to lower 80s. Tuesday night and Wednesday, partly cloudy. Patchy fog, lows in the lower 50s, highs from the upper 60s to lower 80s. For Wednesday night, mostly clear until midnight, then becoming partly cloudy. Patchy fog, lows in the mid-50s, and on Thursday, partly cloudy in the morning, then becoming mostly sunny. Highs from the lower 70s to mid-80s for Thursday night, mostly clear. Lows in the mid-50s for Friday, partly cloudy in the morning, then becoming mostly sunny. Highs from the lower 70s to mid-80s. High temperatures today and lows tonight for the selected cities: Santa Cruz, 80 and 54, Monterey, 68 and 56, Salinas, 69 and 54, Hollister, 79 and 52, King City, 86 and 52. 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This broadcast originates from the National Weather Service office located in Monterey, California, and serves the South Bay and Monterey Bay Area, including the cities of San Jose, Monterey, Salinas, and Santa Cruz. The weather overview for the Bay Area and Central Coast: breezy onshore winds Saturday afternoon through Sunday morning, temperatures near seasonal averages through the next week. The extended forecast for the Bay Area and Central Coast: Tuesday and Tuesday night, mostly clear. Highs 65 to 85. Lows 50 to 60. Wednesday and Wednesday night, partly cloudy. Highs 60 to 85. Lows 50 to 60. Thursday and Thursday night, partly cloudy.

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High tide, 01:09 p.m. at 5.90 feet. Low tide, 07:03 p.m. at 0.73 feet. Here are the buoy observations for 8 a.m. Pacific Daylight Time. At offshore buoy 6, winds north at 12 knots, pressure 1,021.0 millibars. At offshore buoy 59, winds west at 4 knots, water temperature 67, pressure 1,017.1 millibars. At Point Arena buoy, winds northwest 17 knots, gusting to 21, water temperature 58, pressure 1,013.9 millibars, seas 3 feet, every 15 seconds. At buoy 13 near Bodega Bay, winds northwest at 17 knots, gusting to 21, pressure 1,012.8 millibars. At Point Reyes Wave Rider buoy, water temperature 60, sea 7 feet, every 15 seconds. At San Francisco buoy, winds northwest at 12 knots, water temperature 60, pressure 1,013.4 millibars. At Half Moon Bay buoy, winds northwest 8 knots, water temperature 61, pressure 1,013.5 millibars, seas 4 feet, every 8 seconds. At Monterey buoy, winds northwest at 10 knots, water temperature 65, pressure 1,013.6 millibars. At Pointer, Wave Rider buoy, water temperature 58, sea 7 feet, every 7 seconds. At Cape San Martin buoy, winds northwest 14 knots, water temperature 64, pressure 1,013.8 millibars. Seas 5 feet, every 8 seconds. Synopsis for the Central California coast and bays, including the Monterey Bay, Greater Farallones, and Cordell Bank National Marine Sanctuaries. Hazardous conditions for small craft prevail this weekend through the middle of next week. A moderate to fresh northwest breeze will continue to increase to a strong breeze by early Sunday and continue into the early work week. Near gale force gusts to occasional gale force gusts are expected along the inner waters from Pigeon Point to Point Piedras Blancas, the Monterey Bay, and in portions of the San Francisco and San Pablo Bays. Moderate seas will build, becoming rough by Monday in response to the stronger winds. The marine forecast for San Pablo Bay, Suisun Bay, the West Delta, and the San Francisco Bay north of the Bay Bridge. Small craft advisory in effect from 9 a.m. Pacific Daylight Time this morning through Sunday morning. For today, southwest wind 10 to 15 knots, becoming west 20 to 25 knots. For tonight, west wind 20 to 25 knots, easing to 15 to 20 knots after midnight. For Sunday, west wind 10 to 15 knots. The marine forecast for Monterey Bay. Small craft advisory in effect from 9 a.m. Pacific Daylight Time this morning through Sunday evening. For today, northwest wind 5 to 10 knots, rising to 10 to 15 knots late this morning, then becoming west 20 to 25 knots with gale force gusts up to 35 knots this afternoon. Seas 3 to 4 feet. Wave detail, northwest 3 feet at 8 seconds and southwest 2 feet at 14 seconds. For tonight, northwest wind 20 to 25 knots with gale force gusts up to 35 knots, easing to 15 to 20 knots after midnight. Seas 3 to 5 feet. Wave detail, northwest 4 feet at 7 seconds. For Sunday, northwest wind 10 to 15 knots, becoming west 20 to 25 knots with gusts up to 40 knots in the afternoon. Seas 3 to 5 feet. Wave detail, northwest 4 feet at 7 seconds. The coastal waters forecast from Pigeon Point to Point Pinos out to 10 nautical miles. Small craft advisory in effect from 9 a.m. Pacific Daylight Time this morning through Sunday evening. For today, northwest wind 10 to 15 knots, rising to 20 to 25 knots with gusts up to 35 knots. Seas 3 to 5 feet. Wave detail, northwest 5 feet at 7 seconds and southwest 2 feet at 15 seconds. For tonight, northwest wind 20 to 25 knots with gusts up to 35 knots, easing to 15 to 20 knots after midnight. Seas 4 to 6 feet. Wave detail, northwest 5 feet at 7 seconds and southwest 2 feet at 4.

15 seconds. For Sunday, northwest wind 15 to 20 knots, rising to 20 to 25 knots with gusts up to 35 knots in the afternoon. Seas 4 to 5 feet. Wave detail, northwest 5 feet at 7 seconds and southwest 2 feet at 14 seconds. The area forecast for the peninsula, North Bay, and East Bay. For today, partly cloudy in the morning then becoming mostly sunny. Highs in the upper 60s at the coast to around 80 inland. For today, partly cloudy in the morning then becoming mostly sunny. Highs in the upper 60s at the coast to around 80 inland. West winds 5 to 15 miles per hour increasing to 15 to 20 miles per hour in the afternoon. For tonight, mostly clear. Lows in the 50s. West winds 10 to 20 miles per hour. And on Sunday? Mostly sunny. Highs in the upper 60s at the coast to the upper 70s inland. West winds 5 to 15 miles per hour. For Sunday night, mostly clear. Lows in the 50s. West winds 5 to 15 miles per hour decreasing to up to 5 miles per hour after midnight. For Monday, mostly sunny in the morning then becoming sunny. Highs in the lower 70s at the coast of the mid-80s inland. West winds 5 to 10 miles per hour. And on Monday night, mostly clear. Lows in the 50s. For Tuesday, partly cloudy in the morning then becoming mostly sunny. Highs from the upper 60s to lower 80s. For Tuesday night, mostly clear. Lows in the 50s. And on Wednesday, partly cloudy in the morning then becoming mostly sunny. Highs from the mid-60s to lower 80s. For Wednesday night, mostly clear until midnight then becoming partly cloudy. Lows in the 50s. For Thursday, partly cloudy in the morning then becoming mostly sunny. Highs from the upper 60s to lower 80s. And on Thursday night, mostly clear. Lows in the 50s. For Friday, partly cloudy in the morning then becoming mostly sunny. Highs from the upper 60s to lower 80s. High temperatures today and lows tonight for the selected cities. San Francisco, 68 and 58. San Francisco Airport, 70 and 59. Redwood City, 77 and 57. Oakland, 71 and 57. Fremont, 74 and 56. Concord, 81 and 57. Livermore, 80 and 54. San Rafael, 78 and 56. Santa Rosa, 83 and 51. Napa, 77 and 53. Fairfield, 81 and 56. These are the 8 a.m. Pacific Daylight Time observations for the San Francisco and Monterey Bay areas on Saturday, September 12th. At San Francisco Airport, it was mostly sunny, temperature 62, dew point 55, relative humidity 77%, west wind at 12 miles an hour, pressure 29.94 inches and rising. At Oakland Airport, it was mostly sunny, temperature 62, dew point 56, relative humidity 80%, west wind at 9 miles an hour, pressure 29.94 inches and rising. At San Jose Airport, it was sunny, temperature 63, dew point 56, relative humidity 78%, south wind at 3 miles an hour, pressure 29.93 inches and rising. At Santa Rosa, fog was reported, temperature 53, calm, pressure 29.91 and rising. At Concord, it was sunny, temperature 63, south wind at 13. At Livermore, it was sunny, temperature 61, west wind at 3. At Monterey, it was sunny, temperature 61, south wind at 3, pressure 29.95 and rising. At Salinas, fog was reported, temperature 57, dew point 55, relative humidity 93%, calm. Here are some observations around California and western Nevada. It was sunny, with a temperature of 64 at Sacramento, 45 at South Lake Tahoe, 64 at Blue Canyon, and 48 at Mammoth Lakes. It was mostly sunny, with a temperature of 59 at Reno, and 39 at Truckee. It was partly sunny.

temperature of 74 at Los Angeles and 74 at San Diego. Local temperature reports around San Francisco Bay for 8 a.m. Downtown San Francisco was 59 degrees. Oakland Museum was 61 degrees. Redwood City was 56 degrees. San Rafael was 58 degrees. The area forecast for the South Bay, including the San Jose metro area and the Santa Clara Valley. For today, partly cloudy in the morning, then becoming sunny. Highs in the lower 70s by the bay, lower to mid 80s inland. Northwest winds up to 5 miles per hour, increasing to 10 to 20 miles per hour in the afternoon. For tonight, mostly clear. Lows in the 50s. Northwest winds 10 to 20 miles per hour. And on Sunday? Partly cloudy in the morning, then becoming sunny. Highs in the lower 70s by the bay, mid 70s to lower 80s inland. Northwest winds 10 to 20 miles per hour. For Sunday night, mostly clear. Lows from the lower to mid 50s. Northwest winds 5 to 15 miles per hour, becoming west up to 5 miles per hour after midnight. For Monday, mostly sunny in the morning, then becoming sunny. Highs in the upper 70s by the bay to the 80s inland. Northwest winds 5 to 10 miles per hour. And on Monday night, mostly clear. Lows in the 50s. Tuesday through Friday, mostly clear. Highs from the mid-70s to upper 80s, lows in the 50s. High temperatures today and lows tonight for the selected cities: San Jose, 78 and 55, Mountain View, 73 and 57, Morgan Hill, 85 and 54. The area forecast for the Monterey Bay and Salinas Valley? For today? Partly cloudy in the morning, then becoming mostly sunny. Highs in the upper 60s at the coast of the mid-80s inland. West winds 5 to 10 miles per hour, increasing to 10 to 20 miles per hour in the afternoon. For tonight, mostly clear. Lows in the mid-50s. West winds 10 to 20 miles per hour. And on Sunday? Partly cloudy in the morning, then becoming mostly sunny. Highs in the upper 60s at the coast to around 80 inland. West winds 5 to 10 miles per hour, increasing to 10 to 20 miles per hour in the afternoon. For Sunday night, mostly clear. Lows in the lower 50s. West winds 10 to 20 miles per hour, becoming 5 to 10 miles per hour after midnight. For Monday, partly cloudy in the morning, then becoming sunny. Highs around 70 at the coast of the mid-80s inland. Northeast winds up to 5 miles per hour, becoming west in the afternoon. And on Monday night, mostly clear until midnight, then becoming partly cloudy. Lows in the mid-50s. For Tuesday, partly cloudy in the morning, then becoming mostly sunny. Highs from the upper 60s to lower 80s. Tuesday night and Wednesday, partly cloudy. Patchy fog, lows in the lower 50s, highs from the upper 60s to lower 80s. For Wednesday night, mostly clear until midnight, then becoming partly cloudy. Patchy fog, lows in the mid-50s, and on Thursday, partly cloudy in the morning, then becoming mostly sunny. Highs from the lower 70s to mid-80s for Thursday night, mostly clear. Lows in the mid-50s for Friday, partly cloudy in the morning, then becoming mostly sunny. Highs from the lower 70s to mid-80s. High temperatures today and lows tonight for the selected cities: Santa Cruz, 80 and 54, Monterey, 68 and 56, Salinas, 69 and 54, Hollister, 79 and 52, King City, 86 and 52. The weather overview for the Bay Area and Central Coast: breezy onshore winds Saturday afternoon through Sunday morning, temperatures near seasonal averages through the next week. The extended forecast for the Bay Area and Central Coast: Tuesday and Tuesday night, mostly clear. Highs 65 to 85. Lows 50 to 60. Wednesday and Wednesday night, partly cloudy. Highs 60 to 85. Lows 50 to 60. Thursday and Thursday night, partly cloudy. High 65 to 85.

lows 50 to 60. Friday and Friday night, partly cloudy. High 65 to 85. Lows 50 to 65. Saturday and Saturday night, partly cloudy. High 65 to 85. Lows 50 to 60. Sunrise, sunset, and tidal information for the San Francisco Bay Area for Saturday, September 12th. The sunrise today, 6:48 a.m. The sunset tonight, 7:23 p.m. Tidal data at the Golden Gate for today. High tide, 12:37 a.m. at 5.72 feet. Low tide, 6:30 a.m. at 0.64 feet. High tide, 01:09 p.m. at 5.90 feet. Low tide, 07:03 p.m. at 0.73 feet. Here are the buoy observations for 8 a.m. Pacific Daylight Time. An offshore buoy 6 winds north at 12 knots, pressure 1,021.0 millibars. An offshore buoy 59 winds west at 4 knots, water temperature 67, pressure 1,017.1 millibars. At Point Arena buoy, winds northwest 17 knots, gusting to 21, water temperature 58, pressure 1,013.9 millibars, seas 3 feet, every 15 seconds. At buoy 13 near Bodega Bay, winds northwest at 70 knots, gusting to 21, pressure 1,012.8 millibars. At Point Reyes Wave Rider buoy, water temperature 60, seas 7 feet, every 15 seconds. At San Francisco buoy, winds northwest at 12 knots, water temperature 60, pressure 1,013.4 millibars. At Half Moon Bay buoy, winds northwest 8 knots, water temperature 61, pressure 1,013.5 millibars, seas 4 feet, every 8 seconds. At Monterey buoy, winds northwest at 10 knots, water temperature 65, pressure 1,013.6 millibars. At Point Sur, Wave Rider buoy, water temperature 58, seas 7 feet, every 7 seconds. At Cape San Martin buoy, winds northwest 14 knots, water temperature 64, pressure 1,013.8 millibars. Seas 5 feet, every 8 seconds. Synopsis for the Central California coast and bays, including the Monterey Bay, Greater Farallones, and Cordell Bank National Marine Sanctuaries. Hazardous conditions for small craft prevail this weekend through the middle of next week. A moderate to fresh northwest breeze will continue to increase to a strong breeze by early Sunday and continue into the early work week. Near gale force gusts to occasional gale force gusts are expected along the inner waters from Pigeon Point to Point Piedras Blancas, the Monterey Bay, and in portions of the San Francisco and San Pablo Bays. Moderate seas will build, becoming rough by Monday in response to the stronger winds. The marine forecast for San Pablo Bay, Suisun Bay, the West Delta, and the San Francisco Bay north of the Bay Bridge. Small craft advisory in effect from 9 a.m. Pacific Daylight Time this morning through Sunday morning. For today, southwest wind 10 to 15 knots, becoming west 20 to 25 knots. For tonight, west wind 20 to 25 knots, easing to 15 to 20 knots after midnight. For Sunday, west wind 10 to 15 knots. The marine forecast for Monterey Bay. Small craft advisory in effect from 9 a.m. Pacific Daylight Time this morning through Sunday evening. For today, northwest wind 5 to 10 knots, rising to 10 to 15 knots late this morning, then becoming west 20 to 25 knots with gale force gusts up to 35 knots this afternoon. Seas 3 to 4 feet. Wave detail, northwest 3 feet at 8 seconds and southwest 2 feet at 14 seconds. For tonight, northwest wind 20 to 25 knots with gale force gusts up to 35 knots, easing to 15 to 20 knots after midnight. Seas 3 to 5 feet. Wave detail, northwest 4 feet at 7 seconds. For Sunday, northwest wind 10 to 15 knots, becoming west 20 to 25 knots with gusts up to 40 knots in the afternoon. Seas 3 to 5 feet. Wave detail, northwest 4 feet at 7 seconds.
The coastal waters forecast from Pigeon Point to Point Pinos out to 10 nautical miles. Small craft advisory in effect from 9 a.m. Pacific Daylight Time this morning through Sunday evening. For today, northwest wind 10 to 15 knots, rising to 20 to 25 knots with gusts up to 35 knots. Seas 3 to 5 feet. Wave detail, northwest 5 feet at 7 seconds and southwest 2 feet at 15 seconds. For tonight, northwest wind 20 to 25 knots with gusts up to 35 knots, easing to 15 to 20 knots after midnight. Seas 4 to 6 feet. Wave detail, northwest 5 feet at 7 seconds and southwest 2 feet at 14 seconds. For Sunday, northwest wind 15 to 20 knots, rising to 20 to 25 knots with gusts up to 35 knots in the afternoon. Seas 4 to 5 feet. Wave detail, northwest 5 feet at 7 seconds and southwest 2 feet at 14 seconds. The area forecast for the peninsula, North Bay, and East Bay. For today, partly cloudy in the morning then becoming mostly sunny. Highs in the upper 60s at the coast to around 80 inland. West winds 5 to 15 miles per hour increasing to 15 to 20 miles per hour in the afternoon. For tonight, mostly clear. Lows in the 50s. West winds 10 to 20 miles per hour. And on Sunday, mostly sunny. Highs in the upper 60s at the coast to the upper 70s inland. West winds 5 to 15 miles per hour. For Sunday night, mostly clear. Lows in the 50s. West winds 5 to 15 miles per hour decreasing to up to 5 miles per hour after midnight. For Monday, mostly sunny in the morning then becoming sunny. Highs in the lower 70s at the coast to the mid-80s inland. West winds 5 to 10 miles per hour. And on Monday night, mostly clear. Lows in the 50s. For Tuesday, partly cloudy in the morning then becoming mostly sunny. Highs from the upper 60s to lower 80s. For Tuesday night, mostly clear. Lows in the 50s. And on Wednesday, partly cloudy in the morning then becoming mostly sunny. Highs from the mid-60s to lower 80s. For Wednesday night, mostly clear until midnight then becoming partly cloudy. Lows in the 50s. For Thursday, partly cloudy in the morning then becoming mostly sunny. Highs from the upper 60s to lower 80s. And on Thursday night, mostly clear. Lows in the 50s. For Friday, partly cloudy in the morning then becoming mostly sunny. Highs from the upper 60s to lower 80s. High temperatures today and lows tonight for the selected cities. San Francisco, 68 and 58. San Francisco Airport, 70 and 59. Redwood City, 77 and 57. Oakland, 71 and 57. Fremont, 74 and 56. Concord, 81 and 57. Livermore, 80 and 54. San Rafael, 78 and 56. Santa Rosa, 83 and 51. Napa, 77 and 53. Fairfield, 81 and 56. These are the 8 a.m. Pacific Daylight Time observations for the San Francisco and Monterey Bay areas on Saturday, September 12th. At San Francisco Airport, it was mostly sunny, temperature 62, dew point 55, relative humidity 77%, west wind at 12 miles an hour, pressure 29.94 inches and rising. At Oakland Airport, it was mostly sunny, temperature 62, dew point 56, relative humidity 80%, west wind at 9 miles an hour, pressure 29.94 inches and rising. At San Jose Airport, it was sunny, temperature 63, dew point 56, relative humidity 78%, south wind at 3 miles an hour, pressure 29.93 inches and rising. At Santa Rosa, fog was reported, temperature 53, calm, pressure 29.91 and rising. At Concord, it was sunny, temperature 63, south wind at 13. At Livermore, it was sunny, temperature 61, west wind at 3. At Monterey.

sunny, temperature 61, south wind at 3, pressure 29.95 and rising. At Salinas, fog was reported, temperature 57, dew point 55, relative humidity 93%, calm. Here are some observations around California and western Nevada. It was sunny, with a temperature of 64 at Sacramento, 45 at South Lake Tahoe, 64 at Blue Canyon, and 48 at Mammoth Lakes. It was mostly sunny, with a temperature of 59 at Reno, and 39 at Truckee. It was partly sunny, with a temperature of 74 at Los Angeles, and 74 at San Diego. Local temperature reports around San Francisco Bay for 8 a.m. Downtown San Francisco was 59 degrees. Oakland Museum was 61 degrees. Redwood City was 56 degrees. San Rafael was 58 degrees. The area forecast for the South Bay, including the San Jose metro area and the Santa Clara Valley. For today, partly cloudy in the morning, then becoming sunny. Highs in the lower 70s by the bay, lower to mid 80s inland. Northwest winds up to 5 miles per hour, increasing to 10 to 20 miles per hour in the afternoon. For tonight, mostly clear. Lows in the 50s. Northwest winds 10 to 20 miles per hour. And on Sunday? Partly cloudy in the morning, then becoming sunny. Highs in the lower 70s by the bay, mid-70s to lower 80s inland. Northwest winds 10 to 20 miles per hour. For Sunday night, mostly clear. Lows from the lower to mid-50s. Northwest winds 5 to 15 miles per hour, becoming west up to 5 miles per hour after midnight. For Monday, mostly sunny in the morning, then becoming sunny. Highs in the upper 70s by the bay to the 80s inland. Northwest winds 5 to 10 miles per hour. And on Monday night, mostly clear. Lows in the 50s. Tuesday through Friday, mostly clear. Highs from the mid-70s to upper 80s, lows in the 50s. High temperatures today and lows tonight for the selected cities: San Jose, 78 and 55, Mountain View, 73 and 57, Morgan Hill, 85 and 54. 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This broadcast originates from the National Weather Service office located in Monterey, California, and serves the South Bay and Monterey Bay Area, including the cities of San Jose, Monterey, Salinas, and Santa Cruz. The area forecast for the Monterey Bay and Salinas Valley? For today? Partly cloudy in the morning, then becoming mostly sunny. Highs in the upper 60s at the coast of the mid-80s inland. West winds 5 to 10 miles per hour, increasing to 10 to 20 miles per hour in the afternoon. For tonight, mostly clear. Lows in the mid-50s. West winds 10 to 20 miles per hour. And on Sunday? Partly cloudy in the morning, then becoming mostly sunny. Highs in the upper 60s at the coast to around 80 inland. West winds 5 to 10 miles per hour, increasing to 10 to 20 miles per hour in the afternoon. For Sunday night, mostly clear. Lows in the lower 50s. West winds 10 to 20 miles per hour, becoming 5 to 10 miles per hour after midnight. For Monday, partly cloudy in the morning, then becoming sunny. Highs around 70 at the coast of the mid-80s inland. Northeast winds up to 5 miles per hour, becoming west in the afternoon. And on Monday night, mostly clear until midnight, then becoming partly cloudy. Lows in the mid-50s. For Tuesday, partly cloudy in the morning, then becoming mostly sunny. Highs from the upper 60s to lower 80s. Tuesday night and Wednesday, partly cloudy. Patchy fog, lows in the lower 50s, highs from the upper 60s to lower 80s for Wednesday night, mostly clear until midnight, then becoming partly cloudy. Patchy fog, lows in the mid-50s, and on Thursday, partly cloudy in the morning, then becoming mostly sunny.
Highs from the lower 70s to mid 80s for Thursday night, mostly clear. Lows in the mid 50s for Friday, partly cloudy in the morning, then becoming mostly sunny. Highs from the lower 70s to mid 80s, high temperatures today and lows tonight for the selected cities, Santa Cruz, 80 and 54, Monterey, 68 and 56, Salinas, 69 and 54, Hollister, 79 and 52, King City, 86 and 52. The weather overview for the Bay Area and Central Coast, breezy onshore winds Saturday afternoon through Sunday morning, temperatures near seasonal averages through the next week. The extended forecast for the Bay Area and Central Coast, Tuesday and Tuesday night, mostly clear. High 65 to 85. Lows 50 to 60. Wednesday and Wednesday night, partly cloudy. High 60 to 85. Lows 50 to 60. Thursday and Thursday night, partly cloudy. High 65 to 85. Lows 50 to 60. Friday and Friday night, partly cloudy. High 65 to 85. Lows 50 to 65. Saturday and Saturday night, partly cloudy. High 65 to 85. Lows 50 to 60. Sunrise, sunset, and tidal information for the San Francisco Bay Area for Saturday, September 12th. The sunrise today, 6:48 a.m. The sunset tonight, 7:23 p.m. Tidal data at the Golden Gate for today. High tide, 12:37 a.m. at 5.72 feet. Low tide, 6:30 a.m. at 0.64 feet. High tide, 01:09 p.m. at 5.90 feet. Low tide, 07:03 p.m. at 0.73 feet. Here are the buoy observations for 8 a.m. Pacific Daylight Time. An offshore buoy 6 winds north at 12 knots, pressure 1,021.0 millibars. An offshore buoy 59 winds west at 4 knots, water temperature 67, pressure 1,017.1 millibars. At Point Arena buoy, winds northwest 17 knots, gusting to 21, water temperature 58, pressure 1,013.9 millibars, seas 3 feet, every 15 seconds. At buoy 13 near Bodega Bay, winds northwest at 17 knots, gusting to 21, pressure 1,012.8 millibars. At Point Reyes Wave Rider buoy, water temperature 60, sea 7 feet, every 15 seconds. At San Francisco buoy, winds northwest at 12 knots, water temperature 60, pressure 1,013.4 millibars. At Half Moon Bay buoy, winds northwest 8 knots, water temperature 61, pressure 1,013.5 millibars, seas 4 feet, every 8 seconds. At Monterey buoy, winds northwest at 10 knots, water temperature 65, pressure 1,013.6 millibars. At Point Sur, Wave Rider buoy, water temperature 58, sea 7 feet, every 7 seconds. At Cape San Martin buoy, winds northwest 14 knots, water temperature 64, pressure 1,013.8 millibars. Seas 5 feet, every 8 seconds. Synopsis for the Central California coast and bays, including the Monterey Bay, Greater Farallones, and Cordell Bank National Marine Sanctuaries, hazardous conditions for small craft prevail this weekend through the middle of next week. Winds increase today with a strong breeze to develop by early Sunday and continue into the middle of next week. Widespread near gale force gusts are likely Sunday into early Monday, with gale force gusts are expected along the inner waters from Pigeon Point to Point Piedras Blancas, the Monterey Bay, and in portions of the San Francisco and San Pablo Bays. Moderate seas will build, becoming rough by Monday in response to the stronger winds. The marine forecast for San Pablo Bay, Suisun Bay, the West Delta, and the San Francisco Bay north of the Bay Bridge. Small craft advisory in effect through Sunday morning. Small craft advisory in effect from Sunday afternoon through Sunday evening. For today, southwest wind 10 to 15 knots, becoming west 15 to 20 knots this afternoon. For tonight, west wind 20 to 25 knots, easing to 15 to 20 knots after midnight.
for Sunday, west wind 10 to 15 knots, rising to 15 to 20 knots in the afternoon. The marine forecast for Monterey Bay. Small craft advisory in effect through Sunday afternoon. Gale warning in effect from Sunday afternoon through Sunday evening. For today, southeast wind around 5 knots, veering to west 10 to 15 knots late this morning, rising to 15 to 20 knots early this afternoon, rising to 20 to 25 knots with gusts up to 35 knots late. Seas 3 to 4 feet. Wave detail, northwest 3 feet at 8 seconds and southwest 2 feet at 14 seconds. For tonight, northwest wind 20 to 25 knots with gusts up to 35 knots, easing to 15 to 20 knots after midnight. Seas 3 to 5 feet. Wave detail, northwest 4 feet at 7 seconds. For Sunday, northwest wind 10 to 15 knots, becoming west 25 to 30 knots with gusts up to 40 knots in the afternoon. Seas 3 to 5 feet. Wave detail, northwest 4 feet at 7 seconds. The coastal waters forecast from Pigeon Point to Point Pinos out to 10 nautical miles. Small craft advisory in effect through Sunday afternoon. Gale warning in effect from Sunday afternoon through Sunday evening. For today, northwest wind 5 to 10 knots, rising to 20 to 25 knots with gusts up to 35 knots. Seas 3 to 5 feet. Wave detail, northwest 5 feet at 7 seconds and southwest 2 feet at 15 seconds. For tonight, northwest wind 20 to 25 knots with gusts up to 35 knots, easing to 15 to 20 knots after midnight. Seas 4 to 6 feet. Wave detail, northwest 5 feet at 7 seconds and southwest 2 feet at 14 seconds. For Sunday, northwest wind 15 to 20 knots, rising to 20 to 25 knots with gusts up to 35 knots in the afternoon. Seas 4 to 5 feet. Wave detail, northwest 5 feet at 7 seconds and southwest 2 feet at 14 seconds. The area forecast for the peninsula, North Bay, and East Bay. For today, partly cloudy in the morning then becoming mostly sunny. Highs in the upper 60s at the coast to around 80 inland. West winds 5 to 15 miles per hour increasing to 15 to 20 miles per hour in the afternoon. For tonight, mostly clear. Lows in the 50s. West winds 10 to 20 miles per hour. And on Sunday, mostly sunny. Highs in the upper 60s at the coast to the upper 70s inland. West winds 5 to 15 miles per hour. For Sunday night, mostly clear. Lows in the 50s. West winds 5 to 15 miles per hour decreasing to up to 5 miles per hour after midnight. For Monday, mostly sunny in the morning then becoming sunny. Highs in the lower 70s at the coast of the mid-80s inland. West winds 5 to 10 miles per hour. And on Monday night, mostly clear. Lows in the 50s. For Tuesday, partly cloudy in the morning then becoming mostly sunny. Highs from the upper 60s to lower 80s. For Tuesday night, mostly clear. Lows in the 50s. And on Wednesday, partly cloudy in the morning then becoming mostly sunny. Highs from the mid-60s to lower 80s. For Wednesday night, mostly clear until midnight then becoming partly cloudy. Lows in the 50s. For Thursday, partly cloudy in the morning then becoming mostly sunny. Highs from the upper 60s to lower 80s. And on Thursday night, mostly clear. Lows in the 50s. For Friday, partly cloudy in the morning then becoming mostly sunny. Highs from the upper 60s to lower 80s. High temperatures today and lows tonight for the selected cities: San Francisco, 68 and 58, San Francisco Airport, 70 and 59, Redwood City, 77 and 57, Oakland, 71 and 57, Fremont, 74 and 56, Concord, 81 and 57, Livermore, 80 and 54, San Rafael, 78 and 56, Santa Rosa, 83 and 51, Napa, 77 and 53,

Field, 81 and 56. These are the 9 a.m. Pacific Daylight Time observations for the San Francisco and Monterey Bay areas on Saturday, September 12th. At San Francisco Airport, it was mostly sunny, temperature 64, dew point 54, relative humidity 69%, west wind at 17 miles an hour, gusting to 23, pressure 29.96 inches and rising. At Oakland Airport, it was mostly sunny, temperature 65, dew point 56, relative humidity 72%, west wind at 9 miles an hour, pressure 29.96 inches and rising. At San Jose Airport, it was mostly sunny, temperature 67, dew point 56, relative humidity 67%, variable wind at 5 miles an hour, pressure 29.95 inches and rising. At Santa Rosa, it was mostly sunny, temperature 58, calm, pressure 29.93 and rising. At Concord, it was sunny, temperature 66, south wind at 18. At Livermore, it was sunny, temperature 66, northwest wind at 10. At Monterey, it was sunny, temperature 63, west wind at 9, pressure 29.97 and rising. At Salinas, it was sunny, temperature 62, dew point 55, relative humidity 77%, calm. Here are some observations around California and western Nevada. It was sunny, with a temperature of 67 at Sacramento, 67 at South Lake Tahoe, 66 at Blue Canyon, and 61 at Mammoth Lakes. It was mostly sunny, with a temperature of 64 at Reno, and 50 at Truckee. At Los Angeles, it was partly sunny, with a temperature of 77. At San Diego, it was cloudy, with a temperature of 75. Local temperature reports around San Francisco Bay for 9 a.m. Downtown San Francisco was 60 degrees. Oakland Museum was 62 degrees. Redwood City was 61 degrees. San Rafael was 58 degrees. The area forecast for the South Bay, including the San Jose metro area and the Santa Clara Valley. For today, partly cloudy in the morning, then becoming sunny. Highs in the lower 70s by the bay, lower to mid 80s inland. Northwest winds up to 5 miles per hour, increasing to 10 to 20 miles per hour in the afternoon. For tonight, mostly clear. Lows in the 50s. Northwest winds 10 to 20 miles per hour. And on Sunday? Partly cloudy in the morning, then becoming sunny. Highs in the lower 70s by the bay, mid 70s to lower 80s inland. Northwest winds 10 to 20 miles per hour. For Sunday night, mostly clear. Lows from the lower to mid 50s. Northwest winds 5 to 15 miles per hour, becoming west up to 5 miles per hour after midnight. For Monday, mostly sunny in the morning, then becoming sunny. Highs in the upper 70s by the bay to the 80s inland. Northwest winds 5 to 10 miles per hour. And on Monday night, mostly clear. Lows in the 50s. Tuesday through Friday, mostly clear. Highs from the mid 70s to upper 80s, lows in the 50s. High temperatures today and lows tonight for the selected cities: San Jose, 78 and 55, Mountain View, 73 and 57, Morgan Hill, 85 and 54. The area forecast for the Monterey Bay and Salinas Valley? For today? Partly cloudy in the morning, then becoming mostly sunny. Highs in the upper 60s at the coast to the mid 80s inland. West winds 5 to 10 miles per hour, increasing to 10 to 20 miles per hour in the afternoon. For tonight, mostly clear. Lows in the mid-50s. West winds 10 to 20 miles per hour. And on Sunday? Partly cloudy in the morning, then becoming mostly sunny. Highs in the upper 60s at the coast to around 80 inland. West winds 5 to 10 miles per hour, increasing to 10 to 20 miles per hour in the afternoon. For Sunday night, mostly clear. Lows in the lower 50s. West winds 10 to 20 miles per hour, becoming 5 to 10 miles per hour.

cloudy in the morning, then becoming sunny. Highs around 70 at the coast of the mid-80s inland. Northeast winds up to 5 miles per hour, becoming west in the afternoon. And on Monday night, mostly clear until midnight, then becoming partly cloudy. Lows in the mid-50s. For Tuesday, partly cloudy in the morning, then becoming mostly sunny. Highs from the upper 60s to lower 80s. Tuesday night and Wednesday, partly cloudy. Patchy fog, lows in the lower 50s, highs from the upper 60s to lower 80s for Wednesday night, mostly clear until midnight, then becoming partly cloudy. Patchy fog, lows in the mid-50s, and on Thursday, partly cloudy in the morning, then becoming mostly sunny. Highs from the lower 70s to mid-80s for Thursday night, mostly clear. Lows in the mid-50s for Friday, partly cloudy in the morning, then becoming mostly sunny. Highs from the lower 70s to mid-80s. High temperatures today and lows tonight for the selected cities: Santa Cruz, 80 and 54, Monterey, 68 and 56, Salinas, 69 and 54, Hollister, 79 and 52, King City, 86 and 52. The weather overview for the Bay Area and Central Coast: breezy onshore winds Saturday afternoon through Sunday afternoon, temperatures near seasonal averages through next week. The extended forecast for the Bay Area and Central Coast: Tuesday and Tuesday night, mostly clear. High 60 to 90. Lows 50 to 60. Wednesday and Wednesday night, mostly clear. High 60 to 85. Lows 50 to 60. Thursday and Thursday night, mostly clear. Highs 65 to 90. Lows 50 to 60. Friday and Friday night, mostly clear. Highs 65 to 90. Lows 50 to 65. Saturday and Saturday night, partly cloudy. Highs 60 to 90. Lows 50 to 65. Sunrise, sunset, and tidal information for the San Francisco Bay Area for Saturday, September 12th. The sunrise today, 6:48 a.m. The sunset tonight, 7:23 p.m. Tidal data at the Golden Gate for today. High tide, 12:37 a.m. at 5.72 feet. Low tide, 6:30 a.m. at 0.64 feet. High tide, 01:09 p.m. at 5.90 feet. Low tide, 07:03 p.m. at 0.73 feet. Here are the buoy observations for 9 a.m. Pacific Daylight Time. An offshore buoy 6, winds north at 12 knots, pressure 1,021.6 millibars. An offshore buoy 59, winds northwest 2 knots, water temperature 67, pressure 1,017.7 millibars, seas 5 feet, every 14 seconds. At buoy 14 near Point Arena, winds northwest at 60 knots, water temperature 58, pressure 1,014.3 millibars. At buoy 13 near Bodega Bay, winds northwest at 70 knots, gusting to 23, pressure 1,013.5 millibars, swell 6 feet, every 15 seconds. At Point Reyes, wave rider buoy, water temperature 60, sea 7 feet, every 6 seconds. At San Francisco buoy, winds northwest 12 knots, water temperature 60, pressure 1,014.5 millibars, seas 5 feet, every 13 seconds. At Half Moon Bay buoy, winds northwest 8 knots, water temperature 61, pressure 1,014.5 millibars, seas 4 feet, every 9 seconds. At Monterey buoy, winds north at 14 knots, water temperature 65, pressure 1,014.4 millibars. At Point Sur, wave rider buoy, water temperature 58, sea 7 feet, every 13 seconds. At Cape San Martin buoy, winds northwest 10 knots, water temperature 64, pressure 1,014.6 millibars. Seas 5 feet, every 8 seconds. Synopsis for the Central California coast and bays, including the Monterey Bay, Greater Farallones, and Cordell Bank National Marine Sanctuaries: hazardous conditions for small craft prevail this weekend through the middle of next week. Winds increase.

develop by early Sunday and continue into the middle of next week. Widespread near gale force gusts are likely Sunday into early Monday, with gale force gusts are expected along the inner waters from Pigeon Point to Point Piedras Blancas, the Monterey Bay, and in portions of the San Francisco and San Pablo Bays. Moderate seas will build, becoming rough by Monday in response to the stronger winds. The marine forecast for San Pablo Bay, Suisun Bay, the West Delta, and the San Francisco Bay north of the Bay Bridge. Small craft advisory in effect through Sunday morning. Small craft advisory in effect from Sunday afternoon through Sunday evening. For today, southwest wind 10 to 15 knots, becoming west 15 to 20 knots this afternoon. For tonight, west wind 20 to 25 knots, easing to 15 to 20 knots after midnight. For Sunday, west wind 10 to 15 knots, rising to 15 to 20 knots in the afternoon. The marine forecast for Monterey Bay. Small craft advisory in effect through Sunday afternoon. Gale warning in effect from Sunday afternoon through Sunday evening. For today, southeast wind around 5 knots, veering to west 10 to 15 knots late this morning, rising to 15 to 20 knots early this afternoon, rising to 20 to 25 knots with gusts up to 35 knots late. Seas 3 to 4 feet. Wave detail, northwest 3 feet at 8 seconds and southwest 2 feet at 14 seconds. For tonight, northwest wind 20 to 25 knots with gusts up to 35 knots, easing to 15 to 20 knots after midnight. Seas 3 to 5 feet. Wave detail, northwest 4 feet at 7 seconds. For Sunday, northwest wind 10 to 15 knots, becoming west 25 to 30 knots with gusts up to 40 knots in the afternoon. Seas 3 to 5 feet. Wave detail, northwest 4 feet at 7 seconds. The coastal waters forecast from Pigeon Point to Point Pinos out to 10 nautical miles. Small craft advisory in effect through Sunday afternoon. Gale warning in effect from Sunday afternoon through Sunday evening. For today, northwest wind 5 to 10 knots, rising to 20 to 25 knots with gusts up to 35 knots. Seas 3 to 5 feet. Wave detail, northwest 5 feet at 7 seconds and southwest 2 feet at 15 seconds. For tonight, northwest wind 20 to 25 knots with gusts up to 35 knots, easing to 15 to 20 knots after midnight. Seas 4 to 6 feet. Wave detail, northwest 5 feet at 7 seconds and southwest 2 feet at 14 seconds. For Sunday, northwest wind 15 to 20 knots, rising to 20 to 25 knots with gusts up to 35 knots in the afternoon. Seas 4 to 5 feet. Wave detail, northwest 5 feet at 7 seconds and southwest 2 feet at 14 seconds. The area forecast for the peninsula, North Bay, and East Bay. For today, partly cloudy in the morning, then becoming mostly sunny. Highs in the upper 60s at the coast to around 80 inland. West winds 5 to 15 miles per hour, increasing to 15 to 20 miles per hour in the afternoon. For tonight, mostly clear. Lows in the 50s. West winds 10 to 20 miles per hour. And on Sunday, mostly sunny. Highs in the upper 60s at the coast to the upper 70s inland. West winds 5 to 15 miles per hour. For Sunday night, mostly clear. Lows in the 50s. West winds 5 to 15 miles per hour, decreasing to up to 5 miles per hour after midnight. For Monday, mostly sunny in the morning, then becoming sunny. Highs in the lower 70s at the coast of the mid-80s inland. West winds 5 to 10 miles per hour. And on Monday night, mostly clear. Lows in the 50s. For Tuesday, partly cloudy in the morning, then becoming mostly sunny. Highs from the upper 60s to lower 80s. For Tuesday night, mostly clear. Lows in the 50s. And on Wednesday, partly cloudy in the morning, then becoming mostly sunny. Highs from the mid-60s to lower 80s. For Wednesday night, mostly clear until

becoming partly cloudy. Lows in the 50s. For Thursday, partly cloudy in the morning, then becoming mostly sunny. Highs from the upper 60s to lower 80s. And on Thursday night, mostly clear. Lows in the 50s. For Friday, partly cloudy in the morning, then becoming mostly sunny. Highs from the upper 60s to lower 80s. High temperatures today and lows tonight for the selected cities: San Francisco, 68 and 58, San Francisco Airport, 70 and 59, Redwood City, 77 and 57, Oakland, 71 and 57, Fremont, 74 and 56, Concord, 81 and 57, Livermore, 80 and 54, San Rafael, 78 and 56, Santa Rosa, 83 and 51, Napa, 77 and 53, Fairfield, 81 and 56. These are the 9 a.m. Pacific Daylight Time observations for the San Francisco and Monterey Bay areas on Saturday, September 12th. At San Francisco Airport, it was mostly sunny, temperature 64, dew point 54, relative humidity 69%, west wind at 17 miles an hour, gusting to 23, pressure 29.96 inches and rising. At Oakland Airport, it was mostly sunny, temperature 65, dew point 56, relative humidity 72%, west wind at 9 miles an hour, pressure 29.96 inches and rising. At San Jose Airport, it was mostly sunny, temperature 67, dew point 56, relative humidity 67%, variable wind at 5 miles an hour, pressure 29.95 inches and rising. At Santa Rosa, it was mostly sunny, temperature 58, calm, pressure 29.93 and rising. At Concord, it was sunny, temperature 66, south wind at 18. At Livermore, it was sunny, temperature 66, northwest wind at 10. At Monterey, it was sunny, temperature 63, west wind at 9, pressure 29.97 and rising. At Salinas, it was sunny, temperature 62, dew point 55, relative humidity 77%, calm. Here are some observations around California and western Nevada. It was sunny, with a temperature of 67 at Sacramento, 67 at South Lake Tahoe, 66 at Blue Canyon, and 61 at Mammoth Lakes. It was mostly sunny, with a temperature of 64 at Reno, and 50 at Truckee. At Los Angeles, it was partly sunny, with a temperature of 77. At San Diego, it was cloudy, with a temperature of 75. 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This broadcast originates from the National Weather Service office located in Monterey, California, and serves the South Bay and Monterey Bay Area, including the cities of San Jose, Monterey, Salinas, and Santa Cruz. Local temperature reports around San Francisco Bay for 9 a.m. Downtown San Francisco was 60 degrees. Oakland Museum was 62 degrees. Redwood City was 61 degrees. San Rafael was 58 degrees. The area forecast for the South Bay, including the San Jose metro area and the Santa Clara Valley. For today, partly cloudy in the morning, then becoming sunny. Highs in the lower 70s by the bay, lower to mid 80s inland. Northwest winds up to 5 miles per hour, increasing to 10 to 20 miles per hour in the afternoon. For tonight, mostly clear. Lows in the 50s. Northwest winds 10 to 20 miles per hour. And on Sunday? Partly cloudy in the morning, then becoming sunny. Highs in the lower 70s by the bay, mid-70s to lower 80s inland. Northwest winds 10 to 20 miles per hour. For Sunday night, mostly clear. Lows from the lower to mid-50s. Northwest winds 5 to 15 miles per hour, becoming west up to 5 miles per hour after midnight. For Monday, mostly sunny in the morning, then becoming sunny. Highs in the upper 70s by the bay to the 80s inland. Northwest

afternoon. For tonight, mostly clear. Lows in the mid-50s. West winds 10 to 20 miles per hour. And on Sunday? Partly cloudy in the morning, then becoming mostly sunny. Highs in the upper 60s at the coast to around 80 inland. West winds 5 to 10 miles per hour, increasing to 10 to 20 miles per hour in the afternoon. For Sunday night, mostly clear. Lows in the lower 50s. West winds 10 to 20 miles per hour, becoming 5 to 10 miles per hour after midnight. For Monday, partly cloudy in the morning, then becoming sunny. Highs around 70 at the coast of the mid-80s inland. Northeast winds up to 5 miles per hour, becoming west in the afternoon. And on Monday night, mostly clear until midnight, then becoming partly cloudy. Lows in the mid-50s. For Tuesday, partly cloudy in the morning, then becoming mostly sunny. Highs from the upper 60s to lower 80s. Tuesday night and Wednesday, partly cloudy. Patchy fog, lows in the lower 50s, highs from the upper 60s to lower 80s for Wednesday night, mostly clear until midnight, then becoming partly cloudy. Patchy fog, lows in the mid-50s, and on Thursday, partly cloudy in the morning, then becoming mostly sunny. Highs from the lower 70s to mid-80s for Thursday night, mostly clear. Lows in the mid-50s for Friday, partly cloudy in the morning, then becoming mostly sunny. Highs from the lower 70s to mid-80s, high temperatures today and lows tonight for the selected cities, Santa Cruz, 80 and 54, Monterey, 68 and 56, Salinas, 69 and 54, Hollister, 79 and 52, King City, 86 and 52. The weather overview for the Bay Area and Central Coast, breezy onshore winds Saturday afternoon through Sunday afternoon, temperatures near seasonal averages through next week. The extended forecast for the Bay Area and Central Coast, Tuesday and Tuesday night, mostly clear. High 60 to 90. Lows 50 to 60. Wednesday and Wednesday night, mostly clear. High 60 to 85. Lows 50 to 60. Thursday and Thursday night, mostly clear. Highs 65 to 90. Lows 50 to 60. Friday and Friday night, mostly clear. Highs 65 to 90. Lows 50 to 65. Saturday and Saturday night, partly cloudy. Highs 60 to 90. Lows 50 to 65. Sunrise, sunset, and tidal information for the San Francisco Bay Area for Saturday, September 12th. The sunrise today, 6:48 a.m. The sunset tonight, 7:23 p.m. Tidal data at the Golden Gate for today. High tide, 12:37 a.m. at 5.72 feet. Low tide, 6:30 a.m. at 0.64 feet. High tide, 01:09 p.m. at 5.90 feet. Low tide, 07:03 p.m. at 0.73 feet. Here are the buoy observations for 9 a.m. Pacific Daylight Time. An offshore buoy 6 winds north at 12 knots, pressure 1,021.6 millibars. An offshore buoy 59, winds northwest 2 knots, water temperature 67, pressure 1,017.7 millibars, seas 5 feet, every 14 seconds. At buoy 14 near Point Arena, winds northwest at 16 knots, water temperature 58, pressure 1,014.3 millibars. At buoy 13 near Bodega Bay, winds northwest at 17 knots, gusting to 23, pressure 1,013.5 millibars, swell 6 feet, every 15 seconds. At Point Reyes Wave Rider, buoy water temperature 60, sea 7 feet, every 6 seconds. At San Francisco buoy, winds northwest 12 knots, water temperature 60, pressure 1,014.5 millibars, seas 5 feet, every 13 seconds. At Half Moon Bay buoy, winds northwest 8 knots, water temperature 61, pressure 1,014.5 millibars, seas 4 feet, every 9 seconds. At Monterey buoy, winds north at 14 knots, water temperature 65, pressure 1,014.5 millibars.

feet every 9 seconds. At Monterey, buoy winds north at 14 knots, water temperature 65, pressure 1014.4 millibars. At Pointer, wave rider buoy water temperature 58, sea 7 feet, every 13 seconds. At Cape San Martin, buoy winds northwest 10 knots, water temperature 64, pressure 1014.6 millibars. Seas 5 feet, every 8 seconds. Synopsis for the Central California coast and bays, including the Monterey Bay, Greater Farallones, and Cordell Bank National Marine Sanctuaries, hazardous conditions for small craft prevail this weekend through the middle of next week. Winds increase today with a strong breeze to develop by early Sunday and continue into the middle of next week. Widespread near gale force gusts are likely Sunday into early Monday, with gale force gusts are expected along the inner waters from Pigeon Point to Point Piedras Blancas, the Monterey Bay, and in portions of the San Francisco and San Pablo Bays. Moderate seas will build, becoming rough by Monday in response to the stronger winds. The marine forecast for San Pablo Bay, Suisun Bay, the West Delta, and the San Francisco Bay north of the Bay Bridge. Small craft advisory in effect through Sunday morning. Small craft advisory in effect from Sunday afternoon through Sunday evening. For today, southwest wind 10 to 15 knots, becoming west 15 to 20 knots this afternoon. For tonight, west wind 20 to 25 knots, easing to 15 to 20 knots after midnight. For Sunday, west wind 10 to 15 knots, rising to 15 to 20 knots in the afternoon. The marine forecast for Monterey Bay. Small craft advisory in effect through Sunday afternoon. Gale warning in effect from Sunday afternoon through Sunday evening. For today, southeast wind around 5 knots, veering to west 10 to 15 knots late this morning, rising to 15 to 20 knots early this afternoon, rising to 20 to 25 knots with gusts up to 35 knots late. Seas 3 to 4 feet. Wave detail, northwest 3 feet at 8 seconds and southwest 2 feet at 14 seconds. For tonight, northwest wind 20 to 25 knots with gusts up to 35 knots, easing to 15 to 20 knots after midnight. Seas 3 to 5 feet. Wave detail, northwest 4 feet at 7 seconds. For Sunday, northwest wind 10 to 15 knots, becoming west 25 to 30 knots with gusts up to 40 knots in the afternoon. Seas 3 to 5 feet. Wave detail, northwest 4 feet at 7 seconds. The coastal waters forecast from Pigeon Point to Point Pinos out to 10 nautical miles. Small craft advisory in effect through Sunday afternoon. Gale warning in effect from Sunday afternoon through Sunday evening. For today, northwest wind 5 to 10 knots, rising to 20 to 25 knots with gusts up to 35 knots. Seas 3 to 5 feet. Wave detail, northwest 5 feet at 7 seconds and southwest 2 feet at 15 seconds. For tonight, northwest wind 20 to 25 knots with gusts up to 35 knots, easing to 15 to 20 knots after midnight. Seas 4 to 6 feet. Wave detail, northwest 5 feet at 7 seconds and southwest 2 feet at 14 seconds. For Sunday, northwest wind 15 to 20 knots, rising to 20 to 25 knots with gusts up to 35 knots in the afternoon. Seas 4 to 5 feet. Wave detail, northwest 5 feet at 7 seconds and southwest 2 feet at 14 seconds. The area forecast for the peninsula, North Bay, and East Bay. For today, partly cloudy in the morning, then becoming mostly sunny. Highs in the upper 60s at the coast to around 80 inland. West winds 5 to 15 miles per hour, increasing to 15 to 20 miles per hour in the afternoon. For tonight, mostly clear. Lows in the 50s. West winds 10 to 20 miles per hour. And on Sunday, mostly sunny. Highs in the upper 60s at the coast to the upper 70s inland. West winds 5 to 15 miles per hour. For Sunday night, mostly clear. Lows in the 50s. West winds 5 to 15 miles per hour.

speeding to up to 5 miles per hour after midnight. For Monday, mostly sunny in the morning, then becoming sunny. Highs in the lower 70s at the coast of the mid-80s inland. West winds 5 to 10 miles per hour. And on Monday night, mostly clear. Lows in the 50s. For Tuesday, partly cloudy in the morning, then becoming mostly sunny. Highs from the upper 60s to lower 80s. For Tuesday night, mostly clear. Lows in the 50s. And on Wednesday, partly cloudy in the morning, then becoming mostly sunny. Highs from the mid-60s to lower 80s. For Wednesday night, mostly clear until midnight, then becoming partly cloudy. Lows in the 50s. For Thursday, partly cloudy in the morning, then becoming mostly sunny. Highs from the upper 60s to lower 80s. And on Thursday night, mostly clear. Lows in the 50s. For Friday, partly cloudy in the morning, then becoming mostly sunny. Highs from the upper 60s to lower 80s. High temperatures today and lows tonight for the selected cities: San Francisco, 68 and 58, San Francisco Airport, 70 and 59, Redwood City, 77 and 57, Oakland, 71 and 57, Fremont, 74 and 56, Concord, 81 and 57, Livermore, 80 and 54, San Rafael, 78 and 56, Santa Rosa, 83 and 51, Napa, 77 and 53, Fairfield, 81 and 56. These are the 9 a.m. Pacific Daylight Time observations for the San Francisco and Monterey Bay areas on Saturday, September 12th. At San Francisco Airport, it was mostly sunny, temperature 64, dew point 54, relative humidity 69%, west wind at 17 miles an hour, gusting to 23, pressure 29.96 inches and rising. At Oakland Airport, it was mostly sunny, temperature 65, dew point 56, relative humidity 72%, west wind at 9 miles an hour, pressure 29.96 inches and rising. At San Jose Airport, it was mostly sunny, temperature 67, dew point 56, relative humidity 67%, variable wind at 5 miles an hour, pressure 29.95 inches and rising. At Santa Rosa, it was mostly sunny, temperature 58, calm, pressure 29.93 and rising. At Concord, it was sunny, temperature 66, south wind at 18. At Livermore, it was sunny, temperature 66, northwest wind at 10. At Monterey, it was sunny, temperature 63, west wind at 9, pressure 29.97 and rising. At Salinas, it was sunny, temperature 62, dew point 55, relative humidity 77%, calm. Here are some observations around California and western Nevada. It was sunny, with a temperature of 67 at Sacramento, 67 at South Lake Tahoe, 66 at Blue Canyon, and 61 at Mammoth Lakes. It was mostly sunny, with a temperature of 64 at Reno, and 50 at Truckee. At Los Angeles, it was partly sunny, with a temperature of 77. At San Diego, it was cloudy, with a temperature of 75. Local temperature reports around San Francisco Bay for 9 a.m. Downtown San Francisco was 60 degrees. Oakland Museum was 62 degrees. Redwood City was 61 degrees. San Rafael was 58 degrees. The area forecast for the South Bay, including the San Jose metro area and the Santa Clara Valley. For today, partly cloudy in the morning, then becoming sunny. Highs in the lower 70s by the bay, lower to mid 80s inland. Northwest winds up to 5 miles per hour, increasing to 10 to 20 miles per hour in the afternoon. For tonight, mostly clear. Lows in the 50s. Northwest winds 10 to 20 miles per hour. And on Sunday, partly cloudy in the morning, then becoming sunny. Highs in the lower 70s by the bay, mid 70s to lower 80s inland. Northwest winds 10 to 20 miles per hour. For Sunday night, mostly clear.

lows from the lower to mid-50s. Northwest winds 5 to 15 miles per hour, becoming west up to 5 miles per hour after midnight. For Monday, mostly sunny in the morning, then becoming sunny. Highs in the upper 70s by the bay to the 80s inland. Northwest winds 5 to 10 miles per hour. And on Monday night, mostly clear. Lows in the 50s. Tuesday through Friday, mostly clear. Highs from the mid-70s to upper 80s, lows in the 50s. High temperatures today and lows tonight for the selected cities: San Jose, 78 and 55, Mountain View, 73 and 57, Morgan Hill, 85 and 54. The area forecast for the Monterey Bay and Salinas Valley for today: partly cloudy in the morning, then becoming mostly sunny. Highs in the upper 60s at the coast to the mid-80s inland. West winds 5 to 10 miles per hour, increasing to 10 to 20 miles per hour in the afternoon. For tonight, mostly clear. Lows in the mid-50s. West winds 10 to 20 miles per hour. And on Sunday? Partly cloudy in the morning, then becoming mostly sunny. Highs in the upper 60s at the coast to around 80 inland. West winds 5 to 10 miles per hour, increasing to 10 to 20 miles per hour in the afternoon. For Sunday night, mostly clear. Lows in the lower 50s. West winds 10 to 20 miles per hour, becoming 5 to 10 miles per hour after midnight. For Monday, partly cloudy in the morning, then becoming sunny. Highs around 70 at the coast of the mid-80s inland. Northeast winds up to 5 miles per hour, becoming west in the afternoon. And on Monday night, mostly clear until midnight, then becoming partly cloudy. Lows in the mid-50s. For Tuesday, partly cloudy in the morning, then becoming mostly sunny. Highs from the upper 60s to lower 80s. Tuesday night and Wednesday, partly cloudy. Patchy fog, lows in the lower 50s, highs from the upper 60s to lower 80s. For Wednesday night, mostly clear until midnight, then becoming partly cloudy. Patchy fog, lows in the mid-50s, and on Thursday, partly cloudy in the morning, then becoming mostly sunny. Highs from the lower 70s to mid-80s for Thursday night, mostly clear. Lows in the mid-50s for Friday, partly cloudy in the morning, then becoming mostly sunny. Highs from the lower 70s to mid-80s. High temperatures today and lows tonight for the selected cities: Santa Cruz, 80 and 54, Monterey, 68 and 56, Salinas, 69 and 54, Hollister, 79 and 52, King City, 86 and 52. The weather overview for the Bay Area and Central Coast: breezy onshore winds Saturday afternoon through Sunday afternoon, temperatures near seasonal averages through next week. The extended forecast for the Bay Area and Central Coast: Tuesday and Tuesday night, mostly clear. High 60 to 90. Lows 50 to 60. Wednesday and Wednesday night, mostly clear. High 60 to 85. Lows 50 to 60. Thursday and Thursday night, mostly clear. Highs 65 to 90. Lows 50 to 60. Friday and Friday night, mostly clear. Highs 65 to 90. Lows 50 to 65. Saturday and Saturday night, partly cloudy. High 60 to 90. Lows 50 to 65. Sunrise, sunset, and tidal information for the San Francisco Bay Area for Saturday, September 12th. The sunrise today, 6:48 a.m. The sunset tonight, 7:23 p.m. Tidal data at the Golden Gate for today. High tide, 12:37 a.m. at 5.72 feet. Low tide, 6:30 a.m. at 0.64 feet. High tide, 01:09 p.m. at 5.90 feet. Low tide, 07:03 p.m. at 0.73 feet. Here are the buoy observations for 9 a.m. Pacific Daylight Time. An offshore buoy 6 winds north at 12 knots, pressure 1,021.6 millibars. An offshore buoy 59,
Winds northwest 2 knots. Water temperature 67. Pressure 1,017.7 millibars. Seas 5 feet every 14 seconds. Ed Buoy 14 near Point Arena. Winds northwest at 60 knots. Water temperature 58. Pressure 1,014.3 millibars. Ed Buoy 13 near Bodega Bay. Winds northwest at 70 knots. Gusting to 23. Pressure 1,013.5 millibars. Swell 6 feet every 15 seconds. At Point Reyes, Wave Rider Buoy. Water temperature 60. Sea 7 feet every 6 seconds. At San Francisco Buoy, winds northwest 12 knots, water temperature 60, pressure 1,014.5 millibars, seas 5 feet, every 13 seconds. At Half Moon Bay Buoy, winds northwest 8 knots, water temperature 61, pressure 1,014.5 millibars, seas 4 feet, every 9 seconds. At Monterey Buoy, winds north at 14 knots, water temperature 65, pressure 1,014.4 millibars. At Point Sur, Wave Rider Buoy, water temperature 58, sea 7 feet, every 13 seconds. At Cape San Martin Buoy, winds northwest 10 knots, water temperature 64, pressure 1,014.6 millibars. Seas 5 feet, every 8 seconds. Synopsis for the Central California coast and bays, including the Monterey Bay, Greater Farallones, and Cordell Bank National Marine Sanctuaries. Hazardous conditions for small craft prevail this weekend through the middle of next week. Winds increase today with a strong breeze to develop by early Sunday and continue into the middle of next week. Widespread near gale force gusts are likely Sunday into early Monday, with gale force gusts are expected along the inner waters from Pigeon Point to Point Piedras Blancas, the Monterey Bay, and in portions of the San Francisco and San Pablo Bays. Moderate seas will build, becoming rough by Monday in response to the stronger winds. The marine forecast for San Pablo Bay, Suisun Bay, the West Delta, and the San Francisco Bay north of the Bay Bridge. Small craft advisory in effect through Sunday morning. Small craft advisory in effect from Sunday afternoon through Sunday evening. For today, southwest wind 10 to 15 knots, becoming west 15 to 20 knots this afternoon. For tonight, west wind 20 to 25 knots, easing to 15 to 20 knots after midnight. For Sunday, west wind 10 to 15 knots, rising to 15 to 20 knots in the afternoon. The marine forecast for Monterey Bay. Small craft advisory in effect through Sunday afternoon. Gale warning in effect from Sunday afternoon through Sunday evening. For today, southeast wind around 5 knots, veering to west 10 to 15 knots late this morning, rising to 15 to 20 knots early this afternoon, rising to 20 to 25 knots with gusts up to 35 knots late. Seas 3 to 4 feet. Wave detail, northwest 3 feet at 8 seconds and southwest 2 feet at 14 seconds. For tonight, northwest wind 20 to 25 knots with gusts up to 35 knots, easing to 15 to 20 knots after midnight. Seas 3 to 5 feet. Wave detail, northwest 4 feet at 7 seconds. For Sunday, northwest wind 10 to 15 knots, becoming west 25 to 30 knots with gusts up to 40 knots in the afternoon. Seas 3 to 5 feet. Wave detail, northwest 4 feet at 7 seconds. The coastal waters forecast from Pigeon Point to Point Pinos out to 10 nautical miles. Small craft advisory in effect through Sunday afternoon. Gale warning in effect from Sunday afternoon through Sunday evening. For today, northwest wind 5 to 10 knots, rising to 20 to 25 knots with gusts up to 35 knots. Seas 3 to 5 feet. Wave detail, northwest 5 feet at 7 seconds and southwest 2 feet at 15 seconds. For tonight, northwest wind 20 to 25 knots with gusts up to 35 knots, easing to 15 to 20 knots after midnight. Seas 4 to 6 feet. Wave detail, northwest 5 feet at 7 seconds and southwest 2 feet at 14 seconds. For Sunday, northwest wind 15 to 20 knots, rising to 20 to 25 knots with gusts up to 35 knots in the afternoon.
trees 4 to 5 feet.

detail, northwest 5 feet at 7 seconds and southwest 2 feet at 14 seconds. The area forecast for the peninsula, North Bay, and East Bay. For today, partly cloudy in the morning, then becoming mostly sunny. Highs in the upper 60s at the coast to around 80 inland. West winds 5 to 15 miles per hour, increasing to 15 to 20 miles per hour in the afternoon. For tonight, mostly clear. Lows in the 50s. West winds 10 to 20 miles per hour. And on Sunday, mostly sunny. Highs in the upper 60s at the coast to the upper 70s inland. West winds 5 to 15 miles per hour. For Sunday night, mostly clear. Lows in the 50s. West winds 5 to 15 miles per hour, decreasing to up to 5 miles per hour after midnight. For Monday, mostly sunny in the morning, then becoming sunny. Highs in the lower 70s at the coast to the mid 80s inland. West winds 5 to 10 miles per hour. And on Monday night, mostly clear. Lows in the 50s. For Tuesday, partly cloudy in the morning, then becoming mostly sunny. Highs from the upper 60s to lower 80s. For Tuesday night, mostly clear. Lows in the 50s. And on Wednesday, partly cloudy in the morning, then becoming mostly sunny. Highs from the mid-60s to lower 80s. For Wednesday night, mostly clear until midnight, then becoming partly cloudy. Lows in the 50s. For Thursday, partly cloudy in the morning, then becoming mostly sunny. Highs from the upper 60s to lower 80s. And on Thursday night, mostly clear. Lows in the 50s. For Friday, partly cloudy in the morning, then becoming mostly sunny. Highs from the upper 60s to lower 80s. High temperatures today and lows tonight for the selected cities: San Francisco, 68 and 58, San Francisco Airport, 70 and 59, Redwood City, 77 and 57, Oakland, 71 and 57, Fremont, 74 and 56, Concord, 81 and 57, Livermore, 80 and 54, San Rafael, 78 and 56, Santa Rosa, 83 and 51, Napa, 77 and 53, Fairfield, 81 and 56. 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This broadcast originates from the National Weather Service office located in Monterey, California, and serves the South Bay and Monterey Bay Area, including the city of San Jose, Monterey, Salinas, and Santa Cruz. These are the 9 a.m. Pacific Daylight Time observations for the San Francisco and Monterey Bay Areas on Saturday, September 12th. At San Francisco Airport, it was mostly sunny, temperature 64, dew point 54, relative humidity 69%, west wind at 17 miles an hour, gusting to 23, pressure 29.96 inches and rising. At Oakland Airport, it was mostly sunny, temperature 65, dew point 56, relative humidity 72%, west wind at 9 miles an hour, pressure 29.96 inches and rising. At San Jose Airport, it was mostly sunny, temperature 67, dew point 56, relative humidity 67%, variable wind at 5 miles an hour, pressure 29.95 inches and rising. At Santa Rosa, it was mostly sunny, temperature 58, calm, pressure 29.93 and rising. At Concord, it was sunny, temperature 66, south wind at 18. At Livermore, it was sunny, temperature 66, northwest wind at 10. At Monterey, it was sunny, temperature 63, west wind at 9, pressure 29.97 and rising. At Salinas, it was sunny, temperature 62, dew point 55, relative humidity 77%, calm. Here are some observations around California and western Nevada. It was sunny, with a temperature of 67 at Sacramento, 67 at South Lake Tahoe, 66 at Blue Canyon, and 61 at Mammoth Lakes.
was mostly sunny, with a temperature of 64 at Reno and 50 at Truckee. At Los Angeles, it was partly sunny, with a temperature of 77. At San Diego, it was cloudy, with a temperature of 75. Local temperature reports around San Francisco Bay for 9 a.m. Downtown San Francisco was 60 degrees. Oakland Museum was 62 degrees. Redwood City was 61 degrees. San Rafael was 58 degrees. The area forecast for the South Bay, including the San Jose metro area and the Santa Clara Valley. For today, partly cloudy in the morning, then becoming sunny. Highs in the lower 70s by the bay, lower to mid 80s inland. Northwest winds up to 5 miles per hour, increasing to 10 to 20 miles per hour in the afternoon. For tonight, mostly clear. Lows in the 50s. Northwest winds 10 to 20 miles per hour. And on Sunday? Partly cloudy in the morning, then becoming sunny. Highs in the lower 70s by the bay, mid 70s to lower 80s inland. Northwest winds 10 to 20 miles per hour. For Sunday night, mostly clear. Lows from the lower to mid 50s. Northwest winds 5 to 15 miles per hour, becoming west up to 5 miles per hour after midnight. For Monday, mostly sunny in the morning, then becoming sunny. Highs in the upper 70s by the bay to the 80s inland. Northwest winds 5 to 10 miles per hour. And on Monday night, mostly clear. Lows in the 50s. Tuesday through Friday, mostly clear. Highs from the mid 70s to upper 80s, lows in the 50s. High temperatures today and lows tonight for the selected cities: San Jose, 78 and 55, Mountain View, 73 and 57, Morgan Hill, 85 and 54. The area forecast for the Monterey Bay and Salinas Valley? For today? Partly cloudy in the morning, then becoming mostly sunny. Highs in the upper 60s at the coast of the mid 80s inland. West winds 5 to 10 miles per hour, increasing to 10 to 20 miles per hour in the afternoon. For tonight, mostly clear. Lows in the mid 50s. West winds 10 to 20 miles per hour. And on Sunday? Partly cloudy in the morning, then becoming mostly sunny. Highs in the upper 60s at the coast to around 80 inland. West winds 5 to 10 miles per hour, increasing to 10 to 20 miles per hour in the afternoon. For Sunday night, mostly clear. Lows in the lower 50s. West winds 10 to 20 miles per hour, becoming 5 to 10 miles per hour after midnight. For Monday, partly cloudy in the morning, then becoming sunny. Highs around 70 at the coast of the mid-80s inland. Northeast winds up to 5 miles per hour, becoming west in the afternoon. And on Monday night, mostly clear until midnight, then becoming partly cloudy. Lows in the mid-50s. For Tuesday, partly cloudy in the morning, then becoming mostly sunny. Highs from the upper 60s to lower 80s. Tuesday night and Wednesday, partly cloudy. Patchy fog, lows in the lower 50s, highs from the upper 60s to lower 80s for Wednesday night, mostly clear until midnight, then becoming partly cloudy. Patchy fog, lows in the mid 50s, and on Thursday, partly cloudy in the morning, then becoming mostly sunny. Highs from the lower 70s to mid 80s for Thursday night, mostly clear. Lows in the mid 50s for Friday, partly cloudy in the morning, then becoming mostly sunny. Highs from the lower 70s to mid 80s. High temperatures today and lows tonight for the selected cities: Santa Cruz, 80 and 54, Monterey, 68 and 56, Salinas, 69 and 54, Hollister, 79 and 52, King City, 86 and 52. The weather overview for the Bay Area and Central Coast: breezy onshore winds Saturday afternoon through Sunday afternoon, temperatures near seasonal averages through next week. The extended forecast for the Bay Area and Central Coast: Tuesday and Tuesday night, mostly clear. High 60 to 90. Lows 50 to 60. Wednesday and Wednesday night, mostly clear.

High 60 to 85. Lows 50 to 60. Thursday and Thursday night, mostly clear. High 65 to 90. Lows 50 to 60. Friday and Friday night, mostly clear. High 65 to 90. Lows 50 to 65. Saturday and Saturday night, partly cloudy. High 60 to 90. Lows 50 to 65. Sunrise, sunset, and tidal information for the San Francisco Bay Area for Saturday, September 12th. The sunrise today, 6:48 a.m. The sunset tonight, 7:23 p.m. Tidal data at the Golden Gate for today. High tide, 12:37 a.m. at 5.72 feet. Low tide, 6:30 a.m. at 0.64 feet. High tide, 01:09 p.m. at 5.90 feet. Low tide, 07:03 p.m. at 0.73 feet. Here are the buoy observations for 10 a.m. Pacific Daylight Time. An offshore buoy 6 winds north at 14 knots, pressure 1,021.8 millibars. An offshore buoy 59 winds northwest at 4 knots, water temperature 67, pressure 1,018.1 millibars. At buoy 14 near Point Arena winds north at 10 knots, water temperature 58, pressure 1,014.8 millibars. At buoy 13 near Bodega Bay winds northwest at 70 knots, gusting to 21, pressure 1,013.6 millibars. At Point Reyes Wave Rider buoy water temperature 60, sea 7 feet, every 6 seconds. At San Francisco buoy winds northwest at 10 knots, water temperature 60, pressure 1,014.5 millibars. At Half Moon Bay buoy winds northwest 6 knots, water temperature 61, pressure 1,015.3 millibars, seas 4 feet, every 7 seconds. At Monterey buoy winds northwest at 14 knots, water temperature 65, pressure 1,014.7 millibars. At Point Sur, Wave Rider buoy water temperature 58, seas 6 feet, every 7 seconds. At Cape San Martin buoy winds northwest at 12 knots, water temperature 64, pressure 1,014.9 millibars. Synopsis for the Central California coast and bays including the Monterey Bay, Greater Farallones, and Cordell Bank National Marine Sanctuaries, hazardous conditions for small craft prevail this weekend through the middle of next week. Winds increase today with a strong breeze to develop by early Sunday and continue into the middle of next week. Widespread near gale force gusts are likely Sunday into early Monday, with gale force gusts are expected along the inner waters from Pigeon Point to Point Piedras Blancas, the Monterey Bay, and in portions of the San Francisco and San Pablo Bays. Moderate seas will build, becoming rough by Monday in response to the stronger winds. The marine forecast for San Pablo Bay, Suisun Bay, the West Delta, and the San Francisco Bay north of the Bay Bridge. Small craft advisory in effect through Sunday morning. Small craft advisory in effect from Sunday afternoon through Sunday evening. For today, southwest wind 10 to 15 knots, becoming west 15 to 20 knots this afternoon. For tonight, west wind 20 to 25 knots, easing to 15 to 20 knots after midnight. For Sunday, west wind 10 to 15 knots, rising to 15 to 20 knots in the afternoon. The marine forecast for Monterey Bay. Small craft advisory in effect through Sunday afternoon. Gale warning in effect from Sunday afternoon through Sunday evening. For today, southeast wind around 5 knots, veering to west 10 to 15 knots late this morning, rising to 15 to 20 knots early this afternoon, rising to 20 to 25 knots with gusts up to 35 knots late. Seas 3 to 4 feet. Wave detail, northwest 3 feet at 8 seconds and southwest 2 feet at 14 seconds. For tonight, northwest wind 20 to 25 knots with gusts up to 35 knots, easing to 15 to 20 knots after midnight. Seas 3 to 5 feet. Wave detail, northwest 4 feet at 7 seconds. For Sunday, northwest wind 10 to 15 knots, becoming west 25 to 30 knots.

with gusts up to 40 knots in the afternoon. Seas 3 to 5 feet. Wave detail, northwest 4 feet at 7 seconds. The coastal waters forecast from Pigeon Point to Point Pinos out to 10 nautical miles. Small craft advisory in effect through Sunday afternoon. Gale warning in effect from Sunday afternoon through Sunday evening. For today, northwest wind 5 to 10 knots, rising to 20 to 25 knots with gusts up to 35 knots. Seas 3 to 5 feet. Wave detail, northwest 5 feet at 7 seconds and southwest 2 feet at 15 seconds. For tonight, northwest wind 20 to 25 knots with gusts up to 35 knots, easing to 15 to 20 knots after midnight. Seas 4 to 6 feet. Wave detail, northwest 5 feet at 7 seconds and southwest 2 feet at 14 seconds. For Sunday, northwest wind 15 to 20 knots, rising to 20 to 25 knots with gusts up to 35 knots in the afternoon. Seas 4 to 5 feet. Wave detail, northwest 5 feet at 7 seconds and southwest 2 feet at 14 seconds. The area forecast for the peninsula, North Bay, and East Bay. For today, partly cloudy in the morning then becoming mostly sunny. Highs in the upper 60s at the coast to around 80 inland. West winds 5 to 15 miles per hour increasing to 15 to 20 miles per hour in the afternoon. For tonight, mostly clear. Lows in the 50s. West winds 10 to 20 miles per hour. And on Sunday? Mostly sunny. Highs in the upper 60s at the coast to the upper 70s inland. West winds 5 to 15 miles per hour. For Sunday night, mostly clear. Lows in the 50s. West winds 5 to 15 miles per hour decreasing to up to 5 miles per hour after midnight. For Monday, mostly sunny in the morning then becoming sunny. Highs in the lower 70s at the coast of the mid 80s inland. West winds 5 to 10 miles per hour. And on Monday night, mostly clear. Lows in the 50s. For Tuesday, partly cloudy in the morning then becoming mostly sunny. Highs from the upper 60s to lower 80s. For Tuesday night, mostly clear. Lows in the 50s. And on Wednesday, partly cloudy in the morning then becoming mostly sunny. Highs from the mid 60s to lower 80s. For Wednesday night, mostly clear until midnight then becoming partly cloudy. Lows in the 50s. For Thursday, partly cloudy in the morning then becoming mostly sunny. Highs from the upper 60s to lower 80s. And on Thursday night, mostly clear. Lows in the 50s. For Friday, partly cloudy in the morning then becoming mostly sunny. Highs from the upper 60s to lower 80s. High temperatures today and lows tonight for the selected cities. San Francisco, 68 and 58. San Francisco Airport, 70 and 59. Redwood City, 77 and 57. Oakland, 71 and 57. Fremont, 74 and 56. Concord, 81 and 57. Livermore, 80 and 54. San Rafael, 78 and 56. Santa Rosa, 83 and 51. Napa, 77 and 53. Fairfield, 81 and 56. These are the 10 a.m. Pacific Daylight Time observations for the San Francisco and Monterey Bay areas on Saturday, September 12th. At San Francisco Airport, it was mostly sunny, temperature 67, dew point 53, relative humidity 61%, west wind at 9 miles an hour, pressure 29.96 inches and steady. At Oakland Airport, it was mostly sunny, temperature 66, dew point 54, relative humidity 65%, west wind at 8 miles an hour, pressure 29.96 inches and steady. At San Jose Airport, it was mostly sunny, temperature 69, dew point 56, relative humidity 62%, north wind at 9 miles an hour, pressure 29.96 inches and rising. At Santa Rosa, it was sunny, temperature 64, south wind at 3, pressure 29.93 and steady.
Concord, it was sunny, temperature 69, south wind at 15. At Livermore, it was sunny, temperature 70, west wind at 9. At Monterey, haze was reported, temperature 62, west wind at 10, pressure 29.99 and rising. At Salinas, it was sunny, temperature 66, dew point 56, relative humidity 70%, calm. Here are some observations around California and western Nevada. It was sunny, with a temperature of 71 at Sacramento, 70 at South Lake Tahoe, and 68 at Blue Canyon. It was mostly sunny, with a temperature of 78 at Los Angeles, and 64 at Truckee. It was partly sunny, with a temperature of 76 at San Diego, and 69 at Reno. Local temperature reports around San Francisco Bay for 10 a.m. Downtown San Francisco was 62 degrees. Oakland Museum was 63 degrees. Redwood City was 66 degrees. San Rafael was 64 degrees. The area forecast for the South Bay, including the San Jose metro area and the Santa Clara Valley. For today, partly cloudy in the morning then becoming sunny. Highs in the lower 70s by the bay, lower to mid 80s inland. Northwest winds up to 5 miles per hour, increasing to 10 to 20 miles per hour in the afternoon. For tonight, mostly clear. Lows in the 50s. Northwest winds 10 to 20 miles per hour. And on Sunday? Partly cloudy in the morning then becoming sunny. Highs in the lower 70s by the bay, mid 70s to lower 80s inland. Northwest winds 10 to 20 miles per hour. For Sunday night, mostly clear. Lows from the lower to mid 50s. Northwest winds 5 to 15 miles per hour, becoming west up to 5 miles per hour after midnight. For Monday, mostly sunny in the morning then becoming sunny. Highs in the upper 70s by the bay to the 80s inland. Northwest winds 5 to 10 miles per hour. And on Monday night, mostly clear. Lows in the 50s. Tuesday through Friday mostly clear. Highs from the mid 70s to upper 80s, lows in the 50s. High temperatures today and lows tonight for these selected cities: San Jose, 78 and 55, Mountain View, 73 and 57, Morgan Hill, 85 and 54. The area forecast for the Monterey Bay and Salinas Valley? For today? Partly cloudy in the morning then becoming mostly sunny. Highs in the upper 60s at the coast of the mid 80s inland. West winds 5 to 10 miles per hour, increasing to 10 to 20 miles per hour in the afternoon. For tonight, mostly clear. Lows in the mid-50s. West winds 10 to 20 miles per hour. And on Sunday? Partly cloudy in the morning then becoming mostly sunny. Highs in the upper 60s at the coast to around 80 inland. West winds 5 to 10 miles per hour, increasing to 10 to 20 miles per hour in the afternoon. For Sunday night, mostly clear. Lows in the lower 50s. West winds 10 to 20 miles per hour, becoming 5 to 10 miles per hour after midnight. For Monday, partly cloudy in the morning then becoming sunny. Highs around 70 at the coast of the mid 80s inland. Northeast winds up to 5 miles per hour, becoming west in the afternoon. And on Monday night, mostly clear until midnight then becoming partly cloudy. Lows in the mid-50s. For Tuesday? Partly cloudy in the morning then becoming mostly sunny. Highs from the upper 60s to lower 80s. Tuesday night and Wednesday partly cloudy. Patchy fog, lows in the lower 50s, highs from the upper 60s to lower 80s for Wednesday night, mostly clear until midnight then becoming partly cloudy. Patchy fog, lows in the mid-50s and on Thursday? Partly cloudy in the morning then becoming mostly sunny. Highs from the lower 70s to mid 80s for Thursday night, mostly clear. Lows in the mid 50s for Friday, partly cloudy in the morning then becoming mostly sunny. Highs from the lower 70s to mid 80s. High temperatures today and lows tonight for the selected cities: Santa Cruz.

54, Monterey, 68 and 56, Salinas, 69 and 54, Hollister, 79 and 52, King City, 86 and 52. The weather overview for the Bay Area and Central Coast, breezy onshore winds Saturday afternoon through Sunday afternoon, temperatures near seasonal averages through next week. The extended forecast for the Bay Area and Central Coast, Tuesday and Tuesday night, mostly clear. High 60 to 90. Lows 50 to 60. Wednesday and Wednesday night, mostly clear. High 60 to 85. Lows 50 to 60. Thursday and Thursday night, mostly clear. Highs 65 to 90. Lows 50 to 60. Friday and Friday night, mostly clear. Highs 65 to 90. Lows 50 to 65. Saturday and Saturday night, partly cloudy. High 60 to 90. Lows 50 to 65. Sunrise, sunset, and tidal information for the San Francisco Bay Area for Saturday, September 12th. The sunrise today, 6:48 a.m. The sunset tonight, 7:23 p.m. Tidal data at the Golden Gate for today. High tide, 12:37 a.m. at 5.72 feet. Low tide, 6:30 a.m. at 0.64 feet. High tide, 01:09 p.m. at 5.90 feet. Low tide, 07:03 p.m. at 0.73 feet. Here are the buoy observations for 10 a.m. Pacific Daylight Time. An offshore buoy 6 winds north at 16 knots, pressure 1,021.8 millibars. An offshore buoy 59 winds north at 6 knots, pressure 1,018.1 millibars, swell 5 feet, every 14 seconds. At Point Arena buoy, winds north 8 knots, water temperature 58, pressure 1,015.0 millibars, seas 5 feet, every 14 seconds. At buoy 13 near Bodega Bay, winds northwest at 70 knots, gusting to 21, pressure 1,013.8 millibars, swell 6 feet, every 8 seconds. At Point Reyes Wave Rider buoy, water temperature 60, sea 7 feet, every 13 seconds. At San Francisco buoy, winds northwest 12 knots, water temperature 60, pressure 1,014.6 millibars, seas 5 feet, every 13 seconds. At Half Moon Bay buoy, winds northwest 6 knots, water temperature 61, pressure 1,015.3 millibars, seas 4 feet, every 7 seconds. At Monterey Bay buoy, winds northwest 12 knots, water temperature 65, pressure 1,014.8 millibars, seas 5 feet, every 15 seconds. At Point Sur, Wave Rider buoy, water temperature 58, seas 6 feet, every 7 seconds. At Cape San Martin buoy, winds northwest 14 knots, water temperature 64, pressure 1,015.0 millibars. Seas 6 feet, every 14 seconds. Synopsis for the Central California coast and bays, including the Monterey Bay, Greater Farallones, and Cordell Bank National Marine Sanctuaries, hazardous conditions for small craft prevail this weekend through the middle of next week. Winds increase today with a strong breeze to develop by early Sunday and continue into the middle of next week. Widespread near gale force gusts are likely Sunday into early Monday, with gale force gusts are expected along the inner waters from Pigeon Point to Point Piedras Blancas, the Monterey Bay, and in portions of the San Francisco and San Pablo Bays. Moderate seas will build, becoming rough by Monday in response to the stronger winds. The marine forecast for San Pablo Bay, Suisun Bay, the West Delta, and the San Francisco Bay north of the Bay Bridge. Small craft advisory in effect through Sunday morning. Small craft advisory in effect from Sunday afternoon through Sunday evening. For today, southwest wind 10 to 15 knots, becoming west 15 to 20 knots this afternoon. For tonight, west wind 20 to 25 knots, easing to 15 to 20 knots after midnight. For Sunday, west wind 10 to 15 knots, rising to 15 to 20 knots in the afternoon. The marine forecast for Monterey Bay. Small craft.

advisory in effect through Sunday afternoon. Gale warning in effect from Sunday afternoon through Sunday evening. For today, southeast wind around 5 knots, veering to west 10 to 15 knots late this morning, rising to 15 to 20 knots early this afternoon, rising to 20 to 25 knots with gusts up to 35 knots late. Seas 3 to 4 feet. Wave detail, northwest 3 feet at 8 seconds and southwest 2 feet at 14 seconds. For tonight, northwest wind 20 to 25 knots with gusts up to 35 knots, easing to 15 to 20 knots after midnight. Seas 3 to 5 feet. Wave detail, northwest 4 feet at 7 seconds. For Sunday, northwest wind 10 to 15 knots, becoming west 25 to 30 knots with gusts up to 40 knots in the afternoon. Seas 3 to 5 feet. Wave detail, northwest 4 feet at 7 seconds. The coastal waters forecast from Pigeon Point to Point Pinos out to 10 nautical miles. Small craft advisory in effect through Sunday afternoon. Gale warning in effect from Sunday afternoon through Sunday evening. For today, northwest wind 5 to 10 knots, rising to 20 to 25 knots with gusts up to 35 knots. Seas 3 to 5 feet. Wave detail, northwest 5 feet at 7 seconds and southwest 2 feet at 15 seconds. For tonight, northwest wind 20 to 25 knots with gusts up to 35 knots, easing to 15 to 20 knots after midnight. Seas 4 to 6 feet. Wave detail, northwest 5 feet at 7 seconds and southwest 2 feet at 14 seconds. For Sunday, northwest wind 15 to 20 knots, rising to 20 to 25 knots with gusts up to 35 knots in the afternoon. Seas 4 to 5 feet. Wave detail, northwest 5 feet at 7 seconds and southwest 2 feet at 14 seconds. 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This broadcast originates from the National Weather Service office located in Monterey, California, and serves the South Bay and Monterey Bay Area, including the cities of San Jose, Monterey, Salinas, and Santa Cruz. The area forecast for the Peninsula, North Bay, and East Bay. For today, partly cloudy in the morning, then becoming mostly sunny. Highs in the upper 60s at the coast to around 80 inland. West winds 5 to 15 miles per hour, increasing to 15 to 20 miles per hour in the afternoon. For tonight, mostly clear. Lows in the 50s. West winds 10 to 20 miles per hour. And on Sunday, mostly sunny. Highs in the upper 60s at the coast to the upper 70s inland. West winds 5 to 15 miles per hour. For Sunday night, mostly clear. Lows in the 50s. West winds 5 to 15 miles per hour, decreasing to up to 5 miles per hour after midnight. For Monday, mostly sunny in the morning, then becoming sunny. Highs in the lower 70s at the coast to the mid-80s inland. West winds 5 to 10 miles per hour. And on Monday night, mostly clear. Lows in the 50s. For Tuesday, partly cloudy in the morning, then becoming mostly sunny. Highs from the upper 60s to lower 80s. For Tuesday night, mostly clear. Lows in the 50s. And on Wednesday, partly cloudy in the morning, then becoming mostly sunny. Highs from the mid-60s to lower 80s. For Wednesday night, mostly clear until midnight, then becoming partly cloudy. Lows in the 50s. For Thursday, partly cloudy in the morning, then becoming mostly sunny. Highs from the upper 60s to lower 80s. And on Thursday night, mostly clear. Lows in the 50s. For Friday, partly cloudy in the morning, then becoming mostly sunny. Highs from the upper 60s to lower 80s. High temperatures today and lows tonight for the selected cities: San Francisco, 68 and 58, San Francisco Airport, 70 and 59, Redwood City, 77 and 57, Oakland, 71 and 57.

65%. West wind at 8 miles an hour. Pressure 29.96 inches and steady. At San Jose Airport, it was mostly sunny. Temperature 69, dew point 56. Relative humidity 62%. North wind at 9 miles an hour. Pressure 29.96 inches and rising. At Santa Rosa, it was sunny, temperature 64, south wind at 3, pressure 29.93 and steady. At Concord, it was sunny, temperature 69, south wind at 15. At Livermore, it was sunny, temperature 70, west wind at 9. At Monterey, haze was reported, temperature 62, west wind at 10, pressure 29.99 and rising. At Salinas, it was sunny, temperature 66, dew point 56, relative humidity 70%, calm. Here are some observations around California and western Nevada. It was sunny, with a temperature of 71 at Sacramento, 70 at South Lake Tahoe, and 68 at Blue Canyon. It was mostly sunny, with a temperature of 78 at Los Angeles, and 64 at Truckee. It was partly sunny, with a temperature of 76 at San Diego, and 69 at Reno. Local temperature reports around San Francisco Bay for 10 a.m. Downtown San Francisco was 62 degrees. Oakland Museum was 63 degrees. Redwood City was 66 degrees. San Rafael was 64 degrees. The area forecast for the South Bay, including the San Jose metro area and the Santa Clara Valley. For today, partly cloudy in the morning, then becoming sunny. Highs in the lower 70s by the bay, lower to mid 80s inland. Northwest winds up to 5 miles per hour, increasing to 10 to 20 miles per hour in the afternoon. For tonight, mostly clear. Lows in the 50s. Northwest winds 10 to 20 miles per hour. And on Sunday? Partly cloudy in the morning, then becoming sunny. Highs in the lower 70s by the bay, mid-70s to lower 80s inland. Northwest winds 10 to 20 miles per hour. For Sunday night, mostly clear. Lows from the lower to mid-50s. Northwest winds 5 to 15 miles per hour, becoming west up to 5 miles per hour after midnight. For Monday, mostly sunny in the morning, then becoming sunny. Highs in the upper 70s by the bay to the 80s inland. Northwest winds 5 to 10 miles per hour. And on Monday night, mostly clear. Lows in the 50s. Tuesday through Friday, mostly clear. Highs from the mid-70s to upper 80s, lows in the 50s. High temperatures today and lows tonight for these selected cities: San Jose, 78 and 55, Mountain View, 73 and 57, Morgan Hill, 85 and 54. The area forecast for the Monterey Bay and Salinas Valley? For today? Partly cloudy in the morning, then becoming mostly sunny. Highs in the upper 60s at the coast of the mid-80s inland. West winds 5 to 10 miles per hour, increasing to 10 to 20 miles per hour in the afternoon. For tonight, mostly clear. Lows in the mid-50s. West winds 10 to 20 miles per hour. And on Sunday? Partly cloudy in the morning, then becoming mostly sunny. Highs in the upper 60s at the coast to around 80 inland. West winds 5 to 10 miles per hour, increasing to 10 to 20 miles per hour in the afternoon. For Sunday night, mostly clear. Lows in the lower 50s. West winds 10 to 20 miles per hour, becoming 5 to 10 miles. For Sunday night, mostly clear. Lows in the lower 50s. West winds 10 to 20 miles per hour, becoming 5 to 10 miles per hour after midnight. For Monday, partly cloudy in the morning, then becoming sunny. Highs around 70 at the coast of the mid-80s inland. Northeast winds up to 5 miles per hour, becoming west in the afternoon. And on Monday night, mostly clear until midnight, then becoming partly cloudy. Lows in the mid-50s. For Tuesday, partly cloudy in the morning, then becoming mostly sunny. Highs from the upper 60s

lower 80s. Tuesday night and Wednesday partly cloudy. Patchy fog, lows in the lower 50s, highs from the upper 60s to lower 80s for Wednesday night, mostly clear until midnight, then becoming partly cloudy. Patchy fog, lows in the mid 50s, and on Thursday, partly cloudy in the morning, then becoming mostly sunny. Highs from the lower 70s to mid 80s for Thursday night, mostly clear. Lows in the mid 50s for Friday, partly cloudy in the morning, then becoming mostly sunny. Highs from the lower 70s to mid 80s, high temperatures today and lows tonight for the selected cities: Santa Cruz, 80 and 54, Monterey, 68 and 56, Salinas, 69 and 54, Hollister, 79 and 52, King City, 86 and 52. The weather overview for the Bay Area and Central Coast: breezy onshore winds Saturday afternoon through Sunday afternoon, temperatures near seasonal averages through next week. The extended forecast for the Bay Area and Central Coast: Tuesday and Tuesday night, mostly clear. High 60 to 90. Lows 50 to 60. Wednesday and Wednesday night, mostly clear. High 60 to 85. Lows 50 to 60. Thursday and Thursday night, mostly clear. Highs 65 to 90. Lows 50 to 60. Friday and Friday night, mostly clear. Highs 65 to 90. Lows 50 to 65. Saturday and Saturday night, partly cloudy. Highs 60 to 90. Lows 50 to 65. Sunrise, sunset, and tidal information for the San Francisco Bay Area for Saturday, September 12th. The sunrise today, 6:48 a.m. The sunset tonight, 7:23 p.m. Tidal data at the Golden Gate for today. High tide, 12:37 a.m. at 5.72 feet. Low tide, 6:30 a.m. at 0.64 feet. High tide, 01:09 p.m. at 5.90 feet. Low tide, 07:03 p.m. at 0.73 feet. Here are the buoy observations for 10 a.m. Pacific Daylight Time. An offshore buoy 6, winds north at 16 knots, pressure 1,021.8 millibars. An offshore buoy 59, winds north at 6 knots, pressure 1,018.1 millibars, swell 5 feet, every 14 seconds. At Point Arena buoy, winds north 8 knots, water temperature 58, pressure 1,015.0 millibars, seas 5 feet, every 14 seconds. At buoy 13 near Bodega Bay, winds northwest at 17 knots, gusting to 21, pressure 1,013.8 millibars, swell 6 feet, every 8 seconds. At Point Reyes Wave Rider buoy, water temperature 60, sea 7 feet, every 13 seconds. At San Francisco buoy, winds northwest 12 knots, water temperature 60, pressure 1,014.6 millibars, seas 5 feet, every 13 seconds. At Half Moon Bay buoy, winds northwest 6 knots, water temperature 61, pressure 1,015.3 millibars, seas 4 feet, every 7 seconds. At Monterey Bay buoy, winds northwest 12 knots, water temperature 65, pressure 1,014.8 millibars, seas 5 feet, every 15 seconds. At Point Sur, Wave Rider buoy, water temperature 58, seas 6 feet, every 7 seconds. At Cape San Martin buoy, winds northwest 14 knots, water temperature 64, pressure 1,015.0 millibars. Seas 6 feet, every 14 seconds. Synopsis for the Central California coast and bays, including the Monterey Bay, Greater Farallones, and Cordell Bank National Marine Sanctuaries: hazardous conditions for small craft prevail this weekend through the middle of next week. Winds increase today with a strong breeze to develop by early Sunday and continue into the middle of next week. Widespread near gale force gusts are likely Sunday into early Monday, with gale force gusts are expected along the inner waters from Pigeon Point to Point Piedras Blancas, the Monterey Bay, and in portions of the San Francisco and San Pablo Bays. Moderate seas will build, becoming rough by Monday in response to the stronger winds.
the marine forecast for San Pablo Bay, Suisun Bay, the West Delta, and the San Francisco Bay north of the Bay Bridge. Small craft advisory in effect through Sunday morning. Small craft advisory in effect from Sunday afternoon through Sunday evening. For today, southwest wind 10 to 15 knots, becoming west 15 to 20 knots this afternoon. For tonight, west wind 20 to 25 knots, easing to 15 to 20 knots after midnight. For Sunday, west wind 10 to 15 knots, rising to 15 to 20 knots in the afternoon. The marine forecast for Monterey Bay. Small craft advisory in effect through Sunday afternoon. Gale warning in effect from Sunday afternoon through Sunday evening. For today, southeast wind around 5 knots, veering to west 10 to 15 knots late this morning, rising to 15 to 20 knots early this afternoon, rising to 20 to 25 knots with gusts up to 35 knots late. Seas 3 to 4 feet. Wave detail, northwest 3 feet at 8 seconds and southwest 2 feet at 14 seconds. For tonight, northwest wind 20 to 25 knots with gusts up to 35 knots, easing to 15 to 20 knots after midnight. Seas 3 to 5 feet. Wave detail, northwest 4 feet at 7 seconds. For Sunday, northwest wind 10 to 15 knots, becoming west 25 to 30 knots with gusts up to 40 knots in the afternoon. Seas 3 to 5 feet. Wave detail, northwest 4 feet at 7 seconds. The coastal waters forecast from Pigeon Point to Point Pinos out to 10 nautical miles. Small craft advisory in effect through Sunday afternoon. Gale warning in effect from Sunday afternoon through Sunday evening. For today, northwest wind 5 to 10 knots, rising to 20 to 25 knots with gusts up to 35 knots. Seas 3 to 5 feet. Wave detail, northwest 5 feet at 7 seconds and southwest 2 feet at 15 seconds. For tonight, northwest wind 20 to 25 knots with gusts up to 35 knots, easing to 15 to 20 knots after midnight. Seas 4 to 6 feet. Wave detail, northwest 5 feet at 7 seconds and southwest 2 feet at 14 seconds. For Sunday, northwest wind 15 to 20 knots, rising to 20 to 25 knots with gusts up to 35 knots in the afternoon. Seas 4 to 5 feet. Wave detail, northwest 5 feet at 7 seconds and southwest 2 feet at 14 seconds. Synopsis for the Central California coast and bays including the Monterey Bay, Greater Farallones, and Cordell Bank National Marine Sanctuaries. Hazardous conditions for small craft prevail this weekend through the middle of next week. Winds increase today with a strong breeze to develop by early Sunday and continue into the middle of next week. Widespread near gale force gusts are likely Sunday into early Monday, with gale force gusts are expected along the inner waters from Pigeon Point to Point Piedras Blancas, the Monterey Bay, and in portions of the San Francisco and San Pablo Bays. Moderate seas will build, becoming rough by Monday in response to the stronger winds. The marine forecast for San Pablo Bay, Suisun Bay, the West Delta, and the San Francisco Bay north of the Bay Bridge. Small craft advisory in effect through Sunday morning. Small craft advisory in effect from Sunday afternoon through Sunday evening. For today, southwest wind 10 to 15 knots, becoming west 15 to 20 knots this afternoon. For tonight, west wind 20 to 25 knots, easing to 15 to 20 knots after midnight. For Sunday, west wind 10 to 15 knots, rising to 15 to 20 knots in the afternoon. The marine forecast for Monterey Bay. Small craft advisory in effect through Sunday afternoon. Gale warning in effect from Sunday afternoon through Sunday evening. For today, southeast wind around 5 knots, veering to west 10 to 15 knots late this morning, rising to 15 to 20 knots early this afternoon, rising to 20 to 25 knots with gusts up to 35 knots late. Seas 3 to 4 feet. Wave detail, northwest 3 feet at 8 seconds and southwest 2 feet at 14 seconds. For tonight, northwest wind 20 to 25 knots with gusts up to 35 knots, easing to 15 to 20 knots after midnight.
sees 3 to 5 feet.

Wave detail, northwest 4 feet at 7 seconds. For Sunday, northwest wind 10 to 15 knots, becoming west 25 to 30 knots with gusts up to 40 knots in the afternoon. Seas 3 to 5 feet. Wave detail, northwest 4 feet at 7 seconds. The coastal waters forecast from Pigeon Point to Point Pinos out to 10 nautical miles. Small craft advisory in effect through Sunday afternoon. Gale warning in effect from Sunday afternoon through Sunday evening. For today, northwest wind 5 to 10 knots, rising to 20 to 25 knots with gusts up to 35 knots. Seas 3 to 5 feet. Wave detail, northwest 5 feet at 7 seconds and southwest 2 feet at 15 seconds. For tonight, northwest wind 20 to 25 knots with gusts up to 35 knots, easing to 15 to 20 knots after midnight. Seas 4 to 6 feet. Wave detail, northwest 5 feet at 7 seconds and southwest 2 feet at 14 seconds. For Sunday, northwest wind 15 to 20 knots, rising to 20 to 25 knots with gusts up to 35 knots in the afternoon. Seas 4 to 5 feet. Wave detail, northwest 5 feet at 7 seconds and southwest 2 feet at 14 seconds. The area forecast for the peninsula, North Bay, and East Bay. For today, partly cloudy in the morning then becoming mostly sunny. Highs in the upper 60s at the coast to around 80 inland. West winds 5 to 15 miles per hour increasing to 15 to 20 miles per hour in the afternoon. For tonight, mostly clear. Lows in the 50s. West winds 10 to 20 miles per hour. And on Sunday, mostly sunny. Highs in the upper 60s at the coast to the upper 70s inland. West winds 5 to 15 miles per hour. For Sunday night, mostly clear. Lows in the 50s. West winds 5 to 15 miles per hour decreasing to up to 5 miles per hour after midnight. For Monday, mostly sunny in the morning then becoming sunny. Highs in the lower 70s at the coast of the mid-80s inland. West winds 5 to 10 miles per hour. And on Monday night, mostly clear. Lows in the 50s. For Tuesday, partly cloudy in the morning then becoming mostly sunny. Highs from the upper 60s to lower 80s. For Tuesday night, mostly clear. Lows in the 50s. And on Wednesday, partly cloudy in the morning then becoming mostly sunny. Highs from the mid-60s to lower 80s. For Wednesday night, mostly clear until midnight then becoming partly cloudy. Lows in the 50s. For Thursday, partly cloudy in the morning then becoming mostly sunny. Highs from the upper 60s to lower 80s. And on Thursday night, mostly clear. Lows in the 50s. For Friday, partly cloudy in the morning then becoming mostly sunny. Highs from the upper 60s to lower 80s. High temperatures today and lows tonight for the selected cities: San Francisco, 68 and 58, San Francisco Airport, 70 and 59, Redwood City, 77 and 57, Oakland, 71 and 57, Fremont, 74 and 56, Concord, 81 and 57, Livermore, 80 and 54, San Rafael, 78 and 56, Santa Rosa, 83 and 51, Napa, 77 and 53, Fairfield, 81 and 56. These are the 10 a.m. Pacific Daylight Time observations for the San Francisco and Monterey Bay areas on Saturday, September 12th. At San Francisco Airport, it was mostly sunny, temperature 67, dew point 53, relative humidity 61%, west wind at 9 miles an hour, pressure 29.96 inches and steady. At Oakland Airport, it was mostly sunny, temperature 66, dew point 54, relative humidity 65%, west wind at 8 miles an hour, pressure 29.96 inches and steady. At San Jose Airport, it was mostly sunny,
temperature 69, dew point 56, relative humidity 62%, north wind at 9 miles an hour, pressure 29.96 inches and rising. At Santa Rosa, it was sunny, temperature 64, south wind at 3, pressure 29.93 and steady. At Concord, it was sunny, temperature 69, south wind at 15. At Livermore, it was sunny, temperature 70, west wind at 9. At Monterey, haze was reported, temperature 62, west wind at 10, pressure 29.99 and rising. At Salinas, it was sunny, temperature 66, dew point 56, relative humidity 70%, calm. Here are some observations around California and western Nevada. It was sunny, with a temperature of 71 at Sacramento, 70 at South Lake Tahoe, and 68 at Blue Canyon. It was mostly sunny, with a temperature of 78 at Los Angeles, and 64 at Truckee. It was partly sunny, with a temperature of 76 at San Diego, and 69 at Reno. Local temperature reports around San Francisco Bay for 10 a.m. Downtown San Francisco was 62 degrees. Oakland Museum was 63 degrees. Redwood City was 66 degrees. San Rafael was 64 degrees. The area forecast for the South Bay, including the San Jose metro area and the Santa Clara Valley. For today, partly cloudy in the morning then becoming sunny. Highs in the lower 70s by the bay, lower to mid 80s inland. Northwest winds up to 5 miles per hour, increasing to 10 to 20 miles per hour in the afternoon. For tonight, mostly clear. Lows in the 50s. Northwest winds 10 to 20 miles per hour. And on Sunday? Partly cloudy in the morning then becoming sunny. Highs in the lower 70s by the bay, mid-70s to lower 80s inland. Northwest winds 10 to 20 miles per hour. For Sunday night, mostly clear. Lows from the lower to mid-50s. Northwest winds 5 to 15 miles per hour, becoming west up to 5 miles per hour after midnight. For Monday, mostly sunny in the morning then becoming sunny. Highs in the upper 70s by the bay to the 80s inland. Northwest winds 5 to 10 miles per hour. And on Monday night, mostly clear. Lows in the 50s. Tuesday through Friday mostly clear. Highs from the mid-70s to upper 80s, lows in the 50s, high temperatures today and lows tonight for the selected cities, San Jose, 78 and 55, Mountain View, 73 and 57, Morgan Hill, 85 and 54. The area forecast for the Monterey Bay and Salinas Valley? For today? Partly cloudy in the morning then becoming mostly sunny. Highs in the upper 60s at the coast of the mid-80s inland. West winds 5 to 10 miles per hour, increasing to 10 to 20 miles per hour in the afternoon. For tonight, mostly clear. Lows in the mid-50s. West winds 10 to 20 miles per hour. And on Sunday? Partly cloudy in the morning then becoming mostly sunny. Highs in the upper 60s at the coast to around 80 inland. West winds 5 to 10 miles per hour, increasing to 10 to 20 miles per hour in the afternoon. For Sunday night, mostly clear. Lows in the lower 50s. West winds 10 to 20 miles per hour, becoming 5 to 10 miles per hour after midnight. For Monday, partly cloudy in the morning then becoming sunny. Highs around 70 at the coast of the mid-80s inland. Northeast winds up to 5 miles per hour, becoming west in the afternoon. And on Monday night, mostly clear until midnight then becoming partly cloudy. Lows in the mid-50s. For Tuesday? Partly cloudy in the morning then becoming mostly sunny. Highs from the upper 60s to lower 80s. Tuesday night and Wednesday partly cloudy. Patchy fog, lows in the lower 50s, highs from the upper 60s to lower 80s for Wednesday night, mostly clear until midnight then becoming partly cloudy. Patchy fog, lows in the mid 50s and on Thursday,
partly cloudy in the morning, then becoming mostly sunny. Highs from the lower 70s to mid 80s for Thursday night, mostly clear. Lows in the mid 50s.

Friday, partly cloudy in the morning, then becoming mostly sunny. Highs from the lower 70s to mid-80s, high temperatures today and lows tonight for the selected cities, Santa Cruz, 80 and 54, Monterey, 68 and 56, Salinas, 69 and 54, Hollister, 79 and 52, King City, 86 and 52. 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This broadcast originates from the National Weather Service office located in Monterey, California, and serves the South Bay and Monterey Bay Area, including the cities of San Jose, Monterey, Salinas, and Santa Cruz. The weather overview for the Bay Area and Central Coast, breezy onshore winds Saturday afternoon through Sunday afternoon, temperatures near seasonal averages through next week. The extended forecast for the Bay Area and Central Coast, Monday and Monday night, mostly clear. Highs 65 to 90. Lows 50 to 60. Tuesday and Tuesday night, mostly clear. Highs 60 to 90. Lows 50 to 60. Wednesday and Wednesday night, mostly clear. High 60 to 85. Lows 50 to 60. Thursday and Thursday night, mostly clear. Highs 65 to 90. Lows 50 to 60. Friday, sunny, warmer. Highs 65 to 90. Sunrise, sunset, and tidal information for the San Francisco Bay Area for Saturday, September 12th. The sunrise today, 6:48 a.m. The sunset tonight, 7:23 p.m. Tidal data at the Golden Gate for today. High tide, 12:37 a.m. at 5.72 feet. Low tide, 6:30 a.m. at 0.64 feet. High tide, 01:09 p.m. at 5.90 feet. Low tide, 07:03 p.m. at 0.73 feet. Here are the buoy observations for 10 a.m. Pacific Daylight Time. An offshore buoy 6 winds north at 16 knots, pressure 1,021.8 millibars. An offshore buoy 59 winds north at 6 knots, pressure 1,018.1 millibars, swell 5 feet every 14 seconds. At Point Arena buoy, winds north 8 knots, water temperature 58, pressure 1,015.0 millibars, seas 5 feet, every 14 seconds. At buoy 13 near Bodega Bay, winds northwest at 17 knots, gusting to 21, pressure 1,013.8 millibars, swell 6 feet, every 8 seconds. At Point Reyes Wave Rider buoy, water temperature 60, seas 7 feet, every 13 seconds. At San Francisco buoy, winds northwest 12 knots, water temperature 60, pressure 1,014.6 millibars, seas 5 feet, every 13 seconds. At Half Moon Bay buoy, winds northwest 6 knots, water temperature 61, pressure 1,015.3 millibars, seas 4 feet, every 7 seconds. At Monterey Bay buoy, winds northwest 12 knots, water temperature 65, pressure 1,014.8 millibars, seas 5 feet, every 15 seconds. At Point Sur, Wave Rider buoy, water temperature 58, seas 6 feet, every 7 seconds. At Cape San Martin buoy, winds northwest 14 knots, water temperature 64, pressure 1,015.0 millibars. Seas 6 feet, every 14 seconds. Synopsis for the Central California coast and bays, including the Monterey Bay, Greater Farallones, and Cordell Bank National Marine Sanctuaries, hazardous conditions for small craft prevail this weekend through the middle of next week. Winds increase today with a strong breeze to develop by early Sunday and continue into the middle of next week. Widespread near gale force gusts are likely Sunday into early Monday, with gale force gusts are expected along the inner waters from Pigeon Point to Point Piedras Blancas, the Monterey Bay, and in portions of the San Francisco and San Pablo Bays. Moderate seas will build, becoming rough by Monday in response to the stronger winds. The marine forecast for San Pablo Bay, Suisun Bay, the West Delta, and the San Francisco Bay north of the Bay Bridge.
craft advisory in effect through Sunday morning. Small craft advisory in effect from Sunday afternoon through Sunday evening. For today, southwest wind 10 to 15 knots, becoming west 15 to 20 knots this afternoon. For tonight, west wind 20 to 25 knots, easing to 15 to 20 knots after midnight. For Sunday, west wind 10 to 15 knots, rising to 15 to 20 knots in the afternoon. The marine forecast for Monterey Bay. Small craft advisory in effect through Sunday afternoon. Gale warning in effect from Sunday afternoon through Sunday evening. For today, southeast wind around 5 knots, veering to west 10 to 15 knots late this morning, rising to 15 to 20 knots early this afternoon, rising to 20 to 25 knots with gusts up to 35 knots late. Seas 3 to 4 feet. Wave detail, northwest 3 feet at 8 seconds and southwest 2 feet at 14 seconds. For tonight, northwest wind 20 to 25 knots with gusts up to 35 knots, easing to 15 to 20 knots after midnight. Seas 3 to 5 feet. Wave detail, northwest 4 feet at 7 seconds. For Sunday, northwest wind 10 to 15 knots, becoming west 25 to 30 knots with gusts up to 40 knots in the afternoon. Seas 3 to 5 feet. Wave detail, northwest 4 feet at 7 seconds. The coastal waters forecast from Pigeon Point to Point Pinos out to 10 nautical miles. Small craft advisory in effect through Sunday afternoon. Gale warning in effect from Sunday afternoon through Sunday evening. For today, northwest wind 5 to 10 knots, rising to 20 to 25 knots with gusts up to 35 knots. Seas 3 to 5 feet. Wave detail, northwest 5 feet at 7 seconds and southwest 2 feet at 15 seconds. For tonight, northwest wind 20 to 25 knots with gusts up to 35 knots, easing to 15 to 20 knots after midnight. Seas 4 to 6 feet. Wave detail, northwest 5 feet at 7 seconds and southwest 2 feet at 14 seconds. For Sunday, northwest wind 15 to 20 knots, rising to 20 to 25 knots with gusts up to 35 knots in the afternoon. Seas 4 to 5 feet. Wave detail, northwest 5 feet at 7 seconds and southwest 2 feet at 14 seconds. The area forecast for the peninsula, North Bay, and East Bay. For today, partly cloudy in the morning then becoming mostly sunny. Highs in the upper 60s at the coast to around 80 inland. West winds 5 to 15 miles per hour increasing to 15 to 20 miles per hour in the afternoon. For tonight, mostly clear. Lows in the 50s. West winds 10 to 20 miles per hour. And on Sunday, mostly sunny. Highs in the upper 60s at the coast to the upper 70s inland. West winds 5 to 15 miles per hour. For Sunday night, mostly clear. Lows in the 50s. West winds 5 to 15 miles per hour decreasing to up to 5 miles per hour after midnight. For Monday, mostly sunny in the morning then becoming sunny. Highs in the lower 70s at the coast of the mid 80s inland. West winds 5 to 10 miles per hour. And on Monday night, mostly clear. Lows in the 50s. For Tuesday, partly cloudy in the morning then becoming mostly sunny. Highs from the upper 60s to lower 80s. For Tuesday night, mostly clear. Lows in the 50s. And on Wednesday, partly cloudy in the morning then becoming mostly sunny. Highs from the mid 60s to lower 80s. For Wednesday night, mostly clear until midnight then becoming partly cloudy. Lows in the 50s. For Thursday, partly cloudy in the morning then becoming mostly sunny. Highs from the upper 60s to lower 80s. And on Thursday night, mostly clear. Lows in the 50s. For Friday, partly cloudy in the morning then becoming mostly sunny. Highs from the upper 60s to lower 80s. High temperatures today and lows tonight for the selected cities, San Francisco, 68 and 58, San Francisco area.

70 and 59, Redwood City, 77 and 57, Oakland, 71 and 57, Fremont, 74 and 56, Concord, 81 and 57, Livermore, 80 and 54, San Rafael, 78 and 56, Santa Rosa, 83 and 51, Napa, 77 and 53, Fairfield, 81 and 56. These are the 11 a.m. Pacific Daylight Time observations for the San Francisco and Monterey Bay areas on Saturday, September 12th. At San Francisco Airport, it was mostly sunny, temperature 69, dew point 53, relative humidity 56%, west wind at 13 miles an hour, pressure 29.97 inches and rising. At Oakland Airport, it was mostly sunny, temperature 68, dew point 54, relative humidity 60%, west wind at 10 miles an hour, pressure 29.97 inches and rising. At San Jose Airport, it was sunny, temperature 72, dew point 56, relative humidity 57%, northwest wind at 7 miles an hour, pressure 29.97 inches and rising. At Santa Rosa, it was mostly sunny, temperature 70, south wind at 6, pressure 29.93 and steady. At Concord, it was sunny, temperature 74, south wind at 15. At Livermore, it was sunny, temperature 74, west wind at 8. At Monterey, it was sunny, temperature 65, west wind at 8, pressure 30.00 and rising. At Salinas, it was sunny, temperature 67, dew point 57, relative humidity 70%, west wind at 12. Here are some observations around California and western Nevada. It was sunny, with a temperature of 75 at Sacramento, 70 at South Lake Tahoe, 69 at Blue Canyon, and 72 at Mammoth Lakes. At Los Angeles, it was mostly sunny, with a temperature of 81. It was partly sunny, with a temperature of 78 at San Diego, and 71 at Reno. At Truckee, it was mostly sunny. Local temperature reports around San Francisco Bay for 11 a.m. Downtown San Francisco was 65 degrees. Oakland Museum was 67 degrees. Redwood City was 71 degrees. San Rafael was 69 degrees. The area forecast for the South Bay, including the San Jose metro area and the Santa Clara Valley. For the rest of today, sunny. Highs in the lower 70s by the bay, lower to mid 80s inland. Northwest winds 5 to 15 miles per hour. For tonight, mostly clear. Lows in the 50s. Northwest winds 10 to 20 miles per hour. And on Sunday? Mostly sunny in the morning, then becoming sunny. Highs around 70 by the bay, mid-70s to lower 80s inland. Northwest winds 10 to 20 miles per hour. For the Sunday night, mostly clear. Lows from the lower to mid-50s. Northwest winds 5 to 15 miles per hour. For Monday, partly cloudy in the morning, then becoming sunny. Highs in the upper 70s by the bay to the 80s inland. North winds up to 5 miles per hour, becoming northwest 5 to 15 miles per hour in the afternoon. And on Monday night, clear. Lows in the 50s. Tuesday through Friday mostly clear. Highs from the mid-70s to upper 80s, lows in the 50s. High temperatures today and lows tonight for the selected cities: San Jose, 78 and 56, Mountain View, 73 and 57, Morgan Hill, 85 and 54. The area forecast for the Monterey Bay and Salinas Valley? For the rest of today? Mostly sunny early in the afternoon, then becoming sunny. Highs in the upper 60s at the coast of the mid-80s inland. West winds 5 to 10 miles per hour, increasing to 10 to 20 miles per hour in the afternoon. For tonight, mostly clear. Lows from the lower to mid-50s. Southwest winds 10 to 20 miles per hour, becoming west 5 to 10 miles per hour after midnight. And on Sunday? Partly cloudy in the morning, then becoming sunny. Highs in the upper 60s.

coast to the upper 70s inland. West winds 5 to 10 miles per hour, increasing to 10 to 20 miles per hour in the afternoon. For the Sunday night, mostly clear until midnight, then becoming partly cloudy. Lows in the lower 50s. West winds 10 to 20 miles per hour, becoming south 5 to 10 miles per hour after midnight. For Monday, partly cloudy in the morning, then becoming sunny. Highs in the lower 70s at the coast of the mid-80s inland. East winds around 5 miles per hour, becoming west in the afternoon. And on Monday night, mostly clear until midnight, then becoming partly cloudy. Lows in the mid-50s. For the Tuesday, partly cloudy in the morning, then becoming mostly sunny. Highs from the upper 60s to lower 80s. Tuesday night and Wednesday, partly cloudy. Patchy fog. Lows in the lower 50s. Highs from the upper 60s to lower 80s for Wednesday night. Mostly clear until midnight, then becoming partly cloudy. Patchy fog. Lows in the mid-50s. And on Thursday, partly cloudy in the morning, then becoming mostly sunny. Highs from the lower 70s to mid-80s for the Thursday night. Mostly clear. Lows in the mid-50s for Friday, partly cloudy in the morning, then becoming mostly sunny. Highs from the lower 70s to mid-80s. High temperatures today and lows tonight for the selected cities: Santa Cruz, 80 and 55, Monterey, 68 and 56, Salinas, 69 and 54, Hollister, 79 and 51, King City, 86 and 52. The weather overview for the Bay Area and Central Coast: breezy onshore winds Saturday afternoon through Sunday afternoon, temperatures near seasonal averages through next week. The extended forecast for the Bay Area and Central Coast: Monday and Monday night, mostly clear. Highs 65 to 90. Lows 50 to 60. Tuesday and Tuesday night, mostly clear. Highs 60 to 90. Lows 50 to 60. Wednesday and Wednesday night, mostly clear. Highs 60 to 85. Lows 50 to 60. Thursday and Thursday night, mostly clear. Highs 65 to 90. Lows 50 to 60. Friday, sunny, warmer. Highs 65 to 90. Sunrise, sunset, and tidal information for the San Francisco Bay Area for Saturday, September 12th. The sunrise today, 6:48 a.m. The sunset tonight, 7:23 p.m. Tidal data at the Golden Gate for today. High tide, 12:37 a.m. at 5.72 feet. Low tide, 6:30 a.m. at 0.64 feet. High tide, 01:09 p.m. at 5.90 feet. Low tide, 07:03 p.m. at 0.73 feet. Here are the buoy observations for 11 a.m. Pacific Daylight Time. An offshore buoy 6, winds north at 12 knots, pressure 1,022.1 millibars. An offshore buoy 59, winds north at 12 knots, water temperature 67, pressure 1,018.2 millibars. At Point Arena buoy, winds northwest 2 knots, water temperature 58, pressure 1,015.5 millibars, seas 5 feet, every 15 seconds. At buoy 13 near Bodega Bay, winds northwest at 19 knots, gusting to 23, pressure 1,014.1 millibars, swell 6 feet, every 14 seconds. At Point Reyes Wave Rider buoy, water temperature 61, seas 7 feet, every 7 seconds. At San Francisco buoy, winds northwest 12 knots, water temperature 60, pressure 1,015.1 millibars, seas 5 feet, every 15 seconds. At Half Moon Bay buoy, winds northwest 8 knots, water temperature 61, pressure 1,015.5 millibars, seas 4 feet, every 8 seconds. At Monterey Bay buoy, winds northwest 14 knots, water temperature 65, pressure 1,015.2 millibars, seas 5 feet, every 15 seconds. At Point Sur, Wave Rider buoy, water temperature 58, seas 6 feet, every 8 seconds.
At Cape San Martin buoy, winds northwest at 12 knots. Water temperature 64, pressure 1,015.7 millibars. Synopsis for the Central California coast and bays, including the Monterey Bay, Greater Farallones, and Cordell Bank National Marine Sanctuaries, hazardous conditions for small craft prevail this weekend through the middle of next week. Winds increase today with a strong breeze to develop by early Sunday and continue into the middle of next week. Widespread near gale force gusts are likely Sunday into early Monday, with gale force gusts are expected along the inner waters from Pigeon Point to Point Piedras Blancas, the Monterey Bay, and in portions of the San Francisco and San Pablo Bays. Moderate seas will build, becoming rough by Monday in response to the stronger winds. The marine forecast for San Pablo Bay, Suisun Bay, the West Delta, and the San Francisco Bay north of the Bay Bridge. Small craft advisory in effect through Sunday morning. Small craft advisory in effect from Sunday afternoon through Sunday evening. For today, southwest wind 10 to 15 knots, becoming west 15 to 20 knots this afternoon. For tonight, west wind 20 to 25 knots, easing to 15 to 20 knots after midnight. For Sunday, west wind 10 to 15 knots, rising to 15 to 20 knots in the afternoon. The marine forecast for Monterey Bay. Small craft advisory in effect through Sunday afternoon. Gale warning in effect from Sunday afternoon through Sunday evening. For today, southeast wind around 5 knots, veering to west 10 to 15 knots late this morning, rising to 15 to 20 knots early this afternoon, rising to 20 to 25 knots with gusts up to 35 knots late. Seas 3 to 4 feet. Wave detail, northwest 3 feet at 8 seconds and southwest 2 feet at 14 seconds. For tonight, northwest wind 20 to 25 knots with gusts up to 35 knots, easing to 15 to 20 knots after midnight. Seas 3 to 5 feet. Wave detail, northwest 4 feet at 7 seconds. For Sunday, northwest wind 10 to 15 knots, becoming west 25 to 30 knots with gusts up to 40 knots in the afternoon. Seas 3 to 5 feet. Wave detail, northwest 4 feet at 7 seconds. The coastal waters forecast from Pigeon Point to Point Pinos out to 10 nautical miles. Small craft advisory in effect through Sunday afternoon. Gale warning in effect from Sunday afternoon through Sunday evening. For today, northwest wind 5 to 10 knots, rising to 20 to 25 knots with gusts up to 35 knots. Seas 3 to 5 feet. Wave detail, northwest 5 feet at 7 seconds and southwest 2 feet at 15 seconds. For tonight, northwest wind 20 to 25 knots with gusts up to 35 knots, easing to 15 to 20 knots after midnight. Seas 4 to 6 feet. Wave detail, northwest 5 feet at 7 seconds and southwest 2 feet at 14 seconds. For Sunday, northwest wind 15 to 20 knots, rising to 20 to 25 knots with gusts up to 35 knots in the afternoon. Seas 4 to 5 feet. Wave detail, northwest 5 feet at 7 seconds and southwest 2 feet at 14 seconds. The area forecast for the peninsula, North Bay, and East Bay. For the rest of today, mostly sunny. Highs in the upper 60s at the coast to around 80 inland. West winds 10 to 20 miles per hour. For tonight, mostly clear. Lows in the 50s. West winds 10 to 20 miles per hour. And on Sunday, mostly sunny in the morning, then becoming sunny. Highs in the upper 60s at the coast to the upper 70s inland. West winds 10 to 20 miles per hour. For the Sunday night, mostly clear. Lows in the 50s. West winds 5 to 15 miles per hour, becoming southwest up to 5 miles per hour after midnight. For Monday, partly cloudy in the morning, then becoming sunny. Highs in the lower 70s at the coast to the mid-80s inland. Southwest winds 5 to 10 miles per hour. And on Monday night, mostly clear. Lows in the 50s. Tuesday and Tuesday night, mostly clear.
Highs from the upper 60s to mid 80s, lows in the 50s for the Wednesday. Partly cloudy in the morning, then becoming mostly sunny. Highs from the mid 60s to lower 80s for Wednesday night. Mostly clear until midnight, then becoming partly cloudy. Lows in the 50s and on Thursday. Partly cloudy in the morning, then becoming mostly sunny. Highs from the upper 60s to lower 80s for the Thursday night, mostly clear. Lows in the 50s for Friday, partly cloudy in the morning, then becoming mostly sunny. Highs from the upper 60s to lower 80s, high temperatures today and lows tonight for the selected cities: San Francisco, 68 and 57, San Francisco Airport, 70 and 59, Redwood City, 77 and 57, Oakland, 71 and 57, Fremont, 74 and 56, Concord, 81 and 56, Livermore, 80 and 54, San Rafael, 78 and 56, Santa Rosa, 83 and 51, Napa, 77 and 52, Fairfield, 81 and 55. These are the 11 a.m. Pacific Daylight Time observations for the San Francisco and Monterey Bay areas on Saturday, September 12th. At San Francisco Airport, it was mostly sunny, temperature 69, dew point 53, relative humidity 56%, west wind at 13 miles an hour, pressure 29.97 inches and rising. At Oakland Airport, it was mostly sunny, temperature 68, dew point 54, relative humidity 60%, west wind at 10 miles an hour, pressure 29.97 inches and rising. At San Jose Airport, it was sunny, temperature 72, dew point 56, relative humidity 57%, northwest wind at 7 miles an hour, pressure 29.97 inches and rising. At Santa Rosa, it was mostly sunny, temperature 70, south wind at 6, pressure 29.93 and steady. At Concord, it was sunny, temperature 74, south wind at 15. At Livermore, it was sunny, temperature 74, west wind at 8. At Monterey, it was sunny, temperature 65, west wind at 8, pressure 30.00 and rising. At Salinas, it was sunny, temperature 67, dew point 57, relative humidity 70%, west wind at 12. Here are some observations around California and western Nevada. It was sunny, with a temperature of 75 at Sacramento, 70 at South Lake Tahoe, 69 at Blue Canyon, and 72 at Mammoth Lakes. At Los Angeles, it was mostly sunny, with a temperature of 81. It was partly sunny, with a temperature of 78 at San Diego, and 71 at Reno. At Truckee, it was mostly sunny. Local temperature reports around San Francisco Bay for 11 a.m. Downtown San Francisco was 65 degrees. Oakland Museum was 67 degrees. Redwood City was 71 degrees. San Rafael was 69 degrees. The area forecast for the South Bay, including the San Jose metro area and the Santa Clara Valley. For the rest of today, sunny. Highs in the lower 70s by the bay, lower to mid 80s inland. Northwest winds 5 to 15 miles per hour. For tonight, mostly clear. Lows in the 50s. Northwest winds 10 to 20 miles per hour. And on Sunday? Mostly sunny in the morning, then becoming sunny. Highs around 70 by the bay, mid 70s to lower 80s inland. Northwest winds 10 to 20 miles per hour. For the Sunday night, mostly clear. Lows from the lower to mid 50s. Northwest winds 5 to 15 miles per hour. For Monday, partly cloudy in the morning, then becoming sunny. Highs in the upper 70s by the bay to the 80s inland. North winds up to 5 miles per hour, becoming northwest 5 to 15 miles per hour in the afternoon. And on Monday night, clear. Lows in the 50s. Tuesday through Friday, mostly clear. Highs from the mid-70s to upper 80s, lows in the 50s, high temperatures today and lows tonight for the selected cities: San Jose, 78 and 56, Mountain View, 73 and 57, Morgan Hill, 80
55 and 54. The area forecast for the Monterey Bay and Salinas Valley,

out today. Mostly sunny early in the afternoon, then becoming sunny. Highs in the upper 60s at the coast to the mid-80s inland. West winds 5 to 10 miles per hour, increasing to 10 to 20 miles per hour in the afternoon. For tonight, mostly clear. Lows from the lower to mid-50s. Southwest winds 10 to 20 miles per hour, becoming west 5 to 10 miles per hour after midnight. And on Sunday? Partly cloudy in the morning, then becoming sunny. Highs in the upper 60s at the coast to the upper 70s inland. West winds 5 to 10 miles per hour, increasing to 10 to 20 miles per hour in the afternoon. For the Sunday night, mostly clear until midnight, then becoming partly cloudy. Lows in the lower 50s. West winds 10 to 20 miles per hour, becoming south 5 to 10 miles per hour after midnight. For Monday, partly cloudy in the morning, then becoming sunny. Highs in the lower 70s at the coast to the mid-80s inland. East winds around 5 miles per hour, becoming west in the afternoon. And on Monday night, mostly clear until midnight, then becoming partly cloudy. Lows in the mid-50s. For the Tuesday, partly cloudy in the morning, then becoming mostly sunny. Highs from the upper 60s to lower 80s. Tuesday night and Wednesday, partly cloudy. Patchy fog, lows in the lower 50s, highs from the upper 60s to lower 80s. For Wednesday night, mostly clear until midnight, then becoming partly cloudy. Patchy fog, lows in the mid-50s, and on Thursday, partly cloudy in the morning, then becoming mostly sunny. Highs from the lower 70s to mid-80s for the Thursday night, mostly clear. Lows in the mid-50s for Friday, partly cloudy in the morning, then becoming mostly sunny. Highs from the lower 70s to mid-80s, high temperatures today and lows tonight for the selected cities: Santa Cruz, 80 and 55, Monterey, 68 and 56, Salinas, 69 and 54, Hollister, 79 and 51, King City, 86 and 52. 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This broadcast originates from the National Weather Service office located in Monterey, California, and serves the South Bay and Monterey Bay Area, including the cities of San Jose, Monterey, Salinas, and Santa Cruz. The weather overview for the Bay Area and Central Coast: breezy onshore winds Saturday afternoon through Sunday afternoon, temperatures near seasonal averages through next week. The extended forecast for the Bay Area and Central Coast: Monday and Monday night, mostly clear. Highs 65 to 90. Lows 50 to 60. Tuesday and Tuesday night, mostly clear. Highs 60 to 90. Lows 50 to 60. Wednesday and Wednesday night, mostly clear. Highs 60 to 85. Lows 50 to 60. Thursday and Thursday night, mostly clear. Highs 65 to 90. Lows 50 to 60. Friday, sunny, warmer. Highs 65 to 90. Sunrise, sunset, and tidal information for the San Francisco Bay Area for Saturday, September 12th. The sunrise today, 6:48 a.m. The sunset tonight, 7:23 p.m. Tidal data at the Golden Gate for today. High tide, 12:37 a.m. at 5.72 feet. Low tide, 6:30 a.m. at 0.64 feet. High tide, 01:09 p.m. at 5.90 feet. Low tide, 07:03 p.m. at 0.73 feet. Here are the buoy observations for 11 a.m. Pacific Daylight Time. An offshore buoy 6 winds north at 12 knots, pressure 1,022.1 millibars. An offshore buoy 59 winds north at 12 knots, water temperature 67, pressure 1,018.2 millibars. At Point Arena buoy, winds northwest 2 knots, water temperature 58, pressure 1,015.5 millibars, seas 5 feet, every 15 seconds. At buoy 13 near Bodega Bay, winds northwest at 19 knots, gusting to 20.

point, sir. Wave rider buoy water temperature 58. Seas 6 feet every 8 seconds. At Cape San Martin, buoy winds northwest at 12 knots. Water temperature 64. Pressure 1,015.7 millibars. Synopsis for the Central California coast and bays, including the Monterey Bay, Greater Farallones, and Cordell Bank National Marine Sanctuaries. Hazardous conditions for small craft prevail this weekend through the middle of next week. Winds increase today with a strong breeze to develop by early Sunday and continue into the middle of next week. Widespread near gale force gusts are likely Sunday into early Monday, with gale force gusts are expected along the inner waters from Pigeon Point to Point Piedras Blancas, the Monterey Bay, and in portions of the San Francisco and San Pablo Bays. Moderate seas will build, becoming rough by Monday in response to the stronger winds. The marine forecast for San Pablo Bay, Suisun Bay, the West Delta, and the San Francisco Bay north of the Bay Bridge. Small craft advisory in effect through Sunday morning. Small craft advisory in effect from Sunday afternoon through Sunday evening. For today, southwest wind 10 to 15 knots, becoming west 15 to 20 knots this afternoon. For tonight, west wind 20 to 25 knots, easing to 15 to 20 knots after midnight. For Sunday, west wind 10 to 15 knots, rising to 15 to 20 knots in the afternoon. The marine forecast for Monterey Bay. Small craft advisory in effect through Sunday afternoon. Gale warning in effect from Sunday afternoon through Sunday evening. For today, southeast wind around 5 knots, veering to west 10 to 15 knots late this morning, rising to 15 to 20 knots early this afternoon, rising to 20 to 25 knots with gusts up to 35 knots late. Seas 3 to 4 feet. Wave detail, northwest 3 feet at 8 seconds and southwest 2 feet at 14 seconds. For tonight, northwest wind 20 to 25 knots with gusts up to 35 knots, easing to 15 to 20 knots after midnight. Seas 3 to 5 feet. Wave detail, northwest 4 feet at 7 seconds. For Sunday, northwest wind 10 to 15 knots, becoming west 25 to 30 knots with gusts up to 40 knots in the afternoon. Seas 3 to 5 feet. Wave detail, northwest 4 feet at 7 seconds. The coastal waters forecast from Pigeon Point to Point Pinos out to 10 nautical miles. Small craft advisory in effect through Sunday afternoon. Gale warning in effect from Sunday afternoon through Sunday evening. For today, northwest wind 5 to 10 knots, rising to 20 to 25 knots with gusts up to 35 knots. Seas 3 to 5 feet. Wave detail, northwest 5 feet at 7 seconds and southwest 2 feet at 15 seconds. For tonight, northwest wind 20 to 25 knots with gusts up to 35 knots, easing to 15 to 20 knots after midnight. Seas 4 to 6 feet. Wave detail, northwest 5 feet at 7 seconds and southwest 2 feet at 14 seconds. For Sunday, northwest wind 15 to 20 knots, rising to 20. Wave detail, northwest 5 feet at 7 seconds and southwest 2 feet at 14 seconds. For Sunday, northwest wind 15 to 20 knots, rising to 20 to 25 knots with gusts up to 35 knots in the afternoon. Seas 4 to 5 feet. Wave detail, northwest 5 feet at 7 seconds and southwest 2 feet at 14 seconds. The area forecast for the peninsula, North Bay, and East Bay. For the rest of today, mostly sunny. Highs in the upper 60s at the coast to around 80 inland. West winds 10 to 20 miles per hour. For tonight, mostly clear. Lows in the 50s. West winds 10 to 20 miles per hour. And on Sunday? Mostly sunny in the morning, then becoming sunny. Highs in the upper 60s at the coast to the upper 70s inland. West winds 10 to 20 miles per hour. For the Sunday night, mostly clear. Lows in the 50s. West winds 5 to 15 miles per hour, becoming southwest up to 5 miles per hour after midnight. For Monday,

partly cloudy in the morning, then becoming sunny. Highs in the lower 70s at the coast of the mid-80s inland. Southwest winds 5 to 10 miles per hour. And on Monday night, mostly clear. Lows in the 50s. Tuesday and Tuesday night, mostly clear. Highs from the upper 60s to mid-80s, lows in the 50s for the Wednesday. Partly cloudy in the morning, then becoming mostly sunny. Highs from the mid-60s to lower 80s for Wednesday night, mostly clear until midnight, then becoming partly cloudy. Lows in the 50s and on Thursday, partly cloudy in the morning, then becoming mostly sunny. Highs from the upper 60s to lower 80s for the Thursday night, mostly clear. Lows in the 50s for Friday, partly cloudy in the morning, then becoming mostly sunny. Highs from the upper 60s to lower 80s, high temperatures today and lows tonight for the selected cities: San Francisco, 68 and 57, San Francisco Airport, 70 and 59, Redwood City, 77 and 57, Oakland, 71 and 57, Fremont, 74 and 56, Concord, 81 and 56, Livermore, 80 and 54, San Rafael, 78 and 56, Santa Rosa, 83 and 51, Napa, 77 and 52, Fairfield, 81 and 55. These are the 11 a.m. Pacific Daylight Time observations for the San Francisco and Monterey Bay areas on Saturday, September 12th. At San Francisco Airport, it was mostly sunny, temperature 69, dew point 53, relative humidity 56%, west wind at 13 miles an hour, pressure 29.97 inches and rising. At Oakland Airport, it was mostly sunny, temperature 68, dew point 54, relative humidity 60%, west wind at 10 miles an hour, pressure 29.97 inches and rising. At San Jose Airport, it was sunny, temperature 72, dew point 56, relative humidity 57%, northwest wind at 7 miles an hour, pressure 29.97 inches and rising. At Santa Rosa, it was mostly sunny, temperature 70, south wind at 6, pressure 29.93 and steady. At Concord, it was sunny, temperature 74, south wind at 15. At Livermore, it was sunny, temperature 74, west wind at 8. At Monterey, it was sunny, temperature 65, west wind at 8, pressure 30.00 and rising. At Salinas, it was sunny, temperature 67, dew point 57, relative humidity 70%, west wind at 12. Here are some observations around California and western Nevada. It was sunny, with a temperature of 75 at Sacramento, 70 at South Lake Tahoe, 69 at Blue Canyon, and 72 at Mammoth Lakes. At Los Angeles, it was mostly sunny, with a temperature of 81. It was partly sunny, with a temperature of 78 at San Diego, and 71 at Reno. At Truckee, it was mostly sunny. Local temperature reports around San Francisco Bay for 11 a.m. Downtown San Francisco was 65 degrees. Oakland Museum was 67 degrees. Redwood City was 71 degrees. San Rafael was 69 degrees. The area forecast for the South Bay, including the San Jose metro area and the Santa Clara Valley. For the rest of today, sunny. Highs in the lower 70s by the bay, lower to mid 80s inland. Northwest winds 5 to 15 miles per hour. For tonight, mostly clear. Lows in the 50s. Northwest winds 10 to 20 miles per hour. And on Sunday? Mostly sunny in the morning, then becoming sunny. Highs around 70 by the bay, mid-70s to lower 80s inland. Northwest winds 10 to 20 miles per hour. For the Sunday night, mostly clear. Lows from the lower to mid-50s. Northwest winds 5 to 15 miles per hour. For Monday, partly cloudy in the morning, then becoming sunny. Highs in the upper 70s by the bay to the 80s inland. North winds up to 5 miles per hour, becoming northwest 5 to 15 miles per hour in the afternoon. And on Monday night, clear.
lows in the 50s. Tuesday through Friday, mostly clear. Highs from the mid-70s to upper 80s, lows in the 50s. High temperatures today and lows tonight for the selected cities: San Jose, 78 and 56, Mountain View, 73 and 57, Morgan Hill, 85 and 54. The area forecast for the Monterey Bay and Salinas Valley for the rest of today: mostly sunny early in the afternoon, then becoming sunny. Highs in the upper 60s at the coast to the mid-80s inland. West winds 5 to 10 miles per hour, increasing to 10 to 20 miles per hour in the afternoon. For tonight, mostly clear. Lows from the lower to mid-50s. Southwest winds 10 to 20 miles per hour, becoming west 5 to 10 miles per hour after midnight. And on Sunday? Partly cloudy in the morning, then becoming sunny. Highs in the upper 60s at the coast to the upper 70s inland. West winds 5 to 10 miles per hour, increasing to 10 to 20 miles per hour in the afternoon. For the Sunday night, mostly clear until midnight, then becoming partly cloudy. Lows in the lower 50s. West winds 10 to 20 miles per hour, becoming south 5 to 10 miles per hour after midnight. For Monday, partly cloudy in the morning, then becoming sunny. Highs in the lower 70s at the coast of the mid-80s inland. East winds around 5 miles per hour, becoming west in the afternoon. And on Monday night, mostly clear until midnight, then becoming partly cloudy. Lows in the mid-50s. For the Tuesday, partly cloudy in the morning, then becoming mostly sunny. Highs from the upper 60s to lower 80s. Tuesday night and Wednesday, partly cloudy. Patchy fog, lows in the lower 50s, highs from the upper 60s to lower 80s. For Wednesday night, mostly clear until midnight, then becoming partly cloudy. Patchy fog, lows in the mid-50s. And on Thursday, partly cloudy in the morning, then becoming mostly sunny. Highs from the lower 70s to mid-80s for the Thursday night, mostly clear. Lows in the mid-50s for Friday, partly cloudy in the morning, then becoming mostly sunny. Highs from the lower 70s to mid-80s. High temperatures today and lows tonight for the selected cities: Santa Cruz, 80 and 55, Monterey, 68 and 56, Salinas, 69 and 54, Hollister, 79 and 51, King City, 86 and 52. The weather overview for the Bay Area and Central Coast: breezy onshore winds Saturday afternoon through Sunday afternoon, temperatures near seasonal averages through next week. The extended forecast for the Bay Area and Central Coast: Monday and Monday night, mostly clear. Highs 65 to 90. Lows 50 to 60. Tuesday and Tuesday night, mostly clear. Highs 60 to 90. Lows 50 to 60. Wednesday and Wednesday night, mostly clear. High 60 to 85. Lows 50 to 60. Thursday and Thursday night, mostly clear. Highs 65 to 90. Lows 50 to 60. Friday, sunny, warmer. Highs 65 to 90. Sunrise, sunset, and tidal information for the San Francisco Bay Area for Saturday, September 12th. The sunrise today, 6:48 a.m. The sunset tonight, 7:23 p.m. Tidal data at the Golden Gate for today. High tide, 12:37 a.m. at 5.72 feet. Low tide, 6:30 a.m. at 0.64 feet. High tide, 01:09 p.m. at 5.90 feet. Low tide, 07:03 p.m. at 0.73 feet. Here are the buoy observations for 11 a.m. Pacific Daylight Time. An offshore buoy 6, winds north at 12 knots, pressure 1,022.1 millibars. An offshore buoy 59, winds north at 12 knots, water temperature 67, pressure 1,018.2 millibars. At Point Arena buoy, winds northwest 2 knots, water temperature 58, pressure 1,015.5 millibars, seas 5 feet, every 15 seconds. At buoy 13 near Bodega Bay, winds northwest at 19 knots.

gusting to 23, pressure 1,014.1 millibars, swell 6 feet every 14 seconds. At Point Reyes Wave Rider buoy water temperature 61, sea 7 feet every 7 seconds. At San Francisco buoy winds northwest 12 knots, water temperature 60, pressure 1,015.1 millibars, seas 5 feet every 15 seconds. At Half Moon Bay buoy winds northwest 8 knots, water temperature 61, pressure 1,015.5 millibars, seas 4 feet every 8 seconds. At Monterey Bay buoy winds northwest 14 knots, water temperature 65, pressure 1,015.2 millibars, seas 5 feet every 15 seconds. At Point Sur, Wave Rider buoy water temperature 58, seas 6 feet every 8 seconds. At Cape San Martin buoy winds northwest at 12 knots, water temperature 64, pressure 1,015.7 millibars. Synopsis for the Central California coast and bays including the Monterey Bay, Greater Farallones, and Cordell Bank National Marine Sanctuaries, hazardous conditions for small craft prevail this weekend through the middle of next week. Winds increase today with a strong breeze to develop by early Sunday and continue into the middle of next week. Widespread near gale force gusts are likely Sunday into early Monday, with gale force gusts are expected along the inner waters from Pigeon Point to Point Piedras Blancas, the Monterey Bay, and in portions of the San Francisco and San Pablo Bays. Moderate seas will build, becoming rough by Monday in response to the stronger winds. The marine forecast for San Pablo Bay, Suisun Bay, the West Delta, and the San Francisco Bay north of the Bay Bridge. Small craft advisory in effect through Sunday morning. Small craft advisory in effect from Sunday afternoon through Sunday evening. For today, southwest wind 10 to 15 knots, becoming west 15 to 20 knots this afternoon. For tonight, west wind 20 to 25 knots, easing to 15 to 20 knots after midnight. For Sunday, west wind 10 to 15 knots, rising to 15 to 20 knots in the afternoon. The marine forecast for Monterey Bay. Small craft advisory in effect through Sunday afternoon. Gale warning in effect from Sunday afternoon through Sunday evening. For today, southeast wind around 5 knots, veering to west 10 to 15 knots late this morning, rising to 15 to 20 knots early this afternoon, rising to 20 to 25 knots with gusts up to 35 knots late. Seas 3 to 4 feet. Wave detail, northwest 3 feet at 8 seconds and southwest 2 feet at 14 seconds. For tonight, northwest wind 20 to 25 knots with gusts up to 35 knots, easing to 15 to 20 knots after midnight. Seas 3 to 5 feet. Wave detail, northwest 4 feet at 7 seconds. For Sunday, northwest wind 10 to 15 knots, becoming west 25 to 30 knots with gusts up to 40 knots in the afternoon. Seas 3 to 5 feet. Wave detail, northwest 4 feet at 7 seconds. The coastal waters forecast from Pigeon Point to Point Pinos out to 10 nautical miles. Small craft advisory in effect through Sunday afternoon. Gale warning in effect from Sunday afternoon through Sunday evening. For today, northwest wind 5 to 10 knots, rising to 20 to 25 knots with gusts up to 35 knots. Seas 3 to 5 feet. Wave detail, northwest 5 feet at 7 seconds and southwest 2 feet at 15 seconds. For tonight, northwest wind 20 to 25 knots with gusts up to 35 knots, easing to 15 to 20 knots after midnight. Seas 4 to 6 feet. Wave detail, northwest 5 feet at 7 seconds and southwest 2 feet at 14 seconds. For Sunday, northwest wind 15 to 20 knots, rising to 20 to 25 knots with gusts up to 35 knots in the afternoon. Seas 4 to 5 feet. Wave detail, northwest 5 feet at 7 seconds and southwest 2 feet at 14 seconds. The area forecast for the peninsula, North Bay, and East Bay. For the rest of today, mostly sunny. Highs in the upper 60s at the coast to around 80 inland. West
winds 10 to 20 miles per hour. For tonight, mostly clear. Lows in the 50s. West winds 10 to 20 miles per hour. And on Sunday? Mostly sunny in the morning, then becoming sunny. Highs in the upper 60s at the coast to the upper 70s inland. West winds 10 to 20 miles per hour. For the Sunday night, mostly clear. Lows in the 50s. West winds 5 to 15 miles per hour, becoming southwest up to 5 miles per hour after midnight. For Monday, partly cloudy in the morning, then becoming sunny. Highs in the lower 70s at the coast of the mid 80s inland. Southwest winds 5 to 10 miles per hour. And on Monday night, mostly clear. Lows in the 50s. Tuesday and Tuesday night, mostly clear. Highs from the upper 60s to mid 80s, lows in the 50s for the Wednesday. Partly cloudy in the morning, then becoming mostly sunny. Highs from the mid 60s to lower 80s for Wednesday night, mostly clear until midnight, then becoming partly cloudy. Lows in the 50s and on Thursday. Partly cloudy in the morning, then becoming mostly sunny. Highs from the upper 60s to lower 80s for the Thursday night, mostly clear. Lows in the 50s for Friday, partly cloudy in the morning, then becoming mostly sunny. Highs from the upper 60s to lower 80s, high temperatures today and lows tonight for the selected cities: San Francisco, 68 and 57, San Francisco Airport, 70 and 59, Redwood City, 77 and 57, Oakland, 71 and 57, Fremont, 74 and 56, Concord, 81 and 56, Livermore, 80 and 54, San Rafael, 78 and 56, Santa Rosa, 83 and 51, Napa, 77 and 52, Fairfield, 81 and 55. These are the 11 a.m. Pacific Daylight Time observations for the San Francisco and Monterey Bay areas on Saturday, September 12th. At San Francisco Airport, it was mostly sunny, temperature 69, dew point 53, relative humidity 56%, west wind at 13 miles an hour, pressure 29.97 inches and rising. At Oakland Airport, it was mostly sunny, temperature 68, dew point 54, relative humidity 60%, west wind at 10 miles an hour, pressure 29.97 inches and rising. At San Jose Airport, it was sunny, temperature 72, dew point 56, relative humidity 57%, northwest wind at 7 miles an hour, pressure 29.97 inches and rising. At Santa Rosa, it was mostly sunny, temperature 70, south wind at 6, pressure 29.93 and steady. At Concord, it was sunny, temperature 74, south wind at 15. At Livermore, it was sunny, temperature 74, west wind at 8. At Monterey, it was sunny, temperature 65, west wind at 8, pressure 30.00 and rising. At Salinas, it was sunny, temperature 67, dew point 57, relative humidity 70%, west wind at 12. Here are some observations around California and western Nevada. It was sunny, with a temperature of 75 at Sacramento, 70 at South Lake Tahoe, 69 at Blue Canyon, and 72 at Mammoth Lakes. At Los Angeles, it was mostly sunny, with a temperature of 81. It was partly sunny, with a temperature of 78 at San Diego, and 71 at Reno. At Truckee, it was mostly sunny. Local temperature reports around San Francisco Bay for 11 a.m. Downtown San Francisco was 65 degrees. Oakland Museum was 67 degrees. Redwood City was 71 degrees. San Rafael was 69 degrees. The area forecast for the South Bay, including the San Jose metro area and the Santa Clara Valley. For the rest of today, sunny. Highs in the lower 70s by the bay, lower to mid 80s inland. Northwest winds 5 to 15 miles per hour. For tonight, mostly clear. Lows in the 50s. Northwest winds 10 to 20 miles per hour. And on Sunday,
mostly sunny in the morning, then becoming sunny

around 70 by the bay, mid-70s to lower 80s inland. Northwest winds 10 to 20 miles per hour. For the Sunday night, mostly clear. Lows from the lower to mid-50s. Northwest winds 5 to 15 miles per hour. For Monday, partly cloudy in the morning, then becoming sunny. Highs in the upper 70s by the bay to the 80s inland. North winds up to 5 miles per hour, becoming northwest 5 to 15 miles per hour in the afternoon. And on Monday night, clear. Lows in the 50s. Tuesday through Friday, mostly clear. Highs from the mid-70s to upper 80s, lows in the 50s. High temperatures today and lows tonight for the selected cities: San Jose, 78 and 56, Mountain View, 73 and 57, Morgan Hill, 85 and 54. 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This broadcast originates from the National Weather Service office located in Monterey, California, and serves the South Bay and Monterey Bay Area, including the cities of San Jose, Monterey, Salinas, and Santa Cruz. The area forecast for the Monterey Bay and Salinas Valley? For the rest of today? Mostly sunny early in the afternoon, then becoming sunny. Highs in the upper 60s at the coast of the mid-80s inland. West winds 5 to 10 miles per hour, increasing to 10 to 20 miles per hour in the afternoon. For tonight, mostly clear. Lows from the lower to mid-50s. Southwest winds 10 to 20 miles per hour, becoming west 5 to 10 miles per hour after midnight. And on Sunday? Partly cloudy in the morning, then becoming sunny. Highs in the upper 60s at the coast to the upper 70s inland. West winds 5 to 10 miles per hour, increasing to 10 to 20 miles per hour in the afternoon. For the Sunday night, mostly clear until midnight, then becoming partly cloudy. Lows in the lower 50s. West winds 10 to 20 miles per hour, becoming south 5 to 10 miles per hour after midnight. For Monday, partly cloudy in the morning, then becoming sunny. Highs in the lower 70s at the coast of the mid-80s inland. East winds around 5 miles per hour, becoming west in the afternoon. And on Monday night, mostly clear until midnight, then becoming partly cloudy. Lows in the mid-50s. For the Tuesday, partly cloudy in the morning, then becoming mostly sunny. Highs from the upper 60s to lower 80s. Tuesday night and Wednesday, partly cloudy. Patchy fog, lows in the lower 50s, highs from the upper 60s to lower 80s for Wednesday night, mostly clear until midnight, then becoming partly cloudy. Patchy fog, lows in the mid-50s, and on Thursday, partly cloudy in the morning, then becoming mostly sunny. Highs from the lower 70s to mid-80s for the Thursday night, mostly clear. Lows in the mid-50s for Friday, partly cloudy in the morning, then becoming mostly sunny. Highs from the lower 70s to mid-80s. High temperatures today and lows tonight for the selected cities: Santa Cruz, 80 and 55, Monterey, 68 and 56, Salinas, 69 and 54, Hollister, 79 and 51, King City, 86 and 52. The weather overview for the Bay Area and Central Coast: breezy onshore winds Saturday afternoon through Sunday afternoon, temperatures near seasonal averages through next week. The extended forecast for the Bay Area and Central Coast: Monday and Monday night, mostly clear. Highs 65 to 90. Lows 50 to 60. Tuesday and Tuesday night, mostly clear. Highs 60 to 90. Lows 50 to 60. Wednesday and Wednesday night, mostly clear. High 60 to 85. Lows 50 to 60. Thursday and Thursday night, mostly clear. Highs 65 to 90. Lows 50 to 60. Friday, sunny, warmer. Highs 65 to 90. Sunrise, sunset, and tidal information for the San Francisco Bay Area for Saturday, September 12th. The sunrise today, 6:48 a.m. The sunset tonight,

23 p.m. Tidal data at the Golden Gate for today. High tide, 12:37 a.m. at 5.72 feet. Low tide, 6:30 a.m. at 0.64 feet. High tide, 01:09 p.m. at 5.90 feet. Low tide, 07:03 p.m. at 0.73 feet. Here are the buoy observations for 11 a.m. Pacific Daylight Time. An offshore buoy 6 winds north at 12 knots, pressure 1,022.1 millibars. An offshore buoy 59 winds north at 12 knots, water temperature 67, pressure 1,018.2 millibars. At Point Arena buoy, winds northwest 2 knots, water temperature 58, pressure 1,015.5 millibars, seas 5 feet, every 15 seconds. At buoy 13 near Bodega Bay, winds northwest at 19 knots, gusting to 23, pressure 1,014.1 millibars, swell 6 feet, every 14 seconds. At Point Reyes Wave Rider buoy, water temperature 61, seas 7 feet, every 7 seconds. At San Francisco buoy, winds northwest 12 knots, water temperature 60, pressure 1,015.1 millibars, seas 5 feet, every 15 seconds. At Half Moon Bay buoy, winds northwest 8 knots, water temperature 61, pressure 1,015.5 millibars, seas 4 feet, every 8 seconds. At Monterey Bay buoy, winds northwest 14 knots, water temperature 65, pressure 1,015.2 millibars, seas 5 feet, every 15 seconds. At Point Sur, Wave Rider buoy, water temperature 58, seas 6 feet, every 8 seconds. At Cape San Martin buoy, winds northwest at 12 knots, water temperature 64, pressure 1,015.7 millibars. Here are the buoy observations for noon Pacific Daylight Time. An offshore buoy 6 winds northeast at 10 knots, pressure 1,022.4 millibars. An offshore buoy 59 winds north at 10 knots, water temperature 67, pressure 1,018.6 millibars. At buoy 14 near Point Arena, winds northwest at 10 knots, water temperature 58, pressure 1,015.7 millibars. At buoy 13 near Bodega Bay, winds northwest at 17 knots, gusting to 21, pressure 1,014.3 millibars, swell 6 feet, every 15 seconds. At Point Reyes Wave Rider buoy, water temperature 61, seas 7 feet, every 15 seconds. At San Francisco buoy, winds northwest at 12 knots, water temperature 60, pressure 1,015.3 millibars. At Half Moon Bay buoy, winds west 10 knots, water temperature 61, pressure 1,015.8 millibars, seas 5 feet, every 9 seconds. At Monterey buoy, winds northwest at 14 knots, water temperature 65, pressure 1,015.4 millibars. At Point Sur, Wave Rider buoy, water temperature 58, seas 6 feet, every 14 seconds. At Cape San Martin buoy, winds northwest at 14 knots, water temperature 64, pressure 1,015.9 millibars, swell 5 feet, every 13 seconds. Synopsis for the Central California coast and bays, including the Monterey Bay, Greater Farallones, and Cordell Bank National Marine Sanctuaries, hazardous conditions for small craft prevail this weekend through the middle of next week. Winds increase today with a strong breeze to develop by early Sunday and continue into the middle of next week. Widespread near gale force gusts are likely Sunday into early Monday, with gale force gusts are expected along the inner waters from Pigeon Point to Point Piedras Blancas, the Monterey Bay, and in portions of the San Francisco and San Pablo Bays. Moderate seas will build, becoming rough by Monday in response to the stronger winds. The marine forecast for San Pablo Bay, Suisun Bay, the West Delta, and the San Francisco Bay north of the Bay Bridge. Small craft advisory in effect through Sunday morning. Small craft advisory in effect from Sunday afternoon through Sunday evening. For today, southwest wind 10 to 15 knots, becoming west 15 to 20 knots this afternoon. For tonight, west
wind 20 to 25 knots, easing to 15 to 20 knots after midnight. For Sunday, west wind 10 to 15 knots, rising to 15 to 20 knots in the afternoon. The marine forecast for Monterey Bay. Small craft advisory in effect through Sunday afternoon. Gale warning in effect from Sunday afternoon through Sunday evening. For today, southeast wind around 5 knots, veering to west 10 to 15 knots late this morning, rising to 15 to 20 knots early this afternoon, rising to 20 to 25 knots with gusts up to 35 knots late. Seas 3 to 4 feet. Wave detail, northwest 3 feet at 8 seconds and southwest 2 feet at 14 seconds. For tonight, northwest wind 20 to 25 knots with gusts up to 35 knots, easing to 15 to 20 knots after midnight. Seas 3 to 5 feet. Wave detail, northwest 4 feet at 7 seconds. For Sunday, northwest wind 10 to 15 knots, becoming west 25 to 30 knots with gusts up to 40 knots in the afternoon. Seas 3 to 5 feet. Wave detail, northwest 4 feet at 7 seconds. The coastal waters forecast from Pigeon Point to Point Pinos out to 10 nautical miles. Small craft advisory in effect through Sunday afternoon. Gale warning in effect from Sunday afternoon through Sunday evening. For today, northwest wind 5 to 10 knots, rising to 20 to 25 knots with gusts up to 35 knots. Seas 3 to 5 feet. Wave detail, northwest 5 feet at 7 seconds and southwest 2 feet at 15 seconds. For tonight, northwest wind 20 to 25 knots with gusts up to 35 knots, easing to 15 to 20 knots after midnight. Seas 4 to 6 feet. Wave detail, northwest 5 feet at 7 seconds and southwest 2 feet at 14 seconds. For Sunday, northwest wind 15 to 20 knots, rising to 20 to 25 knots with gusts up to 35 knots in the afternoon. Seas 4 to 5 feet. Wave detail, northwest 5 feet at 7 seconds and southwest 2 feet at 14 seconds. The area forecast for the peninsula, North Bay, and East Bay. For the rest of today, mostly sunny. Highs in the upper 60s at the coast to around 80 inland. West winds 10 to 20 miles per hour. For tonight, mostly clear. Lows in the 50s. West winds 10 to 20 miles per hour. And on Sunday? Mostly sunny in the morning, then becoming sunny. Highs in the upper 60s at the coast to the upper 70s inland. West winds 10 to 20 miles per hour. For the Sunday night, mostly clear. Lows in the 50s. West winds 5 to 15 miles per hour, becoming southwest up to 5 miles per hour after midnight. For Monday, partly cloudy in the morning, then becoming sunny. Highs in the lower 70s at the coast of the mid-80s inland. Southwest winds 5 to 10 miles per hour. And on Monday night, mostly clear. Lows in the 50s. Tuesday and Tuesday night, mostly clear. Highs from the upper 60s to mid 80s, lows in the 50s for the Wednesday. Partly cloudy in the morning, then becoming mostly sunny. Highs from the mid 60s to lower 80s for Wednesday night, mostly clear until midnight, then becoming partly cloudy. Lows in the 50s and on Thursday. Partly cloudy in the morning, then becoming mostly sunny. Highs from the upper 60s to lower 80s for the Thursday night, mostly clear. Lows in the 50s for Friday, partly cloudy in the morning, then becoming mostly sunny. Highs from the upper 60s to lower 80s, high temperatures today and lows tonight for the selected cities, San Francisco, 68 and 57, San Francisco Airport, 70 and 59, Redwood City, 77 and 57, Oakland, 71 and 57, Fremont, 74 and 56, Concord, 81 and 56, Livermore, 80 and 54, San Rafael, 78 and 56, Santa Rosa, 83 and 51, Napa, 77 and 52, Fairfield, 81 and 55. These are the noon Pacific Daylight Time observations for the San Francisco and Monterey Bay areas on Saturday,
September 12th at San Francisco Airport. It was

mostly sunny. Temperature 69, dew point 53. Relative humidity 56%. West wind at 16 miles an hour. Gusting to 28. Pressure 29.98 inches and rising. At Oakland Airport, it was mostly sunny. Temperature 69, dew point 54. Relative humidity 58%. West wind at 13 miles an hour. Pressure 29.98 inches and rising. At San Jose Airport, it was sunny, temperature 75, dew point 52, relative humidity 44%, northwest wind at 9 miles an hour, pressure 29.97 inches and steady. At Santa Rosa, it was sunny, temperature 75, variable wind at 3, pressure 29.93 and steady. At Concord, it was sunny, temperature 78, south wind at 14. At Livermore, it was sunny, temperature 78, west wind at 12. At Monterey, it was sunny, temperature 67, variable wind at 7, pressure 30.00 and steady. At Salinas, it was sunny, temperature 69, dew point 56, relative humidity 62%, northwest wind at 9. Here are some observations around California and western Nevada. It was sunny, with a temperature of 79 at Sacramento, 73 at South Lake Tahoe, 71 at Blue Canyon, and 75 at Mammoth Lakes. It was mostly sunny, with a temperature of 80 at Los Angeles, 79 at San Diego, and 73 at Truckee. At Reno, it was partly sunny, with a temperature of 76. These are the noon Pacific Daylight Time observations for the San Francisco and Monterey Bay areas on Saturday, September 12th. At San Francisco Airport, it was mostly sunny, temperature 69, dew point 53, relative humidity 56%, west wind at 16 miles an hour, gusting to 28, pressure 29.98 inches and rising. At Oakland Airport, it was mostly sunny, temperature 69, dew point 54, relative humidity 58%, west wind at 13 miles an hour, pressure 29.98 inches and rising. At San Jose Airport, it was sunny, temperature 75, dew point 52, relative humidity 44%, northwest wind at 9 miles an hour, pressure 29.97 inches and steady. At Santa Rosa, it was sunny, temperature 75, variable wind at 3, pressure 29.93 and steady. At Concord, it was sunny, temperature 78, south wind at 14. At Livermore, it was sunny, temperature 78, west wind at 12. At Monterey, it was sunny, temperature 67, variable wind at 7, pressure 30.00 and steady. At Salinas, it was sunny, temperature 69, dew point 56, relative humidity 62%, northwest wind at 9. Here are some observations around California and western Nevada. It was sunny, with a temperature of 79 at Sacramento, 73 at South Lake Tahoe, 71 at Blue Canyon, and 75 at Mammoth Lakes. It was mostly sunny, with a temperature of 80 at Los Angeles, 79 at San Diego, and 73 at Truckee. At Reno, it was partly sunny, with a temperature of 76. Local temperature reports around San Francisco Bay for 12 p.m. Downtown San Francisco was 65 degrees. Oakland Museum was 69 degrees. Redwood City was 73 degrees. San Rafael was 76 degrees. The area forecast for the South Bay, including the San Jose metro area and the Santa Clara Valley. For the rest of today, sunny. Highs in the lower 70s by the bay, lower to mid 80s inland. Northwest winds 5 to 15 miles per hour. For tonight, mostly clear. Lows in the 50s. Northwest winds 10 to 20 miles per hour. And on Sunday? Mostly sunny in the morning, then becoming sunny. Highs around 70 by the bay, mid 70s to lower 80s inland. Northwest winds 10 to 20 miles per hour. For the Sunday night, mostly clear. Lows from the lower to mid 50s.
northwest winds 5 to 15 miles per hour. For Monday, partly cloudy in the morning, then becoming sunny. Highs in the upper 70s by the bay to the 80s inland. North winds up to 5 miles per hour, becoming northwest 5 to 15 miles per hour in the afternoon. And on Monday night, clear. Lows in the 50s. Tuesday through Friday, mostly clear. Highs from the mid-70s to upper 80s, lows in the 50s. High temperatures today and lows tonight for the selected cities: San Jose, 78 and 56, Mountain View, 73 and 57, Morgan Hill, 85 and 54. The area forecast for the Monterey Bay and Salinas Valley. For the rest of today, mostly sunny early in the afternoon, then becoming sunny. Highs in the upper 60s at the coast of the mid-80s inland. West winds 5 to 10 miles per hour, increasing to 10 to 20 miles per hour in the afternoon. For tonight, mostly clear. Lows from the lower to mid-50s. Southwest winds 10 to 20 miles per hour, becoming west 5 to 10 miles per hour after midnight. And on Sunday, partly cloudy in the morning, then becoming sunny. Highs in the upper 60s at the coast to the upper 70s inland. West winds 5 to 10 miles per hour, increasing to 10 to 20 miles per hour in the afternoon. For the Sunday night, mostly clear until midnight, then becoming partly cloudy. Lows in the lower 50s. West winds 10 to 20 miles per hour, becoming south 5 to 10 miles per hour after midnight. For Monday, partly cloudy in the morning, then becoming sunny. Highs in the lower 70s at the coast of the mid-80s inland. East winds around 5 miles per hour, becoming west in the afternoon. And on Monday night, mostly clear until midnight, then becoming partly cloudy. Lows in the mid-50s. For the Tuesday, partly cloudy in the morning, then becoming mostly sunny. Highs from the upper 60s to lower 80s. Tuesday night and Wednesday, partly cloudy. Patchy fog. Lows in the lower 50s. Highs from the upper 60s to lower 80s for Wednesday night. Mostly clear until midnight, then becoming partly cloudy. Patchy fog. Lows in the mid-50s. And on Thursday, partly cloudy in the morning, then becoming mostly sunny. Highs from the lower 70s to mid-80s for the Thursday night. Mostly clear. Lows in the mid-50s for Friday, partly cloudy in the morning, then becoming mostly sunny. Highs from the lower 70s to mid-80s. High temperatures today and lows tonight for the selected cities: Santa Cruz, 80 and 55, Monterey, 68 and 56, Salinas, 69 and 54, Hollister, 79 and 51, King City, 86 and 52. The weather overview for the Bay Area and Central Coast: breezy onshore winds this afternoon through Sunday afternoon, temperatures near seasonal averages through this upcoming week. Dry offshore winds are forecast for the higher terrain Sunday night into Monday night. The extended forecast for the Bay Area and Central Coast: Monday and Monday night, mostly clear. Highs 65 to 90. Lows 50 to 60. Tuesday and Tuesday night, mostly clear. Patchy fog after midnight. Highs 65 to 90. Lows 50 to 60. Wednesday and Wednesday night, mostly clear. Patchy fog after midnight. Highs 60 to 85. Lows 50 to 60. Thursday and Thursday night, mostly clear. Highs 65 to 90. Lows 50 to 60. Friday, sunny, warmer. Highs 65 to 90. Sunrise, sunset, and tidal information for the San Francisco Bay Area for Saturday, September 12th. The sunrise today, 6:48 a.m. The sunset tonight, 7:23 p.m. Tidal data at the Golden Gate for today. High tide, 12:37 a.m. at 5.72 feet. Low tide, 6:30 a.m. at 0.64 feet. High tide, 01:09 p.m. at 5.90 feet. Low tide, 07:03 p.m. at 0.73 feet. Here are the buoy observations for noon Pacific Daylight Time.
at offshore buoy 6, winds north at

1,022.6 millibars. At offshore buoy 59, winds north 10 knots, water temperature 67, pressure 1,018.8 millibars, seas 5 feet, every 15 seconds. At buoy 14 near Point Arena, winds northwest at 12 knots, water temperature 58, pressure 1,015.9 millibars. At buoy 13 near Bodega Bay, winds northwest at 70 knots, gusting to 21, pressure 1,014.4 millibars. At Point Reyes Wave Rider buoy, water temperature 61, sea 7 feet, every 7 seconds. At San Francisco buoy, winds northwest 12 knots, water temperature 60, pressure 1,015.3 millibars, seas 5 feet, every 14 seconds. At Half Moon Bay buoy, winds west 10 knots, water temperature 61, pressure 1,015.8 millibars, seas 5 feet, every 9 seconds. At Monterey buoy, winds northwest at 12 knots, water temperature 65, pressure 1,015.5 millibars. At Point Sur, Wave Rider buoy, water temperature 58, seas 6 feet, every 14 seconds. At Cape San Martin buoy, winds northwest 12 knots, water temperature 64, pressure 1,015.9 millibars. Seas 5 feet, every 15 seconds. Synopsis for the Central California coast and bays, including the Monterey Bay, Greater Farallones, and Cordell Bank National Marine Sanctuaries: hazardous conditions for small craft prevail this weekend through the middle of next week. Winds increase today with a strong breeze to develop by early Sunday and continue into the middle of next week. Widespread near gale force gusts are likely Sunday into early Monday, with gale force gusts are expected along the inner waters from Pigeon Point to Point Piedras Blancas, the Monterey Bay, and in portions of the San Francisco and San Pablo Bays. Moderate seas will build, becoming rough by Monday in response to the stronger winds. The marine forecast for San Pablo Bay, Suisun Bay, the West Delta, and the San Francisco Bay north of the Bay Bridge. Small craft advisory in effect through Sunday morning. Small craft advisory in effect from Sunday afternoon through Sunday evening. For today, southwest wind 10 to 15 knots, becoming west 15 to 20 knots this afternoon. For tonight, west wind 20 to 25 knots, easing to 15 to 20 knots after midnight. For Sunday, west wind 10 to 15 knots, rising to 15 to 20 knots in the afternoon. The marine forecast for Monterey Bay. Small craft advisory in effect through Sunday afternoon. Gale warning in effect from Sunday afternoon through Sunday evening. For today, southeast wind around 5 knots, veering to west 10 to 15 knots late this morning, rising to 15 to 20 knots early this afternoon, rising to 20 to 25 knots with gusts up to 35 knots late. Seas 3 to 4 feet. Wave detail, northwest 3 feet at 8 seconds and southwest 2 feet at 14 seconds. For tonight, northwest wind 20 to 25 knots with gusts up to 35 knots, easing to 15 to 20 knots after midnight. Seas 3 to 5 feet. Wave detail, northwest 4 feet at 7 seconds. For Sunday, northwest wind 10 to 15 knots, becoming west 25 to 30 knots with gusts up to 40 knots in the afternoon. Seas 3 to 5 feet. Wave detail, northwest 4 feet at 7 seconds. The coastal waters forecast from Pigeon Point to Point Pinos out to 10 nautical miles. Small craft advisory in effect through Sunday afternoon. Gale warning in effect from Sunday afternoon through Sunday evening. For today, northwest wind 5 to 10 knots, rising to 20 to 25 knots with gusts up to 35 knots. Seas 3 to 5 feet. Wave detail, northwest 5 feet at 7 seconds and southwest 2 feet at 15 seconds. For tonight, northwest wind 20 to 25 knots with gusts up to 35 knots, easing to 15 to 20 knots after midnight. Seas 4 to 6 feet. Wave detail, northwest 5 feet at 7 seconds and southwest 2 feet at 14 seconds. For Sunday, northwest wind 15 to 20 knots, rising to 20 to 25 knots with gusts up to

5 knots in the afternoon. 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Wave detail, northwest 5 feet at 7 seconds and southwest 2 feet at 14 seconds. 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This broadcast originates from the National Weather Service office located in Monterey, California, and serves the South Bay and Monterey Bay Area, including the cities of San Jose, Monterey, Salinas, and Santa Cruz. The area forecast for the Peninsula, North Bay, and East Bay. For the rest of today, mostly sunny. Highs in the upper 60s at the coast to around 80 inland. West winds 10 to 20 miles per hour. For tonight, mostly clear. Lows in the 50s. West winds 10 to 20 miles per hour. And on Sunday? Mostly sunny in the morning, then becoming sunny. Highs in the upper 60s at the coast to the upper 70s inland. West winds 10 to 20 miles per hour. For the Sunday night, mostly clear. Lows in the 50s. West winds 5 to 15 miles per hour, becoming southwest up to 5 miles per hour after midnight. For Monday, partly cloudy in the morning, then becoming sunny. Highs in the lower 70s at the coast to the mid 80s inland. Southwest winds 5 to 10 miles per hour. And on Monday night, mostly clear. Lows in the 50s. Tuesday and Tuesday night, mostly clear. Highs from the upper 60s to mid 80s, lows in the 50s for the Wednesday. Partly cloudy in the morning, then becoming mostly sunny. Highs from the mid 60s to lower 80s for Wednesday night, mostly clear until midnight, then becoming partly cloudy. Lows in the 50s and on Thursday. Partly cloudy in the morning, then becoming mostly sunny. Highs from the upper 60s to lower 80s for the Thursday night, mostly clear. Lows in the 50s for Friday, partly cloudy in the morning, then becoming mostly sunny. Highs from the upper 60s to lower 80s, high temperatures today and lows tonight for the selected cities, San Francisco, 68 and 57, San Francisco Airport, 70 and 59, Redwood City, 77 and 57, Oakland, 71 and 57, Fremont, 74 and 56, Concord, 81 and 56, Livermore, 80 and 54, San Rafael, 78 and 56, Santa Rosa, 83 and 51, Napa, 77 and 52, Fairfield, 81 and 55. These are the noon Pacific Daylight Time observations for the San Francisco and Monterey Bay areas on Saturday, September 12th. At San Francisco Airport, it was mostly sunny, temperature 69, dew point 53, relative humidity 56%, west wind at 16 miles an hour, gusting to 28, pressure 29.98 inches and rising. At Oakland Airport, it was mostly sunny, temperature 69, dew point 54, relative humidity 58%, west wind at 13 miles an hour, pressure 29.98 inches and rising. At San Jose Airport, it was sunny, temperature 75, dew point 52, relative humidity 44%, northwest wind at 9 miles an hour, pressure 29.97 inches and steady. At Santa Rosa, it was sunny, temperature 75, variable wind at 3, pressure 29.93 and steady. At Concord, it was sunny, temperature 78, south wind at 14. At Livermore, it was sunny, temperature 78, west wind at 12. At Monterey, it was sunny, temperature 67, variable wind at 7, pressure 30.00 and steady. At Salinas, it was sunny, temperature 69, dew point 56, relative humidity 62%, northwest wind at 9. Here are some observations around California and western Nevada. It was sunny, with a temperature of 79 at Sacramento, 73 at South Lake Tahoe, 71 at Blue Canyon, and 75 at Mammoth Lakes. It was mostly sunny, with a temperature of 80 at Los Angeles, 79 at San Diego, and 73 at Truckee. At Reno, it was partly sunny, with a

mostly sunny in the morning, then becoming sunny. Highs around 70 by the bay, mid-70s to lower 80s inland. Northwest winds 10 to 20 miles per hour. For the Sunday night, mostly clear. Lows from the lower to mid-50s. Northwest winds 5 to 15 miles per hour. For Monday, partly cloudy in the morning, then becoming sunny. Highs in the upper 70s by the bay to the 80s inland. North winds up to 5 miles per hour, becoming northwest 5 to 15 miles per hour in the afternoon. And on Monday night, clear. Lows in the 50s. Tuesday through Friday, mostly clear. Highs from the mid-70s to upper 80s, lows in the 50s. High temperatures today and lows tonight for the selected cities: San Jose, 78 and 56, Mountain View, 73 and 57, Morgan Hill, 85 and 54. The area forecast for the Monterey Bay and Salinas Valley. For the rest of today, mostly sunny early in the afternoon, then becoming sunny. Highs in the upper 60s at the coast of the mid-80s inland. West winds 5 to 10 miles per hour, increasing to 10 to 20 miles per hour in the afternoon. For tonight, mostly clear. Lows from the lower to mid-50s. Southwest winds 10 to 20 miles per hour, becoming west 5 to 10 miles per hour after midnight. And on Sunday, partly cloudy in the morning, then becoming sunny. Highs in the upper 60s at the coast to the upper 70s inland. West winds 5 to 10 miles per hour, increasing to 10 to 20 miles per hour in the afternoon. For the Sunday night, mostly clear until midnight, then becoming partly cloudy. Lows in the lower 50s. West winds 10 to 20 miles per hour, becoming south 5 to 10 miles per hour after midnight. For Monday, partly cloudy in the morning, then becoming sunny. Highs in the lower 70s at the coast of the mid-80s inland. East winds around 5 miles per hour, becoming west in the afternoon. And on Monday night, mostly clear until midnight, then becoming partly cloudy. Lows in the mid-50s. For the Tuesday, partly cloudy in the morning, then becoming mostly sunny. Highs from the upper 60s to lower 80s. Tuesday night and Wednesday, partly cloudy. Patchy fog. Lows in the lower 50s. Highs from the upper 60s to lower 80s. For Wednesday night, mostly clear until midnight, then becoming partly cloudy. Patchy fog. Lows in the mid-50s. And on Thursday, partly cloudy in the morning, then becoming mostly sunny. Highs from the lower 70s to mid-80s for the Thursday night, then becoming partly cloudy. Patchy fog. Lows in the mid-50s. And on Thursday, partly cloudy in the morning, then becoming mostly sunny. Highs from the lower 70s to mid-80s for the Thursday night, mostly clear. Lows in the mid-50s for Friday, partly cloudy in the morning, then becoming mostly sunny. Highs from the lower 70s to mid-80s. High temperatures today and lows tonight for the selected cities: Santa Cruz, 80 and 55, Monterey, 68 and 56, Salinas, 69 and 54, Hollister, 79 and 51, King City, 86 and 52. The weather overview for the Bay Area and Central Coast: breezy onshore winds this afternoon through Sunday afternoon, temperatures near seasonal averages through this upcoming week. Dry, offshore winds are forecast for the higher terrain Sunday night into Monday night. The extended forecast for the Bay Area and Central Coast: Monday and Monday night, mostly clear. Highs 65 to 90. Lows 50 to 60. Tuesday and Tuesday night, mostly clear. Patchy fog after midnight. Highs 65 to 90. Lows 50 to 60. Wednesday and Wednesday night, mostly clear. Patchy fog after midnight. Highs 60 to 85. Lows 50 to 60. Thursday and Thursday night, mostly clear. Highs 65 to 90. Lows 50 to 60. Friday, sunny, warmer. Highs 65 to 90. Sunrise, sunset, and tidal information for the San Francisco Bay Area for Saturday, September 12th. The sunrise today, 6.

7:48 a.m. The sunset tonight, 7:23 p.m. Tidal data at the Golden Gate for today. High tide, 12:37 a.m. at 5.72 feet. Low tide, 6:30 a.m. at 0.64 feet. High tide, 01:09 p.m. at 5.90 feet. Low tide, 07:03 p.m. at 0.73 feet. Here are the buoy observations for noon Pacific Daylight Time. An offshore buoy 6 winds north at 10 knots, pressure 1,022.6 millibars. An offshore buoy 59, winds north 10 knots, water temperature 67, pressure 1,018.8 millibars, seas 5 feet, every 15 seconds. At buoy 14 near Point Arena, winds northwest at 12 knots, water temperature 58, pressure 1,015.9 millibars. At buoy 13 near Bodega Bay, winds northwest at 17 knots, gusting to 21, pressure 1,014.4 millibars. At Point Reyes Wave Rider buoy, water temperature 61, sea 7 feet, every 7 seconds. At San Francisco buoy, winds northwest 12 knots, water temperature 60, pressure 1,015.3 millibars, seas 5 feet, every 14 seconds. At Half Moon Bay buoy, winds west 10 knots, water temperature 61, pressure 1,015.8 millibars, seas 5 feet, every 9 seconds. At Monterey buoy, winds northwest at 12 knots, water temperature 65, pressure 1,015.5 millibars. At Point Sur, Wave Rider buoy, water temperature 58, seas 6 feet, every 14 seconds. At Cape San Martin buoy, winds northwest 12 knots, water temperature 64, pressure 1,015.9 millibars. Seas 5 feet, every 15 seconds. Synopsis for the Central California coast and bays, including the Monterey Bay, Greater Farallones, and Cordell Bank National Marine Sanctuaries: hazardous conditions for small craft prevail this weekend through the middle of next week. Winds increase today with a strong breeze to develop by early Sunday and continue into the middle of next week. Widespread near gale force gusts are likely Sunday into early Monday, with gale force gusts are expected along the inner waters from Pigeon Point to Point Piedras Blancas, the Monterey Bay, and in portions of the San Francisco and San Pablo Bays. Moderate seas will build, becoming rough by Monday in response to the stronger winds. The marine forecast for San Pablo Bay, Suisun Bay, the West Delta, and the San Francisco Bay north of the Bay Bridge. Small craft advisory in effect through Sunday morning. Small craft advisory in effect from Sunday afternoon through Sunday evening. For today, southwest wind 10 to 15 knots, becoming west 15 to 20 knots this afternoon. For tonight, west wind 20 to 25 knots, easing to 15 to 20 knots after midnight. For Sunday, west wind 10 to 15 knots, rising to 15 to 20 knots in the afternoon. The marine forecast for Monterey Bay. Small craft advisory in effect through Sunday afternoon. Gale warning in effect from Sunday afternoon through Sunday evening. For today, southeast wind around 5 knots, veering to west 10 to 15 knots late this morning, rising to 15 to 20 knots early this afternoon, rising to 20 to 25 knots with gusts up to 35 knots late. Seas 3 to 4 feet. Wave detail, northwest 3 feet at 8 seconds and southwest 2 feet at 14 seconds. For tonight, northwest wind 20 to 25 knots with gusts up to 35 knots, easing to 15 to 20 knots after midnight. Seas 3 to 5 feet. Wave detail, northwest 4 feet at 7 seconds. For Sunday, northwest wind 10 to 15 knots, becoming west 25 to 30 knots with gusts up to 40 knots in the afternoon. Seas 3 to 5 feet. Wave detail, northwest 4 feet at 7 seconds. The coastal waters forecast from Pigeon Point to Point Pinos out to 10 nautical miles. Small craft advisory in effect through Sunday afternoon. Gale warning in effect from Sunday afternoon through Sunday evening. For today,
Northwest wind 5 to 10 knots, rising to 20 to 25 knots with gusts up to 35 knots. Seas 3 to 5 feet. Wave detail, northwest 5 feet at 7 seconds and southwest 2 feet at 15 seconds. For tonight, northwest wind 20 to 25 knots with gusts up to 35 knots, easing to 15 to 20 knots after midnight. Seas 4 to 6 feet. Wave detail, northwest 5 feet at 7 seconds and southwest 2 feet at 14 seconds. For Sunday, northwest wind 15 to 20 knots, rising to 20 to 25 knots with gusts up to 35 knots in the afternoon. Seas 4 to 5 feet. Wave detail, northwest 5 feet at 7 seconds and southwest 2 feet at 14 seconds. The area forecast for the peninsula, North Bay, and East Bay. For the rest of today, mostly sunny. Highs in the upper 60s at the coast to around 80 inland. West winds 10 to 20 miles per hour. For tonight, mostly clear. Lows in the 50s. West winds 10 to 20 miles per hour. And on Sunday, mostly sunny in the morning, then becoming sunny. Highs in the upper 60s at the coast to the upper 70s inland. West winds 10 to 20 miles per hour. For the Sunday night, mostly clear. Lows in the 50s. West winds 5 to 15 miles per hour, becoming southwest up to 5 miles per hour after midnight. For Monday, partly cloudy in the morning, then becoming sunny. Highs in the lower 70s at the coast to the mid 80s inland. Southwest winds 5 to 10 miles per hour. And on Monday night, mostly clear. Lows in the 50s. Tuesday and Tuesday night, mostly clear. Highs from the upper 60s to mid 80s, lows in the 50s for the Wednesday. Partly cloudy in the morning, then becoming mostly sunny. Highs from the mid 60s to lower 80s for Wednesday night, mostly clear until midnight, then becoming partly cloudy. Lows in the 50s and on Thursday, partly cloudy in the morning, then becoming mostly sunny. Highs from the upper 60s to lower 80s for the Thursday night, mostly clear. Lows in the 50s for Friday, partly cloudy in the morning, then becoming mostly sunny. Highs from the upper 60s to lower 80s, high temperatures today and lows tonight for the selected cities, San Francisco, 68 and 57, San Francisco Airport, 70 and 59, Redwood City, 77 and 57, Oakland, 71 and 57, Fremont, 74 and 56, Concord, 81 and 56, Livermore, 80 and 54, San Rafael, 78 and 56, Santa Rosa, 83 and 51, Napa, 77 and 52, Fairfield, 81 and 55. These are the noon Pacific Daylight Time observations for the San Francisco and Monterey Bay areas on Saturday, September 12th. At San Francisco Airport, it was mostly sunny, temperature 69, dew point 53, relative humidity 56%, west wind at 16 miles an hour, gusting to 28, pressure 29.98 inches and rising. At Oakland Airport, it was mostly sunny, temperature 69, dew point 54, relative humidity 58%, west wind at 13 miles an hour, pressure 29.98 inches and rising. At San Jose Airport, it was sunny, temperature 75, dew point 52, relative humidity 44%, northwest wind at 9 miles an hour, pressure 29.97 inches and steady. At Santa Rosa, it was sunny, temperature 75, variable wind at 3, pressure 29.93 and steady. At Concord, it was sunny, temperature 78, south wind at 14. At Livermore, it was sunny, temperature 78, west wind at 12. At Monterey, it was sunny, temperature 67, variable wind at 7, pressure 30.00 and steady. At Salinas, it was sunny, temperature 69, dew point 56, relative humidity 62%, northwest wind at 9. Here are some observations around California and western Nevada. It was sunny, with a temperature of 79 at Sacramento,
73 at South Lake Tahoe, 71 at Blue Canyon, and 75 at Mammoth Lakes. It was

It's mostly sunny, with a temperature of 80 at Los Angeles, 79 at San Diego, and 73 at Truckee. At Reno, it was partly sunny, with a temperature of 76. Local temperature reports around San Francisco Bay for 12 p.m. Downtown San Francisco was 65 degrees. Oakland Museum was 69 degrees. Redwood City was 73 degrees. San Rafael was 76 degrees. The area forecast for the South Bay, including the San Jose metro area and the Santa Clara Valley. For the rest of today, sunny. Highs in the lower 70s by the bay, lower to mid 80s inland. Northwest winds 5 to 15 miles per hour. For tonight, mostly clear. Lows in the 50s. Northwest winds 10 to 20 miles per hour. And on Sunday? Mostly sunny in the morning, then becoming sunny. Highs around 70 by the bay, mid-70s to lower 80s inland. Northwest winds 10 to 20 miles per hour. For the Sunday night, mostly clear. Lows from the lower to mid-50s. Northwest winds 5 to 15 miles per hour. For Monday, partly cloudy in the morning, then becoming sunny. Highs in the upper 70s by the bay to the 80s inland. North winds up to 5 miles per hour, becoming northwest 5 to 15 miles per hour in the afternoon. And on Monday night, clear. Lows in the 50s. Tuesday through Friday, mostly clear. Highs from the mid-70s to upper 80s, lows in the 50s. High temperatures today and lows tonight for the selected cities: San Jose, 78 and 56, Mountain View, 73 and 57, Morgan Hill, 85 and 54. The area forecast for the Monterey Bay and Salinas Valley? For the rest of today? Mostly sunny early in the afternoon, then becoming sunny. Highs in the upper 60s at the coast of the mid-80s inland. West winds 5 to 10 miles per hour, increasing to 10 to 20 miles per hour in the afternoon. For tonight, mostly clear. Lows from the lower to mid-50s. Southwest winds 10 to 20 miles per hour, becoming west 5 to 10 miles per hour after midnight. And on Sunday? Partly cloudy in the morning, then becoming sunny. Highs in the upper 60s at the coast to the upper 70s inland. West winds 5 to 10 miles per hour, increasing to 10 to 20 miles per hour in the afternoon. For the Sunday night, mostly clear until midnight, then becoming partly cloudy. Lows in the lower 50s. West winds 10 to 20 miles per hour, becoming south 5 to 10 miles per hour after midnight. For Monday, partly cloudy in the morning, then becoming sunny. Highs in the lower 70s at the coast of the mid-80s inland. East winds around 5 miles per hour, becoming west in the afternoon. And on Monday night, mostly clear until midnight, then becoming partly cloudy. Lows in the mid-50s. For the Tuesday, partly cloudy in the morning, then becoming mostly sunny. Highs from the upper 60s to lower 80s. Tuesday night and Wednesday, partly cloudy. Patchy fog. Lows in the lower 50s. Highs from the upper 60s to lower 80s for Wednesday night. Mostly clear until midnight, then becoming partly cloudy. Patchy fog. Lows in the mid-50s. And on Thursday, partly cloudy in the morning, then becoming mostly sunny. Highs from the lower 70s to mid-80s for the Thursday night. Mostly clear. Lows in the mid-50s for Friday, partly cloudy in the morning, then becoming mostly sunny. Highs from the lower 70s to mid-80s. High temperatures today and lows tonight for the selected cities: Santa Cruz, 80 and 55, Monterey, 68 and 56, Salinas, 69 and 54, Hollister, 79 and 51, King City, 86 and 52. The weather overview for the Bay Area and Central Coast: breezy onshore winds this afternoon through Sunday afternoon, temperatures near seasonal averages through this upcoming week. Dry offshore winds are forecast for the higher terrain Sunday night into Monday night. The extended forecast for the Bay Area and Central Coast: Monday and Monday night, mostly clear. Highs 65 to 90.
lows 50 to 60. Tuesday and Tuesday night, mostly clear. Patchy fog after midnight. Highs 65 to 90. Lows 50 to 60. Wednesday and Wednesday night, mostly clear. Patchy fog after midnight. Highs 60 to 85. Lows 50 to 60. Thursday and Thursday night, mostly clear. Highs 65 to 90. Lows 50 to 60. Friday, sunny, warm. Highs 65 to 90. Sunrise, sunset, and tidal information for the San Francisco Bay Area for Saturday, September 12th. The sunrise today, 6:48 a.m. The sunset tonight, 7:23 p.m. Tidal data at the Golden Gate for today. High tide, 12:37 a.m. at 5.72 feet. Low tide, 6:30 a.m. at 0.64 feet. High tide, 01:09 p.m. at 5.90 feet. Low tide, 07:03 p.m. at 0.73 feet. Here are the buoy observations for noon Pacific Daylight Time. An offshore buoy 6 winds north at 10 knots, pressure 1,022.6 millibars. An offshore buoy 59, winds north 10 knots, water temperature 67, pressure 1,018.8 millibars, seas 5 feet, every 15 seconds. At buoy 14 near Point Arena, winds northwest at 12 knots, water temperature 58, pressure 1,015.9 millibars. At buoy 13 near Bodega Bay, winds northwest at 17 knots, gusting to 21, pressure 1,014.4 millibars. At Point Reyes Wave Rider buoy, water temperature 61, sea 7 feet, every 7 seconds. At San Francisco buoy, winds northwest 12 knots, water temperature 60, pressure 1,015.3 millibars, seas 5 feet, every 14 seconds. At Half Moon Bay buoy, winds west 10 knots, water temperature 61, pressure 1,015.8 millibars, seas 5 feet, every 9 seconds. At Monterey buoy, winds northwest at 12 knots, water temperature 65, pressure 1,015.5 millibars. At Point Sur, Wave Rider buoy, water temperature 58, seas 6 feet, every 14 seconds. At Cape San Martin buoy, winds northwest 12 knots, water temperature 64, pressure 1,015.9 millibars. Seas 5 feet, every 15 seconds. Synopsis for the Central California coast and bays, including the Monterey Bay, Greater Farallones, and Cordell Bank National Marine Sanctuaries, hazardous conditions for small craft prevail this weekend through the middle of next week. Winds increase today with a strong breeze to develop by early Sunday and continue into the middle of next week. Widespread near gale force gusts are likely Sunday into early Monday, with gale force gusts are expected along the inner waters from Pigeon Point to Point Piedras Blancas, the Monterey Bay, and in portions of the San Francisco and San Pablo Bays. Moderate seas will build, becoming rough by Monday in response to the stronger winds. The marine forecast for San Pablo Bay, Suisun Bay, the West Delta, and the San Francisco Bay north of the Bay Bridge. Small craft advisory in effect through Sunday morning. Small craft advisory in effect from Sunday afternoon through Sunday evening. For today, southwest wind 10 to 15 knots, becoming west 15 to 20 knots this afternoon. For tonight, west wind 20 to 25 knots, easing to 15 to 20 knots after midnight. For Sunday, west wind 10 to 15 knots, rising to 15 to 20 knots in the afternoon. The marine forecast for Monterey Bay. Small craft advisory in effect through Sunday afternoon. Gale warning in effect from Sunday afternoon through Sunday evening. For today, southeast wind around 5 knots, veering to west 10 to 15 knots late this morning, rising to 15 to 20 knots early this afternoon, rising to 20 to 25 knots with gusts up to 35 knots late. Seas 3 to 4 feet. Wave detail, northwest 3 feet at 8 seconds and southwest 2 feet at 14 seconds. For tonight,
Northwest wind 20 to 25 knots with gusts up to 35 knots, easing to 15 to

collapse after midnight. Seas 3 to 5 feet. Wave detail, northwest 4 feet at 7 seconds. For Sunday, northwest wind 10 to 15 knots, becoming west 25 to 30 knots with gusts up to 40 knots in the afternoon. Seas 3 to 5 feet. Wave detail, northwest 4 feet at 7 seconds. The coastal waters forecast from Pigeon Point to Point Pinos out to 10 nautical miles. Small craft advisory in effect through Sunday afternoon. Gale warning in effect from Sunday afternoon through Sunday evening. For today, northwest wind 5 to 10 knots, rising to 20 to 25 knots with gusts up to 35 knots. Seas 3 to 5 feet. Wave detail, northwest 5 feet at 7 seconds and southwest 2 feet at 15 seconds. For tonight, northwest wind 20 to 25 knots with gusts up to 35 knots, easing to 15 to 20 knots after midnight. Seas 4 to 6 feet. Wave detail, northwest 5 feet at 7 seconds and southwest 2 feet at 14 seconds. For Sunday, northwest wind 15 to 20 knots, rising to 20 to 25 knots with gusts up to 35 knots in the afternoon. Seas 4 to 5 feet. Wave detail, northwest 5 feet at 7 seconds and southwest 2 feet at 14 seconds. 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This broadcast originates from the National Weather Service office located in Monterey, California, and serves the South Bay and Monterey Bay Area, including the cities of San Jose, Monterey, Salinas, and Santa Cruz. The area forecast for the Peninsula, North Bay, and East Bay. For the rest of today, mostly sunny. Highs in the upper 60s at the coast to around 80 inland. West winds 10 to 20 miles per hour. For tonight, mostly clear. Lows in the 50s. West winds 10 to 20 miles per hour. And on Sunday, mostly sunny in the morning, then becoming sunny. Highs in the upper 60s at the coast to the upper 70s inland. West winds 10 to 20 miles per hour. For the Sunday night, mostly clear. Lows in the 50s. West winds 5 to 15 miles per hour, becoming southwest up to 5 miles per hour after midnight. For Monday, partly cloudy in the morning, then becoming sunny. Highs in the lower 70s at the coast to the mid 80s inland. Southwest winds 5 to 10 miles per hour. And on Monday night, mostly clear. Lows in the 50s. Tuesday and Tuesday night, mostly clear. Highs from the upper 60s to mid 80s, lows in the 50s for the Wednesday. Partly cloudy in the morning, then becoming mostly sunny. Highs from the mid 60s to lower 80s for Wednesday night, mostly clear until midnight, then becoming partly cloudy. Lows in the 50s and on Thursday, partly cloudy in the morning, then becoming mostly sunny. Highs from the upper 60s to lower 80s for the Thursday night, mostly clear. Lows in the 50s for Friday, partly cloudy in the morning, then becoming mostly sunny. Highs from the upper 60s to lower 80s, high temperatures today and lows tonight for the selected cities: San Francisco, 68 and 57, San Francisco Airport, 70 and 59, Redwood City, 77 and 57, Oakland, 71 and 57, Fremont, 74 and 56, Concord, 81 and 56, Livermore, 80 and 54, San Rafael, 78 and 56, Santa Rosa, 83 and 51, Napa, 77 and 52, Fairfield, 81 and 55. These are the noon Pacific Daylight Time observations for the San Francisco and Monterey Bay areas on Saturday, September 12th. At San Francisco Airport, it was mostly sunny, temperature 69, dew point 53, relative humidity 56%, west wind at 16 miles an hour, gusting to 28, pressure 29.98 inches and rising. At Oakland Airport, it was mostly sunny, temperature 69, dew point 54, relative humidity 58%, west wind at 30.

miles an hour. Pressure 29.98 inches and rising. At San Jose Airport, it was sunny, temperature 75, dew point 52, relative humidity 44%, northwest wind at 9 miles an hour, pressure 29.97 inches and steady. At Santa Rosa, it was sunny, temperature 75, variable wind at 3, pressure 29.93 and steady. At Concord, it was sunny, temperature 78, south wind at 14. At Livermore, it was sunny, temperature 78, west wind at 12. At Monterey, it was sunny, temperature 67, variable wind at 7, pressure 30.00 and steady. At Salinas, it was sunny, temperature 69, dew point 56, relative humidity 62%, northwest wind at 9. Here are some observations around California and western Nevada. It was sunny, with a temperature of 79 at Sacramento, 73 at South Lake Tahoe, 71 at Blue Canyon, and 75 at Mammoth Lakes. It was mostly sunny, with a temperature of 80 at Los Angeles, 79 at San Diego, and 73 at Truckee. At Reno, it was partly sunny, with a temperature of 76. Local temperature reports around San Francisco Bay for 12 p.m. Downtown San Francisco was 65 degrees. Oakland Museum was 69 degrees. Redwood City was 73 degrees. San Rafael was 76 degrees. The area forecast for the South Bay, including the San Jose metro area and the Santa Clara Valley. For the rest of today, sunny. Highs in the lower 70s by the bay, lower to mid 80s inland. Northwest winds 5 to 15 miles per hour. For tonight, mostly clear. Lows in the 50s. Northwest winds 10 to 20 miles per hour. And on Sunday? Mostly sunny in the morning, then becoming sunny. Highs around 70 by the bay, mid 70s to lower 80s inland. Northwest winds 10 to 20 miles per hour. For the Sunday night, mostly clear. Lows from the lower to mid 50s. Northwest winds 5 to 15 miles per hour. For Monday, partly cloudy in the morning, then becoming sunny. Highs in the upper 70s by the bay to the 80s inland. North winds up to 5 miles per hour, becoming northwest 5 to 15 miles per hour in the afternoon. And on Monday night, clear. Lows in the 50s. Tuesday through Friday, mostly clear. Highs from the mid-70s to upper 80s, lows in the 50s. High temperatures today and lows tonight for the selected cities: San Jose, 78 and 56, Mountain View, 73 and 57, Morgan Hill, 85 and 54. The area forecast for the Monterey Bay and Salinas Valley? For the rest of today? Mostly sunny early in the afternoon, then becoming sunny. Highs in the upper 60s at the coast of the mid-80s inland. West winds 5 to 10 miles per hour, increasing to 10 to 20 miles per hour in the afternoon. For tonight, mostly clear. Lows from the lower to mid-50s. Southwest winds 10 to 20 miles per hour, becoming west 5 to 10 miles per hour after midnight. And on Sunday? Partly cloudy in the morning, then becoming sunny. Highs in the upper 60s at the coast to the upper 70s inland. West winds 5 to 10 miles per hour, increasing to 10 to 20 miles per hour in the afternoon. For the Sunday night, mostly clear until midnight, then becoming partly cloudy. Lows in the lower 50s. West winds 10 to 20 miles per hour, becoming south 5 to 10 miles per hour after midnight. For Monday, partly cloudy in the morning, then becoming sunny. Highs in the lower 70s at the coast of the mid-80s inland. East winds around 5 miles per hour, becoming west in the afternoon. And on Monday night, mostly clear until midnight, then becoming partly cloudy. Lows in the mid-50s. For the Tuesday, partly cloudy in the morning, then becoming mostly sunny. Highs from the upper 60s to lower 80s. Tuesday night and Wednesday partly cloudy.
Patchy fog, lows in the lower 50s, highs from the upper 60s to lower 80s for Wednesday night, mostly clear until midnight, then becoming partly cloudy. Patchy fog, lows in the mid-50s and on Thursday, partly cloudy in the morning, then becoming mostly sunny. Highs from the lower 70s to mid-80s for the Thursday night, mostly clear. Lows in the mid-50s for Friday, partly cloudy in the morning, then becoming mostly sunny. Highs from the lower 70s to mid-80s, high temperatures today and lows tonight for the selected cities, Santa Cruz, 80 and 55, Monterey, 68 and 56, Salinas, 69 and 54, Hollister, 79 and 51, King City, 86 and 52. The weather overview for the Bay Area and Central Coast, breezy onshore winds this afternoon through Sunday afternoon, temperatures near seasonal averages through this upcoming week, dry, offshore winds are forecast for the higher terrain Sunday night into Monday night. The extended forecast for the Bay Area and Central Coast, Monday and Monday night, mostly clear. Highs 65 to 90. Lows 50 to 60. Tuesday and Tuesday night, mostly clear. Patchy fog after midnight. Highs 65 to 90. Lows 50 to 60. Wednesday and Wednesday night, mostly clear. Patchy fog after midnight. Highs 60 to 85. Lows 50 to 60. Thursday and Thursday night, mostly clear. Highs 65 to 90. Lows 50 to 60. Friday, sunny, warmer. Highs 65 to 90. Sunrise, sunset, and tidal information for the San Francisco Bay Area for Saturday, September 12th. The sunset tonight, 7:22 p.m. The sunrise tomorrow, 6:50 a.m. The sunset tomorrow, 7:20 p.m. Tidal data, at the Golden Gate for the afternoon and evening hours today and the morning hours of tomorrow. High tide, 01:09 p.m. at 5.90 feet. Low tide, 07:03 p.m. at 0.73 feet. High tide, 1:28 a.m. at 5.33 feet. Low tide, 07:05 a.m. at 1.23 feet. Here are the buoy observations for 1 p.m. Pacific Daylight Time. An offshore buoy 6, winds northeast at 12 knots, pressure 1,022.8 millibars. An offshore buoy 59, winds north at 12 knots, water temperature 67, pressure 1,019.0 millibars, swell 4 feet, every 15 seconds. At buoy 14 near Point Arena, winds northwest at 10 knots, water temperature 58, pressure 1,016.5 millibars, swell 5 feet, every 14 seconds. At buoy 13 near Bodega Bay, winds northwest at 19 knots, gusting to 23, pressure 1,014.6 millibars, swell 6 feet, every 15 seconds. At Point Reyes Wave Rider buoy, water temperature 61, sea 7 feet, every 6 seconds. At San Francisco buoy, winds northwest at 12 knots, water temperature 60, pressure 1,015.2 millibars. At Half Moon Bay buoy, winds northwest 10 knots, water temperature 61, pressure 1,016.3 millibars, seas 5 feet, every 7 seconds. At Monterey buoy, winds northwest at 16 knots, pressure 1,015.4 millibars, swell 6 feet, every 13 seconds. At Point Sur, Wave Rider buoy, water temperature 59, seas 6 feet, every 13 seconds. At Cape San Martin buoy, winds northwest at 12 knots, water temperature 64, pressure 1,015.9 millibars. Synopsis for the Central California coast and bays, including the Monterey Bay, Greater Farallones, and Cordell Bank National Marine Sanctuaries, hazardous conditions for small craft prevail this weekend through the middle of next week. Winds increase today with a strong breeze to develop by early Sunday and continue into the middle of next week. Widespread near gale force gusts are likely Sunday into early Monday, with gale force gusts are expected along the inner waters from Pigeon Point to Point Piedras Blancas, the Monterey Bay, and in portions of the San Francisco and San Pablo Bays. Moderate seas will build,
becoming rough by Monday in response to the stronger winds.

the marine forecast for San Pablo Bay, Suisun Bay, the West Delta, and the San Francisco Bay north of the Bay Bridge. Small craft advisory in effect through Sunday morning. Small craft advisory in effect from Sunday afternoon through Sunday evening. For today, southwest wind 10 to 15 knots, becoming west 15 to 20 knots this afternoon. For tonight, west wind 20 to 25 knots, easing to 15 to 20 knots after midnight. For Sunday, west wind 10 to 15 knots, rising to 15 to 20 knots in the afternoon. The marine forecast for Monterey Bay. Small craft advisory in effect through Sunday afternoon. Gale warning in effect from Sunday afternoon through Sunday evening. For today, southeast wind around 5 knots, veering to west 10 to 15 knots late this morning, rising to 15 to 20 knots early this afternoon, rising to 20 to 25 knots with gusts up to 35 knots late. Seas 3 to 4 feet. Wave detail, northwest 3 feet at 8 seconds and southwest 2 feet at 14 seconds. For tonight, northwest wind 20 to 25 knots with gusts up to 35 knots, easing to 15 to 20 knots after midnight. Seas 3 to 5 feet. Wave detail, northwest 4 feet at 7 seconds. For Sunday, northwest wind 10 to 15 knots, becoming west 25 to 30 knots with gusts up to 40 knots in the afternoon. Seas 3 to 5 feet. Wave detail, northwest 4 feet at 7 seconds. The coastal waters forecast from Pigeon Point to Point Pinos out to 10 nautical miles. Small craft advisory in effect through Sunday afternoon. Gale warning in effect from Sunday afternoon through Sunday evening. For today, northwest wind 5 to 10 knots, rising to 20 to 25 knots with gusts up to 35 knots. Seas 3 to 5 feet. Wave detail, northwest 5 feet at 7 seconds and southwest 2 feet at 15 seconds. For tonight, northwest wind 20 to 25 knots with gusts up to 35 knots, easing to 15 to 20 knots after midnight. Seas 4 to 6 feet. Wave detail, northwest 5 feet at 7 seconds and southwest 2 feet at 14 seconds. For Sunday, northwest wind 15 to 20 knots, rising to 20 to 25 knots with gusts up to 35 knots in the afternoon. Seas 4 to 5 feet. Wave detail, northwest 5 feet at 7 seconds and southwest 2 feet at 14 seconds. The area forecast for the peninsula, North Bay, and East Bay. For the rest of today, mostly sunny. Highs in the upper 60s at the coast to around 80 inland. West winds 10 to 20 miles per hour. For tonight, mostly clear. Lows in the 50s. West winds 10 to 20 miles per hour. And on Sunday, mostly sunny in the morning, then becoming sunny. Highs in the upper 60s at the coast to the upper 70s inland. West winds 10 to 20 miles per hour. For the Sunday night, mostly clear. Lows in the 50s. West winds 5 to 15 miles per hour, becoming southwest up to 5 miles per hour after midnight. For Monday, partly cloudy in the morning, then becoming sunny. Highs in the lower 70s at the coast to the mid 80s inland. Southwest winds 5 to 10 miles per hour. And on Monday night, mostly clear. Lows in the 50s. Tuesday and Tuesday night, mostly clear. Highs from the upper 60s to mid 80s, lows in the 50s for the Wednesday. Partly cloudy in the morning, then becoming mostly sunny. Highs from the mid 60s to lower 80s for Wednesday night, mostly clear until midnight, then becoming partly cloudy. Lows in the 50s and on Thursday, partly cloudy in the morning, then becoming mostly sunny. Highs from the upper 60s to lower 80s for the Thursday night, mostly clear. Lows in the 50s for Friday, partly cloudy in the morning, then becoming mostly sunny. Highs from the upper 60s to lower 80s, high temperatures today and lows tonight for the selected cities: San Francisco, 68 and 57, San Francisco Airport, 70 and 59, Redwood City, 77 and 57, Oakland,
71 and 57, Fremont, 74 and 56, Concord, 81 and 56, Livermore, 80 and 54, San Rafael, 78 and 56, Santa Rosa, 83 and 51, Napa, 77 and 52, Fairfield, 81 and 55. These are the 1 p.m. Pacific Daylight Time observations for the San Francisco and Monterey Bay areas on Saturday, September 12th. At San Francisco Airport, it was mostly sunny, temperature 71, dew point 52, relative humidity 50%, west wind at 14 miles an hour, pressure 29.97 inches and falling. At Oakland Airport, it was mostly sunny, temperature 69, dew point 54, relative humidity 58%, southwest wind at 7 miles an hour, pressure 29.97 inches and falling. At San Jose Airport, it was sunny, temperature 76, dew point 51, relative humidity 41%, north wind at 6 miles an hour, pressure 29.95 inches and falling. At Santa Rosa, it was sunny, temperature 80, south wind at 7, pressure 29.91 and falling. At Concord, it was sunny, temperature 82, west wind at 12. At Livermore, it was sunny, temperature 79, northwest wind at 14. At Monterey, it was sunny, temperature 68, west wind at 9, pressure 30.00 and steady. At Salinas, it was sunny, temperature 70, dew point 54, relative humidity 56%, northwest wind at 15, gusting to 23. Here are some observations around California and western Nevada. Skies ranged from sunny to mostly sunny. It was 83 at Sacramento, 80 at Los Angeles, 79 at San Diego, and 80 at Reno. Truckee reported 75, South Lake Tahoe reported 74, Blue Canyon reported 73, and Mammoth Lakes reported 77. Local temperature reports around San Francisco Bay for 1 p.m. Downtown San Francisco was 68 degrees. Oakland Museum was 70 degrees. Redwood City was 75 degrees. San Rafael was 81 degrees. The area forecast for the South Bay, including the San Jose metro area and the Santa Clara Valley. For the rest of today, sunny. Highs in the lower 70s by the bay, lower to mid 80s inland. Northwest winds 5 to 15 miles per hour. For tonight, mostly clear. Lows in the 50s. Northwest winds 10 to 20 miles per hour. And on Sunday? Mostly sunny in the morning, then becoming sunny. Highs around 70 by the bay, mid-70s to lower 80s inland. Northwest winds 10 to 20 miles per hour. For the Sunday night, mostly clear. Lows from the lower to mid-50s. Northwest winds 5 to 15 miles per hour. For Monday, partly cloudy in the morning, then becoming sunny. Highs in the upper 70s by the bay to the 80s inland. North winds up to 5 miles per hour, becoming northwest 5 to 15 miles per hour in the afternoon. And on Monday night, clear. Lows in the 50s. Tuesday through Friday, mostly clear. Highs from the mid-70s to upper 80s, lows in the 50s. High temperatures today and lows tonight for the selected cities: San Jose, 78 and 56, Mountain View, 73 and 57, Morgan Hill, 85 and 54. The area forecast for the Monterey Bay and Salinas Valley? For the rest of today? Mostly sunny early in the afternoon, then becoming sunny. Highs in the upper 60s at the coast of the mid-80s inland. West winds 5 to 10 miles per hour, increasing to 10 to 20 miles per hour in the afternoon. For tonight, mostly clear. Lows from the lower to mid-50s. Southwest winds 10 to 20 miles per hour, becoming west 5 to 10 miles per hour after midnight. And on Sunday? Partly cloudy in the morning, then becoming sunny. Highs in the upper 60s at the coast to the upper 70s inland.
West winds 5 to 10 miles per hour, increasing to 10 to 20 miles per hour in the afternoon.

Sunday night, mostly clear until midnight, then becoming partly cloudy. Lows in the lower 50s. West winds 10 to 20 miles per hour, becoming south 5 to 10 miles per hour after midnight. For Monday, partly cloudy in the morning, then becoming sunny. Highs in the lower 70s at the coast to the mid-80s inland. East winds around 5 miles per hour, becoming west in the afternoon. And on Monday night, mostly clear until midnight, then becoming partly cloudy. Lows in the mid-50s. For the Tuesday, partly cloudy in the morning, then becoming mostly sunny. Highs from the upper 60s to lower 80s. Tuesday night and Wednesday, partly cloudy. Patchy fog, lows in the lower 50s, highs from the upper 60s to lower 80s for Wednesday night, mostly clear until midnight, then becoming partly cloudy. Patchy fog, lows in the mid-50s, and on Thursday, partly cloudy in the morning, then becoming mostly sunny. Highs from the lower 70s to mid-80s for the Thursday night, mostly clear. Lows in the mid-50s for Friday, partly cloudy in the morning, then becoming mostly sunny. Highs from the lower 70s to mid-80s. High temperatures today and lows tonight for the selected cities: Santa Cruz, 80 and 55, Monterey, 68 and 56, Salinas, 69 and 54, Hollister, 79 and 51, King City, 86 and 52. The weather overview for the Bay Area and Central Coast: breezy onshore winds this afternoon through Sunday afternoon, temperatures near seasonal averages through this upcoming week. Dry, offshore winds are forecast for the higher terrain Sunday night into Monday night. The extended forecast for the Bay Area and Central Coast: Monday and Monday night, mostly clear. Highs 65 to 90. Lows 50 to 60. Tuesday and Tuesday night, mostly clear. Patchy fog after midnight. Highs 65 to 90. Lows 50 to 60. Wednesday and Wednesday night, mostly clear. Patchy fog after midnight. Highs 60 to 85. Lows 50 to 60. Thursday and Thursday night, mostly clear. Highs 65 to 90. Lows 50 to 60. Friday, sunny, warmer. Highs 65 to 90. Sunrise, sunset, and tidal information for the San Francisco Bay Area for Saturday, September 12th. The sunset tonight, 7:22 p.m. The sunrise tomorrow, 6:50 a.m. The sunset tomorrow, 7:20 p.m. Tidal data at the Golden Gate for the afternoon and evening hours today and the morning hours of tomorrow. High tide, 01:09 p.m. at 5.90 feet. Low tide, 07:03 p.m. at 0.73 feet. High tide, 1:28 a.m. at 5.33 feet. Low tide, 07:05 a.m. at 1.23 feet. Here are the buoy observations for 1 p.m. Pacific Daylight Time. An offshore buoy 6, winds northeast at 12 knots, pressure 1,022.8 millibars. An offshore buoy 59, winds north at 12 knots, water temperature 67, pressure 1,019.0 millibars, swell 4 feet, every 15 seconds. A buoy 14 near Point Arena, winds northwest at 10 knots, water temperature 58, pressure 1,016.5 millibars, swell 5 feet, every 14 seconds. At buoy 13 near Bodega Bay, winds northwest at 19 knots, gusting to 23, pressure 1,014.7 millibars. At Point Reyes Wave Rider buoy, water temperature 61, sea 7 feet, every 14 seconds. At San Francisco buoy, winds northwest at 12 knots, water temperature 60, pressure 1,015.2 millibars. At Half Moon Bay buoy, winds northwest 10 knots, water temperature 61, pressure 1,016.3 millibars, seas 5 feet, every 7 seconds. At Monterey buoy, winds northwest at 16 knots, pressure 1,015.4 millibars, swell 6 feet, every 13 seconds. At Point Sur, Wave Rider buoy, water temperature 59, seas 6 feet, every 13 seconds. At Cape San Martin buoy, winds northwest at 14 knots.

water temperature 64, pressure 1015.9 millibars. 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This broadcast originates from the National Weather Service office located in Monterey, California, and serves the South Bay and Monterey Bay Area, including the cities of San Jose, Monterey, Salinas, and Santa Cruz. Synopsis for the Central California coast and bays, including the Monterey Bay, Greater Farallones, and Cordell Bank National Marine Sanctuaries, hazardous conditions for small craft prevail this weekend through the middle of next week. Winds increase today with a strong breeze to develop by early Sunday and continue into the middle of next week. Widespread near gale force gusts are likely Sunday into early Monday, with gale force gusts are expected along the inner waters from Pigeon Point to Point Piedras Blancas, the Monterey Bay, and in portions of the San Francisco and San Pablo Bays. Moderate seas will build, becoming rough by Monday in response to the stronger winds. The marine forecast for San Pablo Bay, Suisun Bay, the West Delta, and the San Francisco Bay north of the Bay Bridge. Small craft advisory in effect through Sunday morning. Small craft advisory in effect from Sunday afternoon through Sunday evening. For today, southwest wind 10 to 15 knots, becoming west 15 to 20 knots this afternoon. For tonight, west wind 20 to 25 knots, easing to 15 to 20 knots after midnight. For Sunday, west wind 10 to 15 knots, rising to 15 to 20 knots in the afternoon. The marine forecast for Monterey Bay. Small craft advisory in effect through Sunday afternoon. Gale warning in effect from Sunday afternoon through Sunday evening. For today, southeast wind around 5 knots, veering to west 10 to 15 knots late this morning, rising to 15 to 20 knots early this afternoon, rising to 20 to 25 knots with gusts up to 35 knots late. Seas 3 to 4 feet. Wave detail, northwest 3 feet at 8 seconds and southwest 2 feet at 14 seconds. For tonight, northwest wind 20 to 25 knots with gusts up to 35 knots, easing to 15 to 20 knots after midnight. Seas 3 to 5 feet. Wave detail, northwest 4 feet at 7 seconds. For Sunday, northwest wind 10 to 15 knots, becoming west 25 to 30 knots with gusts up to 40 knots in the afternoon. Seas 3 to 5 feet. Wave detail, northwest 4 feet at 7 seconds. The coastal waters forecast from Pigeon Point to Point Pinos out to 10 nautical miles. Small craft advisory in effect through Sunday afternoon. Gale warning in effect from Sunday afternoon through Sunday evening. For today, northwest wind 5 to 10 knots, rising to 20 to 25 knots with gusts up to 35 knots. Seas 3 to 5 feet. Wave detail, northwest 5 feet at 7 seconds and southwest 2 feet at 15 seconds. For tonight, northwest wind 20 to 25 knots with gusts up to 35 knots, easing to 15 to 20 knots after midnight. Seas 4 to 6 feet. Wave detail, northwest 5 feet at 7 seconds and southwest 2 feet at 14 seconds. For Sunday, northwest wind 15 to 20 knots, rising to 20 to 25 knots with gusts up to 35 knots in the afternoon. Seas 4 to 5 feet. Wave detail, northwest 5 feet at 7 seconds and southwest 2 feet at 14 seconds. The area forecast for the peninsula, North Bay, and East Bay. For the rest of today, mostly sunny. Highs in the upper 60s at the coast to around 80 inland. West winds 10 to 20 miles per hour. For tonight, mostly clear. Lows in the 50s. West winds 10 to 20 miles per hour. And on Sunday, mostly sunny in the morning, then becoming sunny. Highs in the upper 60s at the coast to the upper 70s inland. West winds 10 to 20 miles per hour. For the Sunday night, mostly clear. Lows in the 50s. West winds 5 to 15 miles per hour, becoming southwest up to 5 miles.

then becoming mostly sunny. Highs from the upper 60s to lower 80s, high temperatures today and lows tonight for the selected cities: San Francisco, 68 and 57, San Francisco Airport, 70 and 59, Redwood City, 77 and 57, Oakland, 71 and 57, Fremont, 74 and 56, Concord, 81 and 56, Livermore, 80 and 54, San Rafael, 78 and 56, Santa Rosa, 83 and 51, Napa, 77 and 52, Fairfield, 81 and 55. These are the 1 p.m. Pacific Daylight Time observations for the San Francisco and Monterey Bay areas on Saturday, September 12th. At San Francisco Airport, it was mostly sunny, temperature 71, dew point 52, relative humidity 50%, west wind at 14 miles an hour, pressure 29.97 inches and falling. At Oakland Airport, it was mostly sunny, temperature 69, dew point 54, relative humidity 58%, southwest wind at 7 miles an hour, pressure 29.97 inches and falling. At San Jose Airport, it was sunny, temperature 76, dew point 51, relative humidity 41%, north wind at 6 miles an hour, pressure 29.95 inches and falling. At Santa Rosa, it was sunny, temperature 80, south wind at 7, pressure 29.91 and falling. At Concord, it was sunny, temperature 82, west wind at 12. At Livermore, it was sunny, temperature 79, northwest wind at 14. At Monterey, it was sunny, temperature 68, west wind at 9, pressure 30.00 and steady. At Salinas, it was sunny, temperature 70, dew point 54, relative humidity 56%, northwest wind at 15, gusting to 23. Here are some observations around California and western Nevada. Skies ranged from sunny to mostly sunny percent, northwest wind at 15, gusting to 23. Here are some observations around California and western Nevada. Skies ranged from sunny to mostly sunny. It was 83 at Sacramento, 80 at Los Angeles, 79 at San Diego, and 80 at Reno. Truckee reported 75, South Lake Tahoe reported 74, Blue Canyon reported 73, and Mammoth Lakes reported 77. Local temperature reports around San Francisco Bay for 1 p.m. Downtown San Francisco was 68 degrees. Oakland Museum was 70 degrees. Redwood City was 75 degrees. San Rafael was 81 degrees. The area forecast for the South Bay, including the San Jose metro area and the Santa Clara Valley. For the rest of today, sunny. Highs in the lower 70s by the bay, lower to mid 80s inland. Northwest winds 5 to 15 miles per hour. For tonight, mostly clear. Lows in the 50s. Northwest winds 10 to 20 miles per hour. And on Sunday? Mostly sunny in the morning, then becoming sunny. Highs around 70 by the bay, mid-70s to lower 80s inland. Northwest winds 10 to 20 miles per hour. For the Sunday night, mostly clear. Lows from the lower to mid-50s. Northwest winds 5 to 15 miles per hour. For Monday, partly cloudy in the morning, then becoming sunny. Highs in the upper 70s by the bay to the 80s inland. North winds up to 5 miles per hour, becoming northwest 5 to 15 miles per hour in the afternoon. And on Monday night, clear. Lows in the 50s. Tuesday through Friday, mostly clear. Highs from the mid-70s to upper 80s, lows in the 50s, high temperatures today and lows tonight for the selected cities: San Jose, 78 and 56, Mountain View, 73 and 57, Morgan Hill, 85 and 54. The area forecast for the Monterey Bay and Salinas Valley? For the rest of today? Mostly sunny early in the afternoon, then becoming sunny. Highs in the upper 60s at the coast of the mid-80s inland. West winds 5 to 10 miles per hour, increasing to 10 to

20 miles per hour in the afternoon. For tonight, mostly clear. Lows from the lower to mid-50s. Southwest winds 10 to 20 miles per hour, becoming west 5 to 10 miles per hour after midnight. And on Sunday? Partly cloudy in the morning, then becoming sunny. Highs in the upper 60s at the coast to the upper 70s inland. West winds 5 to 10 miles per hour, increasing to 10 to 20 miles per hour in the afternoon. For the Sunday night, mostly clear until midnight, then becoming partly cloudy. Lows in the lower 50s. West winds 10 to 20 miles per hour, becoming south 5 to 10 miles per hour after midnight. For Monday, partly cloudy in the morning, then becoming sunny. Highs in the lower 70s at the coast of the mid-80s inland. East winds around 5 miles per hour, becoming west in the afternoon. And on Monday night, mostly clear until midnight, then becoming partly cloudy. Lows in the mid-50s. For the Tuesday, partly cloudy in the morning, then becoming mostly sunny. Highs from the upper 60s to lower 80s. Tuesday night and Wednesday, partly cloudy. Patchy fog, lows in the lower 50s, highs from the upper 60s to lower 80s for Wednesday night, mostly clear until midnight, then becoming partly cloudy. Patchy fog, lows in the mid-50s, and on Thursday, partly cloudy in the morning, then becoming mostly sunny. Highs from the lower 70s to mid-80s for the Thursday night, mostly clear. Lows in the mid-50s for Friday, partly cloudy in the morning, then becoming mostly sunny. Highs from the lower 70s to mid-80s. High temperatures today and lows tonight for these selected cities: Santa Cruz, 80 and 55, Monterey, 68 and 56, Salinas, 69 and 54, Hollister, 79 and 51, King City, 86 and 52. The weather overview for the Bay Area and Central Coast: breezy onshore winds this afternoon through Sunday afternoon, temperatures near seasonal averages through this upcoming week. Dry, offshore winds are forecast for the higher terrain Sunday night into Monday night. The extended forecast for the Bay Area and Central Coast: Monday and Monday night, mostly clear. Highs 65 to 90. Lows 50 to 60. Tuesday and Tuesday night, mostly clear. Patchy fog after midnight. Highs 65 to 90. Lows 50 to 60. Wednesday and Wednesday night, mostly clear. Patchy fog after midnight. Highs 60 to 85. Lows 50 to 60. Thursday and Thursday night, mostly clear. Highs 65 to 90. Lows 50 to 60. Friday, sunny, warmer. Highs 65 to 90. Sunrise, sunset, and tidal information for the San Francisco Bay Area for Saturday, September 12th. The sunset tonight, 7:22 p.m. The sunrise tomorrow, 6:50 a.m. The sunset tomorrow, 7:20 p.m. Tidal data at the Golden Gate for the afternoon and evening hours today and the morning hours of tomorrow. High tide, 01:09 p.m. at 5.90 feet. Low tide, 07:03 p.m. at 0.73 feet. 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Low tide, 07:05 a.m. at 1.23 feet. Here are the buoy observations for 1 p.m. Pacific Daylight Time. An offshore buoy 6, winds northeast at 12 knots, pressure 1,022.8 millibars. An offshore buoy 59, winds north at 12 knots, water temperature 67, pressure 1,019.0 millibars, swell 4 feet, every 15 seconds. At buoy 14 near Point Arena, winds northwest at 10 knots, water temperature 58, pressure 1,016.5 millibars, swell 5 feet, every 14 seconds. At buoy 13 near Bodega Bay, winds northwest at 19 knots, gusting to 23, pressure 1,014.7 millibars. At Point Reyes Wave Rider buoy, water temperature 61, sea 7 feet, every 14 seconds. At San Francisco buoy, winds northwest at 12 knots, water temperature 60, pressure 1,015.2 millibars,
smooth 8 buoy, winds northwest 10 knots, water temperature 61, pressure 1016.3 millibars, seas 5 feet, every 7 seconds. At Monterey buoy, winds northwest at 60 knots, pressure 1015.4 millibars, swell 6 feet, every 13 seconds. At Pointer, wave rider buoy, water temperature 59, seas 6 feet, every 13 seconds. At Cape San Martin buoy, winds northwest at 14 knots, water temperature 64, pressure 1015.9 millibars. Synopsis for the Central California coast and bays, including the Monterey Bay, Greater Farallones, and Cordell Bank National Marine Sanctuaries, hazardous conditions for small craft prevail this weekend through the middle of next week. Winds increase today with a strong breeze to develop by early Sunday and continue into the middle of next week. Widespread near gale force gusts are likely Sunday into early Monday, with gale force gusts are expected along the inner waters from Pigeon Point to Point Piedras Blancas, the Monterey Bay, and in portions of the San Francisco and San Pablo Bays. Moderate seas will build, becoming rough by Monday in response to the stronger winds. The marine forecast for San Pablo Bay, Suisun Bay, the West Delta, and the San Francisco Bay north of the Bay Bridge. Small craft advisory in effect through Sunday morning. Small craft advisory in effect from Sunday afternoon through Sunday evening. For today, southwest wind 10 to 15 knots, becoming west 15 to 20 knots this afternoon. For tonight, west wind 20 to 25 knots, easing to 15 to 20 knots after midnight. For Sunday, west wind 10 to 15 knots, rising to 15 to 20 knots in the afternoon. The marine forecast for Monterey Bay. Small craft advisory in effect through Sunday afternoon. Gale warning in effect from Sunday afternoon through Sunday evening. For today, southeast wind around 5 knots, veering to west 10 to 15 knots late this morning, rising to 15 to 20 knots early this afternoon, rising to 20 to 25 knots with gusts up to 35 knots late. Seas 3 to 4 feet. Wave detail, northwest 3 feet at 8 seconds and southwest 2 feet at 14 seconds. For tonight, northwest wind 20 to 25 knots with gusts up to 35 knots, easing to 15 to 20 knots after midnight. Seas 3 to 5 feet. Wave detail, northwest 4 feet at 7 seconds. For Sunday, northwest wind 10 to 15 knots, becoming west 25 to 30 knots with gusts up to 40 knots in the afternoon. Seas 3 to 5 feet. Wave detail, northwest 4 feet at 7 seconds. The coastal waters forecast from Pigeon Point to Point Pinos out to 10 nautical miles. Small craft advisory in effect through Sunday afternoon. Gale warning in effect from Sunday afternoon through Sunday evening. For today, northwest wind 5 to 10 knots, rising to 20 to 25 knots with gusts up to 35 knots. Seas 3 to 5 feet. Wave detail, northwest 5 feet at 7 seconds and southwest 2 feet at 15 seconds. For tonight, northwest wind 20 to 25 knots with gusts up to 35 knots, easing to 15 to 20 knots after midnight. Seas 4 to 6 feet. Wave detail, northwest 5 feet at 7 seconds and southwest 2 feet at 14 seconds. For Sunday, northwest wind 15 to 20 knots, rising to 20 to 25 knots with gusts up to 35 knots in the afternoon. Seas 4 to 5 feet. Wave detail, northwest 5 feet at 7 seconds and southwest 2 feet at 14 seconds. The area forecast for the peninsula, North Bay, and East Bay. For the rest of today, mostly sunny. Highs in the upper 60s at the coast to around 80 inland. West winds 10 to 20 miles per hour. For tonight, mostly clear. Lows in the 50s. West winds 10 to 20 miles per hour. And on Sunday, mostly sunny in the morning, then becoming sunny. Highs in the upper 60s at the coast to the upper 70s inland. West winds 10 to 20 miles per hour. For the Sunday night, mostly clear. Lows in the 50s.

5 to 15 miles per hour, becoming southwest up to 5 miles per hour after midnight. For Monday, partly cloudy in the morning, then becoming sunny. Highs in the lower 70s at the coast of the mid-80s inland. Southwest winds 5 to 10 miles per hour. And on Monday night, mostly clear. Lows in the 50s. Tuesday and Tuesday night, mostly clear. Highs from the upper 60s to mid-80s, lows in the 50s for the Wednesday. Partly cloudy in the morning, then becoming mostly sunny. Highs from the mid-60s to lower 80s for Wednesday night, mostly clear until midnight, then becoming partly cloudy. Lows in the 50s and on Thursday, partly cloudy in the morning, then becoming mostly sunny. Highs from the upper 60s to lower 80s for the Thursday night, mostly clear. Lows in the 50s for Friday, partly cloudy in the morning, then becoming mostly sunny. Highs from the upper 60s to lower 80s, high temperatures today and lows tonight for the selected cities: San Francisco, 68 and 57, San Francisco Airport, 70 and 59, Redwood City, 77 and 57, Oakland, 71 and 57, Fremont, 74 and 56, Concord, 81 and 56, Livermore, 80 and 54, San Rafael, 78 and 56, Santa Rosa, 83 and 51, Napa, 77 and 52, Fairfield, 81 and 55. These are the 1 p.m. Pacific Daylight Time observations for the San Francisco and Monterey Bay areas on Saturday, September 12th. At San Francisco Airport, it was mostly sunny, temperature 71, dew point 52, relative humidity 50%, west wind at 14 miles an hour, pressure 29.97 inches and falling. At Oakland Airport, it was mostly sunny, temperature 69, dew point 54, relative humidity 58%, southwest wind at 7 miles an hour, pressure 29.97 inches and falling. At San Jose Airport, it was sunny, temperature 76, dew point 51, relative humidity 41%, north wind at 6 miles an hour, pressure 29.95 inches and falling. At Santa Rosa, it was sunny, temperature 80, south wind at 7, pressure 29.91 and falling. At Concord, it was sunny, temperature 82, west wind at 12. At Livermore, it was sunny, temperature 79, northwest wind at 14. At Monterey, it was sunny, temperature 68, west wind at 9, pressure 30.00 and steady. At Salinas, it was sunny, temperature 70, dew point 54, relative humidity 56%, northwest wind at 15, gusting to 23. Here are some observations around California and western Nevada. Skies ranged from sunny to mostly sunny. It was 83 at Sacramento, 80 at Los Angeles, 79 at San Diego, and 80 at Reno. Truckee reported 75, South Lake Tahoe reported 74, Blue Canyon reported 73, and Mammoth Lakes reported 77. Local temperature reports around San Francisco Bay for 1 p.m. Downtown San Francisco was 68 degrees. Oakland Museum was 70 degrees. Redwood City was 75 degrees. San Rafael was 81 degrees. The area forecast for the South Bay, including the San Jose metro area and the Santa Clara Valley. For the rest of today, sunny. Highs in the lower 70s by the bay, lower to mid 80s inland. Northwest winds 5 to 15 miles per hour. For tonight, mostly clear. Lows in the 50s. Northwest winds 10 to 20 miles per hour. And on Sunday? Mostly sunny in the morning, then becoming sunny. Highs around 70 by the bay, mid-70s to lower 80s inland. Northwest winds 10 to 20 miles per hour. For the Sunday night, mostly clear. Lows from the lower to mid-50s. Northwest winds 5 to 15 miles per hour. For Monday, partly cloudy in the morning, then becoming sunny. Highs in the upper 70s by the bay to the 80s inland. North winds up to 5 miles.

per hour, becoming northwest 5 to 15 miles per hour in the afternoon. And on Monday night, clear. Lows in the 50s. Tuesday through Friday, mostly clear. Highs from the mid-70s to upper 80s, lows in the 50s. High temperatures today and lows tonight for the selected cities: San Jose, 78 and 56, Mountain View, 73 and 57, Morgan Hill, 85 and 54. The area forecast for the Monterey Bay and Salinas Valley. For the rest of today, mostly sunny early in the afternoon, then becoming sunny. Highs in the upper 60s at the coast of the mid-80s inland. West winds 5 to 10 miles per hour, increasing to 10 to 20 miles per hour in the afternoon. For tonight, mostly clear. Lows from the lower to mid-50s. Southwest winds 10 to 20 miles per hour, becoming west 5 to 10 miles per hour after midnight. And on Sunday? Partly cloudy in the morning, then becoming sunny. Highs in the upper 60s at the coast to the upper 70s inland. West winds 5 to 10 miles per hour, increasing to 10 to 20 miles per hour in the afternoon. For the Sunday night, mostly clear until midnight, then becoming partly cloudy. Lows in the lower 50s. West winds 10 to 20 miles per hour, becoming south 5 to 10 miles per hour after midnight. For Monday, partly cloudy in the morning, then becoming sunny. Highs in the lower 70s at the coast of the mid-80s inland. East winds around 5 miles per hour, becoming west in the afternoon. And on Monday night, mostly clear until midnight, then becoming partly cloudy. Lows in the mid-50s. For the Tuesday, partly cloudy in the morning, then becoming mostly sunny. Highs from the upper 60s to lower 80s. Tuesday night and Wednesday partly cloudy. Patchy fog, lows in the lower 50s, highs from the upper 60s to lower 80s for Wednesday night, mostly clear until midnight, then becoming partly cloudy. Patchy fog, lows in the mid-50s, and on Thursday, partly cloudy in the morning, then becoming mostly sunny. Highs from the lower 70s to mid-80s for the Thursday night, mostly clear. Lows in the mid-50s for Friday, partly cloudy in the morning, then becoming mostly sunny. Highs from the lower 70s to mid-80s. High temperatures today and lows tonight for the selected cities: Santa Cruz, 80 and 55, Monterey, 68 and 56, Salinas, 69 and 54, Hollister, 79 and 51, King City, 86 and 52. The weather overview for the Bay Area and Central Coast: breezy onshore winds this afternoon through Sunday afternoon, temperatures near seasonal averages through this upcoming week. Dry offshore winds are forecast for the higher terrain Sunday night into Monday night. The extended forecast for the Bay Area and Central Coast: Monday and Monday night, mostly clear. Highs 65 to 90. Lows 50 to 60. Tuesday and Tuesday night, mostly clear. Patchy fog after midnight. Highs 65 to 90. Lows 50 to 60. Wednesday and Wednesday night, mostly clear. Patchy fog after midnight. Highs 60 to 85. Lows 50 to 60. Thursday and Thursday night, mostly clear. Highs 65 to 90. Lows 50 to 60. Friday, sunny, warmer. Highs 65 to 90. 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This broadcast originates from the National Weather Service office located in Monterey, California, and serves the South Bay and Monterey Bay Area, including the city of San Jose, Monterey, Salinas, and Santa Cruz. Sunrise, sunset, and tidal information for the San Francisco Bay Area for Saturday, September 12th. The sunset tonight, 7:22 p.m. The sunrise tomorrow, 6:50 a.m. The sunset tomorrow, 7:20 p.m. Tidal data at the Golden Gate for the afternoon and evening hours today and the morning hours of tomorrow. High tide, 01:09 p.m. at 5.90 feet. Low tide, 07.

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Here are the buoy observations for 1 p.m. Pacific Daylight Time. An offshore buoy 6 winds northeast at 12 knots, pressure 1,022.8 millibars. An offshore buoy 59 winds north at 12 knots, water temperature 67, pressure 1,019.0 millibars, swell 4 feet, every 15 seconds. At buoy 14 near Point Arena, winds northwest at 10 knots, water temperature 58, pressure 1,016.5 millibars, swell 5 feet, every 14 seconds. At buoy 13 near Bodega Bay, winds northwest at 19 knots, gusting to 23, pressure 1,014.7 millibars. At Point Reyes Wave Rider buoy, water temperature 61, sea 7 feet, every 14 seconds. At San Francisco buoy, winds northwest at 12 knots, water temperature 60, pressure 1,015.2 millibars. At Half Moon Bay buoy, winds northwest 10 knots, water temperature 61, pressure 1,016.3 millibars, seas 5 feet, every 7 seconds. At Monterey buoy, winds northwest at 60 knots, pressure 1,015.4 millibars, swell 6 feet, every 13 seconds. At Point Sur, Wave Rider buoy, water temperature 59, seas 6 feet, every 13 seconds. At Cape San Martin buoy, winds northwest at 14 knots, water temperature 64, pressure 1,015.9 millibars. Synopsis for the Central California coast and bays, including the Monterey Bay, Greater Farallones, and Cordell Bank National Marine Sanctuaries. Hazardous conditions for small craft prevail this weekend through the middle of next week. Winds increase today with a strong breeze to develop by early Sunday and continue into the middle of next week. Widespread near gale force gusts are likely Sunday into early Monday, with gale force gusts are expected along the inner waters from Pigeon Point to Point Piedras Blancas, the Monterey Bay, and in portions of the San Francisco and San Pablo Bays. Moderate seas will build, becoming rough by Monday in response to the stronger winds. The marine forecast for San Pablo Bay, Suisun Bay, the West Delta, and the San Francisco Bay north of the Bay Bridge. Small craft advisory in effect through Sunday morning. Small craft advisory in effect from Sunday afternoon through Sunday evening. For today, southwest wind 10 to 15 knots, becoming west 15 to 20 knots this afternoon. For tonight, west wind 20 to 25 knots, easing to 15 to 20 knots after midnight. For Sunday, west wind 10 to 15 knots, rising to 15 to 20 knots in the afternoon. The marine forecast for Monterey Bay. Small craft advisory in effect through Sunday afternoon. Gale warning in effect from Sunday afternoon through Sunday evening. For today, southeast wind around 5 knots, veering to west 10 to 15 knots late this morning, rising to 15 to 20 knots early this afternoon, rising to 20 to 25 knots with gusts up to 35 knots late. Seas 3 to 4 feet. Wave detail, northwest 3 feet at 8 seconds and southwest 2 feet at 14 seconds. For tonight, northwest wind 20 to 25 knots with gusts up to 35 knots, easing to 15 to 20 knots after midnight. Seas 3 to 5 feet. Wave detail, northwest 4 feet at 7 seconds. For Sunday, northwest wind 10 to 15 knots, becoming west 25 to 30 knots with gusts up to 40 knots in the afternoon. Seas 3 to 5 feet. Wave detail, northwest 4 feet at 7 seconds. The coastal waters forecast from Pigeon Point to Point Pinos out to 10 nautical miles. Small craft advisory in effect through Sunday afternoon. Gale warning in effect from Sunday afternoon through Sunday evening. For today, northwest wind 5 to 10 knots, rising to 20 to 25 knots with gusts up to 35 knots. Seas 3 to 5 feet. Wave detail, northwest 5 feet at 7 seconds and southwest 2 feet at 15 seconds. For tonight, northwest wind 20 to 25 knots with gusts up to 35 knots.

rising to 15 to 20 knots after midnight. Seas 4 to 6 feet. Wave detail, northwest 5 feet at 7 seconds and southwest 2 feet at 14 seconds. For Sunday, northwest wind 15 to 20 knots, rising to 20 to 25 knots with gusts up to 35 knots in the afternoon. Seas 4 to 5 feet. Wave detail, northwest 5 feet at 7 seconds and southwest 2 feet at 14 seconds. The area forecast for the peninsula, North Bay, and East Bay. For the rest of today, mostly sunny. Highs in the upper 60s at the coast to around 80 inland. West winds 10 to 20 miles per hour. For tonight, mostly clear. Lows in the 50s. West winds 10 to 20 miles per hour. And on Sunday, mostly sunny in the morning, then becoming sunny. Highs in the upper 60s at the coast to the upper 70s inland. West winds 10 to 20 miles per hour. For the Sunday night, mostly clear. Lows in the 50s. West winds 5 to 15 miles per hour, becoming southwest up to 5 miles per hour after midnight. For Monday, partly cloudy in the morning, then becoming sunny. Highs in the lower 70s at the coast to the mid 80s inland. Southwest winds 5 to 10 miles per hour. And on Monday night, mostly clear. Lows in the 50s. Tuesday and Tuesday night, mostly clear. Highs from the upper 60s to mid 80s, lows in the 50s for the Wednesday. Partly cloudy in the morning, then becoming mostly sunny. Highs from the mid 60s to lower 80s for Wednesday night, mostly clear until midnight, then becoming partly cloudy. Lows in the 50s and on Thursday, partly cloudy in the morning, then becoming mostly sunny. Highs from the upper 60s to lower 80s for the Thursday night, mostly clear. Lows in the 50s for Friday, partly cloudy in the morning, then becoming mostly sunny. Highs from the upper 60s to lower 80s, high temperatures today and lows tonight for the selected cities, San Francisco, 68 and 57, San Francisco Airport, 70 and 59, Redwood City, 77 and 57, Oakland, 71 and 57, Fremont, 74 and 56, Concord, 81 and 56, Livermore, 80 and 54, San Rafael, 78 and 56, Santa Rosa, 83 and 51, Napa, 77 and 52, Fairfield, 81 and 55. These are the 2 p.m. Pacific Daylight Time observations for the San Francisco and Monterey Bay areas on Saturday, September 12th. At San Francisco Airport, it was mostly sunny, temperature 70, dew point 53, relative humidity 54%, west wind at 23 miles an hour, gusting to 35, pressure 29.96 inches and falling. At Oakland Airport, it was mostly sunny, temperature 70, dew point 54, relative humidity 56%, west wind at 18 miles an hour, pressure 29.97 inches and steady. At San Jose Airport, it was mostly sunny, temperature 79, dew point 55, relative humidity 43%, northwest wind at 13 miles an hour, pressure 29.94 inches and falling. At Santa Rosa, it was sunny, temperature 84, south wind at 10, pressure 29.89 and falling. At Concord, it was sunny, temperature 83, southwest wind at 14. At Livermore, it was sunny, temperature 81, northwest wind at 15. At Monterey, it was sunny, temperature 69, west wind at 10, pressure 30.00 and steady. At Salinas, it was sunny, temperature 72, dew point 55, relative humidity 55%, northwest wind at 16. Here are some observations around California and western Nevada. It was sunny, with a temperature of 86 at Sacramento, 75 at South Lake Tahoe, 73 at Blue Canyon, and 81 at Mammoth Lakes. It was mostly sunny, with a temperature of 81 at Los Angeles, 78 at San Diego, and 75 at Truckee. At Reno, it was partly sunny, with a temperature of 84.
Local temperature reports around San Francisco Bay for 1 p.m. Downtown San Francisco was 68 degrees. Oakland Museum was 70 degrees. Redwood City was 75 degrees. San Rafael was 81 degrees. The area forecast for the South Bay, including the San Jose metro area and the Santa Clara Valley. For the rest of today, sunny. Highs in the lower 70s by the bay, lower to mid 80s inland. Northwest winds 5 to 15 miles per hour. For tonight, mostly clear. Lows in the 50s. Northwest winds 10 to 20 miles per hour. And on Sunday? Mostly sunny in the morning, then becoming sunny. Highs around 70 by the bay, mid 70s to lower 80s inland. Northwest winds 10 to 20 miles per hour. For the Sunday night, mostly clear. Lows from the lower to mid 50s. Northwest winds 5 to 15 miles per hour. For Monday, partly cloudy in the morning, then becoming sunny. Highs in the upper 70s by the bay to the 80s inland. North winds up to 5 miles per hour, becoming northwest 5 to 15 miles per hour in the afternoon. And on Monday night, clear. Lows in the 50s. Tuesday through Friday, mostly clear. Highs from the mid-70s to upper 80s, lows in the 50s. High temperatures today and lows tonight for the selected cities: San Jose, 78 and 56, Mountain View, 73 and 57, Morgan Hill, 85 and 54. The area forecast for the Monterey Bay and Salinas Valley? For the rest of today? Mostly sunny early in the afternoon, then becoming sunny. Highs in the upper 60s at the coast of the mid-80s inland. West winds 5 to 10 miles per hour, increasing to 10 to 20 miles per hour in the afternoon. For tonight, mostly clear. Lows from the lower to mid-50s. Southwest winds 10 to 20 miles per hour, becoming west 5 to 10 miles per hour after midnight. And on Sunday? Partly cloudy in the morning, then becoming sunny. Highs in the upper 60s at the coast to the upper 70s inland. West winds 5 to 10 miles per hour, increasing to 10 to 20 miles per hour in the afternoon. For the Sunday night, mostly clear until midnight, then becoming partly cloudy. Lows in the lower 50s. West winds 10 to 20 miles per hour, becoming south 5 to 10 miles per hour after midnight. For Monday, partly cloudy in the morning, then becoming sunny. Highs in the lower 70s at the coast of the mid-80s inland. East winds around 5 miles per hour, becoming west in the afternoon. And on Monday night, mostly clear until midnight, then becoming partly cloudy. Lows in the mid-50s. For the Tuesday, partly cloudy in the morning, then becoming mostly sunny. Highs from the upper 60s to lower 80s. Tuesday night and Wednesday, partly cloudy. Patchy fog, lows in the lower 50s, highs from the upper 60s to lower 80s. For Wednesday night, mostly clear until midnight, then becoming partly cloudy. Patchy fog, lows in the mid-50s. And on Thursday, partly cloudy in the morning, then becoming mostly sunny. Highs from the lower 70s to mid-80s for the Thursday night, mostly clear. Lows in the mid-50s for Friday, partly cloudy in the morning, then becoming mostly sunny. Highs from the lower 70s to mid-80s. High temperatures today and lows tonight for the selected cities: Santa Cruz, 80 and 55, Monterey, 68 and 56, Salinas, 69 and 54, Hollister, 79 and 51, King City, 86 and 52. The weather overview for the Bay Area and Central Coast: breezy onshore winds this afternoon through Sunday afternoon, temperatures near seasonal averages through this upcoming week. Dry, offshore winds are forecast for the higher terrain Sunday night into Monday night. The extended forecast for the Bay Area and Central Coast: Monday and Monday night, mostly clear. Highs 65 to 90. Lows 50 to 60. Tuesday and Tuesday night, mostly clear. Patchy fog after midnight. Highs 65 to 90. Lows 50 to 60. Wednesday and Wednesday night,
mostly clear. Patchy fog.

after midnight. Highs 60 to 85. Lows 50 to 60. Thursday and Thursday night, mostly clear. Highs 65 to 90. Lows 50 to 60. Friday, sunny, warmer. Highs 65 to 90. Sunrise, sunset, and tidal information for the San Francisco Bay Area for Saturday, September 12th. The sunset tonight, 7:22 p.m. The sunrise tomorrow, 6:50 a.m. The sunset tomorrow, 7:20 p.m. Tidal data at the Golden Gate for the afternoon and evening hours today and the morning hours of tomorrow. High tide, 01:09 p.m. at 5.90 feet. Low tide, 07:03 p.m. at 0.73 feet. High tide, 1:28 a.m. at 5.33 feet. Low tide, 07:05 a.m. at 1.23 feet. Here are the buoy observations for 2 p.m. Pacific Daylight Time. An offshore buoy 6 winds north at 12 knots, pressure 1,022.9 millibars. An offshore buoy 59, winds northwest 10 knots, water temperature 67, pressure 1,019.3 millibars, seas 5 feet, every 14 seconds. At Point Arena buoy, winds northwest 4 knots, water temperature 59, pressure 1,016.4 millibars, seas 5 feet, every 15 seconds. At buoy 13 near Bodega Bay, winds northwest at 19 knots, gusting to 23, pressure 1,014.7 millibars, swell 6 feet, every 15 seconds. At Point Reyes Wave Rider buoy, water temperature 61, seas 6 feet, every 7 seconds. At San Francisco buoy, winds northwest 14 knots, water temperature 61, pressure 1,015.3 millibars, seas 5 feet, every 13 seconds. At Half Moon Bay buoy, winds west 10 knots, water temperature 61, pressure 1,016.2 millibars, seas 4 feet, every 8 seconds. At Monterey Bay buoy, winds northwest 17 knots, water temperature 65, pressure 1,015.2 millibars, seas 5 feet, every 7 seconds. At Point Sur, Wave Rider buoy, water temperature 59, seas 6 feet, every 14 seconds. At Cape San Martin buoy, winds northwest 14 knots, water temperature 64, pressure 1,015.5 millibars. Seas 6 feet, every 14 seconds. Synopsis for the Central California coast and bays, including the Monterey Bay, Greater Farallones, and Cordell Bank National Marine Sanctuaries, hazardous conditions for small craft prevail through the middle of next week. Fresh to strong winds gradually increase today with widespread strong winds developing by early Sunday. Widespread near gale force gusts are likely Sunday into early Monday, with gale force gusts are expected along the inner waters from Pigeon Point to Point Piedras Blancas, the Monterey Bay, and in portions of the San Francisco and San Pablo Bays where terrain promotes wind funneling. Winds remain elevated through midweek before decreasing mid to late week. Moderate seas will build to between 8 to 10 feet and becoming rough by Monday in response to the stronger winds. The marine forecast for San Pablo Bay, Suisun Bay, the West Delta, and the San Francisco Bay north of the Bay Bridge. Small craft advisory in effect through Sunday morning. Small craft advisory in effect from Sunday afternoon through Sunday evening. For tonight, west wind 20 to 25 knots, easing to 15 to 20 knots after midnight. For Sunday, west wind 10 to 15 knots, rising to 15 to 20 knots in the afternoon. For Sunday night, west wind 10 to 15 knots, becoming southwest 5 to 10 knots after midnight. Patchy smoke after midnight. The marine forecast for Monterey Bay. Small craft advisory in effect through Sunday afternoon. Gale warning in effect from Sunday afternoon through Sunday evening. For tonight, northwest wind 20 to 25 knots with gusts up to 35 knots, easing to 10 to 15 knots. Seas 3 to 5 feet. Wave detail, northwest 4 feet at 7 seconds. For Sunday,
Northwest wind 10 to 15 knots, becoming west 25 to 30 knots with gusts up to 40 knots in the afternoon. Seas 3 to 4 feet. Wave detail, northwest 4 feet at 7 seconds. For Sunday night, northwest wind 20 to 25 knots with gusts up to 40 knots, becoming north 10 to 15 knots after midnight. Seas 3 to 5 feet. Wave detail, northwest 4 feet at 7 seconds. The coastal waters forecast from Pigeon Point to Point Pinos out to 10 nautical miles. Small craft advisory in effect through Sunday afternoon. Gale warning in effect from Sunday afternoon through Sunday evening. For tonight, northwest wind 20 to 25 knots with gusts up to 35 knots, easing to 15 to 20 knots after midnight. Seas 4 to 6 feet. Wave detail, northwest 5 feet at 7 seconds and southwest 2 feet at 14 seconds. For Sunday, northwest wind 15 to 20 knots, rising to 20 to 25 knots with gusts up to 35 knots in the afternoon. Seas 4 to 5 feet. Wave detail, northwest 5 feet at 7 seconds and southwest 2 feet at 14 seconds. For Sunday night, northwest wind 20 to 25 knots with gusts up to 35 knots, easing to 15 to 20 knots after midnight. Seas 4 to 6 feet. Wave detail, northwest 5 feet at 7 seconds. The area forecast for the peninsula, North Bay, and East Bay. For the rest of today, mostly sunny. Highs in the upper 60s at the coast to around 80 inland. West winds 10 to 20 miles per hour. For tonight, mostly clear. Lows in the 50s. West winds 10 to 20 miles per hour. And on Sunday? Mostly sunny in the morning, then becoming sunny. Highs in the upper 60s at the coast to the upper 70s inland. West winds 10 to 20 miles per hour. For the Sunday night, mostly clear. Lows in the 50s. West winds 5 to 15 miles per hour, becoming southwest up to 5 miles per hour after midnight. For Monday, partly cloudy in the morning, then becoming sunny. Highs in the lower 70s at the coast of the mid-80s inland. Southwest winds 5 to 10 miles per hour. And on Monday night, mostly clear. Lows in the 50s. Tuesday and Tuesday night, mostly clear. Highs from the upper 60s to mid-80s, lows in the 50s for the Wednesday. Partly cloudy in the morning, then becoming mostly sunny. Highs from the mid-60s to lower 80s for Wednesday night, mostly clear until midnight, then becoming partly cloudy. Lows in the 50s and on Thursday, partly cloudy in the morning, then becoming mostly sunny. Highs from the upper 60s to lower 80s for the Thursday night, mostly clear. Lows in the 50s for Friday, partly cloudy in the morning, then becoming mostly sunny. Highs from the upper 60s to lower 80s, high temperatures today and lows tonight for the selected cities, San Francisco, 68 and 57, San Francisco Airport, 70 and 59, Redwood City, 77 and 57, Oakland, 71 and 57, Fremont, 74 and 56, Concord, 81 and 56, Livermore, 80 and 54, San Rafael, 78 and 56, Santa Rosa, 83 and 51, Napa, 77 and 52, Fairfield, 81 and 55. These are the 2 p.m. Pacific Daylight Time observations for the San Francisco and Monterey Bay areas on Saturday, September 12th. At San Francisco Airport, it was mostly sunny, temperature 70, dew point 53, relative humidity 54%, west wind at 23 miles an hour, gusting to 35, pressure 29.96 inches and falling. At Oakland Airport, it was mostly sunny, temperature 70, dew point 54, relative humidity 56%, west wind at 18 miles an hour, pressure 29.97 inches and steady. At San Jose Airport, it was mostly sunny, temperature 79, dew point 55, relative humidity 43%, northwest wind at 13 miles an hour, pressure 29.94 inches and falling.
At Santa Rosa, it was sunny, temperature 84, south wind at 10, pressure 29.89 and falling. At Concord,

It was sunny, temperature 83, southwest wind at 14. At Livermore, it was sunny, temperature 81, northwest wind at 15. At Monterey, it was sunny, temperature 69, west wind at 10, pressure 30.00 and steady. At Salinas, it was sunny, temperature 72, dew point 55, relative humidity 55%, northwest wind at 16. Here are some observations around California and western Nevada. It was sunny, with a temperature of 86 at Sacramento, 75 at South Lake Tahoe, 73 at Blue Canyon, and 81 at Mammoth Lakes. It was mostly sunny, with a temperature of 81 at Los Angeles, 78 at San Diego, and 75 at Truckee. At Reno, it was partly sunny, with a temperature of 84. Local temperature reports around San Francisco Bay for 2 p.m. Downtown San Francisco was 68 degrees. Oakland Museum was 72 degrees. Redwood City was 78 degrees. San Rafael was 82 degrees. The area forecast for the South Bay, including the San Jose metro area and the Santa Clara Valley. For the rest of today, sunny. Highs in the lower 70s by the bay, lower to mid 80s inland. Northwest winds 5 to 15 miles per hour. For tonight, mostly clear. Lows in the 50s. Northwest winds 10 to 20 miles per hour. And on Sunday? Mostly sunny in the morning, then becoming sunny. Highs around 70 by the bay, mid-70s to lower 80s inland. Northwest winds 10 to 20 miles per hour. For the Sunday night, mostly clear. Lows from the lower to mid-50s. Northwest winds 5 to 15 miles per hour. For Monday, partly cloudy in the morning, then becoming sunny. Highs in the upper 70s by the bay to the 80s inland. North winds up to 5 miles per hour, becoming northwest 5 to 15 miles per hour in the afternoon. And on Monday night, clear. Lows in the 50s. Tuesday through Friday mostly clear. Highs from the mid-70s to upper 80s, lows in the 50s. High temperatures today and lows tonight for the selected cities: San Jose, 78 and 56, Mountain View, 73 and 57, Morgan Hill, 85 and 54. The area forecast for the Monterey Bay and Salinas Valley? For the rest of today? Mostly sunny early in the afternoon, then becoming sunny. Highs in the upper 60s at the coast of the mid-80s inland. West winds 5 to 10 miles per hour, increasing to 10 to 20 miles per hour in the afternoon. For tonight, mostly clear. Lows from the lower to mid-50s. Southwest winds 10 to 20 miles per hour, becoming west 5 to 10 miles per hour after midnight. And on Sunday? Partly cloudy in the morning, then becoming sunny. Highs in the upper 60s at the coast to the upper 70s inland. West winds 5 to 10 miles per hour, increasing to 10 to 20 miles per hour in the afternoon. For the Sunday night, mostly clear until midnight, then becoming partly cloudy. Lows in the lower 50s. West winds 10 to 20 miles per hour, becoming south 5 to 10 miles per hour after midnight. For Monday, partly cloudy in the morning, then becoming sunny. Highs in the lower 70s at the coast of the mid-80s inland. East winds around 5 miles per hour, becoming west in the afternoon. And on Monday night, mostly clear until midnight, then becoming partly cloudy. Lows in the mid-50s. For the Tuesday, partly cloudy in the morning, then becoming mostly sunny. Highs from the upper 60s to lower 80s. Tuesday night and Wednesday partly cloudy. Patchy fog. Lows in the lower 50s. Highs from the upper 60s to lower 80s for Wednesday night. Mostly clear until midnight, then becoming partly cloudy. Patchy fog. Lows in the mid-50s. And on Thursday, partly cloudy in the morning, then becoming mostly sunny. Highs from the lower 70s to mid-80s for the Thursday night. Mostly clear. Lows in the mid-50s for Friday, partly cloudy in the morning, then becoming mostly sunny. Highs from

70s to mid-80s high temperatures today and lows tonight for the selected cities. Santa Cruz, 80 and 55. Monterey, 68 and 56. Salinas, 69 and 54. Hollister, 79 and 51. King City, 86 and 52. 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This broadcast originates from the National Weather Service office located in Monterey, California, and serves the South Bay and Monterey Bay Area, including the cities of San Jose, Monterey, Salinas, and Santa Cruz. The weather overview for the Bay Area and Central Coast, breezy onshore winds this afternoon through Sunday afternoon, temperatures near seasonal averages through this upcoming week. Dry, offshore winds are forecast for the higher terrain Sunday night into Monday night. The extended forecast for the Bay Area and Central Coast, Monday and Monday night, mostly clear. Highs 65 to 90. Lows 50 to 60. Tuesday and Tuesday night, mostly clear. Patchy fog after midnight. Highs 65 to 90. Lows 50 to 60. Wednesday and Wednesday night, mostly clear. Patchy fog after midnight. Highs 60 to 85. Lows 50 to 60. Thursday and Thursday night, mostly clear. Highs 65 to 90. Lows 50 to 60. Friday, sunny, warmer. Highs 65 to 90. Sunrise, sunset, and tidal information for the San Francisco Bay Area for Saturday, September 12th. The sunset tonight, 7:22 p.m. The sunrise tomorrow, 6:50 a.m. The sunset tomorrow, 7:20 p.m. Tidal data at the Golden Gate for the afternoon and evening hours today and the morning hours of tomorrow. High tide, 01:09 p.m. at 5.90 feet. Low tide, 07:03 p.m. at 0.73 feet. High tide, 1:28 a.m. at 5.33 feet. Low tide, 07:05 a.m. at 1.23 feet. Here are the buoy observations for 2 p.m. Pacific Daylight Time. An offshore buoy 6, winds north at 12 knots, pressure 1,022.9 millibars. An offshore buoy 59, winds northwest 10 knots, water temperature 67, pressure 1,019.3 millibars, seas 5 feet, every 14 seconds. At Point Arena buoy, winds northwest 4 knots, water temperature 59, pressure 1,016.4 millibars, seas 5 feet, every 15 seconds. At buoy 13 near Bodega Bay, winds northwest at 19 knots, gusting to 23, pressure 1,014.7 millibars, swell 6 feet, every 15 seconds. At Point Reyes Wave Rider buoy, water temperature 61, seas 6 feet, every 7 seconds. At San Francisco buoy, winds northwest 14 knots, water temperature 61, pressure 1,015.3 millibars, seas 5 feet, every 13 seconds. At Half Moon Bay buoy, winds west 10 knots, water temperature 61, pressure 1,016.2 millibars, seas 4 feet, every 8 seconds. At Monterey Bay buoy, winds northwest 17 knots, water temperature 65, pressure 1,015.2 millibars, seas 5 feet, every 7 seconds. At Point Sur, Wave Rider buoy, water temperature 59, seas 6 feet, every 14 seconds. At Cape San Martin buoy, winds northwest 14 knots, water temperature 64, pressure 1,015.5 millibars. Seas 6 feet, every 14 seconds. Synopsis for the Central California coast and bays, including the Monterey Bay, Greater Farallones, and Cordell Bank National Marine Sanctuaries, hazardous conditions for small craft prevail through the middle of next week. Fresh to strong winds gradually increase today, with widespread strong winds developing by early Sunday. Widespread near gale force gusts are likely Sunday into early Monday, with gale force gusts are expected along the inner waters from Pigeon Point to Point Piedras Blancas, the Monterey Bay, and in portions of the San Francisco and San Pablo Bays, where

midnight. Patchy smoke after midnight. The marine forecast for Monterey Bay. Small craft advisory in effect through Sunday afternoon. Gale warning in effect from Sunday afternoon through Sunday evening. For tonight, northwest wind 20 to 25 knots with gusts up to 35 knots, easing to 10 to 15 knots. Seas 3 to 5 feet. Wave detail, northwest 4 feet at 7 seconds. For Sunday, northwest wind 10 to 15 knots, becoming west 25 to 30 knots with gusts up to 40 knots in the afternoon. Seas 3 to 4 feet. Wave detail, northwest 4 feet at 7 seconds. For Sunday night, northwest wind 20 to 25 knots with gusts up to 40 knots, becoming north 10 to 15 knots after midnight. Seas 3 to 5 feet. Wave detail, northwest 4 feet at 7 seconds. The coastal waters forecast from Pigeon Point to Point Pinos out to 10 nautical miles. Small craft advisory in effect through Sunday afternoon. Gale warning in effect from Sunday afternoon through Sunday evening. For tonight, northwest wind 20 to 25 knots with gusts up to 35 knots, easing to 15 to 20 knots after midnight. Seas 4 to 6 feet. Wave detail, northwest 5 feet at 7 seconds and southwest 2 feet at 14 seconds. For Sunday, northwest wind 15 to 20 knots, rising to 20 to 25 knots with gusts up to 35 2 feet at 14 seconds. For Sunday, northwest wind 15 to 20 knots, rising to 20 to 25 knots with gusts up to 35 knots in the afternoon. Seas 4 to 5 feet. Wave detail, northwest 5 feet at 7 seconds and southwest 2 feet at 14 seconds. For Sunday night, northwest wind 20 to 25 knots with gusts up to 35 knots, easing to 15 to 20 knots after midnight. Seas 4 to 6 feet. Wave detail, northwest 5 feet at 7 seconds. The area forecast for the peninsula, North Bay, and East Bay. For the rest of today, mostly sunny. Highs in the upper 60s at the coast to around 80 inland. West winds 10 to 20 miles per hour. For tonight, mostly clear. Lows in the 50s. West winds 10 to 20 miles per hour. And on Sunday? Mostly sunny in the morning, then becoming sunny. Highs in the upper 60s at the coast to the upper 70s inland. West winds 10 to 20 miles per hour. For the Sunday night, mostly clear. Lows in the 50s. West winds 5 to 15 miles per hour, becoming southwest up to 5 miles per hour after midnight. For Monday, partly cloudy in the morning, then becoming sunny. Highs in the lower 70s at the coast of the mid-80s inland. Southwest winds 5 to 10 miles per hour. And on Monday night, mostly clear. Lows in the 50s. Tuesday and Tuesday night, mostly clear. Highs from the upper 60s to mid 80s, lows in the 50s for the Wednesday. Partly cloudy in the morning, then becoming mostly sunny. Highs from the mid 60s to lower 80s for Wednesday night, mostly clear until midnight, then becoming partly cloudy. Lows in the 50s and on Thursday. Partly cloudy in the morning, then becoming mostly sunny. Highs from the upper 60s to lower 80s for the Thursday night, mostly clear. Lows in the 50s for Friday, partly cloudy in the morning, then becoming mostly sunny. Highs from the upper 60s to lower 80s, high temperatures today and lows tonight for the selected cities: San Francisco, 68 and 57, San Francisco Airport, 70 and 59, Redwood City, 77 and 57, Oakland, 71 and 57, Fremont, 74 and 56, Concord, 81 and 56, Livermore, 80 and 54, San Rafael, 78 and 56, Santa Rosa, 83 and 51, Napa, 77 and 52, Fairfield, 81 and 55. These are the 2 p.m. Pacific Daylight Time observations for the San Francisco and Monterey Bay areas on Saturday, September 12th. At San Francisco Airport, it was mostly sunny, temperature 70, dew point 53, relative humidity.

54%. West wind at 23 miles an hour, gusting to 35, pressure 29.96 inches and falling. At Oakland Airport, it was mostly sunny, temperature 70, dew point 54, relative humidity 56%, west wind at 18 miles an hour, pressure 29.97 inches and steady. At San Jose Airport, it was mostly sunny, temperature 79, dew point 55, relative humidity 43%, northwest wind at 13 miles an hour, pressure 29.94 inches and falling. At Santa Rosa, it was sunny, temperature 84, south wind at 10, pressure 29.89 and falling. At Concord, it was sunny, temperature 83, southwest wind at 14. At Livermore, it was sunny, temperature 81, northwest wind at 15. At Monterey, it was sunny, temperature 69, west wind at 10, pressure 30.00 and steady. At Salinas, it was sunny, temperature 72, dew point 55, relative humidity 55%, northwest wind at 16. Here are some observations around California and western Nevada. It was sunny, with a temperature of 86 at Sacramento, 75 at South Lake Tahoe, 73 at Blue Canyon, and 81 at Mammoth Lakes. It was mostly sunny, with a temperature of 81 at Los Angeles, 78 at San Diego, and 75 at Truckee. At Reno, it was partly sunny, with a temperature of 84. Local temperature reports around San Francisco Bay for 2 p.m. Downtown San Francisco was 68 degrees. Oakland Museum was 72 degrees. Redwood City was 78 degrees. San Rafael was 82 degrees. The area forecast for the South Bay, including the San Jose metro area and the Santa Clara Valley. For the rest of today, sunny. Highs in the lower 70s by the bay, lower to mid 80s inland. Northwest winds 5 to 15 miles per hour. For tonight, mostly clear. Lows in the 50s. Northwest winds 10 to 20 miles per hour. And on Sunday? Mostly sunny in the morning, then becoming sunny. Highs around 70 by the bay, mid-70s to lower 80s inland. Northwest winds 10 to 20 miles per hour. For the Sunday night, mostly clear. Lows from the lower to mid-50s. Northwest winds 5 to 15 miles per hour. For Monday, partly cloudy in the morning, then becoming sunny. Highs in the upper 70s by the bay to the 80s inland. North winds up to 5 miles per hour, becoming northwest 5 to 15 miles per hour in the afternoon. And on Monday night, clear. Lows in the 50s. Tuesday through Friday mostly clear. Highs from the mid-70s to upper 80s, lows in the 50s, high temperatures today and lows tonight for the selected cities, San Jose, 78 and 56, Mountain View, 73 and 57, Morgan Hill, 85 and 54. The area forecast for the Monterey Bay and Salinas Valley? For the rest of today? Mostly sunny early in the afternoon, then becoming sunny. Highs in the upper 60s at the coast of the mid-80s inland. West winds 5 to 10 miles per hour, increasing to 10 to 20 miles per hour in the afternoon. For tonight, mostly clear. Lows from the lower to mid-50s. Southwest winds 10 to 20 miles per hour, becoming west 5 to 10 miles per hour after midnight. And on Sunday? Partly cloudy in the morning, then becoming sunny. Highs in the upper 60s at the coast to the upper 70s inland. West winds 5 to 10 miles per hour, increasing to 10 to 20 miles per hour in the afternoon. For the Sunday night, mostly clear until midnight, then becoming partly cloudy. Lows in the lower 50s. West winds 10 to 20 miles per hour, becoming south 5 to 10 miles per hour after midnight. For Monday, partly cloudy in the morning, then becoming sunny. Highs in the lower 70s at the coast of the mid-80s inland. East winds around 5 miles per hour, becoming west in the afternoon.
and on Monday night, mostly clear until midnight, then becoming partly cloudy. Lows in the mid-50s. For the Tuesday, partly cloudy in the morning, then becoming mostly sunny. Highs from the upper 60s to lower 80s. Tuesday night and Wednesday, partly cloudy. Patchy fog, lows in the lower 50s, highs from the upper 60s to lower 80s for Wednesday night, mostly clear until midnight, then becoming partly cloudy. Patchy fog, lows in the mid-50s, and on Thursday, partly cloudy in the morning, then becoming mostly sunny. Highs from the lower 70s to mid-80s for the Thursday night, mostly clear. Lows in the mid-50s for Friday, partly cloudy in the morning, then becoming mostly sunny. Highs from the lower 70s to mid-80s, high temperatures today and lows tonight for the selected cities, Santa Cruz, 80 and 55, Monterey, 68 and 56, Salinas, 69 and 54, Hollister, 79 and 51, King City, 86 and 52. The weather overview for the Bay Area and Central Coast, breezy onshore winds this afternoon through Sunday afternoon, temperatures near seasonal averages through this upcoming week, dry, offshore winds are forecast for the higher terrain Sunday night into Monday night. The extended forecast for the Bay Area and Central Coast, Monday and Monday night, mostly clear. Highs 65 to 90. Lows 50 to 60. Tuesday and Tuesday night, mostly clear. Patchy fog after midnight. Highs 65 to 90. Lows 50 to 60. Wednesday and Wednesday night, mostly clear. Patchy fog after midnight. Highs 60 to 85. Lows 50 to 60. Thursday and Thursday night, mostly clear. Highs 65 to 90. Lows 50 to 60. Friday, sunny, warmer. Highs 65 to 90. Sunrise, sunset, and tidal information for the San Francisco Bay Area for Saturday, September 12th. The sunset tonight, 7:22 p.m. The sunrise tomorrow, 6:50 a.m. The sunset tomorrow, 7:20 p.m. Tidal data at the Golden Gate for the afternoon and evening hours today and the morning hours of tomorrow. High tide, 01:09 p.m. at 5.90 feet. Low tide, 07:03 p.m. at 0.73 feet. High tide, 1:28 a.m. at 5.33 feet. Low tide, 07:05 a.m. at 1.23 feet. Here are the buoy observations for 2 p.m. Pacific Daylight Time. An offshore buoy 6, winds north at 12 knots, pressure 1,022.9 millibars. An offshore buoy 59, winds northwest 10 knots, water temperature 67, pressure 1,019.3 millibars, seas 5 feet, every 14 seconds. At Point Arena buoy, winds northwest 4 knots, water temperature 59, pressure 1,016.4 millibars, seas 5 feet, every 15 seconds. At buoy 13 near Bodega Bay, winds northwest at 19 knots, gusting to 23, pressure 1,014.7 millibars, swell 6 feet, every 15 seconds. At Point Reyes Wave Rider buoy, water temperature 61, seas 6 feet, every 7 seconds. At San Francisco buoy, winds northwest 14 knots, water temperature 61, pressure 1,015.3 millibars, seas 5 feet, every 13 seconds. At Half Moon Bay buoy, winds west 10 knots, water temperature 61, pressure 1,016.2 millibars, seas 4 feet, every 8 seconds. At Monterey Bay buoy, winds northwest 17 knots, water temperature 65, pressure 1,015.2 millibars, seas 5 feet, every 7 seconds. At Point Sur, Wave Rider buoy, water temperature 59, seas 6 feet, every 14 seconds. At Cape San Martin buoy, winds northwest 14 knots, water temperature 64, pressure 1,015.5 millibars. Seas 6 feet, every 14 seconds. Synopsis for the Central California coast and bays, including the Monterey Bay, Greater Farallones, and Cordell Bank National Marine Sanctuaries,
hazardous conditions for small craft prevail through the middle of next week.

the strong winds gradually increase today with widespread strong winds developing by early Sunday. Widespread near gale force gusts are likely Sunday into early Monday, with gale force gusts are expected along the inner waters from Pigeon Point to Point Piedras Blancas, the Monterey Bay, and in portions of the San Francisco and San Pablo Bays where terrain promotes wind funneling. Winds remain elevated through midweek before decreasing mid to late week. Moderate seas will build to between 8 to 10 feet and becoming rough by Monday in response to the stronger winds. The marine forecast for San Pablo Bay, Suisun Bay, the West Delta, and the San Francisco Bay north of the Bay Bridge. Small craft advisory in effect through Sunday morning. Small craft advisory in effect from Sunday afternoon through Sunday evening. For tonight, west wind 20 to 25 knots, easing to 15 to 20 knots after midnight. For Sunday, west wind 10 to 15 knots, rising to 15 to 20 knots in the afternoon. For Sunday night, west wind 10 to 15 knots, becoming southwest 5 to 10 knots after midnight. Patchy smoke after midnight. The marine forecast for Monterey Bay. Small craft advisory in effect through Sunday afternoon. Gale warning in effect from Sunday afternoon through Sunday evening. For tonight, northwest wind 20 to 25 knots with gusts up to 35 knots, easing to 10 to 15 knots. Seas 3 to 5 feet. Wave detail, northwest 4 feet at 7 seconds. For Sunday, northwest wind 10 to 15 knots, becoming west 25 to 30 knots with gusts up to 40 knots in the afternoon. Seas 3 to 4 feet. Wave detail, northwest 4 feet at 7 seconds. For Sunday night, northwest wind 20 to 25 knots with gusts up to 40 knots, becoming north 10 to 15 knots after midnight. Seas 3 to 5 feet. Wave detail, northwest 4 feet at 7 seconds. The coastal waters forecast from Pigeon Point to Point Pinos out to 10 nautical miles. Small craft advisory in effect through Sunday afternoon. Gale warning in effect from Sunday afternoon through Sunday evening. For tonight, northwest wind 20 to 25 knots with gusts up to 35 knots, easing to 15 to 20 knots after midnight. Seas 4 to 6 feet. Wave detail, northwest 5 feet at 7 seconds and southwest 2 feet at 14 seconds. For Sunday, northwest wind 15 to 20 knots, rising to 20 to 25 knots with gusts up to 35 knots in the afternoon. Seas 4 to 5 feet. Wave detail, northwest 5 feet at 7 seconds and southwest 2 feet at 14 seconds. For Sunday night, northwest wind 20 to 25 knots with gusts up to 35 knots, easing to 15 to 20 knots after midnight. Seas 4 to 6 feet. Wave detail, northwest 5 feet at 7 seconds. The area forecast for the peninsula, North Bay, and East Bay. For the rest of today, mostly sunny. Highs in the upper 60s at the coast to around 80 inland. West winds 10 to 20 miles per hour. For tonight, mostly clear. Lows in the 50s. West winds 10 to 20 miles per hour. And on Sunday? Mostly sunny in the morning, then becoming sunny. Highs in the upper 60s at the coast to the upper 70s inland. West winds 10 to 20 miles per hour. For the Sunday night, mostly clear. Lows in the 50s. West winds 5 to 15 miles per hour, becoming southwest up to 5 miles per hour after midnight. For Monday, partly cloudy in the morning, then becoming sunny. Highs in the lower 70s at the coast to the mid 80s inland. Southwest winds 5 to 10 miles per hour. And on Monday night, mostly clear. Lows in the 50s. Tuesday and Tuesday night, mostly clear. Highs from the upper 60s to mid 80s, lows in the 50s for the Wednesday. Partly cloudy in the morning, then becoming mostly sunny. Highs from the mid 60s to lower 80s for Wednesday night, mostly clear until midnight, then becoming partly cloudy. Lows in the 50s and on Thursday, partly cloudy in the morning, then becoming mostly sunny. Highs from the upper 60s to lower 80s for the Thursday.

tonight, mostly clear. Lows in the 50s for Friday, partly cloudy in the morning, then becoming mostly sunny. Highs from the upper 60s to lower 80s, high temperatures today and lows tonight for the selected cities: San Francisco, 68 and 57, San Francisco Airport, 70 and 59, Redwood City, 77 and 57, Oakland, 71 and 57, Fremont, 74 and 56, Concord, 81 and 56, Livermore, 80 and 54, San Rafael, 78 and 56, Santa Rosa, 83 and 51, Napa, 77 and 52, Fairfield, 81 and 55. These are the 2 p.m. Pacific Daylight Time observations for the San Francisco and Monterey Bay areas on Saturday, September 12th. At San Francisco Airport, it was mostly sunny, temperature 70, dew point 53, relative humidity 54%, west wind at 23 miles an hour, gusting to 35, pressure 29.96 inches and falling. At Oakland Airport, it was mostly sunny, temperature 70, dew point 54, relative humidity 56%, west wind at 18 miles an hour, pressure 29.97 inches and steady. At San Jose Airport, it was mostly sunny, temperature 79, dew point 55, relative humidity 43%, northwest wind at 13 miles an hour, pressure 29.94 inches and falling. At Santa Rosa, it was sunny, temperature 84, south wind at 10, pressure 29.89 and falling. At Concord, it was sunny, temperature 83, southwest wind at 14. At Livermore, it was sunny, temperature 81, northwest wind at 15. At Monterey, it was sunny, temperature 69, west wind at 10, pressure 30.00 and steady. At Salinas, it was sunny, temperature 72, dew point 55, relative humidity 55%, northwest wind at 16. Here are some observations around California and western Nevada. It was sunny, with a temperature of 86 at Sacramento, 75 at South Lake Tahoe, 73 at Blue Canyon, and 81 at Mammoth Lakes. It was mostly sunny, with a temperature of 81 at Los Angeles, 78 at San Diego, and 75 at Truckee. At Reno, it was partly sunny, with a temperature of 84. 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This broadcast originates from the National Weather Service office located in Monterey, California, and serves the South Bay and Monterey Bay area, including the cities of San Jose, Monterey, Salinas, and Santa Cruz. Local temperature reports around San Francisco Bay for 2 p.m. Downtown San Francisco was 68 degrees. Oakland Museum was 72 degrees. Redwood City was 78 degrees. San Rafael was 82 degrees. The area forecast for the South Bay, including the San Jose metro area and the Santa Clara Valley. For the rest of today, sunny. Highs in the lower 70s by the bay, lower to mid 80s inland. Northwest winds 5 to 15 miles per hour. For tonight, mostly clear. Lows in the 50s. Northwest winds 10 to 20 miles per hour. And on Sunday? Mostly sunny in the morning, then becoming sunny. Highs around 70 by the bay, mid-70s to lower 80s inland. Northwest winds 10 to 20 miles per hour. For the Sunday night, mostly clear. Lows from the lower to mid-50s. Northwest winds 5 to 15 miles per hour. For Monday, partly cloudy in the morning, then becoming sunny. Highs in the upper 70s by the bay to the 80s inland. North winds up to 5 miles per hour, becoming northwest 5 to 15 miles per hour in the afternoon. And on Monday night, clear. Lows in the 50s. Tuesday through Friday, mostly clear. Highs from the mid-70s to upper 80s, lows in the 50s, high temperatures today and lows tonight for the selected cities: San Jose, 78 and 56, Mountain View, 73.

57, Morgan Hill, 85 and 54. The area forecast for the Monterey Bay and Salinas Valley. For the rest of today, mostly sunny early in the afternoon, then becoming sunny. Highs in the upper 60s at the coast of the mid-80s inland. West winds 5 to 10 miles per hour, increasing to 10 to 20 miles per hour in the afternoon. For tonight, mostly clear. Lows from the lower to mid-50s. Southwest winds 10 to 20 miles per hour, becoming west 5 to 10 miles per hour after midnight. And on Sunday? Partly cloudy in the morning, then becoming sunny. Highs in the upper 60s at the coast to the upper 70s inland. West winds 5 to 10 miles per hour, increasing to 10 to 20 miles per hour in the afternoon. For the Sunday night, mostly clear until midnight, then becoming partly cloudy. Lows in the lower 50s. West winds 10 to 20 miles per hour, becoming south 5 to 10 miles per hour after midnight. For Monday, partly cloudy in the morning, then becoming sunny. Highs in the lower 70s at the coast of the mid-80s inland. East winds around 5 miles per hour, becoming west in the afternoon. And on Monday night, mostly clear until midnight, then becoming partly cloudy. Lows in the mid-50s. For the Tuesday, partly cloudy in the morning, then becoming mostly sunny. Highs from the upper 60s to lower 80s. Tuesday night and Wednesday, partly cloudy. Patchy fog. Lows in the lower 50s. Highs from the upper 60s to lower 80s for Wednesday night. Mostly clear until midnight, then becoming partly cloudy. Patchy fog. Lows in the mid-50s. And on Thursday, partly cloudy in the morning, then becoming mostly sunny. Highs from the lower 70s to mid-80s for the Thursday night. Mostly clear. Lows in the mid-50s for Friday, partly cloudy in the morning, then becoming mostly sunny. Highs from the lower 70s to mid-80s. High temperatures today and lows tonight for the selected cities: Santa Cruz, 80 and 55, Monterey, 68 and 56, Salinas, 69 and 54, Hollister, 79 and 51, King City, 86 and 52. The weather overview for the Bay Area and Central Coast: breezy onshore winds this afternoon through Sunday afternoon, temperatures near seasonal averages through this upcoming week. Dry offshore winds are forecast for the higher terrain Sunday night into Monday night. The extended forecast for the Bay Area and Central Coast: Monday and Monday night, mostly clear. Highs 65 to 90. Lows 50 to 60. Tuesday and Tuesday night, mostly clear. Patchy fog after midnight. Highs 65 to 90. Lows 50 to 60. Wednesday and Wednesday night, mostly clear. Patchy fog after midnight. Highs 60 to 85. Lows 50 to 60. Thursday and Thursday night, mostly clear. Highs 65 to 90. Lows 50 to 60. Friday, sunny, warmer. Highs 65 to 90. Sunrise, sunset, and tidal information for the San Francisco Bay Area for Saturday, September 12th. The sunset tonight, 7:22 p.m. The sunrise tomorrow, 6:50 a.m. The sunset tomorrow, 7:20 p.m. Tidal data at the Golden Gate for the afternoon and evening hours today and the morning hours of tomorrow. High tide, 01:09 p.m. at 5.90 feet. Low tide, 07:03 p.m. at 0.73 feet. High tide, 1:28 a.m. at 5.33 feet. Low tide, 07:05 a.m. at 1.23 feet. Here are the buoy observations for 2 p.m. Pacific Daylight Time. An offshore buoy 6, winds north at 12 knots, pressure 1,022.9 millibars. An offshore buoy 59, winds northwest 10 knots, water temperature 67, pressure 1,019.3 millibars, seas 5 feet, every 14 seconds. At Point Arena buoy, winds northwest 4 knots, water temperature 59, pressure 1,016.4 millibars, seas 5 feet, every 15 seconds. At buoy 13 nearby.

Chega Bay, winds northwest at 19 knots, gusting to 23, pressure 1,014.7 millibars, swell 6 feet, every 15 seconds. At Point Reyes, wave rider buoy water temperature 61, seas 6 feet, every 7 seconds. At San Francisco Bay, winds northwest 14 knots, water temperature 61, pressure 1,015.3 millibars, seas 5 feet, every 13 seconds. At Half Moon Bay, buoy winds west 10 knots, water temperature 61, pressure 1,016.2 millibars, seas 4 feet, every 8 seconds. At Monterey Bay, buoy winds northwest 17 knots, water temperature 65, pressure 1,015.2 millibars, seas 5 feet, every 7 seconds. At Point Sur, wave rider buoy water temperature 59, seas 6 feet, every 14 seconds. At Cape San Martin, buoy winds northwest 14 knots, water temperature 64, pressure 1,015.5 millibars. Seas 6 feet, every 14 seconds. Here are the buoy observations for 3 p.m. Pacific Daylight Time. At offshore buoy 6 winds north at 12 knots, pressure 1,022.9 millibars. At offshore buoy 59 winds northwest at 10 knots, water temperature 67, pressure 1,019.1 millibars. At buoy 14 near Point Arena, winds northwest at 8 knots, water temperature 59, pressure 1,016.4 millibars. At buoy 13 near Bodega Bay, winds northwest at 19 knots, gusting to 23, pressure 1,014.4 millibars, swell 5 feet, every 6 seconds. At Point Reyes, wave rider buoy water temperature 61, seas 6 feet, every 12 seconds. At San Francisco Bay, winds northwest at 60 knots, water temperature 61, pressure 1,015.1 millibars. At Half Moon Bay, buoy winds west 8 knots, water temperature 61, pressure 1,016.4 millibars, seas 4 feet, every 7 seconds. At Monterey, buoy winds northwest at 19 knots, gusting to 23, water temperature 65, pressure 1,015.2 millibars. At Point Sur, wave rider buoy water temperature 59, seas 6 feet, every 13 seconds. At Cape San Martin, buoy winds northwest at 60 knots, water temperature 64, pressure 1,015.5 millibars. Synopsis for the Central California coast and bays, including the Monterey Bay, Greater Farallones, and Cordell Bank National Marine Sanctuaries, hazardous conditions for small craft prevail through the middle of next week. Fresh to strong winds gradually increase today, with widespread strong winds developing by early Sunday. Widespread near gale force gusts are likely Sunday into early Monday, with gale force gusts are expected along the inner waters from Pigeon Point to Point Piedras Blancas, the Monterey Bay, and in portions of the San Francisco and San Pablo Bays where terrain promotes wind funneling. Winds remain elevated through midweek before decreasing mid to late week. Moderate seas will build to between 8 to 10 feet and becoming rough by Monday in response to the stronger winds. The marine forecast for San Pablo Bay, Suisun Bay, the West Delta, and the San Francisco Bay north of the Bay Bridge. Small craft advisory in effect through Sunday morning. Small craft advisory in effect from Sunday afternoon through Sunday evening. For tonight, west wind 20 to 25 knots, easing to 15 to 20 knots after midnight. For Sunday, west wind 10 to 15 knots, rising to 15 to 20 knots in the afternoon. For Sunday night, west wind 10 to 15 knots, becoming southwest 5 to 10 knots after midnight. Patchy smoke after midnight. The marine forecast for Monterey Bay. Small craft advisory in effect through Sunday afternoon. Gale warning in effect from Sunday afternoon through Sunday evening. For tonight, northwest wind 20 to 25 knots with gusts up to 35 knots, easing to 10 to 15 knots. Seas 3 to 5 feet. Wave detail, northwest 4 feet at 7 seconds. For Sunday, northwest wind 10 to 15 knots, becoming west 25 to 30 knots with gusts up to 40 knots in the afternoon. Seas 3 to 4 feet. Wave detail, northwest
7 seconds. For Sunday night, northwest wind 20 to 25 knots with gusts up to 40 knots, becoming north 10 to 15 knots after midnight. Seas 3 to 5 feet. Wave detail, northwest 4 feet at 7 seconds. The coastal waters forecast from Pigeon Point to Point Pinos out to 10 nautical miles. Small craft advisory in effect through Sunday afternoon. Gale warning in effect from Sunday afternoon through Sunday evening. For tonight, northwest wind 20 to 25 knots with gusts up to 35 knots, easing to 15 to 20 knots after midnight. Seas 4 to 6 feet. Wave detail, northwest 5 feet at 7 seconds and southwest 2 feet at 14 seconds. For Sunday, northwest wind 15 to 20 knots, rising to 20 to 25 knots with gusts up to 35 knots in the afternoon. Seas 4 to 5 feet. Wave detail, northwest 5 feet at 7 seconds and southwest 2 feet at 14 seconds. For Sunday night, northwest wind 20 to 25 knots with gusts up to 35 knots, easing to 15 to 20 knots after midnight. Seas 4 to 6 feet. Wave detail, northwest 5 feet at 7 seconds. The area forecast for the peninsula, North Bay, and East Bay. For the rest of today, sunny. Highs in the upper 60s at the coast to around 80 inland. West winds 10 to 20 miles per hour. For tonight, mostly clear. Lows in the 50s. West winds 10 to 20 miles per hour. And on Sunday? Mostly sunny in the morning, then becoming sunny. Highs in the upper 60s at the coast to the upper 70s inland. West winds 10 to 20 miles per hour. For the Sunday night, mostly clear. Lows in the 50s. West winds 5 to 15 miles per hour, becoming southwest up to 5 miles per hour after midnight. For Monday, partly cloudy in the morning, then becoming sunny. Highs in the lower 70s at the coast to the mid 80s inland. Southwest winds 5 to 10 miles per hour. And on Monday night, mostly clear. Lows in the 50s. Tuesday and Tuesday night, mostly clear. Highs from the upper 60s to mid 80s, lows in the 50s for the Wednesday. Partly cloudy in the morning, then becoming mostly sunny. Highs from the upper 60s to lower 80s for Wednesday night, mostly clear. Lows in the 50s and on Thursday, partly cloudy in the morning, then becoming mostly sunny. Highs from the upper 60s to lower 80s for the Thursday night, mostly clear. Lows in the 50s for Friday, partly cloudy in the morning, then becoming mostly sunny. Highs from the upper 60s to mid 80s, high temperatures today and lows tonight for the selected cities, San Francisco, 68 and 57, San Francisco Airport, 70 and 59, Redwood City, 77 and 57, Oakland, 71 and 57, Fremont, 74 and 56, Concord, 81 and 56, Livermore, 80 and 54, San Rafael, 78 and 56, Santa Rosa, 83 and 51, Napa, 77 and 52, Fairfield, 81 and 55. These are the 3 p.m. Pacific Daylight Time observations for the San Francisco and Monterey Bay areas on Saturday, September 12th. At San Francisco Airport, it was mostly sunny, temperature 70, dew point 53, relative humidity 54%, west wind at 28 miles an hour, gusting to 39, pressure 29.97 inches and rising. At Oakland Airport, it was mostly sunny, temperature 71, dew point 54, relative humidity 54%, west wind at 17 miles an hour, pressure 29.97 inches and steady. At San Jose Airport, it was mostly sunny, temperature 76, dew point 54, relative humidity 46%, north wind at 17 miles an hour, gusting to 30, pressure 29.95 inches and rising. At Santa Rosa, it was sunny, temperature 85, south wind at 9, pressure 29.88 and falling. At Concord, it was sunny, temperature 81, southwest wind at 13. At Livermore, it was sunny.

temperature 78, west wind at 20. At Monterey, it was sunny, temperature 68, west wind at 14, pressure 30.00 and steady. At Salinas, it was sunny, temperature 70, dew point 54, relative humidity 56%, west wind at 17. Here are some observations around California and western Nevada. Skies ranged from sunny to mostly sunny. It was 87 at Sacramento, 79 at Los Angeles, 77 at San Diego, and 86 at Reno. Truckee reported 75, South Lake Tahoe reported 75, Blue Canyon reported 72, and Mammoth Lakes reported 81. These are the 3 p.m. Pacific Daylight Time observations for the San Francisco and Monterey Bay areas on Saturday, September 12th. At San Francisco Airport, it was mostly sunny, temperature 70, dew point 53, relative humidity 54%, west wind at 28 miles an hour, gusting to 39, pressure 29.97 inches and rising. At Oakland Airport, it was mostly sunny, temperature 71, dew point 54, relative humidity 54%, west wind at 17 miles an hour, pressure 29.97 inches and steady. At San Jose Airport, it was mostly sunny, temperature 76, dew point 54, relative humidity 46%, north wind at 17 miles an hour, gusting to 30, pressure 29.95 inches and rising. At Santa Rosa, it was sunny, temperature 85, south wind at 9, pressure 29.88 and falling. At Concord, it was sunny, temperature 81, southwest wind at 13. At Livermore, it was sunny, temperature 78, west wind at 20. At Monterey, it was sunny, temperature 68, west wind at 14, pressure 30.00 and steady. At Salinas, it was sunny, temperature 70, dew point 54, relative humidity 56%, west wind at 17. Here are some observations around California and western Nevada. It was sunny, with a temperature of 87 at Sacramento, 75 at South Lake Tahoe, 72 at Blue Canyon, and 81 at Mammoth Lakes. It was mostly sunny, with a temperature of 79 at Los Angeles, 86 at Reno, and 75 at Truckee. At San Diego, it was partly sunny, with a temperature of 77. Local temperature reports around San Francisco Bay for 3 p.m. Downtown San Francisco was 67 degrees. Oakland Museum was 71 degrees. Redwood City was 79 degrees. San Rafael was 82 degrees. The area forecast for the South Bay, including the San Jose metro area and the Santa Clara Valley. For the rest of today, sunny. Highs in the lower 70s by the bay, lower to mid 80s inland. Northwest winds 10 to 20 miles per hour. For tonight, mostly clear. Lows in the 50s. Northwest winds 10 to 20 miles per hour. And on Sunday? Mostly sunny in the morning, then becoming sunny. Highs around 70 by the bay, mid-70s to lower 80s inland. Northwest winds 10 to 20 miles per hour. For the Sunday night, mostly clear. Lows from the lower to mid-50s. Northwest winds 5 to 15 miles per hour. For Monday, partly cloudy in the morning, then becoming sunny. Highs in the upper 70s by the bay to the 80s inland. North winds up to 5 miles per hour, becoming northwest 5 to 15 miles per hour in the afternoon. And on Monday night, clear. Lows in the 50s. Tuesday through Friday mostly clear. Highs from the mid-70s to lower 90s, lows in the 50s. High temperatures today and lows tonight for the selected cities: San Jose, 78 and 56, Mountain View, 73 and 57, Morgan Hill, 85 and 54. The area forecast for the Monterey Bay and Salinas Valley? For the rest of today? Sunny. Highs in the upper 60s at the coast of the mid-80s inland. West winds 10 to 20 miles per hour. For tonight, mostly clear.

lows from the lower to mid-50s. Southwest winds 10 to 20 miles per hour, becoming west 5 to 10 miles per hour after midnight. And on Sunday? Partly cloudy in the morning, then becoming sunny. Highs in the upper 60s at the coast to the upper 70s inland. West winds 5 to 10 miles per hour, increasing to 10 to 20 miles per hour in the afternoon. For the Sunday night, mostly clear until midnight, then becoming partly cloudy. Lows in the lower 50s. West winds 10 to 20 miles per hour, becoming south 5 to 10 miles per hour after midnight. For Monday, partly cloudy in the morning, then becoming sunny. Highs in the lower 70s at the coast of the mid-80s inland. East winds around 5 miles per hour, becoming west in the afternoon. And on Monday night, mostly clear until midnight, then becoming partly cloudy. Lows in the mid-50s. For the Tuesday, partly cloudy in the morning, then becoming mostly sunny. Highs from the upper 60s to lower 80s. Tuesday night through Wednesday night, partly cloudy. Patchy fog. Lows in the mid-50s. Highs from the upper 60s to lower 80s. Thursday, partly cloudy. Highs from the lower 70s to mid-80s. Thursday night, mostly clear until midnight, then becoming partly cloudy. Patchy fog. Lows in the mid-50s. Friday, partly cloudy in the morning, then becoming mostly sunny. High 70s and 80s. High temperatures today and lows tonight for the selected cities: Santa Cruz, 80 and 55, Monterey, 68 and 56, Salinas, 69 and 54, Hollister, 79 and 51, King City, 86 and 52. The weather overview for the Bay Area and Central Coast: breezy onshore winds this afternoon through Sunday afternoon, temperatures near seasonal averages through this upcoming week. Dry, offshore winds are forecast for the higher terrain Sunday night into Monday night. The extended forecast for the Bay Area and Central Coast: Monday and Monday night, mostly clear. Highs 65 to 90. Lows 50 to 60. Tuesday and Tuesday night, mostly clear. Patchy fog after midnight. Highs 65 to 90. Lows 50 to 60. Wednesday and Wednesday night, mostly clear. Patchy fog after midnight. Highs 60 to 85. Lows 50 to 60. Thursday and Thursday night, mostly clear. Highs 65 to 90. Lows 50 to 60. Friday, sunny, warmer. Highs 65 to 90. Sunrise, sunset, and tidal information for the San Francisco Bay Area for Saturday, September 12th. The sunset tonight, 7:22 p.m. The sunrise tomorrow, 6:50 a.m. The sunset tomorrow, 7:20 p.m. Tidal data at the Golden Gate for the afternoon and evening hours today and the morning hours of tomorrow. High tide, 01:09 p.m. at 5.90 feet. Low tide, 07:03 p.m. at 0.73 feet. High tide, 1:28 a.m. at 5.33 feet. Low tide, 07:05 a.m. at 1.23 feet. Here are the buoy observations for 3 p.m. Pacific Daylight Time. An offshore buoy 6, winds north at 12 knots, pressure 1,022.9 millibars. An offshore buoy 59, winds northwest at 10 knots, water temperature 67, pressure 1,019.1 millibars. At buoy 14 near Point Arena, winds northwest at 8 knots, water temperature 59, pressure 1,016.4 millibars. At buoy 13 near Bodega Bay, winds northwest at 19 knots, gusting to 21, pressure 1,014.4 millibars. At Point Reyes Wave Rider buoy, water temperature 61, seas 6 feet, every 6 seconds. At San Francisco buoy, winds northwest at 16 knots, swell 5 feet, every 14 seconds. At Half Moon Bay buoy, winds west 8 knots, water temperature 61, pressure 1,016.4 millibars, seas 4 feet, every 7 seconds. At Monterey buoy,

northwest at 19 knots, gusting to 23, water temperature 65, pressure 1015.2 millibars. Headpoint, sir, wave rider buoy water temperature 59, seas 6 feet, every 13 seconds. At Cape San Martin buoy winds northwest at 60 knots, water temperature 64, pressure 1015.5 millibars. Synopsis for the Central California coast and bays including the Monterey Bay, Greater Farallones, and Cordell Bank National Marine Sanctuaries, hazardous conditions for small craft prevail through the middle of next week. Fresh to strong winds gradually increase today with widespread strong winds developing by early Sunday. Widespread near gale force gusts are likely Sunday into early Monday, with gale force gusts are expected along the inner waters from Pigeon Point to Point Piedras Blancas, the Monterey Bay, and in portions of the San Francisco and San Pablo Bays where terrain promotes wind funneling. Winds remain elevated through midweek before decreasing mid to late week. Moderate seas will build to between 8 to 10 feet and becoming rough by Monday in response to the stronger winds. The marine forecast for San Pablo Bay, Suisun Bay, the West Delta, and the San Francisco Bay north of the Bay Bridge. Small craft advisory in effect through Sunday morning. Small craft advisory in effect from Sunday afternoon through Sunday evening. For tonight, west wind 20 to 25 knots, easing to 15 to 20 knots after midnight. For Sunday, west wind 10 to 15 knots, rising to 15 to 20 knots in the afternoon. For Sunday night, west wind 10 to 15 knots, becoming southwest 5 to 10 knots after midnight. Patchy smoke after midnight. The marine forecast for Monterey Bay. Small craft advisory in effect through Sunday afternoon. Gale warning in effect from Sunday afternoon through Sunday evening. For tonight, northwest wind 20 to 25 knots with gusts up to 35 knots, easing to 10 to 15 knots. Seas 3 to 5 feet. Wave detail, northwest 4 feet at 7 seconds. For Sunday, northwest wind 10 to 15 knots, becoming west 25 to 30 knots with gusts up to 40 knots in the afternoon. Seas 3 to 4 feet. Wave detail, northwest 4 feet at 7 seconds. For Sunday night, northwest wind 20 to 25 knots with gusts up to 40 knots, becoming north 10 to 15 knots after midnight. Seas 3 to 5 feet. Wave detail, northwest 4 feet at 7 seconds. The coastal waters forecast from Pigeon Point to Point Pinos out to 10 nautical miles. Small craft advisory in effect through Sunday afternoon. Gale warning in effect from Sunday afternoon through Sunday evening. For tonight, northwest wind 20 to 25 knots with gusts up to 35 knots, easing to 15 to 20 knots after midnight. Seas 4 to 6 feet. Wave detail, northwest 5 feet at 7 seconds and southwest 2 feet at 14 seconds. For Sunday, northwest wind 15 to 20 knots, rising to 20 to 25 knots with gusts up to 35 knots in the afternoon. Seas 4 to 5 feet. Wave detail, northwest 5 feet at 7 seconds and southwest 2 feet at 14 seconds. For Sunday night, northwest wind 20 to 25 knots with gusts up to 35 knots, easing to 15 to 20 knots after midnight. Seas 4 to 6 feet. Wave detail, northwest 5 feet at 7 seconds. 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This broadcast originates from the National Weather Service office located in Monterey, California, and serves the South Bay and Monterey Bay Area, including the cities of San Jose, Monterey, Salinas, and Santa Cruz. The area forecast for the Peninsula, North Bay, and East Bay. For the rest of today, sunny. Highs in the upper 60s at the coast to around 80 inland. West winds 10 to 20 miles per hour. For tonight, mostly clear. Lows in the 50s. West winds 10 to 20 miles per hour. And on Sunday, mostly sunny in the morning, then becoming sunny

upper 60s at the coast to the upper 70s inland. West winds 10 to 20 miles per hour. For the Sunday night, mostly clear. Lows in the 50s. West winds 5 to 15 miles per hour, becoming southwest up to 5 miles per hour after midnight. For Monday, partly cloudy in the morning, then becoming sunny. Highs in the lower 70s at the coast of the mid-80s inland. Southwest winds 5 to 10 miles per hour. And on Monday night, mostly clear. Lows in the 50s. Tuesday and Tuesday night, mostly clear. Highs from the upper 60s to mid-80s, lows in the 50s for the Wednesday. Partly cloudy in the morning, then becoming mostly sunny. Highs from the upper 60s to lower 80s for Wednesday night, mostly clear. Lows in the 50s and on Thursday. Partly cloudy in the morning, then becoming mostly sunny. Highs from the upper 60s to lower 80s for the Thursday night, mostly clear. Lows in the 50s for Friday, partly cloudy in the morning, then becoming mostly sunny. Highs from the upper 60s to mid-80s high temperatures today and lows tonight for the selected cities, San Francisco, 68 and 57, San Francisco Airport, 70 and 59, Redwood City, 77 and 57, Oakland, 71 and 57, Fremont, 74 and 56, Concord, 81 and 56, Livermore, 80 and 54, San Rafael, 78 and 56, Santa Rosa, 83 and 51, Napa, 77 and 52, Fairfield, 81 and 55. These are the 3 p.m. Pacific Daylight Time observations for the San Francisco and Monterey Bay areas on Saturday, September 12th. At San Francisco Airport, it was mostly sunny, temperature 70, dew point 53, relative humidity 54%, west wind at 28 miles an hour, gusting to 39, pressure 29.97 inches and rising. At Oakland Airport, it was mostly sunny, temperature 71, dew point 54, relative humidity 54%, west wind at 17 miles an hour, pressure 29.97 inches and steady. At San Jose Airport, it was mostly sunny, temperature 76, dew point 54, relative humidity 46%, north wind at 17 miles an hour, gusting to 30, pressure 29.95 inches and rising. At Santa Rosa, it was sunny, temperature 85, south wind at 9, pressure 29.88 and falling. At Concord, it was sunny, temperature 81, southwest wind at 13. At Livermore, it was sunny, temperature 78, west wind at 20. At Monterey, it was sunny, temperature 68, west wind at 14, pressure 30.00 and steady. At Salinas, it was sunny, temperature 70, dew point 54, relative humidity 56%, west wind at 17. Here are some observations around California and western Nevada. It was sunny, with a temperature of 87 at Sacramento, 75 at South Lake Tahoe, 72 at Blue Canyon, and 81 at Mammoth Lakes. It was mostly sunny, with a temperature of 79 at Los Angeles, 86 at Reno, and 75 at Truckee. At San Diego, it was partly sunny, with a temperature of 77. Local temperature reports around San Francisco Bay for 3 p.m. Downtown San Francisco was 67 degrees. Oakland Museum was 71 degrees. Redwood City was 79 degrees. San Rafael was 82 degrees. The area forecast for the South Bay, including the San Jose metro area and the Santa Clara Valley. For the rest of today, sunny. Highs in the lower 70s by the bay, lower to mid-80s inland. Northwest winds 10 to 20 miles per hour. For tonight, mostly clear. Lows in the 50s. Northwest winds 10 to 20 miles per hour. And on Sunday? Mostly sunny in the morning, then becoming sunny. Highs around 70 by the bay, mid-70s to lower 80s inland. Northwest winds 10 to 20 miles per hour. For the Sunday night, mostly clear. Lows from the lower to mid-50s. Northwest

For the rest of today, sunny. Highs in the upper 60s at the coast of the mid-80s inland. West winds 10 to 20 miles per hour. For tonight, mostly clear. Lows from the lower to mid-50s. Southwest winds 10 to 20 miles per hour, becoming west 5 to 10 miles per hour after midnight. And on Sunday? Partly cloudy in the morning, then becoming sunny. Highs in the upper 60s at the coast to the upper 70s inland. West winds 5 to 10 miles per hour, increasing to 10 to 20 miles per hour in the afternoon. For the Sunday night, mostly clear until midnight, then becoming partly cloudy. Lows in the lower 50s. West winds 10 to 20 miles per hour, becoming south 5 to 10 miles per hour after midnight. For Monday, partly cloudy in the morning, then becoming sunny miles per hour after midnight. For Monday, partly cloudy in the morning, then becoming sunny. Highs in the lower 70s at the coast of the mid-80s inland. East winds around 5 miles per hour, becoming west in the afternoon. And on Monday night, mostly clear until midnight, then becoming partly cloudy. Lows in the mid-50s. For the Tuesday, partly cloudy in the morning, then becoming mostly sunny. Highs from the upper 60s to lower 80s. Tuesday night through Wednesday night, partly cloudy. Patchy fog. Lows in the mid-50s. Highs from the upper 60s to lower 80s. Thursday, partly cloudy. Highs from the lower 70s to mid-80s. Thursday night, mostly clear until midnight, then becoming partly cloudy. Patchy fog. Lows in the mid-50s. Friday, partly cloudy in the morning, then becoming mostly sunny. High 70s and 80s high temperatures today and lows tonight for the selected cities, Santa Cruz, 80 and 55, Monterrey, 68 and 56, Salinas, 69 and 54, Hollister, 79 and 51, King City, 86 and 52. The weather overview for the Bay Area and Central Coast, breezy onshore winds this afternoon through Sunday afternoon, temperatures near seasonal averages through this upcoming week. Dry, offshore winds are forecast for the higher terrain Sunday night into Monday night. The extended forecast for the Bay Area and Central Coast, Monday and Monday night, mostly clear. Highs 65 to 90. Lows 50 to 60. Tuesday and Tuesday night, mostly clear. Patchy fog after midnight. Highs 65 to 90. Lows 50 to 60. Wednesday and Wednesday night, mostly clear. Patchy fog after midnight. Highs 60 to 85. Lows 50 to 60. Thursday and Thursday night, mostly clear. Highs 65 to 90. Lows 50 to 60. Friday, sunny, warmer. Highs 65 to 90. Sunrise, sunset, and tidal information for the San Francisco Bay Area for Saturday, September 12th. The sunset tonight, 7:22 p.m. The sunrise tomorrow, 6:50 a.m. The sunset tomorrow, 7:20 p.m. Tidal data at the Golden Gate for the afternoon and evening hours today and the morning hours of tomorrow. High tide, 01:09 p.m. at 5.90 feet. Low tide, 07:03 p.m. at 0.73 feet. High tide, 1:28 a.m. at 5.33 feet. Low tide, 07:05 a.m. at 1.23 feet. Here are the buoy observations for 3 p.m. Pacific Daylight Time. An offshore buoy 6 winds north at 12 knots, pressure 1,022.9 millibars. An offshore buoy 59 winds northwest at 10 knots, water temperature 67, pressure 1,019.1 millibars. At buoy 14 near Point Arena, winds northwest at 8 knots, water temperature 59, pressure 1,016.4 millibars. At buoy 13 near Bodega Bay, winds northwest at 19 knots, gusting to 21, pressure 1,014.4 millibars. At Point Reyes Wave Rider buoy, water temperature 61, seas 6 feet, every 6

seconds. At San Francisco, Bay winds northwest at 60 knots, swell 5 feet every 14 seconds. At Half Moon Bay, Bowie winds west 8 knots, water temperature 61, pressure 1016.4 millibars, seas 4 feet every 7 seconds. At Monterey, Bowie winds northwest at 19 knots, gusting to 23, water temperature 65, pressure 1015.2 millibars. At Pointer, wave rider buoy water temperature 59, seas 6 feet, every 13 seconds. At Cape San Martin, buoy winds northwest at 60 knots, water temperature 64, pressure 1015.5 millibars. Synopsis for the Central California coast and bays, including the Monterey Bay, Greater Farallones, and Cordell Bank National Marine Sanctuaries, hazardous conditions for small craft prevail through the middle of next week. Fresh to strong winds gradually increase today with widespread strong winds developing by early Sunday. Widespread near gale force gusts are likely Sunday into early Monday, with gale force gusts are expected along the inner waters from Pigeon Point to Point Piedras Blancas, the Monterey Bay, and in portions of the San Francisco and San Pablo Bays where terrain promotes wind funneling. Winds remain elevated through midweek before decreasing mid to late week. Moderate seas will build to between 8 to 10 feet and becoming rough by Monday in response to the stronger winds. The marine forecast for San Pablo Bay, Suisun Bay, the West Delta, and the San Francisco Bay north of the Bay Bridge. Small craft advisory in effect through Sunday morning. Small craft advisory in effect from Sunday afternoon through Sunday evening. For tonight, west wind 20 to 25 knots, easing to 15 to 20 knots after midnight. For Sunday, west wind 10 to 15 knots, rising to 15 to 20 knots in the afternoon. For Sunday night, west wind 10 to 15 knots, becoming southwest 5 to 10 knots after midnight. Patchy smoke after midnight. The marine forecast for Monterey Bay. Small craft advisory in effect through Sunday afternoon. Gale warning in effect from Sunday afternoon through Sunday evening. For tonight, northwest wind 20 to 25 knots with gusts up to 35 knots, easing to 10 to 15 knots. Seas 3 to 5 feet. Wave detail, northwest 4 feet at 7 seconds. For Sunday, northwest wind 10 to 15 knots, becoming west 25 to 30 knots with gusts up to 40 knots in the afternoon. Seas 3 to 4 feet. Wave detail, northwest 4 feet at 7 seconds. For Sunday night, northwest wind 20 to 25 knots with gusts up to 40 knots, becoming north 10 to 15 knots after midnight. Seas 3 to 5 feet. Wave detail, northwest 4 feet at 7 seconds. The coastal waters forecast from Pigeon Point to Point Pinos out to 10 nautical miles. Small craft advisory in effect through Sunday afternoon. Gale warning in effect from Sunday afternoon through Sunday evening. For tonight, northwest wind 20 to 25 knots with gusts up to 35 knots, easing to 15 to 20 knots after midnight. Seas 4 to 6 feet. Wave detail, northwest 5 feet at 7 seconds and southwest 2 feet at 14 seconds. For Sunday, northwest wind 15 to 20 knots, rising to 20 to 25 knots with gusts up to 35 knots in the afternoon. Seas 4 to 5 feet. Wave detail, northwest 5 feet at 7 seconds and southwest 2 feet at 14 seconds. For Sunday night, northwest wind 20 to 25 knots with gusts up to 35 knots, easing to 15 to 20 knots after midnight. Seas 4 to 6 feet. Wave detail, northwest 5 feet at 7 seconds. The area forecast for the peninsula, North Bay, and East Bay. For the rest of today, sunny. Highs in the upper 60s at the coast to around 80 inland. West winds 10 to 20 miles per hour. For tonight, mostly clear. Lows in the 50s. West winds 10 to 20 miles per hour. And on Sunday? Mostly sunny in the morning, then becoming sunny. Highs in the upper 60s at the coast to the upper 70s inland. West winds 10 to 20 miles.

Sunday night, mostly clear. Lows in the 50s. West winds 5 to 15 miles per hour, becoming southwest up to 5 miles per hour after midnight. For Monday, partly cloudy in the morning, then becoming sunny. Highs in the lower 70s at the coast of the mid-80s inland. Southwest winds 5 to 10 miles per hour. And on Monday night, mostly clear. Lows in the 50s. Tuesday and Tuesday night, mostly clear. Highs from the upper 60s to mid-80s, lows in the 50s for the Wednesday. Partly cloudy in the morning, then becoming mostly sunny. Highs from the upper 60s to lower 80s for Wednesday night, mostly clear. Lows in the 50s and on Thursday. Partly cloudy in the morning, then becoming mostly sunny. Highs from the upper 60s to lower 80s for the Thursday night, mostly clear. Lows in the 50s for Friday, partly cloudy in the morning, then becoming mostly sunny. Highs from the upper 60s to mid-80s, high temperatures today and lows tonight for the selected cities, San Francisco, 68 and 57, San Francisco Airport, 70 and 59, Redwood City, 77 and 57, Oakland, 71 and 57, Fremont, 74 and 56, Concord, 81 and 56, Livermore, 80 and 54, San Rafael, 78 and 56, Santa Rosa, 83 and 51, Napa, 77 and 52, Fairfield, 81 and 55. These are the 3 p.m. Pacific Daylight Time observations for the San Francisco and Monterey Bay areas on Saturday, September 12th. At San Francisco Airport, it was mostly sunny, temperature 70, dew point 53, relative humidity 54%, west wind at 28 miles an hour, gusting to 39, pressure 29.97 inches and rising. At Oakland Airport, it was mostly sunny, temperature 71, dew point 54, relative humidity 54%, west wind at 17 miles an hour, pressure 29.97 inches and steady. At San Jose Airport, it was mostly sunny, temperature 76, dew point 54, relative humidity 46%, north wind at 17 miles an hour, gusting to 30, pressure 29.95 inches and rising. At Santa Rosa, it was sunny, temperature 85, south wind at 9, pressure 29.88 and falling. At Concord, it was sunny, temperature 81, southwest wind at 13. At Livermore, it was sunny, temperature 78, west wind at 20. At Monterey, it was sunny, temperature 68, west wind at 14, pressure 30.00 and steady. At Salinas, it was sunny, temperature 70, dew point 54, relative humidity 56%, west wind at 17. Here are some observations around California and western Nevada. It was sunny, with a temperature of 87 at Sacramento, 75 at South Lake Tahoe, 72 at Blue Canyon, and 81 at Mammoth Lakes. It was mostly sunny, with a temperature of 79 at Los Angeles, 86 at Reno, and 75 at Truckee. At San Diego, it was partly sunny, with a temperature of 77. Local temperature reports around San Francisco Bay for 3 p.m. Downtown San Francisco was 67 degrees. Oakland Museum was 71 degrees. Redwood City was 79 degrees. San Rafael was 82 degrees. The area forecast for the South Bay, including the San Jose metro area and the Santa Clara Valley. For the rest of today, sunny. Highs in the lower 70s by the bay, lower to mid 80s inland. Northwest winds 10 to 20 miles per hour. For tonight, mostly clear. Lows in the 50s. Northwest winds 10 to 20 miles per hour. And on Sunday? Mostly sunny in the morning, then becoming sunny. Highs around 70 by the bay, mid-70s to lower 80s inland. Northwest winds 10 to 20 miles per hour. For the Sunday night, mostly clear. Lows from the lower to mid-50s. Northwest winds 5 to 15 miles per hour. For Monday, partly cloudy in the morning.

becoming sunny. Highs in the upper 70s by the bay to the 80s inland. North winds up to 5 miles per hour, becoming northwest 5 to 15 miles per hour in the afternoon. And on Monday night, clear. Lows in the 50s. Tuesday through Friday mostly clear. Highs from the mid-70s to lower 90s, lows in the 50s. High temperatures today and lows tonight for the selected cities: San Jose, 78 and 56, Mountain View, 73 and 57, Morgan Hill, 85 and 54. The area forecast for the Monterey Bay and Salinas Valley. For the rest of today, sunny. Highs in the upper 60s at the coast of the mid-80s inland. West winds 10 to 20 miles per hour. For tonight, mostly clear. Lows from the lower to mid-50s. Southwest winds 10 to 20 miles per hour, becoming west 5 to 10 miles per hour after midnight. And on Sunday? Partly cloudy in the morning, then becoming sunny. Highs in the upper 60s at the coast to the upper 70s inland. West winds 5 to 10 miles per hour, increasing to 10 to 20 miles per hour in the afternoon. For the Sunday night, mostly clear until midnight, then becoming partly cloudy. Lows in the lower 50s. West winds 10 to 20 miles per hour, becoming south 5 to 10 miles per hour after midnight. For Monday, partly cloudy in the morning, then becoming sunny. Highs in the lower 70s at the coast of the mid-80s inland. East winds around 5 miles per hour, becoming west in the afternoon. And on Monday night, mostly clear until midnight, then becoming partly cloudy. Lows in the mid-50s. For the Tuesday, partly cloudy in the morning, then becoming mostly sunny. Highs from the upper 60s to lower 80s. Tuesday night through Wednesday night, partly cloudy. Patchy fog. Lows in the mid-50s. Highs from the upper 60s to lower 80s. Thursday, partly cloudy. Highs from the lower 70s to mid-80s. Thursday night, mostly clear until midnight, then becoming partly cloudy. Patchy fog. Lows in the mid-50s. Friday, partly cloudy in the morning, then becoming mostly sunny. High 70s and 80s. High temperatures today and lows tonight for the selected cities: Santa Cruz, 80 and 55, Monterey, 68 and 56, Salinas, 69 and 54, Hollister, 79 and 51, King City, 86 and 52. The weather overview for the Bay Area and Central Coast: breezy onshore winds this afternoon through Sunday afternoon, temperatures near seasonal averages through this upcoming week. Dry, offshore winds are forecast for the higher terrain Sunday night into Monday night. The extended forecast for the Bay Area and Central Coast: Monday and Monday night, mostly clear. Highs 65 to 90. Lows 50 to 60. Tuesday and Tuesday night, mostly clear. Patchy fog after midnight. Highs 65 to 90. Lows 50 to 60. Wednesday and Wednesday night, mostly clear. Patchy fog after midnight. Highs 60 to 85. Lows 50 to 60. Thursday and Thursday night, mostly clear. Highs 65 to 90. Lows 50 to 60. Friday, sunny, warmer. Highs 65 to 90. Sunrise, sunset, and tidal information for the San Francisco Bay Area for Saturday, September 12th. The sunset tonight, 7:22 p.m. The sunrise tomorrow, 6:50 a.m. The sunset tomorrow, 7:20 p.m. Tidal data at the Golden Gate for the afternoon and evening hours today and the morning hours of tomorrow. High tide, 01:09 p.m. at 5.90 feet. Low tide, 07:03 p.m. at 0.73 feet. High tide, 1:28 a.m. at 5.33 feet. Low tide, 07:05 a.m. at 1.23 feet. Here are the buoy observations for 3 p.m. Pacific Daylight Time. An offshore buoy 6, winds north at 12 knots, pressure 1,022.9 millibars.

Offshore buoy 59 winds northwest at 10 knots. Water temperature 67. Pressure 1,019.1 millibars. At buoy 14 near Point Arena, winds northwest at 8 knots. Water temperature 59. Pressure 1,016.4 millibars. At buoy 13 near Bodega Bay, winds northwest at 19 knots. Gusting to 21. Pressure 1,014.4 millibars. At Point Reyes Wave Rider buoy, water temperature 61, seas 6 feet, every 6 seconds. At San Francisco buoy, winds northwest at 60 knots, swell 5 feet, every 14 seconds. At Half Moon Bay buoy, winds west 8 knots, water temperature 61, pressure 1,016.4 millibars, seas 4 feet, every 7 seconds. At Monterey buoy, winds northwest at 19 knots, gusting to 23, water temperature 65, pressure 1,015.2 millibars. At Point Sur, Wave Rider buoy, water temperature 59, seas 6 feet, every 13 seconds. At Cape San Martin buoy, winds northwest at 60 knots, water temperature 64, pressure 1,015.5 millibars. Synopsis for the Central California coast and bays, including the Monterey Bay, Greater Farallones, and Cordell Bank National Marine Sanctuaries, hazardous conditions for small craft prevail through the middle of next week. Fresh to strong winds gradually increase today, with widespread strong winds developing by early Sunday. Widespread near gale force gusts are likely Sunday into early Monday, with gale force gusts are expected along the inner waters from Pigeon Point to Point Piedras Blancas, the Monterey Bay, and in portions of the San Francisco and San Pablo Bays where terrain promotes wind funneling. Winds remain elevated through midweek before decreasing mid to late week. Moderate seas will build to between 8 to 10 feet and becoming rough by Monday in response to the stronger winds. The marine forecast for San Pablo Bay, Suisun Bay, the West Delta, and the San Francisco Bay north of the Bay Bridge. Small craft advisory in effect through Sunday morning. Small craft advisory in effect from Sunday afternoon through Sunday evening. For tonight, west wind 20 to 25 knots, easing to 15 to 20 knots after midnight. For Sunday, west wind 10 to 15 knots, rising to 15 to 20 knots in the afternoon. For Sunday night, west wind 10 to 15 knots, becoming southwest 5 to 10 knots after midnight. Patchy smoke after midnight. The marine forecast for Monterey Bay. Small craft advisory in effect through Sunday afternoon. Gale warning in effect from Sunday afternoon through Sunday evening. For tonight, northwest wind 20 to 25 knots with gusts up to 35 knots, easing to 10 to 15 knots. Seas 3 to 5 feet. Wave detail, northwest 4 feet at 7 seconds. For Sunday, northwest wind 10 to 15 knots, becoming west 25 to 30 knots with gusts up to 40 knots in the afternoon. Seas 3 to 4 feet. Wave detail, northwest 4 feet at 7 seconds. For Sunday night, northwest wind 20 to 25 knots with gusts up to 40 knots, becoming north 10 to 15 knots after midnight. Seas 3 to 5 feet. Wave detail, northwest 4 feet at 7 seconds. The coastal waters forecast from Pigeon Point to Point Pinos out to 10 nautical miles. Small craft advisory in effect through Sunday afternoon. Gale warning in effect from Sunday afternoon through Sunday evening. For tonight, northwest wind 20 to 25 knots with gusts up to 35 knots, easing to 15 to 20 knots after midnight. Seas 4 to 6 feet. Wave detail, northwest 5 feet at 7 seconds and southwest 2 feet at 14 seconds. For Sunday, northwest wind 15 to 20 knots, rising to 20 to 25 knots with gusts up to 35 knots in the afternoon. Seas 4 to 5 feet. Wave detail, northwest 5 feet at 7 seconds and southwest 2 feet at 14 seconds. For Sunday night, northwest wind 20 to 25 knots with gusts up to 35 knots, easing to 15 to 20 knots after midnight. Seas 4 to 6 feet. Wave detail, northwest 5 feet at 7 seconds. 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

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This broadcast originates from the National Weather Service office located in Monterey, California, and serves the South Bay and Monterey Bay Area, including the city of San Jose, Monterey, Salinas, and Santa Cruz. The area forecast for the Peninsula, North Bay, and East Bay. For the rest of today, sunny. Highs in the upper 60s at the coast to around 80 inland. West winds 10 to 20 miles per hour. For tonight, mostly clear. Lows in the 50s. West winds 10 to 20 miles per hour. And on Sunday, mostly sunny in the morning, then becoming sunny. Highs in the upper 60s at the coast to the upper 70s inland. West winds 10 to 20 miles per hour. For the Sunday night, mostly clear. Lows in the 50s. West winds 5 to 15 miles per hour, becoming southwest up to 5 miles per hour after midnight. For Monday, partly cloudy in the morning, then becoming sunny. Highs in the lower 70s at the coast to the mid-80s inland. Southwest winds 5 to 10 miles per hour. And on Monday night, mostly clear. Lows in the 50s. Tuesday and Tuesday night, mostly clear. Highs from the upper 60s to mid-80s, lows in the 50s for the Wednesday. Partly cloudy in the morning, then becoming mostly sunny. Highs from the upper 60s to lower 80s for Wednesday night, mostly clear. Lows in the 50s and on Thursday. Partly cloudy in the morning, then becoming mostly sunny. Highs from the upper 60s to lower 80s for the Thursday night, mostly clear. Lows in the 50s for Friday, partly cloudy in the morning, then becoming mostly sunny. Highs from the upper 60s to mid-80s high temperatures today and lows tonight for the selected cities, San Francisco, 68 and 57, San Francisco Airport, 70 and 59, Redwood City, 77 and 57, Oakland, 71 and 57, Fremont, 74 and 56, Concord, 81 and 56, Livermore, 80 and 54, San Rafael, 78 and 56, Santa Rosa, 83 and 51, Napa, 77 and 52, Fairfield, 81 and 55. These are the 3 p.m. Pacific Daylight Time observations for the San Francisco and Monterey Bay Areas on Saturday, September 12th. At San Francisco Airport, it was mostly sunny, temperature 70, dew point 53, relative humidity 54%, west wind at 28 miles an hour, gusting to 39, pressure 29.97 inches and rising. At Oakland Airport, it was mostly sunny, temperature 71, dew point 54, relative humidity 54%, west wind at 17 miles an hour, pressure 29.97 inches and steady. At San Jose Airport, it was mostly sunny, temperature 76, dew point 54, relative humidity 46%, north wind at 17 miles an hour, gusting to 30, pressure 29.95 inches and rising. At Santa Rosa, it was sunny, temperature 85, south wind at 9, pressure 29.88 and falling. At Concord, it was sunny, temperature 81, southwest wind at 13. At Livermore, it was sunny, temperature 78, west wind at 20. At Monterey, it was sunny, temperature 68, west wind at 14, pressure 30.00 and steady. At Salinas, it was sunny, temperature 70, dew point 54, relative humidity 56%, west wind at 17. Here are some observations around California and western Nevada. It was sunny, with a temperature of 87 at Sacramento, 75 at South Lake Tahoe, 72 at Blue Canyon, and 81 at Mammoth Lakes. It was mostly sunny, with a temperature of 79 at Los Angeles, 86 at Reno, and 75 at Truckee. At San Diego, it was partly sunny, with a temperature of 77. These are the 4 p.m. Pacific Daylight Time observations for the San Francisco and Monterey Bay Areas on Saturday, September 12th. At San Francisco Airport, it was mostly

sunny. Temperature 69, dew point 53. Relative humidity 56%. West wind at 28 miles an hour. Gusting to 37. Pressure 29.97 inches and steady. At Oakland Airport, it was mostly sunny. Temperature 70, dew point 56. Relative humidity 61%. West wind at 22 miles an hour. Pressure 29.96 inches and falling. At San Jose Airport, it was mostly sunny. Temperature 75, dew point 51. Relative humidity 43%. North wind at 20 miles an hour. Gusting to 29. Pressure 29.95 inches and steady. At Santa Rosa, it was sunny, temperature 85, southwest wind at 14, pressure 29.86 and falling. At Concord, it was sunny, temperature 81. At Livermore, it was sunny, temperature 75, west wind at 23, gusting to 33. At Monterey, it was sunny, temperature 69, west wind at 13, pressure 29.99 and falling. At Salinas, it was sunny, temperature 70, dew point 53, relative humidity 54%, west wind at 14. Here are some observations around California and western Nevada. It was sunny, with a temperature of 83 at Sacramento, 74 at South Lake Tahoe, 71 at Blue Canyon, and 79 at Mammoth Lakes. It was mostly sunny, with a temperature of 78 at Los Angeles, 87 at Reno, and 73 at Truckee. At San Diego, it was partly sunny, with a temperature of 76. Local temperature reports around San Francisco Bay for 3 p.m. Downtown San Francisco was 67 degrees. Oakland Museum was 71 degrees. Redwood City was 79 degrees. San Rafael was 82 degrees. The area forecast for the South Bay, including the San Jose metro area and the Santa Clara Valley. For the rest of today, sunny. Highs in the lower 70s by the bay, lower to mid 80s inland. Northwest winds 10 to 20 miles per hour. For tonight, mostly clear. Lows in the 50s. Northwest winds 10 to 20 miles per hour. And on Sunday? Mostly sunny in the morning, then becoming sunny. Highs around 70 by the bay, mid-70s to lower 80s inland. Northwest winds 10 to 20 miles per hour. For the Sunday night, mostly clear. Lows from the lower to mid-50s. Northwest winds 5 to 15 miles per hour. For Monday, partly cloudy in the morning, then becoming sunny. Highs in the upper 70s by the bay to the 80s inland. North winds up to 5 miles per hour, becoming northwest 5 to 15 miles per hour in the afternoon. And on Monday night, clear. Lows in the 50s. Tuesday through Friday mostly clear. Highs from the mid-70s to lower 90s, lows in the 50s, high temperatures today and lows tonight for the selected cities, San Jose, 78 and 56, Mountain View, 73 and 57, Morgan Hill, 85 and 54. The area forecast for the Monterey Bay and Salinas Valley? For the rest of today? Sunny. Highs in the upper 60s at the coast of the mid-80s inland. West winds 10 to 20 miles per hour. For tonight, mostly clear. Lows from the lower to mid-50s. Southwest winds 10 to 20 miles per hour, becoming west 5 to 10 miles per hour after midnight. And on Sunday? Partly cloudy in the morning, then becoming sunny. Highs in the upper 60s at the coast to the upper 70s inland. West winds 5 to 10 miles per hour, increasing to 10 to 20 miles per hour in the afternoon. For the Sunday night, mostly clear until midnight, then becoming partly cloudy. Lows in the lower 50s. West winds 10 to 20 miles per hour, becoming south 5 to 10 miles per hour after midnight. For Monday, partly cloudy in the morning, then becoming sunny. Highs in the lower 70s at the coast of the mid-80s inland. East winds around 5 miles per hour, becoming west in the afternoon.
and on Monday night, mostly clear until midnight, then becoming partly cloudy. Lows in the mid-50s. For the Tuesday, partly cloudy in the morning, then becoming mostly sunny. Highs from the upper 60s to lower 80s. Tuesday night through Wednesday night, partly cloudy. Patchy fog. Lows in the mid-50s. Highs from the upper 60s to lower 80s. Thursday, partly cloudy. Highs from the lower 70s to mid-80s. Thursday night, mostly clear until midnight, then becoming partly cloudy. Patchy fog. Lows in the mid-50s. Friday, partly cloudy in the morning, then becoming mostly sunny. High 70s and 80s high temperatures today and lows tonight for the selected cities: Santa Cruz, 80 and 55, Monterey, 68 and 56, Salinas, 69 and 54, Hollister, 79 and 51, King City, 86 and 52. The weather overview for the Bay Area and Central Coast: breezy onshore winds this afternoon through Sunday afternoon, temperatures near seasonal averages through this upcoming week. Dry, offshore winds are forecast for the higher terrain Sunday night into Monday night. The extended forecast for the Bay Area and Central Coast: Monday and Monday night, mostly clear. Highs 65 to 90. Lows 50 to 60. Tuesday and Tuesday night, mostly clear. Patchy fog after midnight. Highs 65 to 90. Lows 50 to 60. Wednesday and Wednesday night, mostly clear. Patchy fog after midnight. Highs 60 to 85. Lows 50 to 60. Thursday and Thursday night, mostly clear. Highs 65 to 90. Lows 50 to 60. Friday, sunny, warmer. Highs 65 to 90. Sunrise, sunset, and tidal information for the San Francisco Bay Area for Saturday, September 12th. The sunset tonight, 7:22 p.m. The sunrise tomorrow, 6:50 a.m. The sunset tomorrow, 7:20 p.m. Tidal data at the Golden Gate for the afternoon and evening hours today and the morning hours of tomorrow. High tide, 01:09 p.m. at 5.90 feet. Low tide, 07:03 p.m. at 0.73 feet. High tide, 1:28 a.m. at 5.33 feet. Low tide, 07:05 a.m. at 1.23 feet. Here are the buoy observations for 4 p.m. Pacific Daylight Time. An offshore buoy 6 winds north at 10 knots, pressure 1,023.0 millibars. An offshore buoy 59 winds north at 12 knots, water temperature 67, pressure 1,019.1 millibars. At buoy 14 near Point Arena, winds northwest at 8 knots, water temperature 59, pressure 1,016.5 millibars. At buoy 13 near Bodega Bay, winds west at 19 knots, gusting to 25, pressure 1,014.2 millibars. At Point Reyes Wave Rider buoy, water temperature 61, seas 6 feet, every 7 seconds. At San Francisco buoy, winds northwest at 14 knots, water temperature 61, pressure 1,015.0 millibars. At Half Moon Bay buoy, winds west 10 knots, water temperature 61, pressure 1,016.5 millibars, seas 4 feet, every 6 seconds. At Monterey buoy, winds northwest at 19 knots, gusting to 23, water temperature 65, pressure 1,014.9 millibars. At Point Sur, Wave Rider buoy, water temperature 59, seas 5 feet, every 13 seconds. At Cape San Martin buoy, winds northwest at 60 knots, water temperature 64, pressure 1,015.3 millibars. Here are the buoy observations for 4 p.m. Pacific Daylight Time. An offshore buoy 6 winds north at 10 knots, pressure 1,022.9 millibars. An offshore buoy 59, winds northwest 12 knots, water temperature 67, pressure 1,019.0 millibars, seas 3 feet, every 15 seconds. At Point Arena buoy,
Winds northwest 8 knots. Water temperature 59. Pressure 1,016.

3.4 millibars, sees 3 feet, every 15 seconds. At buoy 13 near Bodega Bay, winds west at 19 knots, gusting to 23, pressure 1014.3 millibars, swell 5 feet, every 6 seconds. At Point Reyes Wave Rider buoy, water temperature 61, sees 6 feet, every 12 seconds. At San Francisco buoy, winds west at 16 knots, water temperature 61, swell 5 feet, every 14 seconds. At Half Moon Bay buoy, winds west 10 knots, water temperature 61, pressure 1016.5 millibars, seas 4 feet, every 6 seconds. At Monterey Bay buoy, winds northwest 17 knots, gusting to 23, water temperature 65, pressure 1014.8 millibars, seas 5 feet, every 15 seconds. At Point Sur, Wave Rider buoy, water temperature 59, seas 5 feet, every 13 seconds. At Cape San Martin buoy, winds northwest 16 knots, water temperature 64, pressure 1015.2 millibars. Seas 5 feet, every 7 seconds. Synopsis for the Central California coast and bays, including the Monterey Bay, Greater Farallones, and Cordell Bank National Marine Sanctuaries, hazardous conditions for small craft prevail through the middle of next week. Fresh to strong winds gradually increase today, with widespread strong winds developing by early Sunday. Widespread near gale force gusts are likely Sunday into early Monday, with gale force gusts are expected along the inner waters from Pigeon Point to Point Piedras Blancas, the Monterey Bay, and in portions of the San Francisco and San Pablo Bays where terrain promotes wind funneling. Winds remain elevated through midweek before decreasing mid to late week. Moderate seas will build to between 8 to 10 feet and becoming rough by Monday in response to the stronger winds. The marine forecast for San Pablo Bay, Suisun Bay, the West Delta, and the San Francisco Bay north of the Bay Bridge. Small craft advisory in effect through Sunday morning. Small craft advisory in effect from Sunday afternoon through Sunday evening. For tonight, west wind 20 to 25 knots, easing to 15 to 20 knots after midnight. For Sunday, west wind 10 to 15 knots, rising to 15 to 20 knots in the afternoon. For Sunday night, west wind 10 to 15 knots, becoming southwest 5 to 10 knots after midnight. Patchy smoke after midnight. The marine forecast for Monterey Bay. Small craft advisory in effect through Sunday afternoon. Gale warning in effect from Sunday afternoon through Sunday evening. For tonight, northwest wind 20 to 25 knots with gusts up to 35 knots, easing to 10 to 15 knots. Seas 3 to 5 feet. Wave detail, northwest 4 feet at 7 seconds. For Sunday, northwest wind 10 to 15 knots, becoming west 25 to 30 knots with gusts up to 40 knots in the afternoon. Seas 3 to 4 feet. Wave detail, northwest 4 feet at 7 seconds. For Sunday night, northwest wind 20 to 25 knots with gusts up to 40 knots, becoming north 10 to 15 knots after midnight. Seas 3 to 5 feet. Wave detail, northwest 4 feet at 7 seconds. The coastal waters forecast from Pigeon Point to Point Pinos out to 10 nautical miles. Small craft advisory in effect through Sunday afternoon. Gale warning in effect from Sunday afternoon through Sunday evening. For tonight, northwest wind 20 to 25 knots with gusts up to 35 knots, easing to 15 to 20 knots after midnight. Seas 4 to 6 feet. Wave detail, northwest 5 feet at 7 seconds and southwest 2 feet at 14 seconds. For Sunday, northwest wind 15 to 20 knots, rising to 20 to 25 knots with gusts up to 35 knots in the afternoon. Seas 4 to 5 feet. Wave detail, northwest 5 feet at 7 seconds and southwest 2 feet at 14 seconds. For Sunday night, northwest wind 20 to 25 knots with gusts up to 35 knots, easing to 15 to 20 knots after midnight. Seas 4 to 6 feet. Wave detail, northwest 5 feet at 7 seconds. The area forecast for the peninsula, North Bay, and East Bay. For the rest of today,

sunny. Highs in the upper 60s at the coast to around 80 inland. West winds 10 to 20 miles per hour. For tonight, mostly clear. Lows in the 50s. West winds 10 to 20 miles per hour. And on Sunday? Mostly sunny in the morning, then becoming sunny. Highs in the upper 60s at the coast to the upper 70s inland. West winds 10 to 20 miles per hour. For the Sunday night, mostly clear. Lows in the 50s. West winds 5 to 15 miles per hour, becoming southwest up to 5 miles per hour after midnight. For Monday, partly cloudy in the morning, then becoming sunny. Highs in the lower 70s at the coast of the mid-80s inland. Southwest winds 5 to 10 miles per hour. And on Monday night, mostly clear. Lows in the 50s. Tuesday and Tuesday night, mostly clear. Highs from the upper 60s to mid-80s, lows in the 50s for the Wednesday. Partly cloudy in the morning, then becoming mostly sunny. Highs from the upper 60s to lower 80s for Wednesday night, mostly clear. Lows in the 50s and on Thursday. Partly cloudy in the morning, then becoming mostly sunny. Highs from the upper 60s to lower 80s for the Thursday night, mostly clear. Lows in the 50s for Friday, partly cloudy in the morning, then becoming mostly sunny. Highs from the upper 60s to mid-80s, high temperatures today and lows tonight for the selected cities: San Francisco, 68 and 57, San Francisco Airport, 70 and 59, Redwood City, 77 and 57, Oakland, 71 and 57, Fremont, 74 and 56, Concord, 81 and 56, Livermore, 80 and 54, San Rafael, 78 and 56, Santa Rosa, 83 and 51, Napa, 77 and 52, Fairfield, 81 and 55. These are the 4 p.m. Pacific Daylight Time observations for the San Francisco and Monterey Bay areas on Saturday, September 12th. At San Francisco Airport, it was mostly sunny, temperature 69, dew point 53, relative humidity 56%, west wind at 28 miles an hour, gusting to 37, pressure 29.97 inches and steady. At Oakland Airport, it was mostly sunny, temperature 70, dew point 56, relative humidity 61%, west wind at 22 miles an hour, pressure 29.96 inches and falling. At San Jose Airport, it was mostly sunny, temperature 75, dew point 51, relative humidity 43%, north wind at 20 miles an hour, gusting to 29, pressure 29.95 inches and steady. At Santa Rosa, it was sunny, temperature 85, southwest wind at 14, pressure 29.86 and falling. At Concord, it was sunny, temperature 81. At Livermore, it was sunny, temperature 75, west wind at 23, gusting to 33. At Monterey, it was sunny, temperature 69, west wind at 13, pressure 29.99 and falling. At Salinas, it was sunny, temperature 70, dew point 53, relative humidity 54%, west wind at 14. Here are some observations around California and western Nevada. It was sunny, with a temperature of 83 at Sacramento, 74 at South Lake Tahoe, 71 at Blue Canyon, and 79 at Mammoth Lakes. It was mostly sunny, with a temperature of 78 at Los Angeles, 87 at Reno, and 73 at Truckee. At San Diego, it was partly sunny, with a temperature of 76. Local temperature reports around San Francisco Bay for 4 p.m. Downtown San Francisco was 66 degrees. Oakland Museum was 70 degrees. Redwood City was 76 degrees. San Rafael was 80 degrees. The area forecast for the South Bay, including the San Jose metro area and the Santa Clara Valley. For the rest of today, sunny. Highs in the lower 70s by the bay, lower to mid-80s inland. Northwest winds 10 to 20 miles per hour. For tonight, mostly clear. Lows in the 50s. Northwest winds
to 20 miles per hour. And on Sunday, mostly sunny in the morning, then becoming sunny. Highs around 70 by the bay, mid-70s to lower 80s inland. Northwest winds 10 to 20 miles per hour. For the Sunday night, mostly clear. Lows from the lower to mid-50s. Northwest winds 5 to 15 miles per hour. For Monday, partly cloudy in the morning, then becoming sunny. Highs in the upper 70s by the bay to the 80s inland. North winds up to 5 miles per hour, becoming northwest 5 to 15 miles per hour in the afternoon. And on Monday night, clear. Lows in the 50s. Tuesday through Friday, mostly clear. Highs from the mid-70s to lower 90s, lows in the 50s. High temperatures today and lows tonight for the selected cities: San Jose, 78 and 56, Mountain View, 73 and 57, Morgan Hill, 85 and 54. The area forecast for the Monterey Bay and Salinas Valley. For the rest of today, sunny. Highs in the upper 60s at the coast to the mid-80s inland. West winds 10 to 20 miles per hour. For tonight, mostly clear. Lows from the lower to mid-50s. Southwest winds 10 to 20 miles per hour, becoming west 5 to 10 miles per hour after midnight. And on Sunday, partly cloudy in the morning, then becoming sunny. Highs in the upper 60s at the coast to the upper 70s inland. West winds 5 to 10 miles per hour, increasing to 10 to 20 miles per hour in the afternoon. For the Sunday night, mostly clear until midnight, then becoming partly cloudy. Lows in the lower 50s. West winds 10 to 20 miles per hour, becoming south 5 to 10 miles per hour after midnight. For Monday, partly cloudy in the morning, then becoming sunny. Highs in the lower 70s at the coast of the mid-80s inland. East winds around 5 miles per hour, becoming west in the afternoon. And on Monday night, mostly clear until midnight, then becoming partly cloudy. Lows in the mid-50s. For the Tuesday, partly cloudy in the morning, then becoming mostly sunny. Highs from the upper 60s to lower 80s. Tuesday night through Wednesday night, partly cloudy. Patchy fog. Lows in the mid-50s. Highs from the upper 60s to lower 80s. Thursday, partly cloudy. Highs from the lower 70s to mid-80s. Thursday night, mostly clear until midnight, then becoming partly cloudy. Patchy fog. Lows in the mid-50s. Friday, partly cloudy in the morning, then becoming mostly sunny. High 70s and 80s. High temperatures today and lows tonight for the selected cities: Santa Cruz, 80 and 55, Monterey, 68 and 56, Salinas, 69 and 54, Hollister, 79 and 51, King City, 86 and 52. 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This broadcast originates from the National Weather Service office located in Monterey, California, and serves the South Bay and Monterey Bay Area, including the cities of San Jose, Monterey, Salinas, and Santa Cruz. The weather overview for the Bay Area and Central Coast: breezy onshore winds this afternoon through Sunday afternoon, temperatures near seasonal averages through this upcoming week. Dry, offshore winds are forecast for the higher terrain Sunday night into Monday night. The extended forecast for the Bay Area and Central Coast: Monday and Monday night, mostly clear. Highs 65 to 90. Lows 50 to 60. Tuesday and Tuesday night, mostly clear. Patchy fog after midnight. Highs 65 to 90. Lows 50 to 60. Wednesday and Wednesday night, mostly clear. Patchy fog after midnight. Highs 60 to 85. Lows 50 to 60. Thursday and Thursday night, mostly clear. Highs 65 to 90. Lows 50 to 60. Friday, sunny, warmer. Highs 65 to 90.

Sunrise, sunset, and tidal information for the San Francisco Bay Area for Saturday, September 12th. The sunset tonight, 7:22 p.m. The sunrise tomorrow, 6:50 a.m. The sunset tomorrow, 7:20 p.m. Tidal data at the Golden Gate for the afternoon and evening hours today and the morning hours of tomorrow. High tide, 01:09 p.m. at 5.90 feet. Low tide, 07:03 p.m. at 0.73 feet. High tide, 1:28 a.m. at 5.33 feet. Low tide, 07:05 a.m. at 1.23 feet. Here are the buoy observations for 4 p.m. Pacific Daylight Time. An offshore buoy 6 winds north at 10 knots, pressure 1,022.9 millibars. An offshore buoy 59, winds northwest 12 knots, water temperature 67, pressure 1,019.0 millibars, seas 3 feet, every 15 seconds. At Point Arena buoy, winds northwest 8 knots, water temperature 59, pressure 1,016.4 millibars, seas 3 feet, every 15 seconds. At buoy 13 near Bodega Bay, winds west at 19 knots, gusting to 23, pressure 1,014.3 millibars, swell 5 feet, every 6 seconds. At Point Reyes Wave Rider buoy, water temperature 61, seas 6 feet, every 12 seconds. At San Francisco buoy, winds west at 16 knots, water temperature 61, swell 5 feet, every 14 seconds. At Half Moon Bay buoy, winds west 10 knots, water temperature 61, pressure 1,016.5 millibars, seas 4 feet, every 6 seconds. At Monterey Bay buoy, winds northwest 17 knots, gusting to 23, water temperature 65, pressure 1,014.8 millibars, seas 5 feet, every 15 seconds. At Point Sur, Wave Rider buoy, water temperature 59, seas 5 feet, every 13 seconds. At Cape San Martin buoy, winds northwest 16 knots, water temperature 64, pressure 1,015.2 millibars. Seas 5 feet, every 7 seconds. Synopsis for the Central California coast and bays, including the Monterey Bay, Greater Farallones, and Cordell Bank National Marine Sanctuaries, hazardous conditions for small craft prevail through the middle of next week. Fresh to strong winds gradually increase today with widespread strong winds developing by early Sunday. Widespread near gale force gusts are likely Sunday into early Monday, with gale force gusts are expected along the inner waters from Pigeon Point to Point Piedras Blancas, the Monterey Bay, and in portions of the San Francisco and San Pablo Bays where terrain promotes wind funneling. Winds remain elevated through midweek before decreasing mid to late week. Moderate seas will build to between 8 to 10 feet and becoming rough by Monday in response to the stronger winds. The marine forecast for San Pablo Bay, Suisun Bay, the West Delta, and the San Francisco Bay north of the Bay Bridge. Small craft advisory in effect through Sunday morning. Small craft advisory in effect from Sunday afternoon through Sunday evening. For tonight, west wind 20 to 25 knots, easing to 15 to 20 knots after midnight. For Sunday, west wind 10 to 15 knots, rising to 15 to 20 knots in the afternoon. For Sunday night, west wind 10 to 15 knots, becoming southwest 5 to 10 knots after midnight. Patchy smoke after midnight. The marine forecast for Monterey Bay. Small craft advisory in effect through Sunday afternoon. Gale warning in effect from Sunday afternoon through Sunday evening. For tonight, northwest wind 20 to 25 knots with gusts up to 35 knots, easing to 10 to 15 knots. Seas 3 to 5 feet. Wave detail, northwest 4 feet at 7 seconds. For Sunday, northwest wind 10 to 15 knots, becoming west 25 to 30 knots with gusts up to 40 knots in the afternoon. Seas 3 to 4 feet. Wave detail, northwest 4 feet at 7 seconds. For Sunday night, northwest wind 20 to 25 knots with gusts up to 40 knots, becoming north 10 to 15 knots after midnight. Seas 3 to 5 feet.

5 knots in the afternoon. 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Wave detail, northwest 5 feet at 7 seconds and southwest 2 feet at 14 seconds. For Sunday night, northwest wind 20 to 25 knots with gusts up to 35 knots, easing to 15 to 20 knots after midnight. Seas 4 to 6 feet. Wave detail, northwest 5 feet at 7 seconds. Easing to 15 to 20 knots after midnight. Seas 4 to 6 feet. Wave detail, northwest 5 feet at 7 seconds. The area forecast for the peninsula, North Bay, and East Bay. For the rest of today, sunny. Highs in the upper 60s at the coast to around 80 inland. West winds 10 to 20 miles per hour. For tonight, mostly clear. Lows in the 50s. West winds 10 to 20 miles per hour. And on Sunday? Mostly sunny in the morning, then becoming sunny. Highs in the upper 60s at the coast to the upper 70s inland. West winds 10 to 20 miles per hour. For the Sunday night, mostly clear. Lows in the 50s. West winds 5 to 15 miles per hour, becoming southwest up to 5 miles per hour after midnight. For Monday, partly cloudy in the morning, then becoming sunny. Highs in the lower 70s at the coast of the mid 80s inland. Southwest winds 5 to 10 miles per hour. And on Monday night, mostly clear. Lows in the 50s. Tuesday and Tuesday night, mostly clear. Highs from the upper 60s to mid 80s, lows in the 50s for the Wednesday. Partly cloudy in the morning, then becoming mostly sunny. Highs from the upper 60s to lower 80s for Wednesday night, mostly clear. Lows in the 50s and on Thursday. Partly cloudy in the morning, then becoming mostly sunny. Highs from the upper 60s to lower 80s for the Thursday night, mostly clear. Lows in the 50s for Friday, partly cloudy in the morning, then becoming mostly sunny. Highs from the upper 60s to mid 80s high temperatures today and lows tonight for the selected cities, San Francisco, 68 and 57, San Francisco Airport, 70 and 59, Redwood City, 77 and 57, Oakland, 71 and 57, Fremont, 74 and 56, Concord, 81 and 56, Livermore, 80 and 54, San Rafael, 78 and 56, Santa Rosa, 83 and 51, Napa, 77 and 52, Fairfield, 81 and 55. These are the 4 p.m. Pacific Daylight Time observations for the San Francisco and Monterey Bay areas on Saturday, September 12th. At San Francisco Airport, it was mostly sunny, temperature 69, dew point 53, relative humidity 56%, west wind at 28 miles an hour, gusting to 37, pressure 29.97 inches and steady. At Oakland Airport, it was mostly sunny, temperature 70, dew point 56, relative humidity 61%, west wind at 22 miles an hour, pressure 29.96 inches and falling. At San Jose Airport, it was mostly sunny, temperature 75, dew point 51, relative humidity 43%, north wind at 20 miles an hour, gusting to 29, pressure 29.95 inches and steady. At Santa Rosa, it was sunny, temperature 85, southwest wind at 14, pressure 29.86 and falling. At Concord, it was sunny, temperature 81. At Livermore, it was sunny, temperature 75, west wind at 23, gusting to 33. At Monterey, it was sunny, temperature 69, west wind at 13, pressure 29.99 and falling. At Salinas, it was sunny, temperature 70, dew point 53, relative humidity 54%, west wind at 14. Here are some observations around California and western Nevada. It was sunny, with a temperature of 83 at Sacramento, 74 at South Lake Tahoe, 71 at Blue Canyon, and 79 at Mammoth Lakes. It was mostly sunny, with a temperature of 78 at Los Angeles, 87 at Reno, and 73 at Truckee. At San Diego, it was partly sunny.

temperature of 76. Local temperature reports around San Francisco Bay for 4 p.m. Downtown San Francisco was 66 degrees. Oakland Museum was 70 degrees. Redwood City was 76 degrees. San Rafael was 80 degrees. The area forecast for the South Bay, including the San Jose metro area and the Santa Clara Valley. For the rest of today, sunny. Highs in the lower 70s by the bay, lower to mid 80s inland. Northwest winds 10 to 20 miles per hour. For tonight, mostly clear. Lows in the 50s. Northwest winds 10 to 20 miles per hour. And on Sunday, mostly sunny in the morning, then becoming sunny. Highs around 70 by the bay, mid-70s to lower 80s inland. Northwest winds 10 to 20 miles per hour. For the Sunday night, mostly clear. Lows from the lower to mid-50s. Northwest winds 5 to 15 miles per hour. For Monday, partly cloudy in the morning, then becoming sunny. Highs in the upper 70s by the bay to the 80s inland. North winds up to 5 miles per hour, becoming northwest 5 to 15 miles per hour in the afternoon. And on Monday night, clear. Lows in the 50s. Tuesday through Friday mostly clear. Highs from the mid-70s to lower 90s, lows in the 50s. High temperatures today and lows tonight for the selected cities: San Jose, 78 and 56, Mountain View, 73 and 57, Morgan Hill, 85 and 54. The area forecast for the Monterey Bay and Salinas Valley. For the rest of today, sunny. Highs in the upper 60s at the coast of the mid-80s inland. West winds 10 to 20 miles per hour. For tonight, mostly clear. Lows from the lower to mid-50s. Southwest winds 10 to 20 miles per hour, becoming west 5 to 10 miles per hour after midnight. And on Sunday, partly cloudy in the morning, then becoming sunny. Highs in the upper 60s at the coast to the upper 70s inland. West winds 5 to 10 miles per hour, increasing to 10 to 20 miles per hour in the afternoon. For the Sunday night, mostly clear until midnight, then becoming partly cloudy. Lows in the lower 50s. West winds 10 to 20 miles per hour, becoming south 5 to 10 miles per hour after midnight. For Monday, partly cloudy in the morning, then becoming sunny. Highs in the lower 70s at the coast of the mid-80s inland. East winds around 5 miles per hour, becoming west in the afternoon. And on Monday night, mostly clear until midnight, then becoming partly cloudy. Lows in the mid-50s. For the Tuesday, partly cloudy in the morning, then becoming mostly sunny. Highs from the upper 60s to lower 80s. Tuesday night through Wednesday night, partly cloudy. Patchy fog. Lows in the mid-50s. Highs from the upper 60s to lower 80s. Thursday, partly cloudy. Highs from the lower 70s to mid-80s. Thursday night, mostly clear until midnight, then becoming partly cloudy. Patchy fog. Lows in the mid-50s. Friday, partly cloudy in the morning, then becoming mostly sunny. High 70s and 80s. High temperatures today and lows tonight for the selected cities: Santa Cruz, 80 and 55, Monterey, 68 and 56, Salinas, 69 and 54, Hollister, 79 and 51, King City, 86 and 52. The weather overview for the Bay Area and Central Coast: breezy onshore winds this afternoon through Sunday afternoon, temperatures near seasonal averages through this upcoming week. Dry, offshore winds are forecast for the higher terrain Sunday night into Monday night. The extended forecast for the Bay Area and Central Coast: Monday and Monday night, mostly clear. Highs 65 to 90. Lows 50 to 60. Tuesday and Tuesday night, mostly clear. Patchy fog after midnight. Highs 65 to 90. Lows 50 to 60. Wednesday and Wednesday night, mostly clear. Patchy fog after midnight.

High 60 to 85. Lows 50 to 60. Thursday and Thursday night, mostly clear. Highs 65 to 90. Lows 50 to 60. Friday, sunny, warmer. Highs 65 to 90. Sunrise, sunset, and tidal information for the San Francisco Bay Area for Saturday, September 12th. The sunset tonight, 7:22 p.m. The sunrise tomorrow, 6:50 a.m. The sunset tomorrow, 7:20 p.m. Tidal data at the Golden Gate for the afternoon and evening hours today and the morning hours of tomorrow. High tide, 01:09 p.m. at 5.90 feet. Low tide, 07:03 p.m. at 0.73 feet. High tide, 1:28 a.m. at 5.33 feet. Low tide, 07:05 a.m. at 1.23 feet. Here are the buoy observations for 4 p.m. Pacific Daylight Time. An offshore buoy 6 winds north at 10 knots, pressure 1,022.9 millibars. An offshore buoy 59, winds northwest 12 knots, water temperature 67, pressure 1,019.0 millibars, seas 3 feet, every 15 seconds. At Point Arena buoy, winds northwest 8 knots, water temperature 59, pressure 1,016.4 millibars, seas 3 feet, every 15 seconds. At buoy 13 near Bodega Bay, winds west at 19 knots, gusting to 23, pressure 1,014.3 millibars, swell 5 feet, every 6 seconds. At Point Reyes Wave Rider buoy, water temperature 61, seas 6 feet, every 12 seconds. At San Francisco buoy, winds west at 16 knots, water temperature 61, swell 5 feet, every 14 seconds. At Half Moon Bay buoy, winds west 10 knots, water temperature 61, pressure 1,016.5 millibars, seas 4 feet, every 6 seconds. At Monterey Bay buoy, winds northwest 17 knots, gusting to 23, water temperature 65, pressure 1,014.8 millibars, seas 5 feet, every 15 seconds. At Point Sur, Wave Rider buoy, water temperature 59, seas 5 feet, every 13 seconds. At Cape San Martin buoy, winds northwest 16 knots, water temperature 64, pressure 1,015.2 millibars. Seas 5 feet, every 7 seconds. Synopsis for the Central California coast and bays, including the Monterey Bay, Greater Farallones, and Cordell Bank National Marine Sanctuaries, hazardous conditions for small craft prevail through the middle of next week. Fresh to strong winds gradually increase today with widespread strong winds developing by early Sunday. Widespread near gale force gusts are likely Sunday into early Monday, with gale force gusts are expected along the inner waters from Pigeon Point to Point Piedras Blancas, the Monterey Bay, and in portions of the San Francisco and San Pablo Bays where terrain promotes wind funneling. Winds remain elevated through midweek before decreasing mid to late week. Moderate seas will build to between 8 to 10 feet and becoming rough by Monday in response to the stronger winds. The marine forecast for San Pablo Bay, Suisun Bay, the West Delta, and the San Francisco Bay north of the Bay Bridge. Small craft advisory in effect through Sunday morning. Small craft advisory in effect from Sunday afternoon through Sunday evening. For tonight, west wind 20 to 25 knots, easing to 15 to 20 knots after midnight. For Sunday, west wind 10 to 15 knots, rising to 15 to 20 knots in the afternoon. For Sunday night, west wind 10 to 15 knots, becoming southwest 5 to 10 knots after midnight. Patchy smoke after midnight. The marine forecast for Monterey Bay. Small craft advisory in effect through Sunday afternoon. Gale warning in effect from Sunday afternoon through Sunday evening. For tonight, northwest wind 20 to 25 knots with gusts up to 35 knots, easing to 10 to 15 knots. Seas 3 to 5 feet. Wave detail, northwest 4 feet at 7 seconds. For Sunday, northwest wind 10 to 15 knots, becoming west 25 to 30 knots with gusts up to 40 knots in the afternoon.

seas 3 to 4 feet. Wave detail, northwest 4 feet at 7 seconds. For Sunday night, northwest wind 20 to 25 knots with gusts up to 40 knots, becoming north 10 to 15 knots after midnight. Seas 3 to 5 feet. Wave detail, northwest 4 feet at 7 seconds. The coastal waters forecast from Pigeon Point to Point Pinos out to 10 nautical miles. Small craft advisory in effect through Sunday afternoon. Gale warning in effect from Sunday afternoon through Sunday evening. For tonight, northwest wind 20 to 25 knots with gusts up to 35 knots, easing to 15 to 20 knots after midnight. Seas 4 to 6 feet. Wave detail, northwest 5 feet at 7 seconds and southwest 2 feet at 14 seconds. For Sunday, northwest wind 15 to 20 knots, rising to 20 to 25 knots with gusts up to 35 knots in the afternoon. Seas 4 to 5 feet. Wave detail, northwest 5 feet at 7 seconds and southwest 2 feet at 14 seconds. For Sunday night, northwest wind 20 to 25 knots with gusts up to 35 knots, easing to 15 to 20 knots after midnight. Seas 4 to 6 feet. Wave detail, northwest 5 feet at 7 seconds. The area forecast for the peninsula, North Bay, and East Bay. For the rest of today, sunny. Highs in the upper 60s at the coast to around 80 inland. West winds 10 to 20 miles per hour. For tonight, mostly clear. Lows in the 50s. West winds 10 to 20 miles per hour. And on Sunday? Mostly sunny in the morning, then becoming sunny. Highs in the upper 60s at the coast to the upper 70s inland. West winds 10 to 20 miles per hour. For the Sunday night, mostly clear. Lows in the 50s. West winds 5 to 15 miles per hour, becoming southwest up to 5 miles per hour after midnight. For Monday, partly cloudy in the morning, then becoming sunny. Highs in the lower 70s at the coast of the mid-80s inland. Southwest winds 5 to 10 miles per hour. And on Monday night, mostly clear. Lows in the 50s. Tuesday and Tuesday night, mostly clear. Highs from the upper 60s to mid-80s, lows in the 50s for the Wednesday. Partly cloudy in the morning, then becoming mostly sunny. Highs from the upper 60s to lower 80s for Wednesday night, mostly clear. Lows in the 50s and on Thursday, partly cloudy in the morning, then becoming mostly sunny. Highs from the upper 60s to lower 80s for the Thursday night, mostly clear. Lows in the 50s for Friday, partly cloudy in the morning, then becoming mostly sunny. Highs from the upper 60s to mid 80s high temperatures today and lows tonight for the selected cities, San Francisco, 68 and 57, San Francisco Airport, 70 and 59, Redwood City, 77 and 57, Oakland, 71 and 57, Fremont, 74 and 56, Concord, 81 and 56, Livermore, 80 and 54, San Rafael, 78 and 56, Santa Rosa, 83 and 51, Napa, 77 and 52, Fairfield, 81 and 55. These are the 4 p.m. Pacific Daylight Time observations for the San Francisco and Monterey Bay areas on Saturday, September 12th. At San Francisco Airport, it was mostly sunny, temperature 69, dew point 53, relative humidity 56%, west wind at 28 miles an hour, gusting to 37, pressure 29.97 inches and steady. At Oakland Airport, it was mostly sunny, temperature 70, dew point 56, relative humidity 61%, west wind at 22 miles an hour, pressure 29.96 inches and falling. At San Jose Airport, it was mostly sunny, temperature 75, dew point 51, relative humidity 43%, north wind at 20 miles an hour, gusting to 29, pressure 29.95 inches and steady. At Santa Rosa, it was sunny, temperature 85, southwest wind at 14, pressure 29.86 and falling. At Concord, it was sunny,
temperature 81. At Livermore, it was sunny, temperature 75, west wind at 23, gusting to 33. At Monterey, it was sunny, temperature 69, west wind at 13, pressure 29.99 and falling. At Salinas, it was sunny, temperature 70, dew point 53, relative humidity 54%, west wind at 14. Here are some observations around California and western Nevada. It was sunny, with a temperature of 83 at Sacramento, 74 at South Lake Tahoe, 71 at Blue Canyon, and 79 at Mammoth Lakes. It was mostly sunny, with a temperature of 78 at Los Angeles, 87 at Reno, and 73 at Truckee. At San Diego, it was partly sunny, with a temperature of 76. Local temperature reports around San Francisco Bay for 4 p.m. Downtown San Francisco was 66 degrees. Oakland Museum was 70 degrees. Redwood City was 76 degrees. San Rafael was 80 degrees. The area forecast for the South Bay, including the San Jose metro area and the Santa Clara Valley. For the rest of today, sunny. Highs in the lower 70s by the bay, lower to mid 80s inland. Northwest winds 10 to 20 miles per hour. For tonight, mostly clear. Lows in the 50s. Northwest winds 10 to 20 miles per hour. And on Sunday? Mostly sunny in the morning, then becoming sunny. Highs around 70 by the bay, mid 70s to lower 80s inland. Northwest winds 10 to 20 miles per hour. For the Sunday night, mostly clear. Lows from the lower to mid 50s. Northwest winds 5 to 15 miles per hour. For Monday, partly cloudy in the morning, then becoming sunny. Highs in the upper 70s by the bay to the 80s inland. North winds up to 5 miles per hour, becoming northwest 5 to 15 miles per hour in the afternoon. And on Monday night, clear. Lows in the 50s. Tuesday through Friday, mostly clear. Highs from the mid-70s to lower 90s, lows in the 50s. High temperatures today and lows tonight for the selected cities: San Jose, 78 and 56, Mountain View, 73 and 57, Morgan Hill, 85 and 54. 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This broadcast originates from the National Weather Service office located in Monterey, California, and serves the South Bay and Monterey Bay Area, including the cities of San Jose, Monterey, Salinas, and Santa Cruz. The area forecast for the Monterey Bay and Salinas Valley? For the rest of today? Sunny. Highs in the upper 60s at the coast of the mid-80s inland. West winds 10 to 20 miles per hour. For tonight, mostly clear. Lows from the lower to mid-50s. Southwest winds 10 to 20 miles per hour, becoming west 5 to 10 miles per hour after midnight. And on Sunday? Partly cloudy in the morning, then becoming sunny. Highs in the upper 60s at the coast to the upper 70s inland. West winds 5 to 10 miles per hour, increasing to 10 to 20 miles per hour in the afternoon. For the Sunday night, mostly clear until midnight, then becoming partly cloudy. Lows in the lower 50s. West winds 10 to 20 miles per hour, becoming south 5 to 10 miles per hour after midnight. For Monday, partly cloudy in the morning, then becoming sunny. Highs in the lower 70s at the coast of the mid-80s inland. East winds around 5 miles per hour, becoming west in the afternoon. And on Monday night, mostly clear until midnight, then becoming partly cloudy. Lows in the mid-50s. For the Tuesday, partly cloudy in the morning, then becoming mostly sunny. Highs from the upper 60s to lower 80s. Tuesday night through Wednesday night, partly cloudy. Patchy fog. Lows in the mid-50s. Highs from the upper 60s to lower 80s. Thursday, partly cloudy.
Highest

70s to mid-80s. Thursday night, mostly clear until midnight, then becoming partly cloudy. Patchy fog. Lows in the mid-50s. Friday, partly cloudy in the morning, then becoming mostly sunny. High 70s and 80s high temperatures today and lows tonight for the selected cities, Santa Cruz, 80 and 55, Monterey, 68 and 56, Salinas, 69 and 54, Hollister, 79 and 51, King City, 86 and 52. The weather overview for the Bay Area and Central Coast, breezy onshore winds this afternoon through Sunday afternoon, temperatures near seasonal averages through this upcoming week dry. Offshore winds are forecast for the higher terrain Sunday night into Monday night. The extended forecast for the Bay Area and Central Coast, Monday and Monday night, mostly clear. Highs 65 to 90. Lows 50 to 60. Tuesday and Tuesday night, mostly clear. Patchy fog after midnight. Highs 65 to 90. Lows 50 to 60. Wednesday and Wednesday night, mostly clear. Patchy fog after midnight. Highs 60 to 85. Lows 50 to 60. Thursday and Thursday night, mostly clear. Highs 65 to 90. Lows 50 to 60. Friday, sunny, warmer. Highs 65 to 90. Sunrise, sunset, and tidal information for the San Francisco Bay Area for Saturday, September 12th. The sunset tonight, 7:22 p.m. The sunrise tomorrow, 6:50 a.m. The sunset tomorrow, 7:20 p.m. Tidal data at the Golden Gate for the afternoon and evening hours today and the morning hours of tomorrow. High tide, 01:09 p.m. at 5.90 feet. Low tide, 07:03 p.m. at 0.73 feet. High tide, 1:28 a.m. at 5.33 feet. Low tide, 07:05 a.m. at 1.23 feet. Here are the buoy observations for 4 p.m. Pacific Daylight Time. An offshore buoy 6 winds north at 10 knots, pressure 1,022.9 millibars. An offshore buoy 59, winds northwest 12 knots, water temperature 67, pressure 1,019.0 millibars, seas 3 feet, every 15 seconds. At Point Arena buoy, winds northwest 8 knots, water temperature 59, pressure 1,016.4 millibars, seas 3 feet, every 15 seconds. At buoy 13 near Bodega Bay, winds west at 19 knots, gusting to 23, pressure 1,014.3 millibars, swell 5 feet, every 6 seconds. At Point Reyes Wave Rider buoy, water temperature 61, seas 6 feet, every 12 seconds. At San Francisco buoy, winds west at 16 knots, water temperature 61, swell 5 feet, every 14 seconds. At Half Moon Bay buoy, winds west 10 knots, water temperature 61, pressure 1,016.5 millibars, seas 4 feet, every 6 seconds. At Monterey Bay buoy, winds northwest 17 knots, gusting to 23, water temperature 65, pressure 1,014.8 millibars, seas 5 feet, every 15 seconds. At Point Sur, Wave Rider buoy, water temperature 59, seas 5 feet, every 13 seconds. At Cape San Martin buoy, winds northwest 16 knots, water temperature 64, pressure 1,015.2 millibars. Seas 5 feet, every 7 seconds. Here are the buoy observations for 5 p.m. Pacific Daylight Time. At offshore buoy 6 winds north at 12 knots, pressure 1,022.9 millibars. At offshore buoy 59 winds northwest at 12 knots, water temperature 67, pressure 1,019.0 millibars. At buoy 14 near Point Arena winds northwest at 8 knots, water temperature 59, pressure 1,016.3 millibars. At buoy 13 near Bodega Bay winds west at 21 knots, gusting to 27, pressure 1,014.2 millibars. At Point Reyes Wave Rider buoy, water temperature 61, seas 6 feet, every 13 seconds.